in the lower 80s. Chance of showers 50%. Sunday night, partly cloudy. Chance of showers in the evening. Lows in the lower 60s. Chance of showers 30%. Labor Day, mostly cloudy. A 30% chance of showers in the morning. Highs in the upper 70s. Monday night and Tuesday, mostly cloudy. 50% chance of rain showers. Lows around 60. Highs in the upper 70s. Again, the forecast for central Minnesota, from St. Cloud to the northwest Twin Cities suburbs for tonight, mostly cloudy. Slight chance of thunderstorms overnight. Chance of showers overnight, then showers likely late in the night. Lows in the lower 60s. Northwest winds up to 5 miles an hour shifting to the northeast overnight. Chance of precipitation 70%. Now the forecast for central Minnesota, from St. Cloud to the northwest Twin Cities suburbs. Tonight, mostly cloudy. Slight chance of showers late in the evening. Chance of showers and slight chance of thunderstorms overnight, then slight chance of showers late in the night. Lows in the lower 60s. Northwest winds up to 5 miles an hour shifting to the northeast overnight. Chance of precipitation 50%. Wednesday, mostly sunny. Highs in the lower 80s. Northeast winds up to 5 miles an hour. Wednesday night, increasing clouds. Lows in the mid-60s. East winds up to 5 miles an hour. Thursday, mostly sunny. Chance of showers in the morning. Highs in the upper 80s. Southeast winds 5 to 10 miles an hour. Chance of showers 30%. Thursday night, partly cloudy. Chance of thunderstorms in the evening, then chance of showers overnight. Lows in the upper 60s. Southeast winds up to 10 miles an hour. Chance of precipitation 50%. Friday, mostly sunny. Highs in the upper 80s. Friday night, mostly clear. Lows in the upper 60s. Saturday, mostly sunny. Highs in the upper 80s. Saturday night, partly cloudy in the evening, then mostly cloudy with chance of showers overnight. Lows in the mid-60s. Chance of showers 50%. Sunday, partly sunny. Chance of showers in the morning. Highs in the lower 80s. Chance of showers 50%. Sunday night, partly cloudy. Chance of showers in the evening. Lows in the lower 60s. Chance of showers 30%. Labor Day, mostly cloudy. A 30% chance of showers in the morning. Highs in the upper 70s. Monday night and Tuesday, mostly cloudy. A 50% chance of rain showers. Lows around 60. Highs in the upper 70s. Again, the forecast for central Minnesota, from St. Cloud to the northwest Twin Cities suburbs for tonight, mostly cloudy. Slight chance of showers late in the evening. Chance of showers and slight chance of thunderstorms overnight, then slight chance of showers late in the night. Lows in the lower 60s. Northwest winds up to 5 miles an hour shifting to the northeast overnight. Chance of precipitation 50%. 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The current time is 7:07 p.m. Central Daylight Time. Now here is the hazardous weather outlook for portions of central and southern Minnesota and west central Wisconsin. For this afternoon and tonight, thunderstorms are expected to move across the area tonight. A few storms could produce damaging wind, mainly across southern Minnesota. And now the extended outlook for the period Wednesday through Monday. No hazardous weather is expected at this time. Spotter information statement. Skywarn spotter activation will not be needed.
Now the forecast for central Minnesota, from St. Cloud to the northwest Twin Cities suburbs. Tonight, mostly cloudy. Slight chance of showers late in the evening. Chance of showers and slight chance of thunderstorms overnight, then slight chance of showers late in the night. Lows in the lower 60s. Northwest winds up to 5 miles an hour shifting to the northeast overnight. Chance of precipitation 50%. Wednesday, mostly sunny. Highs in the lower 80s. Northeast winds up to 5 miles an hour. Wednesday night, increasing clouds. Lows in the mid-60s. East winds up to 5 miles an hour. Thursday, mostly sunny. Chance of showers in the morning. Highs in the upper 80s. Southeast winds 5 to 10 miles an hour. Chance of showers 30%. Thursday night, partly cloudy. Chance of thunderstorms in the evening, then chance of showers overnight. Lows in the upper 60s. Southeast winds up to 10 miles an hour. Chance of precipitation 50%. Friday, mostly sunny. Highs in the upper 80s. Friday night, mostly clear. Lows in the upper 60s. Saturday, mostly sunny. Highs in the upper 80s. Saturday night, partly cloudy in the evening, then mostly cloudy with chance of showers overnight. Lows in the mid-60s. Chance of showers 50%. Sunday, partly sunny. Chance of showers in the morning. Highs in the lower 80s. Chance of showers 50%. Sunday night, partly cloudy. Chance of showers in the evening. Lows in the lower 60s. Chance of showers 30%. Labor Day, mostly cloudy. A 30% chance of showers in the morning. Highs in the upper 70s. Monday night and Tuesday, mostly cloudy. A 50% chance of rain showers. Lows around 60. Highs in the upper 70s. Again, the forecast for central Minnesota, from St. Cloud to the northwest Twin Cities suburbs for tonight, mostly cloudy. Slight chance of showers late in the evening. Chance of showers and slight chance of thunderstorms overnight, then slight chance of showers late in the night. Lows in the lower 60s. Northwest winds up to 5 miles an hour shifting to the northeast overnight. Chance of precipitation 50%. 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The current time is 7:11 p.m. Central Daylight Time. Now here is the hazardous weather outlook for portions of central and southern Minnesota and west central Wisconsin. For this afternoon and tonight, thunderstorms are expected to move across the area tonight. A few storms could produce damaging wind, mainly across southern Minnesota. And now the extended outlook for the period Wednesday through Monday. No hazardous weather is expected at this time. Spotter information statement. Skywarn spotter activation will not be needed. Now the forecast for central Minnesota, from St. Cloud to the northwest Twin Cities suburbs. Tonight, mostly cloudy. Slight chance of showers late in the evening. Chance of showers and slight chance of thunderstorms overnight, then slight chance of showers late in the night. Lows in the lower 60s. Northwest winds up to 5 miles an hour shifting to the northeast overnight. Chance of precipitation 50%. Wednesday, mostly sunny. Highs in the lower 80s. Northeast winds up to 5 miles an hour. Wednesday night, increasing clouds. Lows in the mid-60s. East winds up to 5 miles an hour. Thursday, mostly sunny. Chance of showers in the morning. Highs in the upper 80s. Southeast winds 5 to 10 miles an hour. Chance of showers 30%.
Thursday night, partly cloudy. Chance of thunderstorms in the evening, then chance of showers overnight. Lows in the upper 60s. Southeast winds up to 10 miles an hour. Chance of precipitation 50%. Friday, mostly sunny. Highs in the upper 80s. Friday night, mostly clear. Lows in the upper 60s. Saturday, mostly sunny. Highs in the upper 80s. Saturday night, partly cloudy in the evening, then mostly cloudy with chance of showers overnight. Lows in the mid-60s. Chance of showers 50%. Sunday, partly sunny. Chance of showers in the morning. Highs in the lower 80s. Chance of showers 50%. Sunday night, partly cloudy. Chance of showers in the evening. Lows in the lower 60s. Chance of showers 30%. Labor Day, mostly cloudy. A 30% chance of showers in the morning. Highs in the upper 70s. Monday night and Tuesday, mostly cloudy. A 50% chance of rain showers. Lows around 60. Highs in the upper 70s. Again, the forecast for central Minnesota, from St. Cloud to the northwest Twin Cities suburbs for tonight, mostly cloudy. Slight chance of showers late in the evening. Chance of showers and slight chance of thunderstorms overnight, then slight chance of showers late in the night. Lows in the lower 60s. Northwest winds up to 5 miles an hour shifting to the northeast overnight. Chance of precipitation 50%. 7 p.m. in Buffalo, it was mostly cloudy. The temperature was 79 degrees, the dew point was 61, and the relative humidity was 53%. The wind was northwest at 6 miles an hour. The pressure was 29.92 inches and falling. In Maple Lake, it was mostly cloudy. The temperature was 80 degrees, the dew point was 59, and the relative humidity was 49%. The wind was calm. The pressure was 29.94 inches and falling. Elsewhere across central Minnesota, skies ranged from mostly cloudy to cloudy. It was 84 at the Twin Cities, 78 at St. Cloud, 82 at Anoka, and 82 at Crystal. Princeton reported 78, Litchfield reported 75, Little Falls reported 75, and Wilmer reported 75. Around the state, at International Falls, it was partly cloudy, with a temperature of 68. It was mostly cloudy, with a temperature of 74 at Brainerd, and 73 at Duluth. It was cloudy, with a temperature of 75 at Rochester, and 78 at Mankato. Once again at 7 p.m., in Buffalo, it was 79 degrees under mostly cloudy skies. And in Maple Lake, it was 80 degrees under mostly cloudy skies. 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The current time is 7:17 p.m. Central Daylight Time. Now here is the hazardous weather outlook for portions of central and southern Minnesota and west central Wisconsin. For this afternoon and tonight, thunderstorms are expected to move across the area tonight. A few storms could produce damaging wind, mainly across southern Minnesota. And now the extended outlook for the period Wednesday through Monday. No hazardous weather is expected at this time. Spotter information statement, Skywarn spotter activation will not be needed. Now the forecast for central Minnesota, from St. Cloud to the northwest Twin Cities suburbs. Tonight, mostly cloudy. Slight chance of showers late in the evening. Chance of showers and slight chance of thunderstorms overnight, then slight chance of showers late in the night. Lows in the lower 60s. Northwest winds up to 5 miles an hour shifting to the northeast overnight. Chance of precipitation 50%. Wednesday, mostly sunny.
Highs in the lower 80s. Northeast winds up to 5 miles an hour. Wednesday night, increasing clouds. Lows in the mid-60s. East winds up to 5 miles an hour. Thursday, mostly sunny. Chance of showers in the morning. Highs in the upper 80s. Southeast winds 5 to 10 miles an hour. Chance of showers 30%. Thursday night, partly cloudy. Chance of thunderstorms in the evening, then chance of showers overnight. Lows in the upper 60s. Southeast winds up to 10 miles an hour. Chance of precipitation 50%. Friday, mostly sunny. Highs in the upper 80s. Friday night, mostly clear. Lows in the upper 60s. Saturday, mostly sunny. Highs in the upper 80s. Saturday night, partly cloudy in the evening, then mostly cloudy with chance of showers overnight. Lows in the mid-60s. Chance of showers 50%. Sunday, partly sunny. Chance of showers in the morning. Highs in the lower 80s. Chance of showers 50%. Sunday night, partly cloudy. Chance of showers in the evening. Lows in the lower 60s. Chance of showers 30%. Labor Day, mostly cloudy. A 30% chance of showers in the morning. Highs in the upper 70s. Monday night and Tuesday, mostly cloudy. A 50% chance of rain showers. Lows around 60. Highs in the upper 70s. Again, the forecast for central Minnesota, from St. Cloud to the northwest Twin Cities suburbs for tonight, mostly cloudy. Slight chance of showers late in the evening. Chance of showers and slight chance of thunderstorms overnight, then slight chance of showers late in the night. Lows in the lower 60s. Northwest winds up to 5 miles an hour shifting to the northeast overnight. Chance of precipitation 50%. 7 p.m. in Buffalo, it was mostly cloudy. The temperature was 79 degrees, the dew point was 61, and the relative humidity was 53%. The wind was northwest at 6 miles an hour. The pressure was 29.92 inches and falling. In Maple Lake, it was mostly cloudy. The temperature was 80 degrees, the dew point was 59, and the relative humidity was 49%. The wind was calm. The pressure was 29.94 inches and falling. Elsewhere across central Minnesota, skies ranged from mostly cloudy to cloudy. It was 84 at the Twin Cities, 78 at St. Cloud, 82 at Anoka, and 82 at Crystal. Princeton reported 78, Litchfield reported 75, Little Falls reported 75, and Wilma reported 75. Around the state, at International Falls, it was partly cloudy, with a temperature of 68. It was mostly cloudy, with a temperature of 74 at Brainerd, and 73 at Duluth. It was cloudy, with a temperature of 75 at Rochester, and 78 at Mankato. Once again at 7 p.m., in Buffalo, it was 79 degrees under mostly cloudy skies. And in Maple Lake, it was 80 degrees under mostly cloudy skies. 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The current time is 7:22 p.m. Central Daylight Time. Now here is the hazardous weather outlook for portions of central and southern Minnesota and west central Wisconsin. For this afternoon and tonight, thunderstorms are expected to move across the area tonight. A few storms could produce damaging wind, mainly across southern Minnesota. And now the extended outlook for the period Wednesday through Monday. No hazardous weather is expected at this time. Spotter information statement. Skywarn spotter activation will not be needed. Now the forecast for central Minnesota
from St. Cloud to the Northwest Twin Cities suburbs. Tonight, mostly cloudy. Slight chance of showers late in the evening. Chance of showers and slight chance of thunderstorms overnight, then slight chance of showers late in the night. Lows in the lower 60s. Northwest winds up to 5 miles an hour shifting to the northeast overnight. Chance of precipitation 50%. Wednesday, mostly sunny. Highs in the lower 80s. Northeast winds up to 5 miles an hour. Wednesday night, increasing clouds. Lows in the mid-60s. East winds up to 5 miles an hour. Thursday, mostly sunny. Chance of showers in the morning. Highs in the upper 80s. Southeast winds 5 to 10 miles an hour. Chance of showers 30%. Thursday night, partly cloudy. Chance of thunderstorms in the evening, then chance of showers overnight. Lows in the upper 60s. Southeast winds up to 10 miles an hour. Chance of precipitation 50%. Friday, mostly sunny. Highs in the upper 80s. Friday night, mostly clear. Lows in the upper 60s. Saturday, mostly sunny. Highs in the upper 80s. Saturday night, partly cloudy in the evening, then mostly cloudy with chance of showers overnight. Lows in the mid-60s. Chance of showers 50%. Sunday, partly sunny. Chance of showers in the morning. Highs in the lower 80s. Chance of showers 50%. Sunday night, partly cloudy. Chance of showers in the evening. Lows in the lower 60s. Chance of showers 30%. Labor Day, mostly cloudy. A 30% chance of showers in the morning. Highs in the upper 70s. Monday night and Tuesday, mostly cloudy. A 50% chance of rain showers. Lows around 60. Highs in the upper 70s. Again, the forecast for central Minnesota, from St. Cloud to the northwest Twin Cities suburbs for tonight, mostly cloudy. Slight chance of showers late in the evening. Chance of showers and slight chance of thunderstorms overnight, then slight chance of showers late in the night. Lows in the lower 60s. Northwest winds up to 5 miles an hour shifting to the northeast overnight. Chance of precipitation 50%. At 7 p.m. in Buffalo, it was mostly cloudy. The temperature was 79 degrees, the dew point was 61, and the relative humidity was 53%. The wind was northwest at 6 miles an hour. The pressure was 29.92 inches and falling. In Maple Lake, it was mostly cloudy. The temperature was 80 degrees. The dew point was 59, and the relative humidity was 49%. The wind was calm. The pressure was 29.94 inches and falling. Elsewhere across central Minnesota, skies ranged from mostly cloudy to cloudy. It was 84 at the Twin Cities, 78 at St. Cloud, 82 at Anoka, and 82 at Crystal. Princeton reported 78, Litchfield reported 75, Little Falls reported 75, and Wilma reported 75. Around the state, at International Falls, it was partly cloudy, with a temperature of 68. It was mostly cloudy, with a temperature of 74 at Brainerd, and 73 at Duluth. It was cloudy, with a temperature of 75 at Rochester, and 78 at Mankato. Once again at 7 p.m., in Buffalo, it was 79 degrees under mostly cloudy skies. And in Maple Lake, it was 80 degrees under mostly cloudy skies. 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The current time is 7:28 p.m. Central Daylight Time. Now here is the hazardous weather outlook for portions of central and southern Minnesota and west central Wisconsin.
for this afternoon and tonight.

These northwest winds up to 5 miles an hour, shifting to the northeast overnight. Chance of precipitation 50%. Wednesday, mostly sunny. Highs in the lower 80s. Northeast winds up to 5 miles an hour. Wednesday night, increasing clouds. Lows in the mid-60s. East winds up to 5 miles an hour. Thursday, mostly sunny. Chance of showers in the morning. Highs in the upper 80s. Southeast winds 5 to 10 miles an hour. Chance of showers 30%. Thursday night, partly cloudy. Chance of thunderstorms in the evening, then chance of showers overnight. Lows in the upper 60s. Southeast winds up to 10 miles an hour. Chance of precipitation 50%. Friday, mostly sunny. Highs in the upper 80s. Friday night, mostly clear. Lows in the upper 60s. Saturday, mostly sunny. Highs in the upper 80s. Saturday night, partly cloudy in the evening, then mostly cloudy with chance of showers overnight. Lows in the mid-60s. Chance of showers 50%. Sunday, partly sunny. Chance of showers in the morning. Highs in the lower 80s. Chance of showers 50%. Sunday night, partly cloudy. Chance of showers in the evening. Lows in the lower 60s. Chance of showers 30%. Labor Day, mostly cloudy. A 30% chance of showers in the morning. Highs in the upper 70s. Monday night and Tuesday, mostly cloudy. A 50% chance of rain showers. Lows around 60. Highs in the upper 70s. Again, the forecast for central Minnesota, from St. Cloud to the northwest Twin Cities suburbs for tonight, mostly cloudy. Slight chance of showers late in the evening. Chance of showers and slight chance of thunderstorms overnight, then slight chance of showers late in the night. Lows in the lower 60s. Northwest winds up to 5 miles an hour, shifting to the northeast overnight. Chance of precipitation 50%. At 7 p.m. in Buffalo, it was mostly cloudy. The temperature was 79 degrees, the dew point was 61, and the relative humidity was 53%. The wind was northwest at 6 miles an hour. The pressure was 29.92 inches and falling. In Maple Lake, it was mostly cloudy. The temperature was 80 degrees, the dew point was 59, and the relative humidity was 49%. The wind was calm. The pressure was 29.94 inches and falling. Elsewhere across central Minnesota, skies ranged from mostly cloudy to cloudy. It was 84 at the Twin Cities, 78 at St. Cloud, 82 at Anoka, and 82 at Crystal. Princeton reported 78, Litchfield reported 75, Little Falls reported 75, and Wilmer reported 75. Around the state, at International Falls, it was partly cloudy, with a temperature of 68. It was mostly cloudy, with a temperature of 74 at Brainerd, and 73 at Duluth. It was cloudy, with a temperature of 75 at Rochester, and 78 at Mankato. Once again at 7 p.m., in Buffalo, it was 79 degrees under mostly cloudy skies. And in Maple Lake, it was 80 degrees under mostly cloudy skies. 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The current time is 7:33 p.m. Central Daylight Time. Now here is the hazardous weather outlook for portions of central and southern Minnesota and west central Wisconsin. For this afternoon and tonight, thunderstorms are expected to move across the area tonight. A few storms could produce damaging wind, mainly across southern Minnesota. And now the extended outlook for the period Wednesday through Monday,

No hazardous weather is expected at this time. Spotter information statement. Sky warns spotter activation will not be needed. Now the forecast for central Minnesota, from St. Cloud to the northwest Twin Cities suburbs. Tonight, mostly cloudy. Slight chance of showers late in the evening. Chance of showers and slight chance of thunderstorms overnight, then slight chance of showers late in the night. Lows in the lower 60s. Northwest winds up to 5 miles an hour shifting to the northeast overnight. Chance of precipitation 50%. Wednesday, mostly sunny. Highs in the lower 80s. Northeast winds up to 5 miles an hour. Wednesday night, increasing clouds. Lows in the mid-60s. East winds up to 5 miles an hour. Thursday, mostly sunny. Chance of showers in the morning. Highs in the upper 80s. Southeast winds 5 to 10 miles an hour. Chance of showers 30%. Thursday night, partly cloudy. Chance of thunderstorms in the evening, then chance of showers overnight. Lows in the upper 60s. Southeast winds up to 10 miles an hour. Chance of precipitation 50%. Friday, mostly sunny. Highs in the upper 80s. Friday night, mostly clear. Lows in the upper 60s. Saturday, mostly sunny. Highs in the upper 80s. Saturday night, partly cloudy in the evening, then mostly cloudy with chance of showers overnight. Lows in the mid-60s. Chance of showers 50%. Sunday, partly sunny. Chance of showers in the morning. Highs in the lower 80s. Chance of showers 50%. Sunday night, partly cloudy. Chance of showers in the evening. Lows in the lower 60s. Chance of showers 30%. Labor Day, mostly cloudy. A 30% chance of showers in the morning. Highs in the upper 70s. Monday night and Tuesday, mostly cloudy. A 50% chance of rain showers. Lows around 60. Highs in the upper 70s. Again, the forecast for central Minnesota, from St. Cloud to the northwest Twin Cities suburbs for tonight, mostly cloudy. Slight chance of showers late in the evening. Chance of showers and slight chance of thunderstorms overnight, then slight chance of showers late in the night. Lows in the lower 60s. Northwest winds up to 5 miles an hour shifting to the northeast overnight. Chance of precipitation 50%. At 7 p.m. in Buffalo, it was mostly cloudy. The temperature was 79 degrees, the dew point was 61, and the relative humidity was 53%. The wind was northwest at 6 miles an hour. The pressure was 29.92 inches and falling. In Maple Lake, it was mostly cloudy. The temperature was 80 degrees, the dew point was 59, and the relative humidity was 49%. The wind was calm. The pressure was 29.94 inches and falling. Elsewhere across central Minnesota, skies ranged from mostly cloudy to cloudy. It was 84 at the Twin Cities, 78 at St. Cloud, 82 at Anoka, and 82 at Crystal. Princeton reported 78, Litchfield reported 75, Little Falls reported 75, and Wilmer reported 75. Around the state, at International Falls, it was partly cloudy, with a temperature of 68. It was mostly cloudy, with a temperature of 74 at Brainerd, and 73 at Duluth. It was cloudy, with a temperature of 75 at Rochester, and 78 at Mankato. Once again at 7 p.m., in Buffalo, it was 79 degrees under mostly cloudy skies. And in Maple Lake, it was 80 degrees under mostly cloudy skies. 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
The current time is 7:39 p.m. Central Daylight Time. Now here is the hazardous weather outlook for portions of central and southern Minnesota and west central Wisconsin. For this afternoon and tonight, thunderstorms are expected to move across the area tonight. A few storms could produce damaging wind, mainly across southern Minnesota. And now the extended outlook for the period Wednesday through Monday. No hazardous weather is expected at this time. Spotter information statement. Skywarn spotter activation will not be needed. Now the forecast for central Minnesota, from St. Cloud to the northwest Twin Cities suburbs. Tonight, mostly cloudy. Slight chance of showers late in the evening. Chance of showers and slight chance of thunderstorms overnight, then slight chance of showers late in the night. Lows in the lower 60s. Northwest winds up to 5 miles an hour shifting to the northeast overnight. Chance of precipitation 50%. Wednesday, mostly sunny. Highs in the lower 80s. Northeast winds up to 5 miles an hour. Wednesday night, increasing clouds. Lows in the mid-60s. East winds up to 5 miles an hour. Thursday, mostly sunny. Chance of showers in the morning. Highs in the upper 80s. Southeast winds 5 to 10 miles an hour. Chance of showers 30%. Thursday night, partly cloudy. Chance of thunderstorms in the evening, then chance of showers overnight. Lows in the upper 60s. Southeast winds up to 10 miles an hour. Chance of precipitation 50%. Friday, mostly sunny. Highs in the upper 80s. Friday night, mostly clear. Lows in the upper 60s. Saturday, mostly sunny. Highs in the upper 80s. Saturday night, partly cloudy in the evening, then mostly cloudy with chance of showers overnight. Lows in the mid-60s. Chance of showers 50%. Sunday, partly sunny. Chance of showers in the morning. Highs in the lower 80s. Chance of showers 50%. Sunday night, partly cloudy. Chance of showers in the evening. Lows in the lower 60s. Chance of showers 30%. Labor Day, mostly cloudy. A 30% chance of showers in the morning. Highs in the upper 70s. Monday night and Tuesday, mostly cloudy. A 50% chance of rain showers. Lows around 60. Highs in the upper 70s. Again, the forecast for central Minnesota, from St. Cloud to the northwest Twin Cities suburbs for tonight, mostly cloudy. Slight chance of showers late in the evening. Chance of showers and slight chance of thunderstorms overnight, then slight chance of showers late in the night. Lows in the lower 60s. Northwest winds up to 5 miles an hour shifting to the northeast overnight. Chance of precipitation 50%. At 7 p.m. in Buffalo, it was mostly cloudy. The temperature was 79 degrees, the dew point was 61, and the relative humidity was 53%. The wind was northwest at 6 miles an hour. The pressure was 29.92 inches and falling. In Maple Lake, it was mostly cloudy. The temperature was 80 degrees, the dew point was 59, and the relative humidity was 49%. The wind was calm. The pressure was 29.94 inches and falling. Elsewhere across central Minnesota, skies ranged from mostly cloudy to cloudy. It was 84 at the Twin Cities, 78 at St. Cloud, 82 at Anoka, and 82 at Crystal. Princeton reported 78, Litchfield reported 75, Little Falls reported 75, and Wilmer reported 75. Around the state, at International Falls, it was partly cloudy, with a temperature of 68. It was mostly cloudy, with a temperature of 74 at Brainerd, and 73 at Duluth. It was cloudy, with a temperature of 75 at Rochester, and 78 at Mankato. Once again at 7 p.m., in Buffalo,
It was 79 degrees under mostly cloudy skies. And in Maple Lake, it was 80 degrees under mostly cloudy skies. The St. Cloud, Minnesota climate summary for this evening, as of 7 p.m., September 1, 2026. Today's high temperature was 86 degrees and the low 53 degrees. No precipitation fell today. No snow fell today. The normal high temperature for tomorrow is 76 degrees, and the normal low is 53. The record high for tomorrow is 94, which last occurred in 1898, and the record low is 32, which occurred in 1974. Sunset tonight is at 7:54 p.m. Sunrise tomorrow is at 6:39 a.m. This is Weather Radio Station WNG676 Clearwater, broadcasting on a frequency of 162.50 MHz. 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The current time is 7:45 p.m. Central Daylight Time. Now here is the hazardous weather outlook for portions of central and southern Minnesota and west central Wisconsin. For this afternoon and tonight, thunderstorms are expected to move across the area tonight. A few storms could produce damaging wind, mainly across southern Minnesota. And now the extended outlook for the period Wednesday through Monday. No hazardous weather is expected at this time. Spotter information statement, Skywarn spotter activation will not be needed. Now the forecast for central Minnesota, from St. Cloud to the northwest Twin Cities suburbs. Tonight, mostly cloudy. Slight chance of showers late in the evening. Chance of showers and slight chance of thunderstorms overnight, then slight chance of showers late in the night. Lows in the lower 60s. Northwest winds up to 5 miles an hour shifting to the northeast overnight. Chance of precipitation 50%. Wednesday, mostly sunny. Highs in the lower 80s. Northeast winds up to 5 miles an hour. Wednesday night, increasing clouds. Lows in the mid-60s. East winds up to 5 miles an hour. Thursday, mostly sunny. Chance of showers in the morning. Highs in the upper 80s. Southeast winds 5 to 10 miles an hour. Chance of showers 30%. Thursday night, partly cloudy. Chance of thunderstorms in the evening, then chance of showers overnight. Lows in the upper 60s. Southeast winds up to 10 miles an hour. Chance of precipitation 50%. Friday, mostly sunny. Highs in the upper 80s. Friday night, mostly clear. Lows in the upper 60s. Saturday, mostly sunny. Highs in the upper 80s. Saturday night, partly cloudy in the evening, then mostly cloudy with chance of showers overnight. Lows in the mid-60s. Chance of showers 50%. Sunday, partly sunny. Chance of showers in the morning. Highs in the lower 80s. Chance of showers 50%. Sunday night, partly cloudy. Chance of showers in the evening. Lows in the lower 60s. Chance of showers 30%. Labor Day, mostly cloudy. A 30% chance of showers in the morning. Highs in the upper 70s. Monday night and Tuesday, mostly cloudy. A 50% chance of rain showers. Lows around 60. Highs in the upper 70s. Again, the forecast for central Minnesota, from St. Cloud to the northwest Twin Cities suburbs for tonight, mostly cloudy. Slight chance of showers late in the evening. Chance of showers and slight chance of thunderstorms overnight, then slight chance of showers late in the night. Lows in the lower 60s. Northwest winds up to 5 miles an hour shifting to the northeast overnight. Chance of precipitation 50%. 7 p.m. in Buffalo, it was mostly cloudy. The temperature was 79 degrees,
The dew point was 61, and the relative humidity was 53%. The wind was northwest at 6 miles an hour. The pressure was 29.92 inches and falling. In Maple Lake, it was mostly cloudy. The temperature was 80 degrees, the dew point was 59, and the relative humidity was 49%. The wind was calm. The pressure was 29.94 inches and falling. Elsewhere across central Minnesota, skies ranged from mostly cloudy to cloudy. It was 84 at the Twin Cities, 78 at St. Cloud, 82 at Anoka, and 82 at Crystal. Princeton reported 78, Litchfield reported 75, Little Falls reported 75, and Wilmer reported 75. Around the state, at International Falls, it was partly cloudy, with a temperature of 68. It was mostly cloudy, with a temperature of 74 at Brainerd, and 73 at Duluth. It was cloudy, with a temperature of 75 at Rochester, and 78 at Mankato. Once again at 7 p.m., in Buffalo, it was 79 degrees under mostly cloudy skies. And in Maple Lake, it was 80 degrees under mostly cloudy skies. The St. Cloud, Minnesota climate summary for this evening, as of 7 p.m., September 1, 2026. Today's high temperature was 86 degrees and the low 53 degrees. No precipitation fell today. No snow fell today. The normal high temperature for tomorrow is 76 degrees, and the normal low is 53. The record high for tomorrow is 94, which last occurred in 1898, and the record low is 32, which occurred in 1974. Sunset tonight is at 7:54 p.m. Sunrise tomorrow is at 6:39 a.m. This is Weather Radio Station WNG676 Clearwater, broadcasting on a frequency of 162.50 MHz. 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The current time is 7:51 p.m. Central Daylight Time. Now here is the hazardous weather outlook for portions of central and southern Minnesota and west central Wisconsin. For this afternoon and tonight, thunderstorms are expected to move across the area tonight. A few storms could produce damaging wind, mainly across southern Minnesota. And now the extended outlook for the period Wednesday through Monday. No hazardous weather is expected at this time. Spotter information statement, Skywarn spotter activation will not be needed. Now the forecast for central Minnesota, from St. Cloud to the northwest Twin Cities suburbs. Tonight, mostly cloudy. Slight chance of showers late in the evening. Chance of showers and slight chance of thunderstorms overnight, then slight chance of showers late in the night. Lows in the lower 60s. Northwest winds up to 5 miles an hour shifting to the northeast overnight. Chance of precipitation 50%. Wednesday, mostly sunny. Highs in the lower 80s. Northeast winds up to 5 miles an hour. Wednesday night, increasing clouds. Lows in the mid-60s. East winds up to 5 miles an hour. Thursday, mostly sunny. Chance of showers in the morning. Highs in the upper 80s. Southeast winds 5 to 10 miles an hour. Chance of showers 30%. Thursday night, partly cloudy. Chance of thunderstorms in the evening, then chance of showers overnight. Lows in the upper 60s. Southeast winds up to 10 miles an hour. Chance of precipitation 50%. Friday, mostly sunny. Highs in the upper 80s. Friday night, mostly clear. Lows in the upper 60s. Saturday, mostly sunny. Highs in the upper 80s. Saturday night, partly cloudy in the evening, then mostly cloudy with chance of showers overnight. Lows in the mid-60s. Chance of showers 50%. Sunday, partly sunny. Chance of showers in the morning.
Highs in the lower 80s. Chance of showers 50%. Sunday night, partly cloudy. Chance of showers in the evening. Lows in the lower 60s. Chance of showers 30%. Labor Day, mostly cloudy. A 30% chance of showers in the morning. Highs in the upper 70s. Monday night and Tuesday, mostly cloudy. A 50% chance of rain showers. Lows around 60. Highs in the upper 70s. Again, the forecast for central Minnesota, from St. Cloud to the northwest Twin Cities suburbs for tonight, mostly cloudy. Slight chance of showers late in the evening. Chance of showers and slight chance of thunderstorms overnight, then slight chance of showers late in the night. Lows in the lower 60s. Northwest winds up to 5 miles an hour shifting to the northeast overnight. Chance of precipitation 50%. At 7 p.m. in Buffalo, it was mostly cloudy. The temperature was 79 degrees, the dew point was 61, and the relative humidity was 53%. The wind was northwest at 6 miles an hour. The pressure was 29.92 inches and falling. In Maple Lake, it was mostly cloudy. The temperature was 80 degrees, the dew point was 59, and the relative humidity was 49%. The wind was calm. The pressure was 29.94 inches and falling. Elsewhere across central Minnesota, skies ranged from mostly cloudy to cloudy. It was 84 at the Twin Cities, 78 at St. Cloud, 82 at Anoka, and 82 at Crystal. Princeton reported 78, Litchfield reported 75, Little Falls reported 75, and Wilmer reported 75. Around the state, at International Falls, it was partly cloudy, with a temperature of 68. It was mostly cloudy, with a temperature of 74 at Brainerd, and 73 at Duluth. It was cloudy, with a temperature of 75 at Rochester, and 78 at Mankato. Once again at 7 p.m., in Buffalo, it was 79 degrees under mostly cloudy skies. And in Maple Lake, it was 80 degrees under mostly cloudy skies. 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The current time is 7:57 p.m. Central Daylight Time. Now here is the hazardous weather outlook for portions of central and southern Minnesota and west central Wisconsin. For this afternoon and tonight, thunderstorms are expected to move across the area tonight. A few storms could produce damaging wind, mainly across southern Minnesota. And now the extended outlook for the period Wednesday through Monday. No hazardous weather is expected at this time. Spotter information statement. Skywarn spotter activation will not be needed. Now the forecast for central Minnesota, from St. Cloud to the northwest Twin Cities suburbs. Tonight, mostly cloudy. Slight chance of showers late in the evening. Chance of showers and slight chance of thunderstorms overnight, then slight chance of showers late in the night. Lows in the lower 60s. Northwest winds up to 5 miles an hour shifting to the northeast overnight. Chance of precipitation 50%. Wednesday, mostly sunny. Highs in the lower 80s. Northeast winds up to 5 miles an hour. Wednesday night, increasing clouds. Lows in the mid-60s. East winds up to 5 miles an hour. Thursday, mostly sunny. Chance of showers in the morning. Highs in the upper 80s. Southeast winds 5 to 10 miles an hour. Chance of showers 30%. Thursday night, partly cloudy. Chance of thunderstorms in the evening, then chance of showers overnight. Lows in the upper 60s. Southeast winds up to 10 miles an hour. Chance of precipitation 50%. Friday, mostly sunny.
Highs in the upper 80s. Friday night, mostly clear. Lows in the upper 60s. Saturday, mostly sunny. Highs in the upper 80s. Saturday night, partly cloudy in the evening, then mostly cloudy with chance of showers overnight. Lows in the mid-60s. Chance of showers 50%. Sunday, partly sunny. Chance of showers in the morning. Highs in the lower 80s. Chance of showers 50%. Sunday night, partly cloudy. Chance of showers in the evening. Lows in the lower 60s. Chance of showers 30%. Labor Day, mostly cloudy. A 30% chance of showers in the morning. Highs in the upper 70s. Monday night and Tuesday, mostly cloudy. A 50% chance of rain showers. Lows around 60. Highs in the upper 70s. Again, the forecast for central Minnesota, from St. Cloud to the northwest Twin Cities suburbs for tonight, mostly cloudy. Slight chance of showers late in the evening. Chance of showers and slight chance of thunderstorms overnight, then slight chance of showers late in the night. Lows in the lower 60s. Northwest winds up to 5 miles an hour shifting to the northeast overnight. Chance of precipitation 50%. The St. Cloud, Minnesota climate summary for this evening, as of 7 p.m., September 1, 2026. Today's high temperature was 86 degrees and the low 53 degrees. No precipitation fell today. No snow fell today. The normal high temperature for tomorrow is 76 degrees, and the normal low is 53. The record high for tomorrow is 94, which last occurred in 1898, and the record low is 32, which occurred in 1974. Sunset tonight is at 7:54 p.m. Sunrise tomorrow is at 6:39 a.m. This is Weather Radio Station WNG676 Clearwater, broadcasting on a frequency of 162.50 MHz. 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The current time is 8:01 p.m. Central Daylight Time. Now here is the hazardous weather outlook for portions of central and southern Minnesota and west central Wisconsin. For this afternoon and tonight, thunderstorms are expected to move across the area tonight. A few storms could produce damaging wind, mainly across southern Minnesota. And now the extended outlook for the period Wednesday through Monday. No hazardous weather is expected at this time. Spotter information statement, Skywarn spotter activation will not be needed. Now the forecast for central Minnesota, from St. Cloud to the northwest Twin Cities suburbs. Tonight, mostly cloudy. Slight chance of showers late in the evening. Chance of showers and slight chance of thunderstorms overnight, then slight chance of showers late in the night. Lows in the lower 60s. Northwest winds up to 5 miles an hour shifting to the northeast overnight. Chance of precipitation 50%. Wednesday, mostly sunny. Highs in the lower 80s. Northeast winds up to 5 miles an hour. Wednesday night, increasing clouds. Lows in the mid-60s. East winds up to 5 miles an hour. Thursday, mostly sunny. Chance of showers in the morning. Highs in the upper 80s. Southeast winds 5 to 10 miles an hour. Chance of showers 30%. Thursday night, partly cloudy. Chance of thunderstorms in the evening, then chance of showers overnight. Lows in the upper 60s. Southeast winds up to 10 miles an hour. Chance of precipitation 50%. Friday, mostly sunny. Highs in the upper 80s. Friday night, mostly clear. Lows in the upper 60s. Saturday, mostly sunny. Highs in the upper 80s. Saturday night, partly cloudy in the evening, then mostly cloudy with chance of showers overnight.
lows in the mid-60s. Chance of showers 50%. Sunday, partly sunny. Chance of showers in the morning. Highs in the lower 80s. Chance of showers 50%. Sunday night, partly cloudy. Chance of showers in the evening. Lows in the lower 60s. Chance of showers 30%. Labor Day, mostly cloudy. A 30% chance of showers in the morning. Highs in the upper 70s. Monday night and Tuesday, mostly cloudy. 50% chance of rain showers. Lows around 60. Highs in the upper 70s. Again, the forecast for central Minnesota, from St. Cloud to the northwest Twin Cities suburbs for tonight, mostly cloudy. Slight chance of showers late in the evening. Chance of showers and slight chance of thunderstorms overnight, then slight chance of showers late in the night. Lows in the lower 60s. Northwest winds up to 5 miles an hour shifting to the northeast overnight. Chance of precipitation 50%. 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The current time is 8:05 p.m. Central Daylight Time. Now here is the hazardous weather outlook for portions of central and southern Minnesota and west central Wisconsin. For this afternoon and tonight, thunderstorms are expected to move across the area tonight. A few storms could produce damaging wind, mainly across southern Minnesota. And now the extended outlook for the period Wednesday through Monday. No hazardous weather is expected at this time. Spotter information statement. Skywarn spotter activation will not be needed. Now the forecast for central Minnesota, from St. Cloud to the northwest Twin Cities suburbs. Tonight, mostly cloudy. Slight chance of showers late in the evening. Chance of showers and slight chance of thunderstorms overnight, then slight chance of showers late in the night. Lows in the lower 60s. Northwest winds up to 5 miles an hour shifting to the northeast overnight. Chance of precipitation 50%. Wednesday, mostly sunny. Highs in the lower 80s. Northeast winds up to 5 miles an hour. Wednesday night, increasing clouds. Lows in the mid-60s. East winds up to 5 miles an hour. Thursday, mostly sunny. Chance of showers in the morning. Highs in the upper 80s. Southeast winds 5 to 10 miles an hour. Chance of showers 30%. Thursday night, partly cloudy. Chance of thunderstorms in the evening, then chance of showers overnight. Lows in the upper 60s. Southeast winds up to 10 miles an hour. Chance of precipitation 50%. Friday, mostly sunny. Highs in the upper 80s. Friday night, mostly clear. Lows in the upper 60s. Saturday, mostly sunny. Highs in the upper 80s. Saturday night, partly cloudy in the evening, then mostly cloudy with chance of showers overnight. Lows in the mid-60s. Chance of showers 50%. Sunday, partly sunny. Chance of showers in the morning. Highs in the lower 80s. Chance of showers 50%. Sunday night, partly cloudy. Chance of showers in the evening. Lows in the lower 60s. Chance of showers 30%. Labor Day, mostly cloudy. A 30% chance of showers in the morning. Highs in the upper 70s. Monday night and Tuesday, mostly cloudy. A 50% chance of rain showers. Lows around 60. Highs in the upper 70s. Again, the forecast for central Minnesota, from St. Cloud to the northwest Twin Cities suburbs for tonight, mostly cloudy. Slight chance of showers late in the evening. Chance of showers and slight chance of thunderstorms overnight,
then slight chance of showers late in the night. Lows in the lower 60s. Northwest winds up to 5 miles an hour, shifting to the northeast overnight. Chance of precipitation 50%. 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The current time is 8:09 p.m. Central Daylight Time. Now here is the hazardous weather outlook for portions of central and southern Minnesota and west central Wisconsin. For this afternoon and tonight, thunderstorms are expected to move across the area tonight. A few storms could produce damaging wind, mainly across southern Minnesota. And now the extended outlook for the period Wednesday through Monday. No hazardous weather is expected at this time. Spotter information statement. Skywarn spotter activation will not be needed. The St. Cloud, Minnesota climate summary for this evening, as of 7 p.m., September 1, 2026. Today's high temperature was 86 degrees and the low 53 degrees. No precipitation fell today. No snow fell today. The normal high temperature for tomorrow is 76 degrees, and the normal low is 53. The record high for tomorrow is 94, which last occurred in 1898, and the record low is 32, which occurred in 1974. Sunset tonight is at 7:54 p.m. Sunrise tomorrow is at 6:39 a.m. Now the forecast for central Minnesota, from St. Cloud to the northwest Twin Cities suburbs. Tonight, mostly cloudy. Slight chance of showers late in the evening. Chance of showers and slight chance of thunderstorms overnight, then slight chance of showers late in the night. Lows in the lower 60s. Northwest winds up to 5 miles an hour, shifting to the northeast overnight. Chance of precipitation 50%. Wednesday, mostly sunny. Highs in the lower 80s. Northeast winds up to 5 miles an hour. Wednesday night, increasing clouds. Lows in the mid-60s. East winds up to 5 miles an hour. Thursday, mostly sunny. Chance of showers in the morning. Highs in the upper 80s. Southeast winds 5 to 10 miles an hour. Chance of showers 30%. Thursday night, partly cloudy. Chance of thunderstorms in the evening, then chance of showers overnight. Lows in the upper 60s. Southeast winds up to 10 miles an hour. Chance of precipitation 50%. Friday, mostly sunny. Highs in the upper 80s. Friday night, mostly clear. Lows in the upper 60s. Saturday, mostly sunny. Highs in the upper 80s. Saturday night, partly cloudy in the evening, then mostly cloudy with chance of showers overnight. Lows in the mid-60s. Chance of showers 50%. Sunday, partly sunny. Chance of showers in the morning. Highs in the lower 80s. Chance of showers 50%. Sunday night, partly cloudy. Chance of showers in the evening. Lows in the lower 60s. Chance of showers 30%. Labor Day, mostly cloudy. A 30% chance of showers in the morning. Highs in the upper 70s. Monday night and Tuesday, mostly cloudy. A 50% chance of rain showers. Lows around 60. Highs in the upper 70s. Again, the forecast for central Minnesota, from St. Cloud to the northwest Twin Cities suburbs for tonight, mostly cloudy. Slight chance of showers late in the evening. Chance of showers and slight chance of thunderstorms overnight, then slight chance of showers late in the night. Lows in the lower 60s. Northwest winds up to 5 miles an hour, shifting to the northeast overnight. Chance of precipitation 50%. 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
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The current time is 8:14 p.m. Central Daylight Time. Now here is the hazardous weather outlook for portions of central and southern Minnesota and west central Wisconsin. For this afternoon and tonight, thunderstorms are expected to move across the area tonight. A few storms could produce damaging wind, mainly across southern Minnesota. And now the extended outlook for the period Wednesday through Monday. No hazardous weather is expected at this time. Spotter information statement, Skywarn spotter activation will not be needed. Now the forecast for central Minnesota, from St. Cloud to the northwest Twin Cities suburbs. Tonight, mostly cloudy. Slight chance of showers late in the evening. Chance of showers and slight chance of thunderstorms overnight, then slight chance of showers late in the night. Lows in the lower 60s. Northwest winds up to 5 miles an hour shifting to the northeast overnight. Chance of precipitation 50%. Wednesday, mostly sunny. Highs in the lower 80s. Northeast winds up to 5 miles an hour. Wednesday night, increasing clouds. Lows in the mid-60s. East winds up to 5 miles an hour. Thursday, mostly sunny. Chance of showers in the morning. Highs in the upper 80s. Southeast winds 5 to 10 miles an hour. Chance of showers 30%. Thursday night, partly cloudy. Chance of thunderstorms in the evening, then chance of showers overnight. Lows in the upper 60s. Southeast winds up to 10 miles an hour. Chance of precipitation 50%. Friday, mostly sunny. Highs in the upper 80s. Friday night, mostly clear. Lows in the upper 60s. Saturday, mostly sunny. Highs in the upper 80s. Saturday night, partly cloudy in the evening, then mostly cloudy with chance of showers overnight. Lows in the mid-60s. Chance of showers 50%. Sunday, partly sunny. Chance of showers in the morning. Highs in the lower 80s. Chance of showers 50%. Sunday night, partly cloudy. Chance of showers in the evening. Lows in the lower 60s. Chance of showers 30%. Labor Day, mostly cloudy. A 30% chance of showers in the morning. Highs in the upper 70s. Monday night and Tuesday, mostly cloudy. A 50% chance of rain showers. Lows around 60. Highs in the upper 70s. Again, the forecast for central Minnesota, from St. Cloud to the northwest Twin Cities suburbs for tonight, mostly cloudy. Slight chance of showers late in the evening. Chance of showers and slight chance of thunderstorms overnight, then slight chance of showers late in the night. Lows in the lower 60s. Northwest winds up to 5 miles an hour shifting to the northeast overnight. Chance of precipitation 50%. At 8 p.m. in Buffalo, it was cloudy. The temperature was 75 degrees, the dew point was 59, and the relative humidity was 57%. The wind was calm. The pressure was 29.91 inches and falling. In Maple Lake, it was cloudy. The temperature was 76 degrees, the dew point was 61, and the relative humidity was 60%. The wind was calm. The pressure was 29.93 inches and falling. Elsewhere across central Minnesota, at Anoka, it was clear, with a temperature of 79. It was mostly cloudy, with a temperature of 74 at St. Cloud, and 72 at Little Falls. It was cloudy, with a temperature of 81 at the Twin Cities, 80 at Crystal, 72 at Princeton, 72 at Litchfield, and 72 at Wilmer. Around the state, at International Falls, it was partly cloudy, with a temperature of 63. It was mostly cloudy,
with a temperature of 76 at Mankato, 69 at Brainerd, and 68 at Duluth. At Rochester, it was cloudy, with a temperature of 75. Once again at 8 p.m., in Buffalo, it was 75 degrees under cloudy skies. And in Maple Lake, it was 76 degrees under cloudy skies. 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The current time is 8:19 p.m. Central Daylight Time. Now here is the hazardous weather outlook for portions of central and southern Minnesota and west central Wisconsin. For this afternoon and tonight, thunderstorms are expected to move across the area tonight. A few storms could produce damaging wind, mainly across southern Minnesota. And now the extended outlook for the period Wednesday through Monday. No hazardous weather is expected at this time. Spotter information statement, Skywarn spotter activation will not be needed. The St. Cloud, Minnesota climate summary for this evening, as of 7 p.m., September 1, 2026. Today's high temperature was 86 degrees and the low 53 degrees. No precipitation fell today. No snow fell today. The normal high temperature for tomorrow is 76 degrees, and the normal low is 53. The record high for tomorrow is 94, which last occurred in 1898, and the record low is 32, which occurred in 1974. Sunset tonight is at 7:54 p.m. Sunrise tomorrow is at 6:39 a.m. Now the forecast for central Minnesota, from St. Cloud to the northwest Twin Cities suburbs. Tonight, mostly cloudy. Slight chance of showers late in the evening. Chance of showers and slight chance of thunderstorms overnight, then slight chance of showers late in the night. Lows in the lower 60s. Northwest winds up to 5 miles an hour shifting to the northeast overnight. Chance of precipitation 50%. Wednesday, mostly sunny. Highs in the lower 80s. Northeast winds up to 5 miles an hour. Wednesday night, increasing clouds. Lows in the mid-60s. East winds up to 5 miles an hour. Thursday, mostly sunny. Chance of showers in the morning. Highs in the upper 80s. Southeast winds 5 to 10 miles an hour. Chance of showers 30%. Thursday night, partly cloudy. Chance of thunderstorms in the evening, then chance of showers overnight. Lows in the upper 60s. Southeast winds up to 10 miles an hour. Chance of precipitation 50%. Friday, mostly sunny. Highs in the upper 80s. Friday night, mostly clear. Lows in the upper 60s. Saturday, mostly sunny. Highs in the upper 80s. Saturday night, partly cloudy in the evening, then mostly cloudy with chance of showers overnight. Lows in the mid-60s. Chance of showers 50%. Sunday, partly sunny. Chance of showers in the morning. Highs in the lower 80s. Chance of showers 50%. Sunday night, partly cloudy. Chance of showers in the evening. Lows in the lower 60s. Chance of showers 30%. Labor Day, mostly cloudy. A 30% chance of showers in the morning. Highs in the upper 70s. Monday night and Tuesday, mostly cloudy. A 50% chance of rain showers. Lows around 60. Highs in the upper 70s. Again, the forecast for central Minnesota, from St. Cloud to the northwest Twin Cities suburbs for tonight, mostly cloudy. Slight chance of showers late in the evening. Chance of showers and slight chance of thunderstorms overnight, then slight chance of showers late in the night. Lows in the lower 60s. Northwest winds up to 5 miles an hour shifting to the northeast overnight.
Chance of precipitation 50%. At 8 p.m. in Buffalo, it was cloudy. The temperature was 75 degrees, the dew point was 59, and the relative humidity was 57%. The wind was calm. The pressure was 29.91 inches and falling. In Maple Lake, it was cloudy. The temperature was 76 degrees, the dew point was 61, and the relative humidity was 60%. The wind was calm. The pressure was 29.93 inches and falling. Elsewhere across central Minnesota, at Anoka, it was clear, with a temperature of 79. It was mostly cloudy, with a temperature of 74 at St. Cloud, and 72 at Little Falls. It was cloudy, with a temperature of 81 at the Twin Cities, 80 at Crystal, 72 at Princeton, 72 at Litchfield, and 72 at Wilmer. Around the state, at International Falls, it was partly cloudy, with a temperature of 63. It was mostly cloudy, with a temperature of 76 at Mankato, 69 at Brainerd, and 68 at Duluth. At Rochester, it was cloudy, with a temperature of 75. Once again at 8 p.m., in Buffalo, it was 75 degrees under cloudy skies. And in Maple Lake, it was 76 degrees under cloudy skies. 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The current time is 8:25 p.m. Central Daylight Time. Now here is the hazardous weather outlook for portions of central and southern Minnesota and west central Wisconsin. For this afternoon and tonight, thunderstorms are expected to move across the area tonight. A few storms could produce damaging wind, mainly across southern Minnesota. And now the extended outlook for the period Wednesday through Monday. No hazardous weather is expected at this time. Spotter information statement. Skywarn spotter activation will not be needed. Now the forecast for central Minnesota, from St. Cloud to the northwest Twin Cities suburbs. Tonight, mostly cloudy. Slight chance of showers late in the evening. Chance of showers and slight chance of thunderstorms overnight, then slight chance of showers late in the night. Lows in the lower 60s. Northwest winds up to 5 miles an hour shifting to the northeast overnight. Chance of precipitation 50%. Wednesday, mostly sunny. Highs in the lower 80s. Northeast winds up to 5 miles an hour. Wednesday night, increasing clouds. Lows in the mid-60s. East winds up to 5 miles an hour. Thursday, mostly sunny. Chance of showers in the morning. Highs in the upper 80s. Southeast winds 5 to 10 miles an hour. Chance of showers 30%. Thursday night, partly cloudy. Chance of thunderstorms in the evening, then chance of showers overnight. Lows in the upper 60s. Southeast winds up to 10 miles an hour. Chance of precipitation 50%. Friday, mostly sunny. Highs in the upper 80s. Friday night, mostly clear. Lows in the upper 60s. Saturday, mostly sunny. Highs in the upper 80s. Saturday night, partly cloudy in the evening, then mostly cloudy with chance of showers overnight. Lows in the mid-60s. Chance of showers 50%. Sunday, partly sunny. Chance of showers in the morning. Highs in the lower 80s. Chance of showers 50%. Sunday night, partly cloudy. Chance of showers in the evening. Lows in the lower 60s. Chance of showers 30%. Labor Day, mostly cloudy. A 30% chance of showers in the morning. Highs in the upper 70s. Monday night and Tuesday, mostly cloudy. A 50% chance of rain showers. Lows around 60. Highs in the upper 70s.
Again, the forecast for central Minnesota, from St. Cloud to the northwest Twin Cities suburbs for tonight, mostly cloudy. Slight chance of showers late in the evening. Chance of showers.

The wind was calm. The pressure was 29.93 inches and falling. Elsewhere across central Minnesota, at Anoka, it was clear, with a temperature of 79. It was mostly cloudy, with a temperature of 74 at St. Cloud, and 72 at Little Falls. It was cloudy, with a temperature of 81 at the Twin Cities, 80 at Crystal, 72 at Princeton, 72 at Litchfield, and 72 at Wilmer. Around the state, at International Falls, it was partly cloudy, with a temperature of 63. It was mostly cloudy, with a temperature of 76 at Mankato, 69 at Brainerd, and 68 at Duluth. At Rochester, it was cloudy, with a temperature of 75. Once again at 8 p.m., in Buffalo, it was 75 degrees under cloudy skies. And in Maple Lake, it was 76 degrees under cloudy skies. The St. Cloud, Minnesota climate summary for this evening, as of 7 p.m., September 1, 2026. Today's high temperature was 86 degrees and the low 53 degrees. No precipitation fell today. No snow fell today. The normal high temperature for tomorrow is 76 degrees, and the normal low is 53. The record high for tomorrow is 94, which last occurred in 1898, and the record low is 32, which occurred in 1974. Sunset tonight is at 7:54 p.m. Sunrise tomorrow is at 6:39 a.m. This is Weather Radio Station WNG676 Clearwater, broadcasting on a frequency of 162.50 MHz. 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The current time is 8:31 p.m. Central Daylight Time. Now here is the hazardous weather outlook for portions of central and southern Minnesota and west central Wisconsin. For this afternoon and tonight, thunderstorms are expected to move across the area tonight. A few storms could produce damaging wind, mainly across southern Minnesota. And now the extended outlook for the period Wednesday through Monday. No hazardous weather is expected at this time. Spotter information statement, Skywarn spotter activation will not be needed. Now the forecast for central Minnesota, from St. Cloud to the northwest Twin Cities suburbs. Tonight, mostly cloudy. Slight chance of showers late in the evening. Chance of showers and slight chance of thunderstorms overnight, then slight chance of showers late in the night. Lows in the lower 60s. Northwest winds up to 5 miles an hour shifting to the northeast overnight. Chance of precipitation 50%. Wednesday, mostly sunny. Highs in the lower 80s. Northeast winds up to 5 miles an hour. Wednesday night, increasing clouds. Lows in the mid 60s. Wednesday night, increasing clouds. Lows in the mid 60s. East winds up to 5 miles an hour. Thursday, mostly sunny. Chance of showers in the morning. Highs in the upper 80s. Southeast winds 5 to 10 miles an hour. Chance of showers 30%. Thursday night, partly cloudy. Chance of thunderstorms in the evening, then chance of showers overnight. Lows in the upper 60s. Southeast winds up to 10 miles an hour. Chance of precipitation 50%. Friday, mostly sunny. Highs in the upper 80s. Friday night, mostly clear. Lows in the upper 60s. Saturday, mostly sunny. Highs in the upper 80s. Saturday night, partly cloudy in the evening, then mostly cloudy with chance of showers overnight. Lows in the mid-60s. Chance of showers 50%. Sunday, partly sunny. Chance of showers in the morning. Highs in the lower 80s. Chance of showers 50%. Sunday night, partly cloudy. Chance of showers in the evening. Lows in the lower 60s. Chance of showers 30%. Labor Day, mostly cloudy.

0: A 30% chance of showers in the morning. Highs in the upper 70s. Monday night and Tuesday, mostly cloudy. A 50% chance of rain showers. Lows around 60. Highs in the upper 70s. Again, the forecast for central Minnesota, from St. Cloud to the northwest Twin Cities suburbs for tonight, mostly cloudy. Slight chance of showers late in the evening. Chance of showers and slight chance of thunderstorms overnight, then slight chance of showers late in the night. Lows in the lower 60s. Northwest winds up to 5 miles an hour shifting to the northeast overnight. Chance of precipitation 50%. At 8 p.m. in Buffalo, it was cloudy. The temperature was 75 degrees, the dew point was 59, and the relative humidity was 57%. The wind was calm. The pressure was 29.91 inches and falling. In Maple Lake, it was cloudy. The temperature was 76 degrees, the dew point was 61, and the relative humidity was 60%. The wind was calm. The pressure was 29.93 inches and falling. Elsewhere across central Minnesota, at Anoka, it was clear, with a temperature of 79. It was mostly cloudy, with a temperature of 74 at St. Cloud, and 72 at Little Falls. It was cloudy, with a temperature of 81 at the Twin Cities, 80 at Crystal, 72 at Princeton, 72 at Litchfield, and 72 at Wilmer. Around the state, at International Falls, it was partly cloudy, with a temperature of 63. It was mostly cloudy, with a temperature of 76 at Mankato, 69 at Brainerd, and 68 at Duluth. At Rochester, it was cloudy, with a temperature of 75. Once again at 8 p.m., in Buffalo, it was 75 degrees under cloudy skies. And in Maple Lake, it was 76 degrees under cloudy skies. 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The current time is 8:37 p.m. Central Daylight Time. Now here is the hazardous weather outlook for portions of central and southern Minnesota and west central Wisconsin. For this afternoon and tonight, thunderstorms are expected to move across the area tonight. A few storms could produce damaging wind, mainly across southern Minnesota. And now the extended outlook for the period Wednesday through Monday. No hazardous weather is expected at this time. Spotter information statement. Skywarn spotter activation will not be needed. Now the forecast for central Minnesota, from St. Cloud to the northwest Twin Cities suburbs. Tonight, mostly cloudy. Slight chance of showers late in the evening. Chance of showers and slight chance of thunderstorms overnight, then slight chance of showers late in the night. Lows in the lower 60s. Northwest winds up to 5 miles an hour shifting to the northeast overnight. Chance of precipitation 50%. Wednesday, mostly sunny. Highs in the lower 80s. Northeast winds up to 5 miles an hour. Wednesday night, increasing clouds. Lows in the mid-60s. East winds up to 5 miles an hour. Thursday, mostly sunny. Chance of showers in the morning. Highs in the upper 80s. Southeast winds 5 to 10 miles an hour. Chance of showers 30%. Thursday night, partly cloudy. Chance of thunderstorms in the evening, then chance of showers overnight. Lows in the upper 60s. Southeast winds up to 10 miles an hour. Chance of precipitation 50%. Friday, mostly sunny. Highs in the upper 80s. Friday night, mostly clear. Lows in the upper 60s. Saturday, mostly sunny. Highs in the upper 80s. Saturday night, partly cloudy in the evening, then mostly cloudy with chance of showers overnight. Lows in the mid-60s. Chance of showers 50%.
1: Sunday, partly sunny.
0: Chance of showers in the morning.
1: Highs in the lower 80s.
0: Chance of showers 50%.
1: Sunday night, partly cloudy.
0: Chance of showers in the evening.
1: Lows in the lower 60s.
0: Chance of showers 30%.
1: Labor Day, mostly cloudy.
0: A 30% chance of showers in the morning.
1: Highs in the upper 70s.
0: Monday night and Tuesday, mostly cloudy.
1: A 50% chance of rain showers.
0: Lows around 60.
1: Highs in the upper 70s.
0: Again, the forecast for central Minnesota, from St. Cloud to the northwest Twin Cities suburbs for tonight, mostly cloudy.
1: Slight chance of showers late in the evening.
0: Chance of showers and slight chance of thunderstorms overnight, then slight chance of showers late in the night.
1: Lows in the lower 60s.
0: Northwest winds up to 5 miles an hour shifting to the northeast overnight.
1: Chance of precipitation 50%.
0: The St. Cloud, Minnesota climate summary for this evening, as of 7 p.m., September 1, 2026. Today's high temperature was 86 degrees and the low 53 degrees. No precipitation fell today.
1: No snow fell today.
0: The normal high temperature for tomorrow is 76 degrees, and the normal low is 53. The record high for tomorrow is 94, which last occurred in 1898, and the record low is 32, which occurred in 1974. Sunset tonight is at 7:54 p.m. Sunrise tomorrow is at 6:39 a.m. At 8 p.m., in Buffalo, it was cloudy. The temperature was 75 degrees, the dew point was 59, and the relative humidity was 57%. The wind was calm. The pressure was 29.91 inches and falling. In Maple Lake, it was cloudy. The temperature was 76 degrees, the dew point was 61, and the relative humidity was 60%. The wind was calm. The pressure was 29.93 inches and falling. Elsewhere across central Minnesota, at Anoka, it was clear, with a temperature of 79. It was mostly cloudy, with a temperature of 74 at St. Cloud, and 72 at Little Falls. It was cloudy, with a temperature of 81 at the Twin Cities, 80 at Crystal, 72 at Princeton, 72 at Litchfield, and 72 at Wilmer. Around the state, at International Falls, it was partly cloudy, with a temperature of 63. It was mostly cloudy, with a temperature of 76 at Mankato, 69 at Brainerd, and 68 at Duluth. At Rochester, it was cloudy, with a temperature of 75. Once again at 8 p.m., in Buffalo, it was 75 degrees under cloudy skies. And in Maple Lake, it was 76 degrees under cloudy skies. 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The current time is 8:43 p.m. Central Daylight Time. Now here is the hazardous weather outlook for portions of central and southern Minnesota and west central Wisconsin. For this afternoon and tonight, thunderstorms are expected to move across the area tonight. A few storms could produce damaging wind, mainly across southern Minnesota. And now the extended outlook for the period Wednesday through Monday. No hazardous weather is expected at this time. Spotter information statement. Skywarn spotter activation will not be needed. Now the forecast for central Minnesota, from St. Cloud to the northwest Twin Cities suburbs. Tonight, mostly cloudy. Slight chance of showers late in the evening. Chance of showers and slight chance of thunderstorms overnight, then slight chance of showers late in the night. Lows in the lower 60s. Northwest winds up to 5 miles an hour shifting to the northeast overnight. Chance of precipitation 50%. Wednesday, mostly sunny.
1: Highs in the lower 80s. Northeast winds up to 5 miles an hour. Wednesday night, increasing clouds. Lows in the mid-60s. East winds up to 5 miles an hour. Thursday, mostly sunny. Chance of showers in the morning. Highs in the upper 80s. Southeast winds 5 to 10 miles an hour. Chance of showers 30%. Thursday night, partly cloudy. Chance of thunderstorms in the evening, then chance of showers overnight. Lows in the upper 60s. Southeast winds up to 10 miles an hour. Chance of precipitation 50%. Friday, mostly sunny. Highs in the upper 80s. Friday night, mostly clear. Lows in the upper 60s. Saturday, mostly sunny. Highs in the upper 80s. Saturday night, partly cloudy in the evening, then mostly cloudy with chance of showers overnight. Lows in the mid-60s. Chance of showers 50%. Sunday, partly sunny. Chance of showers in the morning. Highs in the lower 80s. Chance of showers 50%. Sunday night, partly cloudy. Chance of showers in the evening. Lows in the lower 60s. Chance of showers 30%. Labor Day, mostly cloudy. A 30% chance of showers in the morning. Highs in the upper 70s. Monday night and Tuesday, mostly cloudy. A 50% chance of rain showers. Lows around 60. Highs in the upper 70s. Again, the forecast for central Minnesota, from St. Cloud to the northwest Twin Cities suburbs for tonight, mostly cloudy. Slight chance of showers late in the evening. Chance of showers and slight chance of thunderstorms overnight, then slight chance of showers late in the night. Lows in the lower 60s. Northwest winds up to 5 miles an hour shifting to the northeast overnight. Chance of precipitation 50%. At 8 p.m. in Buffalo, it was cloudy. The temperature was 75 degrees, the dew point was 59, and the relative humidity was 57%. The wind was calm. The pressure was 29.91 inches and falling. In Maple Lake, it was cloudy. The temperature was 76 degrees, the dew point was 61, and the relative humidity was 60%. The wind was calm. The pressure was 29.93 inches and falling. Elsewhere across central Minnesota, at Anoka, it was clear, with a temperature of 79. It was mostly cloudy, with a temperature of 74 at St. Cloud, and 72 at Little Falls. It was cloudy, with a temperature of 81 at the Twin Cities, 80 at Crystal, 72 at Princeton, 72 at Litchfield, and 72 at Wilmer. Around the state, at International Falls, it was partly cloudy, with a temperature of 63. It was mostly cloudy, with a temperature of 76 at Mankato, 69 at Brainerd, and 68 at Duluth. At Rochester, it was cloudy, with a temperature of 75. Once again at 8 p.m., in Buffalo, it was 75 degrees under cloudy skies. And in Maple Lake, it was 76 degrees under cloudy skies. 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The current time is 8:49 p.m. Central Daylight Time. Now here is the hazardous weather outlook for portions of central and southern Minnesota and west central Wisconsin. For this afternoon and tonight, thunderstorms are expected to move across the area tonight. A few storms could produce damaging wind, mainly across southern Minnesota. And now the extended outlook for the period Wednesday through Monday. No hazardous weather is expected at this time. Spotter information statement, Skywarn spotter activation will not be needed. Now the forecast for central Minnesota, from St. Cloud to the northwest Twin Cities suburbs. Tonight, mostly cloudy. Slight chance of showers late in the evening. Chance of showers and slight chance of thunderstorms overnight, then slight chance of showers late in the night. Lows in the lower 60s. Northwest winds up to 5 miles an hour shifting to the northeast overnight. Chance of precipitation 50%. Wednesday, mostly sunny. Highs in the lower 80s. Northeast winds up to 5 miles an hour. Wednesday night, increasing clouds. Lows in the mid-60s. East winds up to 5 miles an hour. Thursday, mostly sunny. Chance of showers in the morning. Highs in the upper 80s. Southeast winds 5 to 10 miles an hour. Chance of showers 30%. Thursday night, partly cloudy. Chance of thunderstorms in the evening, then chance of showers overnight. Lows in the upper 60s. Southeast winds up to 10 miles an hour. Chance of precipitation 50%. Friday, mostly sunny. Highs in the upper 80s. Friday night, mostly clear. Lows in the upper 60s. Saturday, mostly sunny. Highs in the upper 80s. Saturday night, partly cloudy in the evening, then mostly cloudy with chance of showers overnight. Lows in the mid-60s. Chance of showers 50%. Sunday, partly sunny. Chance of showers in the morning. Highs in the lower 80s. Chance of showers 50%. Sunday night, partly cloudy. Chance of showers in the evening. Lows in the lower 60s. Chance of showers 30%. Labor Day, mostly cloudy. A 30% chance of showers in the morning. Highs in the upper 70s. Monday night and Tuesday, mostly cloudy. A 50% chance of rain showers. Lows around 60. Highs in the upper 70s. Again, the forecast for central Minnesota, from St. Cloud to the northwest Twin Cities suburbs for tonight, mostly cloudy. Slight chance of showers late in the evening. Chance of showers and slight chance of thunderstorms overnight, then slight chance of showers late in the night. Lows in the lower 60s. Northwest winds up to 5 miles an hour shifting to the northeast overnight. Chance of precipitation 50%. The St. Cloud, Minnesota climate summary for this evening, as of 7 p.m., September 1, 2026. Today's high temperature was 86 degrees and a low 53 degrees. No precipitation fell today. No snow fell today. The normal high temperature for tomorrow is 76 degrees, and the normal low is 53. The record high for tomorrow is 94, which last occurred in 1898, and the record low is 32, which occurred in 1974. Sunset tonight is at 7:54 p.m. Sunrise tomorrow is at 6:39 a.m. At 8 p.m., in Buffalo, it was cloudy. The temperature was 75 degrees, the dew point was 59, and the relative humidity was 57%. The wind was calm. The pressure was 29.91 inches and falling. In Maple Lake, it was cloudy. The temperature was 76 degrees. The dew point was 61, and the relative humidity was 60%. The wind was calm. The pressure was 29.93 inches and falling. Elsewhere across central Minnesota, at Anoka, it was clear, with a temperature of 79. It was mostly cloudy, with a temperature of 74 at St. Cloud, and 72 at Little Falls. It was cloudy, with a temperature of 81 at the Twin Cities, 80 at Crystal, 72 at Princeton, 72 at Litchfield, and 72 at Wilmer. Around the state, at International Falls, it was partly cloudy, with a temperature of 63. It was mostly cloudy, with a temperature of 76 at Mankato, 69 at Brainerd, and 68 at Duluth. At Rochester, it was cloudy, with a temperature of 75. Once again at 8 p.m., in Buffalo, it was 75 degrees under cloudy skies. And in Maple Lake, It was 76 degrees under cloudy skies. 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The current time is 8:55 p.m. Central Daylight Time. Now here is the hazardous weather outlook for portions of central and southern Minnesota and west central Wisconsin. For this afternoon and tonight, thunderstorms are expected to move across the area tonight. A few storms could produce damaging wind, mainly across southern Minnesota. And now the extended outlook for the period Wednesday through Monday. No hazardous weather is expected at this time. Spotter information statement. Skywarn spotter activation will not be needed. Now the forecast for central Minnesota, from St. Cloud to the northwest Twin Cities suburbs. Tonight, mostly cloudy. Slight chance of showers late in the evening. Chance of showers and slight chance of thunderstorms overnight, then slight chance of showers late in the night. Lows in the lower 60s. Northwest winds up to 5 miles an hour shifting to the northeast overnight. Chance of precipitation 50%. Wednesday, mostly sunny. Highs in the lower 80s. Northeast winds up to 5 miles an hour. Wednesday night, increasing clouds. Lows in the mid-60s. East winds up to 5 miles an hour. Thursday, mostly sunny. Chance of showers in the morning. Highs in the upper 80s. Southeast winds 5 to 10 miles an hour. Chance of showers 30%. Thursday night, partly cloudy. Chance of thunderstorms in the evening, then chance of showers overnight. Lows in the upper 60s. Southeast winds up to 10 miles an hour. Chance of precipitation 50%. Friday, mostly sunny. Highs in the upper 80s. Friday night, mostly clear. Lows in the upper 60s. Saturday, mostly sunny. Highs in the upper 80s. Saturday night, partly cloudy in the evening, then mostly cloudy with chance of showers overnight. Lows in the mid-60s. Chance of showers 50%. Sunday, partly sunny. Chance of showers in the morning. Highs in the lower 80s. Chance of showers 50%. Sunday night, partly cloudy. Chance of showers in the evening. Lows in the lower 60s. Chance of showers 30%. Labor Day, mostly cloudy. A 30% chance of showers in the morning. Highs in the upper 70s. Monday night and Tuesday, mostly cloudy. A 50% chance of rain showers. Lows around 60. Highs in the upper 70s. Again, the forecast for central Minnesota, from St. Cloud to the northwest Twin Cities suburbs for tonight, mostly cloudy. Slight chance of showers late in the evening. Chance of showers and slight chance of thunderstorms overnight, then slight chance of showers late in the night. Lows in the lower 60s. Northwest winds up to 5 miles an hour shifting to the northeast overnight. Chance of precipitation 50%. At 8 p.m. in Buffalo, it was cloudy. The temperature was 75 degrees, the dew point was 59, and the relative humidity was 57%. The wind was calm. Pressure was 29.91 inches and falling. In Maple Lake, it was cloudy. The temperature was 76 degrees, the dew point was 61, and the relative humidity was 60%. The wind was calm. The pressure was 29.93 inches and falling. Elsewhere across central Minnesota, at Anoka, it was clear, with a temperature of 79. It was mostly cloudy, with a temperature of 74 at St. Cloud, and 72 at Little Falls. It was cloudy, with a temperature of 81 at the Twin Cities, 80 at Crystal, 72 at Princeton, 72 at Litchfield, and 72 at Wilmer. Around the state, at International Falls, it was partly cloudy, with a temperature of 63. It was mostly cloudy, with a temperature of 76 at Mankato, 69 at Brainerd, and 68 at Duluth. At Rochester, it was cloudy, with a temperature of 75. Once again at 8 p.m., in Buffalo, it was 75 degrees under cloudy skies. And in Maple Lake, it was 76 degrees under cloudy skies. The St. Cloud, Minnesota climate summary for this evening, as of 7 p.m., September 1, 2026. Today's high temperature was 86 degrees and the low 53 degrees. No precipitation fell today. No snow fell today. The normal high temperature for tomorrow is 76 degrees, and the normal low is 53. The record high for tomorrow is 94, which last occurred in 1898, and the record low is 32, which occurred in 1974. Sunset tonight is at 7:54 p.m. Sunrise tomorrow is at 6:39 a.m. This is Weather Radio Station WMG676 Clearwater, broadcasting on a frequency of 162.50 MHz. 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The current time is 9:01 p.m. Central Daylight Time. Now here is the hazardous weather outlook for portions of central and southern Minnesota and west central Wisconsin. For this afternoon and tonight, thunderstorms are expected to move across the area tonight. A few storms could produce damaging wind, mainly across southern Minnesota. And now the extended outlook for the period Wednesday through Monday. No hazardous weather is expected at this time. Spotter information statement. Skywarn spotter activation will not be needed. Now the forecast for central Minnesota, from St. Cloud to the northwest Twin Cities suburbs. Tonight, mostly cloudy. Slight chance of showers late in the evening. Chance of showers and slight chance of thunderstorms overnight, then slight chance of showers late in the night. Lows in the lower 60s. Northwest winds up to 5 miles an hour shifting to the northeast overnight. Chance of precipitation 50%. Wednesday, mostly sunny. Highs in the lower 80s. Northeast winds up to 5 miles an hour. Wednesday night, increasing clouds. Lows in the mid 60s. East winds up to 5 miles an hour. Thursday, mostly sunny. Chance of showers in the morning. Highs in the upper 80s. Southeast winds 5 to 10 miles an hour. Chance of showers 30%. Thursday night, partly cloudy. Chance of thunderstorms in the evening, then chance of showers overnight. Lows in the upper 60s. Southeast winds up to 10 miles an hour. Chance of precipitation 50%. Friday, mostly sunny. Highs in the upper 80s. Friday night, mostly clear. Lows in the upper 60s. Saturday, mostly sunny. Highs in the upper 80s. Saturday night, partly cloudy in the evening, then mostly cloudy with chance of showers overnight. Lows in the mid 60s. Chance of showers 50%. Sunday, partly sunny. Chance of showers in the morning. Highs in the lower 80s. Chance of showers 50%. Sunday night, partly cloudy. Chance of showers in the evening. Lows in the lower 60s. Chance of showers 30%. Labor Day, mostly cloudy. A 30% chance of showers in the morning. Highs in the upper 70s. Monday night and Tuesday, mostly cloudy. A 50% chance of rain showers. Lows around 60. Highs in the upper 70s. Again, the forecast for central Minnesota, from St. Cloud to the northwest Twin Cities suburbs for tonight, mostly cloudy. Slight chance of showers late in the evening. Chance of showers and slight chance of thunderstorms overnight, then slight chance of showers late in the night. lows in the lower 60s. Northwest winds up to 5 miles an hour shifting to the northeast overnight. Chance of precipitation 50%. 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The current time is 9:05 p.m. Central Daylight Time. Now here is the hazardous weather outlook for portions of central and southern Minnesota and west central Wisconsin. For this afternoon and tonight, thunderstorms are expected to move across the area tonight. A few storms could produce damaging wind, mainly across southern Minnesota. And now the extended outlook for the period Wednesday through Monday. No hazardous weather is expected at this time. Spotter information statement, Skywarn spotter activation will not be needed. Now the forecast for central Minnesota, from St. Cloud to the northwest Twin Cities suburbs. Tonight, mostly cloudy. Slight chance of showers late in the evening. Chance of showers and slight chance of thunderstorms overnight, then slight chance of showers late in the night. Lows in the lower 60s. Northwest winds up to 5 miles an hour shifting to the northeast overnight. Chance of precipitation 50%. Wednesday, mostly sunny. Highs in the lower 80s. Northeast winds up to 5 miles an hour. Wednesday night, increasing clouds. Lows in the mid-60s. East winds up to 5 miles an hour. Thursday, mostly sunny. Chance of showers in the morning. Highs in the upper 80s. Southeast winds 5 to 10 miles an hour. Chance of showers 30%. Thursday night, partly cloudy. Chance of thunderstorms in the evening, then chance of showers overnight. Lows in the upper 60s. Southeast winds up to 10 miles an hour. Chance of precipitation 50%. Friday, mostly sunny. Highs in the upper 80s. Friday night, mostly clear. Lows in the upper 60s. Saturday, mostly sunny. Highs in the upper 80s. Saturday night, partly cloudy in the evening, then mostly cloudy with chance of showers overnight. Lows in the mid-60s. Chance of showers 50%. Sunday, partly sunny. Chance of showers in the morning. Highs in the lower 80s. Chance of showers 50%. Sunday night, partly cloudy. Chance of showers in the evening. Lows in the lower 60s. Chance of showers 30%. Labor Day, mostly cloudy. A 30% chance of showers in the morning. Highs in the upper 70s. Monday night and Tuesday, mostly cloudy. A 50% chance of rain showers. Lows around 60. Highs in the upper 70s. Again, the forecast for central Minnesota, from St. Cloud to the northwest Twin Cities suburbs for tonight, mostly cloudy. Slight chance of showers late in the evening. Chance of showers and slight chance of thunderstorms overnight, then slight chance of showers late in the night. Lows in the lower 60s. Northwest winds up to 5 miles an hour shifting to the northeast overnight. Chance of precipitation 50%. 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The current time is 9:09 p.m. Central Daylight Time. Now here is the hazardous weather outlook for portions of central and southern Minnesota and west central Wisconsin. For this afternoon and tonight, thunderstorms are expected to move across the area tonight. A few storms could produce damaging wind, mainly across southern Minnesota. And now the extended outlook for the period Wednesday through Monday. No hazardous weather is expected at this time. Spotter information statement. Skywarn spotter activation will not be needed. Now the forecast for central Minnesota, from St. Cloud to the northwest Twin Cities suburbs. Tonight, mostly cloudy. Slight chance of showers late in the evening. Chance of showers and slight chance of thunderstorms overnight, then slight chance of showers late in the night. Lows in the lower 60s. Northwest winds up to 5 miles an hour shifting to the northeast overnight. Chance of precipitation 50%. Wednesday, mostly sunny. Highs in the lower 80s. Northeast winds up to 5 miles an hour. Wednesday night, increasing clouds. Lows in the mid-60s. East winds up to 5 miles an hour. Thursday, mostly sunny. Chance of showers in the morning. Highs in the upper 80s. Southeast winds 5 to 10 miles an hour. Chance of showers 30%. Thursday night, partly cloudy. Chance of thunderstorms in the evening, then chance of showers overnight. Lows in the upper 60s. Southeast winds up to 10 miles an hour. Chance of precipitation 50%. Friday, mostly sunny. Highs in the upper 80s. Friday night, mostly clear. Lows in the upper 60s. Saturday, mostly sunny. Highs in the upper 80s. Saturday night, partly cloudy in the evening, then mostly cloudy with chance of showers overnight. Lows in the mid-60s. Chance of showers 50%. Sunday, partly sunny. Chance of showers in the morning. Highs in the lower 80s. Chance of showers 50%. Sunday night, partly cloudy. Chance of showers in the evening. Lows in the lower 60s. Chance of showers 30%. Labor Day, mostly cloudy. A 30% chance of showers in the morning. Highs in the upper 70s. Monday night and Tuesday, mostly cloudy. A 50% chance of rain showers. Lows around 60. Highs in the upper 70s. Again, the forecast for central Minnesota, from St. Cloud to the northwest Twin Cities suburbs for tonight, mostly cloudy. Slight chance of showers late in the evening. Chance of showers and slight chance of thunderstorms overnight, then slight chance of showers late in the night. Lows in the lower 60s. Northwest winds up to 5 miles an hour shifting to the northeast overnight. Chance of precipitation 50%. The St. Cloud, Minnesota climate summary for this evening, as of 7 p.m., September 1, 2026. Today's high temperature was 86 degrees and the low 53 degrees. No precipitation fell today. No snow fell today. The normal high temperature for tomorrow is 76 degrees, and the normal low is 53. The record high for tomorrow is 94, which last occurred in 1898, and the record low is 32, which occurred in 1974. Sunset tonight is at 7:54 p.m. Sunrise tomorrow is at 6:39 a.m. This is Weather Radio Station WMG676 Clearwater, broadcasting on a frequency of 162.50 MHz. 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The current time is 9:13 p.m. Central Daylight Time. Now here is the hazardous weather outlook for portions of central and southern Minnesota and west central Wisconsin. For this afternoon and tonight, thunderstorms are expected to move across the area tonight. A few storms could produce damaging wind, mainly across southern Minnesota. And now the extended outlook for the period Wednesday through Monday. No hazardous weather is expected at this time. Spotter information statement. Skywarn spotter activation will not be needed. Now the forecast for central Minnesota, from St. Cloud to the northwest Twin Cities suburbs. Tonight, mostly cloudy. Slight chance of showers late in the evening. Chance of showers and slight chance of thunderstorms overnight. Then slight chance of showers late in the night. Lows in the lower 60s. Northwest winds up to 5 miles an hour shifting to the northeast overnight. Chance of precipitation 50%. Wednesday, mostly sunny. Highs in the lower 80s. Northeast winds up to 5 miles an hour. Wednesday night, increasing clouds. Lows in the mid-60s. East winds up to 5 miles an hour. Thursday, mostly sunny. Chance of showers in the morning. Highs in the upper 80s. Southeast winds 5 to 10 miles an hour. Chance of showers 30%. Thursday night, partly cloudy. Chance of thunderstorms in the evening, then chance of showers overnight. Lows in the upper 60s. Southeast winds up to 10 miles an hour. Chance of precipitation 50%. Friday, mostly sunny. Highs in the upper 80s. Friday night, mostly clear. Lows in the upper 60s. Saturday, mostly sunny. Highs in the upper 80s. Saturday night, partly cloudy in the evening, then mostly cloudy with chance of showers overnight. Lows in the mid-60s. Chance of showers 50%. Sunday, partly sunny. Chance of showers in the morning. Highs in the lower 80s. Chance of showers 50%. Sunday night, partly cloudy. Chance of showers in the evening. Lows in the lower 60s. Chance of showers 30%. Labor Day, mostly cloudy. A 30% chance of showers in the morning. Highs in the upper 70s. Monday night and Tuesday, mostly cloudy. A 50% chance of rain showers. Lows around 60. Highs in the upper 70s. Again, the forecast for central Minnesota, from St. Cloud to the northwest Twin Cities suburbs for tonight, mostly cloudy. Slight chance of showers late in the evening. Chance of showers and slight chance of thunderstorms overnight, then slight chance of showers late in the night. Lows in the lower 60s. Northwest winds up to 5 miles an hour shifting to the northeast overnight. Chance of precipitation 50%. At 9 p.m. in Buffalo, it was cloudy. The temperature was 66 degrees, the dew point was 64, and the relative humidity was 94%. The wind was calm. Pressure was 29.93 inches and rising. In Maple Lake, it was cloudy. The temperature was 70 degrees, the dew point was 62, and the relative humidity was 75%. The wind was calm. The pressure was 29.95 inches and rising. Elsewhere across central Minnesota, at Anoka, it was clear, with a temperature of 73. At the Twin Cities, it was mostly cloudy, with a temperature of 81. It was cloudy, with a temperature of 70 at St. Cloud, 74 at Crystal, and 70 at Princeton. Under cloudy skies, Litchfield reported 72, Little Falls reported 68, and Wilma reported 72. Around the state, skies ranged from partly cloudy to mostly cloudy. It was 73 at Rochester, 75 at Mankato, 66 at Brainerd, 66 at Duluth, and 62 at International Falls. Once again at 9 p.m., in Buffalo, it was 66 degrees under cloudy skies. And in Maple Lake, it was 70 degrees under cloudy skies. 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The current time is 9:19 p.m. Central Daylight Time. Now the forecast for central Minnesota, from St. Cloud to the northwest Twin Cities suburbs. Tonight, mostly cloudy. Slight chance of showers late in the evening. Chance of showers and slight chance of thunderstorms overnight, then slight chance of showers late in the night. Lows in the lower 60s. Northwest winds up to 5 miles an hour shifting to the northeast overnight. Chance of precipitation 50%. Wednesday, mostly sunny. Highs in the lower 80s. Northeast winds up to 5 miles an hour. Wednesday night, increasing clouds. Lows in the mid-60s. East winds up to 5 miles an hour. Thursday, mostly sunny. Chance of showers in the morning. Highs in the upper 80s. Southeast winds 5 to 10 miles an hour. Chance of showers 30%. Thursday night, partly cloudy. Chance of thunderstorms in the evening, then chance of showers overnight. Lows in the upper 60s. Southeast winds up to 10 miles an hour. Chance of precipitation 50%. Friday, mostly sunny. Highs in the upper 80s. Friday night, mostly clear. Lows in the upper 60s. Saturday, mostly sunny. Highs in the upper 80s. Saturday night, partly cloudy in the evening, then mostly cloudy with chance of showers overnight. Lows in the mid-60s. Chance of showers 50%. Sunday, partly sunny. Chance of showers in the morning. Highs in the lower 80s. Chance of showers 50%. Sunday night, partly cloudy. Chance of showers in the evening. Lows in the lower 60s. Chance of showers 30%. Labor Day, mostly cloudy. A 30% chance of showers in the morning. Highs in the upper 70s. Monday night and Tuesday, mostly cloudy. A 50% chance of rain showers. Lows around 60. Highs in the upper 70s. Again, the forecast for central Minnesota, from St. Cloud to the northwest Twin Cities suburbs for tonight, mostly cloudy. Slight chance of showers late in the evening. Chance of showers and slight chance of thunderstorms overnight, then slight chance of showers late in the night. Lows in the lower 60s. Northwest winds up to 5 miles an hour shifting to the northeast overnight. Chance of precipitation 50%. The St. Cloud, Minnesota climate summary for this evening, as of 7 p.m., September 1, 2026. Today's high temperature was 86 degrees and the low 53 degrees. No precipitation fell today. No snow fell today. The normal high temperature for tomorrow is 76 degrees, and the normal low is 53. The record high for tomorrow is 94, which last occurred in 1898, and the record low is 32, which occurred in 1974. Sunset tonight is at 7:54 p.m. Sunrise tomorrow is at 6:39 a.m. At 9 p.m., in Buffalo, it was cloudy. The temperature was 66 degrees, the dew point was 64, and the relative humidity was 94%. The wind was calm. The pressure was 29.93 inches and rising. In Maple Lake, it was cloudy. The temperature was 70 degrees, the dew point was 62, and the relative humidity was 75%. The wind was calm. The pressure was 29.95 inches and rising. Elsewhere across central Minnesota, at Anoka, it was clear, with a temperature of 73. At the Twin Cities, it was mostly cloudy, with a temperature of 81. It was cloudy, with a temperature of 70 at St. Cloud, 74 at Crystal, and 70 at Princeton. Under cloudy skies, Litchfield reported 72, Little Falls reported 68, and Wilmer reported 72. Around the state, skies ranged from partly cloudy to mostly cloudy. It was 73 at Rochester, 75 at Mankato, 66 at Brainerd, 66 at Duluth, and 62 at International Falls. Once again at 9 p.m., in Buffalo, it was 66 degrees under cloudy skies. And in Maple Lake, it was 70 degrees under cloudy skies. 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The current time is 9:24 p.m. Central Daylight Time. Now the forecast for central Minnesota, from St. Cloud to the northwest Twin Cities suburbs. Tonight, mostly cloudy. Slight chance of showers late in the evening. Chance of showers and slight chance of thunderstorms overnight, then slight chance of showers late in the night. Lows in the lower 60s. Northwest winds up to 5 miles an hour shifting to the northeast overnight. Chance of precipitation 50%. Wednesday, mostly sunny. Highs in the lower 80s. Northeast winds up to 5 miles an hour. Wednesday night, increasing clouds. Lows in the mid-60s. East winds up to 5 miles an hour. Thursday, mostly sunny. Chance of showers in the morning. Highs in the upper 80s. Southeast winds 5 to 10 miles an hour. Chance of showers 30%. Thursday night, partly cloudy. Chance of thunderstorms in the evening, then chance of showers overnight. Lows in the upper 60s. Southeast winds up to 10 miles an hour. Chance of precipitation 50%. Friday, mostly sunny. Highs in the upper 80s. Friday night, mostly clear. Lows in the upper 60s. Saturday, mostly sunny. Highs in the upper 80s. Saturday night, partly cloudy in the evening, then mostly cloudy with chance of showers overnight. Lows in the mid-60s. Chance of showers 50%. Sunday, partly sunny. Chance of showers in the morning. Highs in the lower 80s. Chance of showers 50%. Sunday night, partly cloudy. Chance of showers in the evening. Lows in the lower 60s. Chance of showers 30%. Labor Day, mostly cloudy. A 30% chance of showers in the morning. Highs in the upper 70s. Monday night and Tuesday, mostly cloudy. A 50% chance of rain showers. Lows around 60. Highs in the upper 70s. Again, the forecast for central Minnesota, from St. Cloud to the northwest Twin Cities suburbs for tonight, mostly cloudy. Slight chance of showers late in the evening. Chance of showers and slight chance of thunderstorms overnight, then slight chance of showers late in the night. Lows in the lower 60s. Northwest winds up to 5 miles an hour shifting to the northeast overnight. Chance of precipitation 50%. At 9 p.m. in Buffalo, it was cloudy. The temperature was 66 degrees, the dew point was 64, and the relative humidity was 94%. The wind was calm. The pressure was 29.93 inches and rising. In Maple Lake, it was cloudy. The temperature was 70 degrees, the dew point was 62, and the relative humidity was 75%. The wind was calm. The pressure was 29.95 inches and rising. Elsewhere across central Minnesota, at Anoka, it was clear, with a temperature of 73. At the Twin Cities, it was mostly cloudy, with a temperature of 81. It was cloudy, with a temperature of 70 at St. Cloud, 74 at Crystal, and 70 at Princeton. Under cloudy skies, Litchfield reported 72, Little Falls reported 68, and Wilmer reported 72. Around the state, skies ranged from partly cloudy to mostly cloudy. It was 73 at Rochester, 75 at Mankato, 66 at Brainerd, 66 at Duluth, and 62 at International Falls. Once again at 9 p.m., in Buffalo, it was 66 degrees under cloudy skies. And in Maple Lake, it was 70 degrees under cloudy skies. 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

Thursday, mostly sunny. Chance of showers in the morning. Highs in the upper 80s. Southeast winds 5 to 10 miles an hour. Chance of showers 30%. Thursday night, partly cloudy. Chance of thunderstorms in the evening, then chance of showers overnight. Lows in the upper 60s. Southeast winds up to 10 miles an hour. Chance of precipitation 50%. Friday, mostly sunny. Highs in the upper 80s. Friday night, mostly clear. Lows in the upper 60s. Saturday, mostly sunny. Highs in the upper 80s. Saturday night, partly cloudy in the evening, then mostly cloudy with chance of showers overnight. Lows in the mid-60s. Chance of showers 50%. Sunday, partly sunny. Chance of showers in the morning. Highs in the lower 80s. Chance of showers 50%. Sunday night, partly cloudy. Chance of showers in the evening. Lows in the lower 60s. Chance of showers 30%. Labor Day, mostly cloudy. A 30% chance of showers in the morning. Highs in the upper 70s. Monday night and Tuesday, mostly cloudy. 50% chance of rain showers. Lows around 60. Highs in the upper 70s. Again, the forecast for central Minnesota, from St. Cloud to the northwest Twin Cities suburbs for tonight, mostly cloudy. Slight chance of showers late in the evening. Chance of showers and slight chance of thunderstorms overnight, then slight chance of showers late in the night. Lows in the lower 60s. Northwest winds up to 5 miles an hour shifting to the northeast overnight. Chance of precipitation 50%. The St. Cloud, Minnesota climate summary for this evening, as of 7 p.m., September 1, 2026. Today's high temperature was 86 degrees and the low 53 degrees. No precipitation fell today. No snow fell today. The normal high temperature for tomorrow is 76 degrees, and the normal low is 53. The record high for tomorrow is 94, which last occurred in 1898, and the record low is 98, and the record low is 32, which occurred in 1974. Sunset tonight is at 7:54 p.m. Sunrise tomorrow is at 6:39 a.m. At 9 p.m., in Buffalo, it was cloudy. The temperature was 66 degrees, the dew point was 64, and the relative humidity was 94%. The wind was calm. Pressure was 29.93 inches and rising. In Maple Lake, it was cloudy. The temperature was 70 degrees, the dew point was 62, and the relative humidity was 75%. The wind was calm. The pressure was 29.95 inches and rising. Elsewhere across central Minnesota, at Anoka, it was clear, with a temperature of 73. At the Twin Cities, it was mostly cloudy, with a temperature of 81. It was cloudy, with a temperature of 70 at St. Cloud, 74 at Crystal, and 70 at Princeton. Under cloudy skies, Litchfield reported 72, Little Falls reported 68, and Wilma reported 72. Around the state, skies ranged from partly cloudy to mostly cloudy. It was 73 at Rochester, 75 at Mankato, 66 at Brainerd, 66 at Duluth, and 62 at International Falls. Once again at 9 p.m., in Buffalo, it was 66 degrees under cloudy skies. And in Maple Lake, it was 70 degrees under cloudy skies. 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The current time is 9:35 p.m. Central Daylight Time. Now the forecast for central Minnesota, from St. Cloud to the northwest Twin Cities suburbs. Tonight, mostly cloudy. Slight chance of showers late in the evening.

chance of showers and slight chance of thunderstorms overnight, then slight chance of showers late in the night. Lows in the lower 60s. Northwest winds up to 5 miles an hour shifting to the northeast overnight. Chance of precipitation 50%. Wednesday, mostly sunny. Highs in the lower 80s. Northeast winds up to 5 miles an hour. Wednesday night, increasing clouds. Lows in the mid-60s. East winds up to 5 miles an hour. Thursday, mostly sunny. Chance of showers in the morning. Highs in the upper 80s. Southeast winds 5 to 10 miles an hour. Chance of showers 30%. Thursday night, partly cloudy. Chance of thunderstorms in the evening, then chance of showers overnight. Lows in the upper 60s. Southeast winds up to 10 miles an hour. Chance of precipitation 50%. Friday, mostly sunny. Highs in the upper 80s. Friday night, mostly clear. Lows in the upper 60s. Saturday, mostly sunny. Highs in the upper 80s. Saturday night, partly cloudy in the evening, then mostly cloudy with chance of showers overnight. Lows in the mid-60s. Chance of showers 50%. Sunday, partly sunny. Chance of showers in the morning. Highs in the lower 80s. Chance of showers 50%. Sunday night, partly cloudy. Chance of showers in the evening. Lows in the lower 60s. Chance of showers 30%. Labor Day, mostly cloudy. A 30% chance of showers in the morning. Highs in the upper 70s. Monday night and Tuesday, mostly cloudy. A 50% chance of rain showers. Lows around 60. Highs in the upper 70s. Again, the forecast for central Minnesota, from St. Cloud to the northwest Twin Cities suburbs for tonight, mostly cloudy. Slight chance of showers late in the evening. Chance of showers and slight chance of thunderstorms overnight, then slight chance of showers late in the night. Lows in the lower 60s. Northwest winds up to 5 miles an hour shifting to the northeast overnight. Chance of precipitation 50%. At 9 p.m. in Buffalo, it was cloudy. The temperature was 66 degrees, the dew point was 64, and the relative humidity was 94%. The wind was calm. The pressure was 29.93 inches and rising. In Maple Lake, it was cloudy. The temperature was 70 degrees, the dew point was 62, and the relative humidity was 75%. The wind was calm. The pressure was 29.95 inches and rising. Elsewhere across central Minnesota, at Anoka, it was clear, with a temperature of 73. At the Twin Cities, it was mostly cloudy, with a temperature of 81. It was cloudy, with a temperature of 70 at St. Cloud, 74 at Crystal, and 70 at Princeton. Under cloudy skies, Litchfield reported 72, Little Falls reported 68, and Wilmer reported 72. Around the state, skies ranged from partly cloudy to mostly cloudy. It was 73 at Rochester, 75 at Mankato, 66 at Brainerd, 66 at Duluth, and 62 at International Falls. Once again at 9 p.m., in Buffalo, it was 66 degrees under cloudy skies. And in Maple Lake, it was 70 degrees under cloudy skies. 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The St. Cloud, Minnesota climate summary for this evening, as of 7 p.m., September 1, 2026. Today's high temperature was 86 degrees and the low 53 degrees. No precipitation fell today. No snow fell today. The normal high temperature for tomorrow is 76 degrees, and the normal low is 53.
The record high for tomorrow is 94, which last occurred in 1898, and the record low is 32, which occurred in 1974. Sunset tonight is at 7:54 p.m. Sunrise tomorrow is at 6:39 a.m. The current time is 9:40 p.m. Central Daylight Time. Now the forecast for central Minnesota, from St. Cloud to the northwest Twin Cities suburbs. Tonight, mostly cloudy. Slight chance of showers late in the evening. Chance of showers and slight chance of thunderstorms overnight, then slight chance of showers late in the night. Lows in the lower 60s. Northwest winds up to 5 miles an hour, shifting to the northeast overnight. Chance of precipitation 50%. Wednesday, mostly sunny. Highs in the lower 80s. Northeast winds up to 5 miles an hour. Wednesday night, increasing clouds. Lows in the mid-60s. East winds up to 5 miles an hour. Thursday, mostly sunny. Chance of showers in the morning. Highs in the upper 80s. Southeast winds 5 to 10 miles an hour. Chance of showers 30%. Thursday night, partly cloudy. Chance of thunderstorms in the evening, then chance of showers overnight. Lows in the upper 60s. Southeast winds up to 10 miles an hour. Chance of precipitation 50%. Friday, mostly sunny. Highs in the upper 80s. Friday night, mostly clear. Lows in the upper 60s. Saturday, mostly sunny. Highs in the upper 80s. Saturday night, partly cloudy in the evening, then mostly cloudy with chance of showers overnight. Lows in the mid-60s. Chance of showers 50%. Sunday, partly sunny. Chance of showers in the morning. Highs in the lower 80s. Chance of showers 50%. Sunday night, partly cloudy. Chance of showers in the evening. Lows in the lower 60s. Chance of showers 30%. Labor Day, mostly cloudy. A 30% chance of showers in the morning. Highs in the upper 70s. Monday night and Tuesday, mostly cloudy. A 50% chance of rain showers. Lows around 60. Highs in the upper 70s. Again, the forecast for central Minnesota, from St. Cloud to the northwest Twin Cities suburbs for tonight, mostly cloudy. Slight chance of showers late in the evening. Chance of showers and slight chance of thunderstorms overnight, then slight chance of showers late in the night. Lows in the lower 60s. Northwest winds up to 5 miles an hour, shifting to the northeast overnight. Chance of precipitation 50%. At 9 p.m. in Buffalo, it was cloudy. The temperature was 66 degrees, the dew point was 64, and the relative humidity was 94%. The wind was calm. The pressure was 29.93 inches and rising. In Maple Lake, it was cloudy. The temperature was 70 degrees, the dew point was 62, and the relative humidity was 75%. The wind was calm. The pressure was 29.95 inches and rising. Elsewhere across central Minnesota, at Anoka, it was clear, with a temperature of 73. At the Twin Cities, it was mostly cloudy, with a temperature of 81. It was cloudy, with a temperature of 70 at St. Cloud, 74 at Crystal, and 70 at Princeton. Under cloudy skies, Litchfield reported 72, Little Falls reported 68, and Wilma reported 72. Around the state, skies ranged from partly cloudy to mostly cloudy. It was 73 at Rochester, 75 at Mankato, 66 at Brainerd, 66 at Duluth, and 62 at International Falls. Once again at 9 p.m., in Buffalo, it was 66 degrees under cloudy skies. And in Maple Lake, it was 70 degrees under cloudy skies. This is weather radio station WMG676 Clearwater, broadcasting on a frequency of 162.50 MHz.
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The current time is 9:45 p.m. Central Daylight Time. Now the forecast for central Minnesota, from St. Cloud to the northwest Twin Cities suburbs. Tonight, mostly cloudy. Slight chance of showers late in the evening. Chance of showers and slight chance of thunderstorms overnight, then slight chance of showers late in the night. Lows in the lower 60s. Northwest winds up to 5 miles an hour shifting to the northeast overnight. Chance of precipitation 50%. Wednesday, mostly sunny. Highs in the lower 80s. Northeast winds up to 5 miles an hour. Wednesday night, increasing clouds. Lows in the mid-60s. East winds up to 5 miles an hour. Thursday, mostly sunny. Chance of showers in the morning. Highs in the upper 80s. Southeast winds 5 to 10 miles an hour. Chance of showers 30%. Thursday night, partly cloudy. Chance of thunderstorms in the evening, then chance of showers overnight. Lows in the upper 60s. Southeast winds up to 10 miles an hour. Chance of precipitation 50%. Friday, mostly sunny. Highs in the upper 80s. Friday night, mostly clear. Lows in the upper 60s. Saturday, mostly sunny. Highs in the upper 80s. Saturday night, partly cloudy in the evening, then mostly cloudy with chance of showers overnight. Lows in the mid-60s. Chance of showers 50%. Sunday, partly sunny. Chance of showers in the morning. Highs in the lower 80s. Chance of showers 50%. Sunday night, partly cloudy. Chance of showers in the evening. Lows in the lower 60s. Chance of showers 30%. Labor Day, mostly cloudy. A 30% chance of showers in the morning. Highs in the upper 70s. Monday night and Tuesday, mostly cloudy. A 50% chance of rain showers. Lows around 60. Highs in the upper 70s. Again, the forecast for central Minnesota, from St. Cloud to the northwest Twin Cities suburbs for tonight, mostly cloudy. Slight chance of showers late in the evening. Chance of showers and slight chance of thunderstorms overnight, then slight chance of showers late in the night. Lows in the lower 60s. Northwest winds up to 5 miles an hour shifting to the northeast overnight. Chance of precipitation 50%. At 9 p.m. in Buffalo, it was cloudy. The temperature was 66 degrees, the dew point was 64, and the relative humidity was 94%. The wind was calm. The pressure was 29.93 inches and rising. In Maple Lake, it was cloudy. The temperature was 70 degrees, the dew point was 62, and the relative humidity was 75%. The wind was calm. The pressure was 29.95 inches and rising. Elsewhere across central Minnesota, at Anoka, it was clear, with a temperature of 73. At the Twin Cities, it was mostly cloudy, with a temperature of 81. It was cloudy, with a temperature of 70 at St. Cloud, 74 at Crystal, and 70 at Princeton. Under cloudy skies, Litchfield reported 72, Little Falls reported 68, and Wilma reported 72. Around the state, skies ranged from partly cloudy to mostly cloudy. It was 73 at Rochester, 75 at Mankato, 66 at Brainerd, 66 at Duluth, and 62 at International Falls. Once again at 9 p.m., in Buffalo, it was 66 degrees under cloudy skies. And in Maple Lake, it was 70 degrees under cloudy skies. The St. Cloud, Minnesota climate summary for this evening, as of 7 p.m., September 1, 2026. Today's high temperature was 86 degrees and the low 53 degrees. No precipitation fell today. No snow fell today.
The normal high temperature for tomorrow is 76 degrees, and the normal low is 53. The record high for tomorrow is 94, which last occurred in 1898, and the record low is 32, which occurred in 1974. Sunset tonight is at 7:54 p.m. Sunrise tomorrow is at 6:39 a.m. This is Weather Radio Station WNG676 Clearwater, broadcasting on a frequency of 162.50 MHz. 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The current time is 9:51 p.m. Central Daylight Time. Now the forecast for central Minnesota, from St. Cloud to the northwest Twin Cities suburbs. Tonight, mostly cloudy. Slight chance of showers late in the evening. Chance of showers and slight chance of thunderstorms overnight, then slight chance of showers late in the night. Lows in the lower 60s. Northwest winds up to 5 miles an hour shifting to the northeast overnight. Chance of precipitation 50%. Wednesday, mostly sunny. Highs in the lower 80s. Northeast winds up to 5 miles an hour. Wednesday night, increasing clouds. Lows in the mid-60s. East winds up to 5 miles an hour. Thursday, mostly sunny. Chance of showers in the morning. Highs in the upper 80s. Southeast winds 5 to 10 miles an hour. Chance of showers 30%. Thursday night, partly cloudy. Chance of thunderstorms in the evening, then chance of showers overnight. Lows in the upper 60s. Southeast winds up to 10 miles an hour. Chance of precipitation 50%. Friday, mostly sunny. Highs in the upper 80s. Friday night, mostly clear. Lows in the upper 60s. Saturday, mostly sunny. Highs in the upper 80s. Saturday night, partly cloudy in the evening, then mostly cloudy with chance of showers overnight. Lows in the mid-60s. Chance of showers 50%. Sunday, partly sunny. Chance of showers in the morning. Highs in the lower 80s. Chance of showers 50%. Sunday night, partly cloudy. Chance of showers in the evening. Lows in the lower 60s. Chance of showers 30%. Labor Day, mostly cloudy. A 30% chance of showers in the morning. Highs in the upper 70s. Monday night and Tuesday, mostly cloudy. A 50% chance of rain showers. Lows around 60. Highs in the upper 70s. Again, the forecast for central Minnesota, from St. Cloud to the northwest Twin Cities suburbs for tonight, mostly cloudy. Slight chance of showers late in the evening. Chance of showers and slight chance of thunderstorms overnight, then slight chance of showers late in the night. Lows in the lower 60s. Northwest winds up to 5 miles an hour shifting to the northeast overnight. Chance of precipitation 50%. At 9 p.m. in Buffalo, it was cloudy. The temperature was 66 degrees, the dew point was 64, and the relative humidity was 94%. The wind was calm. The pressure was 29.93 inches and rising. In Maple Lake, it was cloudy. The temperature was 70 degrees, the dew point was 62, and the relative humidity was 75%. The wind was calm. The pressure was 29.95 inches and rising. Elsewhere across central Minnesota, at Anoka, it was clear, with a temperature of 73. At the Twin Cities, it was mostly cloudy, with a temperature of 81. It was cloudy, with a temperature of 70 at St. Cloud, 74 at Crystal, and 70 at Princeton. Under cloudy skies, Litchfield reported 72, Little Falls reported 68, and Wilma reported 72. Around the state, skies ranged from partly cloudy to mostly cloudy. It was 73 at Rochester, 75 at Mankato,
66 at Brainerd, 66 at Duluth, and 62 at International Falls. Once again at 9 p.m., in Buffalo, it was 66 degrees under cloudy skies. And in Maple Lake, it was 70 degrees under cloudy skies. 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The current time is 9:56 p.m. Central Daylight Time. Now the forecast for central Minnesota, from St. Cloud to the northwest Twin Cities suburbs. Tonight, mostly cloudy. Slight chance of showers late in the evening. Chance of showers and slight chance of thunderstorms overnight, then slight chance of showers late in the night. Lows in the lower 60s. Northwest winds up to 5 miles an hour shifting to the northeast overnight. Chance of precipitation 50%. Wednesday, mostly sunny. Highs in the lower 80s. Northeast winds up to 5 miles an hour. Wednesday night, increasing clouds. Lows in the mid-60s. East winds up to 5 miles an hour. Thursday, mostly sunny. Chance of showers in the morning. Highs in the upper 80s. Southeast winds 5 to 10 miles an hour. Chance of showers 30%. Thursday night, partly cloudy. Chance of thunderstorms in the evening, then chance of showers overnight. Lows in the upper 60s. Southeast winds up to 10 miles an hour. Chance of precipitation 50%. Friday, mostly sunny. Highs in the upper 80s. Friday night, mostly clear. Lows in the upper 60s. Saturday, mostly sunny. Highs in the upper 80s. Saturday night, partly cloudy in the evening, then mostly cloudy with chance of showers overnight. Lows in the mid-60s. Chance of showers 50%. Sunday, partly sunny. Chance of showers in the morning. Highs in the lower 80s. Chance of showers 50%. Sunday night, partly cloudy. Chance of showers in the evening. Lows in the lower 60s. Chance of showers 30%. Labor Day, mostly cloudy. A 30% chance of showers in the morning. Highs in the upper 70s. Monday night and Tuesday, mostly cloudy. A 50% chance of rain showers. Lows around 60. Highs in the upper 70s. Again, the forecast for central Minnesota, from St. Cloud to the northwest Twin Cities suburbs for tonight, mostly cloudy. Slight chance of showers late in the evening. Chance of showers and slight chance of thunderstorms overnight, then slight chance of showers late in the night. Lows in the lower 60s. Northwest winds up to 5 miles an hour shifting to the northeast overnight. Chance of precipitation 50%. At 9 p.m., in Buffalo, it was cloudy. The temperature was 66 degrees, the dew point was 64, and the relative humidity was 94%. The wind was calm. Pressure was 29.93 inches and rising. In Maple Lake, it was cloudy. The temperature was 70 degrees, the dew point was 62, and the relative humidity was 75%. The wind was calm. The pressure was 29.95 inches and rising. Elsewhere across central Minnesota, at Anoka, it was clear, with a temperature of 73. At the Twin Cities, it was mostly cloudy, with a temperature of 81. It was cloudy, with a temperature of 70 at St. Cloud, 74 at Crystal, and 70 at Princeton. Under cloudy skies, Litchfield reported 72, Little Falls reported 68, and Wilma reported 72. Around the state, skies ranged from partly cloudy to mostly cloudy. It was 73 at Rochester, 75 at Mankato, 66 at Brainerd, 66 at Duluth, and 62 at International Falls.
once again at 9 p.m. in Buffalo, it was 66 degrees under cloudy skies. And in Maple Lake, it was 70 degrees under cloudy skies. The St. Cloud, Minnesota climate summary for this evening, as of 7 p.m., September 1, 2026. Today's high temperature was 86 degrees and the low 53 degrees. No precipitation fell today. No snow fell today. The normal high temperature for tomorrow is 76 degrees, and the normal low is 53. The record high for tomorrow is 94, which last occurred in 1898, and the record low is 32, which occurred in 1974. Sunset tonight is at 7:54 p.m. Sunrise tomorrow is at 6:39 a.m. This is Weather Radio Station WNG676 Clearwater, broadcasting on a frequency of 162.50 MHz. 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The current time is 10:01 p.m. Central Daylight Time. Now the forecast for central Minnesota, from St. Cloud to the northwest Twin Cities suburbs. Overnight, mostly cloudy. Slight chance of showers overnight, then chance of showers and slight chance of thunderstorms overnight. Slight chance of showers early in the morning. Lows in the lower 60s. Light winds becoming northeast up to 5 miles an hour overnight. Chance of precipitation 50%. Wednesday, mostly sunny. Highs in the lower 80s. Northeast winds up to 5 miles an hour. Wednesday night, increasing clouds. Lows in the mid-60s. East winds up to 5 miles an hour. Thursday, mostly sunny. Chance of showers in the morning. Highs in the upper 80s. Southeast winds 5 to 10 miles an hour. Chance of showers 30%. Thursday night, partly cloudy. Chance of thunderstorms in the evening, then chance of showers overnight. Lows in the upper 60s. Southeast winds up to 10 miles an hour. Chance of precipitation 50%. Friday, mostly sunny. Highs in the upper 80s. Friday night, mostly clear. Lows in the upper 60s. Saturday, mostly sunny. Highs in the upper 80s. Saturday night, partly cloudy in the evening, then mostly cloudy with chance of showers overnight. Lows in the mid-60s. Chance of showers 50%. Sunday, partly sunny. Chance of showers in the morning. Highs in the lower 80s. Chance of showers 50%. Sunday night, partly cloudy. Chance of showers in the evening. Lows in the lower 60s. Chance of showers 30%. Labor Day, mostly cloudy. A 30% chance of showers in the morning. Highs in the upper 70s. Monday night and Tuesday, mostly cloudy. A 50% chance of rain showers. Lows around 60. Highs in the upper 70s. Again, the forecast for central Minnesota, from St. Cloud to the northwest Twin Cities suburbs for overnight, mostly cloudy. Slight chance of showers overnight, then chance of showers and slight chance of thunderstorms overnight. Slight chance of showers early in the morning. Lows in the lower 60s. Light winds becoming northeast up to 5 miles an hour overnight. Chance of precipitation 50%. 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The current time is 10:05 p.m. Central Daylight Time. Now the forecast for central Minnesota, from St. Cloud to the northwest Twin Cities suburbs. Overnight, mostly cloudy. Slight chance of showers overnight, then chance of showers and slight chance of thunderstorms overnight. Slight chance of showers early in the morning.
lows in the lower 60s. Light winds becoming northeast up to 5 miles an hour overnight. Chance of precipitation 50%. Wednesday, mostly sunny. Highs in the lower 80s. Northeast winds up to 5 miles an hour. Wednesday night, increasing clouds. Lows in the mid-60s. East winds up to 5 miles an hour. Thursday, mostly sunny. Chance of showers in the morning. Highs in the upper 80s. Southeast winds 5 to 10 miles an hour. Chance of showers 30%. Thursday night, partly cloudy. Chance of thunderstorms in the evening, then chance of showers overnight. Lows in the upper 60s. Southeast winds up to 10 miles an hour. Chance of precipitation 50%. Friday, mostly sunny. Highs in the upper 80s. Friday night, mostly clear. Lows in the upper 60s. Saturday, mostly sunny. Highs in the upper 80s. Saturday night, partly cloudy in the evening, then mostly cloudy with chance of showers overnight. Lows in the mid-60s. Chance of showers 50%. Sunday, partly sunny. Chance of showers in the morning. Highs in the lower 80s. Chance of showers 50%. Sunday night, partly cloudy. Chance of showers in the evening. Lows in the lower 60s. Chance of showers 30%. Labor Day, mostly cloudy. A 30% chance of showers in the morning. Highs in the upper 70s. Monday night and Tuesday, mostly cloudy. A 50% chance of rain showers. Lows around 60. Highs in the upper 70s. Again, the forecast for central Minnesota, from St. Cloud to the northwest Twin Cities suburbs for overnight, mostly cloudy. Slight chance of showers overnight, then chance of showers and slight chance of thunderstorms overnight. Slight chance of showers early in the morning. Lows in the lower 60s. Light winds becoming northeast up to 5 miles an hour overnight. Chance of precipitation 50%. 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The current time is 10:08 p.m. Central Daylight Time. Now the forecast for central Minnesota, from St. Cloud to the northwest Twin Cities suburbs. Overnight, mostly cloudy. Slight chance of showers overnight, then chance of showers and slight chance of thunderstorms overnight. Slight chance of showers early in the morning. Lows in the lower 60s. Light winds becoming northeast up to 5 miles an hour overnight. Chance of precipitation 50%. Wednesday, mostly sunny. Highs in the lower 80s. Northeast winds up to 5 miles an hour. Wednesday night, increasing clouds. Lows in the mid-60s. East winds up to 5 miles an hour. Thursday, mostly sunny. Chance of showers in the morning. Highs in the upper 80s. Southeast winds 5 to 10 miles an hour. Chance of showers 30%. Thursday night, partly cloudy. Chance of thunderstorms in the evening, then chance of showers overnight. Lows in the upper 60s. Southeast winds up to 10 miles an hour. Chance of precipitation 50%. Friday, mostly sunny. Highs in the upper 80s. Friday night, mostly clear. Lows in the upper 60s. Saturday, mostly sunny. Highs in the upper 80s. Saturday night, partly cloudy in the evening, then mostly cloudy with chance of showers overnight. Lows in the mid-60s. Chance of showers 50%. Sunday, partly sunny. Chance of showers in the morning. Highs in the lower 80s. Chance of showers 50%. Sunday night, partly cloudy.
Chance of showers in the evening. Lows in the lower 60s. Chance of showers 30%. Labor Day, mostly cloudy. A 30% chance of showers in the morning. Highs in the upper 70s. Monday night and Tuesday, mostly cloudy. A 50% chance of rain showers. Lows around 60. Highs in the upper 70s. Again, the forecast for central Minnesota, from St. Cloud to the northwest Twin Cities suburbs for overnight, mostly cloudy. Slight chance of showers overnight, then chance of showers and slight chance of thunderstorms overnight. Slight chance of showers early in the morning. Lows in the lower 60s. Light winds becoming northeast up to 5 miles an hour overnight. Chance of precipitation 50%. The St. Cloud, Minnesota climate summary for this evening, as of 7 p.m., September 1, 2026. Today's high temperature was 86 degrees and the low 53 degrees. No precipitation fell today. No snow fell today. The normal high temperature for tomorrow is 76 degrees, and the normal low is 53. The record high for tomorrow is 94, which last occurred in 1898, and the record low is 32, which occurred in 1974. Sunset tonight is at 7:54 p.m. Sunrise tomorrow is at 6:39 a.m. This is Weather Radio Station WNG676 Clearwater, broadcasting on a frequency of 162.50 MHz. 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The current time is 10:12 p.m. Central Daylight Time. Now the forecast for central Minnesota, from St. Cloud to the northwest Twin Cities suburbs. Overnight, mostly cloudy. Slight chance of showers overnight, then chance of showers and slight chance of thunderstorms overnight. Slight chance of showers early in the morning. Lows in the lower 60s. Light winds becoming northeast up to 5 miles an hour overnight. Chance of precipitation 50%. Wednesday, mostly sunny. Highs in the lower 80s. Northeast winds up to 5 miles an hour. Wednesday night, increasing clouds. Lows in the mid-60s. East winds up to 5 miles an hour. Thursday, mostly sunny. Chance of showers in the morning. Highs in the upper 80s. Southeast winds 5 to 10 miles an hour. Chance of showers 30%. Thursday night, partly cloudy. Chance of thunderstorms in the evening, then chance of showers overnight. Lows in the upper 60s. Southeast winds up to 10 miles an hour. Chance of precipitation 50%. Friday, mostly sunny. Highs in the upper 80s. Friday night, mostly clear. Lows in the upper 60s. Saturday, mostly sunny. Highs in the upper 80s. Saturday night, partly cloudy in the evening, then mostly cloudy with chance of showers overnight. Lows in the mid-60s. Chance of showers 50%. Sunday, partly sunny. Chance of showers in the morning. Highs in the lower 80s. Chance of showers 50%. Sunday night, partly cloudy. Chance of showers in the evening. Lows in the lower 60s. Chance of showers 30%. Labor Day, mostly cloudy. A 30% chance of showers in the morning. Highs in the upper 70s. Monday night and Tuesday, mostly cloudy. A 50% chance of rain showers. Lows around 60. Highs in the upper 70s. Again, the forecast for central Minnesota, from St. Cloud to the northwest Twin Cities suburbs for overnight, mostly cloudy. Slight chance of showers overnight, then chance of showers and slight chance of thunderstorms overnight. Slight chance of showers early in the morning. Lows in the lower 60s. Light winds becoming northeast up to 5 miles an hour overnight. Chance of precipitation 50%.
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The current time is 10:15 p.m. Central Daylight Time. Now the forecast for central Minnesota, from St. Cloud to the northwest Twin Cities suburbs. Overnight, mostly cloudy. Slight chance of showers overnight, then chance of showers and slight chance of thunderstorms overnight. Slight chance of showers early in the morning. Lows in the lower 60s. Light winds becoming northeast up to 5 miles an hour overnight. Chance of precipitation 50%. Wednesday, mostly sunny. Highs in the lower 80s. Northeast winds up to 5 miles an hour. Wednesday night, increasing clouds. Lows in the mid-60s. East winds up to 5 miles an hour. Thursday, mostly sunny. Chance of showers in the morning. Highs in the upper 80s. Southeast winds 5 to 10 miles an hour. Chance of showers 30%. Thursday night, partly cloudy. Chance of thunderstorms in the evening, then chance of showers overnight. Lows in the upper 60s. Southeast winds up to 10 miles an hour. Chance of precipitation 50%. Friday, mostly sunny. Highs in the upper 80s. Friday night, mostly clear. Lows in the upper 60s. Saturday, mostly sunny. Highs in the upper 80s. Saturday night, partly cloudy in the evening, then mostly cloudy with chance of showers overnight. Lows in the mid-60s. Chance of showers 50%. Sunday, partly sunny. Chance of showers in the morning. Highs in the lower 80s. Chance of showers 50%. Sunday night, partly cloudy. Chance of showers in the evening. Lows in the lower 60s. Chance of showers 30%. Labor Day, mostly cloudy. A 30% chance of showers in the morning. Highs in the upper 70s. Monday night and Tuesday, mostly cloudy. A 50% chance of rain showers. Lows around 60. Highs in the upper 70s. Again, the forecast for central Minnesota, from St. Cloud to the northwest Twin Cities suburbs for overnight, mostly cloudy. Slight chance of showers overnight, then chance of showers and slight chance of thunderstorms overnight. Slight chance of showers early in the morning. Lows in the lower 60s. Light winds becoming northeast up to 5 miles an hour overnight. Chance of precipitation 50%. 10 p.m. in Buffalo, it was cloudy. The temperature was 66 degrees, the dew point was 64, and the relative humidity was 94%. The wind was calm. The pressure was 29.94 inches and rising. In Maple Lake, it was cloudy. The temperature was 70 degrees, the dew point was 63, and the relative humidity was 77%. The wind was calm. The pressure was 29.95 inches and rising. Elsewhere across central Minnesota, at Litchfield, rain was falling, with a temperature of 70. At Anoka, it was clear, with a temperature of 72. It was mostly cloudy, with a temperature of 79 at the Twin Cities, and 73 at Crystal. It was cloudy, with a temperature of 71 at St. Cloud, 69 at Princeton, 66 at Little Falls, and 70 at Willmar. Around the state, at International Falls, it was partly cloudy, with a temperature of 56. It was mostly cloudy, with a temperature of 72 at Rochester, 75 at Mankato, and 64 at Duluth. At Brainerd, it was cloudy, with a temperature of 65. Once again at 10 p.m., in Buffalo, it was 66 degrees under cloudy skies. And in Maple Lake, it was 70 degrees under cloudy skies. The St. Cloud, Minnesota climate summary for this evening, as of 7 p.m.,
September 1, 2026. Today's high temperature was 86 degrees and the low 53 degrees. No precipitation fell today. No snow fell today. The normal high temperature for tomorrow is 76 degrees, and the normal low is 53. The record high for tomorrow is 94, which last occurred in 1898, and the record low is 32, which occurred in 1974. Sunset tonight is at 7:54 p.m. Sunrise tomorrow is at 6:39 a.m. This is Weather Radio Station WNG676 Clearwater, broadcasting on a frequency of 162.50 MHz. 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The current time is 10:21 p.m. Central Daylight Time. Now the forecast for central Minnesota, from St. Cloud to the northwest Twin Cities suburbs. Overnight, mostly cloudy. Slight chance of showers overnight, then chance of showers and slight chance of thunderstorms overnight. Slight chance of showers early in the morning. Lows in the lower 60s. Light winds becoming northeast up to 5 miles an hour overnight. Chance of precipitation 50%. Wednesday, mostly sunny. Highs in the lower 80s. Northeast winds up to 5 miles an hour. Wednesday night, increasing clouds. Lows in the mid-60s. East winds up to 5 miles an hour. Thursday, mostly sunny. Chance of showers in the morning. Highs in the upper 80s. Southeast winds 5 to 10 miles an hour. Chance of showers 30%. Thursday night, partly cloudy. Chance of thunderstorms in the evening, then chance of showers overnight. Lows in the upper 60s. Southeast winds up to 10 miles an hour. Chance of precipitation 50%. Friday, mostly sunny. Highs in the upper 80s. Friday night, mostly clear. Lows in the upper 60s. Saturday, mostly sunny. Highs in the upper 80s. Saturday night, partly cloudy in the evening, then mostly cloudy with chance of showers overnight. Lows in the mid-60s. Chance of showers 50%. Sunday, partly sunny. Chance of showers in the morning. Highs in the lower 80s. Chance of showers 50%. Sunday night, partly cloudy. Chance of showers in the evening. Lows in the lower 60s. Chance of showers 30%. Labor Day, mostly cloudy. A 30% chance of showers in the morning. Highs in the upper 70s. Monday night and Tuesday, mostly cloudy. A 50% chance of rain showers. Lows around 60. Highs in the upper 70s. Again, the forecast for central Minnesota, from St. Cloud to the northwest Twin Cities suburbs for overnight, mostly cloudy. Slight chance of showers overnight, then chance of showers and slight chance of thunderstorms overnight. Slight chance of showers early in the morning. Lows in the lower 60s. Light winds becoming northeast up to 5 miles an hour overnight. Chance of precipitation 50%. At 10 p.m., in Buffalo, it was cloudy. The temperature was 66 degrees, the dew point was 64, and the relative humidity was 94%. The wind was calm. The pressure was 29.94 inches and rising. In Maple Lake, it was cloudy. The temperature was 70 degrees, the dew point was 63, and the relative humidity was 77%. The wind was calm. The pressure was 29.95 inches and rising. Elsewhere across central Minnesota, at Litchfield, rain was falling, with a temperature of 70. At Anoka, it was clear, with a temperature of 72. It was mostly cloudy, with a temperature of 79 at the Twin Cities, and 73 at Crystal. It was cloudy, with a temperature of 71 at St. Cloud, 69 at Princeton,
66 at Little Falls, and 70 at Willmar. Around the state, at International Falls, it was partly cloudy, with a temperature of 56. It was mostly cloudy, with a temperature of 72 at Rochester, 75 at Mankato, and 64 at Duluth. At Brainerd, it was cloudy, with a temperature of 65. Once again at 10 p.m., in Buffalo, it was 66 degrees under cloudy skies. And in Maple Lake, it was 70 degrees under cloudy skies. 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The current time is 10:26 p.m. Central Daylight Time. Now the forecast for central Minnesota, from St. Cloud to the northwest Twin Cities suburbs. Overnight, mostly cloudy. Slight chance of showers overnight, then chance of showers and slight chance of thunderstorms overnight. Slight chance of showers early in the morning. Lows in the lower 60s. Light winds becoming northeast up to 5 miles an hour overnight. Chance of precipitation 50%. Wednesday, mostly sunny. Highs in the lower 80s. Northeast winds up to 5 miles an hour. Wednesday night, increasing clouds. Lows in the mid-60s. East winds up to 5 miles an hour. Thursday, mostly sunny. Chance of showers in the morning. Highs in the upper 80s. Southeast winds 5 to 10 miles an hour. Chance of showers 30%. Thursday night, partly cloudy. Chance of thunderstorms in the evening, then chance of showers overnight. Lows in the upper 60s. Southeast winds up to 10 miles an hour. Chance of precipitation 50%. Friday, mostly sunny. Highs in the upper 80s. Friday night, mostly clear. Lows in the upper 60s. Saturday, mostly sunny. Highs in the upper 80s. Saturday night, partly cloudy in the evening, then mostly cloudy with chance of showers overnight. Lows in the mid-60s. Chance of showers 50%. Sunday, partly sunny. Chance of showers in the morning. Highs in the lower 80s. Chance of showers 50%. Sunday night, partly cloudy. Chance of showers in the evening. Lows in the lower 60s. Chance of showers 30%. Labor Day, mostly cloudy. A 30% chance of showers in the morning. Highs in the upper 70s. Monday night and Tuesday, mostly cloudy. A 50% chance of rain showers. Lows around 60. Highs in the upper 70s. Again, the forecast for central Minnesota, from St. Cloud to the northwest Twin Cities suburbs for overnight, mostly cloudy. Slight chance of showers overnight, then chance of showers and slight chance of thunderstorms overnight. Slight chance of showers early in the morning. Lows in the lower 60s. Light winds becoming northeast up to 5 miles an hour overnight. Chance of precipitation 50%. At 10 p.m., in Buffalo, it was cloudy. The temperature was 66 degrees, the dew point was 64, and the relative humidity was 94%. The wind was calm. The pressure was 29.94 inches and rising. In Maple Lake, it was cloudy. The temperature was 70 degrees, the dew point was 63, and the relative humidity was 77%. The wind was calm. The pressure was 29.95 inches and rising. Elsewhere across central Minnesota, at Litchfield, rain was falling, with a temperature of 70. At Anoka, it was clear, with a temperature of 72. It was mostly cloudy, with a temperature of 79 at the Twin Cities, and 73 at Crystal. It was cloudy, with a temperature of 71 at St. Cloud, 69 at Princeton, 66 at Little Falls, and 70 at Willmar.
Around the state, at International Falls, it was partly cloudy, with a temperature of 56.

By time. Now the forecast for central Minnesota, from St. Cloud to the northwest Twin Cities suburbs. Overnight, mostly cloudy. Slight chance of showers overnight, then chance of showers and slight chance of thunderstorms overnight. Slight chance of showers early in the morning. Lows in the lower 60s. Light winds becoming northeast up to 5 miles an hour overnight. Chance of precipitation 50%. Wednesday, mostly sunny. Highs in the lower 80s. Northeast winds up to 5 miles an hour. Wednesday night, increasing clouds. Lows in the mid-60s. East winds up to 5 miles an hour. Thursday, mostly sunny. Chance of showers in the morning. Highs in the upper 80s. Southeast winds 5 to 10 miles an hour. Chance of showers 30%. Thursday night, partly cloudy. Chance of thunderstorms in the evening, then chance of showers overnight. Lows in the upper 60s. Southeast winds up to 10 miles an hour. Chance of precipitation 50%. Friday, mostly sunny. Highs in the upper 80s. Friday night, mostly clear. Lows in the upper 60s. Saturday, mostly sunny. Highs in the upper 80s. Saturday night, partly cloudy in the evening, then mostly cloudy with chance of showers overnight. Lows in the mid-60s. Chance of showers 50%. Sunday, partly sunny. Chance of showers in the morning. Highs in the lower 80s. Chance of showers 50%. Sunday night, partly cloudy. Chance of showers in the evening. Lows in the lower 60s. Chance of showers 30%. Labor Day, mostly cloudy. A 30% chance of showers in the morning. Highs in the upper 70s. Monday night and Tuesday, mostly cloudy. 50% chance of rain showers. Lows around 60. Highs in the upper 70s. Again, the forecast for central Minnesota, from St. Cloud to the northwest Twin Cities suburbs for overnight, mostly cloudy. Slight chance of showers overnight, then chance of showers and slight chance of thunderstorms overnight. Slight chance of showers early in the morning. Lows in the lower 60s. Light winds becoming northeast up to 5 miles an hour overnight. Chance of precipitation 50%. At 10 p.m. in Buffalo, it was cloudy. The temperature was 66 degrees, the dew point was 64, and the relative humidity was 94%. The wind was calm. The pressure was 29.94 inches and rising. In Maple Lake, it was cloudy. The temperature was 70 degrees, the dew point was 63, and the relative humidity was 77%. The wind was calm. The pressure was 29.95 inches and rising. Elsewhere across central Minnesota, at Litchfield, rain was falling, with a temperature of 70. At Anoka, it was clear, with a temperature of 72. It was mostly cloudy, with a temperature of 79 at the Twin Cities, and 73 at Crystal. It was cloudy, with a temperature of 71 at St. Cloud, 69 at Princeton, 66 at Little Falls, and 70 at Wilmer. Around the state, at International Falls, it was partly cloudy, with a temperature of 56. It was mostly cloudy, with a temperature of 72 at Rochester, 75 at Mankato, and 64 at Duluth. At Brainerd, it was cloudy, with a temperature of 65. Once again at 10 p.m., in Buffalo, it was 66 degrees under cloudy skies. And in Maple Lake, it was 70 degrees under cloudy skies. 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

Following is a summary of watches, warnings, and advisories in effect. For central Minnesota, a severe thunderstorm warning remains in effect until 10:45 p.m. for the following county, Nobles, Minnesota. A severe thunderstorm warning has been issued until 11:45 p.m. for the following county, Nobles, Minnesota. Severe thunderstorm watch number 640 has been issued until 5 a.m. Wednesday for the following county, Nobles, Minnesota. Now the forecast for central Minnesota, from St. Cloud to the northwest Twin Cities suburbs. Overnight, mostly cloudy. Slight chance of showers overnight, then chance of showers and slight chance of thunderstorms overnight. Slight chance of showers early in the morning. Lows in the lower 60s. Light winds becoming northeast up to 5 miles an hour overnight. Chance of precipitation 50%. Wednesday, mostly sunny. Highs in the lower 80s. Northeast winds up to 5 miles an hour. Wednesday night, increasing clouds. Lows in the mid 60s. East winds up to 5 miles an hour. Thursday, mostly sunny. Chance of showers in the morning. Highs in the upper 80s. Southeast winds 5 to 10 miles an hour. Chance of showers 30%. Thursday night, partly cloudy. Chance of thunderstorms in the evening, then chance of showers overnight. Lows in the upper 60s. Southeast winds up to 10 miles an hour. Chance of precipitation 50%. Friday, mostly sunny. Highs in the upper 80s. Friday night, mostly clear. Lows in the upper 60s. Saturday, mostly sunny. Highs in the upper 80s. Saturday night, partly cloudy in the evening, then mostly cloudy with chance of showers overnight. Lows in the mid 60s. Chance of showers 50%. Sunday, partly sunny. Chance of showers in the morning. Highs in the lower 80s. Chance of showers 50%. Sunday night, partly cloudy. Chance of showers in the evening. Lows in the lower 60s. Chance of showers 30%. Labor Day, mostly cloudy. A 30% chance of showers in the morning. Highs in the upper 70s. Monday night and Tuesday, mostly cloudy. A 50% chance of rain showers. Lows around 60. Highs in the upper 70s. Again, the forecast for central Minnesota, from St. Cloud to the northwest Twin Cities suburbs for overnight, mostly cloudy. Slight chance of showers overnight, then chance of showers and slight chance of thunderstorms overnight. Slight chance of showers early in the morning. Lows in the lower 60s. Light winds becoming northeast up to 5 miles an hour overnight. Chance of precipitation 50%. At 10 p.m. in Buffalo, it was cloudy. The temperature was 66 degrees, the dew point was 64, and the relative humidity was 94%. The wind was calm. The pressure was 29.94 inches and rising. In Maple Lake, it was cloudy. The temperature was 70 degrees, the dew point was 63, and the relative humidity was 77%. The wind was calm. The pressure was 29.95 inches and rising. Elsewhere across central Minnesota, at Litchfield, rain was falling, with a temperature of 70. At Anoka, it was clear, with a temperature of 72. It was mostly cloudy, with a temperature of 79 at the Twin Cities, and 73 at Crystal. It was cloudy, with a temperature of 71 at St. Cloud, 69 at Princeton, 66 at Little Falls, and 70 at Wilmer. Around the state, at International Falls, it was partly cloudy, with a temperature of 56. It was mostly cloudy, with a temperature of 72 at Rochester, 75 at Mankato, and 64 at Duluth. At Brainerd, it was cloudy, with a temperature of 65. Once again at 10 p.m., in Buffalo, it was 66 degrees under cloudy skies. And in Maple Lake, it was 70 degrees under cloudy skies.
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The current time is 10:41 p.m. Central Daylight Time. The following is a summary of watches, warnings, and advisories in effect. For central Minnesota, a severe thunderstorm warning remains in effect until 10:45 p.m. for the following county, Nobles, Minnesota. A severe thunderstorm warning has been issued until 11:45 p.m. for the following county, Nobles, Minnesota. Severe thunderstorm watch number 640 has been issued until 5 a.m. Wednesday for the following county, Nobles, Minnesota. Now the forecast for central Minnesota, from St. Cloud to the northwest Twin Cities suburbs. Overnight, mostly cloudy. Slight chance of showers overnight, then chance of showers and slight chance of thunderstorms overnight. Slight chance of showers early in the morning. Lows in the lower 60s. Light winds becoming northeast up to 5 miles an hour overnight. Chance of precipitation 50%. Wednesday, mostly sunny. Highs in the lower 80s. Northeast winds up to 5 miles an hour. Wednesday night, increasing clouds. Lows in the mid-60s. East winds up to 5 miles an hour. Thursday, mostly sunny. Chance of showers in the morning. Highs in the upper 80s. Southeast winds 5 to 10 miles an hour. Chance of showers 30%. Thursday night, partly cloudy. Chance of thunderstorms in the evening, then chance of showers overnight. Lows in the upper 60s. Southeast winds up to 10 miles an hour. Chance of precipitation 50%. Friday, mostly sunny. Highs in the upper 80s. Friday night, mostly clear. Lows in the upper 60s. Saturday, mostly sunny. Highs in the upper 80s. Saturday night, partly cloudy in the evening, then mostly cloudy with chance of showers overnight. Lows in the mid-60s. Chance of showers 50%. Sunday, partly sunny. Chance of showers in the morning. Highs in the lower 80s. Chance of showers 50%. Sunday night, partly cloudy. Chance of showers in the evening. Lows in the lower 60s. Chance of showers 30%. Labor Day, mostly cloudy. A 30% chance of showers in the morning. Highs in the upper 70s. Monday night and Tuesday, mostly cloudy. A 50% chance of rain showers. Lows around 60. Highs in the upper 70s. Again, the forecast for central Minnesota, from St. Cloud to the northwest Twin Cities suburbs for overnight, mostly cloudy. Slight chance of showers overnight, then chance of showers and slight chance of thunderstorms overnight. Slight chance of showers early in the morning. Lows in the lower 60s. Light winds becoming northeast up to 5 miles an hour overnight. Chance of precipitation 50%. At 10 p.m. in Buffalo, it was cloudy. The temperature was 66 degrees, the dew point was 64, and the relative humidity was 94%. The wind was calm. The pressure was 29.94 inches and rising. In Maple Lake, it was cloudy. The temperature was 70 degrees, the dew point was 63, and the relative humidity was 77%. The wind was calm. The pressure was 29.95 inches and rising. Elsewhere across central Minnesota, at Litchfield, rain was falling, with a temperature of 70. At Anoka, it was clear, with a temperature of 72. It was mostly cloudy, with a temperature of 79 at the Twin Cities, and 73 at Crystal. It was cloudy, with a temperature of 71 at St. Cloud, 69 at Princeton, 66 at Little Falls, and 70 at Wilmer. Around the state, at International Falls, it was partly cloudy,
with a temperature of 56. It was mostly cloudy, with a temperature of 72 at Rochester, 75 at Mankato, and 64 at Duluth. At Brainerd, it was cloudy, with a temperature of 65. Once again at 10 p.m., in Buffalo, it was 66 degrees under cloudy skies. And in Maple Lake, it was 70 degrees under cloudy skies. 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The current time is 10:47 p.m. Central Daylight Time. The following is a summary of watches, warnings, and advisories in effect. For central Minnesota, a severe thunderstorm warning has been issued until 11:45 p.m. for the following county, Nobles, Minnesota. Severe thunderstorm watch number 640 has been issued until 5 a.m. Wednesday for the following county, Nobles, Minnesota. Now the forecast for central Minnesota, from St. Cloud to the northwest Twin Cities suburbs. Overnight, mostly cloudy. Slight chance of showers overnight, then chance of showers and slight chance of thunderstorms overnight. Slight chance of showers early in the morning. Lows in the lower 60s. Light winds becoming northeast up to 5 miles an hour overnight. Chance of precipitation 50%. Wednesday, mostly sunny. Highs in the lower 80s. Northeast winds up to 5 miles an hour. Wednesday night, increasing clouds. Lows in the mid-60s. East winds up to 5 miles an hour. Thursday, mostly sunny. Chance of showers in the morning. Highs in the upper 80s. Southeast winds 5 to 10 miles an hour. Chance of showers 30%. Thursday night, partly cloudy. Chance of thunderstorms in the evening, then chance of showers overnight. Lows in the upper 60s. Southeast winds up to 10 miles an hour. Chance of precipitation 50%. Friday, mostly sunny. Highs in the upper 80s. Friday night, mostly clear. Lows in the upper 60s. Saturday, mostly sunny. Highs in the upper 80s. Saturday night, partly cloudy in the evening, then mostly cloudy with chance of showers overnight. Lows in the mid-60s. Chance of showers 50%. Sunday, partly sunny. Chance of showers in the morning. Highs in the lower 80s. Chance of showers 50%. Sunday night, partly cloudy. Chance of showers in the evening. Lows in the lower 60s. Chance of showers 30%. Labor Day, mostly cloudy. A 30% chance of showers in the morning. Highs in the upper 70s. Monday night and Tuesday, mostly cloudy. 50% chance of rain showers. Lows around 60. Highs in the upper 70s. Again, the forecast for central Minnesota, from St. Cloud to the northwest Twin Cities suburbs for overnight, mostly cloudy. Slight chance of showers overnight, then chance of showers and slight chance of thunderstorms overnight. Slight chance of showers early in the morning. Lows in the lower 60s. Light winds becoming northeast up to 5 miles an hour overnight. Chance of precipitation 50%. At 10 p.m., in Buffalo, it was cloudy. The temperature was 66 degrees. The dew point was 64, and the relative humidity was 94%. The wind was calm. The pressure was 29.94 inches and rising. In Maple Lake, it was cloudy. The temperature was 70 degrees, the dew point was 63, and the relative humidity was 77%. The wind was calm. The pressure was 29.95 inches and rising. Elsewhere across central Minnesota, at Litchfield, rain was falling, with a temperature of 70. At Anoka, it was clear, with a temperature of 72.
It was mostly cloudy, with a temperature of 79 at the Twin Cities and 73 at Crystal. It was cloudy, with a temperature of 71 at St. Cloud, 69 at Princeton, 66 at Little Falls, and 70 at Willmar. Around the state, at International Falls, it was partly cloudy, with a temperature of 56. It was mostly cloudy, with a temperature of 72 at Rochester, 75 at Mankato, and 64 at Duluth. At Brainerd, it was cloudy, with a temperature of 65. Once again at 10 p.m., in Buffalo, it was 66 degrees under cloudy skies. And in Maple Lake, it was 70 degrees under cloudy skies. 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The current time is 10:52 p.m. Central Daylight Time. The following is a summary of watches, warnings, and advisories in effect. For central Minnesota, a severe thunderstorm warning has been issued until 11:45 p.m. for the following county, Nobles, Minnesota. Severe thunderstorm watch number 640 has been issued until 5 a.m. Wednesday for the following county, Nobles, Minnesota. Now the forecast for central Minnesota, from St. Cloud to the northwest Twin Cities suburbs. Overnight, mostly cloudy. Slight chance of showers overnight, then chance of showers and slight chance of thunderstorms overnight. Slight chance of showers early in the morning. Lows in the lower 60s. Light winds becoming northeast up to 5 miles an hour overnight. Chance of precipitation 50%. Wednesday, mostly sunny. Highs in the lower 80s. Northeast winds up to 5 miles an hour. Wednesday night, increasing clouds. Lows in the mid-60s. East winds up to 5 miles an hour. Thursday, mostly sunny. Chance of showers in the morning. Highs in the upper 80s. Southeast winds 5 to 10 miles an hour. Chance of showers 30%. Thursday night, partly cloudy. Chance of thunderstorms in the evening, then chance of showers overnight. Lows in the upper 60s. Southeast winds up to 10 miles an hour. Chance of precipitation 50%. Friday, mostly sunny. Highs in the upper 80s. Friday night, mostly clear. Lows in the upper 60s. Saturday, mostly sunny. Highs in the upper 80s. Saturday night, partly cloudy in the evening, then mostly cloudy with chance of showers overnight. Lows in the mid-60s. Chance of showers 50%. Sunday, partly sunny. Chance of showers in the morning. Highs in the lower 80s. Chance of showers 50%. Sunday night, partly cloudy. Chance of showers in the evening. Lows in the lower 60s. Chance of showers 30%. Labor Day, mostly cloudy. A 30% chance of showers in the morning. Highs in the upper 70s. Monday night and Tuesday, mostly cloudy. A 50% chance of rain showers. Lows around 60. Highs in the upper 70s. Again, the forecast for central Minnesota, from St. Cloud to the northwest Twin Cities suburbs for overnight, mostly cloudy. Slight chance of showers overnight, then chance of showers and slight chance of thunderstorms overnight. Slight chance of showers early in the morning. Lows in the lower 60s. Light winds becoming northeast up to 5 miles an hour overnight. Chance of precipitation 50%. At 10 p.m., in Buffalo, it was cloudy. The temperature was 66 degrees, the dew point was 64, and the relative humidity was 94%. The wind was calm. The pressure was 29.94 inches and rising. In Maple Lake, it was cloudy. The temperature was 70 degrees, the dew point was 63, and the relative humidity was 77%.
The wind

comb. The pressure was 29.95 inches and rising. Elsewhere across central Minnesota, at Litchfield, rain was falling, with a temperature of 70. At Anoka, it was clear, with a temperature of 72. It was mostly cloudy, with a temperature of 79 at the Twin Cities, and 73 at Crystal. It was cloudy, with a temperature of 71 at St. Cloud, 69 at Princeton, 66 at Little Falls, and 70 at Wilmer. Around the state, at International Falls, it was partly cloudy, with a temperature of 56. It was mostly cloudy, with a temperature of 72 at Rochester, 75 at Mankato, and 64 at Duluth. At Brainerd, it was cloudy, with a temperature of 65. Once again at 10 p.m., in Buffalo, it was 66 degrees under cloudy skies. And in Maple Lake, it was 70 degrees under cloudy skies. 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The current time is 10:57 p.m. Central Daylight Time. Now the forecast for central Minnesota, from St. Cloud to the northwest Twin Cities suburbs. Overnight, mostly cloudy. Slight chance of showers overnight, then chance of showers and slight chance of thunderstorms overnight. Slight chance of showers early in the morning. Lows in the lower 60s. Light winds becoming northeast up to 5 miles an hour overnight. Chance of precipitation 50%. Wednesday, mostly sunny. Highs in the lower 80s. Northeast winds up to 5 miles an hour. Wednesday night, increasing clouds. Lows in the mid-60s. East winds up to 5 miles an hour. Thursday, mostly sunny. Chance of showers in the morning. Highs in the upper 80s. Southeast winds 5 to 10 miles an hour. Chance of showers 30%. Thursday night, partly cloudy. Chance of thunderstorms in the evening, then chance of showers overnight. Lows in the upper 60s. Southeast winds up to 10 miles an hour. Chance of precipitation 50%. Friday, mostly sunny. Highs in the upper 80s. Friday night, mostly clear. Lows in the upper 60s. Saturday, mostly sunny. Highs in the upper 80s. Saturday night, partly cloudy in the evening, then mostly cloudy with chance of showers overnight. Lows in the mid-60s. Chance of showers 50%. Sunday, partly sunny. Chance of showers in the morning. Highs in the lower 80s. Chance of showers 50%. Sunday night, partly cloudy. Chance of showers in the evening. Lows in the lower 60s. Chance of showers 30%. Labor Day, mostly cloudy. A 30% chance of showers in the morning. Highs in the upper 70s. Monday night and Tuesday, mostly cloudy. A 50% chance of rain showers. Lows around 60. Highs in the upper 70s. Again, the forecast for central Minnesota, from St. Cloud to the northwest Twin Cities suburbs for overnight, mostly cloudy. Slight chance of showers overnight, then chance of showers and slight chance of thunderstorms overnight. Slight chance of showers early in the morning. Lows in the lower 60s. Light winds becoming northeast up to 5 miles an hour overnight. Chance of precipitation 50%. 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The current time is 11:01 p.m. Central Daylight Time. Now the forecast for central Minnesota, from St. Cloud to the northwest Twin Cities suburbs. Overnight,
Mostly cloudy. Slight chance of showers overnight. Then chance of showers and slight chance of thunderstorms overnight. Slight chance of showers early in the morning. Lows in the lower 60s. Light winds becoming northeast up to 5 miles an hour overnight. Chance of precipitation 50%. Wednesday, mostly sunny. Highs in the lower 80s. Northeast winds up to 5 miles an hour. Wednesday night, increasing clouds. Lows in the mid-60s. East winds up to 5 miles an hour. Thursday, mostly sunny. Chance of showers in the morning. Highs in the upper 80s. Southeast winds 5 to 10 miles an hour. Chance of showers 30%. Thursday night, partly cloudy. Chance of thunderstorms in the evening, then chance of showers overnight. Lows in the upper 60s. Southeast winds up to 10 miles an hour. Chance of precipitation 50%. Friday, mostly sunny. Highs in the upper 80s. Friday night, mostly clear. Lows in the upper 60s. Saturday, mostly sunny. Highs in the upper 80s. Saturday night, partly cloudy in the evening, then mostly cloudy with chance of showers overnight. Lows in the mid-60s. Chance of showers 50%. Sunday, partly sunny. Chance of showers in the morning. Highs in the lower 80s. Chance of showers 50%. Sunday night, partly cloudy. Chance of showers in the evening. Lows in the lower 60s. Chance of showers 30%. Labor Day, mostly cloudy. A 30% chance of showers in the morning. Highs in the upper 70s. Monday night and Tuesday, mostly cloudy. A 50% chance of rain showers. Lows around 60. Highs in the upper 70s. Again, the forecast for central Minnesota, from St. Cloud to the northwest Twin Cities suburbs for overnight, mostly cloudy. Slight chance of showers overnight, then chance of showers and slight chance of thunderstorms overnight. Slight chance of showers early in the morning. Lows in the lower 60s. Light winds becoming northeast up to 5 miles an hour overnight. Chance of precipitation 50%. 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The current time is 11:04 p.m. Central Daylight Time. Now the forecast for central Minnesota, from St. Cloud to the northwest Twin Cities suburbs. Overnight, mostly cloudy. Slight chance of showers overnight, then chance of showers and slight chance of thunderstorms overnight. Slight chance of showers early in the morning. Lows in the lower 60s. Light winds becoming northeast up to 5 miles an hour overnight. Chance of precipitation 50%. Wednesday, mostly sunny. Highs in the lower 80s. Northeast winds up to 5 miles an hour. Wednesday night, increasing clouds. Lows in the mid-60s. East winds up to 5 miles an hour. Thursday, mostly sunny. Chance of showers in the morning. Highs in the upper 80s. Southeast winds 5 to 10 miles an hour. Chance of showers 30%. Thursday night, partly cloudy. Chance of thunderstorms in the evening, then chance of showers overnight. Lows in the upper 60s. Southeast winds up to 10 miles an hour. Chance of precipitation 50%. Friday, mostly sunny. Highs in the upper 80s. Friday night, mostly clear. Lows in the upper 60s. Saturday, mostly sunny. Highs in the upper 80s. Saturday night, partly cloudy in the evening, then mostly cloudy with chance of showers overnight. Lows in the mid-60s. Chance of showers 50%.
Sunday, partly sunny. Chance of showers in the morning. Highs in the lower 80s. Chance of showers 50%. Sunday night, partly cloudy. Chance of showers in the evening. Lows in the lower 60s. Chance of showers 30%. Labor Day, mostly cloudy. A 30% chance of showers in the morning. Highs in the upper 70s. Monday night and Tuesday, mostly cloudy. A 50% chance of rain showers. Lows around 60. Highs in the upper 70s. Again, the forecast for central Minnesota, from St. Cloud to the northwest Twin Cities suburbs for overnight, mostly cloudy. Slight chance of showers overnight, then chance of showers and slight chance of thunderstorms overnight. Slight chance of showers early in the morning. Lows in the lower 60s. Light winds becoming northeast up to 5 miles an hour overnight. Chance of precipitation 50%. 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The current time is 11:07 p.m. Central Daylight Time. Now the forecast for central Minnesota, from St. Cloud to the northwest Twin Cities suburbs. Overnight, mostly cloudy. Slight chance of showers overnight, then chance of showers and slight chance of thunderstorms overnight. Slight chance of showers early in the morning. Lows in the lower 60s. Light winds becoming northeast up to 5 miles an hour overnight. Chance of precipitation 50%. Wednesday, mostly sunny. Highs in the lower 80s. Northeast winds up to 5 miles an hour. Wednesday night, increasing clouds. Lows in the mid-60s. East winds up to 5 miles an hour. Thursday, mostly sunny. Chance of showers in the morning. Highs in the upper 80s. Southeast winds 5 to 10 miles an hour. Chance of showers 30%. Thursday night, partly cloudy. Chance of thunderstorms in the evening, then chance of showers overnight. Lows in the upper 60s. Southeast winds up to 10 miles an hour. Chance of precipitation 50%. Friday, mostly sunny. Highs in the upper 80s. Friday night, mostly clear. Lows in the upper 60s. Saturday, mostly sunny. Highs in the upper 80s. Saturday night, partly cloudy in the evening, then mostly cloudy with chance of showers overnight. Lows in the mid-60s. Chance of showers 50%. Sunday, partly sunny. Chance of showers in the morning. Highs in the lower 80s. Chance of showers 50%. Sunday night, partly cloudy. Chance of showers in the evening. Lows in the lower 60s. Chance of showers 30%. Labor Day, mostly cloudy. A 30% chance of showers in the morning. Highs in the upper 70s. Monday night and Tuesday, mostly cloudy. A 50% chance of rain showers. Lows around 60. Highs in the upper 70s. Again, the forecast for central Minnesota, from St. Cloud to the northwest Twin Cities suburbs for overnight, mostly cloudy. Slight chance of showers overnight, then chance of showers and slight chance of thunderstorms overnight. Slight chance of showers early in the morning. Lows in the lower 60s. Light winds becoming northeast up to 5 miles an hour overnight. Chance of precipitation 50%. 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The current time is 11:11 p.m. Central Daylight Time.
Now the forecast for central Minnesota from St.

5 miles an hour. Thursday, mostly sunny. Chance of showers in the morning. Highs in the upper 80s. Southeast winds 5 to 10 miles an hour. Chance of showers 30%. Thursday night, partly cloudy. Chance of thunderstorms in the evening, then chance of showers overnight. Lows in the upper 60s. Southeast winds up to 10 miles an hour. Chance of precipitation 50%. Friday, mostly sunny. Highs in the upper 80s. Friday night, mostly clear. Lows in the upper 60s. Saturday, mostly sunny. Highs in the upper 80s. Saturday night, partly cloudy in the evening, then mostly cloudy with chance of showers overnight. Lows in the mid-60s. Chance of showers 50%. Sunday, partly sunny. Chance of showers in the morning. Highs in the lower 80s. Chance of showers in the morning. Highs in the lower 80s. Chance of showers 50%. Sunday night, partly cloudy. Chance of showers in the evening. Lows in the lower 60s. Chance of showers 30%. Labor Day, mostly cloudy. A 30% chance of showers in the morning. Highs in the upper 70s. Monday night and Tuesday, mostly cloudy. A 50% chance of rain showers. Lows around 60. Highs in the upper 70s. Again, the forecast for central Minnesota, from St. Cloud to the northwest Twin Cities suburbs for overnight, mostly cloudy. Slight chance of showers overnight, then chance of showers and slight chance of thunderstorms overnight. Slight chance of showers early in the morning. Lows in the lower 60s. Light winds becoming northeast up to 5 miles an hour overnight. Chance of precipitation 50%. 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The current time is 11:34 p.m. Central Daylight Time. Now the forecast for central Minnesota, from St. Cloud to the northwest Twin Cities suburbs. Overnight, mostly cloudy. Slight chance of showers overnight, then chance of showers and slight chance of thunderstorms overnight. Slight chance of showers early in the morning. Lows in the lower 60s. Light winds becoming northeast up to 5 miles an hour overnight. Chance of precipitation 50%. Wednesday, mostly sunny. Highs in the lower 80s. Northeast winds up to 5 miles an hour. Wednesday night, increasing clouds. Lows in the mid-60s. East winds up to 5 miles an hour. Thursday, mostly sunny. Chance of showers in the morning. Highs in the upper 80s. Southeast winds 5 to 10 miles an hour. Chance of showers 30%. Thursday night, partly cloudy. Chance of thunderstorms in the evening, then chance of showers overnight. Lows in the upper 60s. Southeast winds up to 10 miles an hour. Chance of precipitation 50%. Friday, mostly sunny. Highs in the upper 80s. Friday night, mostly clear. Lows in the upper 60s. Saturday, mostly sunny. Highs in the upper 80s. Saturday night, partly cloudy in the evening, then mostly cloudy with chance of showers overnight. Lows in the mid-60s. Chance of showers 50%. Sunday, partly sunny. Chance of showers in the morning. Highs in the lower 80s. Chance of showers 50%. Sunday night, partly cloudy. Chance of showers in the evening. Lows in the lower 60s. Chance of showers 30%. Labor Day, mostly cloudy. A 30% chance of showers in the morning. Highs in the upper 70s. Monday night and Tuesday, mostly cloudy.

Labor Day, mostly cloudy. A 30% chance of showers in the morning. Highs in the upper 70s. Monday night and Tuesday, mostly cloudy. A 50% chance of rain showers. Lows around 60. Highs in the upper 70s. Again, the forecast for central Minnesota, from St. Cloud to the northwest Twin Cities suburbs for overnight, mostly cloudy. Slight chance of showers overnight, then chance of showers and slight chance of thunderstorms overnight. Slight chance of showers early in the morning. Lows in the lower 60s. Light winds becoming northeast up to 5 miles an hour overnight. Chance of precipitation 50%. 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The current time is 12:08 a.m. Central Daylight Time. Now the forecast for central Minnesota, from St. Cloud to the northwest Twin Cities suburbs. Overnight, mostly cloudy. Slight chance of showers overnight, then chance of showers and slight chance of thunderstorms overnight. Slight chance of showers early in the morning. Lows in the lower 60s. Light winds becoming northeast up to 5 miles an hour overnight. Chance of precipitation 50%. Wednesday, mostly sunny. Highs in the lower 80s. Northeast winds up to 5 miles an hour. Wednesday night, increasing clouds. Lows in the mid-60s. East winds up to 5 miles an hour. Thursday, mostly sunny. Chance of showers in the morning. Highs in the upper 80s. Southeast winds 5 to 10 miles an hour. Chance of showers 30%. Thursday night, partly cloudy. Chance of thunderstorms in the evening, then chance of showers overnight. Lows in the upper 60s. Southeast winds up to 10 miles an hour. Chance of precipitation 50%. Friday, mostly sunny. Highs in the upper 80s. Friday night, mostly clear. Lows in the upper 60s. Saturday, mostly sunny. Highs in the upper 80s. Saturday night, partly cloudy in the evening, then mostly cloudy with chance of showers overnight. Lows in the mid-60s. Chance of showers 50%. Sunday, partly sunny. Chance of showers in the morning. Highs in the lower 80s. Chance of showers 50%. Sunday night, partly cloudy. Chance of showers in the evening. Lows in the lower 60s. Chance of showers 30%. Labor Day, mostly cloudy. A 30% chance of showers in the morning. Highs in the upper 70s. Monday night and Tuesday, mostly cloudy. A 50% chance of rain showers. Lows around 60. Highs in the upper 70s. Again, the forecast for central Minnesota, from St. Cloud to the northwest Twin Cities suburbs for overnight, mostly cloudy. Slight chance of showers overnight, then chance of showers and slight chance of thunderstorms overnight. Slight chance of showers early in the morning. Lows in the lower 60s. Light winds becoming northeast up to 5 miles an hour overnight. Chance of precipitation 50%. 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The current time is 12:11 a.m. Central Daylight Time. Now the forecast for central Minnesota, from St. Cloud to the northwest Twin Cities suburbs. Overnight, mostly cloudy. Slight chance of showers overnight, then chance of showers and slight chance of thunderstorms overnight. Slight chance of showers early in the morning. Lows in the lower 60s.
Light winds becoming northeast up to 5 miles an hour overnight. Chance of precipitation 50%. Wednesday, mostly sunny. Highs in the lower 80s. Northeast winds up to 5 miles an hour. Wednesday night, increasing clouds. Lows in the mid-60s. East winds up to 5 miles an hour. Thursday, mostly sunny. Chance of showers in the morning. Highs in the upper 80s. Southeast winds 5 to 10 miles an hour. Chance of showers 30%. Thursday night, partly cloudy. Chance of thunderstorms in the evening, then chance of showers overnight. Lows in the upper 60s. Southeast winds up to 10 miles an hour. Chance of precipitation 50%. Friday, mostly sunny. Highs in the upper 80s. Friday night, mostly clear. Lows in the upper 60s. Saturday, mostly sunny. Highs in the upper 80s. Saturday night, partly cloudy in the evening, then mostly cloudy with chance of showers overnight. Lows in the mid-60s. Chance of showers 50%. Sunday, partly sunny. Chance of showers in the morning. Highs in the lower 80s. Chance of showers 50%. Sunday night, partly cloudy. Chance of showers in the evening. Lows in the lower 60s. Chance of showers 30%. Labor Day, mostly cloudy. A 30% chance of showers in the morning. Highs in the upper 70s. Monday night and Tuesday, mostly cloudy. A 50% chance of rain showers. Lows around 60. Highs in the upper 70s. Again, the forecast for central Minnesota, from St. Cloud to the northwest Twin Cities suburbs for overnight, mostly cloudy. Slight chance of showers overnight, then chance of showers and slight chance of thunderstorms overnight. Slight chance of showers early in the morning. Lows in the lower 60s. Light winds becoming northeast up to 5 miles an hour overnight. Chance of precipitation 50%. At midnight, in Buffalo, it was cloudy. The temperature was 66 degrees, the dew point was 63, and the relative humidity was 88%. The wind was calm. The pressure was 29.94 inches and rising. In Maple Lake, it was cloudy. The temperature was 69 degrees, the dew point was 61, and the relative humidity was 76%. The wind was calm. The pressure was 29.95 inches and rising. Elsewhere across central Minnesota, at Willmar, rain was falling, with a temperature of 70. It was cloudy, with a temperature of 73 at the Twin Cities, 69 at St. Cloud, 69 at Anoka, and 69 at Crystal. Under cloudy skies, Princeton reported 67, Litchfield reported 70, and Little Falls reported 64. Around the state, at International Falls, it was partly cloudy, with a temperature of 54. At Duluth, it was mostly cloudy, with a temperature of 65. It was cloudy, with a temperature of 71 at Rochester, and 65 at Brainerd. At Mankato, rain and fog were reported, with a temperature of 72. Once again at midnight, in Buffalo, it was 66 degrees under cloudy skies. And in Maple Lake, it was 69 degrees under cloudy skies. 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The current time is 12:16 a.m. Central Daylight Time. Now the forecast for central Minnesota, from St. Cloud to the northwest Twin Cities suburbs. Overnight, mostly cloudy. Slight chance of showers overnight, then chance of showers and slight chance of thunderstorms overnight. Slight chance of showers early in the morning. Lows in the lower 60s.
Light winds becoming northeast up to 5 miles an hour overnight. Chance of precipitation 50%. Wednesday, mostly sunny. Highs in the lower 80s. Northeast winds up to 5 miles an hour. Wednesday night, increasing clouds. Lows in the mid-60s. East winds up to 5 miles an hour. Thursday, mostly sunny. Chance of showers in the morning. Highs in the upper 80s. Southeast winds 5 to 10 miles an hour. Chance of showers 30%. Thursday night, partly cloudy. Chance of thunderstorms in the evening, then chance of showers overnight. Lows in the upper 60s. Southeast winds up to 10 miles an hour. Chance of precipitation 50%. Friday, mostly sunny. Highs in the upper 80s. Friday night, mostly clear. Lows in the upper 60s. Saturday, mostly sunny. Highs in the upper 80s. Saturday night, partly cloudy in the evening, then mostly cloudy with chance of showers overnight. Lows in the mid-60s. Chance of showers 50%. Sunday, partly sunny. Chance of showers in the morning. Highs in the lower 80s. Chance of showers 50%. Sunday night, partly cloudy. Chance of showers in the evening. Lows in the lower 60s. Chance of showers 30%. Labor Day, mostly cloudy. A 30% chance of showers in the morning. Highs in the upper 70s. Monday night and Tuesday, mostly cloudy. A 50% chance of rain showers. Lows around 60. Highs in the upper 70s. Again, the forecast for central Minnesota, from St. Cloud to the northwest Twin Cities suburbs for overnight, mostly cloudy. Slight chance of showers overnight, then chance of showers and slight chance of thunderstorms overnight. Slight chance of showers early in the morning. Lows in the lower 60s. Light winds becoming northeast up to 5 miles an hour overnight. Chance of precipitation 50%. At midnight, in Buffalo, it was cloudy. The temperature was 66 degrees, the dew point was 63, and the relative humidity was 88%. The wind was calm. The pressure was 29.94 inches and rising. In Maple Lake, it was cloudy. The temperature was 69 degrees, the dew point was 61, and the relative humidity was 76%. The wind was calm. The pressure was 29.95 inches and rising. Elsewhere across central Minnesota, at Willmar, rain was falling, with a temperature of 70. It was cloudy, with a temperature of 73 at the Twin Cities, 69 at St. Cloud, 69 at Anoka, and 69 at Crystal. Under cloudy skies, Princeton reported 67, Litchfield reported 70, and Little Falls reported 64. Around the state, at International Falls, it was partly cloudy, with a temperature of 54. At Duluth, it was mostly cloudy, with a temperature of 65. It was cloudy, with a temperature of 71 at Rochester, and 65 at Brainerd. At Mankato, rain and fog were reported, with a temperature of 72. Once again at midnight, in Buffalo, it was 66 degrees under cloudy skies. And in Maple Lake, it was 69 degrees under cloudy skies. 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The current time is 12:21 a.m. Central Daylight Time. Now the forecast for central Minnesota, from St. Cloud to the northwest Twin Cities suburbs. Overnight, mostly cloudy. Slight chance of showers overnight, then chance of showers and slight chance of thunderstorms overnight. Slight chance of showers early in the morning. Lows in the lower 60s.
Light winds becoming northeast up to 5 miles an hour overnight. Chance of precipitation 50%. Wednesday, mostly sunny. Highs in the lower 80s. Northeast winds up to 5 miles an hour. Wednesday night, increasing clouds. Lows in the mid-60s. East winds up to 5 miles an hour. Thursday, mostly sunny. Chance of showers in the morning. Highs in the upper 80s. Southeast winds 5 to 10 miles an hour. Chance of showers 30%. Thursday night, partly cloudy. Chance of thunderstorms in the evening, then chance of showers overnight. Lows in the upper 60s. Southeast winds up to 10 miles an hour. Chance of precipitation 50%. Friday, mostly sunny. Highs in the upper 80s. Friday night, mostly clear. Lows in the upper 60s. Saturday, mostly sunny. Highs in the upper 80s. Saturday night, partly cloudy in the evening, then mostly cloudy with chance of showers overnight. Lows in the mid-60s. Chance of showers 50%. Sunday, partly sunny. Chance of showers in the morning. Highs in the lower 80s. Chance of showers 50%. Sunday night, partly cloudy. Chance of showers in the evening. Lows in the lower 60s. Chance of showers 30%. Labor Day, mostly cloudy. A 30% chance of showers in the morning. Highs in the upper 70s. Monday night and Tuesday, mostly cloudy. A 50% chance of rain showers. Lows around 60. Highs in the upper 70s. Again, the forecast for central Minnesota, from St. Cloud to the northwest Twin Cities suburbs for overnight, mostly cloudy. Slight chance of showers overnight, then chance of showers and slight chance of thunderstorms overnight. Slight chance of showers early in the morning. Lows in the lower 60s. Light winds becoming northeast up to 5 miles an hour overnight. Chance of precipitation 50%. At midnight, in Buffalo, it was cloudy. The temperature was 66 degrees, the dew point was 63, and the relative humidity was 88%. The wind was calm. The pressure was 29.94 inches and rising. In Maple Lake, it was cloudy. The temperature was 69 degrees, the dew point was 61, and the relative humidity was 76%. The wind was calm. The pressure was 29.95 inches and rising. Elsewhere across central Minnesota, at Willmar, rain was falling, with a temperature of 70. It was cloudy, with a temperature of 73 at the Twin Cities, 69 at St. Cloud, 69 at Anoka, and 69 at Crystal. Under cloudy skies, Princeton reported 67, Litchfield reported 70, and Little Falls reported 64. Around the state, at International Falls, it was partly cloudy, with a temperature of 54. At Duluth, it was mostly cloudy, with a temperature of 65. It was cloudy, with a temperature of 71 at Rochester, and 65 at Brainerd. At Mankato, rain and fog were reported, with a temperature of 72. Once again at midnight, in Buffalo, it was 66 degrees under cloudy skies. And in Maple Lake, it was 69 degrees under cloudy skies. 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The current time is 12:26 a.m. Central Daylight Time. Now the forecast for central Minnesota, from St. Cloud to the northwest Twin Cities suburbs. Overnight, mostly cloudy. Slight chance of showers overnight, then chance of showers and slight chance of thunderstorms overnight. Slight chance of showers early in the morning. Lows in the lower 60s.
Light winds becoming northeast up to 5 miles an hour overnight. Chance of precipitation 50%. Wednesday, mostly sunny. Highs in the lower 80s. Northeast winds up to 5 miles an hour. Wednesday night, increasing clouds. Lows in the mid-60s. East winds up to 5 miles an hour. Thursday, mostly sunny. Chance of showers in the morning. Highs in the upper 80s. Southeast winds 5 to 10 miles an hour. Chance of showers 30%. Thursday night, partly cloudy. Chance of thunderstorms in the evening, then chance of showers overnight. Lows in the upper 60s. Southeast winds up to 10 miles an hour. Chance of precipitation 50%. Friday, mostly sunny. Highs in the upper 80s. Friday night, mostly clear. Lows in the upper 60s. Saturday, mostly sunny. Highs in the upper 80s. Saturday night, partly cloudy in the evening, then mostly cloudy with chance of showers overnight. Lows in the mid-60s. Chance of showers 50%. Sunday, partly sunny. Chance of showers in the morning. Highs in the lower 80s. Chance of showers 50%. Sunday night, partly cloudy. Chance of showers in the evening. Lows in the lower 60s. Chance of showers 30%. Labor Day, mostly cloudy. A 30% chance of showers in the morning. Highs in the upper 70s. Monday night and Tuesday, mostly cloudy. 50% chance of rain showers. Lows around 60. Highs in the upper 70s. Again, the forecast for central Minnesota, from St. Cloud to the northwest Twin Cities suburbs for overnight, mostly cloudy. Slight chance of showers overnight, then chance of showers and slight chance of thunderstorms overnight. Slight chance of showers early in the morning. Lows in the lower 60s. Light winds becoming northeast up to 5 miles an hour overnight. Chance of precipitation 50%. At midnight, in Buffalo, it was cloudy. The temperature was 66 degrees, the dew point was 63, and the relative humidity was 88%. The wind was calm. The pressure was 29.94 inches and rising. In Maple Lake, it was cloudy. The temperature was 69 degrees, the dew point was 61, and the relative humidity was 76%. The wind was calm. The pressure was 29.95 inches and rising. Elsewhere across central Minnesota, at Wilmer, rain was falling, with a temperature of 70. It was cloudy, with a temperature of 73 at the Twin Cities, 69 at St. Cloud, 69 at Anoka, and 69 at Crystal. Under cloudy skies, Princeton reported 67, Litchfield reported 70, and Little Falls reported 64. Around the state, at International Falls, it was partly cloudy, with a temperature of 54. At Duluth, it was mostly cloudy, with a temperature of 65. It was cloudy, with a temperature of 71 at Rochester, and 65 at Brainerd. At Mankato, rain and fog were reported, with a temperature of 72. Once again at midnight, in Buffalo, it was 66 degrees under cloudy skies. And in Maple Lake, it was 69 degrees under cloudy skies. 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The current time is 12:31 a.m. Central Daylight Time. Now the forecast for central Minnesota, from St. Cloud to the northwest Twin Cities suburbs. Overnight, mostly cloudy. Slight chance of showers overnight, then chance of showers and slight chance of thunderstorms overnight. Slight chance of showers early in the morning. Lows in the lower 60s.
Light winds becoming northeast up to 5 miles an hour overnight. Chance of precipitation 50%. Wednesday, mostly sunny. Highs in the lower 80s. Northeast winds up to 5 miles an hour.

clear. Lows in the upper 60s. Saturday, mostly sunny. Highs in the upper 80s. Saturday night, partly cloudy in the evening, then mostly cloudy with chance of showers overnight. Lows in the mid 60s. Chance of showers 50%. Sunday, partly sunny. Chance of showers in the morning. Highs in the lower 80s. Chance of showers 50%. Sunday night, partly cloudy. Chance of showers in the evening. Lows in the lower 60s. Chance of showers 30%. Labor Day, mostly cloudy. A 30% chance of showers in the morning. Highs in the upper 70s. Monday night and Tuesday, mostly cloudy. A 50% chance of rain showers. Lows around 60. Highs in the upper 70s. Again, the forecast for central Minnesota, from St. Cloud to the northwest Twin Cities suburbs for overnight, mostly cloudy. Slight chance of showers overnight, then chance of showers and slight chance of thunderstorms overnight. Slight chance of showers early in the morning. Lows in the lower 60s. Light winds becoming northeast up to 5 miles an hour overnight. Chance of precipitation 50%. At midnight, in Buffalo, it was cloudy. The temperature was 66 degrees, the dew point was 63, and the relative humidity was 88%. The wind was calm. The pressure was 29.94 inches and rising. In Maple Lake, it was cloudy. The temperature was 69 degrees, the dew point was 61, and the relative humidity was 76%. The wind was calm. The pressure was 29.95 inches and rising. Elsewhere across central Minnesota, at Wilmer, rain was falling, with a temperature of 70. It was cloudy, with a temperature of 73 at the Twin Cities, 69 at St. Cloud, 69 at Anoka, and 69 at Crystal. Under cloudy skies, Princeton reported 67, Litchfield reported 70, and Little Falls reported 64. Around the state, at International Falls, it was partly cloudy, with a temperature of 54. At Duluth, it was mostly cloudy, with a temperature of 65. It was cloudy, with a temperature of 71 at Rochester, and 65 at Brainerd. At Mankato, rain and fog were reported, with a temperature of 72. Once again at midnight, in Buffalo, it was 66 degrees under cloudy skies. And in Maple Lake, it was 69 degrees under cloudy skies. 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The current time is 12:36 a.m. Central Daylight Time. Now the forecast for central Minnesota, from St. Cloud to the northwest Twin Cities suburbs. Overnight, mostly cloudy. Slight chance of showers overnight, then chance of showers and slight chance of thunderstorms overnight. Slight chance of showers early in the morning. Lows in the lower 60s. Light winds becoming northeast up to 5 miles an hour overnight. Chance of precipitation 50%. Wednesday, mostly sunny. Highs in the lower 80s. Northeast winds up to 5 miles an hour. Wednesday night, increasing clouds. Lows in the mid-60s. East winds up to 5 miles an hour. Thursday, mostly sunny. Chance of showers in the morning. Highs in the upper 80s. Southeast winds 5 to 10 miles an hour. Chance of showers 30%. Thursday night, partly cloudy. Chance of thunderstorms in the evening, then chance of showers overnight. Lows in the upper 60s. Southeast winds up to 10 miles an hour. Chance of precipitation 50%. Friday, mostly sunny. Highs in the upper 80s. Friday night, mostly clear. Lows in

the upper 60s. Saturday, mostly sunny. Highs in the upper 80s. Saturday night, partly cloudy in the evening, then mostly cloudy with chance of showers overnight. Lows in the mid 60s. Chance of showers 50%. Sunday, partly sunny. Chance of showers in the morning. Highs in the lower 80s. Chance of showers 50%. Sunday night, partly cloudy. Chance of showers in the evening. Lows in the lower 60s. Chance of showers 30%. Labor Day, mostly cloudy. A 30% chance of showers in the morning. Highs in the upper 70s. Monday night and Tuesday, mostly cloudy. A 50% chance of rain showers. Lows around 60. Highs in the upper 70s. Again, the forecast for central Minnesota, from St. Cloud to the northwest Twin Cities suburbs for overnight, mostly cloudy. Slight chance of showers overnight, then chance of showers and slight chance of thunderstorms overnight. Slight chance of showers early in the morning. Lows in the lower 60s. Light winds becoming northeast up to 5 miles an hour overnight. Chance of precipitation 50%. At midnight, in Buffalo, it was cloudy. The temperature was 66 degrees, the dew point was 63, and the relative humidity was 88%. The wind was calm. The pressure was 29.94 inches and rising. In Maple Lake, it was cloudy. The temperature was 69 degrees, the dew point was 61, and the relative humidity was 76%. The wind was calm. The pressure was 29.95 inches and rising. Elsewhere across central Minnesota, at Wilmer, rain was falling, with a temperature of 70. It was cloudy, with a temperature of 73 at the Twin Cities, 69 at St. Cloud, 69 at Anoka, and 69 at Crystal. Under cloudy skies, Princeton reported 67, Litchfield reported 70, and Little Falls reported 64. Around the state, at International Falls, it was partly cloudy, with a temperature of 54. At Duluth, it was mostly cloudy, with a temperature of 65. It was cloudy, with a temperature of 71 at Rochester, and 65 at Brainerd. At Mankato, rain and fog were reported, with a temperature of 72. Once again at midnight, in Buffalo, it was 66 degrees under cloudy skies. And in Maple Lake, it was 69 degrees under cloudy skies. 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The current time is 12:41 a.m. Central Daylight Time. Now the forecast for central Minnesota, from St. Cloud to the northwest Twin Cities suburbs. Overnight, mostly cloudy. Slight chance of showers overnight, then chance of showers and slight chance of thunderstorms overnight. Slight chance of showers early in the morning. Lows in the lower 60s. Light winds becoming northeast up to 5 miles an hour overnight. Chance of precipitation 50%. Wednesday, mostly sunny. Highs in the lower 80s. Northeast winds up to 5 miles an hour. Wednesday night, increasing clouds. Lows in the mid-60s. East winds up to 5 miles an hour. Thursday, mostly sunny. Chance of showers in the morning. Highs in the upper 80s. Southeast winds 5 to 10 miles an hour. Chance of showers 30%. Thursday night, partly cloudy. Chance of thunderstorms in the evening, then chance of showers overnight. Lows in the upper 60s. Southeast winds up to 10 miles an hour. Chance of precipitation 50%. Friday, mostly sunny. Highs in the upper 80s. Friday night, mostly clear. Lows in the upper 60s. Saturday, mostly sunny.

Sunny. Highs in the upper 80s. Saturday night, partly cloudy in the evening, then mostly cloudy with chance of showers overnight. Lows in the mid-60s. Chance of showers 50%. Sunday, partly sunny. Chance of showers in the morning. Highs in the lower 80s. Chance of showers 50%. Sunday night, partly cloudy. Chance of showers in the evening. Lows in the lower 60s. Chance of showers 30%. Labor Day, mostly cloudy. A 30% chance of showers in the morning. Highs in the upper 70s. Monday night and Tuesday, mostly cloudy. A 50% chance of rain showers. Lows around 60. Highs in the upper 70s. Again, the forecast for central Minnesota, from St. Cloud to the northwest Twin Cities suburbs for overnight, mostly cloudy. Slight chance of showers overnight, then chance of showers and slight chance of thunderstorms overnight. Slight chance of showers early in the morning. Lows in the lower 60s. Light winds becoming northeast up to 5 miles an hour overnight. Chance of precipitation 50%. At midnight, in Buffalo, it was cloudy. The temperature was 66 degrees, the dew point was 63, and the relative humidity was 88%. The wind was calm. The pressure was 29.94 inches and rising. In Maple Lake, it was cloudy. The temperature was 69 degrees, the dew point was 61, and the relative humidity was 76%. The wind was calm. The pressure was 29.95 inches and rising. Elsewhere across central Minnesota, at Wilmer, rain was falling, with a temperature of 70. It was cloudy, with a temperature of 73 at the Twin Cities, 69 at St. Cloud, 69 at Anoka, and 69 at Crystal. Under cloudy skies, Princeton reported 67, Litchfield reported 70, and Little Falls reported 64. Around the state, at International Falls, it was partly cloudy, with a temperature of 54. At Duluth, it was mostly cloudy, with a temperature of 65. It was cloudy, with a temperature of 71 at Rochester, and 65 at Brainerd. At Mankato, rain and fog were reported, with a temperature of 72. Once again at midnight, in Buffalo, it was 66 degrees under cloudy skies. And in Maple Lake, it was 69 degrees under cloudy skies. 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The current time is 12:46 a.m. Central Daylight Time. Now the forecast for central Minnesota, from St. Cloud to the northwest Twin Cities suburbs. Overnight, mostly cloudy. Slight chance of showers overnight, then chance of showers and slight chance of thunderstorms overnight. Slight chance of showers early in the morning. Lows in the lower 60s. Light winds becoming northeast up to 5 miles an hour overnight. Chance of precipitation 50%. Wednesday, mostly sunny. Highs in the lower 80s. Northeast winds up to 5 miles an hour. Wednesday night, increasing clouds. Lows in the mid-60s. East winds up to 5 miles an hour. Thursday, mostly sunny. Chance of showers in the morning. Highs in the upper 80s. Southeast winds 5 to 10 miles an hour. Chance of showers 30%. Thursday night, partly cloudy. Chance of thunderstorms in the evening, then chance of showers overnight. Lows in the upper 60s. Southeast winds up to 10 miles an hour. Chance of precipitation 50%. Friday, mostly sunny. Highs in the upper 80s. Friday night, mostly clear. Lows in the upper 60s. Saturday, mostly sunny. Highs in the upper 80s.

Saturday night, partly cloudy in the evening, then mostly cloudy with chance of showers overnight. Lows in the mid-60s. Chance of showers 50%. Sunday, partly sunny, morning. Highs in the lower 80s. Chance of showers 50%. Sunday night, partly cloudy. Chance of showers in the evening. Lows in the lower 60s. Chance of showers 30%. Labor Day, mostly cloudy. A 30% chance of showers in the morning. Highs in the upper 70s. Monday night and Tuesday, mostly cloudy. A 50% chance of rain showers. Lows around 60. Highs in the upper 70s. Again, the forecast for central Minnesota, from St. Cloud to the northwest Twin Cities suburbs for overnight, mostly cloudy. Slight chance of showers overnight, then chance of showers and slight chance of thunderstorms overnight. Slight chance of showers early in the morning. Lows in the lower 60s. Light winds becoming northeast up to 5 miles an hour overnight. Chance of precipitation 50%. At midnight, in Buffalo, it was cloudy. The temperature was 66 degrees, the dew point was 63, and the relative humidity was 88%. The wind was calm. The pressure was 29.94 inches and rising. In Maple Lake, it was cloudy. The temperature was 69 degrees, the dew point was 61, and the relative humidity was 76%. The wind was calm. The pressure was 29.95 inches and rising. Elsewhere across central Minnesota, at Wilmer, rain was falling, with a temperature of 70. It was cloudy, with a temperature of 73 at the Twin Cities, 69 at St. Cloud, 69 at Anoka, and 69 at Crystal. Under cloudy skies, Princeton reported 67, Litchfield reported 70, and Little Falls reported 64. Around the state, at International Falls, it was partly cloudy, with a temperature of 54. At Duluth, it was mostly cloudy, with a temperature of 65. It was cloudy, with a temperature of 71 at Rochester, and 65 at Brainerd. At Mankato, rain and fog were reported, with a temperature of 72. Once again at midnight, in Buffalo, it was 66 degrees under cloudy skies. And in Maple Lake, it was 69 degrees under cloudy skies. 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The current time is 12:51 a.m. Central Daylight Time. Now the forecast for central Minnesota, from St. Cloud to the northwest Twin Cities suburbs. Overnight, mostly cloudy. Slight chance of showers overnight, then chance of showers and slight chance of thunderstorms overnight. Slight chance of showers early in the morning. Lows in the lower 60s. Light winds becoming northeast up to 5 miles an hour overnight. Chance of precipitation 50%. Wednesday, mostly sunny. Highs in the lower 80s. Northeast winds up to 5 miles an hour. Wednesday night, increasing clouds. Lows in the mid-60s. East winds up to 5 miles an hour. Thursday, mostly sunny. Chance of showers in the morning. Highs in the upper 80s. Southeast winds 5 to 10 miles an hour. Chance of showers 30%. Thursday night, partly cloudy. Chance of thunderstorms in the evening, then chance of showers overnight. Lows in the upper 60s. Southeast winds up to 10 miles an hour. Chance of precipitation 50%. Friday, mostly sunny. Highs in the upper 80s. Friday night, mostly clear. Lows in the upper 60s. Saturday, mostly sunny. Highs in the upper 80s. Saturday night, partly cloudy in the evening, then mostly cloudy with chance of showers overnight.

lows in the mid-60s. Chance of showers 50%. Sunday, partly sunny. Chance of showers in the morning. Highs in the lower 80s. Chance of showers 50%. Sunday night, partly cloudy. Chance of showers in the evening. Lows in the lower 60s. Chance of showers 30%. Labor Day, mostly cloudy. A 30% chance of showers in the morning. Highs in the upper 70s. Monday night and Tuesday, mostly cloudy. A 50% chance of rain showers. Lows around 60. Highs in the upper 70s. Again, the forecast for central Minnesota, from St. Cloud to the northwest Twin Cities suburbs for overnight, mostly cloudy. Slight chance of showers overnight, then chance of showers and slight chance of thunderstorms overnight. Slight chance of showers early in the morning. Lows in the lower 60s. Light winds becoming northeast up to 5 miles an hour overnight. Chance of precipitation 50%. At midnight, in Buffalo, it was cloudy. The temperature was 66 degrees, the dew point was 63, and the relative humidity was 88%. The wind was calm. The pressure was 29.94 inches and rising. In Maple Lake, it was cloudy. The temperature was 69 degrees, the dew point was 61, and the relative humidity was 76%. The wind was calm. Pressure was 29.95 inches and rising. Elsewhere across central Minnesota, at Wilmer, rain was falling, with a temperature of 70. It was cloudy, with a temperature of 73 at the Twin Cities, 69 at St. Cloud, 69 at Anoka, and 69 at Crystal. Under cloudy skies, Princeton reported 67, Litchfield reported 70, and Little Falls reported 64. Around the state, at International Falls, it was partly cloudy, with a temperature of 54. At Duluth, it was mostly cloudy, with a temperature of 65. It was cloudy, with a temperature of 71 at Rochester, and 65 at Brainerd. At Mankato, rain and fog were reported, with a temperature of 72. Once again at midnight, in Buffalo, it was 66 degrees under cloudy skies. And in Maple Lake, it was 69 degrees under cloudy skies. 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The current time is 12:56 a.m. Central Daylight Time. Now the forecast for central Minnesota, from St. Cloud to the northwest Twin Cities suburbs. Overnight, mostly cloudy. Slight chance of showers overnight, then chance of showers and slight chance of thunderstorms overnight. Slight chance of showers early in the morning. Lows in the lower 60s. Light winds becoming northeast up to 5 miles an hour overnight. Chance of precipitation 50%. Wednesday, mostly sunny. Highs in the lower 80s. Northeast winds up to 5 miles an hour. Wednesday night, increasing clouds. Lows in the mid-60s. East winds up to 5 miles an hour. Thursday, mostly sunny. Chance of showers in the morning. Highs in the upper 80s. Southeast winds 5 to 10 miles an hour. Chance of showers 30%. Thursday night, partly cloudy. Chance of thunderstorms in the evening, then chance of showers overnight. Lows in the upper 60s. Southeast winds up to 10 miles an hour. Chance of precipitation 50%. Friday, mostly sunny. Highs in the upper 80s. Friday night, mostly clear. Lows in the upper 60s. Saturday, mostly sunny. Highs in the upper 80s. Saturday night, partly cloudy in the evening, then mostly cloudy with chance of showers overnight. Lows in the mid-60s.
Chance of showers 50%. Sunday, partly sunny. Chance of showers in the morning. Highs in the lower 80s. Chance of showers 50%. Sunday night, partly cloudy. Chance of showers in the evening. Lows in the lower 60s. Chance of showers 30%. Labor Day, mostly cloudy. A 30% chance of showers in the morning. Highs in the upper 70s. Monday night and Tuesday, mostly cloudy. A 50% chance of rain showers. Lows around 60. Highs in the upper 70s. Again, the forecast for central Minnesota, from St. Cloud to the northwest Twin Cities suburbs for overnight, mostly cloudy. Slight chance of showers overnight, then chance of showers and slight chance of thunderstorms overnight. Slight chance of showers early in the morning. Lows in the lower 60s. Light winds becoming northeast up to 5 miles an hour overnight. Chance of precipitation 50%. At midnight, in Buffalo, it was cloudy. The temperature was 66 degrees, the dew point was 63, and the relative humidity was 88%. The wind was calm. The pressure was 29.94 inches and rising. In Maple Lake, it was cloudy. The temperature was 69 degrees, the dew point was 61, and the relative humidity was 76%. The wind was calm. The pressure was 29.95 inches and rising. Elsewhere across central Minnesota, at Wilmer, rain was falling, with a temperature of 70. It was cloudy, with a temperature of 73 at the Twin Cities, 69 at St. Cloud, 69 at Anoka, and 69 at Crystal. Under cloudy skies, Princeton reported 67, Litchfield reported 70, and Little Falls reported 64. Around the state, at International Falls, it was partly cloudy, with a temperature of 54. At Duluth, it was mostly cloudy, with a temperature of 65. It was cloudy, with a temperature of 71 at Rochester, and 65 at Brainerd. At Mankato, rain and fog were reported, with a temperature of 72. Once again at midnight, in Buffalo, it was 66 degrees under cloudy skies. And in Maple Lake, it was 69 degrees under cloudy skies. 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The current time is 1:01 a.m. Central Daylight Time. Now the forecast for central Minnesota, from St. Cloud to the northwest Twin Cities suburbs. Overnight, cloudy. Slight chance of showers early in the morning, then chance of showers and slight chance of thunderstorms early in the morning. Near steady temperature in the mid-60s. East winds up to 5 miles an hour. Chance of precipitation 50%. Wednesday, mostly sunny. Showers likely in the morning. Highs in the lower 80s. Northeast winds up to 5 miles an hour. Chance of showers 60%. Wednesday night, increasing clouds. Lows in the mid-60s. East winds up to 5 miles an hour. Thursday, mostly sunny. Chance of showers in the morning. Highs in the upper 80s. Southeast winds 5 to 10 miles an hour. Chance of showers 30%. Thursday night, partly cloudy. Chance of thunderstorms in the evening, then chance of showers overnight. Lows in the upper 60s. Southeast winds up to 10 miles an hour. Chance of precipitation 50%. Friday, mostly sunny. Highs in the upper 80s. Friday night, mostly clear. Lows in the upper 60s. Saturday, mostly sunny. Highs in the upper 80s. Saturday night, partly cloudy in the evening, then mostly cloudy with chance of showers overnight. Lows in the mid-60s.
Chance of showers 50%. Sunday, partly sunny. Chance of showers in the morning. Highs in the lower 80s. Chance of showers 50%. Sunday night, partly cloudy. Chance of showers in the evening. Lows in the lower 60s. Chance of showers 30%. Labor Day, mostly cloudy. A 30% chance of showers in the morning. Highs in the upper 70s. Monday night and Tuesday, mostly cloudy. A 50% chance of rain showers. Lows around 60. Highs in the upper 70s. Again, the forecast for central Minnesota, from St. Cloud to the northwest Twin Cities suburbs for overnight, cloudy. Slight chance of showers early in the morning, then chance of showers and slight chance of thunderstorms early in the morning. Near steady temperature in the mid-60s. East winds up to 5 miles an hour. Chance of precipitation 50%. 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The current time is 1:04 a.m. Central Daylight Time. Now the forecast for central Minnesota, from St. Cloud to the northwest Twin Cities suburbs. Overnight, cloudy. Slight chance of showers early in the morning, then chance of showers and slight chance of thunderstorms early in the morning. Near steady temperature in the mid-60s. East winds up to 5 miles an hour. Chance of precipitation 50%. Wednesday, mostly sunny. Showers likely in the morning. Highs in the lower 80s. Northeast winds up to 5 miles an hour. Chance of showers 60%. Wednesday night, increasing clouds. Lows in the mid-60s. East winds up to 5 miles an hour. Thursday, mostly sunny. Chance of showers in the morning. Highs in the upper 80s. Southeast winds 5 to 10 miles an hour. Chance of showers 30%. Thursday night, partly cloudy. Chance of thunderstorms in the evening, then chance of showers overnight. Lows in the upper 60s. Southeast winds up to 10 miles an hour. Chance of precipitation 50%. Friday, mostly sunny. Highs in the upper 80s. Friday night, mostly clear. Lows in the upper 60s. Saturday, mostly sunny. Highs in the upper 80s. Saturday night, partly cloudy in the evening, then mostly cloudy with chance of showers overnight. Lows in the mid-60s. Chance of showers 50%. Sunday, partly sunny. Chance of showers in the morning. Highs in the lower 80s. Chance of showers 50%. Sunday night, partly cloudy. Chance of showers in the evening. Lows in the lower 60s. Chance of showers 30%. Labor Day, mostly cloudy. A 30% chance of showers in the morning. Highs in the upper 70s. Monday night and Tuesday, mostly cloudy. A 50% chance of rain showers. Lows around 60. Highs in the upper 70s. Again, the forecast for central Minnesota, from St. Cloud to the northwest Twin Cities suburbs for overnight, cloudy. Slight chance of showers early in the morning, then chance of showers and slight chance of thunderstorms early in the morning. Near steady temperature in the mid-60s. East winds up to 5 miles an hour. Chance of precipitation 50%. 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The current time is 1:07 a.m. Central Daylight Time. Now the forecast for central Minnesota,
from St. Cloud to the northwest Twin Cities suburbs. Overnight, cloudy. Slight chance of showers early in the morning, then chance of showers and slight chance of thunderstorms early in the morning. Near steady temperature in the mid-60s. East winds up to 5 miles an hour. Chance of precipitation 50%. Wednesday, mostly sunny. Showers likely in the morning. Highs in the lower 80s. Northeast winds up to 5 miles an hour. Chance of showers 60%. Wednesday night, increasing clouds. Lows in the mid-60s. East winds up to 5 miles an hour. Thursday, mostly sunny. Chance of showers in the morning. Highs in the upper 80s. Southeast winds 5 to 10 miles an hour. Chance of showers 30%. Thursday night, partly cloudy. Chance of thunderstorms in the evening, then chance of showers overnight. Lows in the upper 60s. Southeast winds up to 10 miles an hour. Chance of precipitation 50%. Friday, mostly sunny. Highs in the upper 80s. Friday night, mostly clear. Lows in the upper 60s. Saturday, mostly sunny. Highs in the upper 80s. Saturday night, partly cloudy in the evening, then mostly cloudy with chance of showers overnight. Lows in the mid-60s. Chance of showers 50%. Sunday, partly sunny. Chance of showers in the morning. Highs in the lower 80s. Chance of showers 50%. Sunday night, partly cloudy. Chance of showers in the evening. Lows in the lower 60s. Chance of showers 30%. Labor Day, mostly cloudy. A 30% chance of showers in the morning. Highs in the upper 70s. Monday night and Tuesday, mostly cloudy. A 50% chance of rain showers. Lows around 60. Highs in the upper 70s. Again, the forecast for central Minnesota, from St. Cloud to the northwest Twin Cities suburbs for overnight, cloudy. Slight chance of showers early in the morning, then chance of showers and slight chance of thunderstorms early in the morning. Near steady temperature in the mid-60s. East winds up to 5 miles an hour. Chance of precipitation 50%. 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The current time is 1:11 a.m. Central Daylight Time. Now the forecast for central Minnesota, from St. Cloud to the northwest Twin Cities suburbs. Overnight, cloudy. Slight chance of showers early in the morning, then chance of showers and slight chance of thunderstorms early in the morning. Near steady temperature in the mid-60s. East winds up to 5 miles an hour. Chance of precipitation 50%. Wednesday, mostly sunny. Showers likely in the morning. Highs in the lower 80s. Northeast winds up to 5 miles an hour. Chance of showers 60%. Wednesday night, increasing clouds. Lows in the mid-60s. East winds up to 5 miles an hour. Thursday, mostly sunny. Chance of showers in the morning. Highs in the upper 80s. Southeast winds 5 to 10 miles an hour. Chance of showers 30%. Thursday night, partly cloudy. Chance of thunderstorms in the evening, then chance of showers overnight. Lows in the upper 60s. Southeast winds up to 10 miles an hour. Chance of precipitation 50%. Friday, mostly sunny. Highs in the upper 80s. Friday night, mostly clear. Lows in the upper 60s. Saturday, mostly sunny. Highs in the upper 80s. Saturday night, partly cloudy in the evening, then mostly cloudy with chance of showers overnight.
Lows in the mid-60s. Chance of showers 50%. Sunday, partly sunny. Chance of showers in the morning. Highs in the lower 80s. Chance of showers 50%. Sunday night, partly cloudy. Chance of showers in the evening. Lows in the lower 60s. Chance of showers 30%. Labor Day, mostly cloudy. A 30% chance of showers in the morning. Highs in the upper 70s. Monday night and Tuesday, mostly cloudy. A 50% chance of rain showers. Lows around 60. Highs in the upper 70s. Again, the forecast for central Minnesota, from St. Cloud to the northwest Twin Cities suburbs for overnight, cloudy. Slight chance of showers early in the morning, then chance of showers and slight chance of thunderstorms early in the morning. Near steady temperature in the mid-60s. East winds up to 5 miles an hour. Chance of precipitation 50%. At 1 a.m., in Buffalo, it was mostly cloudy. The temperature was 66 degrees, the dew point was 63, and the relative humidity was 88%. The wind was calm. The pressure was 29.92 inches and falling. In Maple Lake, it was mostly cloudy. The temperature was 68 degrees, the dew point was 61, and the relative humidity was 78%. The wind was calm. The pressure was 29.93 inches and falling. Elsewhere across central Minnesota, at Litchfield, rain was falling, with a temperature of 70. It was partly cloudy, with a temperature of 74 at the Twin Cities, and 71 at Crystal. It was mostly cloudy, with a temperature of 68 at St. Cloud, 67 at Princeton, and 70 at Wilmer. It was cloudy, with a temperature of 67 at Anoka, and 66 at Little Falls. Around the state, at Mankato, a thunderstorm was reported, with a temperature of 68. It was mostly cloudy, with a temperature of 64 at Duluth, and 53 at International Falls. It was cloudy, with a temperature of 70 at Rochester, and 64 at Brainerd. Once again at 1 a.m., in Buffalo, it was 66 degrees under mostly cloudy skies. And in Maple Lake, it was 68 degrees under mostly cloudy skies. 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The current time is 1:16 a.m. Central Daylight Time. Now the forecast for central Minnesota, from St. Cloud to the northwest Twin Cities suburbs. Overnight, cloudy. Slight chance of showers early in the morning, then chance of showers and slight chance of thunderstorms early in the morning. Near steady temperature in the mid-60s. East winds up to 5 miles an hour. Chance of precipitation 50%. Wednesday, mostly sunny. Showers likely in the morning. Highs in the lower 80s. Northeast winds up to 5 miles an hour. Chance of showers 60%. Wednesday night, increasing clouds. Lows in the mid-60s. East winds up to 5 miles an hour. Thursday, mostly sunny. Chance of showers in the morning. Highs in the upper 80s. Southeast winds 5 to 10 miles an hour. Chance of showers 30%. Thursday night, partly cloudy. Chance of thunderstorms in the evening, then chance of showers overnight. Lows in the upper 60s. Southeast winds up to 10 miles an hour. Chance of precipitation 50%. Friday, mostly sunny. Highs in the upper 80s. Friday night, mostly clear. Lows in the upper 60s. Saturday, mostly sunny. Highs in the upper 80s. Saturday night, partly cloudy in the evening, then mostly cloudy with chance of showers overnight. Lows in the mid-60s. Chance of showers 50%.
Sunday, partly sunny. Chance of showers in the morning. Highs in the lower 80s. Chance of showers 50%. Sunday night, partly cloudy. Chance of showers in the evening. Lows in the lower 60s. Chance of showers 30%. Labor Day, mostly cloudy. A 30% chance of showers in the morning. Highs in the upper 70s. Monday night and Tuesday, mostly cloudy. A 50% chance of rain showers. Lows around 60. Highs in the upper 70s. Again, the forecast for central Minnesota, from St. Cloud to the northwest Twin Cities suburbs for overnight, cloudy. Slight chance of showers early in the morning, then chance of showers and slight chance of thunderstorms early in the morning. Near steady temperature in the mid-60s. East winds up to 5 miles an hour. Chance of precipitation 50%. At 1 a.m., in Buffalo, it was mostly cloudy. The temperature was 66 degrees, the dew point was 63, and the relative humidity was 88%. The wind was calm. The pressure was 29.92 inches and falling. In Maple Lake, it was mostly cloudy. The temperature was 68 degrees, the dew point was 61, and the relative humidity was 78%. The wind was calm. The pressure was 29.93 inches and falling. Elsewhere across central Minnesota, at Litchfield, rain was falling, with a temperature of 70. It was partly cloudy, with a temperature of 74 at the Twin Cities, and 71 at Crystal. It was mostly cloudy, with a temperature of 68 at St. Cloud, 67 at Princeton, and 70 at Wilmer. It was cloudy, with a temperature of 67 at Anoka, and 66 at Little Falls. Around the state, at Mankato, a thunderstorm was reported, with a temperature of 68. It was mostly cloudy, with a temperature of 64 at Duluth, and 53 at International Falls. It was cloudy, with a temperature of 70 at Rochester, and 64 at Brainerd. Once again at 1 a.m., in Buffalo, it was 66 degrees under mostly cloudy skies. And in Maple Lake, it was 68 degrees under mostly cloudy skies. 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The current time is 1:20 a.m. Central Daylight Time. Now the forecast for central Minnesota, from St. Cloud to the northwest Twin Cities suburbs. Overnight, cloudy. Slight chance of showers early in the morning, then chance of showers and slight chance of thunderstorms early in the morning. Near steady temperature in the mid-60s. East winds up to 5 miles an hour. Chance of precipitation 50%. Wednesday, mostly sunny. Showers likely in the morning. Highs in the lower 80s. Northeast winds up to 5 miles an hour. Chance of showers 60%. Wednesday night, increasing clouds. Lows in the mid-60s. East winds up to 5 miles an hour. Thursday, mostly sunny. Chance of showers in the morning. Highs in the upper 80s. Southeast winds 5 to 10 miles an hour. Chance of showers 30%. Thursday night, partly cloudy. Chance of thunderstorms in the evening, then chance of showers overnight. Lows in the upper 60s. Southeast winds up to 10 miles an hour. Chance of precipitation 50%. Friday, mostly sunny. Highs in the upper 80s. Friday night, mostly clear. Lows in the upper 60s. Saturday, mostly sunny. Highs in the upper 80s. Saturday night, partly cloudy in the evening, then mostly cloudy with chance of showers overnight. Lows in the mid-60s. Chance of showers 50%. Sunday, partly sunny. Chance of showers in the morning.
Highs in the lower 80s. Chance of showers 50%. Sunday night, partly cloudy. Chance of showers in the evening. Lows in the lower 60s. Chance of showers 30%. Labor Day, mostly cloudy. A 30% chance of showers in the morning. Highs in the upper 70s. Monday night and Tuesday, mostly cloudy. A 50% chance of rain showers. Lows around 60. Highs in the upper 70s. Again, the forecast for central Minnesota, from St. Cloud to the northwest Twin Cities suburbs for overnight, cloudy. Slight chance of showers early in the morning, then chance of showers and slight chance of thunderstorms early in the morning. Near steady temperature in the mid-60s. East winds up to 5 miles an hour. Chance of precipitation 50%. At 1 a.m., in Buffalo, it was mostly cloudy. The temperature was 66 degrees, the dew point was 63, and the relative humidity was 88%. The wind was calm. The pressure was 29.92 inches and falling. In Maple Lake, it was mostly cloudy. The temperature was 68 degrees, the dew point was 61, and the relative humidity was 78%. The wind was calm. The pressure was 29.93 inches and falling. Elsewhere across central Minnesota, at Litchfield, rain was falling, with a temperature of 70. It was partly cloudy, with a temperature of 74 at the Twin Cities, and 71 at Crystal. It was mostly cloudy, with a temperature of 68 at St. Cloud, 67 at Princeton, and 70 at Wilmer. It was cloudy, with a temperature of 67 at Anoka, and 66 at Little Falls. Around the state, at Mankato, a thunderstorm was reported, with a temperature of 68. It was mostly cloudy, with a temperature of 64 at Duluth, and 53 at International Falls. It was cloudy, with a temperature of 70 at Rochester, and 64 at Brainerd. Once again at 1 a.m., in Buffalo, it was 66 degrees under mostly cloudy skies. And in Maple Lake, it was 68 degrees under mostly cloudy skies. 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The current time is 1:25 a.m. Central Daylight Time. Now the forecast for central Minnesota, from St. Cloud to the northwest Twin Cities suburbs. Overnight, cloudy. Slight chance of showers early in the morning, then chance of showers and slight chance of thunderstorms early in the morning. Near steady temperature in the mid-60s. East winds up to 5 miles an hour. Chance of precipitation 50%. Wednesday, mostly sunny. Showers likely in the morning. Highs in the lower 80s. Northeast winds up to 5 miles an hour. Chance of showers 60%. Wednesday night, increasing clouds. Lows in the mid-60s. East winds up to 5 miles an hour. Thursday, mostly sunny. Chance of showers in the morning. Highs in the upper 80s. Southeast winds 5 to 10 miles an hour. Chance of showers 30%. Thursday night, partly cloudy. Chance of thunderstorms in the evening, then chance of showers overnight. Lows in the upper 60s. Southeast winds up to 10 miles an hour. Chance of precipitation 50%. Friday, mostly sunny. Highs in the upper 80s. Friday night, mostly clear. Lows in the upper 60s. Saturday, mostly sunny. Highs in the upper 80s. Saturday night, partly cloudy in the evening, then mostly cloudy with chance of showers overnight. Lows in the mid-60s. Chance of showers 50%. Sunday, partly sunny. Chance of showers in the morning. Highs in the lower 80s. Chance of showers 50%.
Sunday night, partly cloudy. Chance of showers in the evening. Lows in the lower 60s. Chance of showers 30%. Labor Day, mostly cloudy. A 30% chance of showers in the morning. Highs in the upper 70s. Monday night and Tuesday, mostly cloudy. A 50% chance of rain showers. Lows around 60. Highs in the upper 70s. Again, the forecast for central Minnesota, from St. Cloud to the northwest Twin Cities suburbs for overnight, cloudy. Slight chance of showers early in the morning, then chance of showers and slight chance of thunderstorms early in the morning. Near steady temperature in the mid-60s. East winds up to 5 miles an hour. Chance of precipitation 50%. At 1 a.m., in Buffalo, it was mostly cloudy. The temperature was 66 degrees, the dew point was 63, and the relative humidity was 88%. The wind was calm. The pressure was 29.92 inches and falling. In Maple Lake, it was mostly cloudy. The temperature was 68 degrees, the dew point was 61, and the relative humidity was 78%. The wind was calm. The pressure was 29.93 inches and falling. Elsewhere across central Minnesota, at Litchfield, rain was falling, with a temperature of 70. It was partly cloudy, with a temperature of 74 at the Twin Cities, and 71 at Crystal. It was mostly cloudy, with a temperature of 68 at St. Cloud, 67 at Princeton, and 70 at Willmar. It was cloudy, with a temperature of 67 at Anoka, and 66 at Little Falls. Around the state, at Mankato, a thunderstorm was reported, with a temperature of 68. It was mostly cloudy, with a temperature of 64 at Duluth, and 53 at International Falls. It was cloudy, with a temperature of 70 at Rochester, and 64 at Brainerd. Once again at 1 a.m., in Buffalo, it was 66 degrees under mostly cloudy skies. And in Maple Lake, it was 68 degrees under mostly cloudy skies. 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The current time is 1:30 a.m. Central Daylight Time. Now the forecast for central Minnesota, from St. Cloud to the northwest Twin Cities suburbs. Overnight, cloudy. Slight chance of showers early in the morning, then chance of showers and slight chance of thunderstorms early in the morning. Near steady temperature in the mid-60s. East winds up to 5 miles an hour. Chance of precipitation 50%. Wednesday, mostly sunny. Showers likely in the morning. Highs in the lower 80s. Northeast winds up to 5 miles an hour. Chance of showers 60%. Wednesday night, increasing clouds. Lows in the mid-60s. East winds up to 5 miles an hour. Thursday, mostly sunny. Chance of showers in the morning. Highs in the upper 80s. Southeast winds 5 to 10 miles an hour. Chance of showers 30%. Thursday night, partly cloudy. Chance of thunderstorms in the evening, then chance of showers overnight. Lows in the upper 60s. Southeast winds up to 10 miles an hour. Chance of precipitation 50%. Friday, mostly sunny. Highs in the upper 80s. Friday night, mostly clear. Lows in the upper 60s. Saturday, mostly sunny. Highs in the upper 80s. Saturday night, partly cloudy in the evening, then mostly cloudy with chance of showers overnight. Lows in the mid-60s. Chance of showers 50%. Sunday, partly sunny. Chance of showers in the morning. Highs in the lower 80s. Chance of showers 50%. Sunday night, partly cloudy. Chance of showers in the evening.
Lows in the lower 60s. Chance of showers 30%.

10th of precipitation 50%. At 1 a.m. in Buffalo, it was mostly cloudy. The temperature was 66 degrees, the dew point was 63, and the relative humidity was 88%. The wind was calm. The pressure was 29.92 inches and falling. In Maple Lake, it was mostly cloudy. The temperature was 68 degrees, the dew point was 61, and the relative humidity was 78%. The wind was calm. The pressure was 29.93 inches and falling. Elsewhere across central Minnesota, at Litchfield, rain was falling, with a temperature of 70. It was partly cloudy, with a temperature of 74 at the Twin Cities, and 71 at Crystal. It was mostly cloudy, with a temperature of 68 at St. Cloud, 67 at Princeton, and 70 at Wilmer. It was cloudy, with a temperature of 67 at Anoka, and 66 at Little Falls. Around the state, at Mankato, a thunderstorm was reported, with a temperature of 68. It was mostly cloudy, with a temperature of 64 at Duluth, and 53 at International Falls. It was cloudy, with a temperature of 70 at Rochester, and 64 at Brainerd. Once again at 1 a.m., in Buffalo, it was 66 degrees under mostly cloudy skies. And in Maple Lake, it was 68 degrees under mostly cloudy skies. 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The current time is 1:35 a.m. Central Daylight Time. Now the forecast for central Minnesota, from St. Cloud to the northwest Twin Cities suburbs. Overnight, cloudy. Slight chance of showers early in the morning, then chance of showers and slight chance of thunderstorms early in the morning. Near steady temperature in the mid-60s. East winds up to 5 miles an hour. Chance of precipitation 50%. Wednesday, mostly sunny. Showers likely in the morning. Highs in the lower 80s. Northeast winds up to 5 miles an hour. Chance of showers 60%. Wednesday night, increasing clouds. Lows in the mid-60s. East winds up to 5 miles an hour. Thursday, mostly sunny. Chance of showers in the morning. Highs in the upper 80s. Southeast winds 5 to 10 miles an hour. Chance of showers 30%. Thursday night, partly cloudy. Chance of thunderstorms in the evening, then chance of showers overnight. Lows in the upper 60s. Southeast winds up to 10 miles an hour. Chance of precipitation 50%. Friday, mostly sunny. Highs in the upper 80s. Friday night, mostly clear. Lows in the upper 60s. Saturday, mostly sunny. Highs in the upper 80s. Saturday night, partly cloudy in the evening, then mostly cloudy with chance of showers overnight. Lows in the mid-60s. Chance of showers 50%. Sunday, partly sunny. Chance of showers in the morning. Highs in the lower 80s. Chance of showers 50%. Sunday night, partly cloudy. Chance of showers in the evening. Lows in the lower 60s. Chance of showers 30%. Labor Day, mostly cloudy. A 30% chance of showers in the morning. Highs in the upper 70s. Monday night and Tuesday, mostly cloudy. A 50% chance of rain showers. Lows around 60. Highs in the upper 70s. Again, the forecast for central Minnesota, from St. Cloud to the northwest Twin Cities suburbs for overnight, cloudy. Slight chance of showers early in the morning, then chance of showers and slight chance of thunderstorms early in the morning. Near steady temperature in the mid-60s. East winds up to 5 miles an hour. Chance of precipitation 50%. At 1 a.m.,

Buffalo, it was mostly cloudy. The temperature was 66 degrees, the dew point was 63, and the relative humidity was 88%. The wind was calm. The pressure was 29.92 inches and falling. In Maple Lake, it was mostly cloudy. The temperature was 68 degrees, the dew point was 61, and the relative humidity was 78%. The wind was calm. Pressure was 29.93 inches and falling. Elsewhere across central Minnesota, at Litchfield, rain was falling, with a temperature of 70. It was partly cloudy, with a temperature of 74 at the Twin Cities, and 71 at Crystal. It was mostly cloudy, with a temperature of 68 at St. Cloud, 67 at Princeton, and 70 at Willmar. It was cloudy, with a temperature of 67 at Anoka, and 66 at Little Falls. Around the state, at Mankato, a thunderstorm was reported, with a temperature of 68. It was mostly cloudy, with a temperature of 64 at Duluth, and 53 at International Falls. It was cloudy, with a temperature of 70 at Rochester, and 64 at Brainerd. Once again at 1 a.m., in Buffalo, it was 66 degrees under mostly cloudy skies. And in Maple Lake, it was 68 degrees under mostly cloudy skies. 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The current time is 1:40 a.m. Central Daylight Time. Now the forecast for central Minnesota, from St. Cloud to the northwest Twin Cities suburbs. Overnight, cloudy. Slight chance of showers early in the morning, then chance of showers and slight chance of thunderstorms early in the morning. Near steady temperature in the mid-60s. East winds up to 5 miles an hour. Chance of precipitation 50%. Wednesday, mostly sunny. Showers likely in the morning. Highs in the lower 80s. Northeast winds up to 5 miles an hour. Chance of showers 60%. Wednesday night, increasing clouds. Lows in the mid-60s. East winds up to 5 miles an hour. Thursday, mostly sunny. Chance of showers in the morning. Highs in the upper 80s. Southeast winds 5 to 10 miles an hour. Chance of showers 30%. Thursday night, partly cloudy. Chance of thunderstorms in the evening, then chance of showers overnight. Lows in the upper 60s. Southeast winds up to 10 miles an hour. Chance of precipitation 50%. Friday, mostly sunny. Highs in the upper 80s. Friday night, mostly clear. Lows in the upper 60s. Saturday, mostly sunny. Highs in the upper 80s. Saturday night, partly cloudy in the evening, then mostly cloudy with chance of showers overnight. Lows in the mid-60s. Chance of showers 50%. Sunday, partly sunny. Chance of showers in the morning. Highs in the lower 80s. Chance of showers 50%. Sunday night, partly cloudy. Chance of showers in the evening. Lows in the lower 60s. Chance of showers 30%. Labor Day, mostly cloudy. A 30% chance of showers in the morning. Highs in the upper 70s. Monday night and Tuesday, mostly cloudy. A 50% chance of rain showers. Lows around 60. Highs in the upper 70s. Again, the forecast for central Minnesota, from St. Cloud to the northwest Twin Cities suburbs for overnight, cloudy. Slight chance of showers early in the morning, then chance of showers and slight chance of thunderstorms early in the morning. Near steady temperature in the mid-60s. East winds up to 5 miles an hour. Chance of precipitation 50%. At 1 a.m., in Buffalo, it was mostly cloudy.
The temperature was 66 degrees, the dew point was 63, and the relative humidity was 88%. The wind was calm. The pressure was 29.92 inches and falling. In Maple Lake, it was mostly cloudy. The temperature was 68 degrees, the dew point was 61, and the relative humidity was 78%. The wind was calm. The pressure was 29.93 inches and falling. Elsewhere across central Minnesota, at Litchfield, rain was falling, with a temperature of 70. It was partly cloudy, with a temperature of 74 at the Twin Cities, and 71 at Crystal. It was mostly cloudy, with a temperature of 68 at St. Cloud, 67 at Princeton, and 70 at Willmar. It was cloudy, with a temperature of 67 at Anoka, and 66 at Little Falls. Around the state, at Mankato, a thunderstorm was reported, with a temperature of 68. It was mostly cloudy, with a temperature of 64 at Duluth, and 53 at International Falls. It was cloudy, with a temperature of 70 at Rochester, and 64 at Brainerd. Once again at 1 a.m., in Buffalo, it was 66 degrees under mostly cloudy skies. And in Maple Lake, it was 68 degrees under mostly cloudy skies. 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The current time is 1:45 a.m. Central Daylight Time. Now the forecast for central Minnesota, from St. Cloud to the northwest Twin Cities suburbs. Overnight, cloudy. Slight chance of showers early in the morning, then chance of showers and slight chance of thunderstorms early in the morning. Near steady temperature in the mid-60s. East winds up to 5 miles an hour. Chance of precipitation 50%. Wednesday, mostly sunny. Showers likely in the morning. Highs in the lower 80s. Northeast winds up to 5 miles an hour. Chance of showers 60%. Wednesday night, increasing clouds. Lows in the mid-60s. East winds up to 5 miles an hour. Thursday, mostly sunny. Chance of showers in the morning. Highs in the upper 80s. Southeast winds 5 to 10 miles an hour. Chance of showers 30%. Thursday night, partly cloudy. Chance of thunderstorms in the evening, then chance of showers overnight. Lows in the upper 60s. Southeast winds up to 10 miles an hour. Chance of precipitation 50%. Friday, mostly sunny. Highs in the upper 80s. Friday night, mostly clear. Lows in the upper 60s. Saturday, mostly sunny. Highs in the upper 80s. Saturday night, partly cloudy in the evening, then mostly cloudy with chance of showers overnight. Lows in the mid-60s. Chance of showers 50%. Sunday, partly sunny. Chance of showers in the morning. Highs in the lower 80s. Chance of showers 50%. Sunday night, partly cloudy. Chance of showers in the evening. Lows in the lower 60s. Chance of showers 30%. Labor Day, mostly cloudy. A 30% chance of showers in the morning. Highs in the upper 70s. Monday night and Tuesday, mostly cloudy. 50% chance of rain showers. Lows around 60. Highs in the upper 70s. Again, the forecast for central Minnesota, from St. Cloud to the northwest Twin Cities suburbs for overnight, cloudy. Slight chance of showers early in the morning, then chance of showers and slight chance of thunderstorms early in the morning. Near steady temperature in the mid-60s. East winds up to 5 miles an hour. Chance of precipitation 50%. At 1 a.m., in Buffalo, it was mostly cloudy. The temperature was 66 degrees, the dew point was 63,
and the relative humidity was 88%. The wind was calm. The pressure was 29.92 inches and falling. In Maple Lake, it was mostly cloudy. The temperature was 68 degrees, the dew point was 61, and the relative humidity was 78%. The wind was calm. The pressure was 29.93 inches and falling. Elsewhere across central Minnesota, at Litchfield, rain was falling, with a temperature of 70. It was partly cloudy, with a temperature of 74 at the Twin Cities, and 71 at Crystal. It was mostly cloudy, with a temperature of 68 at St. Cloud, 67 at Princeton, and 70 at Wilmer. It was cloudy, with a temperature of 67 at Anoka, and 66 at Little Falls. Around the state, at Mankato, a thunderstorm was reported, with a temperature of 68. It was mostly cloudy, with a temperature of 64 at Duluth, and 53 at International Falls. It was cloudy, with a temperature of 70 at Rochester, and 64 at Brainerd. Once again at 1 a.m., in Buffalo, it was 66 degrees under mostly cloudy skies. And in Maple Lake, it was 68 degrees under mostly cloudy skies. 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The current time is 1:50 a.m. Central Daylight Time. Now the forecast for central Minnesota, from St. Cloud to the northwest Twin Cities suburbs. Overnight, cloudy. Slight chance of showers early in the morning, then chance of showers and slight chance of thunderstorms early in the morning. Near steady temperature in the mid-60s. East winds up to 5 miles an hour. Chance of precipitation 50%. Wednesday, mostly sunny. Showers likely in the morning. Highs in the lower 80s. Northeast winds up to 5 miles an hour. Chance of showers 60%. Wednesday night, increasing clouds. Lows in the mid-60s. East winds up to 5 miles an hour. Thursday, mostly sunny. Chance of showers in the morning. Highs in the upper 80s. Southeast winds 5 to 10 miles an hour. Chance of showers 30%. Thursday night, partly cloudy. Chance of thunderstorms in the evening, then chance of showers overnight. Lows in the upper 60s. Southeast winds up to 10 miles an hour. Chance of precipitation 50%. Friday, mostly sunny. Highs in the upper 80s. Friday night, mostly clear. Lows in the upper 60s. Saturday, mostly sunny. Highs in the upper 80s. Saturday night, partly cloudy in the evening, then mostly cloudy with chance of showers overnight. Lows in the mid-60s. Chance of showers 50%. Sunday, partly sunny. Chance of showers in the morning. Highs in the lower 80s. Chance of showers 50%. Sunday night, partly cloudy. Chance of showers in the evening. Lows in the lower 60s. Chance of showers 30%. Labor Day, mostly cloudy. A 30% chance of showers in the morning. Highs in the upper 70s. Monday night and Tuesday, mostly cloudy. A 50% chance of rain showers. Lows around 60. Highs in the upper 70s. Again, the forecast for central Minnesota, from St. Cloud to the northwest Twin Cities suburbs for overnight, cloudy. Slight chance of showers early in the morning, then chance of showers and slight chance of thunderstorms early in the morning. Near steady temperature in the mid-60s. East winds up to 5 miles an hour. Chance of precipitation 50%. At 1 a.m., in Buffalo, it was mostly cloudy. The temperature was 66 degrees, the dew point was 63, and the relative humidity was 88%. The wind was calm.
The pressure was 29.92 inches and falling. In Maple Lake, it was mostly cloudy. The temperature was 68 degrees, the dew point was 61, and the relative humidity was 78%. The wind was calm. The pressure was 29.93 inches and falling. Elsewhere across central Minnesota, at Litchfield, rain was falling, with a temperature of 70. It was partly cloudy, with a temperature of 74 at the Twin Cities, and 71 at Crystal. It was mostly cloudy, with a temperature of 68 at St. Cloud, 67 at Princeton, and 70 at Willmar. It was cloudy, with a temperature of 67 at Anoka, and 66 at Little Falls. Around the state, at Mankato, a thunderstorm was reported, with a temperature of 68. It was mostly cloudy, with a temperature of 64 at Duluth, and 53 at International Falls. It was cloudy, with a temperature of 70 at Rochester, and 64 at Brainerd. Once again at 1 a.m., in Buffalo, it was 66 degrees under mostly cloudy skies. And in Maple Lake, it was 68 degrees under mostly cloudy skies. 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The current time is 1:55 a.m. Central Daylight Time. Now the forecast for central Minnesota, from St. Cloud to the northwest Twin Cities suburbs. Overnight, cloudy. Slight chance of showers early in the morning, then chance of showers and slight chance of thunderstorms early in the morning. Near steady temperature in the mid-60s. East winds up to 5 miles an hour. Chance of precipitation 50%. Wednesday, mostly sunny. Showers likely in the morning. Highs in the lower 80s. Northeast winds up to 5 miles an hour. Chance of showers 60%. Wednesday night, increasing clouds. Lows in the mid-60s. East winds up to 5 miles an hour. Thursday, mostly sunny. Chance of showers in the morning. Highs in the upper 80s. Southeast winds 5 to 10 miles an hour. Chance of showers 30%. Thursday night, partly cloudy. Chance of thunderstorms in the evening, then chance of showers overnight. Lows in the upper 60s. Southeast winds up to 10 miles an hour. Chance of precipitation 50%. Friday, mostly sunny. Highs in the upper 80s. Friday night, mostly clear. Lows in the upper 60s. Saturday, mostly sunny. Highs in the upper 80s. Saturday night, partly cloudy in the evening, then mostly cloudy with chance of showers overnight. Lows in the mid-60s. Chance of showers 50%. Sunday, partly sunny. Chance of showers in the morning. Highs in the lower 80s. Chance of showers 50%. Sunday night, partly cloudy. Chance of showers in the evening. Lows in the lower 60s. Chance of showers 30%. Labor Day, mostly cloudy. A 30% chance of showers in the morning. Highs in the upper 70s. Monday night and Tuesday, mostly cloudy. A 50% chance of rain showers. Lows around 60. Highs in the upper 70s. Again, the forecast for central Minnesota, from St. Cloud to the northwest Twin Cities suburbs for overnight, cloudy. Slight chance of showers early in the morning, then chance of showers and slight chance of thunderstorms early in the morning. Near steady temperature in the mid-60s. East winds up to 5 miles an hour. Chance of precipitation 50%. At 1 a.m., in Buffalo, it was mostly cloudy. The temperature was 66 degrees, the dew point was 63, and the relative humidity was 88%. The wind was calm. The pressure was 29.92 inches and falling.
In Maple Lake, it was mostly cloudy. The temperature was 68 degrees, the dew point was 61, and the relative humidity was 78%. The wind was calm. The pressure was 29.93 inches and falling. Elsewhere across central Minnesota, at Litchfield, rain was falling, with a temperature of 70. It was partly cloudy, with a temperature of 74 at the Twin Cities, and 71 at Crystal. It was mostly cloudy, with a temperature of 68 at St. Cloud, 67 at Princeton, and 70 at Willmar. It was cloudy, with a temperature of 67 at Anoka, and 66 at Little Falls. Around the state, at Mankato, a thunderstorm was reported, with a temperature of 68. It was mostly cloudy, with a temperature of 64 at Duluth, and 53 at International Falls. It was cloudy, with a temperature of 70 at Rochester, and 64 at Brainerd. Once again at 1 a.m., in Buffalo, it was 66 degrees under mostly cloudy skies. And in Maple Lake, it was 68 degrees under mostly cloudy skies. 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The current time is 2 a.m. Central Daylight Time. Now the forecast for central Minnesota, from St. Cloud to the northwest Twin Cities suburbs. Overnight, cloudy. Slight chance of showers early in the morning, then chance of showers and slight chance of thunderstorms early in the morning. Near steady temperature in the mid-60s. East winds up to 5 miles an hour. Chance of precipitation 50%. Wednesday, mostly sunny. Showers likely in the morning. Highs in the lower 80s. Northeast winds up to 5 miles an hour. Chance of showers 60%. Wednesday night, increasing clouds. Lows in the mid-60s. East winds up to 5 miles an hour. Thursday, mostly sunny. Chance of showers in the morning. Highs in the upper 80s. Southeast winds 5 to 10 miles an hour. Chance of showers 30%. Thursday night, partly cloudy. Chance of thunderstorms in the evening, then chance of showers overnight. Lows in the upper 60s. Southeast winds up to 10 miles an hour. Chance of precipitation 50%. Friday, mostly sunny. Highs in the upper 80s. Friday night, mostly clear. Lows in the upper 60s. Saturday, mostly sunny. Highs in the upper 80s. Saturday night, partly cloudy in the evening, then mostly cloudy with chance of showers overnight. Lows in the mid-60s. Chance of showers 50%. Sunday, partly sunny. Chance of showers in the morning. Highs in the lower 80s. Chance of showers 50%. Sunday night, partly cloudy. Chance of showers in the evening. Lows in the lower 60s. Chance of showers 30%. Labor Day, mostly cloudy. A 30% chance of showers in the morning. Highs in the upper 70s. Monday night and Tuesday, mostly cloudy. A 50% chance of rain showers. Lows around 60. Highs in the upper 70s. Again, the forecast for central Minnesota, from St. Cloud to the northwest Twin Cities suburbs for overnight, cloudy. Slight chance of showers early in the morning, then chance of showers and slight chance of thunderstorms early in the morning. Near steady temperature in the mid-60s. East winds up to 5 miles an hour. Chance of precipitation 50%. 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The current time is 2:03 a.m. Central Daylight Time.
Now the forecast for central Minnesota, from St. Cloud to the northwest Twin Cities suburbs. Overnight, cloudy. Slight chance of showers early in the morning, then chance of showers and slight chance of thunderstorms early in the morning. Near steady temperature in the mid-60s. East winds up to 5 miles an hour. Chance of precipitation 50%. Wednesday, mostly sunny. Showers likely in the morning. Highs in the lower 80s. Northeast winds up to 5 miles an hour. Chance of showers 60%. Wednesday night, increasing clouds. Lows in the mid-60s. East winds up to 5 miles an hour. Thursday, mostly sunny. Chance of showers in the morning. Highs in the upper 80s. Southeast winds 5 to 10 miles an hour. Chance of showers 30%. Thursday night, partly cloudy. Chance of thunderstorms in the evening, then chance of showers overnight. Lows in the upper 60s. Southeast winds up to 10 miles an hour. Chance of precipitation 50%. Friday, mostly sunny. Highs in the upper 80s. Friday night, mostly clear. Lows in the upper 60s. Saturday, mostly sunny. Highs in the upper 80s. Saturday night, partly cloudy in the evening, then mostly cloudy with chance of showers overnight. Lows in the mid-60s. Chance of showers 50%. Sunday, partly sunny. Chance of showers in the morning. Highs in the lower 80s. Chance of showers 50%. Sunday night, partly cloudy. Chance of showers in the evening. Lows in the lower 60s. Chance of showers 30%. Labor Day, mostly cloudy. A 30% chance of showers in the morning. Highs in the upper 70s. Monday night and Tuesday, mostly cloudy. A 50% chance of rain showers. Lows around 60. Highs in the upper 70s. Again, the forecast for central Minnesota, from St. Cloud to the northwest Twin Cities suburbs for overnight, cloudy. Slight chance of showers early in the morning, then chance of showers and slight chance of thunderstorms early in the morning. Near steady temperature in the mid-60s. East winds up to 5 miles an hour. Chance of precipitation 50%. 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The current time is 2:06 a.m. Central Daylight Time. Now here is the hazardous weather outlook for portions of central and southern Minnesota and west central Wisconsin. For today and tonight, no hazardous weather is expected at this time. And now the extended outlook for the period Thursday through Tuesday. Thunderstorms are expected to move across the area Thursday night into early Friday morning. A few storms could produce damaging wind gusts, large hail, heavy rainfall, and potentially a tornado. Spotter information statement, Skywarn spotter activation may be needed. Now the forecast for central Minnesota, from St. Cloud to the northwest Twin Cities suburbs. Overnight, cloudy. Slight chance of showers early in the morning, then chance of showers and slight chance of thunderstorms early in the morning. Near steady temperature in the mid-60s. East winds up to 5 miles an hour. Chance of precipitation 50%. Wednesday, mostly sunny. Showers likely in the morning. Highs in the lower 80s. Northeast winds up to 5 miles an hour. Chance of showers 60%. Wednesday night, increasing clouds. Lows in the mid-60s. East winds up to 5 miles an hour. Thursday, mostly sunny. Chance of showers in the morning. Highs in the upper 80s. Southeast winds 5 to 10 miles an hour. Chance of showers 30%.
Thursday night, partly cloudy. Chance of thunderstorms in the evening, then chance of showers overnight. Lows in the upper 60s. Southeast winds up to 10 miles an hour. Chance of precipitation 50%. Friday, mostly sunny. Highs in the upper 80s. Friday night, mostly clear. Lows in the upper 60s. Saturday, mostly sunny. Highs in the upper 80s. Saturday night, partly cloudy in the evening, then mostly cloudy with chance of showers overnight. Lows in the mid-60s. Chance of showers 50%. Sunday, partly sunny. Chance of showers in the morning. Highs in the lower 80s. Chance of showers 50%. Sunday night, partly cloudy. Chance of showers in the evening. Lows in the lower 60s. Chance of showers 30%. Labor Day, mostly cloudy. A 30% chance of showers in the morning. Highs in the upper 70s. Monday night and Tuesday, mostly cloudy. A 50% chance of rain showers. Lows around 60. Highs in the upper 70s. Again, the forecast for central Minnesota, from St. Cloud to the northwest Twin Cities suburbs for overnight, cloudy. Slight chance of showers early in the morning, then chance of showers and slight chance of thunderstorms early in the morning. Near steady temperature in the mid-60s. East winds up to 5 miles an hour. Chance of precipitation 50%. 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The current time is 2:10 a.m. Central Daylight Time. Now here is the hazardous weather outlook for portions of central and southern Minnesota and west central Wisconsin for today and tonight. No hazardous weather is expected at this time. And now the extended outlook for the period Thursday through Tuesday. Thunderstorms are expected to move across the area Thursday night into early Friday morning. A few storms could produce damaging wind gusts, large hail, heavy rainfall, and potentially a tornado. Spotter information statement, Skywarn spotter activation may be needed. Now the forecast for central Minnesota, from St. Cloud to the northwest Twin Cities suburbs. Overnight, cloudy. Slight chance of showers early in the morning, then chance of showers and slight chance of thunderstorms early in the morning. Near steady temperature in the mid-60s. East winds up to 5 miles an hour. Chance of precipitation 50%. Wednesday, mostly sunny. Showers likely in the morning. Highs in the lower 80s. Northeast winds up to 5 miles an hour. Chance of showers 60%. Wednesday night, increasing clouds. Lows in the mid-60s. East winds up to 5 miles an hour. Thursday, mostly sunny. Chance of showers in the morning. Highs in the upper 80s. Southeast winds 5 to 10 miles an hour. Chance of showers 30%. Thursday night, partly cloudy. Chance of thunderstorms in the evening, then chance of showers overnight. Lows in the upper 60s. Southeast winds up to 10 miles an hour. Chance of precipitation 50%. Friday, mostly sunny. Highs in the upper 80s. Friday night, mostly clear. Lows in the upper 60s. Saturday, mostly sunny. Highs in the upper 80s. Saturday night, partly cloudy in the evening, then mostly cloudy with chance of showers overnight. Lows in the mid-60s. Chance of showers 50%. Sunday, partly sunny. Chance of showers in highs in the lower 80s. Chance of showers 50%. Sunday night, partly cloudy. Chance of showers in the evening. Lows in the lower 60s.
Chance of showers 30%. Labor Day, mostly cloudy. A 30% chance of showers in the morning. Highs in the upper 70s. Monday night and Tuesday, mostly cloudy. A 50% chance of rain showers. Lows around 60. Highs in the upper 70s. Again, the forecast for central Minnesota, from St. Cloud to the northwest Twin Cities suburbs for overnight, cloudy. Slight chance of showers early in the morning, then chance of showers and slight chance of thunderstorms early in the morning. Near steady temperature in the mid-60s. East winds up to 5 miles an hour. Chance of precipitation 50%. At 2 a.m., in Buffalo, it was cloudy. The temperature was 66 degrees, the dew point was 63, and the relative humidity was 88%. The wind was east at 5 miles an hour. The pressure was 29.92 inches and falling. In Maple Lake, light rain was falling. The temperature was 70 degrees, the dew point was 60, and the relative humidity was 71%. The wind was calm. The pressure was 29.93 inches and falling. Elsewhere across central Minnesota, temperatures were between 66 and 70 degrees. Rain was falling at the Twin Cities, Anoka, and Crystal. It was mostly cloudy at Litchfield and Wilmer. It was cloudy at St. Cloud, Princeton, and Little Falls. Around the state, at Rochester, a thunderstorm was reported with a temperature of 65. At Mankato, rain was falling with a temperature of 68. It was mostly cloudy with a temperature of 62 at Duluth and 56 at International Falls. At Brainerd, it was cloudy with a temperature of 63. Once again at 2 a.m., in Buffalo, it was 66 degrees under cloudy skies. And in Maple Lake, it was 70 degrees with light rain. 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The current time is 2:16 a.m. Central Daylight Time. Now here is the hazardous weather outlook for portions of central and southern Minnesota and west central Wisconsin. For today and tonight, no hazardous weather is expected at this time. And now the extended outlook for the period Thursday through Tuesday. Thunderstorms are expected to move across the area Thursday night into early Friday morning. A few storms could produce damaging wind gusts, large hail, heavy rainfall, and potentially a tornado. Spotter information statement, Skywarn spotter activation may be needed. Now the forecast for central Minnesota, from St. Cloud to the northwest Twin Cities suburbs. Overnight, cloudy. Slight chance of showers early in the morning, then chance of showers and slight chance of thunderstorms early in the morning. Near steady temperature in the mid-60s. East winds up to 5 miles an hour. Chance of precipitation 50%. Wednesday, mostly sunny. Showers likely in the morning. Highs in the lower 80s. Northeast winds up to 5 miles an hour. Chance of showers 60%. Wednesday night, increasing clouds. Lows in the mid-60s. East winds up to 5 miles an hour. Thursday, mostly sunny. Chance of showers in the morning. Highs in the upper 80s. Southeast winds 5 to 10 miles an hour. Chance of showers 30%. Thursday night, partly cloudy. Chance of thunderstorms in the evening, then chance of showers overnight. Lows in the upper 60s. Southeast winds up to 10 miles an hour. Chance of precipitation 50%. Friday, mostly sunny. Highs in the upper 80s. Friday night, mostly clear. Lows in the upper 60s. Saturday, mostly sunny. Highs in the upper 80s. Saturday night, partly cloudy in the evening,
then mostly cloudy with chance of showers overnight. Lows in the mid-60s. Chance of showers 50%. Sunday, partly sunny. Chance of showers in the morning. Highs in the lower 80s. Chance of showers 50%. Sunday night, partly cloudy. Chance of showers in the evening. Lows in the lower 60s. Chance of showers 30%. Labor Day, mostly cloudy. A 30% chance of showers in the morning. Highs in the upper 70s. Monday night and Tuesday, mostly cloudy. A 50% chance of rain showers. Lows around 60. Highs in the upper 70s. Again, the forecast for central Minnesota, from St. Cloud to the northwest Twin Cities suburbs for overnight, cloudy. Slight chance of showers early in the morning, then chance of showers and slight chance of thunderstorms early in the morning. Near steady temperature in the mid-60s. East winds up to 5 miles an hour. Chance of precipitation 50%. At 2 a.m., in Buffalo, it was cloudy. The temperature was 66 degrees, the dew point was 63, and the relative humidity was 88%. The wind was east at 5 miles an hour. The pressure was 29.92 inches and falling. In Maple Lake, light rain was falling. The temperature was 70 degrees, the dew point was 60, and the relative humidity was 71%. The wind was calm. The pressure was 29.93 inches and falling. Elsewhere across central Minnesota, temperatures were between 66 and 70 degrees. Rain was falling at the Twin Cities, Anoka, and Crystal. It was mostly cloudy at Litchfield and Wilmer. It was cloudy at St. Cloud, Princeton, and Little Falls. Around the state, at Rochester, a thunderstorm was reported with a temperature of 65. At Mankato, rain was falling with a temperature of 68. It was mostly cloudy with a temperature of 62 at Duluth and 56 at International Falls. At Brainerd, it was cloudy with a temperature of 63. Once again at 2 a.m., in Buffalo, it was 66 degrees under cloudy skies. And in Maple Lake, it was 70 degrees with light rain. 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The current time is 2:21 a.m. Central Daylight Time. Now here is the hazardous weather outlook for portions of central and southern Minnesota and west central Wisconsin for today and tonight. No hazardous weather is expected at this time. And now the extended outlook for the period Thursday through Tuesday. Thunderstorms are expected to move across the area Thursday night into early Friday morning. A few storms could produce damaging wind gusts, large hail, heavy rainfall, and potentially a tornado. Spotter information statement, Skywarn spotter activation may be needed. Now the forecast for central Minnesota, from St. Cloud to the northwest Twin Cities suburbs. Overnight, cloudy. Slight chance of showers early in the morning, then chance of showers and slight chance of thunderstorms early in the morning. Near steady temperature in the mid-60s. East winds up to 5 miles an hour. Chance of precipitation 50%. Wednesday, mostly sunny. Showers likely in the morning. Highs in the lower 80s. Northeast winds up to 5 miles an hour. Chance of showers 60%. Wednesday night, increasing clouds. Lows in the mid-60s. East winds up to 5 miles an hour. Thursday, mostly sunny. Chance of showers in the morning. Highs in the upper 80s. Southeast winds 5 to 10 miles an hour. Chance of showers 30%. Thursday night, partly cloudy. Chance of thunderstorms in the evening, then chance of showers overnight.
lows in the upper 60s. Southeast winds up to 10 miles an hour. Chance of precipitation 50%. Friday, mostly sunny. Highs in the upper 80s. Friday night, mostly clear. Lows in the upper 60s. Saturday, mostly sunny. Highs in the upper 80s. Saturday night, partly cloudy in the evening, then mostly cloudy with chance of showers overnight. Lows in the mid-60s. Chance of showers 50%. Sunday, partly sunny. Chance of showers in the morning. Highs in the lower 80s. Chance of showers 50%. Sunday night, partly cloudy. Chance of showers in the evening. Lows in the lower 60s. Chance of showers 30%. Labor Day, mostly cloudy. A 30% chance of showers in the morning. Highs in the upper 70s. Monday night and Tuesday, mostly cloudy. 50% chance of rain showers. Lows around 60. Highs in the upper 70s. Again, the forecast for central Minnesota, from St. Cloud to the northwest Twin Cities suburbs for overnight, cloudy. Slight chance of showers early in the morning, then chance of showers and slight chance of thunderstorms early in the morning. Near steady temperature in the mid-60s. East winds up to 5 miles an hour. Chance of precipitation 50%. At 2 a.m., in Buffalo, it was cloudy. The temperature was 66 degrees, the dew point was 63, and the relative humidity was 88%. The wind was east at 5 miles an hour. The pressure was 29.92 inches and falling. In Maple Lake, light rain was falling. The temperature was 70 degrees, the dew point was 60, and the relative humidity was 71%. The wind was calm. The pressure was 29.93 inches and falling. Elsewhere across central Minnesota, temperatures were between 66 and 70 degrees. Rain was falling at the Twin Cities, Anoka, and Crystal. It was mostly cloudy at Litchfield and Wilmer. It was cloudy at St. Cloud, Princeton, and Little Falls. Around the state, at Rochester, a thunderstorm was reported with a temperature of 65. At Mankato, rain was falling with a temperature of 68. It was mostly cloudy with a temperature of 62 at Duluth and 56 at International Falls. At Brainerd, it was cloudy with a temperature of 63. Once again at 2 a.m., in Buffalo, it was 66 degrees under cloudy skies. And in Maple Lake, it was 70 degrees with light rain. 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The current time is 2:27 a.m. Central Daylight Time. Now here is the hazardous weather outlook for portions of central and southern Minnesota and west central Wisconsin for today and tonight. No hazardous weather is expected at this time. And now the extended outlook for the period Thursday through Tuesday. Thunderstorms are expected to move across the area Thursday night into early Friday morning. A few storms could produce damaging wind gusts, large hail, heavy rainfall, and potentially a tornado. Spotter information statement, Skywarn spotter activation may be needed. Now the forecast for central Minnesota, from St. Cloud to the northwest Twin Cities suburbs. Overnight, cloudy. Slight chance of showers early in the morning, then chance of showers and slight chance of thunderstorms early in the morning. Near steady temperature in the mid-60s. East winds up to 5 miles an hour. Chance of precipitation 50%. Wednesday, mostly sunny. Showers likely in the morning. Highs in the lower 80s. Northeast winds up to 5 miles an hour. Chance of showers 60%. Wednesday night, increasing clouds.
lows in the mid-60s. East winds up to 5 miles an hour. Thursday, mostly sunny. Chance of showers in the morning. Highs in the upper 80s. Southeast winds 5 to 10 miles an hour. Chance of showers 30%. Thursday night, partly cloudy. Chance of thunderstorms in the evening, then chance of showers overnight. Lows in the upper 60s. Southeast winds up to 10 miles an hour. Chance of precipitation 50%. Friday, mostly sunny. Highs in the upper 80s. Friday night, mostly clear. Lows in the upper 60s. Saturday, mostly sunny. Highs in the upper 80s. Saturday night, partly cloudy in the evening, then mostly cloudy with chance of showers overnight. Lows in the mid-60s. Chance of showers 50%. Sunday, partly sunny. Chance of showers in the morning. Highs in the lower 80s. Chance of showers 50%. Sunday night, partly cloudy. Chance of showers in the evening. Lows in the lower 60s. Chance of showers 30%. Labor Day, mostly cloudy. A 30% chance of showers in the morning. Highs in the upper 70s. Monday night and Tuesday, mostly cloudy. A 50% chance of rain showers. Lows around 60. Highs in the upper 70s. Again, the forecast for central Minnesota, from St. Cloud to the northwest Twin Cities suburbs for overnight, cloudy. Slight chance of showers early in the morning, then chance of showers and slight chance of thunderstorms early in the morning. Near steady temperature in the mid-60s. East winds up to 5 miles an hour. Chance of precipitation 50%. At 2 a.m., in Buffalo, it was cloudy. The temperature was 66 degrees, the dew point was 63, and the relative humidity was 88%. The wind was east at 5 miles an hour. The pressure was 29.92 inches and falling. In Maple Lake, light rain was falling. The temperature was 70 degrees, the dew point was 60, and the relative humidity was 71%. The wind was calm. The pressure was 29.93 inches and falling. Elsewhere across central Minnesota, temperatures were between 66 and 70 degrees. Rain was falling at the Twin Cities, Anoka, and Crystal. It was mostly cloudy at Litchfield and Wilmer. It was cloudy at St. Cloud, Princeton, and Little Falls. Around the state, at Rochester, a thunderstorm was reported, with a temperature of 65. At Mankato, rain was falling, with a temperature of 68. It was mostly cloudy, with a temperature of 62 at Duluth, and 56 at International Falls. At Brainerd, it was cloudy, with a temperature of 63. Once again at 2 a.m., in Buffalo, it was 66 degrees under cloudy skies. And in Maple Lake, it was 70 degrees with light rain. 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The current time is 2:32 a.m. Central Daylight Time. Now here is the hazardous weather outlook for portions of central and southern Minnesota and west central Wisconsin for today and tonight. No hazardous weather is expected at this time. And now the extended outlook for the period Thursday through Tuesday. Thunderstorms are expected to move across the area Thursday night into early Friday morning. A few storms could produce damaging wind gusts, large hail, heavy rainfall, and potentially a tornado. Spotter information statement, Skywarn spotter activation may be needed. Now the forecast for central Minnesota, from St. Cloud to the northwest Twin Cities suburbs. Overnight, cloudy. Slight chance of showers early in the morning,
then chance of showers and slight chance of thunderstorms early in the morning. Near steady temperature in the mid-60s. East wind.

chance of showers overnight. Lows in the upper 60s. Southeast winds up to 10 miles an hour. Chance of precipitation 50%. Friday, mostly sunny. Highs in the upper 80s. Friday night, mostly clear. Lows in the upper 60s. Saturday, mostly sunny. Highs in the upper 80s. Saturday night, partly cloudy in the evening, then mostly cloudy with chance of showers overnight. Lows in the mid-60s. Chance of showers 50%. Sunday, partly sunny. Chance of showers in the morning. Highs in the lower 80s. Chance of showers 50%. Sunday night, partly cloudy. Chance of showers in the evening. Lows in the lower 60s. Chance of showers 30%. Labor Day, mostly cloudy. A 30% chance of showers in the morning. Highs in the upper 70s. Monday night and Tuesday, mostly cloudy. A 50% chance of rain showers. Lows around 60. Highs in the upper 70s. Again, the forecast for central Minnesota, from St. Cloud to the northwest Twin Cities suburbs for overnight, cloudy. Slight chance of showers early in the morning, then chance of showers and slight chance of thunderstorms early in the morning. Near steady temperature in the mid-60s. East winds up to 5 miles an hour. Chance of precipitation 50%. At 2 a.m., in Buffalo, it was cloudy. The temperature was 66 degrees, the dew point was 63, and the relative humidity was 88%. The wind was east at 5 miles an hour. The pressure was 29.92 inches and falling. In Maple Lake, light rain was falling. The temperature was 70 degrees, the dew point was 60, and the relative humidity was 71%. The wind was calm. The pressure was 29.93 inches and falling. Elsewhere across central Minnesota, temperatures were between 66 and 70 degrees. Rain was falling at the Twin Cities, Anoka, and Crystal. It was mostly cloudy at Litchfield and Wilmer. It was cloudy at St. Cloud, Princeton, and Little Falls. Around the state, at Rochester, a thunderstorm was reported with a temperature of 65. At Mankato, rain was falling with a temperature of 68. It was mostly cloudy with a temperature of 62 at Duluth and 56 at International Falls. At Brainerd, it was cloudy with a temperature of 63. Once again at 2 a.m., in Buffalo, it was 66 degrees under cloudy skies. And in Maple Lake, it was 70 degrees with light rain. 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The current time is 2:38 a.m. Central Daylight Time. Now here is the hazardous weather outlook for portions of central and southern Minnesota and west central Wisconsin. For today and tonight, no hazardous weather is expected at this time. And now the extended outlook for the period Thursday through Tuesday. Thunderstorms are expected to move across the area Thursday night into early Friday morning. A few storms could produce damaging wind gusts, large hail, heavy rainfall, and potentially a tornado. Spotter information statement, Skywarn spotter activation may be needed. Now the forecast for central Minnesota, from St. Cloud to the northwest Twin Cities suburbs. Overnight, cloudy. Slight chance of showers early in the morning, then chance of showers and slight chance of thunderstorms early in the morning. Near steady temperature in the mid-60s. East winds up to 5 miles an hour. Chance of precipitation 50%. Wednesday, mostly sunny. Showers likely in the morning. Highs in the lower 80s. Northeast winds up to 5 miles an hour. Chance of showers 60%. Wednesday night, increasing clouds.

lows in the mid-60s. East winds up to 5 miles an hour. Thursday, mostly sunny. Chance of showers in the morning. Highs in the upper 80s. Southeast winds 5 to 10 miles an hour. Chance of showers 30%. Thursday night, partly cloudy. Chance of thunderstorms in the evening, then chance of showers overnight. Lows in the upper 60s. Southeast winds up to 10 miles an hour. Chance of precipitation 50%. Friday, mostly sunny. Highs in the upper 80s. Friday night, mostly clear. Lows in the upper 60s. Saturday, mostly sunny. Highs in the upper 80s. Saturday night, partly cloudy in the evening, then mostly cloudy with chance of showers overnight. Lows in the mid-60s. Chance of showers 50%. Sunday, partly sunny. Chance of showers in the morning. Highs in the lower 80s. Chance of showers 50%. Sunday night, partly cloudy. Chance of showers in the evening. Lows in the lower 60s. Chance of showers 30%. Labor Day, mostly cloudy. A 30% chance of showers in the morning. Highs in the upper 70s. Monday night and Tuesday, mostly cloudy. A 50% chance of rain showers. Lows around 60. Highs in the upper 70s. Again, the forecast for central Minnesota, from St. Cloud to the northwest Twin Cities suburbs for overnight, cloudy. Slight chance of showers early in the morning, then chance of showers and slight chance of thunderstorms early in the morning. Near steady temperature in the mid-60s. East winds up to 5 miles an hour. Chance of precipitation 50%. At 2 a.m., in Buffalo, it was cloudy. The temperature was 66 degrees, the dew point was 63, and the relative humidity was 88%. The wind was east at 5 miles an hour. The pressure was 29.92 inches and falling. In Maple Lake, light rain was falling. The temperature was 70 degrees, the dew point was 60, and the relative humidity was 71%. The wind was calm. The pressure was 29.93 inches and falling. Elsewhere across central Minnesota, temperatures were between 66 and 70 degrees. Rain was falling at the Twin Cities, Anoka, and Crystal. It was mostly cloudy at Litchfield and Wilmer. It was cloudy at St. Cloud, Princeton, and Little Falls. Around the state, at Rochester, a thunderstorm was reported with a temperature of 65. At Mankato, rain was falling with a temperature of 68. It was mostly cloudy with a temperature of 62 at Duluth and 56 at International Falls. At Brainerd, it was cloudy with a temperature of 63. Once again at 2 a.m., in Buffalo, it was 66 degrees under cloudy skies. And in Maple Lake, it was 70 degrees with light rain. 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The current time is 2:43 a.m. Central Daylight Time. Now here is the hazardous weather outlook for portions of central and southern Minnesota and west central Wisconsin for today and tonight. No hazardous weather is expected at this time. And now the extended outlook for the period Thursday through Tuesday. Thunderstorms are expected to move across the area Thursday night into early Friday morning. A few storms could produce damaging wind gusts, large hail, heavy rainfall, and potentially a tornado. Spotter information statement, Skywarn spotter activation may be needed. Now the forecast for central Minnesota, from St. Cloud to the northwest Twin Cities suburbs. Overnight, cloudy. Slight chance of showers early in the morning, then chance of showers and slight chance of thunderstorms early in the morning.
Near steady temperature in the mid-60s. Heat winds up to 5 miles an hour. Chance of precipitation 50%. Wednesday, mostly sunny. Showers likely in the morning. Highs in the lower 80s. Northeast winds up to 5 miles an hour. Chance of showers 60%. Wednesday night, increasing clouds. Lows in the mid-60s. East winds up to 5 miles an hour. Thursday, mostly sunny. Chance of showers in the morning. Highs in the upper 80s. Southeast winds 5 to 10 miles an hour. Chance of showers 30%. Thursday night, partly cloudy. Chance of thunderstorms in the evening, then chance of showers overnight. Lows in the upper 60s. Southeast winds up to 10 miles an hour. Chance of precipitation 50%. Friday, mostly sunny. Highs in the upper 80s. Friday night, mostly clear. Lows in the upper 60s. Saturday, mostly sunny. Highs in the upper 80s. Saturday night, partly cloudy in the evening, then mostly cloudy with chance of showers overnight. Lows in the mid-60s. Chance of showers 50%. Sunday, partly sunny. Chance of showers in the morning. Highs in the lower 80s. Chance of showers 50%. Sunday night, partly cloudy. Chance of showers in the evening. Lows in the lower 60s. Chance of showers 30%. Labor Day, mostly cloudy. A 30% chance of showers in the morning. Highs in the upper 70s. Monday night and Tuesday, mostly cloudy. A 50% chance of rain showers. Lows around 60. Highs in the upper 70s. Again, the forecast for central Minnesota, from St. Cloud to the northwest Twin Cities suburbs for overnight, cloudy. Slight chance of showers early in the morning. Then chance of showers and slight chance of thunderstorms early in the morning. Near steady temperature in the mid-60s. East winds up to 5 miles an hour. Chance of precipitation 50%. At 2 a.m. in Buffalo, it was cloudy. The temperature was 66 degrees, the dew point was 63, and the relative humidity was 88%. The wind was east at 5 miles an hour. The pressure was 29.92 inches and falling. In Maple Lake, light rain was falling. The temperature was 70 degrees, the dew point was 60, and the relative humidity was 71%. The wind was calm. The pressure was 29.93 inches and falling. Elsewhere across central Minnesota, temperatures were between 66 and 70 degrees. Rain was falling at the Twin Cities, Anoka, and Crystal. It was mostly cloudy at Litchfield and Wilmer. It was cloudy at St. Cloud, Princeton, and Little Falls. Around the state, at Rochester, a thunderstorm was reported with a temperature of 65. At Mankato, rain was falling with a temperature of 68. It was mostly cloudy with a temperature of 62 at Duluth and 56 at International Falls. At Brainerd, it was cloudy, with a temperature of 63. Once again at 2 a.m., in Buffalo, it was 66 degrees under cloudy skies. And in Maple Lake, it was 70 degrees with light rain. 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The current time is 2:49 a.m. Central Daylight Time. Now here is the hazardous weather outlook for portions of central and southern Minnesota and west central Wisconsin for today and tonight. No hazardous weather is expected at this time. And now the extended outlook for the period Thursday through Tuesday. Thunderstorms are expected to move across the area Thursday night into early Friday morning. A few storms could produce damaging wind gusts, large hail,
heavy rainfall, and potentially a tornado. Spotter information statement. Sky warns spotter activation may be needed. Now the forecast for central Minnesota, from St. Cloud to the northwest Twin Cities suburbs. Overnight, cloudy. Slight chance of showers early in the morning, then chance of showers and slight chance of thunderstorms early in the morning. Near steady temperature in the mid-60s. East winds up to 5 miles an hour. Chance of precipitation 50%. Wednesday, mostly sunny. Showers likely in the morning. Highs in the lower 80s. Northeast winds up to 5 miles an hour. Chance of showers 60%. Wednesday night, increasing clouds. Lows in the mid-60s. East winds up to 5 miles an hour. Thursday, mostly sunny. Chance of showers in the morning. Highs in the upper 80s. Southeast winds 5 to 10 miles an hour. Chance of showers 30%. Thursday night, partly cloudy. Chance of thunderstorms in the evening, then chance of showers overnight. Lows in the upper 60s. Southeast winds up to 10 miles an hour. Chance of precipitation 50%. Friday, mostly sunny. Highs in the upper 80s. Friday night, mostly clear. Lows in the upper 60s. Saturday, mostly sunny. Highs in the upper 80s. Saturday night, partly cloudy in the evening, then mostly cloudy with chance of showers overnight. Lows in the mid-60s. Chance of showers 50%. Sunday, partly sunny. Chance of showers in the morning. Highs in the lower 80s. Chance of showers 50%. Sunday night, partly cloudy. Chance of showers in the evening. Lows in the lower 60s. Chance of showers 30%. Labor Day, mostly cloudy. A 30% chance of showers in the morning. Highs in the upper 70s. Monday night and Tuesday, mostly cloudy. A 50% chance of rain showers. Lows around 60. Highs in the upper 70s. Again, the forecast for central Minnesota, from St. Cloud to the northwest Twin Cities suburbs for overnight, cloudy. Slight chance of showers early in the morning, then chance of showers and slight chance of thunderstorms early in the morning. Near steady temperature in the mid-60s. East winds up to 5 miles an hour. Chance of precipitation 50%. At 2 a.m., in Buffalo, it was cloudy. The temperature was 66 degrees, the dew point was 63, and the relative humidity was 88%. The wind was east at 5 miles an hour. The pressure was 29.92 inches and falling. In Maple Lake, light rain was falling. The temperature was 70 degrees, the dew point was 60, and the relative humidity was 71%. The wind was calm. The pressure was 29.93 inches and falling. Elsewhere across central Minnesota, temperatures were between 66 and 70 degrees. Rain was falling at the Twin Cities, Anoka, and Crystal. It was mostly cloudy at Litchfield and Wilmer. It was cloudy at St. Cloud, Princeton, and Little Falls. Around the state, at Rochester, a thunderstorm was reported, with a temperature of 65. At Mankato, rain was falling, with a temperature of 68. It was mostly cloudy, with a temperature of 62 at Duluth, and 56 at International Falls. At Brainerd, it was cloudy, with a temperature of 63. Once again at 2 a.m., in Buffalo, it was 66 degrees under cloudy skies. And in Maple Lake, it was 70 degrees with light rain. 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The current time is 2:54 a.m. Central Daylight Time.
Now here is the hazardous weather outlook for portions of central and southern Minnesota and west central Wisconsin for today and tonight. No hazardous weather is expected at this time. And now the extended outlook for the period Thursday through Tuesday. Thunderstorms are expected to move across the area Thursday night into early Friday morning. A few storms could produce damaging wind gusts, large hail, heavy rainfall, and potentially a tornado. Spotter information statement, Skywarn spotter activation may be needed. Now the forecast for central Minnesota, from St. Cloud to the northwest Twin Cities suburbs. Overnight, cloudy. Slight chance of showers early in the morning, then chance of showers and slight chance of thunderstorms early in the morning. Near steady temperature in the mid-60s. East winds up to 5 miles an hour. Chance of precipitation 50%. Wednesday, mostly sunny. Showers likely in the morning. Highs in the lower 80s. Northeast winds up to 5 miles an hour. Chance of showers 60%. Wednesday night, increasing clouds. Lows in the mid-60s. East winds up to 5 miles an hour. Thursday, mostly sunny. Chance of showers in the morning. Highs in the upper 80s. Southeast winds 5 to 10 miles an hour. Chance of showers 30%. Thursday night, partly cloudy. Chance of thunderstorms in the evening, then chance of showers overnight. Lows in the upper 60s. Southeast winds up to 10 miles an hour. Chance of precipitation 50%. Friday, mostly sunny. Highs in the upper 80s. Friday night, mostly clear. Lows in the upper 60s. Saturday, mostly sunny. Highs in the upper 80s. Saturday night, partly cloudy in the evening, then mostly cloudy with chance of showers overnight. Lows in the mid-60s. Chance of showers 50%. Sunday, partly sunny. Chance of showers in the morning. Highs in the lower 80s. Chance of showers 50%. Sunday night, partly cloudy. Chance of showers in the evening. Lows in the lower 60s. Chance of showers 30%. Labor Day, mostly cloudy. A 30% chance of showers in the morning. Highs in the upper 70s. Monday night and Tuesday, mostly cloudy. 50% chance of rain showers. Lows around 60. Highs in the upper 70s. Again, the forecast for central Minnesota, from St. Cloud to the northwest Twin Cities suburbs for overnight, cloudy. Slight chance of showers early in the morning, then chance of showers and slight chance of thunderstorms early in the morning. Near steady temperature in the mid-60s. East winds up to 5 miles an hour. Chance of precipitation 50%. At 2 a.m., in Buffalo, it was cloudy. The temperature was 66 degrees, the dew point was 63, and the relative humidity was 88%. The wind was east at 5 miles an hour. The pressure was 29.92 inches and falling. In Maple Lake, light rain was falling. The temperature was 70 degrees, the dew point was 60, and the relative humidity was 71%. The wind was calm. The pressure was 29.93 inches and falling. Elsewhere across central Minnesota, temperatures were between 66 and 70 degrees. Rain was falling at the Twin Cities, Anoka, and Crystal. It was mostly cloudy at Litchfield and Wilmer. It was cloudy at St. Cloud, Princeton, and Little Falls. Around the state, at Rochester, a thunderstorm was reported with a temperature of 65. At Mankato, rain was falling with a temperature of 68. It was mostly cloudy with a temperature of 62 at Duluth and 56 at International Falls. At Brainerd, it was cloudy with a temperature of 63. Once again at 2 a.m., in Buffalo, it was 66 degrees under cloudy skies. And in Maple Lake, it was 70 degrees with light rain.
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The current time is 2:59 a.m. Central Daylight Time. Now here is the hazardous weather outlook for portions of central and southern Minnesota and west central Wisconsin for today and tonight. No hazardous weather is expected at this time. And now the extended outlook for the period Thursday through Tuesday. Thunderstorms are expected to move across the area Thursday night into early Friday morning. A few storms could produce damaging wind gusts, large hail, heavy rainfall, and potentially a tornado. Spotter information statement, Skywarn spotter activation may be needed. Now the forecast for central Minnesota, from St. Cloud to the northwest Twin Cities suburbs. Overnight, cloudy. Slight chance of showers early in the morning, then chance of showers and slight chance of thunderstorms early in the morning. Near steady temperature in the mid-60s. East winds up to 5 miles an hour. Chance of precipitation 50%. Wednesday, mostly sunny. Showers likely in the morning. Highs in the lower 80s. Northeast winds up to 5 miles an hour. Chance of showers 60%. Wednesday night, increasing clouds. Lows in the mid-60s. East winds up to 5 miles an hour. Thursday, mostly sunny. Chance of showers in the morning. Highs in the upper 80s. Southeast winds 5 to 10 miles an hour. Chance of showers 30%. Thursday night, partly cloudy. Chance of thunderstorms in the evening, then chance of showers overnight. Lows in the upper 60s. Southeast winds up to 10 miles an hour. Chance of precipitation 50%. Friday, mostly sunny. Highs in the upper 80s. Friday night, mostly clear. Lows in the upper 60s. Saturday, mostly sunny. Highs in the upper 80s. Saturday night, partly cloudy in the evening, then mostly cloudy with chance of showers overnight. Lows in the mid-60s. Chance of showers 50%. Sunday, partly sunny. Chance of showers in the morning. Highs in the lower 80s. Chance of showers 50%. Sunday night, partly cloudy. Chance of showers in the evening. Lows in the lower 60s. Chance of showers 30%. Labor Day, mostly cloudy. A 30% chance of showers in the morning. Highs in the upper 70s. Monday night and Tuesday, mostly cloudy. A 50% chance of rain showers. Lows around 60. Highs in the upper 70s. Again, the forecast for central Minnesota, from St. Cloud to the northwest Twin Cities suburbs for overnight, cloudy. Slight chance of showers early in the morning. Then chance of showers and slight chance of thunderstorms early in the morning. Near steady temperature in the mid-60s. East winds up to 5 miles an hour. Chance of precipitation 50%. 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The current time is 3:03 a.m. Central Daylight Time. Now here is the hazardous weather outlook for portions of central and southern Minnesota and west central Wisconsin for today and tonight. No hazardous weather is expected at this time. And now the extended outlook for the period Thursday through Tuesday. Thunderstorms are expected to move across the area Thursday night into early Friday morning. A few storms could produce damaging wind gusts, large hail, heavy rainfall, and potentially a tornado. Spotter information statement, Skywarn spotter activation may be needed.
Now the forecast for central Minnesota, from St. Cloud to the northwest Twin Cities suburbs. Overnight, cloudy. Slight chance of showers early in the morning, then chance of showers and slight chance of thunderstorms early in the morning. Near steady temperature in the mid-60s. East winds up to 5 miles an hour. Chance of precipitation 50%. Wednesday, mostly sunny. Showers likely in the morning. Highs in the lower 80s. Northeast winds up to 5 miles an hour. Chance of showers 60%. Wednesday night, increasing clouds. Lows in the mid-60s. East winds up to 5 miles an hour. Thursday, mostly sunny. Chance of showers in the morning. Highs in the upper 80s. Southeast winds 5 to 10 miles an hour. Chance of showers 30%. Thursday night, partly cloudy. Chance of thunderstorms in the evening, then chance of showers overnight. Lows in the upper 60s. Southeast winds up to 10 miles an hour. Chance of precipitation 50%. Friday, mostly sunny. Highs in the upper 80s. Friday night, mostly clear. Lows in the upper 60s. Saturday, mostly sunny. Highs in the upper 80s. Saturday night, partly cloudy in the evening, then mostly cloudy with chance of showers overnight. Lows in the mid-60s. Chance of showers 50%. Sunday, partly sunny. Chance of showers in the morning. Highs in the lower 80s. Chance of showers 50%. Sunday night, partly cloudy. Chance of showers in the evening. Lows in the lower 60s. Chance of showers 30%. Labor Day, mostly cloudy. A 30% chance of showers in the morning. Highs in the upper 70s. Monday night and Tuesday, mostly cloudy. A 50% chance of rain showers. Lows around 60. Highs in the upper 70s. Again, the forecast for central Minnesota, from St. Cloud to the northwest Twin Cities suburbs for overnight, cloudy. Slight chance of showers early in the morning, then chance of showers and slight chance of thunderstorms early in the morning. Near steady temperature in the mid-60s. East winds up to 5 miles an hour. Chance of precipitation 50%. 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The current time is 3:07 a.m. Central Daylight Time. Now here is the hazardous weather outlook for portions of central and southern Minnesota and west central Wisconsin. For today and tonight, no hazardous weather is expected at this time. And now the extended outlook for the period Thursday through Tuesday. Thunderstorms are expected to move across the area Thursday night into early Friday morning. A few storms could produce damaging wind gusts, large hail, heavy rainfall, and potentially a tornado. Spotter information statement, Skywarn spotter activation may be needed. Now the forecast for central Minnesota, from St. Cloud to the northwest Twin Cities suburbs. Overnight, cloudy. Slight chance of showers early in the morning, then chance of showers and slight chance of thunderstorms early in the morning. Near steady temperature in the mid-60s. East winds up to 5 miles an hour. Chance of precipitation 50%. Wednesday, mostly sunny. Showers likely in the morning. Highs in the lower 80s. Northeast winds up to 5 miles an hour. Chance of showers 60%. Wednesday night, increasing clouds. Lows in the mid-60s. East winds up to 5 miles an hour. Thursday, mostly sunny. Chance of showers in the morning. Highs in the upper 80s. Southeast winds 5 to 10 miles an hour. Chance of showers 30%.
Thursday night, partly cloudy. Chance of thunderstorms in the evening, then chance of showers overnight. Lows in the upper 60s. Southeast winds up to 10 miles an hour. Chance of precipitation 50%. Friday, mostly sunny. Highs in the upper 80s. Friday night, mostly clear. Lows in the upper 60s. Saturday, mostly sunny. Highs in the upper 80s. Saturday night, partly cloudy in the evening, then mostly cloudy with chance of showers overnight. Lows in the mid 60s. Chance of showers 50%. Sunday, partly sunny. Chance of showers in the morning. Highs in the lower 80s. Chance of showers 50%. Sunday night, partly cloudy. Chance of showers in the evening. Lows in the lower 60s. Chance of showers 30%. Labor Day, mostly cloudy. A 30% chance of showers in the morning. Highs in the upper 70s. Monday night and Tuesday, mostly cloudy. A 50% chance of rain showers. Lows around 60. Highs in the upper 70s. Again, the forecast for central Minnesota, from St. Cloud to the northwest Twin Cities suburbs for overnight, cloudy. Slight chance of showers early in the morning, then chance of showers and slight chance of thunderstorms early in the morning. Near steady temperature in the mid-60s. East winds up to 5 miles an hour. Chance of precipitation 50%. 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The current time is 3:11 a.m. Central Daylight Time. Now here is the hazardous weather outlook for portions of central and southern Minnesota and west central Wisconsin for today and tonight. No hazardous weather is expected at this time. And now the extended outlook for the period Thursday through Tuesday. Thunderstorms are expected to move across the area Thursday night into early Friday morning. A few storms could produce damaging wind gusts, large hail, heavy rainfall, and potentially a tornado. Spotter information statement, Skywarn spotter activation may be needed. Now the forecast for central Minnesota, from St. Cloud to the northwest Twin Cities suburbs. Overnight, cloudy. Slight chance of showers early in the morning, then chance of showers and slight chance of thunderstorms early in the morning. Near steady temperature in the mid-60s. East winds up to 5 miles an hour. Chance of precipitation 50%. Wednesday, mostly sunny. Showers likely in the morning. Highs in the lower 80s. Northeast winds up to 5 miles an hour. Chance of showers 60%. Wednesday night, increasing clouds. Lows in the mid-60s. East winds up to 5 miles an hour. Thursday, mostly sunny. Chance of showers in the morning. Highs in the upper 80s. Southeast winds 5 to 10 miles an hour. Chance of showers 30%. Thursday night, partly cloudy. Chance of thunderstorms in the evening, then chance of showers overnight. Lows in the upper 60s. Southeast winds up to 10 miles an hour. Chance of precipitation 50%. Friday, mostly sunny. Highs in the upper 80s. Friday night, mostly clear. Lows in the upper 60s. Saturday, mostly sunny. Highs in the upper 80s. Saturday night, partly cloudy in the evening, then mostly cloudy with chance of showers overnight. Lows in the mid-60s. Chance of showers 50%. Sunday, partly sunny. Chance of showers in the morning. Highs in the lower 80s. Chance of showers 50%. Sunday night, partly cloudy. Chance of showers in the evening. Lows in the lower 60s.
Chance of showers 30%. Labor Day, mostly cloudy. A 30% chance of showers in the morning. Highs in the upper 70s. Monday night and Tuesday, mostly cloudy. A 50% chance of rain showers. Lows around 60. Highs in the upper 70s. Again, the forecast for central Minnesota, from St. Cloud to the northwest Twin Cities suburbs for overnight, cloudy. Slight chance of showers early in the morning, then chance of showers and slight chance of thunderstorms early in the morning. Near steady temperature in the mid-60s. East winds up to 5 miles an hour. Chance of precipitation 50%. At 3 a.m., in Buffalo, it was cloudy. The temperature was 66 degrees, the dew point was 61, and the relative humidity was 82%. The wind was east at 5 miles an hour. The pressure was 29.91 inches and falling. In Maple Lake, it was cloudy. The temperature was 70 degrees, the dew point was 60, and the relative humidity was 71%. The wind was calm. The pressure was 29.93 inches and steady. Elsewhere across central Minnesota, rain was falling, with a temperature of 68 at the Twin Cities and 69 at Anoka. At Crystal, it was mostly cloudy, with a temperature of 70. It was cloudy, with a temperature of 67 at St. Cloud, 68 at Princeton, 68 at Litchfield, 64 at Little Falls, and 66 at Willmar. Around the state, skies ranged from mostly cloudy to cloudy. It was 65 at Rochester, 67 at Mankato, 62 at Brainerd, 62 at Duluth, and 55 at International Falls. Once again at 3 a.m., in Buffalo, it was 66 degrees under cloudy skies. And in Maple Lake, it was 70 degrees under cloudy skies. 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The current time is 3:17 a.m. Central Daylight Time. Now here is the hazardous weather outlook for portions of central and southern Minnesota and west central Wisconsin. For today and tonight, no hazardous weather is expected at this time. And now the extended outlook for the period Thursday through Tuesday. Thunderstorms are expected to move across the area Thursday night into early Friday morning. A few storms could produce damaging wind gusts, large hail, heavy rainfall, and potentially a tornado. Spotter information statement, Skywarn spotter activation may be needed. Now the forecast for central Minnesota, from St. Cloud to the northwest Twin Cities suburbs. Overnight, cloudy. Slight chance of showers early in the morning, then chance of showers and slight chance of thunderstorms early in the morning. Near steady temperature in the mid-60s. East winds up to 5 miles an hour. Chance of precipitation 50%. Wednesday, mostly sunny. Showers likely in the morning. Highs in the lower 80s. Northeast winds up to 5 miles an hour. Chance of showers 60%. Wednesday night, increasing clouds. Lows in the mid-60s. East winds up to 5 miles an hour. Thursday, mostly sunny. Chance of showers in the morning. Highs in the upper 80s. Southeast winds 5 to 10 miles an hour. Chance of showers 30%. Thursday night, partly cloudy. Chance of thunderstorms in the evening, then chance of showers overnight. Lows in the upper 60s. Southeast winds up to 10 miles an hour. Chance of precipitation 50%. Friday, mostly sunny. Highs in the upper 80s. Friday night, mostly clear. Lows in the upper 60s. Saturday, mostly sunny. Highs in the upper 80s. Saturday night, partly cloudy in the evening, then mostly cloudy with chance of showers overnight.
Lows in the mid-60s. Chance of showers 50%. Sunday, partly sunny. Chance of showers in the morning. Highs in the lower 80s. Chance of showers 50%. Sunday night, partly cloudy. Chance of showers in the evening. Lows in the lower 60s. Chance of showers 30%. Labor Day, mostly cloudy. A 30% chance of showers in the morning. Highs in the upper 70s. Monday night and Tuesday, mostly cloudy. A 50% chance of rain showers. Lows around 60. Highs in the upper 70s. Again, the forecast for central Minnesota, from St. Cloud to the northwest Twin Cities suburbs for overnight, cloudy. Slight chance of showers early in the morning, then chance of showers and slight chance of thunderstorms early in the morning. Near steady temperature in the mid-60s. East winds up to 5 miles an hour. Chance of precipitation 50%. At 3 a.m., in Buffalo, it was cloudy. The temperature was 66 degrees, the dew point was 61, and the relative humidity was 82%. The wind was east at 5 miles an hour. The pressure was 29.91 inches and falling. In Maple Lake, it was cloudy. The temperature was 70 degrees, the dew point was 60, and the relative humidity was 71%. The wind was calm. The pressure was 29.93 inches and steady. Elsewhere across central Minnesota, rain was falling, with a temperature of 68 at the Twin Cities and 69 at Anoka. At Crystal, it was mostly cloudy, with a temperature of 70. It was cloudy, with a temperature of 67 at St. Cloud, 68 at Princeton, 68 at Litchfield, 64 at Little Falls, and 66 at Willmar. Around the state, skies ranged from mostly cloudy to cloudy. It was 65 at Rochester, 67 at Mankato, 62 at Brainerd, 62 at Duluth, and 55 at International Falls. Once again at 3 a.m., in Buffalo, it was 66 degrees under cloudy skies. And in Maple Lake, it was 70 degrees under cloudy skies. 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The current time is 3:22 a.m. Central Daylight Time. Now here is the hazardous weather outlook for portions of central and southern Minnesota and west central Wisconsin. For today and tonight, no hazardous weather is expected at this time. And now the extended outlook for the period Thursday through Tuesday. Thunderstorms are expected to move across the area Thursday night into early Friday morning. A few storms could produce damaging wind gusts, large hail, heavy rainfall, and potentially a tornado. Spotter information statement, Skywarn spotter activation may be needed. Now the forecast for central Minnesota, from St. Cloud to the northwest Twin Cities suburbs. Overnight, cloudy. Slight chance of showers early in the morning, then chance of showers and slight chance of thunderstorms early in the morning. Near steady temperature in the mid-60s. East winds up to 5 miles an hour. Chance of precipitation 50%. Wednesday, mostly sunny. Showers likely in the morning. Highs in the lower 80s. Northeast winds up to 5 miles an hour. Chance of showers 60%. Wednesday night, increasing clouds. Lows in the mid-60s. East winds up to 5 miles an hour. Thursday, mostly sunny. Chance of showers in the morning. Highs in the upper 80s. Southeast winds 5 to 10 miles an hour. Chance of showers 30%. Thursday night, partly cloudy. Chance of thunderstorms in the evening, then chance of showers overnight. Lows in the upper 60s. Southeast winds up to 10 miles an hour.
Chance of precipitation 50%. Friday, mostly sunny. Highs in the upper 80s. Friday night, mostly clear. Lows in the upper 60s. Saturday, mostly sunny. Highs in the upper 80s. Saturday night, partly cloudy in the evening, then mostly cloudy with chance of showers overnight. Lows in the mid-60s. Chance of showers 50%. Sunday, partly sunny. Chance of showers in the morning. Highs in the lower 80s. Chance of showers 50%. Sunday night, partly cloudy. Chance of showers in the evening. Lows in the lower 60s. Chance of showers 30%. Labor Day, mostly cloudy. A 30% chance of showers in the morning. Highs in the upper 70s. Monday night and Tuesday, mostly cloudy. A 50% chance of rain showers. Lows around 60. Highs in the upper 70s. Again, the forecast for central Minnesota, from St. Cloud to the northwest Twin Cities suburbs for overnight, cloudy. Slight chance of showers early in the morning, then chance of showers and slight chance of thunderstorms early in the morning. Near steady temperature in the mid-60s. East winds up to 5 miles an hour. Chance of precipitation 50%. At 3 a.m., in Buffalo, it was cloudy. The temperature was 66 degrees, the dew point was 61, and the relative humidity was 82%. The wind was east at 5 miles an hour. The pressure was 29.91 inches and falling. In Maple Lake, it was cloudy. The temperature was 70 degrees, the dew point was 60, and the relative humidity was 71%. The wind was calm. The pressure was 29.93 inches and steady. Elsewhere across central Minnesota, rain was falling, with a temperature of 68 at the Twin Cities and 69 at Anoka. At Crystal, it was mostly cloudy, with a temperature of 70. It was cloudy, with a temperature of 67 at St. Cloud, 68 at Princeton, 68 at Litchfield, 64 at Little Falls, and 66 at Willmar. Around the state, skies ranged from mostly cloudy to cloudy. It was 65 at Rochester, 67 at Mankato, 62 at Brainerd, 62 at Duluth, and 55 at International Falls. Once again at 3 a.m., in Buffalo, it was 66 degrees under cloudy skies. And in Maple Lake, it was 70 degrees under cloudy skies. 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The current time is 3:27 a.m. Central Daylight Time. Now here is the hazardous weather outlook for portions of central and southern Minnesota and west central Wisconsin. For today and tonight, no hazardous weather is expected at this time. And now the extended outlook for the period Thursday through Tuesday. Thunderstorms are expected to move across the area Thursday night into early Friday morning. A few storms could produce damaging wind gusts, large hail, heavy rainfall, and potentially a tornado. Spotter information statement, Skywarn spotter activation may be needed. Now the forecast for central Minnesota, from St. Cloud to the northwest Twin Cities suburbs. Overnight, cloudy. Slight chance of showers early in the morning, then chance of showers and slight chance of thunderstorms early in the morning. Near steady temperature in the mid-60s. East winds up to 5 miles an hour. Chance of precipitation 50%. Wednesday, mostly sunny. Showers likely in the morning. Highs in the lower 80s. Northeast winds up to 5 miles an hour. Chance of showers 60%. Wednesday night, increasing clouds. Lows in the mid-60s. East winds up to 5 miles an hour. Thursday, mostly sunny. Chance of showers in the morning.
Highs in the upper 80s. Southeast winds 5 to 10 miles an hour. Chance of showers 30%. Thursday night, partly cloudy. Chance of thunderstorms in the evening, then chance of showers overnight. Lows in the upper 60s. Southeast winds up to 10 miles an hour. Chance of precipitation 50%. Friday, mostly sunny. Highs in the upper 80s. Friday night, mostly clear. Lows in the upper 60s. Saturday, mostly sunny. Highs in the upper 80s. Saturday night, partly cloudy in the evening, then mostly cloudy with chance of showers overnight. Lows in the mid-60s. Chance of showers 50%. Sunday, partly sunny. Chance of showers in the morning. Highs in the lower 80s. Chance of showers 50%. Sunday night, partly cloudy. Chance of showers in the evening. Lows in the lower 60s. Chance of showers 30%. Labor Day, mostly cloudy. A 30% chance of showers in the morning. Highs in the upper 70s. Monday night and Tuesday, mostly cloudy. A 50% chance of rain showers. Lows around 60. Highs in the upper 70s. Again, the forecast for central Minnesota, from St. Cloud to the northwest Twin Cities suburbs for overnight, cloudy. Slight chance of showers early in the morning, then chance of showers and slight chance of thunderstorms early in the morning. Near steady temperature in the mid-60s. East winds up to 5 miles an hour. Chance of precipitation 50%. At 3 a.m., in Buffalo, it was cloudy. The temperature was 66 degrees, the dew point was 61, and the relative humidity was 82%. The wind was east at 5 miles an hour. The pressure was 29.91 inches and falling. In Maple Lake, it was cloudy. The temperature was 70 degrees, the dew point was 60, and the relative humidity was 71%. The wind was calm. The pressure was 29.93 inches and steady. Elsewhere across central Minnesota, rain was falling, with a temperature of 68 at the Twin Cities and 69 at Anoka. At Crystal, it was mostly cloudy, with a temperature of 70. It was cloudy, with a temperature of 67 at St. Cloud, 68 at Princeton, 68 at Litchfield, 64 at Little Falls, and 66 at Willmar. Around the state, skies ranged from mostly cloudy to cloudy. It was 65 at Rochester, 67 at Mankato, 62 at Brainerd, 62 at Duluth, and 55 at International Falls. Once again at 3 a.m., in Buffalo, it was 66 degrees under cloudy skies. And in Maple Lake, it was 70 degrees under cloudy skies. 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The current time is 3:33 a.m. The current time is 3:33 a.m. Central Daylight Time. Now here is the hazardous weather outlook for portions of central and southern Minnesota and west central Wisconsin for today and tonight. No hazardous weather is expected at this time. And now the extended outlook for the period Thursday through Tuesday. Thunderstorms are expected to move across the area Thursday night into early Friday morning. A few storms could produce damaging wind gusts, large hail, heavy rainfall, and potentially a tornado. Spotter information statement, Skywarn spotter activation may be needed. Now the forecast for central Minnesota, from St. Cloud to the northwest Twin Cities suburbs. Overnight, cloudy. Slight chance of showers early in the morning, then chance of showers and slight chance of thunderstorms early in the morning. Near steady temperature in the mid-60s. East winds up to 5 miles an hour. Chance of precipitation 50%. Wednesday,
mostly sunny.

50%. Friday, mostly sunny. Highs in the upper 80s. Friday night, mostly clear. Lows in the upper 60s. Saturday, mostly sunny. Highs in the upper 80s. Saturday night, partly cloudy in the evening, then mostly cloudy with chance of showers overnight. Lows in the mid-60s. Chance of showers 50%. Sunday, partly sunny. Chance of showers in the morning. Highs in the lower 80s. Chance of showers 50%. Sunday night, partly cloudy. Chance of showers in the evening. Lows in the lower 60s. Chance of showers 30%. Labor Day, mostly cloudy. A 30% chance of showers in the morning. Highs in the upper 70s. Monday night and Tuesday, mostly cloudy. A 50% chance of rain showers. Lows around 60. Highs in the upper 70s. Again, the forecast for central Minnesota, from St. Cloud to the northwest Twin Cities suburbs for overnight, cloudy. Slight chance of showers early in the morning, then chance of showers and slight chance of thunderstorms early in the morning. Near steady temperature in the mid-60s. East winds up to 5 miles an hour. Chance of precipitation 50%. At 3 a.m., in Buffalo, it was cloudy. The temperature was 66 degrees, the dew point was 61, and the relative humidity was 82%. The wind was east at 5 miles an hour. The pressure was 29.91 inches and falling. In Maple Lake, it was cloudy. The temperature was 70 degrees, the dew point was 60, and the relative humidity was 71%. The wind was calm. The pressure was 29.93 inches and steady. Elsewhere across central Minnesota, rain was falling, with a temperature of 68 at the Twin Cities and 69 at Anoka. At Crystal, it was mostly cloudy, with a temperature of 70. It was cloudy, with a temperature of 67 at St. Cloud, 68 at Princeton, 68 at Litchfield, 64 at Little Falls, and 66 at Willmar. Around the state, skies ranged from mostly cloudy to cloudy. It was 65 at Rochester, 67 at Mankato, 62 at Brainerd, 62 at Duluth, and 55 at International Falls. Once again at 3 a.m., in Buffalo, it was 66 degrees under cloudy skies. And in Maple Lake, it was 70 degrees under cloudy skies. 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The current time is 3:38 a.m. Central Daylight Time. Now here is the hazardous weather outlook for portions of central and southern Minnesota and west central Wisconsin. For today and tonight, no hazardous weather is expected at this time. And now the extended outlook for the period Thursday through Tuesday. Thunderstorms are expected to move across the area Thursday night into early Friday morning. A few storms could produce damaging wind gusts, large hail, heavy rainfall, and potentially a tornado. Spotter information statement, Skywarn spotter activation may be needed. Now the forecast for central Minnesota, from St. Cloud to the northwest Twin Cities suburbs. Overnight, cloudy. Slight chance of showers early in the morning, then chance of showers and slight chance of thunderstorms early in the morning. Near steady temperature in the mid-60s. East winds up to 5 miles an hour. Chance of precipitation 50%. Wednesday, mostly sunny. Showers likely in the morning. Highs in the lower 80s. Northeast winds up to 5 miles an hour. Chance of showers 60%. Wednesday night, increasing clouds. Lows in the mid-60s. East winds up to 5 miles an hour. Thursday, mostly sunny. Chance of showers in the morning.
Highs in the upper 80s.

southeast winds 5 to 10 miles an hour. Chance of showers 30%. Thursday night, partly cloudy. Chance of thunderstorms in the evening, then chance of showers overnight. Lows in the upper 60s. Southeast winds up to 10 miles an hour. Chance of precipitation 50%. Friday, mostly sunny. Highs in the upper 80s. Friday night, mostly clear. Lows in the upper 60s. Saturday, mostly sunny. Highs in the upper 80s. Saturday night, partly cloudy in the evening, then mostly cloudy with chance of showers overnight. Lows in the mid-60s. Chance of showers 50%. Sunday, partly sunny. Chance of showers in the morning. Highs in the lower 80s. Chance of showers 50%. Sunday night, partly cloudy. Chance of showers in the evening. Lows in the lower 60s. Chance of showers 30%. Labor Day, mostly cloudy. A 30% chance of showers in the morning. Highs in the upper 70s. Monday night and Tuesday, mostly cloudy. A 50% chance of rain showers. Lows around 60. Highs in the upper 70s. Again, the forecast for central Minnesota, from St. Cloud to the northwest Twin Cities suburbs for overnight, cloudy. Slight chance of showers early in the morning, then chance of showers and slight chance of thunderstorms early in the morning. Near steady temperature in the mid-60s. East winds up to 5 miles an hour. Chance of precipitation 50%. At 3 a.m., in Buffalo, it was cloudy. The temperature was 66 degrees, the dew point was 61, and the relative humidity was 82%. The wind was east at 5 miles an hour. The pressure was 29.91 inches and falling. In Maple Lake, it was cloudy. The temperature was 70 degrees, the dew point was 60, and the relative humidity was 71%. The wind was calm. The pressure was 29.93 inches and steady. Elsewhere across central Minnesota, rain was falling, with a temperature of 68 at the Twin Cities and 69 at Anoka. At Crystal, it was mostly cloudy, with a temperature of 70. It was cloudy, with a temperature of 67 at St. Cloud, 68 at Princeton, 68 at Litchfield, 64 at Little Falls, and 66 at Willmar. Around the state, skies ranged from mostly cloudy to cloudy. It was 65 at Rochester, 67 at Mankato, 62 at Brainerd, 62 at Duluth, and 55 at International Falls. Once again at 3 a.m., in Buffalo, it was 66 degrees under cloudy skies. And in Maple Lake, it was 70 degrees under cloudy skies. 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The current time is 3:44 a.m. Central Daylight Time. Now here is the hazardous weather outlook for portions of central and southern Minnesota and west central Wisconsin for today and tonight. No hazardous weather is expected at this time. And now the extended outlook for the period Thursday through Tuesday. Thunderstorms are expected to move across the area Thursday night into early Friday morning. A few storms could produce damaging wind gusts, large hail, heavy rainfall, and potentially a tornado. Spotter information statement, Skywarn spotter activation may be needed. Now the forecast for central Minnesota, from St. Cloud to the northwest Twin Cities suburbs. Overnight, cloudy. Slight chance of showers early in the morning, then chance of showers and slight chance of thunderstorms early in the morning. Near steady temperature in the mid-60s. East winds up to 5 miles an hour. Chance of precipitation 50%. Wednesday, mostly sunny. Showers likely in the morning. Highs in the lower 80s.
Northeast winds up to 5 miles an hour. Chance of showers 60%. Wednesday night, increasing clouds. Lows in the mid-60s. East winds up to 5 miles an hour. Thursday, mostly sunny. Chance of showers in the morning. Highs in the upper 80s. Southeast winds 5 to 10 miles an hour. Chance of showers 30%. Thursday night, partly cloudy. Chance of thunderstorms in the evening, then chance of showers overnight. Lows in the upper 60s. Southeast winds up to 10 miles an hour. Chance of precipitation 50%. Friday, mostly sunny. Highs in the upper 80s. Friday night, mostly clear. Lows in the upper 60s. Saturday, mostly sunny. Highs in the upper 80s. Saturday night, partly cloudy in the evening, then mostly cloudy with chance of showers overnight. Lows in the mid-60s. Chance of showers 50%. Sunday, partly sunny. Chance of showers in the morning. Highs in the lower 80s. Chance of showers 50%. Sunday night, partly cloudy. Chance of showers in the evening. Lows in the lower 60s. Chance of showers 30%. Labor Day, mostly cloudy. A 30% chance of showers in the morning. Highs in the upper 70s. Monday night and Tuesday, mostly cloudy. A 50% chance of rain showers. Lows around 60. Highs in the upper 70s. Again, the forecast for central Minnesota, from St. Cloud to the northwest Twin Cities suburbs for overnight, cloudy. Slight chance of showers early in the morning, then chance of showers and slight chance of thunderstorms early in the morning. Near steady temperature in the mid-60s. East winds up to 5 miles an hour. Chance of precipitation 50%. At 3 a.m., in Buffalo, it was cloudy. The temperature was 66 degrees, the dew point was 61, and the relative humidity was 82%. The wind was east at 5 miles an hour. The pressure was 29.91 inches and falling. In Maple Lake, it was cloudy. The temperature was 70 degrees, the dew point was 60, and the relative humidity was 71%. The wind was calm. The pressure was 29.93 inches and steady. Elsewhere across central Minnesota, rain was falling, with a temperature of 68 at the Twin Cities and 69 at Anoka. At Crystal, it was mostly cloudy, with a temperature of 70. It was cloudy, with a temperature of 67 at St. Cloud, 68 at Princeton, 68 at Litchfield, 64 at Little Falls, and 66 at Willmar. Around the state, skies ranged from mostly cloudy to cloudy. It was 65 at Rochester, 67 at Mankato, 62 at Brainerd, 62 at Duluth, and 55 at International Falls. Once again at 3 a.m., in Buffalo, it was 66 degrees under cloudy skies. And in Maple Lake, it was 70 degrees under cloudy skies. 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The current time is 3:49 a.m. Central Daylight Time. Now here is the hazardous weather outlook for portions of central and southern Minnesota and west central Wisconsin for today and tonight. No hazardous weather is expected at this time. And now the extended outlook for the period Thursday through Tuesday. Thunderstorms are expected to move across the area Thursday night into early Friday morning. A few storms could produce damaging wind gusts, large hail, heavy rainfall, and potentially a tornado. Spotter information statement, Skywarn spotter activation may be needed. Now the forecast for central Minnesota, from St. Cloud to the northwest Twin Cities suburbs. Overnight, cloudy.
Slight chance of showers early in the morning, then chance of showers and slight chance of thunderstorms early in the morning. Near steady temperature in the mid-60s. East winds up to 5 miles an hour. Chance of precipitation 50%. Wednesday, mostly sunny. Showers likely in the morning. Highs in the lower 80s. Northeast winds up to 5 miles an hour. Chance of showers 60%. Wednesday night, increasing clouds. Lows in the mid-60s. East winds up to 5 miles an hour. Thursday, mostly sunny. Chance of showers in the morning. Highs in the upper 80s. Southeast winds 5 to 10 miles an hour. Chance of showers 30%. Thursday night, partly cloudy. Chance of thunderstorms in the evening, then chance of showers overnight. Lows in the upper 60s. Southeast winds up to 10 miles an hour. Chance of precipitation 50%. Friday, mostly sunny. Highs in the upper 80s. Friday night, mostly clear. Lows in the upper 60s. Saturday, mostly sunny. Highs in the upper 80s. Saturday night, partly cloudy in the evening, then mostly cloudy with chance of showers overnight. Lows in the mid-60s. Chance of showers 50%. Sunday, partly sunny. Chance of showers in the morning. Highs in the lower 80s. Chance of showers 50%. Sunday night, partly cloudy. Chance of showers in the evening. Lows in the lower 60s. Chance of showers 30%. Labor Day, mostly cloudy. A 30% chance of showers in the morning. Highs in the upper 70s. Monday night and Tuesday, mostly cloudy. A 50% chance of rain showers. Lows around 60. Highs in the upper 70s. Again, the forecast for central Minnesota, from St. Cloud to the northwest Twin Cities suburbs for overnight, cloudy. Slight chance of showers early in the morning, then chance of showers and slight chance of thunderstorms early in the morning. Near steady temperature in the mid-60s. East winds up to 5 miles an hour. Chance of precipitation 50%. At 3 a.m., in Buffalo, it was cloudy. The temperature was 66 degrees, the dew point was 61, and the relative humidity was 82%. The wind was east at 5 miles an hour. The pressure was 29.91 inches and falling. In Maple Lake, it was cloudy. The temperature was 70 degrees, the dew point was 60, and the relative humidity was 71%. The wind was calm. The pressure was 29.93 inches and steady. Elsewhere across central Minnesota, rain was falling, with a temperature of 68 at the Twin Cities, and 69 at Anoka. At Crystal, it was mostly cloudy, with a temperature of 70. It was cloudy, with a temperature of 67 at St. Cloud, 68 at Princeton, 68 at Litchfield, 64 at Little Falls, and 66 at Willmar. Around the state, skies ranged from mostly cloudy to cloudy. It was 65 at Rochester, 67 at Mankato, 62 at Brainerd, 62 at Duluth, and 55 at International Falls. Once again at 3 a.m., in Buffalo, it was 66 degrees under cloudy skies. And in Maple Lake, it was 70 degrees under cloudy skies. 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The current time is 3:54 a.m. Central Daylight Time. Now here is the hazardous weather outlook for portions of central and southern Minnesota and west central Wisconsin. For today and tonight, no hazardous weather is expected at this time. And now the extended outlook for the period Thursday through Tuesday. Thunderstorms are expected to move across the area Thursday night into early Friday morning.
A few storms could produce damaging wind gusts, large hail, heavy rainfall, and potentially a tornado. Spotter information statement. Sky warns spotter activation may be needed. Now the forecast for central Minnesota, from St. Cloud to the northwest Twin Cities suburbs. Overnight, cloudy. Slight chance of showers early in the morning, then chance of showers and slight chance of thunderstorms early in the morning. Near steady temperature in the mid-60s. East winds up to 5 miles an hour. Chance of precipitation 50%. Wednesday, mostly sunny. Showers likely in the morning. Highs in the lower 80s. Northeast winds up to 5 miles an hour. Chance of showers 60%. Wednesday night, increasing clouds. Lows in the mid-60s. East winds up to 5 miles an hour. Thursday, mostly sunny. Chance of showers in the morning. Highs in the upper 80s. Southeast winds 5 to 10 miles an hour. Chance of showers 30%. Thursday night, partly cloudy. Chance of thunderstorms in the evening, then chance of showers overnight. Lows in the upper 60s. Southeast winds up to 10 miles an hour. Chance of precipitation 50%. Friday, mostly sunny. Highs in the upper 80s. Friday night, mostly clear. Lows in the upper 60s. Saturday, mostly sunny. Highs in the upper 80s. Saturday night, partly cloudy in the evening, then mostly cloudy with chance of showers overnight. Lows in the mid-60s. Chance of showers 50%. Sunday, partly sunny. Chance of showers in the morning. Highs in the lower 80s. Chance of showers 50%. Sunday night, partly cloudy. Chance of showers in the evening. Lows in the lower 60s. Chance of showers 30%. Labor Day, mostly cloudy. A 30% chance of showers in the morning. Highs in the upper 70s. Monday night and Tuesday, mostly cloudy. A 50% chance of rain showers. Lows around 60. Highs in the upper 70s. Again, the forecast for central Minnesota, from St. Cloud to the northwest Twin Cities suburbs for overnight, cloudy. Slight chance of showers early in the morning, then chance of showers and slight chance of thunderstorms early in the morning. Near steady temperature in the mid-60s. East winds up to 5 miles an hour. Chance of precipitation 50%. At 3 a.m., in Buffalo, it was cloudy. The temperature was 66 degrees, the dew point was 61, and the relative humidity was 82%. The wind was east at 5 miles an hour. The pressure was 29.91 inches and falling. In Maple Lake, it was cloudy. The temperature was 70 degrees, the dew point was 60, and the relative humidity was 71%. The wind was calm. The pressure was 29.93 inches and steady. Elsewhere across central Minnesota, rain was falling, with a temperature of 68 at the Twin Cities, and 69 at Anoka. At Crystal, it was mostly cloudy, with a temperature of 70. It was cloudy, with a temperature of 67 at St. Cloud, 68 at Princeton, 68 at Litchfield, 64 at Little Falls, and 66 at Willmar. Around the state, skies ranged from mostly cloudy to cloudy. It was 65 at Rochester, 67 at Mankato, 62 at Brainerd, 62 at Duluth, and 55 at International Falls. Once again at 3 a.m., in Buffalo, it was 66 degrees under cloudy skies. And in Maple Lake, it was 70 degrees under cloudy skies. 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The current time is 4 a.m. Central Daylight Time.
Now here is the hazardous weather outlook for portions of central and southern Minnesota and west central Wisconsin for today and tonight. No hazardous weather is expected at this time. And now the extended outlook for the period Thursday through Tuesday. Thunderstorms are expected to move across the area Thursday night into early Friday morning. A few storms could produce damaging wind gusts, large hail, heavy rainfall, and potentially a tornado. Spotter information statement, Skywarn spotter activation may be needed. Now the forecast for central Minnesota, from St. Cloud to the northwest Twin Cities suburbs. Overnight, cloudy. Slight chance of showers early in the morning, then chance of showers and slight chance of thunderstorms early in the morning. Near steady temperature in the mid-60s. East winds up to 5 miles an hour. Chance of precipitation 50%. Wednesday, mostly sunny. Showers likely in the morning. Highs in the lower 80s. Northeast winds up to 5 miles an hour. Chance of showers 60%. Wednesday night, increasing clouds. Lows in the mid-60s. East winds up to 5 miles an hour. Thursday, mostly sunny. Chance of showers in the morning. Highs in the upper 80s. Southeast winds 5 to 10 miles an hour. Chance of showers 30%. Thursday night, partly cloudy. Chance of thunderstorms in the evening, then chance of showers overnight. Lows in the upper 60s. Southeast winds up to 10 miles an hour. Chance of precipitation 50%. Friday, mostly sunny. Highs in the upper 80s. Friday night, mostly clear. Lows in the upper 60s. Saturday, mostly sunny. Highs in the upper 80s. Saturday night, partly cloudy in the evening, then mostly cloudy with chance of showers overnight. Lows in the mid-60s. Chance of showers 50%. Sunday, partly sunny. Chance of showers in the morning. Highs in the lower 80s. Chance of showers 50%. Sunday night, partly cloudy. Chance of showers in the evening. Lows in the lower 60s. Chance of showers 30%. Labor Day, mostly cloudy. A 30% chance of showers in the morning. Highs in the upper 70s. Monday night and Tuesday, mostly cloudy. A 50% chance of rain showers. Lows around 60. Highs in the upper 70s. Again, the forecast for central Minnesota, from St. Cloud to the northwest Twin Cities suburbs for overnight, cloudy. Slight chance of showers early in the morning, then chance of showers and slight chance of thunderstorms early in the morning. Near steady temperature in the mid-60s. East winds up to 5 miles an hour. Chance of precipitation 50%. Now the forecast for central Minnesota, from St. Cloud to the northwest Twin Cities suburbs. Today, partly sunny with a 50% chance of showers early in the morning, then mostly sunny in the late morning and afternoon. Highs in the lower 80s. East winds up to 5 miles an hour. Tonight, partly cloudy. A 20% chance of thunderstorms overnight. Lows in the mid-60s. East winds up to 5 miles an hour. Thursday, partly sunny. Highs in the mid-80s. Southeast winds 5 to 10 miles an hour. Thursday night, partly cloudy. Chance of thunderstorms in the evening. Lows in the upper 60s. Southeast winds up to 10 miles an hour. Chance of thunderstorms 40%. Friday, mostly sunny. Highs in the upper 80s. Friday night, mostly clear. Lows in the upper 60s. Saturday, mostly sunny. Highs in the upper 80s. Saturday night, partly cloudy with chance of thunderstorms in the evening, then mostly cloudy with chance of showers overnight. Lows in the upper 60s. Chance of precipitation 50%. Sunday, partly sunny.
Chance of showers in the morning. Highs in the lower 80s. Chance of showers 50%. Sunday night, partly cloudy with chance of showers. Lows in the mid-60s. Chance of showers 40%. Labor Day, mostly cloudy. Chance of showers. Highs in the upper 70s. Chance of showers 40%. Monday night, mostly cloudy. Chance of thunderstorms in the evening, then chance of showers overnight. Lows in the lower 60s. Chance of precipitation 50%. Tuesday, partly sunny. Chance of showers in the morning. Highs in the upper 70s. Chance of showers 50%. Again, the forecast for central Minnesota, from St. Cloud to the northwest Twin Cities suburbs for today, partly sunny with a 50% chance of showers early in the morning, then mostly sunny in the late morning and afternoon. Highs in the lower 80s. East winds up to 5 miles an hour. The St. Cloud, Minnesota climate summary for yesterday, September 1, 2026. Yesterday's high temperature of 86 degrees occurred at 3:44 p.m. The record high is 92 degrees, which was last set in 1937. Yesterday's low temperature of 53 degrees occurred at 6 a.m. The record low is 29 degrees, which was set in 1974. No precipitation fell yesterday. No snow fell yesterday. The normal high temperature for today is 76 degrees, and the normal low is 53. The record high for today is 94, which last occurred in 1898, and the record low is 32, which occurred in 1974. Sunrise today is at 6:39 a.m., and sunset is at 7:52 p.m. This is Weather Radio Station WNG676 Clearwater, broadcasting on a frequency of 162.50 MHz. 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The current time is 4:07 a.m. Central Daylight Time. Now here is the hazardous weather outlook for portions of central and southern Minnesota and west central Wisconsin for today and tonight. No hazardous weather is expected at this time. And now the extended outlook for the period Thursday through Tuesday. Thunderstorms are expected to move across the area Thursday night into early Friday morning. A few storms could produce damaging wind gusts, large hail, heavy rainfall, and potentially a tornado. Spotter information statement, Skywarn spotter activation may be needed. Now the forecast for central Minnesota, from St. Cloud to the northwest Twin Cities suburbs. Today, partly sunny with a 50% chance of showers early in the morning, then mostly sunny in the late morning and afternoon. Highs in the lower 80s. East winds up to 5 miles an hour. Tonight, partly cloudy. A 20% chance of thunderstorms overnight. Lows in the mid-60s. East winds up to 5 miles an hour. Thursday, partly sunny. Highs in the mid-80s. Southeast winds 5 to 10 miles an hour. Thursday night, partly cloudy. Chance of thunderstorms in the evening. Lows in the upper 60s. Southeast winds up to 10 miles an hour. Chance of thunderstorms 40%. Friday, mostly sunny. Highs in the upper 80s. Friday night, mostly clear. Lows in the upper 60s. Saturday, mostly sunny. Highs in the upper 80s. Saturday night, partly cloudy with chance of thunderstorms in the evening, then mostly cloudy with chance of showers overnight. Lows in the upper 60s. Chance of precipitation 50%. Sunday, partly sunny. Chance of showers in the morning. Highs in the lower 80s. Chance of showers 50%. Sunday night, partly cloudy with chance of showers. Lows in the mid-60s. Chance of showers 40%. Labor Day, mostly cloudy. Chance of showers.
Highs in the upper 70s. Chance of showers 40%. Monday night, mostly cloudy. Chance of thunderstorms in the evening, then chance of showers overnight. Lows in the lower 60s. Chance of precipitation 50%. Tuesday, partly sunny. Chance of showers in the morning. Highs in the upper 70s. Chance of showers 50%. Again, the forecast for central Minnesota, from St. Cloud to the northwest Twin Cities suburbs for today, partly sunny with a 50% chance of showers early in the morning, then mostly sunny in the late morning and afternoon. Highs in the lower 80s. East winds up to 5 miles an hour. The St. Cloud, Minnesota climate summary for yesterday, September 1, 2026. Yesterday's high temperature of 86 degrees occurred at 3:44 p.m. The record high is 92 degrees, which was last set in 1937. Yesterday's low temperature of 53 degrees occurred at 6 a.m. The record low is 29 degrees, which was set in 1974. No precipitation fell yesterday. No snow fell yesterday. The normal high temperature for today is 76 degrees, and the normal low is 53. The record high for today is 94, which last occurred in 1898, and the record low is 32, which occurred in 1974. Sunrise today is at 6:39 a.m., and sunset is at 7:52 p.m. This is Weather Radio Station WNG676 Clearwater, broadcasting on a frequency of 162.50 MHz. 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The current time is 4:12 a.m. Central Daylight Time. Now here is the hazardous weather outlook for portions of central and southern Minnesota and west central Wisconsin for today and tonight. No hazardous weather is expected at this time. And now the extended outlook for the period Thursday through Tuesday. Thunderstorms are expected to move across the area Thursday night into early Friday morning. A few storms could produce damaging wind gusts, large hail, heavy rainfall, and potentially a tornado. Spotter information statement, Skywarn spotter activation may be needed. Now the forecast for central Minnesota, from St. Cloud to the northwest Twin Cities suburbs. Today, partly sunny with a 50% chance of showers early in the morning, then mostly sunny in the late morning and afternoon. Highs in the lower 80s. East winds up to 5 miles an hour. Tonight, partly cloudy. A 20% chance of thunderstorms overnight. Lows in the mid-60s. East winds up to 5 miles an hour. Thursday, partly sunny. Highs in the mid-80s. Southeast winds 5 to 10 miles an hour. Thursday night, partly cloudy. Chance of thunderstorms in the evening. Lows in the upper 60s. Southeast winds up to 10 miles an hour. Chance of thunderstorms 40%. Friday, mostly sunny. Highs in the upper 80s. Friday night, mostly clear. Lows in the upper 60s. Saturday, mostly sunny. Highs in the upper 80s. Saturday night, partly cloudy with chance of thunderstorms in the evening, then mostly cloudy with chance of showers overnight. Lows in the upper 60s. Chance of precipitation 50%. Sunday, partly sunny. Chance of showers in the morning. Highs in the lower 80s. Chance of showers 50%. Sunday night, partly cloudy with chance of showers. Lows in the mid-60s. Chance of showers 40%. Labor Day, mostly cloudy. Chance of showers. Highs in the upper 70s. Chance of showers 40%. Monday night, mostly cloudy. Chance of thunderstorms in the evening, then chance of showers overnight. Lows in the lower 60s. Chance of precipitation 50%. Tuesday, partly sunny.
Chance of showers in the morning. Highs in the upper 70s. Chance of showers 50%. Again, the forecast for central Minnesota, from St. Cloud to the northwest Twin Cities suburbs for today, partly sunny with a 50% chance of showers early in the morning, then mostly sunny in the late morning and afternoon. Highs in the lower 80s. East winds up to 5 miles an hour. 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The current time is 4:16 a.m. Central Daylight Time. Now here is the hazardous weather outlook for portions of central and southern Minnesota and west central Wisconsin for today and tonight. No hazardous weather is expected at this time. And now the extended outlook for the period Thursday through Tuesday. Thunderstorms are expected to move across the area Thursday night into early Friday morning. A few storms could produce damaging wind gusts, large hail, heavy rainfall, and potentially a tornado. Spotter information statement, Skywarn spotter activation may be needed. Now the forecast for central Minnesota, from St. Cloud to the northwest Twin Cities suburbs. Today, partly sunny with a 50% chance of showers early in the morning, then mostly sunny in the late morning and afternoon. Highs in the lower 80s. East winds up to 5 miles an hour. Tonight, partly cloudy. A 20% chance of thunderstorms overnight. Lows in the mid-60s. East winds up to 5 miles an hour. Thursday, partly sunny. Highs in the mid-80s. Southeast winds 5 to 10 miles an hour. Thursday night, partly cloudy. Chance of thunderstorms in the evening. Lows in the upper 60s. Southeast winds up to 10 miles an hour. Chance of thunderstorms 40%. Friday, mostly sunny. Highs in the upper 80s. Friday night, mostly clear. Lows in the upper 60s. Saturday, mostly sunny. Highs in the upper 80s. Saturday night, partly cloudy with chance of thunderstorms in the evening, then mostly cloudy with chance of showers overnight. Lows in the upper 60s. Chance of precipitation 50%. Sunday, partly sunny. Chance of showers in the morning. Highs in the lower 80s. Chance of showers 50%. Sunday night, partly cloudy with chance of showers. Lows in the mid-60s. Chance of showers 40%. Labor Day, mostly cloudy. Chance of showers. Highs in the upper 70s. Chance of showers 40%. Monday night, mostly cloudy. Chance of thunderstorms in the evening, then chance of showers overnight. Lows in the lower 60s. Chance of precipitation 50%. Tuesday, partly sunny. Chance of showers in the morning. Highs in the upper 70s. Chance of showers 50%. Again, the forecast for central Minnesota, from St. Cloud to the northwest Twin Cities suburbs for today, partly sunny with a 50% chance of showers early in the morning, then mostly sunny in the late morning and afternoon. Highs in the lower 80s. East winds up to 5 miles an hour. At 4 a.m., in Buffalo, it was cloudy. The temperature was 68 degrees, the dew point was 61, and the relative humidity was 77%. The wind was east at 6 miles an hour. The pressure was 29.89 inches and falling. In Maple Lake, it was cloudy. The temperature was 71 degrees, the dew point was 60, and the relative humidity was 67%. The wind was east at 3 miles an hour. The pressure was 29.90 inches and falling. Elsewhere across central Minnesota, it was cloudy. It was 67 at the Twin Cities, 63 at St. Cloud, 68 at Anoka, and 69 at Crystal.
Princeton reported 67, Litchfield reported 68, Little Falls reported 64, and Wilma reported 68. Around the state, skies ranged from mostly cloudy to cloudy. It was 64 at Rochester, 66 at Mankato, 61 at Brainerd, 58 at Duluth, and 55 at International Falls. Once again at 4 a.m., in Buffalo, it was 68 degrees under cloudy skies. And in Maple Lake, it was 71 degrees under cloudy skies. The St. Cloud, Minnesota climate summary for yesterday, September 1, 2026. Yesterday's high temperature of 86 degrees occurred at 3:44 p.m. The record high is 92 degrees, which was last set in 1937. Yesterday's low temperature of 53 degrees occurred at 6 a.m. The record low is 29 degrees, which was set in 1974. No precipitation fell yesterday. No snow fell yesterday. The normal high temperature for today is 76 degrees, and the normal low is 53. The record high for today is 94, which last occurred in 1898, and the record low is 32, which occurred in 1974. Sunrise today is at 6:39 a.m., and sunset is at 7:52 p.m. This is Weather Radio Station WNG676 Clearwater, broadcasting on a frequency of 162.50 MHz. 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The current time is 4:22 a.m. Central Daylight Time. Now here is the hazardous weather outlook for portions of central and southern Minnesota and west central Wisconsin for today and tonight. No hazardous weather is expected at this time. And now the extended outlook for the period Thursday through Tuesday. Thunderstorms are expected to move across the area Thursday night into early Friday morning. A few storms could produce damaging wind gusts, large hail, heavy rainfall, and potentially a tornado. Spotter information statement, Skywarn spotter activation may be needed. Now the forecast for central Minnesota, from St. Cloud to the northwest Twin Cities suburbs. Today, partly sunny with a 50% chance of showers early in the morning, then mostly sunny in the late morning and afternoon. Highs in the lower 80s. East winds up to 5 miles an hour. Tonight, partly cloudy. A 20% chance of thunderstorms overnight. Lows in the mid-60s. East winds up to 5 miles an hour. Thursday, partly sunny. Highs in the mid-80s. Southeast winds 5 to 10 miles an hour. Thursday night, partly cloudy. Chance of thunderstorms in the evening. Lows in the upper 60s. Southeast winds up to 10 miles an hour. Chance of thunderstorms 40%. Friday, mostly sunny. Highs in the upper 80s. Friday night, mostly clear. Lows in the upper 60s. Saturday, mostly sunny. Highs in the upper 80s. Saturday night, partly cloudy with chance of thunderstorms in the evening, then mostly cloudy with chance of showers overnight. Lows in the upper 60s. Chance of precipitation 50%. Sunday, partly sunny. Chance of showers in the morning. Highs in the lower 80s. Chance of showers 50%. Sunday night, partly cloudy with chance of showers. Lows in the mid-60s. Chance of showers 40%. Labor Day, mostly cloudy. Chance of showers. Highs in the upper 70s. Chance of showers 40%. Monday night, mostly cloudy. Chance of thunderstorms in the evening, then chance of showers overnight. Lows in the lower 60s. Chance of precipitation 50%. Tuesday, partly sunny. Chance of showers in the morning. Highs in the upper 70s. Chance of showers 50%. Again, the forecast for central Minnesota, from St. Cloud to the northwest Twin Cities suburbs for today,
partly sunny with a 50% chance of showers early in the morning, then mostly sunny in the late morning and afternoon. Highs in the lower 80s. East winds up to 5 miles an hour. At 4 a.m., in Buffalo, it was cloudy. The temperature was 68 degrees, the dew point was 61, and the relative humidity was 77%. The wind was east at 6 miles an hour. The pressure was 29.89 inches and falling. In Maple Lake, it was cloudy. The temperature was 71 degrees, the dew point was 60, and the relative humidity was 67%. The wind was east at 3 miles an hour. The pressure was 29.90 inches and falling. Elsewhere across central Minnesota, it was cloudy. It was 67 at the Twin Cities, 63 at St. Cloud, 68 at Anoka, and 69 at Crystal. Princeton reported 67, Litchfield reported 68, Little Falls reported 64, and Wilma reported 68. Around the state, skies ranged from mostly cloudy to cloudy. It was 64 at Rochester, 66 at Mankato, 61 at Brainerd, 58 at Duluth, and 55 at International Falls. Once again at 4 a.m., in Buffalo, it was 68 degrees under cloudy skies. And in Maple Lake, it was 71 degrees under cloudy skies. 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The current time is 4:27 a.m. Central Daylight Time. Now here is the hazardous weather outlook for portions of central and southern Minnesota and west central Wisconsin for today and tonight. No hazardous weather is expected at this time. And now the extended outlook for the period Thursday through Tuesday. Thunderstorms are expected to move across the area Thursday night into early Friday morning. A few storms could produce damaging wind gusts, large hail, heavy rainfall, and potentially a tornado. Spotter information statement, Skywarn spotter activation may be needed. Now the forecast for central Minnesota, from St. Cloud to the northwest Twin Cities suburbs. Today, partly sunny with a 50% chance of showers early in the morning, then mostly sunny in the late morning and afternoon. Highs in the lower 80s. East winds up to 5 miles an hour. Tonight, partly cloudy. A 20% chance of thunderstorms overnight. Lows in the mid-60s. East winds up to 5 miles an hour. Thursday, partly sunny. Highs in the mid-80s. Southeast winds 5 to 10 miles an hour. Thursday night, partly cloudy. Chance of thunderstorms in the evening. Lows in the upper 60s. Southeast winds up to 10 miles an hour. Chance of thunderstorms 40%. Friday, mostly sunny. Highs in the upper 80s. Friday night, mostly clear. Lows in the upper 60s. Saturday, mostly sunny. Highs in the upper 80s. Saturday night, partly cloudy with chance of thunderstorms in the evening, then mostly cloudy with chance of showers overnight. Lows in the upper 60s. Chance of precipitation 50%. Sunday, partly sunny. Chance of showers in the morning. Highs in the lower 80s. Chance of showers 50%. Sunday night, partly cloudy with chance of showers. Lows in the mid 60s. Chance of showers 40%. Labor Day, mostly cloudy. Chance of showers. Highs in the upper 70s. Chance of showers 40%. Monday night, mostly cloudy. Chance of thunderstorms in the evening, then chance of showers overnight. Lows in the lower 60s. Chance of precipitation 50%. Tuesday, partly sunny. Chance of showers in the morning. Highs in the upper 70s. Chance of showers 50%. Again,
The forecast for central Minnesota, from St. Cloud to the northwest Twin Cities suburbs for today, partly sunny with a 50% chance of showers early in the morning, then mostly sunny in the late morning and afternoon. Highs in the lower 80s. East winds up to 5 miles an hour. The St. Cloud, Minnesota climate summary for yesterday, September 1, 2026. Yesterday's high temperature of 86 degrees occurred at 3:44 p.m. The record high is 92 degrees, which was last set in 1937. Yesterday's low temperature of 53 degrees occurred at 6 a.m. The record low is 29 degrees, which was set in 1974. No precipitation fell yesterday. No snow fell yesterday. The normal high temperature for today is 76 degrees, and the normal low is 53. The record high for today is 94, which last occurred in 1898, and the record low is 32, which occurred in 1974. Sunrise today is at 6:39 a.m., and sunset is at 7:52 p.m. At 4 a.m., in Buffalo, it was cloudy. The temperature was 68 degrees, the dew point was 61, and the relative humidity was 77%. The wind was east at 6 miles an hour. The pressure was 29.89 inches and falling. In Maple Lake, it was cloudy. The temperature was 71 degrees, the dew point was 60, and the relative humidity was 67%. The wind was east at 3 miles an hour. The pressure was 29.90 inches and falling. Elsewhere across central Minnesota, it was cloudy. It was 67 at the Twin Cities, 63 at St. Cloud, 68 at Anoka, and 69 at Crystal. Princeton reported 67, Litchfield reported 68, Little Falls reported 64, and Wilma reported 68. Around the state, skies ranged from mostly cloudy to cloudy. It was 64 at Rochester, 66 at Mankato, 61 at Brainerd, 58 at Duluth, and 55 at International Falls. Once again at 4 a.m., in Buffalo, it was 68 degrees under cloudy skies. And in Maple Lake, it was 71 degrees under cloudy skies. 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The current time is 4:33 a.m. Central Daylight Time. Now here is the hazardous weather outlook for portions of central and southern Minnesota and west central Wisconsin. For today and tonight, no hazardous weather is expected at this time. And now the extended outlook for the period Thursday through Tuesday. Thunderstorms are expected to move across the area Thursday night into early Friday morning. A few storms could produce damaging wind gusts, large hail, heavy rainfall, and potentially a tornado. Spotter information statement, SkyWarn's spotter activation may be needed. Now the forecast for central Minnesota, from St. Cloud to the northwest Twin Cities suburbs. Today, partly sunny with a 50% chance of showers early in the morning, then mostly sunny in the late morning and afternoon. Highs in the lower 80s. East winds up to 5 miles an hour. Tonight, partly cloudy. A 20% chance of thunderstorms overnight. Lows in the mid-60s. East winds up to 5 miles an hour. Thursday, partly sunny. Highs in the mid-80s. Southeast winds 5 to 10 miles an hour. Thursday night, partly cloudy. Chance of thunderstorms in the evening. Lows in the upper 60s. Southeast winds up to 10 miles an hour. Chance of thunderstorms 40%. Friday, mostly sunny. Highs in the upper 80s. Friday night, mostly clear. Lows in the upper 60s. Saturday, mostly sunny. Highs in the upper 80s. Saturday night,
partly cloudy with chance of thunderstorms in the evening, then mostly cloudy with chance of showers overnight. Lows in the upper 60s.

partly sunny. Chance of showers in the morning. Highs in the upper 70s. Chance of showers 50%. Again, the forecast for central Minnesota, from St. Cloud to the northwest Twin Cities suburbs for today, partly sunny with a 50% chance of showers early in the morning, then mostly sunny in the late morning and afternoon. Highs in the lower 80s. East winds up to 5 miles an hour. At 4 a.m., in Buffalo, it was cloudy. The temperature was 68 degrees, the dew point was 61, and the relative humidity was 77%. The wind was east at 6 miles an hour. The pressure was 29.89 inches and falling. In Maple Lake, it was cloudy. The temperature was 71 degrees, the dew point was 60, and the relative humidity was 67%. The wind was east at 3 miles an hour. The pressure was 29.90 inches and falling. Elsewhere across central Minnesota, it was cloudy. It was 67 at the Twin Cities, 63 at St. Cloud, 68 at Anoka, and 69 at Crystal. Princeton reported 67, Litchfield reported 68, Little Falls reported 64, and Wilmer reported 68. Around the state, skies ranged from mostly cloudy to cloudy. It was 64 at Rochester, 66 at Mankato, 61 at Brainerd, 58 at Duluth, and 55 at International Falls. Once again at 4 a.m., in Buffalo, it was 68 degrees under cloudy skies. And in Maple Lake, it was 71 degrees under cloudy skies. 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The current time is 4:38 a.m. Central Daylight Time. Now here is the hazardous weather outlook for portions of central and southern Minnesota and west central Wisconsin. For today and tonight, no hazardous weather is expected at this time. And now the extended outlook for the period Thursday through Tuesday. Thunderstorms are expected to move across the area Thursday night into early Friday morning. A few storms could produce damaging wind gusts, large hail, heavy rainfall, and potentially a tornado. Spotter information statement, Skywarn spotter activation may be needed. Now the forecast for central Minnesota, from St. Cloud to the northwest Twin Cities suburbs. Today, partly sunny with a 50% chance of showers early in the morning, then mostly sunny in the late morning and afternoon. Highs in the lower 80s. East winds up to 5 miles an hour. Tonight, partly cloudy. A 20% chance of thunderstorms overnight. Lows in the mid-60s. East winds up to 5 miles an hour. Thursday, partly sunny. Highs in the mid-80s. Southeast winds 5 to 10 miles an hour. Thursday night, partly cloudy. Chance of thunderstorms in the evening. Lows in the upper 60s. Southeast winds up to 10 miles an hour. Chance of thunderstorms 40%. Friday, mostly sunny. Highs in the upper 80s. Friday night, mostly clear. Lows in the upper 60s. Saturday, mostly sunny. Highs in the upper 80s. Saturday night, partly cloudy with chance of thunderstorms in the evening, then mostly cloudy with chance of showers overnight. Lows in the upper 60s. Chance of precipitation 50%. Sunday, partly sunny. Chance of showers in the morning. Highs in the lower 80s. Chance of showers 50%. Sunday night, partly cloudy with chance of showers. Lows in the mid-60s. Chance of showers 40%. Labor Day, mostly cloudy. Chance of showers. Highs in the upper 70s. Chance of showers 40%. Monday night, mostly cloudy. Chance of thunderstorms in the evening, then chance of showers overnight.
lows in the lower 60s.

50s. Chance of precipitation 50%. Tuesday, partly sunny. Chance of showers in the morning. Highs in the upper 70s. Chance of showers 50%. Again, the forecast for central Minnesota, from St. Cloud to the northwest Twin Cities suburbs for today, partly sunny with a 50% chance of showers early in the morning, then mostly sunny in the late morning and afternoon. Highs in the lower 80s. East winds up to 5 miles an hour. The St. Cloud, Minnesota climate summary for yesterday, September 1, 2026. Yesterday's high temperature of 86 degrees occurred at 3:44 p.m. The record high is 92 degrees, which was last set in 1937. Yesterday's low temperature of 53 degrees occurred at 6 a.m. The record low is 29 degrees, which was set in 1974. No precipitation fell yesterday. No snow fell yesterday. The normal high temperature for today is 76 degrees, and the normal low is 53. The record high for today is 94, which last occurred in 1898, and the record low is 32, which occurred in 1974. Sunrise today is at 6:39 a.m., and sunset is at 7:52 p.m. At 4 a.m., in Buffalo, it was cloudy. The temperature was 68 degrees, the dew point was 61, and the relative humidity was 77%. The wind was east at 6 miles an hour. The pressure was 29.89 inches and falling. In Maple Lake, it was cloudy. The temperature was 71 degrees, the dew point was 60, and the relative humidity was 67%. The wind was east at 3 miles an hour. The pressure was 29.90 inches and falling. Elsewhere across central Minnesota, it was cloudy. It was 67 at the Twin Cities, 63 at St. Cloud, 68 at Anoka, and 69 at Crystal. Princeton reported 67, Litchfield reported 68, Little Falls reported 64, and Wilma reported 68. Around the state, skies ranged from mostly cloudy to cloudy. It was 64 at Rochester, 66 at Mankato, 61 at Brainerd, 58 at Duluth, and 55 at International Falls. Once again at 4 a.m., in Buffalo, it was 68 degrees under cloudy skies. And in Maple Lake, it was 71 degrees under cloudy skies. 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The current time is 4:44 a.m. Central Daylight Time. Now here is the hazardous weather outlook for portions of central and southern Minnesota and west central Wisconsin for today and tonight. No hazardous weather is expected at this time. And now the extended outlook for the period Thursday through Tuesday. Thunderstorms are expected to move across the area Thursday night into early Friday morning. A few storms could produce damaging wind gusts, large hail, heavy rainfall, and potentially a tornado. Spotter information statement, Skywarn spotter activation may be needed. Now the forecast for central Minnesota, from St. Cloud to the northwest Twin Cities suburbs. Today, partly sunny with a 50% chance of showers early in the morning, then mostly sunny in the late morning and afternoon. Highs in the lower 80s. East winds up to 5 miles an hour. Tonight, partly cloudy. A 20% chance of thunderstorms overnight. Lows in the mid-60s. East winds up to 5 miles an hour. Thursday, partly sunny. Highs in the mid-80s. Southeast winds 5 to 10 miles an hour. Thursday night, partly cloudy. Chance of thunderstorms in the evening. Lows in the upper 60s. Southeast winds up to 10 miles an hour. Chance of thunderstorms 40%. Friday, mostly sunny. Highs in the upper 80s. Friday night,
mostly clear. Lows in the upper 60s. Saturday, mostly sunny. Highs in the upper 80s. Saturday night, partly cloudy with chance of thunderstorms in the evening, then mostly cloudy with chance of showers overnight. Lows in the upper 60s. Chance of precipitation 50%. Sunday, partly sunny. Chance of showers in the morning. Highs in the lower 80s. Chance of showers 50%. Sunday night, partly cloudy with chance of showers. Lows in the mid 60s. Chance of showers 40%. Labor Day, mostly cloudy. Chance of showers. Highs in the upper 70s. Chance of showers 40%. Monday night, mostly cloudy. Chance of thunderstorms in the evening, then chance of showers overnight. Lows in the lower 60s. Chance of precipitation 50%. Tuesday, partly sunny. Chance of showers in the morning. Highs in the upper 70s. Chance of showers 50%. Again, the forecast for central Minnesota, from St. Cloud to the northwest Twin Cities suburbs for today, partly sunny with a 50% chance of showers early in the morning, then mostly sunny in the late morning and afternoon. Highs in the lower 80s. East winds up to 5 miles an hour. At 4 a.m., in Buffalo, it was cloudy. The temperature was 68 degrees. The dew point was 61, and the relative humidity was 77%. The wind was east at 6 miles an hour. The pressure was 29.89 inches and falling. In Maple Lake, it was cloudy. The temperature was 71 degrees, the dew point was 60, and the relative humidity was 67%. The wind was east at 3 miles an hour. The pressure was 29.90 inches and falling. Elsewhere across central Minnesota, it was cloudy. It was 67 at the Twin Cities, 63 at St. Cloud, 68 at Anoka, and 69 at Crystal. Princeton reported 67, Litchfield reported 68, Little Falls reported 64, and Wilma reported 68. Around the state, skies ranged from mostly cloudy to cloudy. It was 64 at Rochester, 66 at Mankato, 61 at Brainerd, 58 at Duluth, and 55 at International Falls. Once again at 4 a.m., in Buffalo, it was 68 degrees under cloudy skies. And in Maple Lake, it was 71 degrees under cloudy skies. 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The current time is 4:49 a.m. Central Daylight Time. Now here is the hazardous weather outlook for portions of central and southern Minnesota and west central Wisconsin for today and tonight. No hazardous weather is expected at this time. And now the extended outlook for the period Thursday through Tuesday. Thunderstorms are expected to move across the area Thursday night into early Friday morning. A few storms could produce damaging wind gusts, large hail, heavy rainfall, and potentially a tornado. Spotter information statement, Skywarn spotter activation may be needed. The St. Cloud, Minnesota climate summary for yesterday, September 1, 2026. Yesterday's high temperature of 86 degrees occurred at 3:44 p.m. The record high is 92 degrees, which was last set in 1937. Yesterday's low temperature of 53 degrees occurred at 6 a.m. The record low is 29 degrees, which was set in 1974. No precipitation fell yesterday. No snow fell yesterday. The normal high temperature for today is 76 degrees, and the normal low is 53. The record high for today is 94, which last occurred in 1898, and the record low is 32, which occurred in 1974. Sunrise today is at 6:39 a.m., and sunset is at 7:52 p.m.
Now the forecast for central Minnesota, from St. Cloud to the northwest Twin Cities suburbs. Today, partly sunny with a 50% chance of showers early in the morning, then mostly sunny in the late morning and afternoon. Highs in the lower 80s. East winds up to 5 miles an hour. Tonight, partly cloudy. A 20% chance of thunderstorms overnight. Lows in the mid-60s. East winds up to 5 miles an hour. Thursday, partly sunny. Highs in the mid-80s. Southeast winds 5 to 10 miles an hour. Thursday night, partly cloudy. Chance of thunderstorms in the evening. Lows in the upper 60s. Southeast winds up to 10 miles an hour. Chance of thunderstorms 40%. Friday, mostly sunny. Highs in the upper 80s. Friday night, mostly clear. Lows in the upper 60s. Saturday, mostly sunny. Highs in the upper 80s. Saturday night, partly cloudy with chance of thunderstorms in the evening, then mostly cloudy with chance of showers overnight. Lows in the upper 60s. Chance of precipitation 50%. Sunday, partly sunny. Chance of showers in the morning. Highs in the lower 80s. Chance of showers 50%. Sunday night, partly cloudy with chance of showers. Lows in the mid-60s. Chance of showers 40%. Labor Day, mostly cloudy. Chance of showers. Highs in the upper 70s. Chance of showers 40%. Monday night, mostly cloudy. Chance of thunderstorms in the evening, then chance of showers overnight. Lows in the lower 60s. Chance of precipitation 50%. Tuesday, partly sunny. Chance of showers in the morning. Highs in the upper 70s. Chance of showers 50%. Again, the forecast for central Minnesota, from St. Cloud to the northwest Twin Cities suburbs for today, partly sunny with a 50% chance of showers early in the morning, then mostly sunny in the late morning and afternoon. Highs in the lower 80s. East winds up to 5 miles an hour. At 4 a.m., in Buffalo, it was cloudy. The temperature was 68 degrees, the dew point was 61, and the relative humidity was 77%. The wind was east at 6 miles an hour. The pressure was 29.89 inches and falling. In Maple Lake, it was cloudy. The temperature was 71 degrees, the dew point was 60, and the relative humidity was 67%. The wind was east at 3 miles an hour. The pressure was 29.90 inches and falling. Elsewhere across central Minnesota, it was cloudy. It was 67 at the Twin Cities, 63 at St. Cloud, 68 at Anoka, and 69 at Crystal. Princeton reported 67, Litchfield reported 68, Little Falls reported 64, and Wilmer reported 68. Around the state, skies ranged from mostly cloudy to cloudy. It was 64 at Rochester, 66 at Mankato, 61 at Brainerd, 58 at Duluth, and 55 at International Falls. Once again at 4 a.m., in Buffalo, it was 68 degrees under cloudy skies. And in Maple Lake, it was 71 degrees under cloudy skies. 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The current time is 4:55 a.m. Central Daylight Time. Now here is the hazardous weather outlook for portions of central and southern Minnesota and west central Wisconsin for today and tonight. No hazardous weather is expected at this time. And now the extended outlook for the period Thursday through Tuesday. Thunderstorms are expected to move across the area Thursday night into early Friday morning. A few storms could produce damaging wind gusts, large hail, heavy rainfall, and potentially a tornado.
Spotter information statement. Sky warns spotter activation may be needed. Now the forecast for central Minnesota, from St. Cloud to the northwest Twin Cities suburbs. Today, partly sunny with a 50% chance of showers early in the morning, then mostly sunny in the late morning and afternoon. Highs in the lower 80s. East winds up to 5 miles an hour. Tonight, partly cloudy. A 20% chance of thunderstorms overnight. Lows in the mid-60s. East winds up to 5 miles an hour. Thursday, partly sunny. Highs in the mid-80s. Southeast winds 5 to 10 miles an hour. Thursday night, partly cloudy. Chance of thunderstorms in the evening. Lows in the upper 60s. Southeast winds up to 10 miles an hour. Chance of thunderstorms 40%. Friday, mostly sunny. Highs in the upper 80s. Friday night, mostly clear. Lows in the upper 60s. Saturday, mostly sunny. Highs in the upper 80s. Saturday night, partly cloudy with chance of thunderstorms in the evening, then mostly cloudy with chance of showers overnight. Lows in the upper 60s. Chance of precipitation 50%. Sunday, partly sunny. Chance of showers in the morning. Highs in the lower 80s. Chance of showers 50%. Sunday night, partly cloudy with chance of showers. Lows in the mid-60s. Chance of showers 40%. Labor Day, mostly cloudy. Chance of showers. Highs in the upper 70s. Chance of showers 40%. Monday night, mostly cloudy. Chance of thunderstorms in the evening, then chance of showers overnight. Lows in the lower 60s. Chance of precipitation 50%. Tuesday, partly sunny. Chance of showers in the morning. Highs in the upper 70s. Chance of showers 50%. Again, the forecast for central Minnesota, from St. Cloud to the northwest Twin Cities suburbs for today, partly sunny with a 50% chance of showers early in the morning, then mostly sunny in the late morning and afternoon. Highs in the lower 80s. East winds up to 5 miles an hour. At 4 a.m., in Buffalo, it was cloudy. The temperature was 68 degrees, the dew point was 61, and the relative humidity was 77%. The wind was east at 6 miles an hour. The pressure was 29.89 inches and falling. In Maple Lake, it was cloudy. The temperature was 71 degrees, the dew point was 60, and the relative humidity was 67%. The wind was east at 3 miles an hour. The pressure was 29.90 inches and falling. Elsewhere across central Minnesota, it was cloudy. It was 67 at the Twin Cities, 63 at St. Cloud, 68 at Anoka, and 69 at Crystal. Princeton reported 67, Litchfield reported 68, Little Falls reported 64, and Wilmer reported 68. Around the state, skies ranged from mostly cloudy to cloudy. It was 64 at Rochester, 66 at Mankato, 61 at Brainerd, 58 at Duluth, and 55 at International Falls. Once again at 4 a.m., in Buffalo, it was 68 degrees under cloudy skies. And in Maple Lake, it was 71 degrees under cloudy skies. The St. Cloud, Minnesota climate summary for yesterday, September 1, 2026. Yesterday's high temperature of 86 degrees occurred at 3:44 p.m. The record high is 92 degrees, which was last set in 1937. Yesterday's low temperature of 53 degrees occurred at 6 a.m. The record low is 29 degrees, which was set in 1974. No precipitation fell yesterday. No snow fell yesterday. The normal high temperature for today is 76 degrees, and the normal low is 53. The record high for today is 94, which last occurred in 1898, and the record low is 32, which occurred in 1974. Sunrise today is at 6:39 a.m.
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The current time is 5:01 a.m. Central Daylight Time. Now here is the hazardous weather outlook for portions of central and southern Minnesota and west central Wisconsin for today and tonight. No hazardous weather is expected at this time. And now the extended outlook for the period Thursday through Tuesday. Thunderstorms are expected to move across the area Thursday night into early Friday morning. A few storms could produce damaging wind gusts, large hail, heavy rainfall, and potentially a tornado. Spotter information statement, Skywarn spotter activation may be needed. Now the forecast for central Minnesota, from St. Cloud to the northwest Twin Cities suburbs. Today, partly sunny with a 50% chance of showers early in the morning, then mostly sunny in the late morning and afternoon. Highs in the lower 80s. East winds up to 5 miles an hour. Tonight, partly cloudy. A 20% chance of thunderstorms overnight. Lows in the mid-60s. East winds up to 5 miles an hour. Thursday, partly sunny. Highs in the mid-80s. Southeast winds 5 to 10 miles an hour. Thursday night, partly cloudy. Chance of thunderstorms in the evening. Lows in the upper 60s. Southeast winds up to 10 miles an hour. Chance of thunderstorms 40%. Friday, mostly sunny. Highs in the upper 80s. Friday night, mostly clear. Lows in the upper 60s. Saturday, mostly sunny. Highs in the upper 80s. Saturday night, partly cloudy with chance of thunderstorms in the evening, then mostly cloudy with chance of showers overnight. Lows in the upper 60s. Chance of precipitation 50%. Sunday, partly sunny. Chance of showers in the morning. Highs in the lower 80s. Chance of showers 50%. Sunday night, partly cloudy with chance of showers. Lows in the mid 60s. Chance of showers 40%. Labor Day, mostly cloudy. Chance of showers. Highs in the upper 70s. Chance of showers 40%. Monday night, mostly cloudy. Chance of thunderstorms in the evening, then chance of showers overnight. Lows in the lower 60s. Chance of precipitation 50%. Tuesday, partly sunny. Chance of showers in the morning. Highs in the upper 70s. Chance of showers 50%. Again, the forecast for central Minnesota, from St. Cloud to the northwest Twin Cities suburbs for today, partly sunny with a 50% chance of showers early in the morning, then mostly sunny in the late morning and afternoon. Highs in the lower 80s. East winds up to 5 miles an hour. 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The current time is 5:05 a.m. Central Daylight Time. Now here is the hazardous weather outlook for portions of central and southern Minnesota and west central Wisconsin for today and tonight. No hazardous weather is expected at this time. And now the extended outlook for the period Thursday through Tuesday. Thunderstorms are expected to move across the area Thursday night into early Friday morning. A few storms could produce damaging wind gusts, large hail, heavy rainfall, and potentially a tornado. Spotter information statement, Skywarn spotter activation may be needed. Now the forecast for central Minnesota, from St. Cloud to the northwest Twin Cities suburbs. Today,
Partly sunny with a 50% chance of showers early in the morning, then mostly sunny in the late morning and afternoon. Highs in the lower 80s. East winds up to 5 miles an hour. Tonight, partly cloudy. A 20% chance of thunderstorms overnight. Lows in the mid-60s. East winds up to 5 miles an hour. Thursday, partly sunny. Highs in the mid-80s. Southeast winds 5 to 10 miles an hour. Thursday night, partly cloudy. Chance of thunderstorms in the evening. Lows in the upper 60s. Southeast winds up to 10 miles an hour. Chance of thunderstorms 40%. Friday, mostly sunny. Highs in the upper 80s. Friday night, mostly clear. Lows in the upper 60s. Saturday, mostly sunny. Highs in the upper 80s. Saturday night, partly cloudy with chance of thunderstorms in the evening, then mostly cloudy with chance of showers overnight. Lows in the upper 60s. Chance of precipitation 50%. Sunday, partly sunny. Chance of showers in the morning. Highs in the lower 80s. Chance of showers 50%. Sunday night, partly cloudy with chance of showers. Lows in the mid-60s. Chance of showers 40%. Labor Day, mostly cloudy. Chance of showers. Highs in the upper 70s. Chance of showers 40%. Monday night, mostly cloudy. Chance of thunderstorms in the evening, then chance of showers overnight. Lows in the lower 60s. Chance of precipitation 50%. Tuesday, partly sunny. Chance of showers in the morning. Highs in the upper 70s. Chance of showers 50%. Again, the forecast for central Minnesota, from St. Cloud to the northwest Twin Cities suburbs for today, partly sunny with a 50% chance of showers early in the morning, then mostly sunny in the late morning and afternoon. Highs in the lower 80s. East winds up to 5 miles an hour. 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The current time is 5:08 a.m. Central Daylight Time. Now here is the hazardous weather outlook for portions of central and southern Minnesota and west central Wisconsin for today and tonight. No hazardous weather is expected at this time. And now the extended outlook for the period Thursday through Tuesday. Thunderstorms are expected to move across the area Thursday night into early Friday morning. A few storms could produce damaging wind gusts, large hail, heavy rainfall, and potentially a tornado. Spotter information statement, Skywarn spotter activation may be needed. Now the forecast for central Minnesota, from St. Cloud to the northwest Twin Cities suburbs. Today, partly sunny with a 50% chance of showers early in the morning, then mostly sunny in the late morning and afternoon. Highs in the lower 80s. East winds up to 5 miles an hour. Tonight, partly cloudy. A 20% chance of thunderstorms overnight. Lows in the mid-60s. East winds up to 5 miles an hour. Thursday, partly sunny. Highs in the mid-80s. Southeast winds 5 to 10 miles an hour. Thursday night, partly cloudy. Chance of thunderstorms in the evening. Lows in the upper 60s. Southeast winds up to 10 miles an hour. Chance of thunderstorms 40%. Friday, mostly sunny. Highs in the upper 80s. Friday night, mostly clear. Lows in the upper 60s. Saturday, mostly sunny. Highs in the upper 80s. Saturday night, partly cloudy with chance of thunderstorms in the evening, then mostly cloudy with chance of showers overnight. Lows in the upper 60s. Chance of precipitation 50%.
Sunday, partly sunny. Chance of showers in the morning. Highs in the lower 80s. Chance of showers 50%. Sunday night, partly cloudy with chance of showers. Lows in the mid-60s. Chance of showers 40%. Labor Day, mostly cloudy. Chance of showers. Highs in the upper 70s. Chance of showers 40%. Monday night, mostly cloudy. Chance of thunderstorms in the evening, then chance of showers overnight. Lows in the lower 60s. Chance of precipitation 50%. Tuesday, partly sunny. Chance of showers in the morning. Highs in the upper 70s. Chance of showers 50%. Again, the forecast for central Minnesota, from St. Cloud to the northwest Twin Cities suburbs for today, partly sunny with a 50% chance of showers early in the morning, then mostly sunny in the late morning and afternoon. Highs in the lower 80s. East winds up to 5 miles an hour. The St. Cloud, Minnesota climate summary for yesterday, September 1, 2026. Yesterday's high temperature of 86 degrees occurred at 3:44 p.m. The record high is 92 degrees, which was last set in 1937. Yesterday's low temperature of 53 degrees occurred at 6 a.m. The record low is 29 degrees, which was set in 1974. No precipitation fell yesterday. No snow fell yesterday. The normal high temperature for today is 76 degrees, and the normal low is 53. The record high for today is 94, which last occurred in 1898, and the record low is 32, which occurred in 1974. Sunrise today is at 6:39 a.m., and sunset is at 7:52 p.m. This is Weather Radio Station WNG676 Clearwater, broadcasting on a frequency of 162.50 MHz. 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The current time is 5:13 a.m. Central Daylight Time. Now here is the hazardous weather outlook for portions of central and southern Minnesota and west central Wisconsin for today and tonight. No hazardous weather is expected at this time. And now the extended outlook for the period Thursday through Tuesday. Thunderstorms are expected to move across the area Thursday night into early Friday morning. A few storms could produce damaging wind gusts, large hail, heavy rainfall, and potentially a tornado. Spotter information statement, Skywarn spotter activation may be needed. Now the forecast for central Minnesota, from St. Cloud to the northwest Twin Cities suburbs. Today, partly sunny with a 50% chance of showers early in the morning, then mostly sunny in the late morning and afternoon. Highs in the lower 80s. East winds up to 5 miles an hour. Tonight, partly cloudy. A 20% chance of thunderstorms overnight. Lows in the mid-60s. East winds up to 5 miles an hour. Thursday, partly sunny. Highs in the mid-80s. Southeast winds 5 to 10 miles an hour. Thursday night, partly cloudy. Chance of thunderstorms in the evening. Lows in the upper 60s. Southeast winds up to 10 miles an hour. Chance of thunderstorms 40%. Friday, mostly sunny. Highs in the upper 80s. Friday night, mostly clear. Lows in the upper 60s. Saturday, mostly sunny. Highs in the upper 80s. Saturday night, partly cloudy with chance of thunderstorms in the evening, then mostly cloudy with chance of showers overnight. Lows in the upper 60s. Chance of precipitation 50%. Sunday, partly sunny. Chance of showers in the morning. Highs in the lower 80s. Chance of showers 50%. Sunday night, partly cloudy with chance of showers. Lows in the mid-60s. Chance of showers 40%. Labor Day, mostly cloudy.
Chance of showers. Highs in the upper 70s. Chance of showers 40%. Monday night, mostly cloudy. Chance of thunderstorms in the evening, then chance of showers overnight. Lows in the lower 60s. Chance of precipitation 50%. Tuesday, partly sunny. Chance of showers in the morning. Highs in the upper 70s. Chance of showers 50%. Again, the forecast for central Minnesota, from St. Cloud to the northwest Twin Cities suburbs for today, partly sunny with a 50% chance of showers early in the morning, then mostly sunny in the late morning and afternoon. Highs in the lower 80s. East winds up to 5 miles an hour. At 5 a.m., in Buffalo, it was cloudy. The temperature was 66 degrees, the dew point was 61, and the relative humidity was 82%. The wind was south at 6 miles an hour. The pressure was 29.93 inches and rising. In Maple Lake, it was cloudy. The temperature was 69 degrees, the dew point was 60, and the relative humidity was 72%. The wind was calm. The pressure was 29.93 inches and rising. Elsewhere across central Minnesota, skies ranged from mostly cloudy to cloudy. It was 67 at the Twin Cities, 62 at St. Cloud, 67 at Anoka, and 68 at Crystal. Princeton reported 63, Litchfield reported 64, Little Falls reported 63, and Wilmer reported 66. Around the state, at Rochester, a thunderstorm was reported, with a temperature of 64. At Mankato, thunder was reported, with a temperature of 68. At International Falls, it was partly cloudy, with a temperature of 55. It was mostly cloudy, with a temperature of 60 at Brainerd, and 60 at Duluth. Once again at 5 a.m., in Buffalo, it was 66 degrees under cloudy skies. And in Maple Lake, it was 69 degrees under cloudy skies. 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The current time is 5:18 a.m. Central Daylight Time. Now here is the hazardous weather outlook for portions of central and southern Minnesota and west central Wisconsin for today and tonight. No hazardous weather is expected at this time. And now the extended outlook for the period Thursday through Tuesday. Thunderstorms are expected to move across the area Thursday night into early Friday morning. A few storms could produce damaging wind gusts, large hail, heavy rainfall, and potentially a tornado. Spotter information statement, Skywarn spotter activation may be needed. Now the forecast for central Minnesota, from St. Cloud to the northwest Twin Cities suburbs. Today, partly sunny with a 50% chance of showers early in the morning, then mostly sunny in the late morning and afternoon. Highs in the lower 80s. East winds up to 5 miles an hour. Tonight, partly cloudy. A 20% chance of thunderstorms overnight. Lows in the mid-60s. East winds up to 5 miles an hour. Thursday, partly sunny. Highs in the mid-80s. Southeast winds 5 to 10 miles an hour. Thursday night, partly cloudy. Chance of thunderstorms in the evening. Lows in the upper 60s. Southeast winds up to 10 miles an hour. Chance of thunderstorms 40%. Friday, mostly sunny. Highs in the upper 80s. Friday night, mostly clear. Lows in the upper 60s. Saturday, mostly sunny. Highs in the upper 80s. Saturday night, partly cloudy with chance of thunderstorms in the evening, then mostly cloudy with chance of showers overnight. Lows in the upper 60s. Chance of precipitation 50%. Sunday, partly sunny. Chance of showers in the morning. Highs in the lower 80s.
chance of showers 50%. Sunday night, partly cloudy with chance of

showers. Lows in the mid-60s. Chance of showers 40%. Labor Day, mostly cloudy. Chance of showers. Highs in the upper 70s. Chance of showers 40%. Monday night, mostly cloudy. Chance of thunderstorms in the evening, then chance of showers overnight. Lows in the lower 60s. Chance of precipitation 50%. Tuesday, partly sunny. Chance of showers in the morning. Highs in the upper 70s. Chance of showers 50%. Again, the forecast for central Minnesota, from St. Cloud to the northwest Twin Cities suburbs for today, partly sunny with a 50% chance of showers early in the morning, then mostly sunny in the late morning and afternoon. Highs in the lower 80s. East winds up to 5 miles an hour. The St. Cloud, Minnesota climate summary for yesterday, September 1, 2026. Yesterday's high temperature of 86 degrees occurred at 3:44 p.m. The record high is 92 degrees, which was last set in 1937. Yesterday's low temperature of 53 degrees occurred at 6 a.m. The record low is 29 degrees, which was set in 1974. No precipitation fell yesterday. No snow fell yesterday. The normal high temperature for today is 76 degrees, and the normal low is 53. The record high for today is 94, which last occurred in 1898, and the record low is 32, which occurred in 1974. Sunrise today is at 6:39 a.m., and sunset is at 7:52 p.m. At 5 a.m., in Buffalo, it was cloudy. The temperature was 66 degrees, the dew point was 61, and the relative humidity was 82%. The wind was south at 6 miles an hour. The pressure was 29.93 inches and rising. In Maple Lake, it was cloudy. The temperature was 69 degrees, the dew point was 60, and the relative humidity was 72%. The wind was calm. The pressure was 29.93 inches and rising. Elsewhere across central Minnesota, skies ranged from mostly cloudy to cloudy. It was 67 at the Twin Cities, 62 at St. Cloud, 67 at Anoka, and 68 at Crystal. Princeton reported 63, Litchfield reported 64, Little Falls reported 63, and Wilma reported 66. Around the state, at Rochester, a thunderstorm was reported, with a temperature of 64. At Mankato, thunder was reported, with a temperature of 68. At International Falls, it was partly cloudy, with a temperature of 55. It was mostly cloudy, with a temperature of 60 at Brainerd, and 60 at Duluth. Once again at 5 a.m., in Buffalo, it was 66 degrees under cloudy skies. And in Maple Lake, it was 69 degrees under cloudy skies. 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The current time is 5:24 a.m. Central Daylight Time. Now here is the hazardous weather outlook for portions of central and southern Minnesota and west central Wisconsin for today and tonight. No hazardous weather is expected at this time. And now the extended outlook for the period Thursday through Tuesday. Thunderstorms are expected to move across the area Thursday night into early Friday morning. A few storms could produce damaging wind gusts, large hail, heavy rainfall, and potentially a tornado. Spotter information statement, SkyWarn spotter activation may be needed. Now the forecast for central Minnesota, from St. Cloud to the northwest Twin Cities suburbs. Today, partly sunny with a 50% chance of showers early in the morning, then mostly sunny in the late morning and afternoon. Highs in the lower 80s. East winds up to 5 miles an hour. Tonight, partly cloudy. A 20% chance of thunderstorms overnight.

in the mid-60s. East winds up to 5 miles an hour. Thursday, partly sunny. Highs in the mid-80s. Southeast winds 5 to 10 miles an hour. Thursday night, partly cloudy. Chance of thunderstorms in the evening. Lows in the upper 60s. Southeast winds up to 10 miles an hour. Chance of thunderstorms 40%. Friday, mostly sunny. Highs in the upper 80s. Friday night, mostly clear. Lows in the upper 60s. Saturday, mostly sunny. Highs in the upper 80s. Saturday night, partly cloudy with chance of thunderstorms in the evening, then mostly cloudy with chance of showers overnight. Lows in the upper 60s. Chance of precipitation 50%. Sunday, partly sunny. Chance of showers in the morning. Highs in the lower 80s. Chance of showers 50%. Sunday night, partly cloudy with chance of showers. Lows in the mid-60s. Chance of showers 40%. Labor Day, mostly cloudy. Chance of showers. Highs in the upper 70s. Chance of showers 40%. Monday night, mostly cloudy. Chance of thunderstorms in the evening, then chance of showers overnight. Lows in the lower 60s. Chance of precipitation 50%. Tuesday, partly sunny. Chance of showers in the morning. Highs in the upper 70s. Chance of showers 50%. Again, the forecast for central Minnesota, from St. Cloud to the northwest Twin Cities suburbs for today, partly sunny with a 50% chance of showers early in the morning, then mostly sunny in the late morning and afternoon. Highs in the lower 80s. East winds up to 5 miles an hour. At 5 a.m., in Buffalo, it was cloudy. The temperature was 66 degrees, the dew point was 61, and the relative humidity was 82%. The wind was south at 6 miles an hour. The pressure was 29.93 inches and rising. In Maple Lake, it was cloudy. The temperature was 69 degrees, the dew point was 60, and the relative humidity was 72%. The wind was calm. The pressure was 29.93 inches and rising. Elsewhere across central Minnesota, skies ranged from mostly cloudy to cloudy. It was 67 at the Twin Cities, 62 at St. Cloud, 67 at Anoka, and 68 at Crystal. Princeton reported 63, Litchfield reported 64, Little Falls reported 63, and Wilmer reported 66. Around the state, at Rochester, a thunderstorm was reported, with a temperature of 64. At Mankato, thunder was reported, with a temperature of 68. At International Falls, it was partly cloudy, with a temperature of 55. It was mostly cloudy, with a temperature of 60 at Brainerd, and 60 at Duluth. Once again at 5 a.m., in Buffalo, it was 66 degrees under cloudy skies. And in Maple Lake, it was 69 degrees under cloudy skies. 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The St. Cloud, Minnesota Climate Summary for yesterday, September 1, 2026. Yesterday's high temperature of 86 degrees occurred at 3:44 p.m. The record high is 92 degrees, which was last set in 1937. Yesterday's low temperature of 53 degrees occurred at 6 a.m. The record low is 29 degrees, which was set in 1974. No precipitation fell yesterday. No snow fell yesterday. The normal high temperature for today is 76 degrees, and the normal low is 53. The record high for today is 94, which last occurred in 1898, and the record low is 32, which occurred in 1974. Sunrise today is at 6:39 a.m. and sunset is at 7:52 p.m.

Current time is 5:31 a.m. Central Daylight Time. Now here is the hazardous weather outlook for portions of central and southern Minnesota and west central Wisconsin for today and tonight. No hazardous weather is expected at this time. And now the extended outlook for the period Thursday through Tuesday. Thunderstorms are expected to move across the area Thursday night into early Friday morning. A few storms could produce damaging wind gusts, large hail, heavy rainfall, and potentially a tornado. Spotter information statement, Skywarn spotter activation may be needed. Now the forecast for central Minnesota, from St. Cloud to the northwest Twin Cities suburbs. Today, partly sunny with a 50% chance of showers early in the morning, then mostly sunny in the late morning and afternoon. Highs in the lower 80s. East winds up to 5 miles an hour. Tonight, partly cloudy. A 20% chance of thunderstorms overnight. Lows in the mid-60s. East winds up to 5 miles an hour. Thursday, partly sunny. Highs in the mid-80s. Southeast winds 5 to 10 miles an hour. Thursday night, partly cloudy. Chance of thunderstorms in the evening. Lows in the upper 60s. Southeast winds up to 10 miles an hour. Chance of thunderstorms 40%. Friday, mostly sunny. Highs in the upper 80s. Friday night, mostly clear. Lows in the upper 60s. Saturday, mostly sunny. Highs in the upper 80s. Saturday night, partly cloudy with chance of thunderstorms in the evening, then mostly cloudy with chance of showers overnight. Lows in the upper 60s. Chance of precipitation 50%. Sunday, partly sunny. Chance of showers in the morning. Highs in the lower 80s or 80s. Chance of showers 50%. Sunday night, partly cloudy with chance of showers. Lows in the mid 60s. Chance of showers 40%. Labor Day, mostly cloudy. Chance of showers. Highs in the upper 70s. Chance of showers 40%. Monday night, mostly cloudy. Chance of thunderstorms in the evening, then chance of showers overnight. Lows in the lower 60s. Chance of precipitation 50%. Tuesday, partly sunny. Chance of showers in the morning. Highs in the upper 70s. Chance of showers 50%. Again, the forecast for central Minnesota, from St. Cloud to the northwest Twin Cities suburbs for today, partly sunny with a 50% chance of showers early in the morning, then mostly sunny in the late morning and afternoon. Highs in the lower 80s. East winds up to 5 miles an hour. At 5 a.m., in Buffalo, it was cloudy. The temperature was 66 degrees, the dew point was 61, and the relative humidity was 82%. The wind was south at 6 miles an hour. The pressure was 29.93 inches and rising. In Maple Lake, it was cloudy. The temperature was 69 degrees, the dew point was 60, and the relative humidity was 72%. The wind was calm. The pressure was 29.93 inches and rising. Elsewhere across central Minnesota, skies ranged from mostly cloudy to cloudy. It was 67 at the Twin Cities, 62 at St. Cloud, 67 at Anoka, and 68 at Crystal. Princeton reported 63, Litchfield reported 64, Little Falls reported 63, and Wilmer reported 66. Around the state, at Rochester, a thunderstorm was reported, with a temperature of 64. At Mankato, thunder was reported, with a temperature of 68. At International Falls, it was partly cloudy, with a temperature of 55. It was mostly cloudy, with a temperature of 60 at Brainerd, and 60 at Duluth. Once again at 5 a.m., in Buffalo, it was 66 degrees under cloudy skies. And in Maple Lake, it was 69 degrees under cloudy skies. This is Weather Radio Station WNG 676 Clearwater.

damaging wind gusts, large hail, heavy rainfall, and potentially a tornado. Spotter information statement: Sky warns spotter activation may be needed. Now the forecast for central Minnesota, from St. Cloud to the northwest Twin Cities suburbs. Today, partly sunny with a 50% chance of showers early in the morning, then mostly sunny in the late morning and afternoon. Highs in the lower 80s. East winds up to 5 miles an hour. Tonight, partly cloudy. A 20% chance of thunderstorms overnight. Lows in the mid-60s. East winds up to 5 miles an hour. Thursday, partly sunny. Highs in the mid-80s. Southeast winds 5 to 10 miles an hour. Thursday night, partly cloudy. Chance of thunderstorms in the evening. Lows in the upper 60s. Southeast winds up to 10 miles an hour. Chance of thunderstorms 40%. Friday, mostly sunny. Highs in the upper 80s. Friday night, mostly clear. Lows in the upper 60s. Saturday, mostly sunny. Highs in the upper 80s. Saturday night, partly cloudy with chance of thunderstorms in the evening, then mostly cloudy with chance of showers overnight. Lows in the upper 60s. Chance of precipitation 50%. Sunday, partly sunny. Chance of showers in the morning. Highs in the lower 80s. Chance of showers 50%. Sunday night, partly cloudy with chance of showers. Lows in the mid-60s. Chance of showers 40%. Labor Day, mostly cloudy. Chance of showers. Highs in the upper 70s. Chance of showers 40%. Monday night, mostly cloudy. Chance of thunderstorms in the evening, then chance of showers overnight. Lows in the lower 60s. Chance of precipitation 50%. Tuesday, partly sunny. Chance of showers in the morning. Highs in the upper 70s. Chance of showers 50%. Again, the forecast for central Minnesota, from St. Cloud to the northwest Twin Cities suburbs for today: partly sunny with a 50% chance of showers early in the morning, then mostly sunny in the late morning and afternoon. Highs in the lower 80s. East winds up to 5 miles an hour. At 5 a.m., in Buffalo, it was cloudy. The temperature was 66 degrees, the dew point was 61, and the relative humidity was 82%. The wind was south at 6 miles an hour. The pressure was 29.93 inches and rising. In Maple Lake, it was cloudy. The temperature was 69 degrees, the dew point was 60, and the relative humidity was 72%. The wind was calm. The pressure was 29.93 inches and rising. Elsewhere across central Minnesota, skies ranged from mostly cloudy to cloudy. It was 67 at the Twin Cities, 62 at St. Cloud, 67 at Anoka, and 68 at Crystal. Princeton reported 63, Litchfield reported 64, Little Falls reported 63, and Wilmer reported 66. Around the state, at Rochester, a thunderstorm was reported, with a temperature of 64. At Mankato, thunder was reported, with a temperature of 68. At International Falls, it was partly cloudy, with a temperature of 55. It was mostly cloudy, with a temperature of 60 at Brainerd, and 60 at Duluth. Once again at 5 a.m., in Buffalo, it was 66 degrees under cloudy skies. And in Maple Lake, it was 69 degrees under cloudy skies. The St. Cloud, Minnesota climate summary for yesterday, September 1, 2026. Yesterday's high temperature of 86 degrees occurred at 3:44 p.m. The record high is 92 degrees, which was last set in 1937. Yesterday's low temperature of 53 degrees occurred at 6 a.m. The record low is 29 degrees, which was set in 1974. No precipitation fell yesterday. No snow fell yesterday. The normal high temperature for today is 76 degrees,

and the normal low is 53. The record high for today is 94, which last occurred in 1898, and the record low is 32, which occurred in 1974. Sunrise today is at 6:39 a.m. and sunset is at 7:52 p.m. This is Weather Radio Station WNG676 Clearwater, broadcasting on a frequency of 162.50 MHz. 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The current time is 5:42 a.m. Central Daylight Time. Now here is the hazardous weather outlook for portions of central and southern Minnesota and west central Wisconsin for today and tonight. No hazardous weather is expected at this time. And now the extended outlook for the period Thursday through Tuesday. Thunderstorms are expected to move across the area Thursday night into early Friday morning. A few storms could produce damaging wind gusts, large hail, heavy rainfall, and potentially a tornado. Spotter information statement, Skywarn spotter activation may be needed. Now the forecast for central Minnesota, from St. Cloud to the northwest Twin Cities suburbs. Today, partly sunny with a 50% chance of showers early in the morning, then mostly sunny in the late morning and afternoon. Highs in the lower 80s. East winds up to 5 miles an hour. Tonight, partly cloudy. A 20% chance of thunderstorms overnight. Lows in the mid-60s. East winds up to 5 miles an hour. Thursday, partly sunny. Highs in the mid-80s. Southeast winds 5 to 10 miles an hour. Thursday night, partly cloudy. Chance of thunderstorms in the evening. Lows in the upper 60s. Southeast winds up to 10 miles an hour. Chance of thunderstorms 40%. Friday, mostly sunny. Highs in the upper 80s. Friday night, mostly clear. Lows in the upper 60s. Saturday, mostly sunny. Highs in the upper 80s. Saturday night, partly cloudy with chance of thunderstorms in the evening, then mostly cloudy with chance of showers overnight. Lows in the upper 60s. Chance of precipitation 50%. Sunday, partly sunny. Chance of showers in the morning. Highs in the lower 80s. Chance of showers 50%. Sunday night, partly cloudy with chance of showers. Lows in the mid 60s. Chance of showers 40%. Labor Day, mostly cloudy. Chance of showers. Highs in the upper 70s. Chance of showers 40%. Monday night, mostly cloudy. Chance of thunderstorms in the evening, then chance of showers overnight. Lows in the lower 60s. Chance of precipitation 50%. Tuesday, partly sunny. Chance of showers in the morning. Highs in the upper 70s. Chance of showers 50%. Again, the forecast for central Minnesota, from St. Cloud to the northwest Twin Cities suburbs for today, partly sunny with a 50% chance of showers early in the morning, then mostly sunny in the late morning and afternoon. Highs in the lower 80s. East winds up to 5 miles an hour. At 5 a.m., in Buffalo, it was cloudy. The temperature was 66 degrees, the dew point was 61, and the relative humidity was 82%. The wind was south at 6 miles an hour. The pressure was 29.93 inches and rising. In Maple Lake, it was cloudy. The temperature was 69 degrees, the dew point was 60, and the relative humidity was 72%. The wind was calm. The pressure was 29.93 inches and rising. Elsewhere across central Minnesota, skies ranged from mostly cloudy to cloudy. It was 67 at the Twin Cities, 62 at St. Cloud, 67 at Anoka, and 68 at Crystal. Princeton reported 63, Litchfield reported 64, Little Falls reported 63, and Wilmer reported 66.
around the state, at Rochester, a thunderstorm was reported, with a temperature of 64. At Mankato, thunder was reported, with a temperature of 68. At International Falls, it was partly cloudy, with a temperature of 55. It was mostly cloudy, with a temperature of 60 at Brainerd, and 60 at Duluth. Once again at 5 a.m., in Buffalo, it was 66 degrees under cloudy skies. And in Maple Lake, it was 69 degrees under cloudy skies. 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The current time is 5:47 a.m. Central Daylight Time. Now here is the hazardous weather outlook for portions of central and southern Minnesota and west central Wisconsin for today and tonight. No hazardous weather is expected at this time. And now the extended outlook for the period Thursday through Tuesday. Thunderstorms are expected to move across the area Thursday night into early Friday morning. A few storms could produce damaging wind gusts, large hail, heavy rainfall, and potentially a tornado. Spotter information statement, Skywarn spotter activation may be needed. Now the forecast for central Minnesota, from St. Cloud to the northwest Twin Cities suburbs. Today, partly sunny with a 50% chance of showers early in the morning, then mostly sunny in the late morning and afternoon. Highs in the lower 80s. East winds up to 5 miles an hour. Tonight, partly cloudy. A 20% chance of thunderstorms overnight. Lows in the mid-60s. East winds up to 5 miles an hour. Thursday, partly sunny. Highs in the mid-80s. Southeast winds 5 to 10 miles an hour. Thursday night, partly cloudy. Chance of thunderstorms in the evening. Lows in the upper 60s. Southeast winds up to 10 miles an hour. Chance of thunderstorms 40%. Friday, mostly sunny. Highs in the upper 80s. Friday night, mostly clear. Lows in the upper 60s. Saturday, mostly sunny. Highs in the upper 80s. Saturday night, partly cloudy with chance of thunderstorms in the evening, then mostly cloudy with chance of showers overnight. Lows in the upper 60s. Chance of precipitation 50%. Sunday, partly sunny. Chance of showers in the morning. Highs in the lower 80s. Chance of showers 50%. Sunday night, partly cloudy with chance of showers. Lows in the mid 60s. Chance of showers 40%. Labor Day, mostly cloudy. Chance of showers. Highs in the upper 70s. Chance of showers 40%. Monday night, mostly cloudy. Chance of thunderstorms in the evening, then chance of showers overnight. Lows in the lower 60s. Chance of precipitation 50%. Tuesday, partly sunny. Chance of showers in the morning. Highs in the upper 70s. Chance of showers 50%. Again, the forecast for central Minnesota, from St. Cloud to the northwest Twin Cities suburbs for today, partly sunny with a 50% chance of showers early in the morning, then mostly sunny in the late morning and afternoon. Highs in the lower 80s. East winds up to 5 miles an hour. The St. Cloud, Minnesota climate summary for yesterday, September 1, 2026. Yesterday's high temperature of 86 degrees occurred at 3:44 p.m. The record high is 92 degrees, which was last set in 1937. Yesterday's low temperature of 53 degrees occurred at 6 a.m. The record low is 29 degrees, which was set in 1974. No precipitation fell yesterday. No snow fell yesterday. The normal high temperature for today is 76 degrees, and the normal low is 53.
The record high for today is 94, which last occurred in 1898, and the record low is 32, which occurred in 1974. Sunrise today is at 6:39 a.m. and sunset is at 7:52 p.m. At 5 a.m., in Buffalo, it was cloudy. The temperature was 66 degrees, the dew point was 61, and the relative humidity was 82%. The wind was south at 6 miles an hour. The pressure was 29.93 inches and rising. In Maple Lake, it was cloudy. The temperature was 69 degrees, the dew point was 60, and the relative humidity was 72%. The wind was calm. The pressure was 29.93 inches and rising. Elsewhere across central Minnesota, skies ranged from mostly cloudy to cloudy. It was 67 at the Twin Cities, 62 at St. Cloud, 67 at Anoka, and 68 at Crystal. Princeton reported 63, Litchfield reported 64, Little Falls reported 63, and Wilmer reported 66. Around the state, at Rochester, a thunderstorm was reported, with a temperature of 64. At Mankato, thunder was reported, with a temperature of 68. At International Falls, it was partly cloudy, with a temperature of 55. It was mostly cloudy, with a temperature of 60 at Brainerd, and 60 at Duluth. Once again at 5 a.m., in Buffalo, it was 66 degrees under cloudy skies. And in Maple Lake, it was 69 degrees under cloudy skies. 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The current time is 5:53 a.m. Central Daylight Time. Now here is the hazardous weather outlook for portions of central and southern Minnesota and west central Wisconsin for today and tonight. No hazardous weather is expected at this time. And now the extended outlook for the period Thursday through Tuesday. Thunderstorms are expected to move across the area Thursday night into early Friday morning. A few storms could produce damaging wind gusts, large hail, heavy rainfall, and potentially a tornado. Spotter information statement, Skywarn spotter activation may be needed. Now the forecast for central Minnesota, from St. Cloud to the northwest Twin Cities suburbs. Today, partly sunny with a 50% chance of showers early in the morning, then mostly sunny in the late morning and afternoon. Highs in the lower 80s. East winds up to 5 miles an hour. Tonight, partly cloudy. A 20% chance of thunderstorms overnight. Lows in the mid-60s. East winds up to 5 miles an hour. Thursday, partly sunny. Highs in the mid-80s. Southeast winds 5 to 10 miles an hour. Thursday night, partly cloudy. Chance of thunderstorms in the evening. Lows in the upper 60s. Southeast winds up to 10 miles an hour. Chance of thunderstorms 40%. Friday, mostly sunny. Highs in the upper 80s. Friday night, mostly clear. Lows in the upper 60s. Saturday, mostly sunny. Highs in the upper 80s. Saturday night, partly cloudy with chance of thunderstorms in the evening, then mostly cloudy with chance of showers overnight. Lows in the upper 60s. Chance of precipitation 50%. Sunday, partly sunny. Chance of showers in the morning. Highs in the lower 80s. Chance of showers 50%. Sunday night, partly cloudy with chance of showers. Lows in the mid-60s. Chance of showers 40%. Labor Day, mostly cloudy. Chance of showers. Highs in the upper 70s. Chance of showers 40%. Monday night, mostly cloudy. Chance of thunderstorms in the evening, then chance of showers overnight. Lows in the lower 60s.
chance of precipitation 50%. Tuesday, partly sunny. Chance of showers in the morning. Highs in the upper 70s. Chance of showers 50%. Again, the forecast for central Minnesota, from St. Cloud to the northwest Twin Cities suburbs for today, partly sunny with a 50% chance of showers early in the morning, then mostly sunny in the late morning and afternoon. Highs in the lower 80s. East winds up to 5 miles an hour. At 5 a.m., in Buffalo, it was cloudy. The temperature was 66 degrees, the dew point was 61, and the relative humidity was 82%. The wind was south at 6 miles an hour. The pressure was 29.93 inches and rising. In Maple Lake, it was cloudy. The temperature was 69 degrees, the dew point was 60, and the relative humidity was 72%. The wind was calm. The pressure was 29.93 inches and rising. Elsewhere across central Minnesota, skies ranged from mostly cloudy to cloudy. It was 67 at the Twin Cities, 62 at St. Cloud, 67 at Anoka, and 68 at Crystal. Princeton reported 63, Litchfield reported 64, Little Falls reported 63, and Wilma reported 66. Around the state, at Rochester, a thunderstorm was reported, with a temperature of 64. At Mankato, thunder was reported, with a temperature of 68. At International Falls, it was partly cloudy, with a temperature of 55. It was mostly cloudy, with a temperature of 60 at Brainerd, and 60 at Duluth. Once again at 5 a.m., in Buffalo, it was 66 degrees under cloudy skies. And in Maple Lake, it was 69 degrees under cloudy skies. 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The current time is 5:59 a.m. Central Daylight Time. Now here is the hazardous weather outlook for portions of central and southern Minnesota and west central Wisconsin for today and tonight. No hazardous weather is expected at this time. And now the extended outlook for the period Thursday through Tuesday. Thunderstorms are expected to move across the area Thursday night into early Friday morning. A few storms could produce damaging wind gusts, large hail, heavy rainfall, and potentially a tornado. Spotter information statement, SkyWarn's spotter activation may be needed. Now the forecast for central Minnesota, from St. Cloud to the northwest Twin Cities suburbs. Today, partly sunny with a 50% chance of showers early in the morning, then mostly sunny in the late morning and afternoon. Highs in the lower 80s. East winds up to 5 miles an hour. Tonight, partly cloudy. A 20% chance of thunderstorms overnight. Lows in the mid-60s. East winds up to 5 miles an hour. Thursday, partly sunny. Highs in the mid-80s. Southeast winds 5 to 10 miles an hour. Thursday night, partly cloudy. Chance of thunderstorms in the evening. Lows in the upper 60s. Southeast winds up to 10 miles an hour. Chance of thunderstorms 40%. Friday, mostly sunny. Highs in the upper 80s. Friday night, mostly clear. Lows in the upper 60s. Saturday, mostly sunny. Highs in the upper 80s. Saturday night, partly cloudy with chance of thunderstorms in the evening, then mostly cloudy with chance of showers overnight. Lows in the upper 60s. Chance of precipitation 50%. Sunday, partly sunny. Chance of showers in the morning. Highs in the lower 80s. Chance of showers 50%. Sunday night, partly cloudy with chance of showers. Lows in the mid-60s. Chance of showers 40%. Labor Day, mostly cloudy. Chance of showers.
highs in the upper 70s. Chance of showers 40%. Monday night, mostly cloudy. Chance of thunderstorms in the evening, then chance of showers overnight. Lows in the lower 60s. Chance of precipitation 50%. Tuesday, partly sunny. Chance of showers in the morning. Highs in the upper 70s. Chance of showers 50%. Again, the forecast for central Minnesota, from St. Cloud to the northwest Twin Cities suburbs for today, partly sunny with a 50% chance of showers early in the morning, then mostly sunny in the late morning and afternoon. Highs in the lower 80s. East winds up to 5 miles an hour. The St. Cloud, Minnesota climate summary for yesterday, September 1, 2026. Yesterday's high temperature of 86 degrees occurred at 3:44 p.m. The record high is 92 degrees, which was last set in 1937. Yesterday's low temperature of 53 degrees occurred at 6 a.m. The record low is 29 degrees, which was set in 1974. No precipitation fell yesterday. No snow fell yesterday. The normal high temperature for today is 76 degrees, and the normal low is 53. The record high for today is 94, which last occurred in 1898, and the record low is 32, which occurred in 1974. Sunrise today is at 6:39 a.m., and sunset is at 7:52 p.m. This is Weather Radio Station WNG676 Clearwater, broadcasting on a frequency of 162.50 MHz. 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The current time is 6:03 a.m. Central Daylight Time. Now here is the hazardous weather outlook for portions of central and southern Minnesota and west central Wisconsin. For today and tonight, no hazardous weather is expected at this time. And now the extended outlook for the period Thursday through Tuesday. Thunderstorms are expected to move across the area Thursday night into early Friday morning. A few storms could produce damaging wind gusts, large hail, heavy rainfall, and potentially a tornado. Spotter information statement, Sky Warns spotter activation may be needed. Now the forecast for central Minnesota, from St. Cloud to the northwest Twin Cities suburbs. Today, partly sunny with a 50% chance of showers early in the morning, then mostly sunny in the late morning and afternoon. Highs in the lower 80s. East winds up to 5 miles an hour. Tonight, partly cloudy. A 20% chance of thunderstorms overnight. Lows in the mid-60s. East winds up to 5 miles an hour. Thursday, partly sunny. Highs in the mid-80s. Southeast winds 5 to 10 miles an hour. Thursday night, partly cloudy. Chance of thunderstorms in the evening. Lows in the upper 60s. Southeast winds up to 10 miles an hour. Chance of thunderstorms 40%. Friday, mostly sunny. Highs in the upper 80s. Friday night, mostly clear. Lows in the upper 60s. Saturday, mostly sunny. Highs in the upper 80s. Saturday night, partly cloudy with chance of thunderstorms in the evening, then mostly cloudy with chance of showers overnight. Lows in the upper 60s. Chance of precipitation 50%. Sunday, partly sunny. Chance of showers in the morning. Highs in the lower 80s. Chance of showers 50%. Sunday night, partly cloudy with chance of showers. Lows in the mid-60s. Chance of showers 40%. Labor Day, mostly cloudy. Chance of showers. Highs in the upper 70s. Chance of showers 40%. Monday night, mostly cloudy. Chance of thunderstorms in the evening, then chance of showers overnight. Lows in the lower 60s. Chance of precipitation 50%. Tuesday, partly sunny.
Chance of showers in the morning. Highs in the upper 70s. Chance of showers 50%. Again, the forecast for central Minnesota, from St. Cloud to the northwest Twin Cities suburbs for today, partly sunny with a 50% chance of showers early in the morning, then mostly sunny in the late morning and afternoon. Highs in the lower 80s. East winds up to 5 miles an hour. 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The current time is 6:07 a.m. Central Daylight Time. Now here is the hazardous weather outlook for portions of central and southern Minnesota and west central Wisconsin for today and tonight. No hazardous weather is expected at this time. And now the extended outlook for the period Thursday through Tuesday. Thunderstorms are expected to move across the area Thursday night into early Friday morning. A few storms could produce damaging wind gusts, large hail, heavy rainfall, and potentially a tornado. Spotter information statement, Skywarn spotter activation may be needed. Now the forecast for central Minnesota, from St. Cloud to the northwest Twin Cities suburbs. Today, partly sunny with a 50% chance of showers early in the morning, then mostly sunny in the late morning and afternoon. Highs in the lower 80s. East winds up to 5 miles an hour. Tonight, partly cloudy. A 20% chance of thunderstorms overnight. Lows in the mid-60s. East winds up to 5 miles an hour. Thursday, partly sunny. Highs in the mid-80s. Southeast winds 5 to 10 miles an hour. Thursday night, partly cloudy. Chance of thunderstorms in the evening. Lows in the upper 60s. Southeast winds up to 10 miles an hour. Chance of thunderstorms 40%. Friday, mostly sunny. Highs in the upper 80s. Friday night, mostly clear. Lows in the upper 60s. Saturday, mostly sunny. Highs in the upper 80s. Saturday night, partly cloudy with chance of thunderstorms in the evening, then mostly cloudy with chance of showers overnight. Lows in the upper 60s. Chance of precipitation 50%. Sunday, partly sunny. Chance of showers in the morning. Highs in the lower 80s. Chance of showers 50%. Sunday night, partly cloudy with chance of showers. Lows in the mid-60s. Chance of showers 40%. Labor Day, mostly cloudy. Chance of showers. Highs in the upper 70s. Chance of showers 40%. Monday night, mostly cloudy. Chance of thunderstorms in the evening, then chance of showers overnight. Lows in the lower 60s. Chance of precipitation 50%. Tuesday, partly sunny. Chance of showers in the morning. Highs in the upper 70s. Chance of showers 50%. Again, the forecast for central Minnesota, from St. Cloud to the northwest Twin Cities suburbs for today, partly sunny with a 50% chance of showers early in the morning, then mostly sunny in the late morning and afternoon. Highs in the lower 80s. East winds up to 5 miles an hour. The St. Cloud, Minnesota climate summary for yesterday, September 1, 2026. Yesterday's high temperature of 86 degrees occurred at 3:44 p.m. The record high is 92 degrees, which was last set in 1937. Yesterday's low temperature of 53 degrees occurred at 6 a.m. The record low is 29 degrees, which was set in 1974. No precipitation fell yesterday. No snow fell yesterday. The normal high temperature for today is 76 degrees, and the normal low is 53. The record high for today is 94, which last occurred in 1898, and the record low is 32, which occurred in 1974.
Sunrise today is at 6:39 a.m. and sunset is at 7:52 p.m. This is Weather Radio Station WNG676 Clearwater, broadcasting on a frequency of 162.50 MHz. 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The current time is 6:12 a.m. Central Daylight Time. Now here is the hazardous weather outlook for portions of central and southern Minnesota and west central Wisconsin for today and tonight. No hazardous weather is expected at this time. And now the extended outlook for the period Thursday through Tuesday. Thunderstorms are expected to move across the area Thursday night into early Friday morning. A few storms could produce damaging wind gusts, large hail, heavy rainfall, and potentially a tornado. Spotter information statement, Skywarn spotter activation may be needed. Now the forecast for central Minnesota, from St. Cloud to the northwest Twin Cities suburbs. Today, partly sunny with a 50% chance of showers early in the morning, then mostly sunny in the late morning and afternoon. Highs in the lower 80s. East winds up to 5 miles an hour. Tonight, partly cloudy. A 20% chance of thunderstorms overnight. Lows in the mid-60s. East winds up to 5 miles an hour. Thursday, partly sunny. Highs in the mid-80s. Southeast winds 5 to 10 miles an hour. Thursday night, partly cloudy. Chance of thunderstorms in the evening. Lows in the upper 60s. Southeast winds up to 10 miles an hour. Chance of thunderstorms 40%. Friday, mostly sunny. Highs in the upper 80s. Friday night, mostly clear. Lows in the upper 60s. Saturday, mostly sunny. Highs in the upper 80s. Saturday night, partly cloudy with chance of thunderstorms in the evening, then mostly cloudy with chance of showers overnight. Lows in the upper 60s. Chance of precipitation 50%. Sunday, partly sunny. Chance of showers in the morning. Highs in the lower 80s. Chance of showers 50%. Sunday night, partly cloudy with chance of showers. Lows in the mid-60s. Chance of showers 40%. Labor Day, mostly cloudy. Chance of showers. Highs in the upper 70s. Chance of showers 40%. Monday night, mostly cloudy. Chance of thunderstorms in the evening, then chance of showers overnight. Lows in the lower 60s. Chance of precipitation 50%. Tuesday, partly sunny. Chance of showers in the morning. Highs in the upper 70s. Chance of showers 50%. Again, the forecast for central Minnesota, from St. Cloud to the northwest Twin Cities suburbs for today, partly sunny with a 50% chance of showers early in the morning, then mostly sunny in the late morning and afternoon. Highs in the lower 80s. East winds up to 5 miles an hour. At 6 a.m., in Buffalo, it was mostly cloudy. The temperature was 64 degrees, the dew point was 63, and the relative humidity was 94%. The wind was south at 7 miles an hour. The pressure was 29.92 inches and falling. In Maple Lake, rain was falling. The visibility was 5 miles. The temperature was 69 degrees, the dew point was 61, and the relative humidity was 77%. The wind was calm. The pressure was 29.94 inches and falling. Elsewhere across central Minnesota, skies ranged from mostly cloudy to cloudy. It was 67 at the Twin Cities, 63 at St. Cloud, 66 at Anoka, and 67 at Crystal. Princeton reported 63, Litchfield reported 66, Little Falls reported 61, and Wilmer reported 64. Around the state, Ed Brainerd, fog was reported, with a temperature of 57. It was partly cloudy,
with a temperature of 64 at Rochester and 54 at International Falls. At Duluth, it was mostly cloudy, with a temperature of 58. At Mankato, it was cloudy, with a temperature of 67. Once again at 6 a.m., in Buffalo, it was 64 degrees under mostly cloudy skies. And in Maple Lake, it was 69 degrees with rain. This is weather radio station WNG676 Clearwater, broadcasting on a frequency of 162.50 MHz. 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The current time is 6:17 a.m. Central Daylight Time. Now here is the hazardous weather outlook for portions of central and southern Minnesota and west central Wisconsin. For today and tonight, no hazardous weather is expected at this time. And now the extended outlook for the period Thursday through Tuesday. Thunderstorms are expected to move across the area Thursday night into early Friday morning. A few storms could produce damaging wind gusts, large hail, heavy rainfall, and potentially a tornado. Spotter information statement, Skywarn spotter activation may be needed. Now the forecast for central Minnesota, from St. Cloud to the northwest Twin Cities suburbs. Today, partly sunny with a 50% chance of showers early in the morning, then mostly sunny in the late morning and afternoon. Highs in the lower 80s. East winds up to 5 miles an hour. Tonight, partly cloudy. A 20% chance of thunderstorms overnight. Lows in the mid-60s. East winds up to 5 miles an hour. Thursday, partly sunny. Highs in the mid-80s. Southeast winds 5 to 10 miles an hour. Thursday night, partly cloudy. Chance of thunderstorms in the evening. Lows in the upper 60s. Southeast winds up to 10 miles an hour. Chance of thunderstorms 40%. Friday, mostly sunny. Highs in the upper 80s. Friday night, mostly clear. Lows in the upper 60s. Saturday, mostly sunny. Highs in the upper 80s. Saturday night, partly cloudy with chance of thunderstorms in the evening, then mostly cloudy with chance of showers overnight. Lows in the upper 60s. Chance of precipitation 50%. Sunday, partly sunny. Chance of showers in the morning. Highs in the lower 80s. Chance of showers 50%. Sunday night, partly cloudy with chance of showers. Lows in the mid-60s. Chance of showers 40%. Labor Day, mostly cloudy. Chance of showers. Highs in the upper 70s. Chance of showers 40%. Monday night, mostly cloudy. Chance of thunderstorms in the evening, then chance of showers overnight. Lows in the lower 60s. Chance of precipitation 50%. Tuesday, partly sunny. Chance of showers in the morning. Highs in the upper 70s. Chance of showers 50%. Again, the forecast for central Minnesota, from St. Cloud to the northwest Twin Cities suburbs for today, partly sunny with a 50% chance of showers early in the morning, then mostly sunny in the late morning and afternoon. Highs in the lower 80s. East winds up to 5 miles an hour. The St. Cloud, Minnesota climate summary for yesterday, September 1, 2026. Yesterday's high temperature of 86 degrees occurred at 3:44 p.m. The record high is 92 degrees, which was last set in 1937. Yesterday's low temperature of 53 degrees occurred at 6 a.m. The record low is 29 degrees, which was set in 1974. No precipitation fell yesterday. No snow fell yesterday. The normal high temperature for today is 76 degrees, and the normal low is 53. The record high for today is 94, which last occurred in 1898, and the record low is 32, which occurred in 1974.
Sunrise today is at 6:39 a.m. and sunset is at 7:52 p.m. At 6 a.m. in Buffalo, it was mostly cloudy. The temperature was 64 degrees, the dew point was 63, and the relative humidity was 94%. The wind was south at 7 miles an hour. The pressure was 29.92 inches and falling. In Maple Lake, rain was falling. The visibility was 5 miles. The temperature was 69 degrees, the dew point was 61, and the relative humidity was 77%. The wind was calm. The pressure was 29.94 inches and falling. Elsewhere across central Minnesota, skies ranged from mostly cloudy to cloudy. It was 67 at the Twin Cities, 63 at St. Cloud, 66 at Anoka, and 67 at Crystal. Princeton reported 63, Litchfield reported 66, Little Falls reported 61, and Wilmer reported 64. Around the state, at Brainerd, fog was reported, with a temperature of 57. It was partly cloudy, with a temperature of 64 at Rochester, and 54 at International Falls. At Duluth, it was mostly cloudy, with a temperature of 58. At Mankato, it was cloudy, with a temperature of 67. Once again at 6 a.m., in Buffalo, it was 64 degrees under mostly cloudy skies. And in Maple Lake, it was 69 degrees with rain. 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The current time is 6:23 a.m. Central Daylight Time. Now here is the hazardous weather outlook for portions of central and southern Minnesota and west central Wisconsin for today and tonight. No hazardous weather is expected at this time. And now the extended outlook for the period Thursday through Tuesday. Thunderstorms are expected to move across the area Thursday night into early Friday morning. A few storms could produce damaging wind gusts, large hail, heavy rainfall, and potentially a tornado. Spotter information statement, Skywarn spotter activation may be needed. Now the forecast for central Minnesota, from St. Cloud to the northwest Twin Cities suburbs. Today, partly sunny with a 50% chance of showers early in the morning, then mostly sunny in the late morning and afternoon. Highs in the lower 80s. East winds up to 5 miles an hour. Tonight, partly cloudy. A 20% chance of thunderstorms overnight. Lows in the mid-60s. East winds up to 5 miles an hour. Thursday, partly sunny. Highs in the mid-80s. Southeast winds 5 to 10 miles an hour. Thursday night, partly cloudy. Chance of thunderstorms in the evening. Lows in the upper 60s. Southeast winds up to 10 miles an hour. Chance of thunderstorms 40%. Friday, mostly sunny. Highs in the upper 80s. Friday night, mostly clear. Lows in the upper 60s. Saturday, mostly sunny. Highs in the upper 80s. Saturday night, partly cloudy with chance of thunderstorms in the evening, then mostly cloudy with chance of showers overnight. Lows in the upper 60s. Chance of precipitation 50%. Sunday, partly sunny. Chance of showers in the morning. Highs in the lower 80s. Chance of showers 50%. Sunday night, partly cloudy with chance of showers. Lows in the mid-60s. Chance of showers 40%. Labor Day, mostly cloudy. Chance of showers. Highs in the upper 70s. Chance of showers 40%. Monday night, mostly cloudy. Chance of thunderstorms in the evening, then chance of showers overnight. Lows in the lower 60s. Chance of precipitation 50%. Tuesday, partly sunny. Chance of showers in the morning.
highs in the upper 70s. Chance of showers 50%. Again, the forecast for central Minnesota, from St. Cloud to the northwest Twin Cities suburbs for today, partly sunny with a 50% chance of showers early in the morning, then mostly sunny in the late morning and afternoon. Highs in the lower 80s. East winds up to 5 miles an hour. At 6 a.m., in Buffalo, it was mostly cloudy. The temperature was 64 degrees, the dew point was 63, and the relative humidity was 94%. The wind was south at 7 miles an hour. The pressure was 29.92 inches and falling. In Maple Lake, rain was falling. The visibility was 5 miles. The temperature was 69 degrees, the dew point was 61, and the relative humidity was 77%. The wind was calm. The pressure was 29.94 inches and falling. Elsewhere across central Minnesota, skies ranged from mostly cloudy to cloudy. It was 67 at the Twin Cities, 63 at St. Cloud, 66 at Anoka, and 67 at Crystal. Princeton reported 63, Litchfield reported 66, Little Falls reported 61, and Wilmer reported 64. Around the state, at Brainerd, fog was reported, with a temperature of 57. It was partly cloudy, with a temperature of 64 at Rochester, and 54 at International Falls. At Duluth, it was mostly cloudy, with a temperature of 58. At Mankato, it was cloudy, with a temperature of 67. Once again at 6 a.m., in Buffalo, it was 64 degrees under mostly cloudy skies. And in Maple Lake, it was 69 degrees with rain. 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The current time is 6:29 a.m. Central Daylight Time. Now here is the hazardous weather outlook for portions of central and southern Minnesota and west central Wisconsin for today and tonight. No hazardous weather is expected at this time. And now the extended outlook for the period Thursday through Tuesday. Thunderstorms are expected to move across the area Thursday night into early Friday morning. A few storms could produce damaging wind gusts, large hail, heavy rainfall, and potentially a tornado. Spotter information statement, Skywarn spotter activation may be needed. Now the forecast for central Minnesota, from St. Cloud to the northwest Twin Cities suburbs. Today, partly sunny with a 50% chance of showers early in the morning, then mostly sunny in the late morning and afternoon. Highs in the lower 80s. East winds up to 5 miles an hour. Tonight, partly cloudy. A 20% chance of thunderstorms overnight. Lows in the mid-60s. East winds up to 5 miles an hour. Thursday, partly sunny. Highs in the mid-80s. Southeast winds 5 to 10 miles an hour. Thursday night, partly cloudy. Chance of thunderstorms in the evening. Lows in the upper 60s. Southeast winds up to 10 miles an hour. Chance of thunderstorms 40%. Friday, mostly sunny. Highs in the upper 80s. Friday night, mostly clear. Lows in the upper 60s. Saturday, mostly sunny. Highs in the upper 80s. Saturday night, partly cloudy with chance of thunderstorms in the evening, then mostly cloudy with chance of showers overnight. Lows in the upper 60s. Chance of precipitation 50%. Sunday, partly sunny. Chance of showers in the morning. Highs in the lower 80s. Chance of showers 50%. Sunday night, partly cloudy with chance of showers. Lows in the mid-60s. Chance of showers 40%. Labor Day, mostly cloudy. Chance of showers. Highs in the upper 70s. Chance of showers 40%.
Monday night, mostly cloudy. Chance of thunderstorms in the evening, then chance of showers overnight. Lows in the lower 60s. Chance of precipitation 50%. Tuesday, partly sunny. Chance of showers in the morning. Highs in the upper 70s. Chance of showers 50%. Again, the forecast for central Minnesota, from St. Cloud to the northwest Twin Cities suburbs for today, partly sunny with a 50% chance of showers early in the morning, then mostly sunny in the late morning and afternoon. Highs in the lower 80s. East winds up to 5 miles an hour. The St. Cloud, Minnesota climate summary for yesterday, September 1, 2026. Yesterday's high temperature of 86 degrees occurred at 3:44 p.m. The record high is 92 degrees, which was last set in 1937. Yesterday's low temperature of 53 degrees occurred at 6 a.m. The record low is 29 degrees, which was set in 1974. No precipitation fell yesterday. No snow fell yesterday. The normal high temperature for today is 76 degrees, and the normal low is 53. The record high for today is 94, which last occurred in 1898, and the record low is 32, which occurred in 1974. Sunrise today is at 6:39 a.m., and sunset is at 7:52 p.m. At 6 a.m., in Buffalo, it was mostly cloudy. The temperature was 64 degrees, the dew point was 63, and the relative humidity was 94%. The wind was south at 7 miles an hour. The pressure was 29.92 inches and falling. In Maple Lake, rain was falling, the visibility was 5 miles. The temperature was 69 degrees, the dew point was 61, and the relative humidity was 77%. The wind was calm. The pressure was 29.94 inches and falling. Elsewhere across central Minnesota, skies ranged from mostly cloudy to cloudy. It was 67 at the Twin Cities, 63 at St. Cloud, 66 at Anoka, and 67 at Crystal. Princeton reported 63, Litchfield reported 66, Little Falls reported 61, and Wilmer reported 64. Around the state, Ed Brainerd, fog was reported, with a temperature of 57. It was partly cloudy, with a temperature of 64 at Rochester, and 54 at International Falls. At Duluth, it was mostly cloudy, with a temperature of 58. At Mankato, it was cloudy, with a temperature of 67. Once again at 6 a.m., in Buffalo, it was 64 degrees under mostly cloudy skies. And in Maple Lake, it was 69 degrees with rain. 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The current time is 6:35 a.m. Central Daylight Time. Now here is the hazardous weather outlook for portions of central and southern Minnesota and west central Wisconsin for today and tonight. No hazardous weather is expected at this time. And now the extended outlook for the period Thursday through Tuesday. Thunderstorms are expected to move across the area Thursday night into early Friday morning. A few storms could produce damaging wind gusts, large hail, heavy rainfall, and potentially a tornado. Spotter information statement, Skywarn spotter activation may be needed. Now the forecast for central Minnesota, from St. Cloud to the northwest Twin Cities suburbs. Today, partly sunny with a 50% chance of showers early in the morning, then mostly sunny in the late morning and afternoon. Highs in the lower 80s. East winds up to 5 miles an hour. Tonight, partly cloudy. A 20% chance of thunderstorms overnight. Lows in the mid-60s. East winds up to 5 miles an hour. Thursday, partly sunny. Highs in the mid-80s.
southeast winds 5 to 10 miles an hour. Thursday night, partly cloudy. Chance of thunderstorms in the evening. Lows in the upper 60s. Southeast winds.

showers. Lows in the mid-60s. Chance of showers 40%. Labor Day, mostly cloudy. Chance of showers. Highs in the upper 70s. Chance of showers 40%. Monday night, mostly cloudy. Chance of thunderstorms in the evening, then chance of showers overnight. Lows in the lower 60s. Chance of precipitation 50%. Tuesday, partly sunny. Chance of showers in the morning. Highs in the upper 70s. Chance of showers 50%. Again, the forecast for central Minnesota, from St. Cloud to the northwest Twin Cities suburbs for today, partly sunny with a 50% chance of showers early in the morning, then mostly sunny in the late morning and afternoon. Highs in the lower 80s. East winds up to 5 miles an hour. At 6 a.m., in Buffalo, it was mostly cloudy. The temperature was 64 degrees, the dew point was 63, and the relative humidity was 94%. The wind was south at 7 miles an hour. The pressure was 29.92 inches and falling. In Maple Lake, rain was falling. The visibility was 5 miles. The temperature was 69 degrees, the dew point was 61, and the relative humidity was 77%. The wind was calm. The pressure was 29.94 inches and falling. Elsewhere across central Minnesota, skies ranged from mostly cloudy to cloudy. It was 67 at the Twin Cities, 63 at St. Cloud, 66 at Anoka, and 67 at Crystal. Princeton reported 63, Litchfield reported 66, Little Falls reported 61, and Wilma reported 64. Around the state, at Brainerd, fog was reported, with a temperature of 57. It was partly cloudy, with a temperature of 64 at Rochester, and 54 at International Falls. At Duluth, it was mostly cloudy, with a temperature of 58. At Mankato, it was cloudy, with a temperature of 67. Once again at 6 a.m., in Buffalo, it was 64 degrees under mostly cloudy skies. And in Maple Lake, it was 69 degrees with rain. The St. Cloud, Minnesota climate summary for yesterday, September 1, 2026. Yesterday's high temperature of 86 degrees occurred at 3:44 p.m. The record high is 92 degrees, which was last set in 1937. Yesterday's low temperature of 53 degrees occurred at 6 a.m. The record low is 29 degrees, which was set in 1974. No precipitation fell yesterday. No snow fell yesterday. The normal high temperature for today is 76 degrees, and the normal low is 53. The record high for today is 94, which last occurred in 1898, and the record low is 32, which occurred in 1974. Sunrise today is at 6:39 a.m., and sunset is at 7:52 p.m. This is Weather Radio Station WNG676 Clearwater, broadcasting on a frequency of 162.50 MHz. 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The current time is 6:41 a.m. Central Daylight Time. Now here is the hazardous weather outlook for portions of central and southern Minnesota and west central Wisconsin. For today and tonight, no hazardous weather is expected at this time. And now the extended outlook for the period Thursday through Tuesday. Thunderstorms are expected to move across the area Thursday night into early Friday morning. A few storms could produce damaging wind gusts, large hail, heavy rainfall, and potentially a tornado. Spotter information statement, Skywarn spotter activation may be needed. Now the forecast for central Minnesota, from St. Cloud to the northwest Twin Cities suburbs. Today, partly sunny with a 50% chance of showers early in the morning, then mostly sunny in the late morning and afternoon. Highs in the lower 80s. East winds up to 5 miles an hour. Tonight, partly cloudy,

a 20% chance of thunderstorms overnight. Lows in the mid-60s. East winds up to 5 miles an hour. Thursday, partly sunny. Highs in the mid-80s. Southeast winds 5 to 10 miles an hour. Thursday night, partly cloudy. Chance of thunderstorms in the evening. Lows in the upper 60s. Southeast winds up to 10 miles an hour. Chance of thunderstorms 40%. Friday, mostly sunny. Highs in the upper 80s. Friday night, mostly clear. Lows in the upper 60s. Saturday, mostly sunny. Highs in the upper 80s. Saturday night, partly cloudy with chance of thunderstorms in the evening, then mostly cloudy with chance of showers overnight. Lows in the upper 60s. Chance of precipitation 50%. Sunday, partly sunny. Chance of showers in the morning. Highs in the lower 80s. Chance of showers 50%. Sunday night, partly cloudy with chance of showers. Lows in the mid-60s. Chance of showers 40%. Labor Day, mostly cloudy. Chance of showers. Highs in the upper 70s. Chance of showers 40%. Monday night, mostly cloudy. Chance of thunderstorms in the evening, then chance of showers overnight. Lows in the lower 60s. Chance of precipitation 50%. Tuesday, partly sunny. Chance of showers in the morning. Highs in the upper 70s. Chance of showers 50%. Again, the forecast for central Minnesota, from St. Cloud to the northwest Twin Cities suburbs for today, partly sunny with a 50% chance of showers early in the morning, then mostly sunny in the late morning and afternoon. Highs in the lower 80s. East winds up to 5 miles an hour. At 6 a.m., in Buffalo, it was mostly cloudy. The temperature was 64 degrees, the dew point was 63, and the relative humidity was 94%. The wind was south at 7 miles an hour. The pressure was 29.92 inches and falling. In Maple Lake, rain was falling. The visibility was 5 miles. The temperature was 69 degrees, the dew point was 61, and the relative humidity was 77%. The wind was calm. The pressure was 29.94 inches and falling. Elsewhere across central Minnesota, skies ranged from mostly cloudy to cloudy. It was 67 at the Twin Cities, 63 at St. Cloud, 66 at Anoka, and 67 at Crystal. Princeton reported 63, Litchfield reported 66, Little Falls reported 61, and Wilmer reported 64. Around the state, Ed Brainerd, fog was reported, with a temperature of 57. It was partly cloudy, with a temperature of 64 at Rochester, and 54 at International Falls. At Duluth, it was mostly cloudy, with a temperature of 58. At Mankato, it was cloudy, with a temperature of 67. Once again at 6 a.m., in Buffalo, it was 64 degrees under mostly cloudy skies. And in Maple Lake, it was 69 degrees with rain. 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The current time is 6:46 a.m. Central Daylight Time. Now here is the hazardous weather outlook for portions of central and southern Minnesota and west central Wisconsin for today and tonight. No hazardous weather is expected at this time. And now the extended outlook for the period Thursday through Tuesday. Thunderstorms are expected to move across the area Thursday night into early Friday morning. A few storms could produce damaging wind gusts, large hail, heavy rainfall, and potentially a tornado. Spotter information statement, Skywarn spotter activation may be needed. Now the forecast for central Minnesota,
from St. Cloud to the northwest Twin Cities suburbs. Today, partly sunny with a 50% chance of showers early in the morning, then mostly sunny in the late morning and afternoon. Highs in the lower 80s. East winds up to 5 miles an hour. Tonight, partly cloudy. A 20% chance of thunderstorms overnight. Lows in the mid-60s. East winds up to 5 miles an hour. Thursday, partly sunny. Highs in the mid-80s. Southeast winds 5 to 10 miles an hour. Thursday night, partly cloudy. Chance of thunderstorms in the evening. Lows in the upper 60s. Southeast winds up to 10 miles an hour. Chance of thunderstorms 40%. Friday, mostly sunny. Highs in the upper 80s. Friday night, mostly clear. Lows in the upper 60s. Saturday, mostly sunny. Highs in the upper 80s. Saturday night, partly cloudy with chance of thunderstorms in the evening, then mostly cloudy with chance of showers overnight. Lows in the upper 60s. Chance of precipitation 50%. Sunday, partly sunny. Chance of showers in the morning. Highs in the lower 80s. Chance of showers 50%. Sunday night, partly cloudy with chance of showers. Lows in the mid-60s. Chance of showers 40%. Labor Day, mostly cloudy. Chance of showers. Highs in the upper 70s. Chance of showers 40%. Monday night, mostly cloudy. Chance of thunderstorms in the evening, then chance of showers overnight. Lows in the lower 60s. Chance of precipitation 50%. Tuesday, partly sunny. Chance of showers in the morning. Highs in the upper 70s. Chance of showers 50%. Again, the forecast for central Minnesota, from St. Cloud to the northwest Twin Cities suburbs for today, partly sunny with a 50% chance of showers early in the morning, then mostly sunny in the late morning and afternoon. Highs in the lower 80s. East winds up to 5 miles an hour. The St. Cloud, Minnesota climate summary for yesterday, September 1, 2026. Yesterday's high temperature of 86 degrees occurred at 3:44 p.m. The record high is 92 degrees, which was last set in 1937. Yesterday's low temperature of 53 degrees occurred at 6 a.m. The record low is 29 degrees, which was set in 1974. No precipitation fell yesterday. No snow fell yesterday. The normal high temperature for today is 76 degrees, and the normal low is 53. The record high for today is 94, which last occurred in 1898, and the record low is 32, which occurred in 1974. Sunrise today is at 6:39 a.m. and sunset is at 7:52 p.m. At 6 a.m., in Buffalo, it was mostly cloudy. The temperature was 64 degrees, the dew point was 63, and the relative humidity was 94%. The wind was south at 7 miles an hour. The pressure was 29.92 inches and falling. In Maple Lake, rain was falling. The visibility was 5 miles. The temperature was 69 degrees, the dew point was 61, and the relative humidity was 77%. The wind was calm. The pressure was 29.94 inches and falling. Elsewhere across central Minnesota, skies ranged from mostly cloudy to cloudy. It was 67 at the Twin Cities, 63 at St. Cloud, 66 at Anoka, and 67 at Crystal. Princeton reported 63, Litchfield reported 66, Little Falls reported 61, and Wilmer reported 64. Around the state, at Brainerd, fog was reported, with a temperature of 57. It was partly cloudy, with a temperature of 64 at Rochester, and 54 at International Falls. At Duluth, it was mostly cloudy, with a temperature of 58. At Mankato, it was cloudy, with a temperature of 67. Once again at 6 a.m., in Buffalo,
it was 64 degrees under mostly cloudy skies. And in Maple Lake, it was 69 degrees with rain. 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The current time is 6:53 a.m. Central Daylight Time. Now here is the hazardous weather outlook for portions of central and southern Minnesota and west central Wisconsin for today and tonight. No hazardous weather is expected at this time. And now the extended outlook for the period Thursday through Tuesday. Thunderstorms are expected to move across the area Thursday night into early Friday morning. A few storms could produce damaging wind gusts, large hail, heavy rainfall, and potentially a tornado. Spotter information statement, Skywarn spotter activation may be needed. Now the forecast for central Minnesota, from St. Cloud to the northwest Twin Cities suburbs. Today, partly sunny with a 50% chance of showers early in the morning, then mostly sunny in the late morning and afternoon. Highs in the lower 80s. East winds up to 5 miles an hour. Tonight, partly cloudy. A 20% chance of thunderstorms overnight. Lows in the mid-60s. East winds up to 5 miles an hour. Thursday, partly sunny. Highs in the mid-80s. Southeast winds 5 to 10 miles an hour. Thursday night, partly cloudy. Chance of thunderstorms in the evening. Lows in the upper 60s. Southeast winds up to 10 miles an hour. Chance of thunderstorms 40%. Friday, mostly sunny. Highs in the upper 80s. Friday night, mostly clear. Lows in the upper 60s. Saturday, mostly sunny. Highs in the upper 80s. Saturday night, partly cloudy with chance of thunderstorms in the evening, then mostly cloudy with chance of showers overnight. Lows in the upper 60s. Chance of precipitation 50%. Sunday, partly sunny. Chance of showers in the morning. Highs in the lower 80s. Chance of showers 50%. Sunday night, partly cloudy with chance of showers. Lows in the mid-60s. Chance of showers 40%. Labor Day, mostly cloudy. Chance of showers. Highs in the upper 70s. Chance of showers 40%. Monday night, mostly cloudy. Chance of thunderstorms in the evening, then chance of showers overnight. Lows in the lower 60s. Chance of precipitation 50%. Tuesday, partly sunny. Chance of showers in the morning. Highs in the upper 70s. Chance of showers 50%. Again, the forecast for central Minnesota, from St. Cloud to the northwest Twin Cities suburbs for today, partly sunny with a 50% chance of showers early in the morning, then mostly sunny in the late morning and afternoon. Highs in the lower 80s. East winds up to 5 miles an hour. At 6 a.m., in Buffalo, it was mostly cloudy. The temperature was 64 degrees, the dew point was 63, and the relative humidity was 94%. The wind was south at 7 miles an hour. The pressure was 29.92 inches and falling. In Maple Lake, rain was falling. The visibility was 5 miles. The temperature was 69 degrees, the dew point was 61, and the relative humidity was 77%. The wind was calm. Pressure was 29.94 inches and falling. Elsewhere across central Minnesota, skies ranged from mostly cloudy to cloudy. It was 67 at the Twin Cities, 63 at St. Cloud, 66 at Anoka, and 67 at Crystal. Princeton reported 63, Litchfield reported 66, Little Falls reported 61, and Wilmer reported 64. Around the state, at Brainerd, fog was reported, with a temperature of 57.
It was partly cloudy, with a temperature of 64 at Rochester and 54 at International Falls. At Duluth, it was mostly cloudy, with a temperature of 58. At Mankato, it was cloudy, with a temperature of 67. Once again at 6 a.m., in Buffalo, it was 64 degrees under mostly cloudy skies. And in Maple Lake, it was 69 degrees with rain. This is weather radio station WMG676 Clearwater, broadcasting on a frequency of 162.50 MHz. 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The current time is 6:58 a.m. Central Daylight Time. Now here is the hazardous weather outlook for portions of central and southern Minnesota and west central Wisconsin for today and tonight. No hazardous weather is expected at this time. And now the extended outlook for the period Thursday through Tuesday. Thunderstorms are expected to move across the area Thursday night into early Friday morning. A few storms could produce damaging wind gusts, large hail, heavy rainfall, and potentially a tornado. Spotter information statement, Skywarn spotter activation may be needed. Now the forecast for central Minnesota, from St. Cloud to the northwest Twin Cities suburbs. Today, partly sunny with a 50% chance of showers early in the morning, then mostly sunny in the late morning and afternoon. Highs in the lower 80s. East winds up to 5 miles an hour. Tonight, partly cloudy. A 20% chance of thunderstorms overnight. Lows in the mid-60s. East winds up to 5 miles an hour. Thursday, partly sunny. Highs in the mid-80s. Southeast winds 5 to 10 miles an hour. Thursday night, partly cloudy. Chance of thunderstorms in the evening. Lows in the upper 60s. Southeast winds up to 10 miles an hour. Chance of thunderstorms 40%. Friday, mostly sunny. Highs in the upper 80s. Friday night, mostly clear. Lows in the upper 60s. Saturday, mostly sunny. Highs in the upper 80s. Saturday night, partly cloudy with chance of thunderstorms in the evening, then mostly cloudy with chance of showers overnight. Lows in the upper 60s. Chance of precipitation 50%. Sunday, partly sunny. Chance of showers in the morning. Highs in the lower 80s. Chance of showers 50%. Sunday night, partly cloudy with chance of showers. Lows in the mid 60s. Chance of showers 40%. Labor Day, mostly cloudy. Chance of showers. Highs in the upper 70s. Chance of showers 40%. Monday night, mostly cloudy. Chance of thunderstorms in the evening, then chance of showers overnight. Lows in the lower 60s. Chance of precipitation 50%. Tuesday, partly sunny. Chance of showers in the morning. Highs in the upper 70s. Chance of showers 50%. Again, the forecast for central Minnesota, from St. Cloud to the northwest Twin Cities suburbs for today, partly sunny with a 50% chance of showers early in the morning, then mostly sunny in the late morning and afternoon. Highs in the lower 80s. East winds up to 5 miles an hour. The St. Cloud, Minnesota climate summary for yesterday, September 1, 2026. Yesterday's high temperature of 86 degrees occurred at 3:44 p.m. The record high is 92 degrees, which was last set in 1937. Yesterday's low temperature of 53 degrees occurred at 6 a.m. The record low is 29 degrees, which was set in 1974. No precipitation fell yesterday. No snow fell yesterday. The normal high temperature for today is 76 degrees, and the normal low is 53. The record high for today is 94, which last occurred in 1898, and the record low is 32, which occurred in 1974.
Sunrise today is at 6:39 a.m. and sunset is at 7:52 p.m. Now the forecast for central Minnesota, from St. Cloud to the northwest Twin Cities suburbs. Today, partly sunny with a 40% chance of showers early in the morning, then mostly sunny in the late morning and afternoon. Highs in the lower 80s. East winds up to 5 miles an hour. Tonight, partly cloudy. A 20% chance of thunderstorms overnight. Lows in the mid-60s. East winds up to 5 miles an hour. Thursday, partly sunny. Highs in the mid-80s. Southeast winds 5 to 10 miles an hour. Thursday night, partly cloudy. Chance of thunderstorms in the evening. Lows in the upper 60s. Southeast winds up to 10 miles an hour. Chance of thunderstorms 40%. Friday, mostly sunny. Highs in the upper 80s. Friday night, mostly clear. Lows in the upper 60s. Saturday, mostly sunny. Highs in the upper 80s. Saturday night, partly cloudy with chance of thunderstorms in the evening, then mostly cloudy with chance of showers overnight. Lows in the upper 60s. Chance of precipitation 50%. Sunday, partly sunny. Chance of showers in the morning. Highs in the lower 80s. Chance of showers 50%. Sunday night, partly cloudy with chance of showers. Lows in the mid-60s. Chance of showers 40%. Labor Day, mostly cloudy. Chance of showers. Highs in the upper 70s. Chance of showers 40%. Monday night, mostly cloudy. Chance of thunderstorms in the evening, then chance of showers overnight. Lows in the lower 60s. Chance of precipitation 50%. Tuesday, partly sunny. Chance of showers in the morning. Highs in the upper 70s. Chance of showers 50%. Again, the forecast for central Minnesota, from St. Cloud to the northwest Twin Cities suburbs for today, partly sunny with a 40% chance of showers early in the morning, then mostly sunny in the late morning and afternoon. Highs in the lower 80s. East winds up to 5 miles an hour. 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The current time is 7:05 a.m. Central Daylight Time. Now here is the hazardous weather outlook for portions of central and southern Minnesota and west central Wisconsin for today and tonight. No hazardous weather is expected at this time. And now the extended outlook for the period Thursday through Tuesday. Thunderstorms are expected to move across the area Thursday night into early Friday morning. A few storms could produce damaging wind gusts, large hail, heavy rainfall, and potentially a tornado. Spotter information statement, Skywarn spotter activation may be needed. Now the forecast for central Minnesota, from St. Cloud to the northwest Twin Cities suburbs. Today, partly sunny with a 40% chance of showers early in the morning, then mostly sunny in the late morning and afternoon. Highs in the lower 80s. East winds up to 5 miles an hour. Tonight, partly cloudy. A 20% chance of thunderstorms overnight. Lows in the mid-60s. East winds up to 5 miles an hour. Thursday, partly sunny. Highs in the mid-80s. Southeast winds 5 to 10 miles an hour. Thursday night, partly cloudy. Chance of thunderstorms in the evening. Lows in the upper 60s. Southeast winds up to 10 miles an hour. Chance of thunderstorms 40%. Friday, mostly sunny. Highs in the upper 80s. Friday night, mostly clear. Lows in the upper 60s. Saturday, mostly sunny.
Highs in the upper 80s. Saturday night, partly cloudy with chance of thunderstorms in the evening, then mostly cloudy with chance of showers overnight. Lows in the upper 60s. Chance of precipitation 50%. Sunday, partly sunny. Chance of showers in the morning. Highs in the lower 80s. Chance of showers 50%. Sunday night, partly cloudy with chance of showers. Lows in the mid 60s. Chance of showers 40%. Labor Day, mostly cloudy. Chance of showers. Highs in the upper 70s. Chance of showers 40%. Monday night, mostly cloudy. Chance of thunderstorms in the evening, then chance of showers overnight. Lows in the lower 60s. Chance of precipitation 50%. Tuesday, partly sunny. Chance of showers in the morning. Highs in the upper 70s. Chance of showers 50%. Again, the forecast for central Minnesota, from St. Cloud to the northwest Twin Cities suburbs for today, partly sunny with a 40% chance of showers early in the morning, then mostly sunny in the late morning and afternoon. Highs in the lower 80s. East winds up to 5 miles an hour. 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The current time is 7:09 a.m. Central Daylight Time. Now here is the hazardous weather outlook for portions of central and southern Minnesota and west central Wisconsin for today and tonight. No hazardous weather is expected at this time. And now the extended outlook for the period Thursday through Tuesday. Thunderstorms are expected to move across the area Thursday night into early Friday morning. A few storms could produce damaging wind gusts, large hail, heavy rainfall, and potentially a tornado. Spotter information statement, Skywarn spotter activation may be needed. The St. Cloud, Minnesota climate summary for yesterday, September 1, 2026. Yesterday's high temperature of 86 degrees occurred at 3:44 p.m. The record high is 92 degrees, which was last set in 1937. Yesterday's low temperature of 53 degrees occurred at 6 a.m. The record low is 29 degrees, which was set in 1974. No precipitation fell yesterday. No snow fell yesterday. The normal high temperature for today is 76 degrees, and the normal low is 53. The record high for today is 94, which last occurred in 1898, and the record low is 32, which occurred in 1974. Sunrise today is at 6:39 a.m., and sunset is at 7:52 p.m. Now the forecast for central Minnesota, from St. Cloud to the northwest Twin Cities suburbs. Today, partly sunny with a 40% chance of showers early in the morning, then mostly sunny in the late morning and afternoon. Highs in the lower 80s. East winds up to 5 miles an hour. Tonight, partly cloudy. A 20% chance of thunderstorms overnight. Lows in the mid-60s. East winds up to 5 miles an hour. Thursday, partly sunny. Highs in the mid-80s. Southeast winds 5 to 10 miles an hour. Thursday night, partly cloudy. Chance of thunderstorms in the evening. Lows in the upper 60s. Southeast winds up to 10 miles an hour. Chance of thunderstorms 40%. Friday, mostly sunny. Highs in the upper 80s. Friday night, mostly clear. Lows in the upper 60s. Saturday, mostly sunny. Highs in the upper 80s. Saturday night, partly cloudy with chance of thunderstorms in the evening, then mostly cloudy with chance of showers overnight. Lows in the upper 60s. Chance of precipitation 50%. Sunday, partly sunny. Chance of showers in the morning.
Highs in the lower 80s. Chance of showers 50%. Sunday night, partly cloudy with chance of showers. Lows in the mid-60s. Chance of showers 40%. Labor Day, mostly cloudy. Chance of showers. Highs in the upper 70s. Chance of showers 40%. Monday night, mostly cloudy. Chance of thunderstorms in the evening, then chance of showers overnight. Lows in the lower 60s. Chance of precipitation 50%. Tuesday, partly sunny. Chance of showers in the morning. Highs in the upper 70s. Chance of showers 50%. Again, the forecast for central Minnesota, from St. Cloud to the northwest Twin Cities suburbs for today, partly sunny with a 40% chance of showers early in the morning, then mostly sunny in the late morning and afternoon. Highs in the lower 80s. East winds up to 5 miles an hour. 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The current time is 7:14 a.m. Central Daylight Time. Now here is the hazardous weather outlook for portions of central and southern Minnesota and west central Wisconsin for today and tonight. No hazardous weather is expected at this time. And now the extended outlook for the period Thursday through Tuesday. Thunderstorms are expected to move across the area Thursday night into early Friday morning. A few storms could produce damaging wind gusts, large hail, heavy rainfall, and potentially a tornado. Spotter information statement, Skywarn spotter activation may be needed. Now the forecast for central Minnesota, from St. Cloud to the northwest Twin Cities suburbs. Today, partly sunny with a 40% chance of showers early in the morning, then mostly sunny in the late morning and afternoon. Highs in the lower 80s. East winds up to 5 miles an hour. Tonight, partly cloudy. A 20% chance of thunderstorms overnight. Lows in the mid-60s. East winds up to 5 miles an hour. Thursday, partly sunny. Highs in the mid-80s. Southeast winds 5 to 10 miles an hour. Thursday night, partly cloudy. Chance of thunderstorms in the evening. Lows in the upper 60s. Southeast winds up to 10 miles an hour. Chance of thunderstorms 40%. Friday, mostly sunny. Highs in the upper 80s. Friday night, mostly clear. Lows in the upper 60s. Saturday, mostly sunny. Highs in the upper 80s. Saturday night, partly cloudy with chance of thunderstorms in the evening, then mostly cloudy with chance of showers overnight. Lows in the upper 60s. Chance of precipitation 50%. Sunday, partly sunny. Chance of showers in the morning. Highs in the lower 80s. Chance of showers 50%. Sunday night, partly cloudy with chance of showers. Lows in the mid-60s. Chance of showers 40%. Labor Day, mostly cloudy. Chance of showers. Highs in the upper 70s. Chance of showers 40%. Monday night, mostly cloudy. Chance of thunderstorms in the evening, then chance of showers overnight. Lows in the lower 60s. Chance of precipitation 50%. Tuesday, partly sunny. Chance of showers in the morning. Highs in the upper 70s. Chance of showers 50%. Again, the forecast for central Minnesota, from St. Cloud to the northwest Twin Cities suburbs for today, partly sunny with a 40% chance of showers early in the morning, then mostly sunny in the late morning and afternoon. Highs in the lower 80s. East winds up to 5 miles an hour. At 7 a.m., in Buffalo, it was mostly cloudy. The temperature was 63 degrees, the dew point was 63.
and the relative humidity was 100%. The wind was calm. The pressure was 29.92 inches and steady. In Maple Lake, it was mostly cloudy. The temperature was 66 degrees, the dew point was 61, and the relative humidity was 83%. The wind was calm. The pressure was 29.94 inches and steady. Elsewhere across central Minnesota, at Willmar, it was partly cloudy, with a temperature of 64. It was mostly cloudy, with a temperature of 61 at St. Cloud, 67 at Crystal, 64 at Litchfield, and 61 at Little Falls. It was cloudy, with a temperature of 66 at the Twin Cities, 66 at Anoka, and 63 at Princeton. Around the state, skies ranged from partly cloudy to mostly cloudy. It was 63 at Rochester, 66 at Mankato, 58 at Brainerd, 56 at Duluth, and 54 at International Falls. Once again at 7 a.m., in Buffalo, it was 63 degrees under mostly cloudy skies. And in Maple Lake, it was 66 degrees under mostly cloudy skies. 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The current time is 7:19 a.m. Central Daylight Time. Now here is the hazardous weather outlook for portions of central and southern Minnesota and west central Wisconsin for today and tonight. No hazardous weather is expected at this time. And now the extended outlook for the period Thursday through Tuesday. Thunderstorms are expected to move across the area Thursday night into early Friday morning. A few storms could produce damaging wind gusts, large hail, heavy rainfall, and potentially a tornado. Spotter information statement, Skywarn spotter activation may be needed. Now the forecast for central Minnesota, from St. Cloud to the northwest Twin Cities suburbs. Today, partly sunny with a 40% chance of showers early in the morning, then mostly sunny in the late morning and afternoon. Highs in the lower 80s. East winds up to 5 miles an hour. Tonight, partly cloudy. A 20% chance of thunderstorms overnight. Lows in the mid-60s. East winds up to 5 miles an hour. Thursday, partly sunny. Highs in the mid-80s. Southeast winds 5 to 10 miles an hour. Thursday night, partly cloudy. Chance of thunderstorms in the evening. Lows in the upper 60s. Southeast winds up to 10 miles an hour. Chance of thunderstorms 40%. Friday, mostly sunny. Highs in the upper 80s. Friday night, mostly clear. Lows in the upper 60s. Saturday, mostly sunny. Highs in the upper 80s. Saturday night, partly cloudy with chance of thunderstorms in the evening, then mostly cloudy with chance of showers overnight. Lows in the upper 60s. Chance of precipitation 50%. Sunday, partly sunny. Chance of showers in the morning. Highs in the lower 80s. Chance of showers 50%. Sunday night, partly cloudy with chance of showers. Lows in the mid-60s. Chance of showers 40%. Labor Day, mostly cloudy. Chance of showers. Highs in the upper 70s. Chance of showers 40%. Monday night, mostly cloudy. Chance of thunderstorms in the evening, then chance of showers overnight. Lows in the lower 60s. Chance of precipitation 50%. Tuesday, partly sunny. Chance of showers in the morning. Highs in the upper 70s. Chance of showers 50%. Again, the forecast for central Minnesota, from St. Cloud to the northwest Twin Cities suburbs for today, partly sunny with a 40% chance of showers early in the morning, then mostly sunny in the late morning and afternoon. Highs in the lower 80s.
Heaps winds up to 5 miles an hour. The St. Cloud, Minnesota climate summary for yesterday, September 1, 2026. Yesterday's high temperature of 86 degrees occurred at 3:44 p.m. The record high is 92 degrees, which was last set in 1937. Yesterday's low temperature of 53 degrees occurred at 6 a.m. The record low is 29 degrees, which was set in 1974. No precipitation fell yesterday. No snow fell yesterday. The normal high temperature for today is 76 degrees, and the normal low is 53. The record high for today is 94, which last occurred in 1898, and the record low is 32, which occurred in 1974. Sunrise today is at 6:39 a.m., and sunset is at 7:52 p.m. At 7 a.m., in Buffalo, it was mostly cloudy. The temperature was 63 degrees, the dew point was 63, and the relative humidity was 100%. The wind was calm. The pressure was 29.92 inches and steady. In Maple Lake, it was mostly cloudy. The temperature was 66 degrees, the dew point was 61, and the relative humidity was 83%. The wind was calm. The pressure was 29.94 inches and steady. Elsewhere across central Minnesota, at Wilmer, it was partly cloudy, with a temperature of 64. It was mostly cloudy, with a temperature of 61 at St. Cloud, 67 at Crystal, 64 at Litchfield, and 61 at Little Falls. It was cloudy, with a temperature of 66 at the Twin Cities, 66 at Anoka, and 63 at Princeton. Around the state, skies ranged from partly cloudy to mostly cloudy. It was 63 at Rochester, 66 at Mankato, 58 at Brainerd, 56 at Duluth, and 54 at International Falls. Once again at 7 a.m., in Buffalo, it was 63 degrees under mostly cloudy skies. And in Maple Lake, it was 66 degrees under mostly cloudy skies. This is weather radio station WNG676 Clearwater, broadcasting on a frequency of 162.50 MHz. 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The current time is 7:25 a.m. Central Daylight Time. Now here is the hazardous weather outlook for portions of central and southern Minnesota and west central Wisconsin for today and tonight. No hazardous weather is expected at this time. And now the extended outlook for the period Thursday through Tuesday. Thunderstorms are expected to move across the area Thursday night into early Friday morning. A few storms could produce damaging wind gusts, large hail, heavy rainfall, and potentially a tornado. Spotter information statement, Skywarn spotter activation may be needed. Now the forecast for central Minnesota, from St. Cloud to the northwest Twin Cities suburbs. Today, partly sunny with a 40% chance of showers early in the morning, then mostly sunny in the late morning and afternoon. Highs in the lower 80s. East winds up to 5 miles an hour. Tonight, partly cloudy. A 20% chance of thunderstorms overnight. Lows in the mid-60s. East winds up to 5 miles an hour. Thursday, partly sunny. Highs in the mid-80s. Southeast winds 5 to 10 miles an hour. Thursday night, partly cloudy. Chance of thunderstorms in the evening. Lows in the upper 60s. Southeast winds up to 10 miles an hour. Chance of thunderstorms 40%. Friday, mostly sunny. Highs in the upper 80s. Friday night, mostly clear. Lows in the upper 60s. Saturday, mostly sunny. Highs in the upper 80s. Saturday night, partly cloudy with chance of thunderstorms in the evening, then mostly cloudy with chance of showers overnight. Lows in the upper 60s. Chance of precipitation 50%. Sunday, partly sunny.
Chance of showers in the morning. Highs in the lower 80s. Chance of showers 50%. Sunday night, partly cloudy with chance of showers. Lows in the mid-60s. Chance of showers 40%. Labor Day, mostly cloudy. Chance of showers. Highs in the upper 70s. Chance of showers 40%. Monday night, mostly cloudy. Chance of thunderstorms in the evening, then chance of showers overnight. Lows in the lower 60s. Chance of precipitation 50%. Tuesday, partly sunny. Chance of showers in the morning. Highs in the upper 70s. Chance of showers 50%. Again, the forecast for central Minnesota, from St. Cloud to the northwest Twin Cities suburbs for today, partly sunny with a 40% chance of showers early in the morning, then mostly sunny in the late morning and afternoon. Highs in the lower 80s. East winds up to 5 miles an hour. At 7 a.m., in Buffalo, it was mostly cloudy. The temperature was 63 degrees, the dew point was 63, and the relative humidity was 100%. The wind was calm. The pressure was 29.92 inches and steady. In Maple Lake, it was mostly cloudy. The temperature was 66 degrees, the dew point was 61, and the relative humidity was 83%. The wind was calm. The pressure was 29.94 inches and steady. Elsewhere across central Minnesota, at Wilmer, it was partly cloudy, with a temperature of 64. It was mostly cloudy, with a temperature of 61 at St. Cloud, 67 at Crystal, 64 at Litchfield, and 61 at Little Falls. It was cloudy, with a temperature of 66 at the Twin Cities, 66 at Anoka, and 63 at Princeton. Around the state, skies ranged from partly cloudy to mostly cloudy. It was 63 at Rochester, 66 at Mankato, 58 at Brainerd, 56 at Duluth, and 54 at International Falls. Once again at 7 a.m., in Buffalo, it was 63 degrees under mostly cloudy skies. And in Maple Lake, it was 66 degrees under mostly cloudy skies. The St. Cloud, Minnesota climate summary for yesterday, September 1, 2026. Yesterday's high temperature of 86 degrees occurred at 3:44 p.m. The record high is 92 degrees, which was last set in 1937. Yesterday's low temperature of 53 degrees occurred at 6 a.m. The record low is 29 degrees, which was set in 1974. No precipitation fell yesterday. No snow fell yesterday. The normal high temperature for today is 76 degrees, and the normal low is 53. The record high for today is 94, which last occurred in 1898, and the record low is 32, which occurred in 1974. Sunrise today is at 6:39 a.m., and sunset is at 7:52 p.m. This is Weather Radio Station WNG676 Clearwater, broadcasting on a frequency of 162.50 MHz. 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The current time is 7:31 a.m. Central Daylight Time. Now here is the hazardous weather outlook for portions of central and southern Minnesota and west central Wisconsin for today and tonight. No hazardous weather is expected at this time. And now the extended outlook for the period Thursday through Tuesday. Thunderstorms are expected to move across the area Thursday night into early Friday morning. A few storms could produce damaging wind gusts, large hail, heavy rainfall, and potentially a tornado. Spotter information statement, Skywarn spotter activation may be needed. Now the forecast for central Minnesota, from St. Cloud to the northwest Twin Cities suburbs. Today, partly sunny with a 40% chance of showers early in the morning, then mostly sunny in the late morning and afternoon. Highs in the lower 80s. East winds up to 5 miles an hour. Tonight,
partly cloudy. A 20% chance of thunderstorms overnight. Lows in the mid-60s. East winds up to

5 miles an hour. Thursday, partly sunny. Highs in the mid-80s. Southeast winds 5 to 10 miles an hour. Thursday night, partly cloudy. Chance of thunderstorms in the evening. Lows in the upper 60s. Southeast winds up to 10 miles an hour. Chance of thunderstorms 40%. Friday, mostly sunny. Highs in the upper 80s. Friday night, mostly clear. Lows in the upper 60s. Saturday, mostly sunny. Highs in the upper 80s. Saturday night, partly cloudy with chance of thunderstorms in the evening. Then mostly cloudy with chance of storms in the evening. Then mostly cloudy with chance of showers overnight. Lows in the upper 60s. Chance of precipitation 50%. Sunday, partly sunny. Chance of showers in the morning. Highs in the lower 80s. Chance of showers 50%. Sunday night, partly cloudy with chance of showers. Lows in the mid 60s. Chance of showers 40%. Labor Day, mostly cloudy. Chance of showers. Highs in the upper 70s. Chance of showers 40%. Monday night, mostly cloudy. Chance of thunderstorms in the evening. Then chance of showers overnight. Lows in the lower 60s. Chance of precipitation 50%. Tuesday, partly sunny. Chance of showers in the morning. Highs in the upper 70s. Chance of showers 50%. Again, the forecast for central Minnesota, from St. Cloud to the northwest Twin Cities suburbs for today, partly sunny with a 40% chance of showers early in the morning, then mostly sunny in the late morning and afternoon. Highs in the lower 80s. East winds up to 5 miles an hour. At 7 a.m., in Buffalo, it was mostly cloudy. The temperature was 63 degrees, the dew point was 63, and the relative humidity was 100%. The wind was calm. The pressure was 29.92 inches and steady. In Maple Lake, it was mostly cloudy. The temperature was 66 degrees, the dew point was 61, and the relative humidity was 83%. The wind was calm. The pressure was 29.94 inches and steady. Elsewhere across central Minnesota, at Willmar, it was partly cloudy, with a temperature of 64. It was mostly cloudy, with a temperature of 61 at St. Cloud, 67 at Crystal, 64 at Litchfield, and 61 at Little Falls. It was cloudy, with a temperature of 66 at the Twin Cities, 66 at Anoka, and 63 at Princeton. Around the state, skies ranged from partly cloudy to mostly cloudy. It was 63 at Rochester, 66 at Mankato, 58 at Brainerd, 56 at Duluth, and 54 at International Falls. Once again at 7 a.m., in Buffalo, it was 63 degrees under mostly cloudy skies. And in Maple Lake, it was 66 degrees under mostly cloudy skies. 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The current time is 7:36 a.m. Central Daylight Time. Now here is the hazardous weather outlook for portions of central and southern Minnesota and west central Wisconsin for today and tonight. No hazardous weather is expected at this time. And now the extended outlook for the period Thursday through Tuesday. Thunderstorms are expected to move across the area Thursday night into early Friday morning. A few storms could produce damaging wind gusts, large hail, heavy rainfall, and potentially a tornado. Spotter information statement, Sky Warns spotter activation may be needed. Now the forecast for central Minnesota, from St. Cloud to the northwest Twin Cities suburbs. Today, partly sunny with a 40% chance of showers early in the morning, then mostly sunny in the late morning and afternoon. Highs in the lower 80s.

Saturday, mostly sunny. Highs in the upper 80s. Saturday night, partly cloudy with chance of thunderstorms in the evening, then mostly cloudy with chance of showers overnight. Lows in the upper 60s. Chance of precipitation 50%. Sunday, partly sunny. Chance of showers in the morning. Highs in the lower 80s. Chance of showers 50%. Sunday night, partly cloudy with chance of showers. Lows in the mid 60s. Chance of showers 40%. Labor Day, mostly cloudy. Chance of showers. Highs in the upper 70s. Chance of showers 40%. Monday night, mostly cloudy. Chance of thunderstorms in the evening, then chance of showers overnight. Lows in the lower 60s. Chance of precipitation 50%. Tuesday, partly sunny. Chance of showers in the morning. Highs in the upper 70s. Chance of showers 50%. Again, the forecast for central Minnesota, from St. Cloud to the northwest Twin Cities suburbs for today, partly sunny with a 40% chance of showers early in the morning, then mostly sunny in the late morning and afternoon. Highs in the lower 80s. East winds up to 5 miles an hour. At 7 a.m., in Buffalo, it was mostly cloudy. The temperature was 63 degrees, the dew point was 63, and the relative humidity was 100%. The wind was calm. The pressure was 29.92 inches and steady. In Maple Lake, it was mostly cloudy. The temperature was 66 degrees, the dew point was 61, and the relative humidity was 83%. The wind was calm. The pressure was 29.94 inches and steady. Elsewhere across central Minnesota, at Wilmer, it was partly cloudy, with a temperature of 64. It was mostly cloudy, with a temperature of 61 at St. Cloud, 67 at Crystal, 64 at Litchfield, and 61 at Little Falls. It was cloudy, with a temperature of 66 at the Twin Cities, 66 at Anoka, and 63 at Princeton. Around the state, skies ranged from partly cloudy to mostly cloudy. It was 63 at Rochester, 66 at Mankato, 58 at Brainerd, 56 at Duluth, and 54 at International Falls. Once again at 7 a.m., in Buffalo, it was 63 degrees under mostly cloudy skies. And in Maple Lake, it was 66 degrees under mostly cloudy skies. The St. Cloud, Minnesota climate summary for yesterday, September 1, 2026. Yesterday's high temperature of 86 degrees occurred at 3:44 p.m. The record high is 92 degrees, which was last set in 1937. Yesterday's low temperature of 53 degrees occurred at 6 a.m. The record low is 29 degrees, which was set in 1974. No precipitation fell yesterday. No snow fell yesterday. The normal high temperature for today is 76 degrees, and the normal low is 53. The record high for today is 94, which last occurred in 1898, and the record low is 32, which occurred in 1974. Sunrise today is at 6:39 a.m., and sunset is at 7:52 p.m. This is Weather Radio Station WMG676 Clearwater, broadcasting on a frequency of 162.50 MHz. 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The current time is 7:42 a.m. Central Daylight Time. Now here is the hazardous weather outlook for portions of central and southern Minnesota and west central Wisconsin for today and tonight. No hazardous weather is expected at this time. And now the extended outlook for the period Thursday through Tuesday. Thunderstorms are expected to move across the area Thursday night into early Friday morning. A few storms could produce damaging wind gusts, large hail, heavy rainfall, and potentially a tornado. Spotter information statement, SkyWarn spotter activation may be needed. Now the

Forecast for central Minnesota, from St. Cloud to the northwest Twin Cities suburbs. Today, partly sunny with a 40% chance of showers early in the morning, then mostly sunny in the late morning and afternoon. Highs in the lower 80s. East winds up to 5 miles an hour. Tonight, partly cloudy. A 20% chance of thunderstorms overnight. Lows in the mid-60s. East winds up to 5 miles an hour. Thursday, partly sunny. Highs in the mid-80s. Southeast winds 5 to 10 miles an hour. Thursday night, partly cloudy. Chance of thunderstorms in the evening. Lows in the upper 60s. Southeast winds up to 10 miles an hour. Chance of thunderstorms 40%. Friday, mostly sunny. Highs in the upper 80s. Friday night, mostly clear. Lows in the upper 60s. Saturday, mostly sunny. Highs in the upper 80s. Saturday night, partly cloudy with chance of thunderstorms in the evening, then mostly cloudy with chance of showers overnight. Lows in the upper 60s. Chance of precipitation 50%. Sunday, partly sunny. Chance of showers in the morning. Highs in the lower 80s. Chance of showers 50%. Sunday night, partly cloudy with chance of showers. Lows in the mid-60s. Chance of showers 40%. Labor Day, mostly cloudy. Chance of showers. Highs in the upper 70s. Chance of showers 40%. Monday night, mostly cloudy. Chance of thunderstorms in the evening, then chance of showers overnight. Lows in the lower 60s. Chance of precipitation 50%. Tuesday, partly sunny. Chance of showers in the morning. Highs in the upper 70s. Chance of showers 50%. Again, the forecast for central Minnesota, from St. Cloud to the northwest Twin Cities suburbs for today. Partly sunny with a 40% chance of showers early in the morning, then mostly sunny in the late morning and afternoon. Highs in the lower 80s. East winds up to 5 miles an hour. At 7 a.m., in Buffalo, it was mostly cloudy. The temperature was 63 degrees, the dew point was 63, and the relative humidity was 100%. The wind was calm. The pressure was 29.92 inches and steady. In Maple Lake, it was mostly cloudy. The temperature was 66 degrees, the dew point was 61, and the relative humidity was 83%. The wind was calm. The pressure was 29.94 inches and steady. Elsewhere across central Minnesota, at Willmar, it was partly cloudy, with a temperature of 64. It was mostly cloudy, with a temperature of 61 at St. Cloud, 67 at Crystal, 64 at Litchfield, and 61 at Little Falls. It was cloudy, with a temperature of 66 at the Twin Cities, 66 at Anoka, and 63 at Princeton. Around the state, skies ranged from partly cloudy to mostly cloudy. It was 63 at Rochester, 66 at Mankato, 58 at Brainerd, 56 at Duluth, and 54 at International Falls. Once again at 7 a.m., in Buffalo, it was 63 degrees under mostly cloudy skies. And in Maple Lake, it was 66 degrees under mostly cloudy skies. 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The current time is 7:47 a.m. Central Daylight Time. Now here is the hazardous weather outlook for portions of central and southern Minnesota and west central Wisconsin for today and tonight. No hazardous weather is expected at this time. And now the extended outlook for the period Thursday through Tuesday. Thunderstorms are expected to move across the area Thursday night into early Friday morning. A few storms could produce damaging wind gusts,
large hail, heavy rainfall, and potentially a tornado. Spotter information statement. Sky warns spotter activation may be needed. Now the forecast for central Minnesota, from St. Cloud to the northwest Twin Cities suburbs. Today, partly sunny with a 40% chance of showers early in the morning, then mostly sunny in the late morning and afternoon. Highs in the lower 80s. East winds up to 5 miles an hour. Tonight, partly cloudy. A 20% chance of thunderstorms overnight. Lows in the mid-60s. East winds up to 5 miles an hour. Thursday, partly sunny. Highs in the mid-80s. Southeast winds 5 to 10 miles an hour. Thursday night, partly cloudy. Chance of thunderstorms in the evening. Lows in the upper 60s. Southeast winds up to 10 miles an hour. Chance of thunderstorms 40%. Friday, mostly sunny. Highs in the upper 80s. Friday night, mostly clear. Lows in the upper 60s. Saturday, mostly sunny. Highs in the upper 80s. Saturday night, partly cloudy with chance of thunderstorms in the evening, then mostly cloudy with chance of showers overnight. Lows in the upper 60s. Chance of precipitation 50%. Sunday, partly sunny. Chance of showers in the morning. Highs in the lower 80s. Chance of showers 50%. Sunday night, partly cloudy with chance of showers. Lows in the mid-60s. Chance of showers 40%. Labor Day, mostly cloudy. Chance of showers. Highs in the upper 70s. Chance of showers 40%. Monday night, mostly cloudy. Chance of thunderstorms in the evening, then chance of showers overnight. Lows in the lower 60s. Chance of precipitation 50%. Tuesday, partly sunny. Chance of showers in the morning. Highs in the upper 70s. Chance of showers 50%. Again, the forecast for central Minnesota, from St. Cloud to the northwest Twin Cities suburbs for today, partly sunny with a 40% chance of showers early in the morning, then mostly sunny in the late morning and afternoon. Highs in the lower 80s. East winds up to 5 miles an hour. The St. Cloud, Minnesota climate summary for yesterday, September 1, 2026. Yesterday's high temperature of 86 degrees occurred at 3:44 p.m. The record high is 92 degrees, which was last set in 1937. Yesterday's low temperature of 53 degrees occurred at 6 a.m. The record low is 29 degrees, which was set in 1974. No precipitation fell yesterday. No snow fell yesterday. The normal high temperature for today is 76 degrees, and the normal low is 53. The record high for today is 94, which last occurred in 1898, and the record low is 32, which occurred in 1974. Sunrise today is at 6:39 a.m., and sunset is at 7:52 p.m. At 7 a.m., in Buffalo, it was mostly cloudy. The temperature was 63 degrees, the dew point was 63, and the relative humidity was 100%. The wind was calm. The pressure was 29.92 inches and steady. In Maple Lake, it was mostly cloudy. The temperature was 66 degrees, the dew point was 61, and the relative humidity was 83%. The wind was calm. The pressure was 29.94 inches and steady. Elsewhere across central Minnesota, at Willmar, it was partly cloudy, with a temperature of 64. It was mostly cloudy, with a temperature of 61 at St. Cloud, 67 at Crystal, 64 at Litchfield, and 61 at Little Falls. It was cloudy, with a temperature of 66 at the Twin Cities, 66 at Anoka, and 63 at Princeton. Around the state, skies ranged from partly cloudy to mostly cloudy. It was 63 at Rochester, 66 at Mankato, 58 at Brainerd, 56 at Duluth,
and 54 at International Falls. Once again at 7 a.m., in Buffalo, it was 63 degrees under mostly cloudy skies. And in Maple Lake, it was 66 degrees under mostly cloudy skies. 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The current time is 7:53 a.m. Central Daylight Time. Now here is the hazardous weather outlook for portions of central and southern Minnesota and west central Wisconsin for today and tonight. No hazardous weather is expected at this time. And now the extended outlook for the period Thursday through Tuesday. Thunderstorms are expected to move across the area Thursday night into early Friday morning. A few storms could produce damaging wind gusts, large hail, heavy rainfall, and potentially a tornado. Spotter information statement, Skywarn spotter activation may be needed. Now the forecast for central Minnesota, from St. Cloud to the northwest Twin Cities suburbs. Today, partly sunny with a 40% chance of showers early in the morning, then mostly sunny in the late morning and afternoon. Highs in the lower 80s. East winds up to 5 miles an hour. Tonight, partly cloudy. A 20% chance of thunderstorms overnight. Lows in the mid-60s. East winds up to 5 miles an hour. Thursday, partly sunny. Highs in the mid-80s. Southeast winds 5 to 10 miles an hour. Thursday night, partly cloudy. Chance of thunderstorms in the evening. Lows in the upper 60s. Southeast winds up to 10 miles an hour. Chance of thunderstorms 40%. Friday, mostly sunny. Highs in the upper 80s. Friday night, mostly clear. Lows in the upper 60s. Saturday, mostly sunny. Highs in the upper 80s. Saturday night, partly cloudy with chance of thunderstorms in the evening, then mostly cloudy with chance of showers overnight. Lows in the upper 60s. Chance of precipitation 50%. Sunday, partly sunny. Chance of showers in the morning. Highs in the lower 80s. Chance of showers 50%. Sunday night, partly cloudy with chance of showers. Lows in the mid-60s. Chance of showers 40%. Labor Day, mostly cloudy. Chance of showers. Highs in the upper 70s. Chance of showers 40%. Monday night, mostly cloudy. Chance of thunderstorms in the evening, then chance of showers overnight. Lows in the lower 60s. Chance of precipitation 50%. Tuesday, partly sunny. Chance of showers in the morning. Highs in the upper 70s. Chance of showers 50%. Again, the forecast for central Minnesota, from St. Cloud to the northwest Twin Cities suburbs for today, partly sunny with a 40% chance of showers early in the morning, then mostly sunny in the late morning and afternoon. Highs in the lower 80s. East winds up to 5 miles an hour. At 7 a.m., in Buffalo, it was mostly cloudy. The temperature was 63 degrees, the dew point was 63, and the relative humidity was 100%. The wind was calm. The pressure was 29.92 inches and steady. In Maple Lake, it was mostly cloudy. The temperature was 66 degrees, the dew point was 61, and the relative humidity was 83%. The wind was calm. The pressure was 29.94 inches and steady. Elsewhere across central Minnesota, at Willmar, it was partly cloudy, with a temperature of 64. It was mostly cloudy, with a temperature of 61 at St. Cloud, 67 at Crystal, 64 at Litchfield, and 61 at Little Falls. It was cloudy, with a temperature of 66 at the Twin Cities, 66 at Anoka, and 63 at Princeton. Around the state,
Skies ranged from partly cloudy to mostly cloudy. It was 63 at Rochester, 66 at Mankato, 58 at Brainerd, 56 at Duluth, and 54 at International Falls. Once again at 7 a.m., in Buffalo, it was 63 degrees under mostly cloudy skies. And in Maple Lake, it was 66 degrees under mostly cloudy skies. This is weather radio station WNG676 Clearwater, broadcasting on a frequency of 162.50 MHz. 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The current time is 7:59 a.m. Central Daylight Time. Now here is the hazardous weather outlook for portions of central and southern Minnesota and west central Wisconsin for today and tonight. No hazardous weather is expected at this time. And now the extended outlook for the period Thursday through Tuesday. Thunderstorms are expected to move across the area Thursday night into early Friday morning. A few storms could produce damaging wind gusts, large hail, heavy rainfall, and potentially a tornado. Spotter information statement, Skywarn spotter activation may be needed. Now the forecast for central Minnesota, from St. Cloud to the northwest Twin Cities suburbs. Today, partly sunny with a 40% chance of showers early in the morning, then mostly sunny in the late morning and afternoon. Highs in the lower 80s. East winds up to 5 miles an hour. Tonight, partly cloudy. A 20% chance of thunderstorms overnight. Lows in the mid-60s. East winds up to 5 miles an hour. Thursday, partly sunny. Highs in the mid-80s. Southeast winds 5 to 10 miles an hour. Thursday night, partly cloudy. Chance of thunderstorms in the evening. Lows in the upper 60s. Southeast winds up to 10 miles an hour. Chance of thunderstorms 40%. Friday, mostly sunny. Highs in the upper 80s. Friday night, mostly clear. Lows in the upper 60s. Saturday, mostly sunny. Highs in the upper 80s. Saturday night, partly cloudy with chance of thunderstorms in the evening, then mostly cloudy with chance of showers overnight. Lows in the upper 60s. Chance of precipitation 50%. Sunday, partly sunny. Chance of showers in the morning. Highs in the lower 80s. Chance of showers 50%. Sunday night, partly cloudy with chance of showers. Lows in the mid 60s. Chance of showers 40%. Labor Day, mostly cloudy. Chance of showers. Highs in the upper 70s. Chance of showers 40%. Monday night, mostly cloudy. Chance of thunderstorms in the evening, then chance of showers overnight. Lows in the lower 60s. Chance of precipitation 50%. Tuesday, partly sunny. Chance of showers in the morning. Highs in the upper 70s. Chance of showers 50%. Again, the forecast for central Minnesota, from St. Cloud to the northwest Twin Cities suburbs for today, partly sunny with a 40% chance of showers early in the morning, then mostly sunny in the late morning and afternoon. Highs in the lower 80s. East winds up to 5 miles an hour. The St. Cloud, Minnesota climate summary for yesterday, September 1, 2026. Yesterday's high temperature of 86 degrees occurred at 3:44 p.m. The record high is 92 degrees, which was last set in 1937. Yesterday's low temperature of 53 degrees occurred at 6 a.m. The record low is 29 degrees, which was set in 1974. No precipitation fell yesterday. No snow fell yesterday. The normal high temperature for today is 76 degrees, and the normal low is 53. The record high for today is 94, which last occurred in 1898, and the record low is 32, which occurred in 1974. Sunrise today is at 6:39 a.m.
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The current time is 8:03 a.m. Central Daylight Time. Now here is the hazardous weather outlook for portions of central and southern Minnesota and west central Wisconsin for today and tonight. No hazardous weather is expected at this time. And now the extended outlook for the period Thursday through Tuesday. Thunderstorms are expected to move across the area Thursday night into early Friday morning. A few storms could produce damaging wind gusts, large hail, heavy rainfall, and potentially a tornado. Spotter information statement, Skywarn spotter activation may be needed. Now the forecast for central Minnesota, from St. Cloud to the northwest Twin Cities suburbs. Today, partly sunny with a 40% chance of showers early in the morning, then mostly sunny in the late morning and afternoon. Highs in the lower 80s. East winds up to 5 miles an hour. Tonight, partly cloudy. A 20% chance of thunderstorms overnight. Lows in the mid-60s. East winds up to 5 miles an hour. Thursday, partly sunny. Highs in the mid-80s. Southeast winds 5 to 10 miles an hour. Thursday night, partly cloudy. Chance of thunderstorms in the evening. Lows in the upper 60s. Southeast winds up to 10 miles an hour. Chance of thunderstorms 40%. Friday, mostly sunny. Highs in the upper 80s. Friday night, mostly clear. Lows in the upper 60s. Saturday, mostly sunny. Highs in the upper 80s. Saturday night, partly cloudy with chance of thunderstorms in the evening, then mostly cloudy with chance of showers overnight. Lows in the upper 60s. Chance of precipitation 50%. Sunday, partly sunny. Chance of showers in the morning. Highs in the lower 80s. Chance of showers 50%. Sunday night, partly cloudy with chance of showers. Lows in the mid-60s. Chance of showers 40%. Labor Day, mostly cloudy. Chance of showers. Highs in the upper 70s. Chance of showers 40%. Monday night, mostly cloudy. Chance of thunderstorms in the evening, then chance of showers overnight. Lows in the lower 60s. Chance of precipitation 50%. Tuesday, partly sunny. Chance of showers in the morning. Highs in the upper 70s. Chance of showers 50%. Again, the forecast for central Minnesota, from St. Cloud to the northwest Twin Cities suburbs for today, partly sunny with a 40% chance of showers early in the morning, then mostly sunny in the late morning and afternoon. Highs in the lower 80s. East winds up to 5 miles an hour. 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The current time is 8:07 a.m. Central Daylight Time. Now here is the hazardous weather outlook for portions of central and southern Minnesota and west central Wisconsin for today and tonight. No hazardous weather is expected at this time. And now the extended outlook for the period Thursday through Tuesday. Thunderstorms are expected to move across the area Thursday night into early Friday morning. A few storms could produce damaging wind gusts, large hail, heavy rainfall, and potentially a tornado. Spotter information statement, Skywarn spotter activation may be needed. Now the forecast for central Minnesota, from St. Cloud to the northwest Twin Cities suburbs. Today,
partly sunny with a 40% chance of showers early in the morning, then mostly sunny in the late morning and afternoon. Highs in the lower 80s. East winds up to 5 miles an hour. Tonight, partly cloudy. A 20% chance of thunderstorms overnight. Lows in the mid-60s. East winds up to 5 miles an hour. Thursday, partly sunny. Highs in the mid-80s. Southeast winds 5 to 10 miles an hour. Thursday night, partly cloudy. Chance of thunderstorms in the evening. Lows in the upper 60s. Southeast winds up to 10 miles an hour. Chance of thunderstorms 40%. Friday, mostly sunny. Highs in the upper 80s. Friday night, mostly clear. Lows in the upper 60s. Saturday, mostly sunny. Highs in the upper 80s. Saturday night, partly cloudy with chance of thunderstorms in the evening, then mostly cloudy with chance of showers overnight. Lows in the upper 60s. Chance of precipitation 50%. Sunday, partly sunny. Chance of showers in the morning. Highs in the lower 80s. Chance of showers 50%. Sunday night, partly cloudy with chance of showers. Lows in the mid-60s. Chance of showers 40%. Labor Day, mostly cloudy. Chance of showers. Highs in the upper 70s. Chance of showers 40%. Monday night, mostly cloudy. Chance of thunderstorms in the evening, then chance of showers overnight. Lows in the lower 60s. Chance of precipitation 50%. Tuesday, partly sunny. Chance of showers in the morning. Highs in the upper 70s. Chance of showers 50%. Again, the forecast for central Minnesota, from St. Cloud to the northwest Twin Cities suburbs for today, partly sunny with a 40% chance of showers early in the morning, then mostly sunny in the late morning and afternoon. Highs in the lower 80s. East winds up to 5 miles an hour. The St. Cloud, Minnesota climate summary for yesterday, September 1, 2026. Yesterday's high temperature of 86 degrees occurred at 3:44 p.m. The record high is 92 degrees, which was last set in 1937. Yesterday's low temperature of 53 degrees occurred at 6 a.m. The record low is 29 degrees, which was set in 1974. No precipitation fell yesterday. No snow fell yesterday. The normal high temperature for today is 76 degrees, and the normal low is 53. The record high for today is 94, which last occurred in 1898, and the record low is 32, which occurred in 1974. Sunrise today is at 6:39 a.m., and sunset is at 7:52 p.m. This is weather radio station WNG676 Clearwater, broadcasting on a frequency of 162.50 MHz. 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The current time is 8:12 a.m. Central Daylight Time. Now here is the hazardous weather outlook for portions of central and southern Minnesota and west central Wisconsin for today and tonight. No hazardous weather is expected at this time. And now the extended outlook for the period Thursday through Tuesday. Thunderstorms are expected to move across the area Thursday night into early Friday morning. A few storms could produce damaging wind gusts, large hail, heavy rainfall, and potentially a tornado. Spotter information statement, Skywarn spotter activation may be needed. Now the forecast for central Minnesota, from St. Cloud to the northwest Twin Cities suburbs. Today, partly sunny with a 40% chance of showers early in the morning, then mostly sunny in the late morning and afternoon. Highs in the lower 80s. East winds up to 5 miles an hour. Tonight, partly cloudy. A 20% chance of thunderstorms overnight. Lows in the mid-60s.
East winds up to 5 miles an hour. Thursday, partly sunny. Highs in the mid-80s. Southeast winds 5 to 10 miles an hour. Thursday night, partly cloudy. Chance of thunderstorms in the evening. Lows in the upper 60s. Southeast winds up to 10 miles an hour. Chance of thunderstorms 40%. Friday, mostly sunny. Highs in the upper 80s. Friday night, mostly clear. Lows in the upper 60s. Saturday, mostly sunny. Highs in the upper 80s. Saturday night, partly cloudy with chance of thunderstorms in the evening, then mostly cloudy with chance of showers overnight. Lows in the upper 60s. Chance of precipitation 50%. Sunday, partly sunny. Chance of showers in the morning. Highs in the lower 80s. Chance of showers 50%. Sunday night, partly cloudy with chance of showers. Lows in the mid-60s. Chance of showers 40%. Labor Day, mostly cloudy. Chance of showers. Highs in the upper 70s. Chance of showers 40%. Monday night, mostly cloudy. Chance of thunderstorms in the evening, then chance of showers overnight. Lows in the lower 60s. Chance of precipitation 50%. Tuesday, partly sunny. Chance of showers in the morning. Highs in the upper 70s. Chance of showers 50%. Again, the forecast for central Minnesota, from St. Cloud to the northwest Twin Cities suburbs for today. Partly sunny with a 40% chance of showers early in the morning, then mostly sunny in the late morning and afternoon. Highs in the lower 80s. East winds up to 5 miles an hour. At 8 a.m. in Buffalo, it was mostly sunny. The temperature was 64 degrees, the dew point was 64, and the relative humidity was 100%. The wind was northeast at 3 miles an hour. The pressure was 29.93 inches and rising. In Maple Lake, it was mostly sunny. The temperature was 67 degrees, the dew point was 62, and the relative humidity was 83%. The wind was calm. The pressure was 29.94 inches and steady. Elsewhere across central Minnesota, it was mostly sunny, and temperatures were between 64 and 68 degrees. Around the state, at Mankato, it was sunny, with a temperature of 67. It was mostly sunny, with a temperature of 64 at Brainerd, 64 at Duluth, and 55 at International Falls. At Rochester, it was partly sunny, with a temperature of 64. Once again at 8 a.m., in Buffalo, it was 64 degrees under mostly sunny skies. And in Maple Lake, it was 67 degrees under mostly sunny skies. 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The current time is 8:17 a.m. Central Daylight Time. Now here is the hazardous weather outlook for portions of central and southern Minnesota and west central Wisconsin for today and tonight. No hazardous weather is expected at this time. And now the extended outlook for the period Thursday through Tuesday. Thunderstorms are expected to move across the area Thursday night into early Friday morning. A few storms could produce damaging wind gusts, large hail, heavy rainfall, and potentially a tornado. Spotter information statement, Skywarn spotter activation may be needed. Now the forecast for central Minnesota, from St. Cloud to the northwest Twin Cities suburbs. Today, partly sunny with a 40% chance of showers early in the morning, then mostly sunny in the late morning and afternoon. Highs in the lower 80s. East winds up to 5 miles an hour. Tonight, partly cloudy. A 20% chance of thunderstorms overnight. Lows in the mid-60s.
east winds up to 5 miles an hour. Thursday, partly sunny. Highs in the mid-80s. Southeast winds 5 to 10 miles an hour. Thursday night, partly cloudy. Chance of thunderstorms in the evening. Lows in the upper 60s. Southeast winds up to 10 miles an hour. Chance of thunderstorms 40%. Friday, mostly sunny. Highs in the upper 80s. Friday night, mostly clear. Lows in the upper 60s. Saturday, mostly sunny. Highs in the upper 80s. Saturday night, partly cloudy with chance of thunderstorms in the evening, then mostly cloudy with chance of showers overnight. Lows in the upper 60s. Chance of precipitation 50%. Sunday, partly sunny. Chance of showers in the morning. Highs in the lower 80s. Chance of showers 50%. Sunday night, partly cloudy with chance of showers. Lows in the mid 60s. Chance of showers 40%. Labor Day, mostly cloudy. Chance of showers. Highs in the upper 70s. Chance of showers 40%. Monday night, mostly cloudy. Chance of thunderstorms in the evening, then chance of showers overnight. Lows in the lower 60s. Chance of precipitation 50%. Tuesday, partly sunny. Chance of showers in the morning. Highs in the upper 70s. Chance of showers 50%. Again, the forecast for central Minnesota, from St. Cloud to the northwest Twin Cities suburbs for today, partly sunny with a 40% chance of showers early in the morning, then mostly sunny in the late morning and afternoon. Highs in the lower 80s. East winds up to 5 miles an hour. The St. Cloud, Minnesota climate summary for yesterday, September 1, 2026. Yesterday's high temperature of 86 degrees occurred at 3:44 p.m. The record high is 92 degrees, which was last set in 1937. Yesterday's low temperature of 53 degrees occurred at 6 a.m. The record low is 29 degrees, which was set in 1974. No precipitation fell yesterday. No snow fell yesterday. The normal high temperature for today is 76 degrees, and the normal low is 53. The record high for today is 94, which last occurred in 1898, and the record low is 32, which occurred in 1974. Sunrise today is at 6:39 a.m., and sunset is at 7:52 p.m. At 8 a.m., in Buffalo, it was mostly sunny. The temperature was 64 degrees, the dew point was 64, and the relative humidity was 100%. The wind was northeast at 3 miles an hour. The pressure was 29.93 inches and rising. In Maple Lake, it was mostly sunny, the temperature was 67 degrees, the dew point was 62, and the relative humidity was 83%. The wind was calm. The pressure was 29.94 inches and steady. Elsewhere across central Minnesota, it was mostly sunny, and temperatures were between 64 and 68 degrees. Around the state, at Mankato, it was sunny, with a temperature of 67. It was mostly sunny, with a temperature of 64 at Brainerd, 64 at Duluth, and 55 at International Falls. At Rochester, it was partly sunny, with a temperature of 64. Once again at 8 a.m., in Buffalo, it was 64 degrees under mostly sunny skies. And in Maple Lake, it was 67 degrees under mostly sunny skies. 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The current time is 8:22 a.m. Central Daylight Time. Now here is the hazardous weather outlook for portions of central and southern Minnesota and west central Wisconsin for today and tonight. No hazardous weather is expected at this time.
and now the extended outlook for the period Thursday through Tuesday. Thunderstorms are expected to move across the area Thursday night into early Friday morning. A few storms could produce damaging wind gusts, large hail, heavy rainfall, and potentially a tornado. Spotter information statement, Skywarn's spotter activation may be needed. Now the forecast for central Minnesota, from St. Cloud to the northwest Twin Cities suburbs. Today, partly sunny with a 40% chance of showers early in the morning, then mostly sunny in the late morning and afternoon. Highs in the lower 80s. East winds up to 5 miles an hour. Tonight, partly cloudy. A 20% chance of thunderstorms overnight. Lows in the mid-60s. East winds up to 5 miles an hour. Thursday, partly sunny. Highs in the mid-80s. Southeast winds 5 to 10 miles an hour. Thursday night, partly cloudy. Chance of thunderstorms in the evening. Lows in the upper 60s. Southeast winds up to 10 miles an hour. Chance of thunderstorms 40%. Friday, mostly sunny. Highs in the upper 80s. Friday night, mostly clear. Lows in the upper 60s. Saturday, mostly sunny. Highs in the upper 80s. Saturday night, partly cloudy with chance of thunderstorms in the evening, then mostly cloudy with chance of showers overnight. Lows in the upper 60s. Chance of precipitation 50%. Sunday, partly sunny. Chance of showers in the morning. Highs in the lower 80s. Chance of showers 50%. Sunday night, partly cloudy with chance of showers. Lows in the mid-60s. Chance of showers 40%. Labor Day, mostly cloudy. Chance of showers. Highs in the upper 70s. Chance of showers 40%. Monday night, mostly cloudy. Chance of thunderstorms in the evening, then chance of showers overnight. Lows in the lower 60s. Chance of precipitation 50%. Tuesday, partly sunny. Chance of showers in the morning. Highs in the upper 70s. Chance of showers 50%. Again, the forecast for central Minnesota, from St. Cloud to the northwest Twin Cities suburbs for today, partly sunny with a 40% chance of showers early in the morning, then mostly sunny in the late morning and afternoon. Highs in the lower 80s. East winds up to 5 miles an hour. At 8 a.m., in Buffalo, it was mostly sunny. The temperature was 64 degrees, the dew point was 64, and the relative humidity was 100%. The wind was northeast at 3 miles an hour. The pressure was 29.93 inches and rising. In Maple Lake, it was mostly sunny. The temperature was 67 degrees, the dew point was 62, and the relative humidity was 83%. The wind was calm. The pressure was 29.94 inches and steady. Elsewhere across central Minnesota, it was mostly sunny, and temperatures were between 64 and 68 degrees. Around the state, at Mankato, it was sunny, with a temperature of 67. It was mostly sunny, with a temperature of 64 at Brainerd, 64 at Duluth, and 55 at International Falls. At Rochester, it was partly sunny, with a temperature of 64. Once again at 8 a.m., in Buffalo, it was 64 degrees under mostly sunny skies. And in Maple Lake, it was 67 degrees under mostly sunny skies. 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The current time is 8:27 a.m. Central Daylight Time. Now here is the hazardous weather outlook for portions of central and southern Minnesota and west central Wisconsin for today and tonight. No hazardous weather is expected at this time.
And now the extended outlook for the period Thursday through Tuesday. Thunderstorms are expected to move across the area Thursday night into early Friday morning. A few storms could produce damaging wind gusts, large hail, heavy rainfall, and potentially a tornado. Spotter information statement, Skywarn spotter activation may be needed. Now the forecast for central Minnesota, from St. Cloud to the northwest Twin Cities suburbs. Today, partly sunny with a 40% chance of showers early in the morning, then mostly sunny in the late morning and afternoon. Highs in the lower 80s. East winds up to 5 miles an hour. Tonight, partly cloudy. A 20% chance of thunderstorms overnight. Lows in the mid-60s. East winds up to 5 miles an hour. Thursday, partly sunny. Highs in the mid-80s. Southeast winds 5 to 10 miles an hour. Thursday night, partly cloudy. Chance of thunderstorms in the evening. Lows in the upper 60s. Southeast winds up to 10 miles an hour. Chance of thunderstorms 40%. Friday, mostly sunny. Highs in the upper 80s. Friday night, mostly clear. Lows in the upper 60s. Saturday, mostly sunny. Highs in the upper 80s. Saturday night, partly cloudy with chance of thunderstorms in the evening, then mostly cloudy with chance of showers overnight. Lows in the upper 60s. Chance of precipitation 50%. Sunday, partly sunny. Chance of showers in the morning. Highs in the lower 80s. Chance of showers 50%. Sunday night, partly cloudy with chance of showers. Lows in the mid-60s. Chance of showers 40%. Labor Day, mostly cloudy. Chance of showers. Highs in the upper 70s. Chance of showers 40%. Monday night, mostly cloudy. Chance of thunderstorms in the evening, then chance of showers overnight. Lows in the lower 60s. Chance of precipitation 50%. Tuesday, partly sunny. Chance of showers in the morning. Highs in the upper 70s. Chance of showers 50%. Again, the forecast for central Minnesota, from St. Cloud to the northwest Twin Cities suburbs for today, partly sunny with a 40% chance of showers early in the morning, then mostly sunny in the late morning and afternoon. Highs in the lower 80s. East winds up to 5 miles an hour. The St. Cloud, Minnesota climate summary for yesterday, September 1, 2026. Yesterday's high temperature of 86 degrees occurred at 3:44 p.m. The record high is 92 degrees, which was last set in 1937. Yesterday's low temperature of 53 degrees occurred at 6 a.m. The record low is 29 degrees, which was set in 1974. No precipitation fell yesterday. No snow fell yesterday. The normal high temperature for today is 76 degrees, and the normal low is 53. The record high for today is 94, which last occurred in 1898, and the record low is 32, which occurred in 1974. Sunrise today is at 6:39 a.m., and sunset is at 7:52 p.m. At 8 a.m., in Buffalo, it was mostly sunny. The temperature was 64 degrees, the dew point was 64, and the relative humidity was 100%. The wind was northeast at 3 miles an hour. The pressure was 29.93 inches and rising. In Maple Lake, it was mostly sunny. The temperature was 67 degrees, the dew point was 62, and the relative humidity was 83%. The wind was calm. The pressure was 29.94 inches and steady. Elsewhere across central Minnesota, it was mostly sunny, and temperatures were between 64 and 68 degrees. Around the state, at Mankato, it was sunny, with a temperature of 67. It was mostly sunny, with a temperature of 64 at Brainerd, 64 at Duluth, and 55 at International Falls. At Rochester,
It was partly sunny, with a temperature of 64. Once again at 8 a.m., in Buffalo, it was 64 degrees under mostly sunny skies. And in

Maple Lake, it was 67 degrees under mostly sunny skies. 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The current time is 8:33 a.m. Central Daylight Time. Now here is the hazardous weather outlook for portions of central and southern Minnesota and west central Wisconsin for today and tonight. No hazardous weather is expected at this time. And now the extended outlook for the period Thursday through Tuesday. Thunderstorms are expected to move across the area Thursday night into early Friday morning. A few storms could produce damaging wind gusts, large hail, heavy rainfall, and potentially a tornado. Spotter information statement, Skywarn spotter activation may be needed. Now the forecast for central Minnesota, from St. Cloud to the northwest Twin Cities suburbs. Today, partly sunny with a 40% chance of showers early in the morning, then mostly sunny in the late morning and afternoon. Highs in the lower 80s. East winds up to 5 miles an hour. Tonight, partly cloudy. A 20% chance of thunderstorms overnight. Lows in the mid-60s. East winds up to 5 miles an hour. Thursday, partly sunny. Highs in the mid-80s. Southeast winds 5 to 10 miles an hour. Thursday night, partly cloudy. Chance of thunderstorms in the evening. Lows in the upper 60s. Southeast winds up to 10 miles an hour. Chance of thunderstorms 40%. Friday, mostly sunny. Highs in the upper 80s. Friday night, mostly clear. Lows in the upper 60s. Saturday, mostly sunny. Highs in the upper 80s. Saturday night, partly cloudy with chance of thunderstorms in the evening, then mostly cloudy with chance of showers overnight. Lows in the upper 60s. Chance of precipitation 50%. Sunday, partly sunny. Chance of showers in the morning. Highs in the lower 80s. Chance of showers 50%. Sunday night, partly cloudy with chance of showers. Lows in the mid-60s. Chance of showers 40%. Labor Day, mostly cloudy. Chance of showers. Highs in the upper 70s. Chance of showers 40%. Monday night, mostly cloudy. Chance of thunderstorms in the evening, then chance of showers overnight. Lows in the lower 60s. Chance of precipitation 50%. Tuesday, partly sunny. Chance of showers in the morning. Highs in the upper 70s. Chance of showers 50%. Again, the forecast for central Minnesota, from St. Cloud to the northwest Twin Cities suburbs for today, partly sunny with a 40% chance of showers early in the morning, then mostly sunny in the late morning and afternoon. Highs in the lower 80s. East winds up to 5 miles an hour. At 8 a.m., in Buffalo, it was mostly sunny. The temperature was 64 degrees, the dew point was 64, and the relative humidity was 100%. The wind was northeast at 3 miles an hour. The pressure was 29.93 inches and rising. In Maple Lake, it was mostly sunny. The temperature was 67 degrees, the dew point was 62, and the relative humidity was 83%. The wind was calm. The pressure was 29.94 inches and steady. Elsewhere across central Minnesota, it was mostly sunny, and temperatures were between 64 and 68 degrees. Around the state, at Mankato, it was sunny, with a temperature of 67. It was mostly sunny, with a temperature of 64 at Brainerd, 64 at Duluth, and 55 at International Falls. At Rochester, it was partly sunny, with a temperature of 64. Once again at 8 a.m., in Buffalo, it was 64 degrees under mostly sunny skies. And in Maple Lake, it was 67.

few storms could produce damaging wind gusts, large hail, heavy rainfall, and potentially a tornado. Spotter information statement. Sky warns spotter activation may be needed. Now the forecast for central Minnesota, from St. Cloud to the northwest Twin Cities suburbs. Today, partly sunny with a 40% chance of showers early in the morning, then mostly sunny in the late morning and afternoon. Highs in the lower 80s. East winds up to 5 miles an hour. Tonight, partly cloudy. A 20% chance of thunderstorms overnight. Lows in the mid-60s. East winds up to 5 miles an hour. Thursday, partly sunny. Highs in the mid-80s. Southeast winds 5 to 10 miles an hour. Thursday night, partly cloudy. Chance of thunderstorms in the evening. Lows in the upper 60s. Southeast winds up to 10 miles an hour. Chance of thunderstorms 40%. Friday, mostly sunny. Highs in the upper 80s. Friday night, mostly clear. Lows in the upper 60s. Saturday, mostly sunny. Highs in the upper 80s. Saturday night, partly cloudy with chance of thunderstorms in the evening, then mostly cloudy with chance of showers overnight. Lows in the upper 60s. Chance of precipitation 50%. Sunday, partly sunny. Chance of showers in the morning. Highs in the lower 80s. Chance of showers 50%. Sunday night, partly cloudy with chance of showers. Lows in the mid-60s. Chance of showers 40%. Labor Day, mostly cloudy. Chance of showers. Highs in the upper 70s. Chance of showers 40%. Monday night, mostly cloudy. Chance of thunderstorms in the evening, then chance of showers overnight. Lows in the lower 60s. Chance of precipitation 50%. Tuesday, partly sunny. Chance of showers in the morning. Highs in the upper 70s. Chance of showers 50%. Again, the forecast for central Minnesota, from St. Cloud to the northwest Twin Cities suburbs for today, partly sunny with a 40% chance of showers early in the morning, then mostly sunny in the late morning and afternoon. Highs in the lower 80s. East winds up to 5 miles an hour. The St. Cloud, Minnesota climate summary for yesterday, September 1, 2026. Yesterday's high temperature of 86 degrees occurred at 3:44 p.m. The record high is 92 degrees, which was last set in 1937. Yesterday's low temperature of 53 degrees occurred at 6 a.m. The record low is 29 degrees, which was set in 1974. No precipitation fell yesterday. No snow fell yesterday. The normal high temperature for today is 76 degrees, and the normal low is 53. The record high for today is 94, which last occurred in 1898, and the record low is 32, which occurred in 1974. Sunrise today is at 6:39 a.m., and sunset is at 7:52 p.m. At 8 a.m., in Buffalo, it was mostly sunny. The temperature was 64 degrees, the dew point was 64, and the relative humidity was 100%. The wind was northeast at 3 miles an hour. The pressure was 29.93 inches and rising. In Maple Lake, it was mostly sunny. The temperature was 67 degrees, the dew point was 62, and the relative humidity was 83%. The wind was calm. The pressure was 29.94 inches and steady. Elsewhere across central Minnesota, it was mostly sunny, and temperatures were between 64 and 68 degrees. Around the state, at Mankato, it was sunny, with a temperature of 67. It was mostly sunny, with a temperature of 64 at Brainerd, 64 at Duluth, and 55 at International Falls. At Rochester, it was partly sunny, with a temperature of 64. Once again at 8 a.m., in Buffalo, it was 64 degrees under mostly sunny skies. And in Maple Lake,

it was 67 degrees under mostly sunny skies. 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The current time is 8:44 a.m. Central Daylight Time. Now here is the hazardous weather outlook for portions of central and southern Minnesota and west central Wisconsin for today and tonight. No hazardous weather is expected at this time. And now the extended outlook for the period Thursday through Tuesday. Thunderstorms are expected to move across the area Thursday night into early Friday morning. A few storms could produce damaging wind gusts, large hail, heavy rainfall, and potentially a tornado. Spotter information statement, Skywarn spotter activation may be needed. Now the forecast for central Minnesota, from St. Cloud to the northwest Twin Cities suburbs. Today, partly sunny with a 40% chance of showers early in the morning, then mostly sunny in the late morning and afternoon. Highs in the lower 80s. East winds up to 5 miles an hour. Tonight, partly cloudy. A 20% chance of thunderstorms overnight. Lows in the mid-60s. East winds up to 5 miles an hour. Thursday, partly sunny. Highs in the mid-80s. Southeast winds 5 to 10 miles an hour. Thursday night, partly cloudy. Chance of thunderstorms in the evening. Lows in the upper 60s. Southeast winds up to 10 miles an hour. Chance of thunderstorms 40%. Friday, mostly sunny. Highs in the upper 80s. Friday night, mostly clear. Lows in the upper 60s. Saturday, mostly sunny. Highs in the upper 80s. Saturday night, partly cloudy with chance of thunderstorms in the evening, then mostly cloudy with chance of showers overnight. Lows in the upper 60s. Chance of precipitation 50%. Sunday, partly sunny. Chance of showers in the morning. Highs in the lower 80s. Chance of showers 50%. Sunday night, partly cloudy with chance of showers. Lows in the mid-60s. Chance of showers 40%. Labor Day, mostly cloudy. Chance of showers. Highs in the upper 70s. Chance of showers 40%. Monday night, mostly cloudy. Chance of thunderstorms in the evening, then chance of showers overnight. Lows in the lower 60s. Chance of precipitation 50%. Tuesday, partly sunny. Chance of showers in the morning. Highs in the upper 70s. Chance of showers 50%. Again, the forecast for central Minnesota, from St. Cloud to the northwest Twin Cities suburbs for today, partly sunny with a 40% chance of showers early in the morning, then mostly sunny in the late morning and afternoon. Highs in the lower 80s. East winds up to 5 miles an hour. At 8 a.m., in Buffalo, it was mostly sunny. The temperature was 64 degrees, the dew point was 64, and the relative humidity was 100%. The wind was northeast at 3 miles an hour. The pressure was 29.93 inches and rising. In Maple Lake, it was mostly sunny. The temperature was 67 degrees, the dew point was 62, and the relative humidity was 83%. The wind was calm. The pressure was 29.94 inches and steady. Elsewhere across central Minnesota, it was mostly sunny, and temperatures were between 64 and 68 degrees. Around the state, at Mankato, it was sunny, with a temperature of 67. It was mostly sunny, with a temperature of 64 at Brainerd, 64 at Duluth, and 55 at International Falls. At Rochester, it was partly sunny, with a temperature of 64. Once again at 8 a.m., in Buffalo, it was 64 degrees under mostly sunny skies. And in Maple Lake,
It was 67 degrees under mostly sunny skies. 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The current time is 8:49 a.m. Central Daylight Time. Now here is the hazardous weather outlook for portions of central and southern Minnesota and west central Wisconsin. For today and tonight, no hazardous weather is expected at this time. And now the extended outlook for the period Thursday through Tuesday. Thunderstorms are expected to move across the area Thursday night into early Friday morning. A few storms could produce damaging wind gusts, large hail, heavy rainfall, and potentially a tornado. Spotter information statement, Skywarn spotter activation may be needed. The St. Cloud, Minnesota climate summary for yesterday, September 1, 2026. Yesterday's high temperature of 86 degrees occurred at 3:44 p.m. The record high is 92 degrees, which was last set in 1937. Yesterday's low temperature of 53 degrees occurred at 6 a.m. The record low is 29 degrees, which was set in 1974. No precipitation fell yesterday. No snow fell yesterday. The normal high temperature for today is 76 degrees, and the normal low is 53. The record high for today is 94, which last occurred in 1898, and the record low is 32, which occurred in 1974. Sunrise today is at 6:39 a.m., and sunset is at 7:52 p.m. Now the forecast for central Minnesota, from St. Cloud to the northwest Twin Cities suburbs. Today, partly sunny with a 40% chance of showers early in the morning, then mostly sunny in the late morning and afternoon. Highs in the lower 80s. East winds up to 5 miles an hour. Tonight, partly cloudy. A 20% chance of thunderstorms overnight. Lows in the mid-60s. East winds up to 5 miles an hour. Thursday, partly sunny. Highs in the mid-80s. Southeast winds 5 to 10 miles an hour. Thursday night, partly cloudy. Chance of thunderstorms in the evening. Lows in the upper 60s. Southeast winds up to 10 miles an hour. Chance of thunderstorms 40%. Friday, mostly sunny. Highs in the upper 80s. Friday night, mostly clear. Lows in the upper 60s. Saturday, mostly sunny. Highs in the upper 80s. Saturday night, partly cloudy with chance of thunderstorms in the evening, then mostly cloudy with chance of showers overnight. Lows in the upper 60s. Chance of precipitation 50%. Sunday, partly sunny. Chance of showers in the morning. Highs in the lower 80s. Chance of showers 50%. Sunday night, partly cloudy with chance of showers. Lows in the mid 60s. Chance of showers 40%. Labor Day, mostly cloudy. Chance of showers. Highs in the upper 70s. Chance of showers 40%. Monday night, mostly cloudy. Chance of thunderstorms in the evening, then chance of showers overnight. Lows in the lower 60s. Chance of precipitation 50%. Tuesday, partly sunny. Chance of showers in the morning. Highs in the upper 70s. Chance of showers 50%. Again, the forecast for central Minnesota, from St. Cloud to the northwest Twin Cities suburbs for today, partly sunny with a 40% chance of showers early in the morning, then mostly sunny in the late morning and afternoon. Highs in the lower 80s. East winds up to 5 miles an hour. At 8 a.m., in Buffalo, it was mostly sunny. The temperature was 64 degrees, the dew point was 64, and the relative humidity was 100%. The wind was northeast at 3 miles an hour.
The pressure was 29.93 inches and rising. In Maple Lake, it was mostly sunny. The temperature was 67 degrees, the dew point was 62, and the relative humidity was 83%. The wind was calm. The pressure was 29.94 inches and steady. Elsewhere across central Minnesota, it was mostly sunny, and temperatures were between 64 and 68 degrees. Around the state, at Mankato, it was sunny, with a temperature of 67. It was mostly sunny, with a temperature of 64 at Brainerd, 64 at Duluth, and 55 at International Falls. At Rochester, it was partly sunny, with a temperature of 64. Once again at 8 a.m., in Buffalo, it was 64 degrees under mostly sunny skies. And in Maple Lake, it was 67 degrees under mostly sunny skies. 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The current time is 8:55 a.m. Central Daylight Time. Now here is the hazardous weather outlook for portions of central and southern Minnesota and west central Wisconsin for today and tonight. No hazardous weather is expected at this time. Now the extended outlook for the period Thursday through Tuesday. Thunderstorms are expected to move across the area Thursday night into early Friday morning. A few storms could produce damaging wind gusts, large hail, heavy rainfall, and potentially a tornado. Spotter information statement, Skywarn spotter activation may be needed. Now the forecast for central Minnesota, from St. Cloud to the northwest Twin Cities suburbs. Today, partly sunny with a 40% chance of showers early in the morning, then mostly sunny in the late morning and afternoon. Highs in the lower 80s. East winds up to 5 miles an hour. Tonight, partly cloudy. A 20% chance of thunderstorms overnight. Lows in the mid-60s. East winds up to 5 miles an hour. Thursday, partly sunny. Highs in the mid-80s. Southeast winds 5 to 10 miles an hour. Thursday night, partly cloudy. Chance of thunderstorms in the evening. Lows in the upper 60s. Southeast winds up to 10 miles an hour. Chance of thunderstorms 40%. Friday, mostly sunny. Highs in the upper 80s. Friday night, mostly clear. Lows in the upper 60s. Saturday, mostly sunny. Highs in the upper 80s. Saturday night, partly cloudy with chance of thunderstorms in the evening, then mostly cloudy with chance of showers overnight. Lows in the upper 60s. Chance of precipitation 50%. Sunday, partly sunny. Chance of showers in the morning. Highs in the lower 80s. Chance of showers 50%. Sunday night, partly cloudy with chance of showers. Lows in the mid 60s. Chance of showers 40%. Labor Day, mostly cloudy. Chance of showers. Highs in the upper 70s. Chance of showers 40%. Monday night, mostly cloudy. Chance of thunderstorms in the evening, then chance of showers overnight. Lows in the lower 60s. Chance of precipitation 50%. Tuesday, partly sunny. Chance of showers in the morning. Highs in the upper 70s. Chance of showers 50%. Again, the forecast for central Minnesota, from St. Cloud to the northwest Twin Cities suburbs for today, partly sunny with a 40% chance of showers early in the morning, then mostly sunny in the late morning and afternoon. Highs in the lower 80s. East winds up to 5 miles an hour. At 8 a.m., in Buffalo, it was mostly sunny. The temperature was 64 degrees, the dew point was 64, and the relative humidity was 100%. The wind was northeast at 3 miles an hour.
The pressure was 29.93 inches and rising. In Maple Lake, it was most

mostly sunny, but temperature was 67 degrees, the dew point was 62, and the relative humidity was 83%. The wind was calm. The pressure was 29.94 inches and steady. Elsewhere across central Minnesota, it was mostly sunny, and temperatures were between 64 and 68 degrees. Around the state, at Mankato, it was sunny, with a temperature of 67. It was mostly sunny, with a temperature of 64 at Brainerd, 64 at Duluth, and 55 at International Falls. At Rochester, it was partly sunny, with a temperature of 64. Once again at 8 a.m., in Buffalo, it was 64 degrees under mostly sunny skies. And in Maple Lake, it was 67 degrees under mostly sunny skies. The St. Cloud, Minnesota climate summary for yesterday, September 1, 2026. Yesterday's high temperature of 86 degrees occurred at 3:44 p.m. The record high is 92 degrees, which was last set in 1937. Yesterday's low temperature of 53 degrees occurred at 6 a.m. The record low is 29 degrees, which was set in 1974. No precipitation fell yesterday. No snow fell yesterday. The normal high temperature for today is 76 degrees, and the normal low is 53. The record high for today is 94, which last occurred in 1898, and the record low is 32, which occurred in 1974. Sunrise today is at 6:39 a.m., and sunset is at 7:52 p.m. This is Weather Radio Station WNG676 Clearwater, broadcasting on a frequency of 162.50 MHz. 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The current time is 9:01 a.m. Central Daylight Time. Now here is the hazardous weather outlook for portions of central and southern Minnesota and west central Wisconsin. For today and tonight, no hazardous weather is expected at this time. And now the extended outlook for the period Thursday through Tuesday. Thunderstorms are expected to move across the area Thursday night into early Friday morning. A few storms could produce damaging wind gusts, large hail, heavy rainfall, and potentially a tornado. Spotter information statement, Skywarn spotter activation may be needed. Now the forecast for central Minnesota. From St. Cloud to the northwest Twin Cities suburbs. Today, partly sunny with a 40% chance of showers early in the morning, then mostly sunny in the late morning and afternoon. Highs in the lower 80s. East winds up to 5 miles an hour. Tonight, partly cloudy. A 20% chance of thunderstorms overnight. Lows in the mid-60s. East winds up to 5 miles an hour. Thursday, partly sunny. Highs in the mid-80s. Southeast winds 5 to 10 miles an hour. Thursday night, partly cloudy. Chance of thunderstorms in the evening. Lows in the upper 60s. Southeast winds up to 10 miles an hour. Chance of thunderstorms 40%. Friday, mostly sunny. Highs in the upper 80s. Friday night, mostly clear. Lows in the upper 60s. Saturday, mostly sunny. Highs in the upper 80s. Saturday night, partly cloudy with chance of thunderstorms in the evening, then mostly cloudy with chance of showers overnight. Lows in the upper 60s. Chance of precipitation 50%. Sunday, partly sunny. Chance of showers in the morning. Highs in the lower 80s. Chance of showers 50%. Sunday night, partly cloudy with chance of showers. Lows in the mid-60s. Chance of showers 40%. Labor Day, mostly cloudy. Chance of showers. Highs in the upper 70s. Chance of showers 40%. Monday night, mostly cloudy. Chance of thunderstorms in the evening, then chance of showers overnight. Lows in the lower 60s.
chance of precipitation 50%. Tuesday, partly sunny. Chance of showers in the morning. Highs in the upper 70s. Chance of showers 50%. Again, the forecast for central Minnesota, from St. Cloud to the northwest Twin Cities suburbs for today, partly sunny with a 40% chance of showers early in the morning, then mostly sunny in the late morning and afternoon. Highs in the lower 80s. East winds up to 5 miles an hour. 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The current time is 9:05 a.m. Central Daylight Time. Now here is the hazardous weather outlook for portions of central and southern Minnesota and west central Wisconsin for today and tonight. No hazardous weather is expected at this time. And now the extended outlook for the period Thursday through Tuesday. Thunderstorms are expected to move across the area Thursday night into early Friday morning. A few storms could produce damaging wind gusts, large hail, heavy rainfall, and potentially a tornado. Spotter information statement, Skywarn spotter activation may be needed. Now the forecast for central Minnesota, from St. Cloud to the northwest Twin Cities suburbs. Today, partly sunny with a 40% chance of showers early in the morning, then mostly sunny in the late morning and afternoon. Highs in the lower 80s. East winds up to 5 miles an hour. Tonight, partly cloudy. A 20% chance of thunderstorms overnight. Lows in the mid-60s. East winds up to 5 miles an hour. Thursday, partly sunny. Highs in the mid-80s. Southeast winds 5 to 10 miles an hour. Thursday night, partly cloudy. Chance of thunderstorms in the evening. Lows in the upper 60s. Southeast winds up to 10 miles an hour. Chance of thunderstorms 40%. Friday, mostly sunny. Highs in the upper 80s. Friday night, mostly clear. Lows in the upper 60s. Saturday, mostly sunny. Highs in the upper 80s. Saturday night, partly cloudy with chance of thunderstorms in the evening, then mostly cloudy with chance of showers overnight. Lows in the upper 60s. Chance of precipitation 50%. Sunday, partly sunny. Chance of showers in the morning. Highs in the lower 80s. Chance of showers 50%. Sunday night, partly cloudy with chance of showers. Lows in the mid-60s. Chance of showers 40%. Labor Day, mostly cloudy. Chance of showers. Highs in the upper 70s. Chance of showers 40%. Monday night, mostly cloudy. Chance of thunderstorms in the evening, then chance of showers overnight. Lows in the lower 60s. Chance of precipitation 50%. Tuesday, partly sunny. Chance of showers in the morning. Highs in the upper 70s. Chance of showers 50%. Again, the forecast for central Minnesota, from St. Cloud to the northwest Twin Cities suburbs for today, partly sunny with a 40% chance of showers early in the morning, then mostly sunny in the late morning and afternoon. Highs in the lower 80s. East winds up to 5 miles an hour. 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The current time is 9:08 a.m. Central Daylight Time. Now here is the hazardous weather outlook for portions of central and southern Minnesota and west central Wisconsin for today and tonight. No hazardous weather is expected at this time. And now the extended outlook for the period Thursday through Tuesday.
Thunderstorms are expected to move across the area Thursday night into early Friday morning. A few storms could produce damaging wind gusts, large hail, heavy rainfall, and potentially a tornado. Spotter information statement, Sky warns spotter activation may be needed. Now the forecast for central Minnesota, from St. Cloud to the northwest Twin Cities suburbs. Today, partly sunny with a 40% chance of showers early in the morning, then mostly sunny in the late morning and afternoon. Highs in the lower 80s. East winds up to 5 miles an hour. Tonight, partly cloudy. A 20% chance of thunderstorms overnight. Lows in the mid-60s. East winds up to 5 miles an hour. Thursday, partly sunny. Highs in the mid-80s. Southeast winds 5 to 10 miles an hour. Thursday night, partly cloudy. Chance of thunderstorms in the evening. Lows in the upper 60s. Southeast winds up to 10 miles an hour. Chance of thunderstorms 40%. Friday, mostly sunny. Highs in the upper 80s. Friday night, mostly clear. Lows in the upper 60s. Saturday, mostly sunny. Highs in the upper 80s. Saturday night, partly cloudy with chance of thunderstorms in the evening, then mostly cloudy with chance of showers overnight. Lows in the upper 60s. Chance of precipitation 50%. Sunday, partly sunny. Chance of showers in the morning. Highs in the lower 80s. Chance of showers 50%. Sunday night, partly cloudy with chance of showers. Lows in the mid-60s. Chance of showers 40%. Labor Day, mostly cloudy. Chance of showers. Highs in the upper 70s. Chance of showers 40%. Monday night, mostly cloudy. Chance of thunderstorms in the evening, then chance of showers overnight. Lows in the lower 60s. Chance of precipitation 50%. Tuesday, partly sunny. Chance of showers in the morning. Highs in the upper 70s. Chance of showers 50%. Again, the forecast for central Minnesota, from St. Cloud to the northwest Twin Cities suburbs for today, partly sunny with a 40% chance of showers early in the morning, then mostly sunny in the late morning and afternoon. Highs in the lower 80s. East winds up to 5 miles an hour. The St. Cloud, Minnesota climate summary for yesterday, September 1, 2026. Yesterday's high temperature of 86 degrees occurred at 3:44 p.m. The record high is 92 degrees, which was last set in 1937. Yesterday's low temperature of 53 degrees occurred at 6 a.m. The record low is 29 degrees, which was set in 1974. No precipitation fell yesterday. No snow fell yesterday. The normal high temperature for today is 76 degrees, and the normal low is 53. The record high for today is 94, which last occurred in 1898, and the record low is 32, which occurred in 1974. Sunrise today is at 6:39 a.m., and sunset is at 7:52 p.m. This is Weather Radio Station WNG676 Clearwater, broadcasting on a frequency of 162.50 MHz. 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The current time is 9:13 a.m. Central Daylight Time. Now here is the hazardous weather outlook for portions of central and southern Minnesota and west central Wisconsin for today and tonight. No hazardous weather is expected at this time. And now the extended outlook for the period Thursday through Tuesday. Thunderstorms are expected to move across the area Thursday night into early Friday morning. A few storms could produce damaging wind gusts, large hail, heavy rainfall, and potentially a tornado. Spotter information statement, Sky warns spotter activation may be needed.
Now the forecast for central Minnesota, from St. Cloud to the northwest Twin Cities suburbs. Today, partly sunny with a 40% chance of showers early in the morning, then mostly sunny in the late morning and afternoon. Highs in the lower 80s. East winds up to 5 miles an hour. Tonight, partly cloudy. A 20% chance of thunderstorms overnight. Lows in the mid-60s. East winds up to 5 miles an hour. Thursday, partly sunny. Highs in the mid-80s. Southeast winds 5 to 10 miles an hour. Thursday night, partly cloudy. Chance of thunderstorms in the evening. Lows in the upper 60s. Southeast winds up to 10 miles an hour. Chance of thunderstorms 40%. Friday, mostly sunny. Highs in the upper 80s. Friday night, mostly clear. Lows in the upper 60s. Saturday, mostly sunny. Highs in the upper 80s. Saturday night, partly cloudy with chance of thunderstorms in the evening, then mostly cloudy with chance of showers overnight. Lows in the upper 60s. Chance of precipitation 50%. Sunday, partly sunny. Chance of showers in the morning. Highs in the lower 80s. Chance of showers 50%. Sunday night, partly cloudy with chance of showers. Lows in the mid-60s. Chance of showers 40%. Labor Day, mostly cloudy. Chance of showers. Highs in the upper 70s. Chance of showers 40%. Monday night, mostly cloudy. Chance of thunderstorms in the evening, then chance of showers overnight. Lows in the lower 60s. Chance of precipitation 50%. Tuesday, partly sunny. Chance of showers in the morning. Highs in the upper 70s. Chance of showers 50%. Again, the forecast for central Minnesota, from St. Cloud to the northwest Twin Cities suburbs for today, partly sunny with a 40% chance of showers early in the morning, then mostly sunny in the late morning and afternoon. Highs in the lower 80s. East winds up to 5 miles an hour. At 9 a.m., in Buffalo, it was sunny. The temperature was 70 degrees, the dew point was 64, and the relative humidity was 83%. The wind was southeast at 6 miles an hour. The pressure was 29.92 inches and falling. In Maple Lake, it was sunny. The temperature was 72 degrees, the dew point was 62, and the relative humidity was 71%. The wind was east at 3 miles an hour. The pressure was 29.94 inches and steady. Elsewhere across central Minnesota, skies ranged from sunny to mostly sunny, and temperatures were between 68 and 72 degrees. Around the state, at Mankato, it was sunny, with a temperature of 70. It was mostly sunny, with a temperature of 68 at Brainerd, 68 at Duluth, and 63 at International Falls. At Rochester, it was partly sunny, with a temperature of 67. Once again at 9 a.m., in Buffalo, it was 70 degrees under sunny skies. And in Maple Lake, it was 72 degrees under sunny skies. 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The current time is 9:18 a.m. Central Daylight Time. Now here is the hazardous weather outlook for portions of central and southern Minnesota and west central Wisconsin for today and tonight. No hazardous weather is expected at this time. And now the extended outlook for the period Thursday through Tuesday. Thunderstorms are expected to move across the area Thursday night into early Friday morning. A few storms could produce damaging wind gusts, large hail, heavy rainfall, and potentially a tornado. Spotter information statement, Skywarn spotter activation may be needed.
Now the forecast for central Minnesota, from St. Cloud to the northwest Twin Cities suburbs. Today, partly sunny with a 40% chance of showers early in the morning, then mostly sunny in the late morning and afternoon. Highs in the lower 80s. East winds up to 5 miles an hour. Tonight, partly cloudy. A 20% chance of thunderstorms overnight. Lows in the mid-60s. East winds up to 5 miles an hour. Thursday, partly sunny. Highs in the mid-80s. Southeast winds 5 to 10 miles an hour. Thursday night, partly cloudy. Chance of thunderstorms in the evening. Lows in the upper 60s. Southeast winds up to 10 miles an hour. Chance of thunderstorms 40%. Friday, mostly sunny. Highs in the upper 80s. Friday night, mostly clear. Lows in the upper 60s. Saturday, mostly sunny. Highs in the upper 80s. Saturday night, partly cloudy with chance of thunderstorms in the evening, then mostly cloudy with chance of showers overnight. Lows in the upper 60s. Chance of precipitation 50%. Sunday, partly sunny. Chance of showers in the morning. Highs in the lower 80s. Chance of showers 50%. Sunday night, partly cloudy with chance of showers. Lows in the mid-60s. Chance of showers 40%. Labor Day, mostly cloudy. Chance of showers. Highs in the upper 70s. Chance of showers 40%. Monday night, mostly cloudy. Chance of thunderstorms in the evening, then chance of showers overnight. Lows in the lower 60s. Chance of precipitation 50%. Tuesday, partly sunny. Chance of showers in the morning. Highs in the upper 70s. Chance of showers 50%. Again, the forecast for central Minnesota, from St. Cloud to the northwest Twin Cities suburbs for today, partly sunny with a 40% chance of showers early in the morning, then mostly sunny in the late morning and afternoon. Highs in the lower 80s. East winds up to 5 miles an hour. The St. Cloud, Minnesota climate summary for yesterday, September 1, 2026. Yesterday's high temperature of 86 degrees occurred at 3:44 p.m. The record high is 92 degrees, which was last set in 1937. Yesterday's low temperature of 53 degrees occurred at 6 a.m. The record low is 29 degrees, which was set in 1974. No precipitation fell yesterday. No snow fell yesterday. The normal high temperature for today is 76 degrees, and the normal low is 53. The record high for today is 94, which last occurred in 1898, and the record low is 32, which occurred in 1974. Sunrise today is at 6:39 a.m. and sunset is at 7:52 p.m. At 9 a.m., in Buffalo, it was sunny. The temperature was 70 degrees, the dew point was 64, and the relative humidity was 83%. The wind was southeast at 6 miles an hour. The pressure was 29.92 inches and falling. In Maple Lake, it was sunny. The temperature was 72 degrees, the dew point was 62, and the relative humidity was 71%. The wind was east at 3 miles an hour. The pressure was 29.94 inches and steady. Elsewhere across central Minnesota, skies ranged from sunny to mostly sunny, and temperatures were between 68 and 72 degrees. Around the state, at Mankato, it was sunny, with a temperature of 70. It was mostly sunny, with a temperature of 68 at Brainerd, 68 at Duluth, and 63 at International Falls. At Rochester, it was partly sunny, with a temperature of 67. Once again at 9 a.m., in Buffalo, it was 70 degrees under sunny skies. And in Maple Lake, it was 72 degrees under sunny skies. 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
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The current time is 9:24 a.m. Central Daylight Time. Now here is the hazardous weather outlook for portions of central and southern Minnesota and west central Wisconsin. For today and tonight, no hazardous weather is expected at this time. And now the extended outlook for the period Thursday through Tuesday. Thunderstorms are expected to move across the area Thursday night into early Friday morning. A few storms could produce damaging wind gusts, large hail, heavy rainfall, and potentially a tornado. Spotter information statement, Skywarn spotter activation may be needed. Now the forecast for central Minnesota, from St. Cloud to the northwest Twin Cities suburbs. Today, partly sunny with a 40% chance of showers early in the morning, then mostly sunny in the late morning and afternoon. Highs in the lower 80s. East winds up to 5 miles an hour. Tonight, partly cloudy. A 20% chance of thunderstorms overnight. Lows in the mid-60s. East winds up to 5 miles an hour. Thursday, partly sunny. Highs in the mid-80s. Southeast winds 5 to 10 miles an hour. Thursday night, partly cloudy. Chance of thunderstorms in the evening. Lows in the upper 60s. Southeast winds up to 10 miles an hour. Chance of thunderstorms 40%. Friday, mostly sunny. Highs in the upper 80s. Friday night, mostly clear. Lows in the upper 60s. Saturday, mostly sunny. Highs in the upper 80s. Saturday night, partly cloudy with chance of thunderstorms in the evening, then mostly cloudy with chance of showers overnight. Lows in the upper 60s. Chance of precipitation 50%. Sunday, partly sunny. Chance of showers in the morning. Highs in the lower 80s. Chance of showers 50%. Sunday night, partly cloudy with chance of showers. Lows in the mid 60s. Chance of showers 40%. Labor Day, mostly cloudy. Chance of showers. Highs in the upper 70s. Chance of showers 40%. Monday night, mostly cloudy. Chance of thunderstorms in the evening, then chance of showers overnight. Lows in the lower 60s. Chance of precipitation 50%. Tuesday, partly sunny. Chance of showers in the morning. Highs in the upper 70s. Chance of showers 50%. Again, the forecast for central Minnesota, from St. Cloud to the northwest Twin Cities suburbs for today, partly sunny with a 40% chance of showers early in the morning, then mostly sunny in the late morning and afternoon. Highs in the lower 80s. East winds up to 5 miles an hour. At 9 a.m., in Buffalo, it was sunny. The temperature was 70 degrees, the dew point was 64, and the relative humidity was 83%. The wind was southeast at 6 miles an hour. The pressure was 29.92 inches and falling. In Maple Lake, it was sunny. The temperature was 72 degrees, the dew point was 62, and the relative humidity was 71%. The wind was east at 3 miles an hour. The pressure was 29.94 inches and steady. Elsewhere across central Minnesota, skies ranged from sunny to mostly sunny, and temperatures were between 68 and 72 degrees. Around the state, at Mankato, it was sunny, with a temperature of 70. It was mostly sunny, with a temperature of 68 at Brainerd, 68 at Duluth, and 63 at International Falls. At Rochester, it was partly sunny, with a temperature of 67. Once again at 9 a.m., in Buffalo, it was 70 degrees under sunny skies. And in Maple Lake, it was 72 degrees under sunny skies. 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
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The current time is 9:29 a.m. Central Daylight Time. Now here is the hazardous weather outlook for portions of central and southern Minnesota and west central Wisconsin. For today and tonight, no hazardous weather is expected at this time. And now the extended outlook for the period Thursday through Tuesday. Thunderstorms are expected to move across the area Thursday night into early Friday morning. A few storms could produce damaging wind gusts, large hail, heavy rainfall, and potentially a tornado. Spotter information statement, Skywarn spotter activation may be needed. The St. Cloud, Minnesota climate summary for yesterday, September 1, 2026. Yesterday's high temperature of 86 degrees occurred at 3:44 p.m. The record high is 92 degrees, which was last set in 1937. Yesterday's low temperature of 53 degrees occurred at 6 a.m. The record low is 29 degrees, which was set in 1974. No precipitation fell yesterday. No snow fell yesterday. The normal high temperature for today is 76 degrees, and the normal low is 53. The record high for today is 94, which last occurred in 1898, and the record low is 32, which occurred in 1974. Sunrise today is at 6:39 a.m., and sunset is at 7:52 p.m. Now the forecast for central Minnesota, from St. Cloud to the northwest Twin Cities suburbs. Today, partly sunny with a 40% chance of showers early in the morning, then mostly sunny in the late morning and afternoon. Highs in the lower 80s. East winds up to 5 miles an hour. Tonight, partly cloudy. A 20% chance of thunderstorms overnight. Lows in the mid-60s. East winds up to 5 miles an hour. Thursday, partly sunny. Highs in the mid-80s. Southeast winds 5 to 10 miles an hour. Thursday night, partly cloudy. Chance of thunderstorms in the evening. Lows in the upper 60s. Southeast winds up to 10 miles an hour. Chance of thunderstorms 40%. Friday, mostly sunny. Highs in the upper 80s. Friday night, mostly clear. Lows in the upper 60s. Saturday, mostly sunny. Highs in the upper 80s. Saturday night, partly cloudy with chance of thunderstorms in the evening, then mostly cloudy with chance of showers overnight. Lows in the upper 60s. Chance of precipitation 50%. Sunday, partly sunny. Chance of showers in the morning. Highs in the lower 80s. Chance of showers 50%. Sunday night, partly cloudy with chance of showers. Lows in the mid-60s. Chance of showers 40%. Labor Day, mostly cloudy. Chance of showers. Highs in the upper 70s. Chance of showers 40%. Monday night, mostly cloudy. Chance of thunderstorms in the evening, then chance of showers overnight. Lows in the lower 60s. Chance of precipitation 50%. Tuesday, partly sunny. Chance of showers in the morning. Highs in the upper 70s. Chance of showers 50%. Again, the forecast, showers 50%. Again, the forecast for central Minnesota, from St. Cloud to the northwest Twin Cities suburbs for today, partly sunny with a 40% chance of showers early in the morning, then mostly sunny in the late morning and afternoon. Highs in the lower 80s. East winds up to 5 miles an hour. At 9 a.m., in Buffalo, it was sunny. The temperature was 70 degrees, the dew point was 64, and the relative humidity was 83%. The wind was southeast at 6 miles an hour. The pressure was 29.92 inches and falling. In Maple Lake,
It was sunny, the temperature was 72 degrees, the dew point was 62, and the relative humidity was 71%. The wind was east at 3 miles an hour.

The pressure was 29.94 inches and steady. Elsewhere across central Minnesota, skies ranged from sunny to mostly sunny, and temperatures were between 68 and 72 degrees. Around the state, at Mankato, it was sunny, with a temperature of 70. It was mostly sunny, with a temperature of 68 at Brainerd, 68 at Duluth, and 63 at International Falls. At Rochester, it was partly sunny, with a temperature of 67. Once again at 9 a.m., in Buffalo, it was 70 degrees under sunny skies. And in Maple Lake, it was 72 degrees under sunny skies. 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The current time is 9:35 a.m. Central Daylight Time. Now here is the hazardous weather outlook for portions of central and southern Minnesota and west central Wisconsin for today and tonight. No hazardous weather is expected at this time. And now the extended outlook for the period Thursday through Tuesday. Thunderstorms are expected to move across the area Thursday night into early Friday morning. A few storms could produce damaging wind gusts, large hail, heavy rainfall, and potentially a tornado. Spotter information statement, Sky warns spotter activation may be needed. Now the forecast for central Minnesota, from St. Cloud to the northwest Twin Cities suburbs. Today, partly sunny with a 40% chance of showers early in the morning, then mostly sunny in the late morning and afternoon. Highs in the lower 80s. East winds up to 5 miles an hour. Tonight, partly cloudy. A 20% chance of thunderstorms overnight. Lows in the mid-60s. East winds up to 5 miles an hour. Thursday, partly sunny. Highs in the mid-80s. Southeast winds 5 to 10 miles an hour. Thursday night, partly cloudy. Chance of thunderstorms in the evening. Lows in the upper 60s. Southeast winds up to 10 miles an hour. Chance of thunderstorms 40%. Friday, mostly sunny. Highs in the upper 80s. Friday night, mostly clear. Lows in the upper 60s. Saturday, mostly sunny. Highs in the upper 80s. Saturday night, partly cloudy with chance of thunderstorms in the evening, then mostly cloudy with chance of showers overnight. Lows in the upper 60s. Chance of precipitation 50%. Sunday, partly sunny. Chance of showers in the morning. Highs in the lower 80s. Chance of showers 50%. Sunday night, partly cloudy with chance of showers. Lows in the mid-60s. Chance of showers 40%. Labor Day, mostly cloudy. Chance of showers. Highs in the upper 70s. Chance of showers 40%. Monday night, mostly cloudy. Chance of thunderstorms in the evening, then chance of showers overnight. Lows in the lower 60s. Chance of precipitation 50%. Tuesday, partly sunny. Chance of showers in the morning. Highs in the upper 70s. Chance of showers 50%. Again, the forecast for central Minnesota, from St. Cloud to the northwest Twin Cities suburbs for today, partly sunny with a 40% chance of showers early in the morning, then mostly sunny in the late morning and afternoon. Highs in the lower 80s. East winds up to 5 miles an hour. At 9 a.m., in Buffalo, it was sunny. The temperature was 70 degrees, the dew point was 64, and the relative humidity was 83%. The wind was southeast at 6 miles an hour. The pressure was 29.92 inches and falling. In Maple Lake, it was sunny. The temperature was 72 degrees. The dew point was 62, and the relative humidity was 71%. The wind was east at 3 miles an hour.

degrees under sunny skies. 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The St. Cloud, Minnesota climate summary for yesterday, September 1, 2026. Yesterday's high temperature of 86 degrees occurred at 3:44 p.m. The record high is 92 degrees, which was last set in 1937. Yesterday's low temperature of 53 degrees occurred at 6 a.m. The record low is 29 degrees, which was set in 1974. No precipitation fell yesterday. No snow fell yesterday. The normal high temperature for today is 76 degrees, and the normal low is 53. The record high for today is 94, which last occurred in 1898, and the record low is 32, which occurred in 1974. Sunrise today is at 6:39 a.m., and sunset is at 7:52 p.m. The current time is 9:41 a.m. Central Daylight Time. Now here is the hazardous weather outlook for portions of central and southern Minnesota and west central Wisconsin for today and tonight. No hazardous weather is expected at this time. And now the extended outlook for the period Thursday through Tuesday. Thunderstorms are expected to move across the area Thursday night into early Friday morning. A few storms could produce damaging wind gusts, large hail, heavy rainfall, and potentially a tornado. Spotter information statement, Skywarn spotter activation may be needed. Now the forecast for central Minnesota, from St. Cloud to the northwest Twin Cities suburbs. Today, partly sunny with a 40% chance of showers early in the morning, then mostly sunny in the late morning and afternoon. Highs in the lower 80s. East winds up to 5 miles an hour. Tonight, partly cloudy. A 20% chance of thunderstorms overnight. Lows in the mid-60s. East winds up to 5 miles an hour. Thursday, partly sunny. Highs in the mid-80s. Southeast winds 5 to 10 miles an hour. Thursday night, partly cloudy. Chance of thunderstorms in the evening. Lows in the upper 60s. Southeast winds up to 10 miles an hour. Chance of thunderstorms 40%. Friday, mostly sunny. Highs in the upper 80s. Friday night, mostly clear. Lows in the upper 60s. Saturday, mostly sunny. Highs in the upper 80s. Saturday night, partly cloudy with chance of thunderstorms in the evening, then mostly cloudy with chance of showers overnight. Lows in the upper 60s. Chance of precipitation 50%. Sunday, partly sunny. Chance of showers in the morning. Highs in the lower 80s. Chance of showers 50%. Sunday night, partly cloudy with chance of showers. Lows in the mid 60s. Chance of showers 40%. Labor Day, mostly cloudy. Chance of showers. Highs in the upper 70s. Chance of showers 40%. Monday night, mostly cloudy. Chance of thunderstorms in the evening, then chance of showers overnight. Lows in the lower 60s. Chance of precipitation 50%. Tuesday, partly sunny. Chance of showers in the morning. Highs in the upper 70s. Chance of showers 50%. Again, the forecast for central Minnesota, from St. Cloud to the northwest Twin Cities suburbs for today, partly sunny with a 40% chance of showers early in the morning, then mostly sunny in the late morning and afternoon. Highs in the lower 80s. East winds up to 5 miles an hour. At 9 a.m., in Buffalo, it was sunny. The temperature was 70 degrees, the dew point was 64, and the relative humidity was 83%. The wind was southeast at 6 miles an hour. The pressure was 29.92 inches and falling.

In Maple Lake, it was sunny. The temperature was 72 degrees, the dew point was 62, and the relative humidity was 71%. The wind was east at 3 miles an hour. The pressure was 29.94 inches and steady. Elsewhere across central Minnesota, skies ranged from sunny to mostly sunny, and temperatures were between 68 and 72 degrees. Around the state, at Mankato, it was sunny, with a temperature of 70. It was mostly sunny, with a temperature of 68 at Brainerd, 68 at Duluth, and 63 at International Falls. At Rochester, it was partly sunny, with a temperature of 67. Once again at 9 a.m., in Buffalo, it was 70 degrees under sunny skies. And in Maple Lake, it was 72 degrees under sunny skies. 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The current time is 9:46 a.m. Central Daylight Time. Now here is the hazardous weather outlook for portions of central and southern Minnesota and west central Wisconsin for today and tonight. No hazardous weather is expected at this time. And now the extended outlook for the period Thursday through Tuesday. Thunderstorms are expected to move across the area Thursday night into early Friday morning. A few storms could produce damaging wind gusts, large hail, heavy rainfall, and potentially a tornado. Spotter information statement, Skywarn spotter activation may be needed. Now the forecast for central Minnesota, from St. Cloud to the northwest Twin Cities suburbs. Today, partly sunny with a 40% chance of showers early in the morning, then mostly sunny in the late morning and afternoon. Highs in the lower 80s. East winds up to 5 miles an hour. Tonight, partly cloudy. A 20% chance of thunderstorms overnight. Lows in the mid-60s. East winds up to 5 miles an hour. Thursday, partly sunny. Highs in the mid-80s. Southeast winds 5 to 10 miles an hour. Thursday night, partly cloudy. Chance of thunderstorms in the evening. Lows in the upper 60s. Southeast winds up to 10 miles an hour. Chance of thunderstorms 40%. Friday, mostly sunny. Highs in the upper 80s. Friday night, mostly clear. Lows in the upper 60s. Saturday, mostly sunny. Highs in the upper 80s. Saturday night, partly cloudy with chance of thunderstorms in the evening, then mostly cloudy with chance of showers overnight. Lows in the upper 60s. Chance of precipitation 50%. Sunday, partly sunny. Chance of showers in the morning. Highs in the lower 80s. Chance of showers 50%. Sunday night, partly cloudy with chance of showers. Lows in the mid 60s. Chance of showers 40%. Labor Day, mostly cloudy. Chance of showers. Highs in the upper 70s. Chance of showers 40%. Monday night, mostly cloudy. Chance of thunderstorms in the evening, then chance of showers overnight. Lows in the lower 60s. Chance of precipitation 50%. Tuesday, partly sunny. Chance of showers in the morning. Highs in the upper 70s. Chance of showers 50%. Again, the forecast for central Minnesota, from St. Cloud to the northwest Twin Cities suburbs for today, partly sunny with a 40% chance of showers early in the morning, then mostly sunny in the late morning and afternoon. Highs in the lower 80s. East winds up to 5 miles an hour. At 9 a.m., in Buffalo, it was sunny. The temperature was 70 degrees, the dew point was 64, and the relative humidity was 83%. The wind was southeast at 6 miles an hour. The pressure was 29.92 inches and falling.
In Maple Lake, it was sunny. The temperature was 72 degrees, the dew point was 62, and the relative humidity was 71%. The wind was east at 3 miles an hour. The pressure was 29.94 inches and steady. Elsewhere across central Minnesota, skies ranged from sunny to mostly sunny, and temperatures were between 68 and 72 degrees. Around the state, at Mankato, it was sunny, with a temperature of 70. It was mostly sunny, with a temperature of 68 at Brainerd, 68 at Duluth, and 63 at International Falls. At Rochester, it was partly sunny, with a temperature of 67. Once again at 9 a.m., in Buffalo, it was 70 degrees under sunny skies. And in Maple Lake, it was 72 degrees under sunny skies. The St. Cloud, Minnesota climate summary for yesterday, September 1, 2026. Yesterday's high temperature of 86 degrees occurred at 3:44 p.m. The record high is 92 degrees, which was last set in 1937. Yesterday's low temperature of 53 degrees occurred at 6 a.m. The record low is 29 degrees, which was set in 1974. No precipitation fell yesterday. No snow fell yesterday. The normal high temperature for today is 76 degrees, and the normal low is 53. The record high for today is 94, which last occurred in 1898, and the record low is 32, which occurred in 1974. Sunrise today is at 6:39 a.m., and sunset is at 7:52 p.m. This is Weather Radio Station WNG676 Clearwater, broadcasting on a frequency of 162.50 MHz. 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The current time is 9:52 a.m. Central Daylight Time. Now here is the hazardous weather outlook for portions of central and southern Minnesota and west central Wisconsin. For today and tonight, no hazardous weather is expected at this time. And now the extended outlook for the period Thursday through Tuesday. Thunderstorms are expected to move across the area Thursday night into early Friday morning. A few storms could produce damaging wind gusts, large hail, heavy rainfall, and potentially a tornado. Spotter information statement, Skywarn spotter activation may be needed. Now the forecast for central Minnesota, from St. Cloud to the northwest Twin Cities suburbs. Today, partly sunny with a 40% chance of showers early in the morning, then mostly sunny in the late morning and afternoon. Highs in the lower 80s. East winds up to 5 miles an hour. Tonight, partly cloudy. A 20% chance of thunderstorms overnight. Lows in the mid-60s. East winds up to 5 miles an hour. Thursday, partly sunny. Highs in the mid-80s. Southeast winds 5 to 10 miles an hour. Thursday night, partly cloudy. Chance of thunderstorms in the evening. Lows in the upper 60s. Southeast winds up to 10 miles an hour. Chance of thunderstorms 40%. Friday, mostly sunny. Highs in the upper 80s. Friday night, mostly clear. Lows in the upper 60s. Saturday, mostly sunny. Highs in the upper 80s. Saturday night, partly cloudy with chance of thunderstorms in the evening, then mostly cloudy with chance of showers overnight. Lows in the upper 60s. Chance of precipitation 50%. Sunday, partly sunny. Chance of showers in the morning. Highs in the lower 80s. Chance of showers 50%. Sunday night, partly cloudy with chance of showers. Lows in the mid 60s. Chance of showers 40%. Labor Day, mostly cloudy. Chance of showers. Highs in the upper 70s. Chance of showers 40%. Monday night, mostly cloudy. Chance of thunderstorms in the evening, then chance of showers overnight.
Lows in the lower 60s. Chance of precipitation 50%. Tuesday, partly sunny. Chance of showers in the morning. Highs in the upper 70s. Chance of showers 50%. Again, the forecast for central Minnesota, from St. Cloud to the northwest Twin Cities suburbs for today, partly sunny with a 40% chance of showers early in the morning, then mostly sunny in the late morning and afternoon. Highs in the lower 80s. East winds up to 5 miles an hour. At 9 a.m., in Buffalo, it was sunny. The temperature was 70 degrees, the dew point was 64, and the relative humidity was 83%. The wind was southeast at 6 miles an hour. The pressure was 29.92 inches and falling. In Maple Lake, it was sunny. The temperature was 72 degrees, the dew point was 62, and the relative humidity was 71%. The wind was east at 3 miles an hour. The pressure was 29.94 inches and steady. Elsewhere across central Minnesota, skies ranged from sunny to mostly sunny, and temperatures were between 68 and 72 degrees. Around the state, in Mankato, it was sunny, with a temperature of 70. It was mostly sunny, with a temperature of 68 at Brainerd, 68 at Duluth, and 63 at International Falls. At Rochester, it was partly sunny, with a temperature of 67. Once again at 9 a.m., in Buffalo, it was 70 degrees under sunny skies. And in Maple Lake, it was 72 degrees under sunny skies. 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The current time is 9:57 a.m. Central Daylight Time. Now here is the hazardous weather outlook for portions of central and southern Minnesota and west central Wisconsin for today and tonight. No hazardous weather is expected at this time. And now the extended outlook for the period Thursday through Tuesday. Thunderstorms are expected to move across the area Thursday night into early Friday morning. A few storms could produce damaging wind gusts, large hail, heavy rainfall, and potentially a tornado. Spotter information statement, Skywarn spotter activation may be needed. Now the forecast for central Minnesota, from St. Cloud to the northwest Twin Cities suburbs. Today, partly sunny with a 40% chance of showers early in the morning, then mostly sunny in the late morning and afternoon. Highs in the lower 80s. East winds up to 5 miles an hour. Tonight, partly cloudy. A 20% chance of thunderstorms overnight. Lows in the mid-60s. East winds up to 5 miles an hour. Thursday, partly sunny. Highs in the mid-80s. Southeast winds 5 to 10 miles an hour. Thursday night, partly cloudy. Chance of thunderstorms in the evening. Lows in the upper 60s. Southeast winds up to 10 miles an hour. Chance of thunderstorms 40%. Friday, mostly sunny. Highs in the upper 80s. Friday night, mostly clear. Lows in the upper 60s. Saturday, mostly sunny. Highs in the upper 80s. Saturday night, partly cloudy with chance of thunderstorms in the evening, then mostly cloudy with chance of showers overnight. Lows in the upper 60s. Chance of precipitation 50%. Sunday, partly sunny. Chance of showers in the morning. Highs in the lower 80s. Chance of showers 50%. Sunday night, partly cloudy with chance of showers. Lows in the mid-60s. Chance of showers 40%. Labor Day, mostly cloudy. Chance of showers. Highs in the upper 70s. Chance of showers 40%. Monday night, mostly cloudy. Chance of thunderstorms in the evening, then chance of showers overnight.
Lows in the lower 60s.

50s. Chance of precipitation 50%. Tuesday, partly sunny. Chance of showers in the morning. Highs in the upper 70s. Chance of showers 50%. Again, the forecast for central Minnesota, from St. Cloud to the northwest Twin Cities suburbs for today, partly sunny with a 40% chance of showers early in the morning, then mostly sunny in the late morning and afternoon. Highs in the lower 80s. East winds up to 5 miles an hour. 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The current time is 10 a.m. Central Daylight Time. Now here is the hazardous weather outlook for portions of central and southern Minnesota and west central Wisconsin for today and tonight. No hazardous weather is expected at this time. And now the extended outlook for the period Thursday through Tuesday. Thunderstorms are expected to move across the area Thursday night into early Friday morning. A few storms could produce damaging wind gusts, large hail, heavy rainfall, and potentially a tornado. Spotter information statement, Skywarn spotter activation may be needed. Now the forecast for central Minnesota, from St. Cloud to the northwest Twin Cities suburbs. This afternoon, sunny. Highs in the mid-80s. East winds up to 5 miles an hour. Tonight, clear in the evening, then partly cloudy with a 30% chance of thunderstorms overnight. Lows in the upper 60s. East winds up to 5 miles an hour. Thursday, partly sunny. Chance of thunderstorms in the afternoon. Highs in the mid-80s. East winds up to 10 miles an hour, shifting to the southeast in the afternoon. Chance of thunderstorms 30%. Thursday night, increasing clouds. Lows in the upper 60s. East winds up to 10 miles an hour. Friday, mostly sunny. Highs in the upper 80s. Friday night, mostly clear. Lows in the upper 60s. Saturday, mostly sunny. Highs in the upper 80s. Saturday night, partly cloudy with chance of thunderstorms in the evening, then mostly cloudy with chance of showers overnight. Lows in the upper 60s. Chance of precipitation 50%. Sunday, partly sunny. Chance of showers in the morning. Highs in the lower 80s. Chance of showers 50%. Sunday night, partly cloudy with chance of showers. Lows in the mid-60s. Chance of showers 40%. Labor Day, mostly cloudy. Chance of showers. Highs in the upper 70s. Chance of showers 40%. Monday night, mostly cloudy. Chance of thunderstorms in the evening, then chance of showers overnight. Lows in the lower 60s. Chance of precipitation 50%. Tuesday, partly sunny. Chance of showers in the morning. Highs in the upper 70s. Chance of showers 50%. Again, the forecast for central Minnesota, from St. Cloud to the northwest Twin Cities suburbs for this afternoon, sunny. Highs in the mid-80s. East winds up to 5 miles an hour. 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The current time is 10:04 a.m. Central Daylight Time. Now here is the hazardous weather outlook for portions of central and southern Minnesota and west central Wisconsin for today and tonight. No hazardous weather is expected at this time. And now the extended outlook for the period Thursday through Tuesday. Thunderstorms are expected to move across the area Thursday night into early Friday morning. A few storms could produce damaging wind gusts, large hail,
heavy rainfall, and potentially a tornado. Spotter information statement. Sky warns spotter activation may be needed. Now the forecast for central Minnesota, from St. Cloud to the northwest Twin Cities suburbs. This afternoon, sunny. Highs in the mid-80s. East winds up to 5 miles an hour. Tonight, clear in the evening, then partly cloudy with a 30% chance of thunderstorms overnight. Lows in the upper 60s. East winds up to 5 miles an hour. Thursday, partly sunny. Chance of thunderstorms in the afternoon. Highs in the mid-80s. East winds up to 10 miles an hour, shifting to the southeast in the afternoon. Chance of thunderstorms 30%. Thursday night, increasing clouds. Lows in the upper 60s. East winds up to 10 miles an hour. Friday, mostly sunny. Highs in the upper 80s. Friday night, mostly clear. Lows in the upper 60s. Saturday, mostly sunny. Highs in the upper 80s. Saturday night, partly cloudy with chance of thunderstorms in the evening, then mostly cloudy with chance of showers overnight. Lows in the upper 60s. Chance of precipitation 50%. Sunday, partly sunny. Chance of showers in the morning. Highs in the lower 80s. Chance of showers 50%. Sunday night, partly cloudy with chance of showers. Lows in the mid-60s. Chance of showers 40%. Labor Day, mostly cloudy. Chance of showers. Highs in the upper 70s. Chance of showers 40%. Monday night, mostly cloudy. Chance of thunderstorms in the evening, then chance of showers overnight. Lows in the lower 60s. Chance of precipitation 50%. Tuesday, partly sunny. Chance of showers in the morning. Highs in the upper 70s. Chance of showers 50%. Again, the forecast for central Minnesota, from St. Cloud to the northwest Twin Cities suburbs for this afternoon, sunny. Highs in the mid-80s. East winds up to 5 miles an hour. 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The current time is 10:07 a.m. Central Daylight Time. Now the forecast for central Minnesota, from St. Cloud to the northwest Twin Cities suburbs. This afternoon, sunny. Highs in the mid-80s. East winds up to 5 miles an hour. Tonight, clear in the evening, then partly cloudy with a 30% chance of thunderstorms overnight. Lows in the upper 60s. East winds up to 5 miles an hour. Thursday, partly sunny. Chance of thunderstorms in the afternoon. Highs in the mid-80s. East winds up to 10 miles an hour, shifting to the southeast in the afternoon. Chance of thunderstorms 30%. Thursday night, increasing clouds. Lows in the upper 60s. East winds up to 10 miles an hour. Friday, mostly sunny. Highs in the upper 80s. Friday night, mostly clear. Lows in the upper 60s. Saturday, mostly sunny. Highs in the upper 80s. Saturday night, partly cloudy with chance of thunderstorms in the evening, then mostly cloudy with chance of showers overnight. Lows in the upper 60s. Chance of precipitation 50%. Sunday, partly sunny. Chance of showers in the morning. Highs in the lower 80s. Chance of showers 50%. Sunday night, partly cloudy with chance of showers. Lows in the mid-60s. Chance of showers 40%. Labor Day, mostly cloudy. Chance of showers. Highs in the upper 70s. Chance of showers 40%. Monday night, mostly cloudy.
chance of thunderstorms in the evening, then chance of showers overnight. Lows in the lower 60s. Chance of precipitation 50%. Tuesday, partly sunny. Chance of showers in the morning. Highs in the upper 70s. Chance of showers 50%. Again, the forecast for central Minnesota, from St. Cloud to the northwest Twin Cities suburbs for this afternoon, sunny. Highs in the mid-80s. East winds up to 5 miles an hour. 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The current time is 10:10 a.m. Central Daylight Time. Now the forecast for central Minnesota, from St. Cloud to the northwest Twin Cities suburbs. This afternoon, sunny. Highs in the mid-80s. East winds up to 5 miles an hour. Tonight, clear in the evening, then partly cloudy with a 30% chance of thunderstorms overnight. Lows in the upper 60s. East winds up to 5 miles an hour. Thursday, partly sunny. Chance of thunderstorms in the afternoon. Highs in the mid-80s. East winds up to 10 miles an hour, shifting to the southeast in the afternoon. Chance of thunderstorms 30%. Thursday night, increasing clouds. Lows in the upper 60s. East winds up to 10 miles an hour. Friday, mostly sunny. Highs in the upper 80s. Friday night, mostly clear. Lows in the upper 60s. Saturday, mostly sunny. Highs in the upper 80s. Saturday night, partly cloudy with chance of thunderstorms in the evening, then mostly cloudy with chance of showers overnight. Lows in the upper 60s. Chance of precipitation 50%. Sunday, partly sunny. Chance of showers in the morning. Highs in the lower 80s. Chance of showers 50%. Sunday night, partly cloudy with chance of showers. Lows in the mid-60s. Chance of showers 40%. Labor Day, mostly cloudy. Chance of showers. Highs in the upper 70s. Chance of showers 40%. Monday night, mostly cloudy. Chance of thunderstorms in the evening, then chance of showers overnight. Lows in the lower 60s. Chance of precipitation 50%. Tuesday, partly sunny. Chance of showers in the morning. Highs in the upper 70s. Chance of showers 50%. Again, the forecast for central Minnesota, from St. Cloud to the northwest Twin Cities suburbs for this afternoon, sunny. Highs in the mid-80s. East winds up to 5 miles an hour. 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The current time is 10:13 a.m. Central Daylight Time. Now the forecast for central Minnesota, from St. Cloud to the northwest Twin Cities suburbs. This afternoon, sunny. Highs in the mid-80s. East winds up to 5 miles an hour. Tonight, clear in the evening, then partly cloudy with a 30% chance of thunderstorms overnight. Lows in the upper 60s. East winds up to 5 miles an hour. Thursday, partly sunny. Chance of thunderstorms in the afternoon. Highs in the mid-80s. East winds up to 10 miles an hour, shifting to the southeast in the afternoon. Chance of thunderstorms 30%. Thursday night, increasing clouds. Lows in the upper 60s. East winds up to 10 miles an hour. Friday, mostly sunny. Highs in the upper 80s. Friday night, mostly clear. Lows in the upper 60s. Saturday,
mostly sunny. Highs in the upper 80s. Saturday night, partly cloudy with chance of thunderstorms in the evening, then mostly cloudy with chance of showers overnight. Lows in the upper 60s. Chance of precipitation 50%. Sunday, partly sunny. Chance of showers in the morning. Highs in the lower 80s. Chance of showers 50%. Sunday night, partly cloudy with chance of showers. Lows in the mid 60s. Chance of showers 40%. Labor Day, mostly cloudy. Chance of showers. Highs in the upper 70s. Chance of showers 40%. Monday night, mostly cloudy. Chance of thunderstorms in the evening, then chance of showers overnight. Lows in the lower 60s. Chance of precipitation 50%. Tuesday, partly sunny. Chance of showers in the morning. Highs in the upper 70s. Chance of showers 50%. Again, the forecast for central Minnesota, from St. Cloud to the northwest Twin Cities suburbs for this afternoon, sunny. Highs in the mid-80s. East winds up to 5 miles an hour. 10 a.m. in Buffalo, it was sunny. The temperature was 72 degrees, the dew point was 64, and the relative humidity was 78%. The wind was calm. The pressure was 29.91 inches and falling. In Maple Lake, it was mostly sunny, the temperature was 74 degrees, the dew point was 63, and the relative humidity was 69%. The wind was east at 3 miles an hour. The pressure was 29.93 inches and falling. Elsewhere across central Minnesota, temperatures were between 72 and 74 degrees. At Crystal, it was sunny. It was mostly sunny at the Twin Cities, St. Cloud, Anoka, and Litchfield. It was partly sunny at Little Falls and Wilmer. Around the state, at Mankato, it was sunny, with a temperature of 72. It was mostly sunny, with a temperature of 72 at Brainerd, 73 at Duluth, and 67 at International Falls. At Rochester, it was partly sunny, with a temperature of 70. Once again at 10 a.m., in Buffalo, it was 72 degrees under sunny skies. And in Maple Lake, it was 74 degrees under mostly sunny skies. 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The current time is 10:18 a.m. Central Daylight Time. Now the forecast for central Minnesota, from St. Cloud to the northwest Twin Cities suburbs. This afternoon, sunny. Highs in the mid-80s. East winds up to 5 miles an hour. Tonight, clear in the evening, then partly cloudy with a 30% chance of thunderstorms overnight. Lows in the upper 60s. East winds up to 5 miles an hour. Thursday, partly sunny. Chance of thunderstorms in the afternoon. Highs in the mid-80s. East winds up to 10 miles an hour, shifting to the southeast in the afternoon. Chance of thunderstorms 30%. Thursday night, increasing clouds. Lows in the upper 60s. East winds up to 10 miles an hour. Friday, mostly sunny. Highs in the upper 80s. Friday night, mostly clear. Lows in the upper 60s. Saturday, mostly sunny. Highs in the upper 80s. Saturday night, partly cloudy with chance of thunderstorms in the evening, then mostly cloudy with chance of showers overnight. Lows in the upper 60s. Chance of precipitation 50%. Sunday, partly sunny. Chance of showers in the morning. Highs in the lower 80s. Chance of showers 50%. Sunday night, partly cloudy with chance of showers. Lows in the mid-60s. Chance of showers 40%. Labor Day,
mostly cloudy. Chance of showers. Highs in the upper 70s. Chance of showers 40%. Monday night, mostly cloudy. Chance of thunderstorms in the evening, then chance of showers overnight. Lows in the lower 60s. Chance of precipitation 50%. Tuesday, partly sunny. Chance of showers in the morning. Highs in the upper 70s. Chance of showers 50%. Again, the forecast for central Minnesota, from St. Cloud to the northwest Twin Cities suburbs for this afternoon, sunny. Highs in the mid-80s. East winds up to 5 miles an hour. 10 a.m. in Buffalo, it was sunny. The temperature was 72 degrees, the dew point was 64, and the relative humidity was 78%. The wind was calm. The pressure was 29.91 inches and falling. In Maple Lake, it was mostly sunny. The temperature was 74 degrees, the dew point was 63, and the relative humidity was 69%. The wind was east at 3 miles an hour. The pressure was 29.93 inches and falling. Elsewhere across central Minnesota, temperatures were between 72 and 74 degrees. At Crystal, it was sunny. It was mostly sunny at the Twin Cities, St. Cloud, Anoka, and Litchfield. It was partly sunny at Little Falls and Willmar. Around the state, at Mankato, it was sunny, with a temperature of 72. It was mostly sunny, with a temperature of 72 at Brainerd, 73 at Duluth, and 67 at International Falls. At Rochester, it was partly sunny, with a temperature of 70. Once again at 10 a.m., in Buffalo, it was 72 degrees under sunny skies. And in Maple Lake, it was 74 degrees under mostly sunny skies. This is weather radio station WNG676 Clearwater, broadcasting on a frequency of 162.50 MHz. 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The current time is 10:22 a.m. Central Daylight Time. Now the forecast for central Minnesota, from St. Cloud to the northwest Twin Cities suburbs. This afternoon, sunny. Highs in the mid-80s. East winds up to 5 miles an hour. Tonight, clear in the evening. Then partly cloudy with a 30% chance of thunderstorms overnight. Lows in the upper 60s. East winds up to 5 miles an hour. Thursday, partly sunny. Chance of thunderstorms in the afternoon. Highs in the mid-80s. East winds up to 10 miles an hour, shifting to the southeast in the afternoon. Chance of thunderstorms 30%. Thursday night, increasing clouds. Lows in the upper 60s. East winds up to 10 miles an hour. Friday, mostly sunny. Highs in the upper 80s. Friday night, mostly clear. Lows in the upper 60s. Saturday, mostly sunny. Highs in the upper 80s. Saturday night, partly cloudy with chance of thunderstorms in the evening, then mostly cloudy with chance of showers overnight. Lows in the upper 60s. Chance of precipitation 50%. Sunday, partly sunny. Chance of showers in the morning. Highs in the lower 80s. Chance of showers 50%. Sunday night, partly cloudy with chance of showers. Lows in the mid 60s. Chance of showers 40%. Labor Day, mostly cloudy. Chance of showers. Highs in the upper 70s. Chance of showers 40%. Monday night, mostly cloudy. Chance of thunderstorms in the evening, then chance of showers overnight. Lows in the lower 60s. Chance of precipitation 50%. Tuesday, partly sunny. Chance of showers in the morning. Highs in the upper 70s. Chance of showers 50%. Again, the forecast for central Minnesota,
from St. Cloud to the northwest Twin Cities suburbs for this afternoon. Sunny. Highs in the mid-80s. East winds up to 5 miles an hour. At 10 a.m. in Buffalo, it was sunny. The temperature was 72 degrees, the dew point was 64, and the relative humidity was 78%. The wind was calm. Pressure was 29.91 inches and falling. In Maple Lake, it was mostly sunny. The temperature was 74 degrees, the dew point was 63, and the relative humidity was 69%. The wind was east at 3 miles an hour. Pressure was 29.93 inches and falling. Elsewhere across central Minnesota, temperatures were between 72 and 74 degrees. At Crystal, it was sunny. It was mostly sunny at the Twin Cities, St. Cloud, Anoka, and Litchfield. It was partly sunny at Little Falls and Wilmer. Around the state, at Mankato, it was sunny, with a temperature of 72. It was mostly sunny, with a temperature of 72 at Brainerd, 73 at Duluth, and 67 at International Falls. At Rochester, it was partly sunny, with a temperature of 70. Once again at 10 a.m., in Buffalo, it was 72 degrees under sunny skies. And in Maple Lake, it was 74 degrees under mostly sunny skies. 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The current time is 10:26 a.m. Central Daylight Time. Now the forecast for central Minnesota, from St. Cloud to the northwest Twin Cities suburbs. This afternoon, sunny. Highs in the mid-80s. East winds up to 5 miles an hour. Tonight, clear in the evening, then partly cloudy with a 30% chance of thunderstorms overnight. Lows in the upper 60s. East winds up to 5 miles an hour. Thursday, partly sunny. Chance of thunderstorms in the afternoon. Highs in the mid-80s. East winds up to 10 miles an hour, shifting to the southeast in the afternoon. Chance of thunderstorms 30%. Thursday night, increasing clouds. Lows in the upper 60s. East winds up to 10 miles an hour. Friday, mostly sunny. Highs in the upper 80s. Friday night, mostly clear. Lows in the upper 60s. Saturday, mostly sunny. Highs in the upper 80s. Saturday night, partly cloudy with chance of thunderstorms in the evening, then mostly cloudy with chance of showers overnight. Lows in the upper 60s. Chance of precipitation 50%. Sunday, partly sunny. Chance of showers in the morning. Highs in the lower 80s. Chance of showers 50%. Sunday night, partly cloudy with chance of showers. Lows in the mid-60s. Chance of showers 40%. Labor Day, mostly cloudy. Chance of showers. Highs in the upper 70s. Chance of showers 40%. Monday night, mostly cloudy. Chance of thunderstorms in the evening, then chance of showers overnight. Lows in the lower 60s. Chance of precipitation 50%. Tuesday, partly sunny. Chance of showers in the morning. Highs in the upper 70s. Chance of showers 50%. Again, the forecast for central Minnesota, from St. Cloud to the northwest Twin Cities suburbs for this afternoon, sunny. Highs in the mid-80s. East winds up to 5 miles an hour. At 10 a.m., in Buffalo, it was sunny. The temperature was 72 degrees, the dew point was 64, and the relative humidity was 78%. The wind was calm. The pressure was 29.91 inches and falling. In Maple Lake, it was mostly sunny. The temperature was 74 degrees, the dew point was 63,
and the relative humidity was 69%. The wind was east at 3 miles an hour. The pressure was 29.93 inches and falling. Elsewhere across central Minnesota, temperatures were between 72 and 74 degrees. At Crystal, it was sunny. It was mostly sunny at the Twin Cities, St. Cloud, Anoka, and Litchfield. It was partly sunny at Little Falls and Wilmer. Around the state, at Mankato, it was sunny, with a temperature of 72. It was mostly sunny, with a temperature of 72 at Brainerd, 73 at Duluth, and 67 at International Falls. At Rochester, it was partly sunny, with a temperature of 70. Once again at 10 a.m., in Buffalo, it was 72 degrees under sunny skies. And in Maple Lake, it was 74 degrees under mostly sunny skies. 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The current time is 10:31 a.m. Central Daylight Time. Now the forecast for central Minnesota, from St. Cloud to the northwest Twin Cities suburbs. This afternoon, sunny. Highs in the mid-80s. East winds up to 5 miles an hour. Tonight, clear in the evening, then partly cloudy with a 30% chance of thunderstorms overnight. Lows in the upper 60s. East winds up to 5 miles an hour. Thursday, partly sunny. Chance of thunderstorms in the afternoon. Highs in the mid-80s. East winds up to 10 miles an hour, shifting to the southeast in the afternoon. Chance of thunderstorms 30%. Thursday night, increasing clouds. Lows in the upper 60s. East winds up to 10 miles an hour. Friday, mostly sunny. Highs in the upper 80s. Friday night, mostly clear. Lows in the upper 60s. Saturday, mostly sunny. Highs in the upper 80s. Saturday night, partly cloudy with chance of thunderstorms in the evening, then mostly cloudy with chance of showers overnight. Lows in the upper 60s. Chance of precipitation 50%. Sunday, partly sunny. Chance of showers in the morning. Highs in the lower 80s. Chance of showers 50%. Sunday night, partly cloudy with chance of showers. Lows in the mid-60s. Chance of showers 40%. Labor Day, mostly cloudy. Chance of showers. Highs in the upper 70s. Chance of showers 40%. Monday night, mostly cloudy. Chance of thunderstorms in the evening, then chance of showers overnight. Lows in the lower 60s. Chance of precipitation 50%. Chance of precipitation 50%. Tuesday, partly sunny. Chance of showers in the morning. Highs in the upper 70s. Chance of showers 50%. Again, the forecast for central Minnesota, from St. Cloud to the northwest Twin Cities suburbs for this afternoon, sunny. Highs in the mid-80s. East winds up to 5 miles an hour. 10 a.m., in Buffalo, it was sunny. The temperature was 72 degrees, the dew point was 64, and the relative humidity was 78%. The wind was calm. The pressure was 29.91 inches and falling. In Maple Lake, it was mostly sunny. The temperature was 74 degrees, the dew point was 63, and the relative humidity was 69%. The wind was east at 3 miles an hour. The pressure was 29.93 inches and falling. Elsewhere across central Minnesota, temperatures were between 72 and 74 degrees. At Crystal, it was sunny. It was mostly sunny at the Twin Cities, St. Cloud, Anoka, and Litchfield. It was partly sunny at Little Falls and Wilmer. Around the state, at Mankato, it was sunny, with a temperature of 72.
It was mostly sunny, with a temperature of 72 at Brainerd, 73 at Duluth, and 66.

7 at International Falls. Rochester, it was partly sunny, with a temperature of 70. Once again at 10 a.m., in Buffalo, it was 72 degrees under sunny skies. And in Maple Lake, it was 74 degrees under mostly sunny skies. This is weather radio station WNG676 Clearwater, broadcasting on a frequency of 162.50 MHz. 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The current time is 10:35 a.m. Central Daylight Time. Now the forecast for central Minnesota, from St. Cloud to the northwest Twin Cities suburbs. This afternoon, sunny. Highs in the mid-80s. East winds up to 5 miles an hour. Tonight, clear in the evening, then partly cloudy with a 30% chance of thunderstorms overnight. Lows in the upper 60s. East winds up to 5 miles an hour. Thursday, partly sunny. Chance of thunderstorms in the afternoon. Highs in the mid-80s. East winds up to 10 miles an hour, shifting to the southeast in the afternoon. Chance of thunderstorms 30%. Thursday night, increasing clouds. Lows in the upper 60s. East winds up to 10 miles an hour. Friday, mostly sunny. Highs in the upper 80s. Friday night, mostly clear. Lows in the upper 60s. Saturday, mostly sunny. Highs in the upper 80s. Saturday night, partly cloudy with chance of thunderstorms in the evening, then mostly cloudy with chance of showers overnight. Lows in the upper 60s. Chance of precipitation 50%. Sunday, partly sunny. Chance of showers in the morning. Highs in the lower 80s. Chance of showers 50%. Sunday night, partly cloudy with chance of showers. Lows in the mid-60s. Chance of showers 40%. Labor Day, mostly cloudy. Chance of showers. Highs in the upper 70s. Chance of showers 40%. Monday night, mostly cloudy. Chance of thunderstorms in the evening, then chance of showers overnight. Lows in the lower 60s. Chance of precipitation 50%. Tuesday, partly sunny. Chance of showers in the morning. Highs in the upper 70s. Chance of showers 50%. Again, the forecast for central Minnesota, from St. Cloud to the northwest Twin Cities suburbs for this afternoon, sunny. Highs in the mid-80s. East winds up to 5 miles an hour. 10 a.m. in Buffalo, it was sunny. The temperature was 72 degrees, the dew point was 64, and the relative humidity was 78%. The wind was calm. The pressure was 29.91 inches and falling. In Maple Lake, it was mostly sunny. The temperature was 74 degrees, the dew point was 63, and the relative humidity was 69%. The wind was east at 3 miles an hour. The pressure was 29.93 inches and falling. Elsewhere across central Minnesota, temperatures were between 72 and 74 degrees. At Crystal, it was sunny. It was mostly sunny at the Twin Cities, St. Cloud, Anoka, and Litchfield. It was partly sunny at Little Falls and Wilmer. Around the state, at Mankato, it was sunny, with a temperature of 72. It was mostly sunny, with a temperature of 72 at Brainerd, 73 at Duluth, and 67 at International Falls. At Rochester, it was partly sunny, with a temperature of 70. Once again at 10 a.m., in Buffalo, it was 72 degrees under sunny skies. And in Maple Lake, it was 74 degrees under mostly sunny skies. This is weather radio station WNG676 Clearwater, broadcasting on a frequency of 162.50 MHz. 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

chance of thunderstorms 30%. Thursday night, increasing clouds. Lows in the upper 60s. East winds up to 10 miles an hour. Friday, mostly sunny. Highs in the upper 80s. Friday night, mostly clear. Lows in the upper 60s. Saturday, mostly sunny. Highs in the upper 80s. Saturday night, partly cloudy with chance of thunderstorms in the evening, then mostly cloudy with chance of showers overnight. Lows in the upper 60s. Chance of precipitation 50%. Sunday, partly sunny. Chance of showers in the morning. Highs in the lower 80s. Chance of showers 50%. Sunday night, partly cloudy with chance of showers. Lows in the mid 60s. Chance of showers 40%. Labor Day, mostly cloudy. Chance of showers. Highs in the upper 70s. Chance of showers 40%. Monday night, mostly cloudy. Chance of thunderstorms in the evening, then chance of showers overnight. Lows in the lower 60s. Chance of precipitation 50%. Tuesday, partly sunny. Chance of showers in the morning. Highs in the upper 70s. Chance of showers 50%. Again, the forecast for central Minnesota, from St. Cloud to the northwest Twin Cities suburbs for this afternoon, sunny. Highs in the mid-80s. East winds up to 5 miles an hour. 10 a.m. in Buffalo, it was sunny. The temperature was 72 degrees, the dew point was 64, and the relative humidity was 78%. The wind was calm. The pressure was 29.91 inches and falling. In Maple Lake, it was mostly sunny. The temperature was 74 degrees, the dew point was 63, and the relative humidity was 69%. The wind was east at 3 miles an hour. The pressure was 29.93 inches and falling. Elsewhere across central Minnesota, temperatures were between 72 and 74 degrees. At Crystal, it was sunny. It was mostly sunny at the Twin Cities, St. Cloud, Anoka, and Litchfield. It was partly sunny at Little Falls and Wilmer. Around the state, at Mankato, it was sunny, with a temperature of 72. It was mostly sunny, with a temperature of 72 at Brainerd, 73 at Duluth, and 67 at International Falls. Rochester, it was partly sunny, with a temperature of 70. Once again at 10 a.m., in Buffalo, it was 72 degrees under sunny skies. And in Maple Lake, it was 74 degrees under mostly sunny skies. 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The current time is 10:44 a.m. Central Daylight Time. Now the forecast for central Minnesota, from St. Cloud to the northwest Twin Cities suburbs. This afternoon, sunny. Highs in the mid-80s. East winds up to 5 miles an hour. Tonight, clear in the evening, then partly cloudy with a 30% chance of thunderstorms overnight. Lows in the upper 60s. East winds up to 5 miles an hour. Thursday, partly sunny. Chance of thunderstorms in the afternoon. Highs in the mid-80s. East winds up to 10 miles an hour, shifting to the southeast in the afternoon. Chance of thunderstorms 30%. Thursday night, increasing clouds. Lows in the upper 60s. East winds up to 10 miles an hour. Friday, mostly sunny. Highs in the upper 80s. Friday night, mostly clear. Lows in the upper 60s. Saturday, mostly sunny. Highs in the upper 80s. Saturday night, partly cloudy with chance of thunderstorms in the evening, then mostly cloudy with chance of showers overnight. Lows in the upper 60s.

Chance of precipitation 50%. Sunday, partly sunny. Chance of showers in the morning. Highs in the lower 80s. Chance of showers 50%. Sunday night, partly cloudy with chance of showers. Lows in the mid 60s. Chance of showers 40%. Labor Day, mostly cloudy. Chance of showers. Highs in the upper 70s. Chance of showers 40%. Monday night, mostly cloudy. Chance of thunderstorms in the evening, then chance of showers overnight. Lows in the lower 60s. Chance of precipitation 50%. Tuesday, partly sunny. Chance of showers in the morning. Highs in the upper 70s. Chance of showers 50%. Again, the forecast for central Minnesota, from St. Cloud to the northwest Twin Cities suburbs for this afternoon, sunny. Highs in the mid-80s. East winds up to 5 miles an hour. At 10 a.m., in Buffalo, it was sunny. The temperature was 72 degrees, the dew point was 64, and the relative humidity was 78%. The wind was calm. The pressure was 29.91 inches and falling. In Maple Lake, it was mostly sunny. The temperature was 74 degrees, the dew point was 63, and the relative humidity was 69%. The wind was east at 3 miles an hour. The pressure was 29.93 inches and falling. Elsewhere across central Minnesota, temperatures were between 72 and 74 degrees. At Crystal, it was sunny. It was mostly sunny at the Twin Cities, St. Cloud, Anoka, and Litchfield. It was partly sunny at Little Falls and Willmar. Around the state, at Mankato, it was sunny, with a temperature of 72. It was mostly sunny, with a temperature of 72 at Brainerd, 73 at Duluth, and 67 at International Falls. At Rochester, it was partly sunny, with a temperature of 70. Once again at 10 a.m., in Buffalo, it was 72 degrees under sunny skies. And in Maple Lake, it was 74 degrees under mostly sunny skies. 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The current time is 10:48 a.m. Central Daylight Time. Now the forecast for central Minnesota, from St. Cloud to the northwest Twin Cities suburbs. This afternoon, sunny. Highs in the mid-80s. East winds up to 5 miles an hour. Tonight, clear in the evening, then partly cloudy with a 30% chance of thunderstorms overnight. Lows in the upper 60s. East winds up to 5 miles an hour. Thursday, partly sunny. Chance of thunderstorms in the afternoon. Highs in the mid-80s. East winds up to 10 miles an hour, shifting to the southeast in the afternoon. Chance of thunderstorms 30%. Thursday night, increasing clouds. Lows in the upper 60s. East winds up to 10 miles an hour. Friday, mostly sunny. Highs in the upper 80s. Friday night, mostly clear. Lows in the upper 60s. Saturday, mostly sunny. Highs in the upper 80s. Saturday night, partly cloudy with chance of thunderstorms in the evening, then mostly cloudy with chance of showers overnight. Lows in the upper 60s. Chance of precipitation 50%. Sunday, partly sunny. Chance of showers in the morning. Highs in the lower 80s. Chance of showers 50%. Sunday night, partly cloudy with chance of showers. Lows in the mid-60s. Chance of showers 40%. Labor Day, mostly cloudy. Chance of showers. Highs in the upper 70s. Chance of showers 40%. Monday night, mostly cloudy. Chance of thunderstorms in the evening,
then chance of showers overnight. Lows in the lower 60s. Chance of precipitation 50%. Tuesday, partly sunny. Chance of showers in the morning. Highs in the upper 70s. Chance of showers 50%. Again, the forecast for central Minnesota, from St. Cloud to the northwest Twin Cities suburbs for this afternoon, sunny. Highs in the mid-80s. East winds up to 5 miles an hour. 10 a.m. in Buffalo, it was sunny. The temperature was 72 degrees, the dew point was 64, and the relative humidity was 78%. The wind was calm. The pressure was 29.91 inches and falling. In Maple Lake, it was mostly sunny. The temperature was 74 degrees, the dew point was 63, and the relative humidity was 69%. The wind was east at 3 miles an hour. The pressure was 29.93 inches and falling. Elsewhere across central Minnesota, temperatures were between 72 and 74 degrees. At Crystal, it was sunny. It was mostly sunny at the Twin Cities, St. Cloud, Anoka, and Litchfield. It was partly sunny at Little Falls and Wilmer. Around the state, at Mankato, it was sunny, with a temperature of 72. It was mostly sunny, with a temperature of 72 at Brainerd, 73 at Duluth, and 67 at International Falls. At Rochester, it was partly sunny, with a temperature of 70. Once again at 10 a.m., in Buffalo, it was 72 degrees under sunny skies. And in Maple Lake, it was 74 degrees under mostly sunny skies. 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The current time is 10:53 a.m. Central Daylight Time. Now the forecast for central Minnesota, from St. Cloud to the northwest Twin Cities suburbs. This afternoon, sunny. Highs in the mid-80s. East winds up to 5 miles an hour. Tonight, clear in the evening, then partly cloudy with a 30% chance of thunderstorms overnight. Lows in the upper 60s. East winds up to 5 miles an hour. Thursday, partly sunny. Chance of thunderstorms in the afternoon. Highs in the mid-80s. East winds up to 10 miles an hour, shifting to the southeast in the afternoon. Chance of thunderstorms 30%. Thursday night, increasing clouds. Lows in the upper 60s. East winds up to 10 miles an hour. Friday, mostly sunny. Highs in the upper 80s. Friday night, mostly clear. Lows in the upper 60s. Saturday, mostly sunny. Highs in the upper 80s. Saturday night, partly cloudy with chance of thunderstorms in the evening, then mostly cloudy with chance of showers overnight. Lows in the upper 60s. Chance of precipitation 50%. Sunday, partly sunny. Chance of showers in the morning. Highs in the lower 80s. Chance of showers 50%. Sunday night, partly cloudy with chance of showers. Lows in the mid-60s. Chance of showers 40%. Labor Day, mostly cloudy. Chance of showers. Highs in the upper 70s. Chance of showers 40%. Monday night, mostly cloudy. Chance of thunderstorms in the evening, then chance of showers overnight. Lows in the lower 60s. Chance of precipitation 50%. Tuesday, partly sunny. Chance of showers in the morning. Highs in the upper 70s. Chance of showers 50%. Again, the forecast for central Minnesota, from St. Cloud to the northwest Twin Cities suburbs for this afternoon, sunny. Highs in the mid-80s. East winds up to 5 miles an hour. At 10 a.m., in Buffalo, it was sunny.
The temperature was 72 degrees, the dew point was 64, and the relative humidity was 78%. The wind was calm. The pressure was 29.91 inches and falling. In Maple Lake, it was mostly sunny. The temperature was 74 degrees, the dew point was 63, and the relative humidity was 69%. The wind was east at 3 miles an hour. The pressure was 29.93 inches and falling. Elsewhere across central Minnesota, temperatures were between 72 and 74 degrees. At Crystal, it was sunny. It was mostly sunny at the Twin Cities, St. Cloud, Anoka, and Litchfield. It was partly sunny at Little Falls and Wilmer. Around the state, at Mankato, it was sunny, with a temperature of 72. It was mostly sunny, with a temperature of 72 at Brainerd, 73 at Duluth, and 67 at International Falls. At Rochester, it was partly sunny, with a temperature of 70. Once again at 10 a.m., in Buffalo, it was 72 degrees under sunny skies. And in Maple Lake, it was 74 degrees under mostly sunny skies. 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The current time is 10:57 a.m. Central Daylight Time. Now the forecast for central Minnesota, from St. Cloud to the northwest Twin Cities suburbs. This afternoon, sunny. Highs in the mid-80s. East winds up to 5 miles an hour. Tonight, clear in the evening, then partly cloudy with a 30% chance of thunderstorms overnight. Lows in the upper 60s. East winds up to 5 miles an hour. Thursday, partly sunny. Chance of thunderstorms in the afternoon. Highs in the mid-80s. East winds up to 10 miles an hour, shifting to the southeast in the afternoon. Chance of thunderstorms 30%. Thursday night, increasing clouds. Lows in the upper 60s. East winds up to 10 miles an hour. Friday, mostly sunny. Highs in the upper 80s. Friday night, mostly clear. Lows in the upper 60s. Saturday, mostly sunny. Highs in the upper 80s. Saturday night, partly cloudy with chance of thunderstorms in the evening, then mostly cloudy with chance of showers overnight. Lows in the upper 60s. Chance of precipitation 50%. Sunday, partly sunny. Chance of showers in the morning. Highs in the lower 80s. Chance of showers 50%. Sunday night, partly cloudy with chance of showers. Lows in the mid-60s. Chance of showers 40%. Labor Day, mostly cloudy. Chance of showers. Highs in the upper 70s. Chance of showers 40%. Monday night, mostly cloudy. Chance of thunderstorms in the evening, then chance of showers overnight. Lows in the lower 60s. Chance of precipitation 50%. Tuesday, partly sunny. Chance of showers in the morning. Highs in the upper 70s. Chance of showers 50%. Again, the forecast for central Minnesota, from St. Cloud to the northwest Twin Cities suburbs for this afternoon, sunny. Highs in the mid-80s. East winds up to 5 miles an hour. At 10 a.m., in Buffalo, it was sunny. The temperature was 72 degrees, the dew point was 64, and the relative humidity was 78%. The wind was calm. The pressure was 29.91 inches and falling. In Maple Lake, it was mostly sunny. The temperature was 74 degrees, the dew point was 63, and the relative humidity was 69%. The wind was east at 3 miles an hour. The pressure was 29.93 inches and falling. Elsewhere across central Minnesota, temperatures were between 72 and 74 degrees.
at Crystal, it was sunny. It was mostly sunny at the Twin Cities, St. Cloud, Anoka, and Litchfield. It was partly sunny at Little Falls and Wilmer. Around the state, at Mankato, it was sunny, with a temperature of 72. It was mostly sunny, with a temperature of 72 at Brainerd, 73 at Duluth, and 67 at International Falls. At Rochester, it was partly sunny, with a temperature of 70. Once again at 10 a.m., in Buffalo, it was 72 degrees under sunny skies. And in Maple Lake, it was 74 degrees under mostly sunny skies. 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The current time is 11:01 a.m. Central Daylight Time. Now the forecast for central Minnesota, from St. Cloud to the northwest Twin Cities suburbs. This afternoon, sunny. Highs in the mid-80s. East winds up to 5 miles an hour. Tonight, clear in the evening, then partly cloudy with a 30% chance of thunderstorms overnight. Lows in the upper 60s. East winds up to 5 miles an hour. Thursday, partly sunny. Chance of thunderstorms in the afternoon. Highs in the mid-80s. East winds up to 10 miles an hour shifting to the southeast in the afternoon. Chance of thunderstorms 30%. Thursday night, increasing clouds. Lows in the upper 60s. East winds up to 10 miles an hour. Friday, mostly sunny. Highs in the upper 80s. Friday night, mostly clear. Lows in the upper 60s. Saturday, mostly sunny. Highs in the upper 80s. Saturday night, partly cloudy with chance of thunderstorms in the evening, then mostly cloudy with chance of showers overnight. Lows in the upper 60s. Chance of precipitation 50%. Sunday, partly sunny. Chance of showers in the morning. Highs in the lower 80s. Chance of showers 50%. Sunday night, partly cloudy with chance of showers. Lows in the mid-60s. Chance of showers 40%. Labor Day, mostly cloudy. Chance of showers. Highs in the upper 70s. Chance of showers 40%. Monday night, mostly cloudy. Chance of thunderstorms in the evening, then chance of showers overnight. Lows in the lower 60s. Chance of precipitation 50%. Tuesday, partly sunny. Chance of showers in the morning. Highs in the upper 70s. Chance of showers 50%. Again, the forecast for central Minnesota, from St. Cloud to the northwest Twin Cities suburbs for this afternoon, sunny. Highs in the mid-80s. East winds up to 5 miles an hour. 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The current time is 11:04 a.m. Central Daylight Time. Now the forecast for central Minnesota, from St. Cloud to the northwest Twin Cities suburbs. This afternoon, sunny. Highs in the mid-80s. East winds up to 5 miles an hour. Tonight, clear in the evening, then partly cloudy with a 30% chance of thunderstorms overnight. Lows in the upper 60s. East winds up to 5 miles an hour. Thursday, partly sunny. Chance of thunderstorms in the afternoon. Highs in the mid-80s. East winds up to 10 miles an hour shifting to the southeast in the afternoon. Chance of thunderstorms 30%. Thursday night, increasing clouds. Lows in the upper 60s. East winds up to 10 miles an hour. Friday, mostly sunny.
Highs in the upper 80s. Friday night, mostly clear. Lows in the upper 60s. Saturday, mostly sunny. Highs in the upper 80s. Saturday night, partly cloudy with chance of thunderstorms in the evening, then mostly cloudy with chance of showers overnight. Lows in the upper 60s. Chance of precipitation 50%. Sunday, partly sunny. Chance of showers in the morning. Highs in the lower 80s. Chance of showers 50%. Sunday night, partly cloudy with chance of showers. Lows in the mid 60s. Chance of showers 40%. Labor Day, mostly cloudy. Chance of showers. Highs in the upper 70s. Chance of showers 40%. Monday night, mostly cloudy. Chance of thunderstorms in the evening, then chance of showers overnight. Lows in the lower 60s. Chance of precipitation 50%. Tuesday, partly sunny. Chance of showers in the morning. Highs in the upper 70s. Chance of showers 50%. Again, the forecast for central Minnesota, from St. Cloud to the northwest Twin Cities suburbs for this afternoon, sunny. Highs in the mid-80s. East winds up to 5 miles an hour. 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The current time is 11:07 a.m. Central Daylight Time. Now the forecast for central Minnesota, from St. Cloud to the northwest Twin Cities suburbs. This afternoon, sunny. Highs in the mid-80s. East winds up to 5 miles an hour. Tonight, clear in the evening, then partly cloudy with a 30% chance of thunderstorms overnight. Lows in the upper 60s. East winds up to 5 miles an hour. Thursday, partly sunny. Chance of thunderstorms in the afternoon. Highs in the mid-80s. East winds up to 10 miles an hour, shifting to the southeast in the afternoon. Chance of thunderstorms 30%. Thursday night, increasing clouds. Lows in the upper 60s. East winds up to 10 miles an hour. Friday, mostly sunny. Highs in the upper 80s. Friday night, mostly clear. Lows in the upper 60s. Saturday, mostly sunny. Highs in the upper 80s. Saturday night, partly cloudy with chance of thunderstorms in the evening, then mostly cloudy with chance of showers overnight. Lows in the upper 60s. Chance of precipitation 50%. Sunday, partly sunny. Chance of showers in the morning. Highs in the lower 80s. Chance of showers 50%. Sunday night, partly cloudy with chance of showers. Lows in the mid-60s. Chance of showers 40%. Labor Day, mostly cloudy. Chance of showers. Highs in the upper 70s. Chance of showers 40%. Monday night, mostly cloudy. Chance of thunderstorms in the evening, then chance of showers overnight. Lows in the lower 60s. Chance of precipitation 50%. Tuesday, partly sunny. Chance of showers in the morning. Highs in the upper 70s. Chance of showers 50%. Again, the forecast for central Minnesota, from St. Cloud to the northwest Twin Cities suburbs for this afternoon, sunny. Highs in the mid-80s. East winds up to 5 miles an hour. 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The current time is 11:10 a.m. Central Daylight Time. Now the forecast for central Minnesota,
from St. Cloud to the Northwest Twin Cities suburbs. This afternoon, sunny. Highs in the mid-80s. East winds up to 5 miles an hour. Tonight, clear in the evening, then partly cloudy with a 30% chance of thunderstorms overnight. Lows in the upper 60s. East winds up to 5 miles an hour. Thursday, partly sunny. Chance of thunderstorms in the afternoon. Highs in the mid-80s. East winds up to 10 miles an hour, shifting to the southeast in the afternoon. Chance of thunderstorms 30%. Thursday night, increasing clouds. Lows in the upper 60s. East winds up to 10 miles an hour. Friday, mostly sunny. Highs in the upper 80s. Friday night, mostly clear. Lows in the upper 60s. Saturday, mostly sunny. Highs in the upper 80s. Saturday night, partly cloudy with chance of thunderstorms in the evening, then mostly cloudy with chance of showers overnight. Lows in the upper 60s. Chance of precipitation 50%. Sunday, partly sunny. Chance of showers in the morning. Highs in the lower 80s. Chance of showers 50%. Sunday night, partly cloudy with chance of showers. Lows in the mid-60s. Chance of showers 40%. Labor Day, mostly cloudy. Chance of showers. Highs in the upper 70s. Chance of showers 40%. Monday night, mostly cloudy. Chance of thunderstorms in the evening, then chance of showers overnight. Lows in the lower 60s. Chance of precipitation 50%. Tuesday, partly sunny. Chance of showers in the morning. Highs in the upper 70s. Chance of showers 50%. Again, the forecast for central Minnesota, from St. Cloud to the northwest Twin Cities suburbs for this afternoon, sunny. Highs in the mid-80s. East winds up to 5 miles an hour. 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The current time is 11:13 a.m. Central Daylight Time. Now the forecast for central Minnesota, from St. Cloud to the northwest Twin Cities suburbs. This afternoon, sunny. Highs in the mid-80s. East winds up to 5 miles an hour. Tonight, clear in the evening, then partly cloudy with a 30% chance of thunderstorms overnight. Lows in the upper 60s. East winds up to 5 miles an hour. Thursday, partly sunny. Chance of thunderstorms in the afternoon. Highs in the mid-80s. East winds up to 10 miles an hour, shifting to the southeast in the afternoon. Chance of thunderstorms 30%. Thursday night, increasing clouds. Lows in the upper 60s. East winds up to 10 miles an hour. Friday, mostly sunny. Highs in the upper 80s. Friday night, mostly clear. Lows in the upper 60s. Saturday, mostly sunny. Highs in the upper 80s. Saturday night, partly cloudy with chance of thunderstorms in the evening, then mostly cloudy with chance of showers overnight. Lows in the upper 60s. Chance of precipitation 50%. Sunday, partly sunny. Chance of showers in the morning. Highs in the lower 80s. Chance of showers 50%. Sunday night, partly cloudy with chance of showers. Lows in the mid-60s. Chance of showers 40%. Labor Day, mostly cloudy. Chance of showers. Highs in the upper 70s. Chance of showers 40%. Monday night, mostly cloudy. Chance of thunderstorms in the evening, then chance of showers overnight. Lows in the lower 60s. Chance of precipitation 50%. Tuesday, partly sunny.
Chance of showers in the morning. Highs in the upper 70s. Chance of showers 50%. Again, the forecast for central Minnesota, from St. Cloud to the northwest Twin Cities suburbs for this afternoon, sunny. Highs in the mid-80s. East winds up to 5 miles an hour. At 11 a.m., in Buffalo, it was mostly sunny. The temperature was 75 degrees, the dew point was 64, and the relative humidity was 69%. The wind was calm. The pressure was 29.92 inches and rising. In Maple Lake, it was partly sunny. The temperature was 78 degrees, the dew point was 63, and the relative humidity was 61%. The wind was northeast at 3 miles an hour. The pressure was 29.94 inches and rising. Elsewhere across central Minnesota, temperatures were between 73 and 78 degrees. At Anoka, it was sunny. It was mostly sunny at the Twin Cities, Crystal, Litchfield, and Wilmer. It was partly sunny at St. Cloud and Little Falls. Around the state, skies ranged from sunny to mostly sunny. It was 76 at Rochester, 75 at Mankato, 74 at Brainerd, 76 at Duluth, and 70 at International Falls. Once again at 11 a.m., in Buffalo, it was 75 degrees under mostly sunny skies. And in Maple Lake, it was 78 degrees under partly sunny skies. 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The current time is 11:17 a.m. Central Daylight Time. Now the forecast for central Minnesota, from St. Cloud to the northwest Twin Cities suburbs. This afternoon, sunny. Highs in the mid-80s. East winds up to 5 miles an hour. Tonight, clear in the evening, then partly cloudy with a 30% chance of thunderstorms overnight. Lows in the upper 60s. East winds up to 5 miles an hour. Thursday, partly sunny. Chance of thunderstorms in the afternoon. Highs in the mid-80s. East winds up to 10 miles an hour, shifting to the southeast in the afternoon. Chance of thunderstorms 30%. Thursday night, increasing clouds. Lows in the upper 60s. East winds up to 10 miles an hour. Friday, mostly sunny. Highs in the upper 80s. Friday night, mostly clear. Lows in the upper 60s. Saturday, mostly sunny. Highs in the upper 80s. Saturday night, partly cloudy with chance of thunderstorms in the evening, then mostly cloudy with chance of showers overnight. Lows in the upper 60s. Chance of precipitation 50%. Sunday, partly sunny. Chance of showers in the morning. Highs in the lower 80s. Chance of showers 50%. Sunday night, partly cloudy with chance of showers. Lows in the mid-60s. Chance of showers 40%. Labor Day, mostly cloudy. Chance of showers. Highs in the upper 70s. Chance of showers 40%. Monday night, mostly cloudy. Chance of thunderstorms in the evening, then chance of showers overnight. Lows in the lower 60s. Chance of precipitation 50%. Tuesday, partly sunny. Chance of showers in the morning. Highs in the upper 70s. Chance of showers 50%. Again, the forecast for central Minnesota, from St. Cloud to the northwest Twin Cities suburbs for this afternoon, sunny. Highs in the mid-80s. East winds up to 5 miles an hour. At 11 a.m., in Buffalo, it was mostly sunny. The temperature was 75 degrees, the dew point was 64, and the relative humidity was 69%. The wind was calm. The pressure was 29.92 inches and rising.
In Maple Lake, it was partly sunny, the temperature was 78 degrees, the dew point was 63, and the relative humidity was 61%. The wind was northeast at 3 miles an hour. The pressure was 29.94 inches and rising. Elsewhere across central Minnesota, temperatures were between 73 and 78 degrees. At Anoka, it was sunny. It was mostly sunny at the Twin Cities, Crystal, Litchfield, and Wilmer. It was partly sunny at St. Cloud and Little Falls. Around the state, skies ranged from sunny to mostly sunny. It was 76 at Rochester, 75 at Mankato, 74 at Brainerd, 76 at Duluth, and 70 at International Falls. Once again at 11 a.m., in Buffalo, it was 75 degrees under mostly sunny skies. And in Maple Lake, it was 78 degrees under partly sunny skies. 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The current time is 11:22 a.m. Central Daylight Time. Now the forecast for central Minnesota, from St. Cloud to the northwest Twin Cities suburbs. This afternoon, sunny. Highs in the mid-80s. East winds up to 5 miles an hour. Tonight, clear in the evening, then partly cloudy with a 30% chance of thunderstorms overnight. Lows in the upper 60s. East winds up to 5 miles an hour. Thursday, partly sunny. Chance of thunderstorms in the afternoon. Highs in the mid-80s. East winds up to 10 miles an hour, shifting to the southeast in the afternoon. Chance of thunderstorms 30%. Thursday night, increasing clouds. Lows in the upper 60s. East winds up to 10 miles an hour. Friday, mostly sunny. Highs in the upper 80s. Friday night, mostly clear. Lows in the upper 60s. Saturday, mostly sunny. Highs in the upper 80s. Saturday night, partly cloudy with chance of thunderstorms in the evening, then mostly cloudy with chance of showers overnight. Lows in the upper 60s. Chance of precipitation 50%. Sunday, partly sunny. Chance of showers in the morning. Highs in the lower 80s. Chance of showers 50%. Sunday night, partly cloudy with chance of showers. Lows in the mid-60s. Chance of showers 40%. Labor Day, mostly cloudy. Chance of showers. Highs in the upper 70s. Chance of showers 40%. Monday night, mostly cloudy. Chance of thunderstorms in the evening, then chance of showers overnight. Lows in the lower 60s. Chance of precipitation 50%. Tuesday, partly sunny. Chance of showers in the morning. Highs in the upper 70s. Chance of showers 50%. Again, the forecast for central Minnesota, from St. Cloud to the northwest Twin Cities suburbs for this afternoon, sunny. Highs in the mid-80s. East winds up to 5 miles an hour. At 11 a.m., in Buffalo, it was mostly sunny. The temperature was 75 degrees, the dew point was 64, and the relative humidity was 69%. The wind was calm. The pressure was 29.92 inches and rising. In Maple Lake, it was partly sunny, the temperature was 78 degrees, the dew point was 63, and the relative humidity was 61%. The wind was northeast at 3 miles an hour. The pressure was 29.94 inches and rising. Elsewhere across central Minnesota, temperatures were between 73 and 78 degrees. At Anoka, it was sunny. It was mostly sunny at the Twin Cities, Crystal, Litchfield, and Wilmer. It was partly sunny at St. Cloud and Little Falls.
Around the state, skies ranged from sunny to mostly sunny. It was 76 at Rochester, 75 at Mankato, 74 at Brainerd, 76 at Duluth, and 70 at International Falls. Once again at 11 a.m., in Buffalo, it was 75 degrees under mostly sunny skies. And in Maple Lake, it was 78 degrees under partly sunny skies. 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The current time is 11:26 a.m. Central Daylight Time. Now the forecast for central Minnesota, from St. Cloud to the northwest Twin Cities suburbs. This afternoon, sunny. Highs in the mid-80s. East winds up to 5 miles an hour. Tonight, clear in the evening, then partly cloudy with a 30% chance of thunderstorms overnight. Lows in the upper 60s. East winds up to 5 miles an hour. Thursday, partly sunny. Chance of thunderstorms in the afternoon. Highs in the mid-80s. East winds up to 10 miles an hour, shifting to the southeast in the afternoon. Chance of thunderstorms 30%. Thursday night, increasing clouds. Lows in the upper 60s. East winds up to 10 miles an hour. Friday, mostly sunny. Highs in the upper 80s. Friday night, mostly clear. Lows in the upper 60s. Saturday, mostly sunny. Highs in the upper 80s. Saturday night, partly cloudy with chance of thunderstorms in the evening, then mostly cloudy with chance of showers overnight. Lows in the upper 60s. Chance of precipitation 50%. Sunday, partly sunny. Chance of showers in the morning. Highs in the lower 80s. Chance of showers 50%. Sunday night, partly cloudy with chance of showers. Lows in the mid-60s. Chance of showers 40%. Labor Day, mostly cloudy. Chance of showers. Highs in the upper 70s. Chance of showers 40%. Monday night, mostly cloudy. Chance of thunderstorms in the evening, then chance of showers overnight. Lows in the lower 60s. Chance of precipitation 50%. Tuesday, partly sunny. Chance of showers in the morning. Highs in the upper 70s. Chance of showers 50%. Again, the forecast for central Minnesota, from St. Cloud to the northwest Twin Cities suburbs for this afternoon, sunny. Highs in the mid-80s. East winds up to 5 miles an hour. At 11 a.m., in Buffalo, it was mostly sunny. The temperature was 75 degrees, the dew point was 64, and the relative humidity was 69%. The wind was calm. The pressure was 29.92 inches and rising. In Maple Lake, it was partly sunny, the temperature was 78 degrees, the dew point was 63, and the relative humidity was 61%. The wind was northeast at 3 miles an hour. The pressure was 29.94 inches and rising. Elsewhere across central Minnesota, temperatures were between 73 and 78 degrees. At Anoka, it was sunny. It was mostly sunny at the Twin Cities, Crystal, Litchfield, and Wilmer. It was partly sunny at St. Cloud and Little Falls. Around the state, skies ranged from sunny to mostly sunny. It was 76 at Rochester, 75 at Mankato, 74 at Brainerd, 76 at Duluth, and 70 at International Falls. Once again at 11 a.m., in Buffalo, it was 75 degrees under mostly sunny skies. And in Maple Lake, it was 78 degrees under partly sunny skies. 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
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The current time is 11:30 a.m. Central Daylight Time. Now the forecast for central Minnesota, from St. Cloud to the northwest Twin Cities suburbs. This afternoon, sunny. Highs in the mid-80s. East winds up to 5 miles an hour. Tonight, clear in the evening, then partly cloudy with a 30% chance of thunderstorms overnight. Lows in the upper 60s. East winds up to 5 miles an hour. Thursday, partly sunny. Chance of thunderstorms in the afternoon. Highs in the mid-80s. East winds up to 10 miles an hour, shifting to the southeast in the afternoon. Chance of thunderstorms 30%. Thursday night, increasing clouds. Lows in the upper 60s. East winds up to 10 miles an hour. Friday, mostly sunny. Highs in the upper 80s. Friday night, mostly clear. Lows in the upper 60s. Saturday, mostly sunny. Highs in the upper 80s. Saturday night, partly cloudy with chance of thunderstorms in the evening, then mostly cloudy with chance of showers overnight. Lows in the upper 60s. Chance of precipitation 50%. Sunday, partly sunny. Chance of showers in the morning. Highs in the lower 80s. Chance of showers 50%. Sunday night, partly cloudy with chance of showers. Lows in the mid-60s. Chance of showers 40%. Labor Day, mostly cloudy. Chance of showers. Highs in the upper 70s. Chance of showers 40%. Monday night, mostly cloudy. Chance of thunderstorms in the evening, then chance of showers overnight. Lows in the lower 60s. Chance of precipitation 50%. Tuesday, partly sunny. Chance of showers in the morning. Highs in the upper 70s. Chance of showers 50%. Again, the forecast for central Minnesota, from St. Cloud to the northwest Twin Cities suburbs for this afternoon, sunny. Highs in the mid-80s. East winds up to 5 miles an hour. At 11 a.m., in Buffalo, it was mostly sunny. The temperature m. In Buffalo, it was mostly sunny. The temperature was 75 degrees, the dew point was 64, and the relative humidity was 69%. The wind was calm. Pressure was 29.92 inches and rising. In Maple Lake, it was partly sunny, but temperature was 78 degrees, the dew point was 63, and the relative humidity was 61%. The wind was northeast at 3 miles an hour. The pressure was 29.94 inches and rising. Elsewhere across central Minnesota, temperatures were between 73 and 78 degrees. At Anoka, it was sunny. It was mostly sunny at the Twin Cities, Crystal, Litchfield, and Wilmer. It was partly sunny at St. Cloud and Little Falls. Around the state, skies ranged from sunny to mostly sunny. It was 76 at Rochester, 75 at Mankato, 74 at Brainerd, 76 at Duluth, and 70 at International Falls. Once again at 11 a.m., in Buffalo, it was 75 degrees under mostly sunny skies. And in Maple Lake, it was 78 degrees under partly sunny skies. 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The current time is 11:34 a.m. Central Daylight Time. Now the forecast for central Minnesota, from St. Cloud to the northwest Twin Cities suburbs. This afternoon, sunny. Highs in the mid-80s. East winds up to 5 miles an hour. Tonight, clear in the evening, then partly cloudy with a 30% chance of thunderstorms overnight.
lows in the upper 60s. East winds up to 5 miles an hour. Thursday, partly sunny. Chance of thunderstorms in the afternoon. Highs

In the mid-80s, east winds up to 10 miles an hour, shifting to the southeast in the afternoon. Chance of thunderstorms 30%. Thursday night, increasing clouds. Lows in the upper 60s. East winds up to 10 miles an hour. Friday, mostly sunny. Highs in the upper 80s. Friday night, mostly clear. Lows in the upper 60s. Saturday, mostly sunny. Highs in the upper 80s. Saturday night, partly cloudy with chance of thunderstorms in the evening, then mostly cloudy with chance of showers overnight. Lows in the upper 60s. Chance of precipitation 50%. Sunday, partly sunny. Chance of showers in the morning. Highs in the lower 80s. Chance of showers 50%. Sunday night, partly cloudy with chance of showers. Lows in the mid-60s. Chance of showers 40%. Labor Day, mostly cloudy. Chance of showers. Highs in the upper 70s. Chance of showers 40%. Monday night, mostly cloudy. Chance of thunderstorms in the evening, then chance of showers overnight. Lows in the lower 60s. Chance of precipitation 50%. Tuesday, partly sunny. Chance of showers in the morning. Highs in the upper 70s. Chance of showers 50%. Again, the forecast for central Minnesota, from St. Cloud to the northwest Twin Cities suburbs for this afternoon, sunny. Highs in the mid-80s. East winds up to 5 miles an hour. At 11 a.m., in Buffalo, it was mostly sunny. The temperature was 75 degrees, the dew point was 64, and the relative humidity was 69%. The wind was calm. The pressure was 29.92 inches and rising. In Maple Lake, it was partly sunny, the temperature was 78 degrees, the dew point was 63, and the relative humidity was 61%. The wind was northeast at 3 miles an hour. The pressure was 29.94 inches and rising. Elsewhere across central Minnesota, temperatures were between 73 and 78 degrees. At Anoka, it was sunny. It was mostly sunny at the Twin Cities, Crystal, Litchfield, and Wilmer. It was partly sunny at St. Cloud and Little Falls. Around the state, skies ranged from sunny to mostly sunny. It was 76 at Rochester, 75 at Mankato, 74 at Brainerd, 76 at Duluth, and 70 at International Falls. Once again at 11 a.m., in Buffalo, it was 75 degrees under mostly sunny skies. And in Maple Lake, it was 78 degrees under partly sunny skies. 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The current time is 11:39 a.m. Central Daylight Time. Now the forecast for central Minnesota, from St. Cloud to the northwest Twin Cities suburbs. This afternoon, sunny. Highs in the mid-80s. East winds up to 5 miles an hour. Tonight, clear in the evening, then partly cloudy with a 30% chance of thunderstorms overnight. Lows in the upper 60s. East winds up to 5 miles an hour. Thursday, partly sunny. Chance of thunderstorms in the afternoon. Highs in the mid-80s. East winds up to 10 miles an hour, shifting to the southeast in the afternoon. Chance of thunderstorms 30%. Thursday night, increasing clouds. Lows in the upper 60s. East winds up to 10 miles an hour. Friday, mostly sunny. Highs in the upper 80s. Friday night, mostly clear. Lows in the upper 60s. Saturday, mostly sunny. Highs in the upper 80s. Saturday night, partly cloudy with chance of thunderstorms in the evening, then mostly cloudy with chance of

Tuesday, partly sunny. Chance of showers in the morning. Highs in the upper 70s. Chance of showers 50%. Again, the forecast for central Minnesota, from St. Cloud to the northwest Twin Cities suburbs for this afternoon, sunny. Highs in the mid-80s. East winds up to 5 miles an hour. At 11 a.m., in Buffalo, it was mostly sunny. The temperature was 75 degrees, the dew point was 64, and the relative humidity was 69%. The wind was calm. The pressure was 29.92 inches and rising. In Maple Lake, it was partly sunny. The temperature was 78 degrees, the dew point was 63, and the relative humidity was 61%. The wind was northeast at 3 miles an hour. The pressure was 29.94 inches and rising. Elsewhere across central Minnesota, temperatures were between 73 and 78 degrees. At Anoka, it was sunny. It was mostly sunny at the Twin Cities, Crystal, Litchfield, and Wilmer. It was partly sunny at St. Cloud and Little Falls. Around the state, skies ranged from sunny to mostly sunny. It was 76 at Rochester, 75 at Mankato, 74 at Brainerd, 76 at Duluth, and 70 at International Falls. Once again at 11 a.m., in Buffalo, it was 75 degrees under mostly sunny skies. And in Maple Lake, it was 78 degrees under partly sunny skies. 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The current time is 11:43 a.m. Central Daylight Time. Now the forecast for central Minnesota, from St. Cloud to the northwest Twin Cities suburbs. This afternoon, sunny. Highs in the mid-80s. East winds up to 5 miles an hour. Tonight, clear in the evening, then partly cloudy with a 30% chance of thunderstorms overnight. Lows in the upper 60s. East winds up to 5 miles an hour. Thursday, partly sunny. Chance of thunderstorms in the afternoon. Highs in the mid-80s. East winds up to 10 miles an hour, shifting to the southeast in the afternoon. Chance of thunderstorms 30%. Thursday night, increasing clouds. Lows in the upper 60s. East winds up to 10 miles an hour. Friday, mostly sunny. Highs in the upper 80s. Friday night, mostly clear. Lows in the upper 60s. Saturday, mostly sunny. Highs in the upper 80s. Saturday night, partly cloudy with chance of thunderstorms in the evening, then mostly cloudy with chance of showers overnight. Lows in the upper 60s. Chance of precipitation 50%. Sunday, partly sunny. Chance of showers in the morning. Highs in the lower 80s. Chance of showers 50%. Sunday night, partly cloudy with chance of showers. Lows in the mid-60s. Chance of showers 40%. Labor Day, mostly cloudy. Chance of showers. Highs in the upper 70s. Chance of showers 40%. Monday night, mostly cloudy. Chance of thunderstorms in the evening, then chance of showers overnight. Lows in the lower 60s. Chance of precipitation 50%. Tuesday, partly sunny. Chance of showers in the morning. Highs in the upper 70s. Chance of showers 50%. Again, the forecast for central Minnesota, from St. Cloud to the northwest Twin Cities suburbs for this afternoon, sunny. Highs in the mid-80s. East winds up to 5 miles an hour. At 11 a.m., in Buffalo, it was mostly sunny. The temperature was 75 degrees, the dew point was 64, and the relative humidity was 69%. The wind was calm. The pressure was 20.

9.92 inches and rising. In Maple Lake, it was partly sunny. The temperature was 78 degrees, the dew point was 63, and the relative humidity was 61%. The wind was northeast at 3 miles an hour. The pressure was 29.94 inches and rising. Elsewhere across central Minnesota, temperatures were between 73 and 78 degrees. At Anoka, it was sunny. It was mostly sunny at the Twin Cities, Crystal, Litchfield, and Wilmer. It was partly sunny at St. Cloud and Little Falls. Around the state, skies ranged from sunny to mostly sunny. It was 76 at Rochester, 75 at Mankato, 74 at Brainerd, 76 at Duluth, and 70 at International Falls. Once again at 11 a.m., in Buffalo, it was 75 degrees under mostly sunny skies. And in Maple Lake, it was 78 degrees under partly sunny skies. 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The current time is 11:47 a.m. Central Daylight Time. Now the forecast for central Minnesota, from St. Cloud to the northwest Twin Cities suburbs. This afternoon, sunny. Highs in the mid-80s. East winds up to 5 miles an hour. Tonight, clear in the evening, then partly cloudy with a 30% chance of thunderstorms overnight. Lows in the upper 60s. East winds up to 5 miles an hour. Thursday, partly sunny. Chance of thunderstorms in the afternoon. Highs in the mid-80s. East winds up to 10 miles an hour, shifting to the southeast in the afternoon. Chance of thunderstorms 30%. Thursday night, increasing clouds. Lows in the upper 60s. East winds up to 10 miles an hour. Friday, mostly sunny. Highs in the upper 80s. Friday night, mostly clear. Lows in the upper 60s. Saturday, mostly sunny. Highs in the upper 80s. Saturday night, partly cloudy with chance of thunderstorms in the evening, then mostly cloudy with chance of showers overnight. Lows in the upper 60s. Chance of precipitation 50%. Sunday, partly sunny. Chance of showers in the morning. Highs in the lower 80s. Chance of showers 50%. Sunday night, partly cloudy with chance of showers. Lows in the mid-60s. Chance of showers 40%. Labor Day, mostly cloudy. Chance of showers. Highs in the upper 70s. Chance of showers 40%. Monday night, mostly cloudy. Chance of thunderstorms in the evening, then chance of showers overnight. Lows in the lower 60s. Chance of precipitation 50%. Tuesday, partly sunny. Chance of showers in the morning. Highs in the upper 70s. Chance of showers 50%. Again, the forecast for central Minnesota, from St. Cloud to the northwest Twin Cities suburbs for this afternoon, sunny. Highs in the mid-80s. East winds up to 5 miles an hour. At 11 a.m., in Buffalo, it was mostly sunny. The temperature was 75 degrees, the dew point was 64, and the relative humidity was 69%. The wind was calm. The pressure was 29.92 inches and rising. In Maple Lake, it was partly sunny. The temperature was 78 degrees, the dew point was 63, and the relative humidity was 61%. The wind was northeast at 3 miles an hour. The pressure was 29.94 inches and rising. Elsewhere across central Minnesota, temperatures were between 73 and 78 degrees. At Anoka, it was sunny. It was mostly sunny at the Twin Cities, Crystal, Litchfield, and Wilmer. It was partly sunny at St. Cloud and Little Falls.
Around the state, skies ranged from sunny to mostly sunny. It was 76 at Rochester, 75 at Mankato, 74 at Brainerd, 76 at Duluth, and 70 at International Falls. Once again at 11 a.m., in Buffalo, it was 75 degrees under mostly sunny skies. And in Maple Lake, it was 78 degrees under partly sunny skies. 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The current time is 11:52 a.m. Central Daylight Time. Now the forecast for central Minnesota, from St. Cloud to the northwest Twin Cities suburbs. This afternoon, sunny. Highs in the mid-80s. East winds up to 5 miles an hour. Tonight, clear in the evening, then partly cloudy with a 30% chance of thunderstorms overnight. Lows in the upper 60s. East winds up to 5 miles an hour. Thursday, partly sunny. Chance of thunderstorms in the afternoon. Highs in the mid-80s. East winds up to 10 miles an hour, shifting to the southeast in the afternoon. Chance of thunderstorms 30%. Thursday night, increasing clouds. Lows in the upper 60s. East winds up to 10 miles an hour. Friday, mostly sunny. Highs in the upper 80s. Friday night, mostly clear. Lows in the upper 60s. Saturday, mostly sunny. Highs in the upper 80s. Saturday night, partly cloudy with chance of thunderstorms in the evening, then mostly cloudy with chance of showers overnight. Lows in the upper 60s. Chance of precipitation 50%. Sunday, partly sunny. Chance of showers in the morning. Highs in the lower 80s. Chance of showers 50%. Sunday night, partly cloudy with chance of showers. Lows in the mid-60s. Chance of showers 40%. Labor Day, mostly cloudy. Chance of showers. Highs in the upper 70s. Chance of showers 40%. Monday night, mostly cloudy. Chance of thunderstorms in the evening, then chance of showers overnight. Lows in the lower 60s. Chance of precipitation 50%. Tuesday, partly sunny. Chance of showers in the morning. Highs in the upper 70s. Chance of showers 50%. Again, the forecast for central Minnesota, from St. Cloud to the northwest Twin Cities suburbs for this afternoon, sunny. Highs in the mid-80s. East winds up to 5 miles an hour. At 11 a.m., in Buffalo, it was mostly sunny. The temperature was 75 degrees, the dew point was 64, and the relative humidity was 69%. The wind was calm. The pressure was 29.92 inches and rising. In Maple Lake, it was partly sunny, the temperature was 78 degrees, the dew point was 63, and the relative humidity was 61%. The wind was northeast at 3 miles an hour. The pressure was 29.94 inches and rising. Elsewhere across central Minnesota, temperatures were between 73 and 78 degrees. At Anoka, it was sunny. It was mostly sunny at the Twin Cities, Crystal, Litchfield, and Wilmer. It was partly sunny at St. Cloud and Little Falls. Around the state, skies ranged from sunny to mostly sunny. It was 76 at Rochester, 75 at Mankato, 74 at Brainerd, 76 at Duluth, and 70 at International Falls. Once again at 11 a.m., in Buffalo, it was 75 degrees under mostly sunny skies. And in Maple Lake, it was 78 degrees under partly sunny skies. This is weather radio station WNG676 Clearwater, broadcasting on a frequency of 162.50 MHz.
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The current time is 11:56 a.m. Central Daylight Time. Now the forecast for central Minnesota, from St. Cloud to the northwest Twin Cities suburbs. This afternoon, sunny. Highs in the mid-80s. East winds up to 5 miles an hour. Tonight, clear in the evening, then partly cloudy with a 30% chance of thunderstorms overnight. Lows in the upper 60s. East winds up to 5 miles an hour. Thursday, partly sunny. Chance of thunderstorms in the afternoon. Highs in the mid-80s. East winds up to 10 miles an hour, shifting to the southeast in the afternoon. Chance of thunderstorms 30%. Thursday night, increasing clouds. Lows in the upper 60s. East winds up to 10 miles an hour. Friday, mostly sunny. Highs in the upper 80s. Friday night, mostly clear. Lows in the upper 60s. Saturday, mostly sunny. Highs in the upper 80s. Saturday night, partly cloudy with chance of thunderstorms in the evening, then mostly cloudy with chance of showers overnight. Lows in the upper 60s. Chance of precipitation 50%. Sunday, partly sunny. Chance of showers in the morning. Highs in the lower 80s. Chance of showers 50%. Sunday night, partly cloudy with chance of showers. Lows in the mid-60s. Chance of showers 40%. Labor Day, mostly cloudy. Chance of showers. Highs in the upper 70s. Chance of showers 40%. Monday night, mostly cloudy. Chance of thunderstorms in the evening, then chance of showers overnight. Lows in the lower 60s. Chance of precipitation 50%. Tuesday, partly sunny. Chance of showers in the morning. Highs in the upper 70s. Chance of showers 50%. Again, the forecast for central Minnesota, from St. Cloud to the northwest Twin Cities suburbs for this afternoon, sunny. Highs in the mid-80s. East winds up to 5 miles an hour. At 11 a.m., in Buffalo, it was mostly sunny. The temperature was 75 degrees, the dew point was 64, and the relative humidity was 69%. The wind was calm. The pressure was 29.92 inches and rising. In Maple Lake, it was partly sunny, the temperature was 78 degrees, the dew point was 63, and the relative humidity was 61%. The wind was northeast at 3 miles an hour. The pressure was 29.94 inches and rising. Elsewhere across central Minnesota, temperatures were between 73 and 78 degrees. At Anoka, it was sunny. It was mostly sunny at the Twin Cities, Crystal, Litchfield, and Wilmer. It was partly sunny at St. Cloud and Little Falls. Around the state, skies ranged from sunny to mostly sunny. It was 76 at Rochester, 75 at Mankato, 74 at Brainerd, 76 at Duluth, and 70 at International Falls. Once again at 11 a.m., in Buffalo, it was 75 degrees under mostly sunny skies. And in Maple Lake, it was 78 degrees under partly sunny skies. 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The current time is 12 p.m. Central Daylight Time. Now the forecast for central Minnesota, from St. Cloud to the northwest Twin Cities suburbs. This afternoon, sunny. Highs in the mid-80s. East winds up to 5 miles an hour. Tonight, clear in the evening, then partly cloudy with a 30% chance of thunderstorms overnight. Lows in the upper 60s.
East winds up to 5 miles an hour. Thursday, partly sunny. Chance of thunderstorms in the afternoon. Highs in the mid-80s. East winds up to 10 miles an hour, shifting to the southeast in the afternoon. Chance of thunderstorms 30%. Thursday night, increasing clouds. Lows in the upper 60s. East winds up to 10 miles an hour. Friday, mostly sunny. Highs in the upper 80s. Friday night, mostly clear. Lows in the upper 60s. Saturday, mostly sunny. Highs in the upper 80s. Saturday night, partly cloudy with chance of thunderstorms in the evening, then mostly cloudy with chance of showers overnight. Lows in the upper 60s. Chance of precipitation 50%. Sunday, partly sunny. Chance of showers in the morning. Highs in the lower 80s. Chance of showers 50%. Sunday night, partly cloudy with chance of showers. Lows in the mid-60s. Chance of showers 40%. Labor Day, mostly cloudy. Chance of showers. Highs in the upper 70s. Chance of showers 40%. Monday night, mostly cloudy. Chance of thunderstorms in the evening, then chance of showers overnight. Lows in the lower 60s. Chance of precipitation 50%. Tuesday, partly sunny. Chance of showers in the morning. Highs in the upper 70s. Chance of showers 50%. Again, the forecast for central Minnesota, from St. Cloud to the northwest Twin Cities suburbs for this afternoon, sunny. Highs in the mid-80s. East winds up to 5 miles an hour. 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The current time is 12:03 p.m. Central Daylight Time. Now the forecast for central Minnesota, from St. Cloud to the northwest Twin Cities suburbs. This afternoon, sunny. Highs in the mid-80s. East winds up to 5 miles an hour. Tonight, clear in the evening, then partly cloudy with a 30% chance of thunderstorms overnight. Lows in the upper 60s. East winds up to 5 miles an hour. Thursday, partly sunny. Chance of thunderstorms in the afternoon. Highs in the mid-80s. East winds up to 10 miles an hour, shifting to the southeast in the afternoon. Chance of thunderstorms 30%. Thursday night, increasing clouds. Lows in the upper 60s. East winds up to 10 miles an hour. Friday, mostly sunny. Highs in the upper 80s. Friday night, mostly clear. Lows in the upper 60s. Saturday, mostly sunny. Highs in the upper 80s. Saturday night, partly cloudy with chance of thunderstorms in the evening, then mostly cloudy with chance of showers overnight. Lows in the upper 60s. Chance of precipitation 50%. Sunday, partly sunny. Chance of showers in the morning. Highs in the lower 80s. Chance of showers 50%. Sunday night, partly cloudy with chance of showers. Lows in the mid-60s. Chance of showers 40%. Labor Day, mostly cloudy. Chance of showers. Highs in the upper 70s. Chance of showers 40%. Monday night, mostly cloudy. Chance of thunderstorms in the evening, then chance of showers overnight. Lows in the lower 60s. Chance of precipitation 50%. Tuesday, partly sunny. Chance of showers in the morning. Highs in the upper 70s. Chance of showers 50%. Again, the forecast for central Minnesota, from St. Cloud to the northwest Twin Cities suburbs for this afternoon, sunny. Highs in the mid-80s. East winds up to 5 miles an hour.
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The current time is 12:06 p.m. Central Daylight Time. Now the forecast for central Minnesota, from St. Cloud to the northwest Twin Cities suburbs. This afternoon, sunny. Highs in the mid-80s. East winds up to 5 miles an hour. Tonight, clear in the evening, then partly cloudy with a 30% chance of thunderstorms overnight. Lows in the upper 60s. East winds up to 5 miles an hour. Thursday, partly sunny. Chance of thunderstorms in the afternoon. Highs in the mid-80s. East winds up to 10 miles an hour, shifting to the southeast in the afternoon. Chance of thunderstorms 30%. Thursday night, increasing clouds. Lows in the upper 60s. East winds up to 10 miles an hour. Friday, mostly sunny. Highs in the upper 80s. Friday night, mostly clear. Lows in the upper 60s. Saturday, mostly sunny. Highs in the upper 80s. Saturday night, partly cloudy with chance of thunderstorms in the evening, then mostly cloudy with chance of showers overnight. Lows in the upper 60s. Chance of precipitation 50%. Sunday, partly sunny. Chance of showers in the morning. Highs in the lower 80s. Chance of showers 50%. Sunday night, partly cloudy with chance of showers. Lows in the mid-60s. Chance of showers 40%. Labor Day, mostly cloudy. Chance of showers. Highs in the upper 70s. Chance of showers 40%. Monday night, mostly cloudy. Chance of thunderstorms in the evening, then chance of showers overnight. Lows in the lower 60s. Chance of precipitation 50%. Tuesday, partly sunny. Chance of showers in the morning. Highs in the upper 70s. Chance of showers 50%. Again, the forecast for central Minnesota, from St. Cloud to the northwest Twin Cities suburbs for this afternoon, sunny. Highs in the mid-80s. East winds up to 5 miles an hour. 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The current time is 12:09 p.m. Central Daylight Time. Now the forecast for central Minnesota, from St. Cloud to the northwest Twin Cities suburbs. This afternoon, sunny. Highs in the mid-80s. East winds up to 5 miles an hour. Tonight, clear in the evening, then partly cloudy with a 30% chance of thunderstorms overnight. Lows in the upper 60s. East winds up to 5 miles an hour. Thursday, partly sunny. Chance of thunderstorms in the afternoon. Highs in the mid-80s. East winds up to 10 miles an hour, shifting to the southeast in the afternoon. Chance of thunderstorms 30%. Thursday night, increasing clouds. Lows in the upper 60s. East winds up to 10 miles an hour. Friday, mostly sunny. Highs in the upper 80s. Friday night, mostly clear. Lows in the upper 60s. Saturday, mostly sunny. Highs in the upper 80s. Saturday night, partly cloudy with chance of thunderstorms in the evening, then mostly cloudy with chance of showers overnight. Lows in the upper 60s. Chance of precipitation 50%. Sunday, partly sunny. Chance of showers in the morning. Highs in the lower 80s. Chance of showers 50%. Sunday night, partly cloudy with chance of showers. Lows in the mid-60s.
chance of showers 40%. Labor Day, mostly cloudy. Chance of showers. Highs in the upper 70s. Chance of showers 40%. Monday night, mostly cloudy. Chance of thunderstorms in the evening, then chance of showers overnight. Lows in the lower 60s. Chance of precipitation 50%. Tuesday, partly sunny. Chance of showers in the morning. Highs in the upper 70s. Chance of showers 50%. Again, the forecast for central Minnesota, from St. Cloud to the northwest Twin Cities suburbs for this afternoon, sunny. Highs in the mid-80s. East winds up to 5 miles an hour. 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The current time is 12:12 p.m. Central Daylight Time. Now the forecast for central Minnesota, from St. Cloud to the northwest Twin Cities suburbs. This afternoon, sunny. Highs in the mid-80s. East winds up to 5 miles an hour. Tonight, clear in the evening, then partly cloudy with a 30% chance of thunderstorms overnight. Lows in the upper 60s. East winds up to 5 miles an hour. Thursday, partly sunny. Chance of thunderstorms in the afternoon. Highs in the mid-80s. East winds up to 10 miles an hour, shifting to the southeast in the afternoon. Chance of thunderstorms 30%. Thursday night, increasing clouds. Lows in the upper 60s. East winds up to 10 miles an hour. Friday, mostly sunny. Highs in the upper 80s. Friday night, mostly clear. Lows in the upper 60s. Saturday, mostly sunny. Highs in the upper 80s. Saturday night, partly cloudy with chance of thunderstorms in the evening, then mostly cloudy with chance of showers overnight. Lows in the upper 60s. Chance of precipitation 50%. Sunday, partly sunny. Chance of showers in the morning. Highs in the lower 80s. Chance of showers 50%. Sunday night, partly cloudy with chance of showers. Lows in the mid-60s. Chance of showers 40%. Labor Day, mostly cloudy. Chance of showers. Highs in the upper 70s. Chance of showers 40%. Monday night, mostly cloudy. Chance of thunderstorms in the evening, then chance of showers overnight. Lows in the lower 60s. Chance of precipitation 50%. Tuesday, partly sunny. Chance of showers in the morning. Highs in the upper 70s. Chance of showers 50%. Again, the forecast for central Minnesota, from St. Cloud to the northwest Twin Cities suburbs for this afternoon, sunny. Highs in the mid-80s. East winds up to 5 miles an hour. At noon, in Buffalo, it was mostly sunny. The temperature was 79 degrees, the dew point was 66, and the relative humidity was 65%. The wind was southeast at 6 miles an hour. The pressure was 29.93 inches and rising. In Maple Lake, it was mostly sunny. The temperature was 80 degrees, the dew point was 64, and the relative humidity was 57%. The wind was calm. The pressure was 29.94 inches and steady. Elsewhere across central Minnesota, temperatures were between 77 and 80 degrees. At Anoka, it was sunny. It was mostly sunny at St. Cloud, Crystal, at Princeton. At Litchfield, Little Falls, and Wilmer, it was mostly sunny. At the Twin Cities, it was partly sunny. Around the state, it was mostly sunny. It was 79 at Rochester, 78 at Mankato, 77 at Brainerd, 77 at Duluth, and 73 at International Falls. Once again at noon,
In Buffalo, it was 79 degrees under mostly sunny skies. And in Maple Lake, it was 80 degrees under mostly sunny skies. 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The current time is 12:16 p.m. Central Daylight Time. Now the forecast for central Minnesota, from St. Cloud to the northwest Twin Cities suburbs. This afternoon, sunny. Highs in the mid-80s. East winds up to 5 miles an hour. Tonight, clear in the evening, then partly cloudy with a 30% chance of thunderstorms overnight. Lows in the upper 60s. East winds up to 5 miles an hour. Thursday, partly sunny. Chance of thunderstorms in the afternoon. Highs in the mid-80s. East winds up to 10 miles an hour, shifting to the southeast in the afternoon. Chance of thunderstorms 30%. Thursday night, increasing clouds. Lows in the upper 60s. East winds up to 10 miles an hour. Friday, mostly sunny. Highs in the upper 80s. Friday night, mostly clear. Lows in the upper 60s. Saturday, mostly sunny. Highs in the upper 80s. Saturday night, partly cloudy with chance of thunderstorms in the evening, then mostly cloudy with chance of showers overnight. Lows in the upper 60s. Chance of precipitation 50%. Sunday, partly sunny. Chance of showers in the morning. Highs in the lower 80s. Chance of showers 50%. Sunday night, partly cloudy with chance of showers. Lows in the mid-60s. Chance of showers 40%. Labor Day, mostly cloudy. Chance of showers. Highs in the upper 70s. Chance of showers 40%. Monday night, mostly cloudy. Chance of thunderstorms in the evening, then chance of showers overnight. Lows in the lower 60s. Chance of precipitation 50%. Tuesday, partly sunny. Chance of showers in the morning. Highs in the upper 70s. Chance of showers 50%. Again, the forecast for central Minnesota, from St. Cloud to the northwest Twin Cities suburbs for this afternoon, sunny. Highs in the mid-80s. East winds up to 5 miles an hour. At noon, in Buffalo, it was mostly sunny. The temperature was 79 degrees, the dew point was 66, and the relative humidity was 65%. The wind was southeast at 6 miles an hour. The pressure was 29.93 inches and rising. In Maple Lake, it was mostly sunny. The temperature was 80 degrees, the dew point was 64, and the relative humidity was 57%. The wind was calm. The pressure was 29.94 inches and steady. Elsewhere across central Minnesota, temperatures were between 77 and 80 degrees. At Anoka, it was sunny. It was mostly sunny at St. Cloud, Crystal, at Princeton. At Litchfield, Little Falls, and Wilmer, it was mostly sunny. At the Twin Cities, it was partly sunny. Around the state, it was mostly sunny. It was 79 at Rochester, 78 at Mankato, 77 at Brainerd, 77 at Duluth, and 73 at International Falls. Once again at noon, in Buffalo, it was 79 degrees under mostly sunny skies. And in Maple Lake, it was 80 degrees under mostly sunny skies. 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The current time is 12:21 p.m. Central Daylight Time. Now the forecast for central Minnesota,
from St. Cloud to the northwest Twin Cities suburbs. This afternoon, sunny. Highs in the mid-80s. East winds up to 5 miles an hour. Tonight, clear in the evening, then partly cloudy with a 30% chance of thunderstorms overnight. Lows in the upper 60s. East winds up to 5 miles an hour. Thursday, partly sunny. Chance of thunderstorms in the afternoon. Highs in the mid-80s. East winds up to 10 miles an hour, shifting to the southeast in the afternoon. Chance of thunderstorms 30%. Thursday night, increasing. Lows in the upper 60s. East winds up to 10 miles an hour. Friday, mostly sunny. Highs in the upper 80s. Friday night, mostly clear. Lows in the upper 60s. Saturday, mostly sunny. Highs in the upper 80s. Saturday night, partly cloudy with chance of thunderstorms in the evening, then mostly cloudy with chance of showers overnight. Lows in the upper 60s. Chance of precipitation 50%. Sunday, partly sunny. Chance of showers in the morning. Highs in the lower 80s. Chance of showers 50%. Sunday night, partly cloudy with chance of showers. Lows in the mid-60s. Chance of showers 40%. Labor Day, mostly cloudy. Chance of showers. Highs in the upper 70s. Chance of showers 40%. Monday night, mostly cloudy. Chance of thunderstorms in the evening, then chance of showers overnight. Lows in the lower 60s. Chance of precipitation 50%. Tuesday, partly sunny. Chance of showers in the morning. Highs in the upper 70s. Chance of showers 50%. Again, the forecast for central Minnesota, from St. Cloud to the northwest Twin Cities suburbs for this afternoon, sunny. Highs in the mid-80s. East winds up to 5 miles an hour. At noon, in Buffalo, it was mostly sunny. The temperature was 79 degrees, the dew point was 66, and the relative humidity was 65%. The wind was southeast at 6 miles an hour. The pressure was 29.93 inches and rising. In Maple Lake, it was mostly sunny. The temperature was 80 degrees, the dew point was 64, and the relative humidity was 57%. The wind was calm. The pressure was 29.94 inches and steady. Elsewhere across central Minnesota, temperatures were between 77 and 80 degrees. At Anoka, it was sunny. It was mostly sunny at St. Cloud, Crystal, at Princeton. At Litchfield, Little Falls, and Wilmer, it was mostly sunny. At the Twin Cities, it was partly sunny. Around the state, it was mostly sunny. It was 79 at Rochester, 78 at Mankato, 77 at Brainerd, 77 at Duluth, and 73 at International Falls. Once again at noon, in Buffalo, it was 79 degrees under mostly sunny skies. And in Maple Lake, it was 80 degrees under mostly sunny skies. 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The current time is 12:25 p.m. Central Daylight Time. Now the forecast for central Minnesota, from St. Cloud to the northwest Twin Cities suburbs. This afternoon, sunny. Highs in the mid-80s. East winds up to 5 miles an hour. Tonight, clear in the evening, then partly cloudy with a 30% chance of thunderstorms overnight. Lows in the upper 60s. East winds up to 5 miles an hour. Thursday, partly sunny. Chance of thunderstorms in the afternoon. Highs in the mid-80s. East winds up to 10 miles an hour, shifting to the southeast in the afternoon. Chance of thunderstorms 30%.
Thursday night, increasing clouds. Lows in the upper 60s. East winds up to 10 miles an hour. Friday, mostly sunny. Highs in the upper 80s. Friday night, mostly clear. Lows in the upper 60s. Saturday, mostly sunny. Highs in the upper 80s. Saturday night, partly cloudy with chance of thunderstorms in the evening, then mostly cloudy with chance of showers overnight. Lows in the upper 60s. Chance of precipitation 50%. Sunday, partly sunny. Chance of showers in the morning. Highs in the lower 80s. Chance of showers 50%. Sunday night, partly cloudy with chance of showers. Lows in the mid 60s. Chance of showers 40%. Labor Day, mostly cloudy. Chance of showers. Highs in the upper 70s. Chance of showers 40%. Monday night, mostly cloudy. Chance of thunderstorms in the evening, then chance of showers overnight. Lows in the lower 60s. Chance of precipitation 50%. Tuesday, partly sunny. Chance of showers in the morning. Highs in the upper 70s. Chance of showers 50%. Again, the forecast for central Minnesota, from St. Cloud to the northwest Twin Cities suburbs for this afternoon, sunny. Highs in the mid-80s. East winds up to 5 miles an hour. At noon, in Buffalo, it was mostly sunny. The temperature was 79 degrees, the dew point was 66, and the relative humidity was 65%. The wind was southeast at 6 miles an hour. The pressure was 29.93 inches and rising. In Maple Lake, it was mostly sunny. The temperature was 80 degrees. The dew point was 64, and the relative humidity was 57%. The wind was calm. The pressure was 29.94 inches and steady. Elsewhere across central Minnesota, temperatures were between 77 and 80 degrees. At Anoka, it was sunny. It was mostly sunny at St. Cloud, Crystal, and Princeton. At Litchfield, Little Falls, and Wilmer, it was mostly sunny. At the Twin Cities, it was partly sunny. Around the state, it was mostly sunny. It was 79 at Rochester, 78 at Mankato, 77 at Brainerd, 77 at Duluth, and 73 at International Falls. Once again at noon, in Buffalo, it was 79 degrees under mostly sunny skies. And in Maple Lake, it was 80 degrees under mostly sunny skies. 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The current time is 12:29 p.m. Central Daylight Time. Now the forecast for central Minnesota, from St. Cloud to the northwest Twin Cities suburbs. This afternoon, sunny. Highs in the mid-80s. East winds up to 5 miles an hour. Tonight, clear in the evening, then partly cloudy with a 30% chance of thunderstorms overnight. Lows in the upper 60s. East winds up to 5 miles an hour. Thursday, partly sunny. Chance of thunderstorms in the afternoon. Highs in the mid-80s. East winds up to 10 miles an hour, shifting to the southeast in the afternoon. Chance of thunderstorms 30%. Thursday night, increasing clouds. Lows in the upper 60s. East winds up to 10 miles an hour. Friday, mostly sunny. Highs in the upper 80s. Friday night, mostly clear. Lows in the upper 60s. Saturday, mostly sunny. Highs in the upper 80s. Saturday night, partly cloudy with chance of thunderstorms in the evening, then mostly cloudy with chance of showers overnight. Lows in the upper 60s. Chance of precipitation 50%. Sunday, partly sunny.
Chance of showers in the morning. Highs in the lower 80s. Chance of showers 50%. Sunday night, partly cloudy with chance of showers. Lows in the mid-60s. Chance of showers 40%. Labor Day, mostly cloudy. Chance of showers. Highs in the upper 70s. Chance of showers 40%. Monday night, mostly cloudy. Chance of thunderstorms in the evening, then chance of showers overnight. Lows in the lower 60s. Chance of precipitation 50%. Tuesday, partly sunny. Chance of showers in the morning. Highs in the upper 70s. Chance of showers 50%. Again, the forecast for central Minnesota, from St. Cloud to the northwest Twin Cities suburbs for this afternoon, sunny. Highs in the mid-80s. East winds up to 5 miles an hour. At noon, in Buffalo, it was mostly sunny. The temperature was 79 degrees, the dew point was 66, and the relative humidity was 65%. The wind was southeast at 6 miles an hour. The pressure was 29.93 inches and rising. In Maple Lake, it was mostly sunny. The temperature was 80 degrees. The dew point was 64, and the relative humidity was 57%. The wind was calm. The pressure was 29.94 inches and steady. Elsewhere across central Minnesota, temperatures were between 77 and 80 degrees. At Anoka, it was sunny. It was mostly sunny at St. Cloud, Crystal, at Princeton. At Litchfield, Little Falls, and Wilmer. It was at Litchfield, Little Falls, and Wilmer, it was mostly sunny. At the Twin Cities, it was partly sunny. Around the state, it was mostly sunny. It was 79 at Rochester, 78 at Mankato, 77 at Brainerd, 77 at Duluth, and 73 at International Falls. Once again at noon, in Buffalo, it was 79 degrees under mostly sunny skies. And in Maple Lake, it was 80 degrees under mostly sunny skies. 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The current time is 12:34 p.m. Central Daylight Time. Now the forecast for central Minnesota, from St. Cloud to the northwest Twin Cities suburbs. This afternoon, sunny. Highs in the mid-80s. East winds up to 5 miles an hour. Tonight, clear in the evening, then partly cloudy with a 30% chance of thunderstorms overnight. Lows in the upper 60s. East winds up to 5 miles an hour. Thursday, partly sunny. Chance of thunderstorms in the afternoon. Highs in the mid-80s. East winds up to 10 miles an hour, shifting to the southeast in the afternoon. Chance of thunderstorms 30%. Thursday night, increasing clouds. Lows in the upper 60s. East winds up to 10 miles an hour. Friday, mostly sunny. Highs in the upper 80s. Friday night, mostly clear. Lows in the upper 60s. Saturday, mostly sunny. Highs in the upper 80s. Saturday night, partly cloudy with chance of thunderstorms in the evening, then mostly cloudy with chance of showers overnight. Lows in the upper 60s. Chance of precipitation 50%. Sunday, partly sunny. Chance of showers in the morning. Highs in the lower 80s. Chance of showers 50%. Sunday night, partly cloudy with chance of showers. Lows in the mid-60s. Chance of showers 40%. Labor Day, mostly cloudy. Chance of showers. Highs in the upper 70s. Chance of showers 40%. Monday night, mostly cloudy. Chance of thunderstorms in the evening, then chance of showers overnight. Lows in the lower 60s.
chance of precipitation 50%. Tuesday, partly sunny. Chance of showers in the morning.

highs in the upper 70s. Chance of showers 50%. Again, the forecast for central Minnesota, from St. Cloud to the northwest Twin Cities suburbs for this afternoon, sunny. Highs in the mid-80s. East winds up to 5 miles an hour. At noon, in Buffalo, it was mostly sunny. The temperature was 79 degrees, the dew point was 66, and the relative humidity was 65%. The wind was southeast at 6 miles an hour. The pressure was 29.93 inches and rising. In Maple Lake, it was mostly sunny, the temperature was 80 degrees, the dew point was 64, and the relative humidity was 57%. The wind was calm. The pressure was 29.94 inches and steady. Elsewhere across central Minnesota, temperatures were between 77 and 80 degrees. At Anoka, it was sunny. It was mostly sunny at St. Cloud, Crystal, at Princeton. At Litchfield, Little Falls, and Wilmer, it was mostly sunny. At the Twin Cities, it was partly sunny. Around the state, it was mostly sunny. It was 79 at Rochester, 78 at Mankato, 77 at Brainerd, 77 at Duluth, and 73 at International Falls. Once again at noon, in Buffalo, it was 79 degrees under mostly sunny skies. And in Maple Lake, it was 80 degrees under mostly sunny skies. 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The current time is 12:38 p.m. Central Daylight Time. Now the forecast for central Minnesota, from St. Cloud to the northwest Twin Cities suburbs. This afternoon, sunny. Highs in the mid-80s. East winds up to 5 miles an hour. Tonight, clear in the evening, then partly cloudy with a 30% chance of thunderstorms overnight. Lows in the upper 60s. East winds up to 5 miles an hour. Thursday, partly sunny. Chance of thunderstorms in the afternoon. Highs in the mid-80s. East winds up to 10 miles an hour, shifting to the southeast in the afternoon. Chance of thunderstorms 30%. Thursday night, increasing clouds. Lows in the upper 60s. East winds up to 10 miles an hour. Friday, mostly sunny. Highs in the upper 80s. Friday night, mostly clear. Lows in the upper 60s. Saturday, mostly sunny. Highs in the upper 80s. Saturday night, partly cloudy with chance of thunderstorms in the evening, then mostly cloudy with chance of showers overnight. Lows in the upper 60s. Chance of precipitation 50%. Sunday, partly sunny. Chance of showers in the morning. Highs in the lower 80s. Chance of showers 50%. Sunday night, partly cloudy with chance of showers. Lows in the mid-60s. Chance of showers 40%. Labor Day, mostly cloudy. Chance of showers. Highs in the upper 70s. Chance of showers 40%. Monday night, mostly cloudy. Chance of thunderstorms in the evening, then chance of showers overnight. Lows in the lower 60s. Chance of precipitation 50%. Tuesday, partly sunny. Chance of showers in the morning. Highs in the upper 70s. Chance of showers 50%. Again, the forecast for central Minnesota, from St. Cloud to the northwest Twin Cities suburbs for this afternoon, sunny. Highs in the mid-80s. East winds up to 5 miles an hour. At noon, in Buffalo, it was mostly sunny. The temperature was 79 degrees, the dew point was 66, and the relative humidity was 65%. The wind was southeast at 6 miles an hour. The pressure was 29.93 inches and rising.

and 73 at International Falls. Once again at noon, in Buffalo, it was 79 degrees under mostly sunny skies. And in Maple Lake, it was 80 degrees under mostly sunny skies. 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The current time is 12:42 p.m. Central Daylight Time. Now the forecast for central Minnesota, from St. Cloud to the northwest Twin Cities suburbs. This afternoon, sunny. Highs in the mid-80s. East winds up to 5 miles an hour. Tonight, clear in the evening, then partly cloudy with a 30% chance of thunderstorms overnight. Lows in the upper 60s. East winds up to 5 miles an hour. Thursday, partly sunny. Chance of thunderstorms in the afternoon. Highs in the mid-80s. East winds up to 10 miles an hour, shifting to the southeast in the afternoon. Chance of thunderstorms 30%. Thursday night, increasing clouds. Lows in the upper 60s. East winds up to 10 miles an hour. Friday, mostly sunny. Highs in the upper 80s. Friday night, mostly clear. Lows in the upper 60s. Saturday, mostly sunny. Highs in the upper 80s. Saturday night, partly cloudy with chance of thunderstorms in the evening, then mostly cloudy with chance of showers overnight. Lows in the upper 60s. Chance of precipitation 50%. Sunday, partly sunny. Chance of showers in the morning. Highs in the lower 80s. Chance of showers 50%. Sunday night, partly cloudy with chance of showers. Lows in the mid-60s. Chance of showers 40%. Labor Day, mostly cloudy. Chance of showers. Highs in the upper 70s. Chance of showers 40%. Monday night, mostly cloudy. Chance of thunderstorms in the evening, then chance of showers overnight. Lows in the lower 60s. Chance of precipitation 50%. Tuesday, partly sunny. Chance of showers in the morning. Highs in the upper 70s. Chance of showers 50%. Again, the forecast for central Minnesota, from St. Cloud to the northwest Twin Cities suburbs for this afternoon, sunny. Highs in the mid-80s. East winds up to 5 miles an hour. At noon, in Buffalo, it was mostly sunny. The temperature was 79 degrees, the dew point was 66, and the relative humidity was 65%. The wind was southeast at 6 miles an hour. The pressure was 29.93 inches and rising. In Maple Lake, it was mostly sunny. The temperature was 80 degrees, the dew point was 64, and the relative humidity was 57%. The wind was calm. The pressure was 29.94 inches and steady. Elsewhere across central Minnesota, temperatures were between 77 and 80 degrees. At Anoka, it was sunny. It was mostly sunny at St. Cloud, Crystal, at Princeton. At Litchfield, Little Falls, and Wilmer, it was mostly sunny. At the Twin Cities, it was partly sunny. Around the state, it was mostly sunny. It was 79 at Rochester, 78 at Mankato, 77 at Brainerd, 77 at Duluth, and 73 at International Falls. Once again at noon, in Buffalo, it was 79 degrees under mostly sunny skies. And in Maple Lake, it was 80 degrees under mostly sunny skies. 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The current time is 12:47 p.m. Central Daylight Time.

The National Weather Service in Chanhassen, Minnesota has just activated the warning alarm on 13 NOAA weather radio stations across central and southern Minnesota and west central Wisconsin. During dangerous weather situations, these specially built radios are automatically activated to warn for the hazard. Tests of these radios are normally conducted by the National Weather Service in Chanhassen every Wednesday at 1 p.m. If severe weather threatens the area near the normal test time, the test will be postponed until the next good weather day. The warning alarm will be activated for selected watches, warnings, and statements affecting central and southern Minnesota and west central Wisconsin. This concludes the test of the warning system. We now return to normal programming. The current time is 1:03 p.m. Central Daylight Time. Now the forecast for central Minnesota, from St. Cloud to the northwest Twin Cities suburbs. This afternoon, sunny. Highs in the mid-80s. East winds up to 5 miles an hour. Tonight, increasing clouds. Lows in the mid-60s. East winds up to 5 miles an hour. Thursday, partly sunny. Highs in the mid-80s. East winds up to 10 miles an hour. Thursday night, partly cloudy with a 50% chance of showers and thunderstorms in the evening, then mostly cloudy overnight. Locally heavy rainfall possible in the evening. Lows in the mid-60s. East winds up to 10 miles an hour. Friday and Friday night, partly cloudy. Highs in the upper 80s. Lows in the upper 60s. Saturday, mostly sunny. Highs in the upper 80s. Saturday night, partly cloudy with chance of thunderstorms in the evening, then mostly cloudy with chance of showers overnight. Lows in the upper 60s. Chance of precipitation 50%. Sunday, partly sunny. Chance of showers in the morning. Highs in the lower 80s. Chance of showers 50%. Sunday night, partly cloudy with chance of showers. Lows in the mid-60s. Chance of showers 40%. Labor Day, mostly cloudy. Chance of showers. Highs in the upper 70s. Chance of showers 40%. Monday night, mostly cloudy. Chance of thunderstorms in the evening, then chance of showers overnight. Lows in the lower 60s. Chance of precipitation 50%. Tuesday, partly sunny. Chance of showers in the morning. Highs in the upper 70s. Chance of showers 50%. Again, the forecast for central Minnesota, from St. Cloud to the northwest Twin Cities suburbs for this afternoon, sunny. Highs in the mid-80s. East winds up to 5 miles an hour. 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The current time is 1:06 p.m. Central Daylight Time. Now the forecast for central Minnesota, from St. Cloud to the northwest Twin Cities suburbs. This afternoon, sunny. Highs in the mid-80s. East winds up to 5 miles an hour. Tonight, increasing clouds. Lows in the mid-60s. East winds up to 5 miles an hour. Thursday, partly sunny. Highs in the mid-80s. East winds up to 10 miles an hour. Thursday night, partly cloudy with a 50% chance of showers and thunderstorms in the evening, then mostly cloudy overnight. Locally heavy rainfall possible in the evening. Lows in the mid-60s. East winds up to 10 miles an hour. Friday and Friday night, partly cloudy. Highs in the upper 80s. Lows in the upper 60s. Saturday, mostly sunny. Highs in the upper 80s. Saturday night, partly cloudy with chance of thunderstorms in the evening, then mostly cloudy with chance of showers overnight.
lows in the upper 60s. Chance of precipitation 50%. Sunday, partly sunny. Chance of showers in the morning. Highs in the lower 80s. Chance of showers 50%. Sunday night, partly cloudy with chance of showers. Lows in the mid 60s. Chance of showers 40%. Labor Day, mostly cloudy. Chance of showers. Highs in the upper 70s. Chance of showers 40%. Monday night, mostly cloudy. Chance of thunderstorms in the evening, then chance of showers overnight. Lows in the lower 60s. Chance of precipitation 50%. Tuesday, partly sunny. Chance of showers in the morning. Highs in the upper 70s. Chance of showers 50%. Again, the forecast for central Minnesota, from St. Cloud to the northwest Twin Cities suburbs for this afternoon, sunny. Highs in the mid-80s. East winds up to 5 miles an hour. 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The current time is 1:08 p.m. Central Daylight Time. Now the forecast for central Minnesota, from St. Cloud to the northwest Twin Cities suburbs. This afternoon, sunny. Highs in the mid-80s. East winds up to 5 miles an hour. Tonight, increasing clouds. Lows in the mid-60s. East winds up to 5 miles an hour. Thursday, partly sunny. Highs in the mid-80s. East winds up to 10 miles an hour. Thursday night, partly cloudy with a 50% chance of showers and thunderstorms in the evening, then mostly cloudy overnight. Locally heavy rainfall possible in the evening. Lows in the mid-60s. East winds up to 10 miles an hour. Friday and Friday night, partly cloudy. Highs in the upper 80s. Lows in the upper 60s. Saturday, mostly sunny. Highs in the upper 80s. Saturday night, partly cloudy with chance of thunderstorms in the evening, then mostly cloudy with chance of showers overnight. Lows in the upper 60s. Chance of precipitation 50%. Sunday, partly sunny. Chance of showers in the morning. Highs in the lower 80s. Chance of showers 50%. Sunday night, partly cloudy with chance of showers. Lows in the mid-60s. Chance of showers 40%. Labor Day, mostly cloudy. Chance of showers. Highs in the upper 70s. Chance of showers 40%. Monday night, mostly cloudy. Chance of thunderstorms in the evening, then chance of showers overnight. Lows in the lower 60s. Chance of precipitation 50%. Tuesday, partly sunny. Chance of showers in the morning. Highs in the upper 70s. Chance of showers 50%. Again, the forecast for central Minnesota, from St. Cloud to the northwest Twin Cities suburbs for this afternoon, sunny. Highs in the mid-80s. East winds up to 5 miles an hour. 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The current time is 1:11 p.m. Central Daylight Time. Now the forecast for central Minnesota, from St. Cloud to the northwest Twin Cities suburbs. This afternoon, sunny. Highs in the mid-80s. East winds up to 5 miles an hour. Tonight, increasing clouds. Lows in the mid-60s. East winds up to 5 miles an hour. Thursday, partly sunny. Highs in the mid-80s. East winds up to 10 miles an hour.

Thursday night, partly cloudy with a 50% chance of showers and thunderstorms in the evening, then mostly cloudy overnight. Locally heavy rainfall possible in the evening. Lows in the mid-60s. East winds up to 10 miles an hour. Friday and Friday night, partly cloudy. Highs in the upper 80s. Lows in the upper 60s. Saturday, mostly sunny. Highs in the upper 80s. Saturday night, partly cloudy with chance of thunderstorms in the evening, then mostly cloudy with chance of showers overnight. Lows in the upper 60s. Chance of precipitation 50%. Sunday, partly sunny. Chance of showers in the morning. Highs in the lower 80s. Chance of showers 50%. Sunday night, partly cloudy with chance of showers. Lows in the mid-60s. Chance of showers 40%. Labor Day, mostly cloudy. Chance of showers. Highs in the upper 70s. Chance of showers 40%. Monday night, mostly cloudy. Chance of thunderstorms in the evening, then chance of showers overnight. Lows in the lower 60s. Chance of precipitation 50%. Tuesday, partly sunny. Chance of showers in the morning. Highs in the upper 70s. Chance of showers 50%. Again, the forecast for central Minnesota, from St. Cloud to the northwest Twin Cities suburbs for this afternoon, sunny. Highs in the mid-80s. East winds up to 5 miles an hour. At 1 p.m., in Buffalo, it was mostly sunny. The temperature was 81 degrees, the dew point was 66, and the relative humidity was 61%. The wind was variable at 6 miles an hour. The pressure was 29.91 inches and falling. In Maple Lake, it was mostly sunny. The temperature was 82 degrees, the dew point was 62, and the relative humidity was 50%. The wind was calm. The pressure was 29.93 inches and steady. Elsewhere across central Minnesota, skies ranged from sunny to mostly sunny, and temperatures were between 79 and 83 degrees. Around the state, at Mankato, it was sunny, with a temperature of 81. It was mostly sunny, with a temperature of 82 at Rochester, 77 at Brainerd, and 77 at Duluth. At International Falls, it was cloudy, with a temperature of 73. Once again at 1 p.m., in Buffalo, it was 81 degrees under mostly sunny skies. And in Maple Lake, it was 82 degrees under mostly sunny skies. 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The current time is 1:15 p.m. Central Daylight Time. Now the forecast for central Minnesota, from St. Cloud to the northwest Twin Cities suburbs. This afternoon, sunny. Highs in the mid-80s. East winds up to 5 miles an hour. Tonight, increasing clouds. Lows in the mid-60s. East winds up to 5 miles an hour. Thursday, partly sunny. Highs in the mid-80s. East winds up to 10 miles an hour. Thursday night, partly cloudy with a 50% chance of showers and thunderstorms in the evening, then mostly cloudy overnight. Locally heavy rainfall possible in the evening. Lows in the mid-60s. East winds up to 10 miles an hour. Friday and Friday night, partly cloudy. Highs in the upper 80s. Lows in the upper 60s. Saturday, mostly sunny. Highs in the upper 80s. Saturday night, partly cloudy with chance of thunderstorms in the evening, then mostly cloudy with chance of showers overnight. Lows in the upper 60s. Chance of precipitation 50%. Sunday, partly sunny. Chance of showers in the morning. Highs in the lower 80s. Chance of showers.

is 50%. Sunday night, partly cloudy with chance of showers. Lows in the mid-60s. Chance of showers 40%. Labor Day, mostly cloudy. Chance of showers. Highs in the upper 70s. Chance of showers 40%. Monday night, mostly cloudy. Chance of thunderstorms in the evening, then chance of showers overnight. Lows in the lower 60s. Chance of precipitation 50%. Tuesday, partly sunny. Chance of showers in the morning. Highs in the upper 70s. Chance of showers 50%. Again, the forecast for central Minnesota, from St. Cloud to the northwest Twin Cities suburbs for this afternoon, sunny. Highs in the mid-80s. East winds up to 5 miles an hour. At 1 p.m., in Buffalo, it was mostly sunny. The temperature was 81 degrees, the dew point was 66, and the relative humidity was 61%. The wind was variable at 6 miles an hour. The pressure was 29.91 inches and falling. In Maple Lake, it was mostly sunny. The temperature was 82 degrees, the dew point was 62, and the relative humidity was 50%. The wind was calm. The pressure was 29.93 inches and steady. Elsewhere across central Minnesota, skies ranged from sunny to mostly sunny, and temperatures were between 79 and 83 degrees. Around the state, at Mankato, it was sunny, with a temperature of 81. It was mostly sunny, with a temperature of 82 at Rochester, 77 at Brainerd, and 77 at Duluth. At International Falls, it was cloudy, with a temperature of 73. Once again at 1 p.m., in Buffalo, it was 81 degrees under mostly sunny skies. And in Maple Lake, it was 82 degrees under mostly sunny skies. 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The current time is 1:19 p.m. Central Daylight Time. Now the forecast for central Minnesota, from St. Cloud to the northwest Twin Cities suburbs. This afternoon, sunny. Highs in the mid-80s. East winds up to 5 miles an hour. Tonight, increasing clouds. Lows in the mid-60s. East winds up to 5 miles an hour. Thursday, partly sunny. Highs in the mid-80s. East winds up to 10 miles an hour. Thursday night, partly cloudy with a 50% chance of showers and thunderstorms in the evening, then mostly cloudy overnight. Locally heavy rainfall possible in the evening. Lows in the mid-60s. East winds up to 10 miles an hour. Friday and Friday night, partly cloudy. Highs in the upper 80s. Lows in the upper 60s. Saturday, mostly sunny. Highs in the upper 80s. Saturday night, partly cloudy with chance of thunderstorms in the evening, then mostly cloudy with chance of showers overnight. Lows in the upper 60s. Chance of precipitation 50%. Sunday, partly sunny. Chance of showers in the morning. Highs in the lower 80s. Chance of showers 50%. Sunday night, partly cloudy with chance of showers. Lows in the mid-60s. Chance of showers 40%. Labor Day, mostly cloudy. Chance of showers. Highs in the upper 70s. Chance of showers 40%. Monday night, mostly cloudy. Chance of thunderstorms in the evening, then chance of showers overnight. Lows in the lower 60s. Chance of precipitation 50%. Tuesday, partly sunny. Chance of showers in the morning. Highs in the upper 70s. Chance of showers 50%. Again, the forecast for central Minnesota, from St. Cloud to the northwest Twin Cities suburbs for this afternoon, sunny.
Highs in the mid-80s. East winds up to 5 miles an hour. 1 p.m. in Buffalo, it was mostly sunny. The temperature was 81 degrees, the dew point was 66, and the relative humidity was 61%. The wind was variable at 6 miles an hour. The pressure was 29.91 inches and falling. In Maple Lake, it was mostly sunny, the temperature was 82 degrees, the dew point was 62, and the relative humidity was 50%. The wind was calm. The pressure was 29.93 inches and steady. Elsewhere across central Minnesota, skies ranged from sunny to mostly sunny, and temperatures were between 79 and 83 degrees. Around the state, at Mankato, it was sunny, with a temperature of 81. It was mostly sunny, with a temperature of 82 at Rochester, 77 at Brainerd, and 77 at Duluth. At International Falls, it was cloudy, with a temperature of 73. Once again at 1 p.m., in Buffalo, it was 81 degrees under mostly sunny skies. And in Maple Lake, it was 82 degrees under mostly sunny skies. 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The current time is 1:23 p.m. Central Daylight Time. Now the forecast for central Minnesota, from St. Cloud to the northwest Twin Cities suburbs. This afternoon, sunny. Highs in the mid-80s. East winds up to 5 miles an hour. Tonight, increasing clouds. Lows in the mid-60s. East winds up to 5 miles an hour. Thursday, partly sunny. Highs in the mid-80s. East winds up to 10 miles an hour. Thursday night, partly cloudy with a 50% chance of showers and thunderstorms in the evening, then mostly cloudy overnight. Locally heavy rainfall possible in the evening. Lows in the mid-60s. East winds up to 10 miles an hour. Friday and Friday night, partly cloudy. Highs in the upper 80s. Lows in the upper 60s. Saturday, mostly sunny. Highs in the upper 80s. Saturday night, partly cloudy with chance of thunderstorms in the evening, then mostly cloudy with chance of showers overnight. Lows in the upper 60s. Chance of precipitation 50%. Sunday, partly sunny. Chance of showers in the morning. Highs in the lower 80s. Chance of showers 50%. Sunday night, partly cloudy with chance of showers. Lows in the mid-60s. Chance of showers 40%. Labor Day, mostly cloudy. Chance of showers. Highs in the upper 70s. Chance of showers 40%. Monday night, mostly cloudy. Chance of thunderstorms in the evening, then chance of showers overnight. Lows in the lower 60s. Chance of precipitation 50%. Tuesday, partly sunny. Chance of showers in the morning. Highs in the upper 70s. Chance of showers 50%. Again, the forecast for central Minnesota, from St. Cloud to the northwest Twin Cities suburbs for this afternoon, sunny. Highs in the mid-80s. East winds up to 5 miles an hour. At 1 p.m., in Buffalo, it was mostly sunny. The temperature was 81 degrees, the dew point was 66, and the relative humidity was 61%. The wind was variable at 6 miles an hour. The pressure was 29.91 inches and falling. In Maple Lake, it was mostly sunny, the temperature was 82 degrees, the dew point was 62, and the relative humidity was 50%. The wind was calm. The pressure was 29.93 inches and steady. Elsewhere across central Minnesota, skies ranged from sunny to mostly sunny, and temperatures were between 79 and 83 degrees. Around the state, at Mankato,
It was sunny, with a temperature of 81. It was mostly sunny, with a temperature of 82 at Rochester, 77 at Brainerd, and 77 at Duluth. At International Falls, it was cloudy, with a temperature of 73. Once again at 1 p.m., in Buffalo, it was 81 degrees under mostly sunny skies. And in Maple Lake, it was 82 degrees under mostly sunny skies. 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The current time is 1:28 p.m. Central Daylight Time. Now the forecast for central Minnesota, from St. Cloud to the northwest Twin Cities suburbs. This afternoon, sunny. Highs in the mid-80s. East winds up to 5 miles an hour. Tonight, increasing clouds. Lows in the mid-60s. East winds up to 5 miles an hour. Thursday, partly sunny. Highs in the mid-80s. East winds up to 10 miles an hour. Thursday night, partly cloudy with a 50% chance of showers and thunderstorms in the evening, then mostly cloudy overnight. Locally heavy rainfall possible in the evening. Lows in the mid-60s. East winds up to 10 miles an hour. Friday and Friday night, partly cloudy. Highs in the upper 80s. Lows in the upper 60s. Saturday, mostly sunny. Highs in the upper 80s. Saturday night, partly cloudy with chance of thunderstorms in the evening, then mostly cloudy with chance of showers overnight. Lows in the upper 60s. Chance of precipitation 50%. Sunday, partly sunny. Chance of showers in the morning. Highs in the lower 80s. Chance of showers 50%. Sunday night, partly cloudy with chance of showers. Lows in the mid-60s. Chance of showers 40%. Labor Day, mostly cloudy. Chance of showers. Highs in the upper 70s. Chance of showers 40%. Monday night, mostly cloudy. Chance of thunderstorms in the evening, then chance of showers overnight. Lows in the lower 60s. Chance of precipitation 50%. Tuesday, partly sunny. Chance of showers in the morning. Highs in the upper 70s. Chance of showers 50%. Again, the forecast for central Minnesota, from St. Cloud to the northwest Twin Cities suburbs for this afternoon, sunny. Highs in the mid-80s. East winds up to 5 miles an hour. At 1 p.m., in Buffalo, it was mostly sunny. The temperature was 81 degrees, the dew point was 66, and the relative humidity was 61%. The wind was variable at 6 miles an hour. The pressure was 29.91 inches and falling. In Maple Lake, it was mostly sunny. The temperature was 82 degrees, the dew point was 62, and the relative humidity was 50%. The wind was calm. The pressure was 29.93 inches and steady. Elsewhere across central Minnesota, skies ranged from sunny to mostly sunny, and temperatures were between 79 and 83 degrees. Around the state, at Mankato, it was sunny, with a temperature of 81. It was mostly sunny, with a temperature of 82 at Rochester, 77 at Brainerd, and 77 at Duluth. At International Falls, it was cloudy, with a temperature of 73. Once again at 1 p.m., in Buffalo, it was 81 degrees under mostly sunny skies. And in Maple Lake, it was 82 degrees under mostly sunny skies. 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The current time is 1:32 p.m. Central Daylight Time.
Now the forecast for central Minnesota, from St. Cloud to the northwest Twin Cities suburbs. This afternoon, sunny. Highs in the mid-80s. East winds up to 5 miles an hour. Tonight, increasing clouds. Lows in the mid-60s. East winds up to 5 miles an hour. Thursday, partly sunny. Highs in the mid-80s. East winds up to 10 miles an hour. Thursday night, partly cloudy with a 50% chance of showers and thunderstorms in the evening, then mostly cloudy overnight. Locally heavy rainfall possible in the evening. Lows in the mid-60s. East winds up to 10 miles an hour. Friday and Friday night, partly cloudy. Highs in the upper 80s. Lows in the upper 60s. Saturday, mostly sunny. Highs in the upper 80s. Saturday night, partly cloudy with chance of thunderstorms in the evening, then mostly cloudy with chance of showers overnight. Lows in the upper 60s. Chance of precipitation 50%. Sunday, partly sunny. Chance of showers in the morning. Highs in the lower 80s. Chance of showers 50%. Sunday night, partly cloudy with chance of showers. Lows in the mid-60s. Chance of showers 40%. Labor Day, mostly cloudy. Chance of showers. Highs in the upper 70s. Chance of showers 40%. Monday night, mostly cloudy. Chance of thunderstorms in the evening, then chance of showers overnight. Lows in the lower 60s. Chance of precipitation 50%. Tuesday, partly sunny. Chance of showers in the morning. Highs in the upper 70s. Chance of showers 50%. Again, the forecast for central Minnesota, from St. Cloud to the northwest Twin Cities suburbs for this afternoon, sunny. Highs in the mid-80s. East winds up to 5 miles an hour. At 1 p.m., in Buffalo, it was mostly sunny. The temperature was 81 degrees, the dew point was 66, and the relative humidity was 61%. The wind was variable at 6 miles an hour. The pressure was 29.91 inches and falling. In Maple Lake, it was mostly sunny. The temperature was 82 degrees, the dew point was 62, and the relative humidity was 50%. The wind was calm. The pressure was 29.93 inches and steady. Elsewhere across central Minnesota, skies ranged from sunny to mostly sunny, and temperatures were between 79 and 83 degrees. Around the state, at Mankato, it was sunny, with a temperature of 81. It was mostly sunny, with a temperature of 82 at Rochester, 77 at Brainerd, and 77 at Duluth. At International Falls, it was cloudy, with a temperature of 73. Once again at 1 p.m., in Buffalo, it was 81 degrees under mostly sunny skies. And in Maple Lake, it was 82 degrees under mostly sunny skies. 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The current time is 1:36 p.m. Central Daylight Time. Now the forecast for central Minnesota, from St. Cloud to the northwest Twin Cities suburbs. This afternoon, sunny. Highs in the mid-80s. East winds up to 5 miles an hour. Tonight, increasing clouds. Lows in the mid-60s. East winds up to 5 miles an hour. Thursday, partly sunny. Highs in the mid-80s. East winds up to 10 miles an hour. Thursday night, partly cloudy with a 50% chance of showers and thunderstorms in the evening, then mostly cloudy overnight. Locally heavy rainfall possible in the evening. Lows in the mid-60s. East winds up to 10 miles an hour. Friday and Friday night, partly cloudy.
Highs in the upper 80s. Lows in the upper 60s. Saturday, mostly sunny. Highs in the upper 80s. Saturday night, partly cloudy with chance of thunderstorms in the evening, then mostly cloudy with chance of showers overnight. Lows in the upper 60s. Chance of precipitation 50%. Sunday, partly sunny. Chance of showers in the morning. Highs in the lower 80s. Chance of showers 50%. Sunday night, partly cloudy with chance of showers. Lows in the mid 60s. Chance of showers 40%. Labor Day, mostly cloudy. Chance of showers. Highs in the upper 70s. Chance of showers 40%. Monday night, mostly cloudy. Chance of thunderstorms in the evening, then chance of showers overnight. Lows in the lower 60s. Chance of precipitation 50%. Tuesday, partly sunny. Chance of showers in the morning. Highs in the upper 70s. Chance of showers 50%. Again, the forecast for central Minnesota, from St. Cloud to the northwest Twin Cities suburbs for this afternoon, sunny. Highs in the mid-80s. East winds up to 5 miles an hour. 1 p.m. in Buffalo, it was mostly sunny. The temperature was 81 degrees, the dew point was 66, and the relative humidity was 61%. The wind was variable at 6 miles an hour. The pressure was 29.91 inches and falling. In Maple Lake, it was mostly sunny. The temperature was 82 degrees, the dew point was 62, and the relative humidity was 50%. The wind was calm. The pressure was 29.93 inches and steady. Elsewhere across central Minnesota, skies ranged from sunny to mostly sunny, and temperatures were between 79 and 83 degrees. Around the state, at Mankato, it was sunny, with a temperature of 81. It was mostly sunny, with a temperature of 82 at Rochester, 77 at Brainerd, and 77 at Duluth. At International Falls, it was cloudy, with a temperature of 73. Once again at 1 p.m., in Buffalo, it was 81 degrees under mostly sunny skies. And in Maple Lake, it was 82 degrees under mostly sunny skies. 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The current time is 1:40 p.m. Central Daylight Time. Now the forecast for central Minnesota, from St. Cloud to the northwest Twin Cities suburbs. This afternoon, sunny. Highs in the mid-80s. East winds up to 5 miles an hour. Tonight, increasing clouds. Lows in the mid-60s. East winds up to 5 miles an hour. Thursday, partly sunny. Highs in the mid-80s. East winds up to 10 miles an hour. Thursday night, partly cloudy with a 50% chance of showers and thunderstorms in the evening, then mostly cloudy overnight. Locally heavy rainfall possible in the evening. Lows in the mid-60s. East winds up to 10 miles an hour. Friday and Friday night, partly cloudy. Highs in the upper 80s. Lows in the upper 60s. Saturday, mostly sunny. Highs in the upper 80s. Saturday night, partly cloudy with chance of thunderstorms in the evening, then mostly cloudy with chance of showers overnight. Lows in the upper 60s. Chance of precipitation 50%. Sunday, partly sunny. Chance of showers in the morning. Highs in the lower 80s. Chance of showers 50%. Sunday night, partly cloudy with chance of showers. Lows in the mid-60s. Chance of showers 40%. Labor Day, mostly cloudy. Chance of showers. Highs in the upper 70s. Chance of showers 40%.
Monday night, mostly cloudy. Chance of thunderstorms.

The wind was variable at 6 miles an hour. The pressure was 29.91 inches and falling. In Maple Lake, it was mostly sunny, but temperature was 82 degrees, the dew point was 62, and the relative humidity was 50%. The wind was calm. The pressure was 29.93 inches and steady. Elsewhere across central Minnesota, skies ranged from sunny to mostly sunny, and temperatures were between 79 and 83 degrees. Around the state, at Mankato, it was sunny, with a temperature of 81. It was mostly sunny, with a temperature of 82 at Rochester, 77 at Brainerd, and 77 at Duluth. At International Falls, it was cloudy, with a temperature of 73. Once again at 1 p.m., in Buffalo, it was 81 degrees under mostly sunny skies. And in Maple Lake, it was 82 degrees under mostly sunny skies. 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The current time is 1:44 p.m. Central Daylight Time. Now the forecast for central Minnesota, from St. Cloud to the northwest Twin Cities suburbs. This afternoon, sunny. Highs in the mid-80s. East winds up to 5 miles an hour. Tonight, increasing clouds. Lows in the mid-60s. East winds up to 5 miles an hour. Thursday, partly sunny. Highs in the mid-80s. East winds up to 10 miles an hour. Thursday night, partly cloudy with a 50% chance of showers and thunderstorms in the evening, then mostly cloudy overnight. Locally heavy rainfall possible in the evening. Lows in the mid-60s. East winds up to 10 miles an hour. Friday and Friday night, partly cloudy. Highs in the upper 80s. Lows in the upper 60s. Saturday, mostly sunny. Highs in the upper 80s. Saturday night, partly cloudy with chance of thunderstorms in the evening, then mostly cloudy with chance of showers overnight. Lows in the upper 60s. Chance of precipitation 50%. Sunday, partly sunny. Chance of showers in the morning. Highs in the lower 80s. Chance of showers 50%. Sunday night, partly cloudy with chance of showers. Lows in the mid-60s. Chance of showers 40%. Labor Day, mostly cloudy. Chance of showers. Highs in the upper 70s. Chance of showers 40%. Monday night, mostly cloudy. Chance of thunderstorms in the evening, then chance of showers overnight. Lows in the lower 60s. Chance of precipitation 50%. Tuesday, partly sunny. Chance of showers in the morning. Highs in the upper 70s. Chance of showers 50%. Again, the forecast for central Minnesota, from St. Cloud to the northwest Twin Cities suburbs for this afternoon, sunny. Highs in the mid-80s. East winds up to 5 miles an hour. At 1 p.m., in Buffalo, it was mostly sunny. The temperature was 81 degrees, the dew point was 66, and the relative humidity was 61%. The wind was variable at 6 miles an hour. The pressure was 29.91 inches and falling. In Maple Lake, it was mostly sunny, but temperature was 82 degrees, the dew point was 62, and the relative humidity was 50%. The wind was calm. The pressure was 29.93 inches and steady. Elsewhere across central Minnesota, skies ranged from sunny to mostly sunny, and temperatures were between 79 and 83 degrees. Around the state, at Mankato, it was sunny, with a temperature of 81. It was mostly sunny, with a temperature of 82 at Rochester, 77 at Brainerd, and 77 at Duluth. At International Falls, it was cloudy, with a temperature of 73. Once again at

1 p.m. in Buffalo, it was 81 degrees under mostly sunny skies. And in Maple Lake, it was 82 degrees under mostly sunny skies. 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The current time is 1:48 p.m. Central Daylight Time. Now the forecast for central Minnesota, from St. Cloud to the northwest Twin Cities suburbs. This afternoon, sunny. Highs in the mid-80s. East winds up to 5 miles an hour. Tonight, increasing clouds. Lows in the mid-60s. East winds up to 5 miles an hour. Thursday, partly sunny. Highs in the mid-80s. East winds up to 10 miles an hour. Thursday night, partly cloudy with a 50% chance of showers and thunderstorms in the evening, then mostly cloudy overnight. Locally heavy rainfall possible in the evening. Lows in the mid-60s. East winds up to 10 miles an hour. Friday and Friday night, partly cloudy. Highs in the upper 80s. Lows in the upper 60s. Saturday, mostly sunny. Highs in the upper 80s. Saturday night, partly cloudy with chance of thunderstorms in the evening, then mostly cloudy with chance of showers overnight. Lows in the upper 60s. Chance of precipitation 50%. Sunday, partly sunny. Chance of showers in the morning. Highs in the lower 80s. Chance of showers 50%. Sunday night, partly cloudy with chance of showers. Lows in the mid-60s. Chance of showers 40%. Labor Day, mostly cloudy. Chance of showers. Highs in the upper 70s. Chance of showers 40%. Monday night, mostly cloudy. Chance of thunderstorms in the evening, then chance of showers overnight. Lows in the lower 60s. Chance of precipitation 50%. Tuesday, partly sunny. Chance of showers in the morning. Highs in the upper 70s. Chance of showers 50%. Again, the forecast for central Minnesota, from St. Cloud to the northwest Twin Cities suburbs for this afternoon, sunny. Highs in the mid-80s. East winds up to 5 miles an hour. At 1 p.m., in Buffalo, it was mostly sunny. The temperature was 81 degrees, the dew point was 66, and the relative humidity was 61%. The wind was variable at 6 miles an hour. The pressure was 29.91 inches and falling. In Maple Lake, it was mostly sunny. The temperature was 82 degrees, the dew point was 62, and the relative humidity was 50%. The wind was calm. The pressure was 29.93 inches and steady. Elsewhere across central Minnesota, skies ranged from sunny to mostly sunny, and temperatures were between 79 and 83 degrees. Around the state, at Mankato, it was sunny, with a temperature of 81. It was mostly sunny, with a temperature of 82 at Rochester, 77 at Brainerd, and 77 at Duluth. At International Falls, it was cloudy, with a temperature of 73. Once again at 1 p.m., in Buffalo, it was 81 degrees under mostly sunny skies. And in Maple Lake, it was 82 degrees under mostly sunny skies. 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The current time is 1:52 p.m. Central Daylight Time. Now the forecast for central Minnesota, from St. Cloud to the northwest Twin Cities suburbs. This afternoon, sunny. Highs in the mid-80s. East winds up to 5 miles an hour. Tonight,
increasing clouds. Lows in the mid-60s. East winds up to 5 miles an hour. Thursday, partly sunny. Highs in the mid-80s. East winds up to 10 miles an hour. Thursday night, partly cloudy with a 50% chance of showers and thunderstorms in the evening, then mostly cloudy overnight. Locally heavy rainfall possible in the evening. Lows in the mid-60s. East winds up to 10 miles an hour. Friday and Friday night, partly cloudy. Highs in the upper 80s. Lows in the upper 60s. Saturday, mostly sunny. Highs in the upper 80s. Saturday night, partly cloudy with chance of thunderstorms in the evening, then mostly cloudy with chance of showers overnight. Lows in the upper 60s. Chance of precipitation 50%. Sunday, partly sunny. Chance of showers in the morning. Highs in the lower 80s. Chance of showers 50%. Sunday night, partly cloudy with chance of showers. Lows in the mid-60s. Chance of showers 40%. Labor Day, mostly cloudy. Chance of showers. Highs in the upper 70s. Chance of showers 40%. Monday night, mostly cloudy. Chance of thunderstorms in the evening, then chance of showers overnight. Lows in the lower 60s. Chance of precipitation 50%. Tuesday, partly sunny. Chance of showers in the morning. Highs in the upper 70s. Chance of showers 50%. Again, the forecast for central Minnesota, from St. Cloud to the northwest Twin Cities suburbs for this afternoon, sunny. Highs in the mid-80s. East winds up to 5 miles an hour. At 1 p.m., in Buffalo, it was mostly sunny. The temperature was 81 degrees, the dew point was 66, and the relative humidity was 61%. The wind was variable at 6 miles an hour. The pressure was 29.91 inches and falling. In Maple Lake, it was mostly sunny. The temperature was 82 degrees, the dew point was 62, and the relative humidity was 50%. The wind was calm. The pressure was 29.93 inches and steady. Elsewhere across central Minnesota, skies ranged from sunny to mostly sunny, and temperatures were between 79 and 83 degrees. Around the state, at Mankato, it was sunny, with a temperature of 81. It was mostly sunny, with a temperature of 82 at Rochester, 77 at Brainerd, and 77 at Duluth. At International Falls, it was cloudy, with a temperature of 73. Once again at 1 p.m., in Buffalo, it was 81 degrees under mostly sunny skies. And in Maple Lake, it was 82 degrees under mostly sunny skies. 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The current time is 1:56 p.m. Central Daylight Time. Now here is the hazardous weather outlook for portions of central and southern Minnesota and west central Wisconsin. For this afternoon and tonight, no hazardous weather is expected at this time. And now the extended outlook for the period Thursday through Tuesday. Scattered thunderstorms are likely Thursday morning, and again late Thursday afternoon and evening. Severe weather is possible with any thunderstorms during the evening with damaging wind gusts and large hail the primary hazards. Spotter information statement, Skywarn spotter activation may be needed tomorrow evening. Now the forecast for central Minnesota, from St. Cloud to the northwest Twin Cities suburbs. This afternoon, sunny. Highs in the mid-80s. East winds up to 5 miles an hour. Tonight, increasing clouds. Lows in the mid-60s. East winds up to 5 miles an hour. Thursday, partly sunny. Highs in the mid-80s.
heat winds up to 10 miles an hour. Thursday night, partly cloudy with a 50% chance of showers and thunderstorms in the evening, then mostly cloudy overnight. Locally heavy rainfall possible in the evening. Lows in the mid-60s. Heat winds up to 10 miles an hour. Friday and Friday night, partly cloudy. Highs in the upper 80s. Lows in the upper 60s. Saturday, mostly sunny. Highs in the upper 80s. Saturday night, partly cloudy with chance of thunderstorms in the evening, then mostly cloudy with chance of showers overnight. Lows in the upper 60s. Chance of precipitation 50%. Sunday, partly sunny. Chance of showers in the morning. Highs in the lower 80s. Chance of showers 50%. Sunday night, partly cloudy with chance of showers. Lows in the mid-60s. Chance of showers 40%. Labor Day, mostly cloudy. Chance of showers. Highs in the upper 70s. Chance of showers 40%. Monday night, mostly cloudy. Chance of thunderstorms in the evening, then chance of showers overnight. Lows in the lower 60s. Chance of precipitation 50%. Tuesday, partly sunny. Chance of showers in the morning. Highs in the upper 70s. Chance of showers 50%. Again, the forecast for central Minnesota, from St. Cloud to the northwest Twin Cities suburbs for this afternoon, sunny. Highs in the mid-80s. East winds up to 5 miles an hour. At 1 p.m., in Buffalo, it was mostly sunny. The temperature was 81 degrees, the dew point was 66, and the relative humidity was 61%. The wind was variable at 6 miles an hour. The pressure was 29.91 inches and falling. In Maple Lake, it was mostly sunny. The temperature was 82 degrees, the dew point was 62, and the relative humidity was 50%. The wind was calm. The pressure was 29.93 inches and steady. Elsewhere across central Minnesota, skies ranged from sunny to mostly sunny, and temperatures were between 79 and 83 degrees. Around the state, at Mankato, it was sunny, with a temperature of 81. It was mostly sunny, with a temperature of 82 at Rochester, 77 at Brainerd, and 77 at Duluth. At International Falls, it was cloudy, with a temperature of 73. Once again at 1 p.m., in Buffalo, it was 81 degrees under mostly sunny skies. And in Maple Lake, it was 82 degrees under mostly sunny skies. This is weather radio station WMG676 Clearwater, broadcasting on a frequency of 162.50 MHz. 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The current time is 2:01 p.m. Central Daylight Time. Now here is the hazardous weather outlook for portions of central and southern Minnesota and west central Wisconsin. For this afternoon and tonight, no hazardous weather is expected at this time. And now the extended outlook for the period Thursday through Tuesday. Scattered thunderstorms are likely Thursday morning and again late Thursday afternoon and evening. Severe weather is possible with any thunderstorms during the evening with damaging wind gusts and large hail the primary hazards. Spotter information statement, Skywarn spotter activation may be needed tomorrow evening. Now the forecast for central Minnesota, from St. Cloud to the northwest Twin Cities suburbs. This afternoon, sunny. Highs in the mid-80s. East winds up to 5 miles an hour. Tonight, increasing clouds. Lows in the mid-60s. East winds up to 5 miles an hour. Thursday, partly sunny. Highs in the mid-80s. East winds up to 10 miles an hour. Thursday night, partly cloudy with a 50% chance of showers and thunderstorms in the evening, then mostly cloudy overnight. Locally heavy rainfall possible in the evening.
lows in the mid-60s. East winds up to 10 miles an hour. Friday and Friday night, partly cloudy. Highs in the upper 80s. Lows in the upper 60s. Saturday, mostly sunny. Highs in the upper 80s. Saturday night, partly cloudy with chance of thunderstorms in the evening, then mostly cloudy with chance of showers overnight. Lows in the upper 60s. Chance of precipitation 50%. Sunday, partly sunny. Chance of showers in the morning. Highs in the lower 80s. Chance of showers 50%. Sunday night, partly cloudy with chance of showers. Lows in the mid-60s. Chance of showers 40%. Labor Day, mostly cloudy. Chance of showers. Highs in the upper 70s. Chance of showers 40%. Monday night, mostly cloudy. Chance of thunderstorms in the evening, then chance of showers overnight. Lows in the lower 60s. Chance of precipitation 50%. Tuesday, partly sunny. Chance of showers in the morning. Highs in the upper 70s. Chance of showers 50%. Again, the forecast for central Minnesota, from St. Cloud to the northwest Twin Cities suburbs for this afternoon, sunny. Highs in the mid-80s. East winds up to 5 miles an hour. 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The current time is 2:04 p.m. Central Daylight Time. Now here is the hazardous weather outlook for portions of central and southern Minnesota and west central Wisconsin. For this afternoon and tonight, no hazardous weather is expected at this time. And now the extended outlook for the period Thursday through Tuesday. Scattered thunderstorms are likely Thursday morning and again late Thursday afternoon and evening. Severe weather is possible with any thunderstorms during the evening with damaging wind gusts and large hail the primary hazards. Spotter information statement, Sky Warns spotter activation may be needed tomorrow evening. Now the forecast for central Minnesota, from St. Cloud to the northwest Twin Cities suburbs. This afternoon, sunny. Highs in the mid-80s. East winds up to 5 miles an hour. Tonight, increasing clouds. Lows in the mid-60s. East winds up to 5 miles an hour. Thursday, partly sunny. Highs in the mid-80s. East winds up to 10 miles an hour. Thursday night, partly cloudy with a 50% chance of showers and thunderstorms in the evening, then mostly cloudy overnight. Locally heavy rainfall possible in the evening. Lows in the mid-60s. East winds up to 10 miles an hour. Friday and Friday night, partly cloudy. Highs in the upper 80s. Lows in the upper 60s. Saturday, mostly sunny. Highs in the upper 80s. Saturday night, partly cloudy with chance of thunderstorms in the evening, then mostly cloudy with chance of showers overnight. Lows in the upper 60s. Chance of precipitation 50%. Sunday, partly sunny. Chance of showers in the morning. Highs in the lower 80s. Chance of showers 50%. Sunday night, partly cloudy with chance of showers. Lows in the mid-60s. Chance of showers 40%. Labor Day, mostly cloudy. Chance of showers. Highs in the upper 70s. Chance of showers 40%. Monday night, mostly cloudy. Chance of thunderstorms in the evening, then chance of showers overnight. Lows in the lower 60s. Chance of precipitation 50%. Tuesday, partly sunny. Chance of showers in the morning. Highs in the upper 70s. Chance of showers 50%. Again, the forecast for central Minnesota,
from St. Cloud to the northwest Twin Cities suburbs for this afternoon, sunny. Highs in the mid-80s. East winds up to 5 miles an hour. 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The current time is 2:08 p.m. Central Daylight Time. Now here is the hazardous weather outlook for portions of central and southern Minnesota and west central Wisconsin. For this afternoon and tonight, no hazardous weather is expected at this time. And now the extended outlook for the period Thursday through Tuesday. Scattered thunderstorms are likely Thursday morning, and again late Thursday afternoon and evening. Severe weather is possible with any thunderstorms during the evening with damaging wind gusts and large hail the primary hazards. Spotter information statement, Skywarn spotter activation may be needed tomorrow evening. Now the forecast for central Minnesota, from St. Cloud to the northwest Twin Cities suburbs. This afternoon, sunny. Highs in the mid-80s. East winds up to 5 miles an hour. Tonight, increasing clouds. Lows in the mid-60s. East winds up to 5 miles an hour. Thursday, partly sunny. Highs in the mid-80s. East winds up to 10 miles an hour. Thursday night, partly cloudy with a 50% chance of showers and thunderstorms in the evening, then mostly cloudy overnight. Locally heavy rainfall possible in the evening. Lows in the mid-60s. East winds up to 10 miles an hour. Friday and Friday night, partly cloudy. Highs in the upper 80s. Lows in the upper 60s. Saturday, mostly sunny. Highs in the upper 80s. Saturday night, partly cloudy with chance of thunderstorms in the evening, then mostly cloudy with chance of showers overnight. Lows in the upper 60s. Chance of precipitation 50%. Sunday, partly sunny. Chance of showers in the morning. Highs in the lower 80s. Chance of showers 50%. Sunday night, partly cloudy with chance of showers. Lows in the mid-60s. Chance of showers 40%. Labor Day, mostly cloudy. Chance of showers. Highs in the upper 70s. Chance of showers 40%. Monday night, mostly cloudy. Chance of thunderstorms in the evening, then chance of showers overnight. Lows in the lower 60s. Chance of precipitation 50%. Tuesday, partly sunny. Chance of showers in the morning. Highs in the upper 70s. Chance of showers 50%. Again, the forecast for central Minnesota, from St. Cloud to the northwest Twin Cities suburbs for this afternoon, sunny. Highs in the mid-80s. East winds up to 5 miles an hour. 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The current time is 2:11 p.m. Central Daylight Time. Now here is the hazardous weather outlook for portions of central and southern Minnesota and west central Wisconsin. For this afternoon and tonight, no hazardous weather is expected at this time. And now the extended outlook for the period Thursday through Tuesday. Scattered thunderstorms are likely Thursday morning and again late Thursday afternoon and evening. Severe weather is possible with any thunderstorms during the evening with damaging wind gusts and large hail the primary hazards. Spotter information statement, Skywarn spotter activation may be needed tomorrow evening. Now the forecast for central Minnesota, from St. Cloud to the northwest Twin Cities suburbs. This afternoon, sunny. Highs in the mid-80s. East winds up to 5 miles an hour. Tonight,
increasing clouds. Lows in the mid-60s. East winds up to 5 miles an hour. Thursday, partly sunny. Highs in the mid-80s. East winds up to 10 miles an hour. Thursday night, partly cloudy with a 50% chance of showers and thunderstorms in the evening, then mostly cloudy overnight. Locally heavy rainfall possible in the evening. Lows in the mid-60s. East winds up to 10 miles an hour. Friday and Friday night, partly cloudy. Highs in the upper 80s. Lows in the upper 60s. Saturday, mostly sunny. Highs in the upper 80s. Saturday night, partly cloudy with chance of thunderstorms in the evening, then mostly cloudy with chance of showers overnight. Lows in the upper 60s. Chance of precipitation 50%. Sunday, partly sunny. Chance of showers in the morning. Highs in the lower 80s. Chance of showers 50%. Sunday night, partly cloudy with chance of showers. Lows in the mid-60s. Chance of showers 40%. Labor Day, mostly cloudy. Chance of showers. Highs in the upper 70s. Chance of showers 40%. Monday night, mostly cloudy. Chance of thunderstorms in the evening, then chance of showers overnight. Lows in the lower 60s. Chance of precipitation 50%. Tuesday, partly sunny. Chance of showers in the morning. Highs in the upper 70s. Chance of showers 50%. Again, the forecast for central Minnesota, from St. Cloud to the northwest Twin Cities suburbs for this afternoon, sunny. Highs in the mid-80s. East winds up to 5 miles an hour. At 2 p.m., in Buffalo, it was sunny. The temperature was 82 degrees, the dew point was 64, and the relative humidity was 54%. The wind was east at 3 miles an hour. The pressure was 29.89 inches and falling. In Maple Lake, it was sunny. The temperature was 85 degrees, the dew point was 60, and the relative humidity was 43%. The wind was east at 5 miles an hour. The pressure was 29.91 inches and falling. Elsewhere across central Minnesota, skies ranged from sunny to mostly sunny, and temperatures were between 81 and 85 degrees. Around the state, skies ranged from sunny to mostly sunny. It was 84 at Rochester, 83 at Mankato, 79 at Brainerd, 78 at Duluth, and 74 at International Falls. Once again at 2 p.m., in Buffalo, it was 82 degrees under sunny skies. And in Maple Lake, it was 85 degrees under sunny skies. 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The current time is 2:16 p.m. Central Daylight Time. Now here is the hazardous weather outlook for portions of central and southern Minnesota and west central Wisconsin. For this afternoon and tonight, no hazardous weather is expected at this time. And now the extended outlook for the period Thursday through Tuesday. Scattered thunderstorms are likely Thursday morning, and again late Thursday afternoon and evening. Severe weather is possible with any thunderstorms during the evening with damaging wind gusts and large hail the primary hazards. Spotter information statement, Skywarn spotter activation may be needed tomorrow evening. Now the forecast for central Minnesota, from St. Cloud to the northwest Twin Cities suburbs. This afternoon, sunny. Highs in the mid-80s. East winds up to 5 miles an hour. Tonight, increasing clouds. Lows in the mid-60s. East winds up to 5 miles an hour. Thursday, partly sunny. Highs in the mid-80s. East winds up to 10 miles an hour. Thursday night,
partly cloudy with a 50% chance of showers and thunderstorms in the evening, then mostly cloudy overnight. Locally heavy rainfall possible.

in the evening. Lows in the mid-60s. East winds up to 10 miles an hour. Friday and Friday night, partly cloudy. Highs in the upper 80s. Lows in the upper 60s. Saturday, mostly sunny. Highs in the upper 80s. Saturday night, partly cloudy with chance of thunderstorms in the evening, then mostly cloudy with chance of showers overnight. Lows in the upper 60s. Chance of precipitation 50%. Sunday, partly sunny. Chance of showers in the morning. Highs in the lower 80s. Chance of showers 50%. Sunday night, partly cloudy with chance of showers. Lows in the mid-60s. Chance of showers 40%. Labor Day, mostly cloudy. Chance of showers. Highs in the upper 70s. Chance of showers 40%. Monday night, mostly cloudy. Chance of thunderstorms in the evening, then chance of showers overnight. Lows in the lower 60s. Chance of precipitation 50%. Tuesday, partly sunny. Chance of showers in the morning. Highs in the upper 70s. Chance of showers 50%. Again, the forecast for central Minnesota, from St. Cloud to the northwest Twin Cities suburbs for this afternoon, sunny. Highs in the mid-80s. East winds up to 5 miles an hour. At 2 p.m., in Buffalo, it was sunny. The temperature was 82 degrees, the dew point was 64, and the relative humidity was 54%. The wind was east at 3 miles an hour. The pressure was 29.89 inches and falling. In Maple Lake, it was sunny. The temperature was 85 degrees, the dew point was 60, and the relative humidity was 43%. The wind was east at 5 miles an hour. The pressure was 29.91 inches and falling. Elsewhere across central Minnesota, skies ranged from sunny to mostly sunny, and temperatures were between 81 and 85 degrees. Around the state, skies ranged from sunny to mostly sunny. It was 84 at Rochester, 83 at Mankato, 79 at Brainerd, 78 at Duluth, and 74 at International Falls. Once again at 2 p.m., in Buffalo, it was 82 degrees under sunny skies. And in Maple Lake, it was 85 degrees under sunny skies. This is weather radio station WNG676 Clearwater, broadcasting on a frequency of 162.50 MHz. 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The current time is 2:21 p.m. Central Daylight Time. Now here is the hazardous weather outlook for portions of central and southern Minnesota and west central Wisconsin. For this afternoon and tonight, no hazardous weather is expected at this time. And now the extended outlook for the period Thursday through Tuesday. Scattered thunderstorms are likely Thursday morning, and again late Thursday afternoon and evening. Severe weather is possible with any thunderstorms during the evening with damaging wind gusts and large hail the primary hazards. Spotter information statement, Skywarn spotter activation may be needed tomorrow evening. Now the forecast for central Minnesota, from St. Cloud to the northwest Twin Cities suburbs. This afternoon, sunny. Highs in the mid-80s. East winds up to 5 miles an hour. Tonight, increasing clouds. Lows in the mid-60s. East winds up to 5 miles an hour. Thursday, partly sunny. Highs in the mid-80s. East winds up to 10 miles an hour. Thursday night, partly cloudy with a 50% chance of showers and thunderstorms in the evening, then mostly cloudy overnight. Locally heavy rainfall possible in the evening. Lows in the mid-60s. East winds up to 10 miles an hour. Friday and Friday night, partly cloudy. Highs in the upper 80s. Lows in the upper 60s. Saturday, mostly sunny.
Highs in the upper 80s. Saturday night, partly cloudy with chance of thunderstorms in the evening, then mostly cloudy with chance of showers overnight. Lows in the upper 60s. Chance of precipitation 50%. Sunday, partly sunny. Chance of showers in the morning. Highs in the lower 80s. Chance of showers 50%. Sunday night, partly cloudy with chance of showers. Lows in the mid 60s. Chance of showers 40%. Labor Day, mostly cloudy. Chance of showers. Highs in the upper 70s. Chance of showers 40%. Monday night, mostly cloudy. Chance of thunderstorms in the evening, then chance of showers overnight. Lows in the lower 60s. Chance of precipitation 50%. Tuesday, partly sunny. Chance of showers in the morning. Highs in the upper 70s. Chance of showers 50%. Again, the forecast for central Minnesota, from St. Cloud to the northwest Twin Cities suburbs for this afternoon, sunny. Highs in the mid-80s. East winds up to 5 miles an hour. At 2 p.m., in Buffalo, it was sunny. The temperature was 82 degrees, the dew point was 64, and the relative humidity was 54%. The wind was east at 3 miles an hour. The pressure was 29.89 inches and falling. In Maple Lake, it was sunny. The temperature was 85 degrees, the dew point was 60, and the relative humidity was 43%. The wind was east at 5 miles an hour. The pressure was 29.91 inches and falling. Elsewhere across central Minnesota, skies ranged from sunny to mostly sunny, and temperatures were between 81 and 85 degrees. Around the state, skies ranged from sunny to mostly sunny. It was 84 at Rochester, 83 at Mankato, 79 at Brainerd, 78 at Duluth, and 74 at International Falls. Once again at 2 p.m., in Buffalo, it was 82 degrees under sunny skies. And in Maple Lake, it was 85 degrees under sunny skies. This is weather radio station WNG676 Clearwater, broadcasting on a frequency of 162.50 MHz. 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The current time is 2:25 p.m. Central Daylight Time. Now here is the hazardous weather outlook for portions of central and southern Minnesota and west central Wisconsin. For this afternoon and tonight, no hazardous weather is expected at this time. And now the extended outlook for the period Thursday through Tuesday. Scattered thunderstorms are likely Thursday morning, and again late Thursday afternoon and evening. Severe weather is possible with any thunderstorms during the evening with damaging wind gusts and large hail the primary hazards. Spotter information statement, Skywarn spotter activation may be needed tomorrow evening. Now the forecast for central Minnesota, from St. Cloud to the northwest Twin Cities suburbs. This afternoon, sunny. Highs in the mid-80s. East winds up to 5 miles an hour. Tonight, increasing clouds. Lows in the mid-60s. East winds up to 5 miles an hour. Thursday, partly sunny. Highs in the mid-80s. East winds up to 10 miles an hour. Thursday night, partly cloudy with a 50% chance of showers and thunderstorms in the evening, then mostly cloudy overnight. Locally heavy rainfall possible in the evening. Lows in the mid-60s. East winds up to 10 miles an hour. Friday and Friday night, partly cloudy. Highs in the upper 80s. Lows in the upper 60s. Saturday, mostly sunny. Highs in the upper 80s. Saturday night, partly cloudy with chance of thunderstorms in the evening, then mostly cloudy with chance of showers overnight. Lows in the upper 60s. Chance of precipitation 50%. Sunday, partly sunny.
Chance of showers in the morning. Highs in the lower 80s. Chance of showers 50%. Sunday night, partly cloudy with chance of showers. Lows in the mid-60s. Chance of showers 40%. Labor Day, mostly cloudy. Chance of showers. Highs in the upper 70s. Chance of showers 40%. Monday night, mostly cloudy. Chance of thunderstorms in the evening, then chance of showers overnight. Lows in the lower 60s. Chance of precipitation 50%. Tuesday, partly sunny. Chance of showers in the morning. Highs in the upper 70s. Chance of showers 50%. Again, the forecast for central Minnesota, from St. Cloud to the northwest Twin Cities suburbs for this afternoon, sunny. Highs in the mid-80s. East winds up to 5 miles an hour. At 2 p.m., in Buffalo, it was sunny. The temperature was 82 degrees, the dew point was 64, and the relative humidity was 54%. The wind was east at 3 miles an hour. The pressure was 29.89 inches and falling. In Maple Lake, it was sunny. The temperature was 85 degrees, the dew point was 60, and the relative humidity was 43%. The wind was east at 5 miles an hour. The pressure was 29.91 inches and falling. Elsewhere across central Minnesota, skies ranged from sunny to mostly sunny, and temperatures were between 81 and 85 degrees. Around the state, skies ranged from sunny to mostly sunny. It was 84 at Rochester, 83 at Mankato, 79 at Brainerd, 78 at Duluth, and 74 at International Falls. Once again at 2 p.m., in Buffalo, it was 82 degrees under sunny skies. And in Maple Lake, it was 85 degrees under sunny skies. 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The current time is 2:30 p.m. Central Daylight Time. Now here is the hazardous weather outlook for portions of central and southern Minnesota and west central Wisconsin. For this afternoon and tonight, no hazardous weather is expected at this time. And now the extended outlook for the period Thursday through Tuesday. Scattered thunderstorms are likely Thursday morning and again late Thursday afternoon and evening. Severe weather is possible with any thunderstorms during the evening with damaging wind gusts and large hail the primary hazards. Spotter information statement, Sky Warn spotter activation may be needed tomorrow evening. Now the forecast for central Minnesota, from St. Cloud to the northwest Twin Cities suburbs. This afternoon, sunny. Highs in the mid-80s. East winds up to 5 miles an hour. Tonight, increasing clouds. Lows in the mid-60s. East winds up to 5 miles an hour. Thursday, partly sunny. Highs in the mid-80s. East winds up to 10 miles an hour. Thursday night, partly cloudy with a 50% chance of showers and thunderstorms in the evening, then mostly cloudy overnight. Locally heavy rainfall possible in the evening. Lows in the mid-60s. East winds up to 10 miles an hour. Friday and Friday night, partly cloudy. Highs in the upper 80s. Lows in the upper 60s. Saturday, mostly sunny. Highs in the upper 80s. Saturday night, partly cloudy with chance of thunderstorms in the evening, then mostly cloudy with chance of showers overnight. Lows in the upper 60s. Chance of precipitation 50%. Sunday, partly sunny. Chance of showers in the morning. Highs in the lower 80s. Chance of showers 50%. Sunday night, partly cloudy with chance of showers. Lows in the mid-60s. Chance of showers 40%. Labor Day, mostly cloudy.
Chance of showers. Highs in the upper 70s. Chance of showers 40%. Monday night, mostly cloudy. Chance of thunderstorms in the evening, then chance of showers overnight. Lows in the lower 60s. Chance of precipitation 50%. Tuesday, partly sunny. Chance of day, partly sunny. Chance of showers in the morning. Highs in the upper 70s. Chance of showers 50%. Again, the forecast for central Minnesota, from St. Cloud to the northwest Twin Cities suburbs for this afternoon, sunny. Highs in the mid-80s. East winds up to 5 miles an hour. At 2 p.m., in Buffalo, it was sunny. The temperature was 82 degrees, the dew point was 64, and the relative humidity was 54%. The wind was east at 3 miles an hour. The pressure was 29.89 inches and falling. In Maple Lake, it was sunny, the temperature was 85 degrees, the dew point was 60, and the relative humidity was 43%. The wind was east at 5 miles an hour. The pressure was 29.91 inches and falling. Elsewhere across central Minnesota, skies ranged from sunny to mostly sunny, and temperatures were between 81 and 85 degrees. Around the state, skies ranged from sunny to mostly sunny. It was 84 at Rochester, 83 at Mankato, 79 at Brainerd, 78 at Duluth, and 74 at International Falls. Once again at 2 p.m., in Buffalo, it was 82 degrees under sunny skies. And in Maple Lake, it was 85 degrees under sunny skies. 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The current time is 2:35 p.m. Central Daylight Time. Now here is the hazardous weather outlook for portions of central and southern Minnesota and west central Wisconsin. For this afternoon and tonight, no hazardous weather is expected at this time. And now the extended outlook for the period Thursday through Tuesday. Scattered thunderstorms are likely Thursday morning, and again late Thursday afternoon and evening. Severe weather is possible with any thunderstorms during the evening with damaging wind gusts and large hail the primary hazards. Spotter information statement, Skywarn spotter activation may be needed tomorrow evening. Now the forecast for central Minnesota, from St. Cloud to the northwest Twin Cities suburbs. This afternoon, sunny. Highs in the mid-80s. East winds up to 5 miles an hour. Tonight, increasing clouds. Lows in the mid-60s. East winds up to 5 miles an hour. Thursday, partly sunny. Highs in the mid-80s. East winds up to 10 miles an hour. Thursday night, partly cloudy with a 50% chance of showers and thunderstorms in the evening, then mostly cloudy overnight. Locally heavy rainfall possible in the evening. Lows in the mid-60s. East winds up to 10 miles an hour. Friday and Friday night, partly cloudy. Highs in the upper 80s. Lows in the upper 60s. Saturday, mostly sunny. Highs in the upper 80s. Saturday night, partly cloudy with chance of thunderstorms in the evening, then mostly cloudy with chance of showers overnight. Lows in the upper 60s. Chance of precipitation 50%. Sunday, partly sunny. Chance of showers in the morning. Highs in the lower 80s. Chance of showers 50%. Sunday night, partly cloudy with chance of showers. Lows in the mid-60s. Chance of showers 40%. Labor Day, mostly cloudy. Chance of showers. Highs in the upper 70s. Chance of showers 40%. Monday night, mostly cloudy. Chance of thunderstorms in the evening, then chance of showers overnight. Lows in the lower 60s.
chance of precipitation 50%. Tuesday.

partly sunny. Chance of showers in the morning. Highs in the upper 70s. Chance of showers 50%. Again, the forecast for central Minnesota, from St. Cloud to the northwest Twin Cities suburbs for this afternoon, sunny. Highs in the mid-80s. East winds up to 5 miles an hour. At 2 p.m., in Buffalo, it was sunny. The temperature was 82 degrees, the dew point was 64, and the relative humidity was 54%. The wind was east at 3 miles an hour. The pressure was 29.89 inches and falling. In Maple Lake, it was sunny. The temperature was 85 degrees, the dew point was 60, and the relative humidity was 43%. The wind was east at 5 miles an hour. The pressure was 29.91 inches and falling. Elsewhere across central Minnesota, skies ranged from sunny to mostly sunny, and temperatures were between 81 and 85 degrees. Around the state, skies ranged from sunny to mostly sunny. It was 84 at Rochester, 83 at Mankato, 79 at Brainerd, 78 at Duluth, and 74 at International Falls. Once again at 2 p.m., in Buffalo, it was 82 degrees under sunny skies. And in Maple Lake, it was 85 degrees under sunny skies. 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The current time is 2:39 p.m. Central Daylight Time. Now here is the hazardous weather outlook for portions of central and southern Minnesota and west central Wisconsin. For this afternoon and tonight, no hazardous weather is expected at this time. And now the extended outlook for the period Thursday through Tuesday. Scattered thunderstorms are likely Thursday morning and again late Thursday afternoon and evening. Severe weather is possible with any thunderstorms during the evening with damaging wind gusts and large hail the primary hazards. Spotter information statement, Skywarn spotter activation may be needed tomorrow evening. Now the forecast for central Minnesota, from St. Cloud to the northwest Twin Cities suburbs. This afternoon, sunny. Highs in the mid-80s. East winds up to 5 miles an hour. Tonight, increasing clouds. Lows in the mid-60s. East winds up to 5 miles an hour. Thursday, partly sunny. Highs in the mid-80s. East winds up to 10 miles an hour. Thursday night, partly cloudy with a 50% chance of showers and thunderstorms in the evening, then mostly cloudy overnight. Locally heavy rainfall possible in the evening. Lows in the mid-60s. East winds up to 10 miles an hour. Friday and Friday night, partly cloudy. Highs in the upper 80s. Lows in the upper 60s. Saturday, mostly sunny. Highs in the upper 80s. Saturday night, partly cloudy with chance of thunderstorms in the evening, then mostly cloudy with chance of showers overnight. Lows in the upper 60s. Chance of precipitation 50%. Sunday, partly sunny. Chance of showers in the morning. Highs in the lower 80s. Chance of showers 50%. Sunday night, partly cloudy with chance of showers. Lows in the mid-60s. Chance of showers 40%. Labor Day, mostly cloudy. Chance of showers. Highs in the upper 70s. Chance of showers 40%. Monday night, mostly cloudy. Chance of thunderstorms in the evening, then chance of showers overnight. Lows in the lower 60s. Chance of precipitation 50%. Tuesday, partly sunny. Chance of showers in the morning. Highs in the upper 70s. Chance of showers 50%. Again, the forecast for central Minnesota, from St. Cloud to the northwest Twin Cities suburbs for this afternoon, sunny. Highs in the mid-80s.

the state, skies ranged from sunny to mostly sunny. It was 84 at Rochester, 83 at Mankato, 79 at Brainerd, 78 at Duluth, and 74 at International Falls. Once again at 2 p.m., in Buffalo, it was 82 degrees under sunny skies. And in Maple Lake, it was 85 degrees under sunny skies. 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The current time is 2:44 p.m. Central Daylight Time. Now here is the hazardous weather outlook for portions of central and southern Minnesota and west central Wisconsin. For this afternoon and tonight, no hazardous weather is expected at this time. And now the extended outlook for the period Thursday through Tuesday. Scattered thunderstorms are likely Thursday morning and again late Thursday afternoon and evening. Severe weather is possible with any thunderstorms during the evening with damaging wind gusts and large hail the primary hazards. Spotter information statement, Skywarn spotter activation may be needed tomorrow evening. Now the forecast for central Minnesota, from St. Cloud to the northwest Twin Cities suburbs. This afternoon, sunny. Highs in the mid-80s. East winds up to 5 miles an hour. Tonight, increasing clouds. Lows in the mid-60s. East winds up to 5 miles an hour. Thursday, partly sunny. Highs in the mid-80s. East winds up to 10 miles an hour. Thursday night, partly cloudy with a 50% chance of showers and thunderstorms in the evening, then mostly cloudy overnight. Locally heavy rainfall possible in the evening. Lows in the mid-60s. East winds up to 10 miles an hour. Friday and Friday night, partly cloudy. Highs in the upper 80s. Lows in the upper 60s. Saturday, mostly sunny. Highs in the upper 80s. Saturday night, partly cloudy with chance of thunderstorms in the evening, then mostly cloudy with chance of showers overnight. Lows in the upper 60s. Chance of precipitation 50%. Sunday, partly sunny. Chance of showers in the morning. Highs in the lower 80s. Chance of showers 50%. Sunday night, partly cloudy with chance of showers. Lows in the mid-60s. Chance of showers 40%. Labor Day, mostly cloudy. Chance of showers. Highs in the upper 70s. Chance of showers 40%. Monday night, mostly cloudy. Chance of thunderstorms in the evening, then chance of showers overnight. Lows in the lower 60s. Chance of precipitation 50%. Tuesday, partly sunny. Chance of showers in the morning. Highs in the upper 70s. Chance of showers 50%. Again, the forecast for central Minnesota, from St. Cloud to the northwest Twin Cities suburbs for this afternoon, sunny. Highs in the mid-80s. East winds up to 5 miles an hour. At 2 p.m., in Buffalo, it was sunny. The temperature was 82 degrees, the dew point was 64, and the relative humidity was 54%. The wind was east at 3 miles an hour. The pressure was 29.89 inches and falling. In Maple Lake, it was sunny. The temperature was 85 degrees, the dew point was 60, and the relative humidity was 43%. The wind was east at 5 miles an hour. The pressure was 29.91 inches and falling. Elsewhere across central Minnesota, skies ranged from sunny to mostly sunny, and temperatures were between 81 and 85 degrees. Around the state, skies ranged from sunny to mostly sunny. It was 84 at Rochester, 83 at Mankato, 79 at Brainerd, 78 at Duluth, and 74 at International Falls. Once again at 2 p.m., in Buffalo, it was 82 degrees under sunny skies.

and in Maple Lake, it was 85 degrees under sunny skies. 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The current time is 2:49 p.m. Central Daylight Time. Now here is the hazardous weather outlook for portions of central and southern Minnesota and west central Wisconsin. For this afternoon and tonight, no hazardous weather is expected at this time. And now the extended outlook for the period Thursday through Tuesday. Scattered thunderstorms are likely Thursday morning and again late Thursday afternoon and evening. Severe weather is possible with any thunderstorms during the evening with damaging wind gusts and large hail the primary hazards. Spotter information statement, Sky Warn spotter activation may be needed tomorrow evening. Now the forecast for central Minnesota, from St. Cloud to the northwest Twin Cities suburbs. This afternoon, sunny. Highs in the mid-80s. East winds up to 5 miles an hour. Tonight, increasing clouds. Lows in the mid-60s. East winds up to 5 miles an hour. Thursday, partly sunny. Highs in the mid-80s. East winds up to 10 miles an hour. Thursday night, partly cloudy with a 50% chance of showers and thunderstorms in the evening, then mostly cloudy overnight. Locally heavy rainfall possible in the evening. Lows in the mid-60s. East winds up to 10 miles an hour. Friday and Friday night, partly cloudy. Highs in the upper 80s. Lows in the upper 60s. Saturday, mostly sunny. Highs in the upper 80s. Saturday night, partly cloudy with chance of thunderstorms in the evening, then mostly cloudy with chance of showers overnight. Lows in the upper 60s. Chance of precipitation 50%. Sunday, partly sunny. Chance of showers in the morning. Highs in the lower 80s. Chance of showers 50%. Sunday night, partly cloudy with chance of showers. Lows in the mid 60s. Chance of showers 40%. Labor Day, mostly cloudy. Chance of showers. Highs in the upper 70s. Chance of showers 40%. Monday night, mostly cloudy. Chance of thunderstorms in the evening, then chance of showers overnight. Lows in the lower 60s. Chance of precipitation 50%. Tuesday, partly sunny. Chance of showers in the morning. Highs in the upper 70s. Chance of showers 50%. Again, the forecast for central Minnesota, from St. Cloud to the northwest Twin Cities suburbs for this afternoon, sunny. Highs in the mid-80s. East winds up to 5 miles an hour. At 2 p.m., in Buffalo, it was sunny. The temperature was 82 degrees, the dew point was 64, and the relative humidity was 54%. The wind was east at 3 miles an hour. The pressure was 29.89 inches and falling. In Maple Lake, it was sunny. The temperature was 85 degrees, the dew point was 60, and the relative humidity was 43%. The wind was east at 5 miles an hour. The pressure was 29.91 inches and falling. Elsewhere across central Minnesota, skies ranged from sunny to mostly sunny, and temperatures were between 81 and 85 degrees. Around the state, skies ranged from sunny to mostly sunny. It was 84 at Rochester, 83 at Mankato, 79 at Brainerd, 78 at Duluth, and 74 at International Falls. Once again at 2 p.m., in Buffalo, it was 82 degrees under sunny skies. And in Maple Lake, it was 85 degrees under sunny skies. 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
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The current time is 2:53 p.m. Central Daylight Time. Now here is the hazardous weather outlook for portions of central and southern Minnesota and west central Wisconsin. For this afternoon and tonight, no hazardous weather is expected at this time. And now the extended outlook for the period Thursday through Tuesday. Scattered thunderstorms are likely Thursday morning, and again late Thursday afternoon and evening. Severe weather is possible with any thunderstorms during the evening with damaging wind gusts and large hail the primary hazards. Spotter information statement, Skywarn spotter activation may be needed tomorrow evening. Now the forecast for central Minnesota. From St. Cloud to the northwest Twin Cities suburbs. This afternoon, sunny. Highs in the mid-80s. East winds up to 5 miles an hour. Tonight, increasing clouds. Lows in the mid-60s. East winds up to 5 miles an hour. Thursday, partly sunny. Highs in the mid-80s. East winds up to 10 miles an hour. Thursday night, partly cloudy with a 50% chance of showers and thunderstorms in the evening, then mostly cloudy overnight. Locally heavy rainfall possible in the evening. Lows in the mid-60s. East winds up to 10 miles an hour. Friday and Friday night, partly cloudy. Highs in the upper 80s. Lows in the upper 60s. Saturday, mostly sunny. Highs in the upper 80s. Saturday night, partly cloudy with chance of thunderstorms in the evening, then mostly cloudy with chance of showers overnight. Lows in the upper 60s. Chance of precipitation 50%. Sunday, partly sunny. Chance of showers in the morning. Highs in the lower 80s. Chance of showers 50%. Sunday night, partly cloudy with chance of showers. Lows in the mid 60s. Chance of showers 40%. Labor Day, mostly cloudy. Chance of showers. Highs in the upper 70s. Chance of showers 40%. Monday night, mostly cloudy. Chance of thunderstorms in the evening, then chance of showers overnight. Lows in the lower 60s. Chance of precipitation 50%. Tuesday, partly sunny. Chance of showers in the morning. Highs in the upper 70s. Chance of showers 50%. Again, the forecast for central Minnesota, from St. Cloud to the northwest Twin Cities suburbs for this afternoon, sunny. Highs in the mid-80s. East winds up to 5 miles an hour. At 2 p.m., in Buffalo, it was sunny. The temperature was 82 degrees, the dew point was 64, and the relative humidity was 54%. The wind was east at 3 miles an hour. The pressure was 29.89 inches and falling. In Maple Lake, it was sunny. The temperature was 85 degrees, the dew point was 60, and the relative humidity was 43%. The wind was east at 5 miles an hour. The pressure was 29.91 inches and falling. Elsewhere across central Minnesota, skies ranged from sunny to mostly sunny, and temperatures were between 81 and 85 degrees. Around the state, skies ranged from sunny to mostly sunny. It was 84 at Rochester, 83 at Mankato, 79 at Brainerd, 78 at Duluth, and 74 at International Falls. Once again at 2 p.m., in Buffalo, it was 82 degrees under sunny skies. And in Maple Lake, it was 85 degrees under sunny skies. 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The current time is 2:58 p.m. Central Daylight Time.
Now here is the hazardous weather outlook for portions of central and southern Minnesota and west central Wisconsin. For this afternoon and tonight, no hazardous weather is expected at this time. And now the extended outlook for the period Thursday through Tuesday. Scattered thunderstorms are likely Thursday morning and again late Thursday afternoon and evening. Severe weather is possible with any thunderstorms during the evening with damaging wind gusts and large hail the primary hazards. Spotter information statement. Skywarn spotter activation may be needed tomorrow evening. Now the forecast for central Minnesota, from St. Cloud to the northwest Twin Cities suburbs. This afternoon, sunny. Highs in the mid-80s. East winds up to 5 miles an hour. Tonight, increasing clouds. Lows in the mid-60s. East winds up to 5 miles an hour. Thursday, partly sunny. Highs in the mid-80s. East winds up to 10 miles an hour. Thursday night, partly cloudy with a 50% chance of showers and thunderstorms in the evening, then mostly cloudy overnight. Locally heavy rainfall possible in the evening. Lows in the mid-60s. East winds up to 10 miles an hour. Friday and Friday night, partly cloudy. Highs in the upper 80s. Lows in the upper 60s. Saturday, mostly sunny. Highs in the upper 80s. Saturday night, partly cloudy with chance of thunderstorms in the evening, then mostly cloudy with chance of showers overnight. Lows in the upper 60s. Chance of precipitation 50%. Sunday, partly sunny. Chance of showers in the morning. Highs in the lower 80s. Chance of showers 50%. Sunday night, partly cloudy with chance of showers. Lows in the mid-60s. Chance of showers 40%. Labor Day, mostly cloudy. Chance of showers. Highs in the upper 70s. Chance of showers 40%. Monday night, mostly cloudy. Chance of thunderstorms in the evening, then chance of showers overnight. Lows in the lower 60s. Chance of precipitation 50%. Tuesday, partly sunny. Chance of showers in the morning. Highs in the upper 70s. Chance of showers 50%. Again, the forecast for central Minnesota, from St. Cloud to the northwest Twin Cities suburbs for this afternoon, sunny. Highs in the mid-80s. East winds up to 5 miles an hour. 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The current time is 3:02 p.m. Central Daylight Time. Now here is the hazardous weather outlook for portions of central and southern Minnesota and west central Wisconsin. For this afternoon and tonight, no hazardous weather is expected at this time. And now the extended outlook for the period Thursday through Tuesday. Scattered thunderstorms are likely Thursday morning and again late Thursday afternoon and evening. Severe weather is possible with any thunderstorms during the evening with damaging wind gusts and large hail the primary hazards. Spotter information statement. Skywarn spotter activation may be needed tomorrow evening. Now the forecast for central Minnesota, from St. Cloud to the northwest Twin Cities suburbs. This afternoon, sunny. Highs in the mid-80s. East winds up to 5 miles an hour. Tonight, increasing clouds. Lows in the mid-60s. East winds up to 5 miles an hour. Thursday, partly sunny. Highs in the mid-80s. East winds up to 10 miles an hour. Thursday night, partly cloudy with a 50% chance of showers and thunderstorms in the evening, then mostly cloudy overnight. Locally heavy rainfall possible in the evening. Lows in the mid-60s. East winds up to 10 miles an hour. Friday and Friday night, partly cloudy.
Highs in the upper 80s. Lows in the upper 60s. Saturday, mostly sunny. Highs in the upper 80s. Saturday night, partly cloudy with chance of thunderstorms in the evening, then mostly cloudy with chance of showers overnight. Lows in the upper 60s. Chance of precipitation 50%. Sunday, partly sunny. Chance of showers in the morning. Highs in the lower 80s. Chance of showers 50%. Sunday night, partly cloudy with chance of showers. Lows in the mid 60s. Chance of showers 40%. Labor Day, mostly cloudy. Chance of showers. Highs in the upper 70s. Chance of showers 40%. Monday night, mostly cloudy. Chance of thunderstorms in the evening, then chance of showers overnight. Lows in the lower 60s. Chance of precipitation 50%. Tuesday, partly sunny. Chance of showers in the morning. Highs in the upper 70s. Chance of showers 50%. Again, the forecast for central Minnesota, from St. Cloud to the northwest Twin Cities suburbs for this afternoon, sunny. Highs in the mid-80s. East winds up to 5 miles an hour. 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The current time is 3:05 p.m. Central Daylight Time. Now here is the hazardous weather outlook for portions of central and southern Minnesota and west central Wisconsin. For this afternoon and tonight, no hazardous weather is expected at this time. And now the extended outlook for the period Thursday through Tuesday. Scattered thunderstorms are likely Thursday morning, and again late Thursday afternoon and evening. Severe weather is possible with any thunderstorms during the evening with damaging wind gusts and large hail the primary hazards. Spotter information statement, Skywarn spotter activation may be needed tomorrow evening. Now the forecast for central Minnesota. From St. Cloud to the northwest Twin Cities suburbs. This afternoon, sunny. Highs in the mid-80s. East winds up to 5 miles an hour. Tonight, increasing clouds. Lows in the mid-60s. East winds up to 5 miles an hour. Thursday, partly sunny. Highs in the mid-80s. East winds up to 10 miles an hour. Thursday night, partly cloudy with a 50% chance of showers and thunderstorms in the evening, then mostly cloudy overnight. Locally heavy rainfall possible in the evening. Lows in the mid-60s. East winds up to 10 miles an hour. Friday and Friday night, partly cloudy. Highs in the upper 80s. Lows in the upper 60s. Saturday, mostly sunny. Highs in the upper 80s. Saturday night, partly cloudy with chance of thunderstorms in the evening, then mostly cloudy with chance of showers overnight. Lows in the upper 60s. Chance of precipitation 50%. Sunday, partly sunny. Chance of showers in the morning. Highs in the lower 80s. Chance of showers 50%. Sunday night, partly cloudy with chance of showers. Lows in the mid-60s. Chance of showers 40%. Labor Day, mostly cloudy. Chance of showers. Highs in the upper 70s. Chance of showers 40%. Monday night, mostly cloudy. Chance of thunderstorms in the evening, then chance of showers overnight. Lows in the lower 60s. Chance of precipitation 50%. Tuesday, partly sunny. Chance of showers in the morning. Highs in the upper 70s. Chance of showers 50%. Again, the forecast for central Minnesota, from St. Cloud to the northwest Twin Cities suburbs for this afternoon, sunny. Highs in the mid-80s. East winds up to 5 miles an hour.
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The current time is 3:08 p.m. Central Daylight Time. Now here is the hazardous weather outlook for portions of central and southern Minnesota and west central Wisconsin. For this afternoon and tonight, no hazardous weather is expected at this time. And now the extended outlook for the period Thursday through Tuesday. Scattered thunderstorms are likely Thursday morning and again late Thursday afternoon and evening. Severe weather is possible with any thunderstorms during the evening with damaging wind gusts and large hail the primary hazards. Spotter information statement, Sky Warns spotter activation may be needed tomorrow evening. Now the forecast for central Minnesota, from St. Cloud to the northwest Twin Cities suburbs. This afternoon, sunny. Highs in the mid-80s. East winds up to 5 miles an hour. Tonight, increasing clouds. Lows in the mid-60s. East winds up to 5 miles an hour. Thursday, partly sunny. Highs in the mid-80s. East winds up to 10 miles an hour. Thursday night, partly cloudy with a 50% chance of showers and thunderstorms in the evening, then mostly cloudy overnight. Locally heavy rainfall possible in the evening. Lows in the mid-60s. East winds up to 10 miles an hour. Friday and Friday night, partly cloudy. Highs in the upper 80s. Lows in the upper 60s. Saturday, mostly sunny. Highs in the upper 80s. Saturday night, partly cloudy with chance of thunderstorms in the evening, then mostly cloudy with chance of showers overnight. Lows in the upper 60s. Chance of precipitation 50%. Sunday, partly sunny. Chance of showers in the morning. Highs in the lower 80s. Chance of showers 50%. Sunday night, partly cloudy with chance of showers. Lows in the mid-60s. Chance of showers 40%. Labor Day, mostly cloudy. Chance of showers. Highs in the upper 70s. Chance of showers 40%. Monday night, mostly cloudy. Chance of thunderstorms in the evening, then chance of showers overnight. Lows in the lower 60s. Chance of precipitation 50%. Tuesday, partly sunny. Chance of showers in the morning. Highs in the upper 70s. Chance of showers 50%. Again, the forecast for central Minnesota, from St. Cloud to the northwest Twin Cities suburbs for this afternoon, sunny. Highs in the mid-80s. East winds up to 5 miles an hour. 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The current time is 3:12 p.m. Central Daylight Time. Now here is the hazardous weather outlook for portions of central and southern Minnesota and west central Wisconsin. For this afternoon and tonight, no hazardous weather is expected at this time. And now the extended outlook for the period Thursday through Tuesday. Scattered thunderstorms are likely Thursday morning and again late Thursday afternoon and evening. Severe weather is possible with any thunderstorms during the evening with damaging wind gusts and large hail the primary hazards. Spotter information statement, Sky Warns spotter activation may be needed tomorrow evening. Now the forecast for central Minnesota, from St. Cloud to the northwest Twin Cities suburbs. This afternoon, sunny. Highs in the mid-80s. East winds up to 5 miles an hour. Tonight, increasing clouds. Lows in the mid-60s. East winds up to 5 miles an hour. Thursday, partly sunny.
Highs in the mid-80s. East winds up to 10 miles an hour. Thursday night, partly cloudy with a 50% chance of showers and thunderstorms in the evening, then mostly cloudy overnight. Locally heavy rainfall possible in the evening. Lows in the mid-60s. East winds up to 10 miles an hour. Friday and Friday night, partly cloudy. Highs in the upper 80s. Lows in the upper 60s. Saturday, mostly sunny. Highs in the upper 80s. Saturday night, partly cloudy with chance of thunderstorms in the evening, then mostly cloudy with chance of showers overnight. Lows in the upper 60s. Chance of precipitation 50%. Sunday, partly sunny. Chance of showers in the morning. Highs in the lower 80s. Chance of showers 50%. Sunday night, partly cloudy with chance of showers. Lows in the mid-60s. Chance of showers 40%. Labor Day, mostly cloudy. Chance of showers. Highs in the upper 70s. Chance of showers 40%. Monday night, mostly cloudy. Chance of thunderstorms in the evening, then chance of showers overnight. Lows in the lower 60s. Chance of precipitation 50%. Tuesday, partly sunny. Chance of showers in the morning. Highs in the upper 70s. Chance of showers 50%. Again, the forecast for central Minnesota, from St. Cloud to the northwest Twin Cities suburbs for this afternoon, sunny. Highs in the mid-80s. East winds up to 5 miles an hour. At 3 p.m., in Buffalo, it was sunny. The temperature was 82 degrees, the dew point was 64, and the relative humidity was 54%. The wind was variable at 5 miles an hour. The pressure was 29.87 inches and falling. In Maple Lake, it was sunny. The temperature was 86 degrees, the dew point was 61, and the relative humidity was 41%. The heat index was 86. The wind was calm. The pressure was 29.89 inches and falling. Elsewhere across central Minnesota, skies ranged from sunny to mostly sunny, and temperatures were between 81 and 86 degrees. Around the state, skies ranged from sunny to mostly sunny. It was 83 at Rochester, 85 at Mankato, 80 at Brainerd, 80 at Duluth, and 73 at International Falls. Once again at 3 p.m., in Buffalo, it was 82 degrees under sunny skies. And in Maple Lake, it was 86 degrees and the heat index was 86, under sunny skies. 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The current time is 3:17 p.m. Central Daylight Time. Now here is the hazardous weather outlook for portions of central and southern Minnesota and west central Wisconsin. For this afternoon and tonight, no hazardous weather is expected at this time. And now the extended outlook for the period Thursday through Tuesday. Scattered thunderstorms are likely Thursday morning and again late Thursday afternoon and evening. Severe weather is possible with any thunderstorms during the evening with damaging wind gusts and large hail the primary hazards. Spotter information statement, Sky Warns spotter activation may be needed tomorrow evening. Now the forecast for central Minnesota, from St. Cloud to the northwest Twin Cities suburbs. This afternoon, sunny. Highs in the mid-80s. East winds up to 5 miles an hour. Tonight, increasing clouds. Lows in the mid-60s. East winds up to 5 miles an hour. Thursday, partly sunny. Highs in the mid-80s. East winds up to 10 miles an hour. Thursday night, partly cloudy with a 50% chance of showers and thunderstorms in the evening, then mostly cloudy overnight.
Locally heavy rainfall possible in the evening. Lows in the mid-60s. East winds up to 10 miles an hour. Friday and Friday night, partly cloudy. Highs in the upper 80s. Lows in the upper 60s. Saturday, mostly sunny. Highs in the upper 80s. Saturday night, partly cloudy with chance of thunderstorms in the evening, then mostly cloudy with chance of showers overnight. Lows in the upper 60s. Chance of precipitation 50%. Sunday, partly sunny. Chance of showers in the morning. Highs in the lower 80s. Chance of showers 50%. Sunday night, partly cloudy with chance of showers. Lows in the mid-60s. Chance of showers 40%. Labor Day, mostly cloudy. Chance of showers. Highs in the upper 70s. Chance of showers 40%. Monday night, mostly cloudy. Chance of thunderstorms in the evening, then chance of showers overnight. Lows in the lower 60s. Chance of precipitation 50%. Tuesday, partly sunny. Chance of showers in the morning. Highs in the upper 70s. Chance of showers 50%. Again, the forecast for central Minnesota, from St. Cloud to the northwest Twin Cities suburbs for this afternoon, sunny. Highs in the mid-80s. East winds up to 5 miles an hour. At 3 p.m., in Buffalo, it was sunny. The temperature was 82 degrees, the dew point was 64, and the relative humidity was 54%. The wind was variable at 5 miles an hour. The pressure was 29.87 inches and falling. In Maple Lake, it was sunny. The temperature was 86 degrees, the dew point was 61, and the relative humidity was 41%. The heat index was 86. The wind was calm. The pressure was 29.89 inches and falling. Elsewhere across central Minnesota, skies ranged from sunny to mostly sunny, and temperatures were between 81 and 86 degrees. Around the state, skies ranged from sunny to mostly sunny. It was 83 at Rochester, 85 at Mankato, 80 at Brainerd, 80 at Duluth, and 73 at International Falls. Once again at 3 p.m., in Buffalo, it was 82 degrees under sunny skies. And in Maple Lake, it was 86 degrees and the heat index was 86, under sunny skies. 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The current time is 3:21 p.m. Central Daylight Time. Now here is the hazardous weather outlook for portions of central and southern Minnesota and west central Wisconsin. For this afternoon and tonight, no hazardous weather is expected at this time. And now the extended outlook for the period Thursday through Tuesday. Scattered thunderstorms are likely Thursday morning and again late Thursday afternoon and evening. Severe weather is possible with any thunderstorms during the evening with damaging wind gusts and large hail the primary hazards. Spotter information statement, Skywarn spotter activation may be needed tomorrow evening. Now the forecast for central Minnesota, from St. Cloud to the northwest Twin Cities suburbs. This afternoon, sunny. Highs in the mid-80s. East winds up to 5 miles an hour. Tonight, increasing clouds. Lows in the mid-60s. East winds up to 5 miles an hour. Thursday, partly sunny. Highs in the mid-80s. East winds up to 10 miles an hour. Thursday night, partly cloudy with a 50% chance of showers and thunderstorms in the evening, then mostly cloudy overnight. Locally heavy rainfall possible in the evening. Lows in the mid-60s. East winds up to 10 miles an hour. Friday and Friday night, partly cloudy. Highs in the upper 80s.
lows in the upper 60s. Saturday, mostly sunny. Highs in the upper 80s. Saturday night, partly cloudy with chance of thunderstorms in the evening, then mostly cloudy.

Chance of showers. Highs in the upper 70s. Chance of showers 40%. Monday night, mostly cloudy. Chance of thunderstorms in the evening, then chance of showers overnight. Lows in the lower 60s. Chance of precipitation 50%. Tuesday, partly sunny. Chance of showers in the morning. Highs in the upper 70s. Chance of showers 50%. Again, the forecast for central Minnesota, from St. Cloud to the northwest Twin Cities suburbs for this afternoon, sunny. Highs in the mid-80s. East winds up to 5 miles an hour. At 3 p.m., in Buffalo, it was sunny. The temperature was 82 degrees, the dew point was 64, and the relative humidity was 54%. The wind was variable at 5 miles an hour. The pressure was 29.87 inches and falling. In Maple Lake, it was sunny. The temperature was 86 degrees, the dew point was 61, and the relative humidity was 41%. The heat index was 86. The wind was calm. The pressure was 29.89 inches and falling. Elsewhere across central Minnesota, skies ranged from sunny to mostly sunny, and temperatures were between 81 and 86 degrees. Around the state, skies ranged from sunny to mostly sunny. It was 83 at Rochester, 85 at Mankato, 80 at Brainerd, 80 at Duluth, and 73 at International Falls. Once again at 3 p.m., in Buffalo, it was 82 degrees under sunny skies. And in Maple Lake, it was 86 degrees and the heat index was 86, under sunny skies. 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The current time is 3:36 p.m. Central Daylight Time. Now here is the hazardous weather outlook for portions of central and southern Minnesota and west central Wisconsin. For this afternoon and tonight, no hazardous weather is expected at this time. And now the extended outlook for the period Thursday through Tuesday. Scattered thunderstorms are likely Thursday morning and again late Thursday afternoon and evening. Severe weather is possible with any thunderstorms during the evening with damaging wind gusts and large hail the primary hazards. Spotter information statement, Skywarn spotter activation may be needed tomorrow evening. Now the forecast for central Minnesota, from St. Cloud to the northwest Twin Cities suburbs. This afternoon, sunny. Highs in the mid-80s. East winds up to 5 miles an hour. Tonight, increasing clouds. Lows in the mid-60s. East winds up to 5 miles an hour. Thursday, partly sunny. Highs in the mid-80s. East winds up to 10 miles an hour. Thursday night, partly cloudy with a 50% chance of showers and thunderstorms in the evening, then mostly cloudy overnight. Locally heavy rainfall possible in the evening. Lows in the mid-60s. East winds up to 10 miles an hour. Friday and Friday night, partly cloudy. Highs in the upper 80s. Lows in the upper 60s. Saturday, mostly sunny. Highs in the upper 80s. Saturday night, partly cloudy with chance of thunderstorms in the evening, then mostly cloudy with chance of showers overnight. Lows in the upper 60s. Chance of precipitation 50%. Sunday, partly sunny. Chance of showers in the morning. Highs in the lower 80s. Chance of showers 50%. Sunday night, partly cloudy with chance of showers. Lows in the mid-60s. Chance of showers 40%. Labor Day, mostly cloudy. Chance of showers. Highs in the upper 70s. Chance of showers 40%. Monday night, mostly cloudy. Chance of thunderstorms in the evening, then chance of showers overnight. Lows in the lower 60s.
Chance of precipitation 50%. Tuesday, partly sunny. Chance of showers in the morning. Highs in the upper 70s. Chance of showers 50%. Again, the forecast for central Minnesota, from St. Cloud to the northwest Twin Cities suburbs for this afternoon, sunny. Highs in the mid-80s. East winds up to 5 miles an hour. At 3 p.m., in Buffalo, it was sunny. The temperature was 82 degrees, the dew point was 64, and the relative humidity was 54%. The wind was variable at 5 miles an hour. The pressure was 29.87 inches and falling. In Maple Lake, it was sunny. The temperature was 86 degrees, the dew point was 61, and the relative humidity was 41%. The heat index was 86. The wind was calm. The pressure was 29.89 inches and falling. Elsewhere across central Minnesota, skies ranged from sunny to mostly sunny, and temperatures were between 81 and 86 degrees. Around the state, skies ranged from sunny to mostly sunny. It was 83 at Rochester, 85 at Mankato, 80 at Brainerd, 80 at Duluth, and 73 at International Falls. Once again at 3 p.m., in Buffalo, it was 82 degrees under sunny skies. And in Maple Lake, it was 86 degrees and the heat index was 86, under sunny skies. 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The current time is 3:40 p.m. Central Daylight Time. Now here is the hazardous weather outlook for portions of central and southern Minnesota and west central Wisconsin. For this afternoon and tonight, no hazardous weather is expected at this time. And now the extended outlook for the period Thursday through Tuesday. Scattered thunderstorms are likely Thursday morning, and again late Thursday afternoon and evening. Severe weather is possible with any thunderstorms during the evening with damaging wind gusts and large hail the primary hazards. Spotter information statement, Skywarn spotter activation may be needed tomorrow evening. Now the forecast for central Minnesota. From St. Cloud to the northwest Twin Cities suburbs. This afternoon, sunny. Highs in the mid-80s. East winds up to 5 miles an hour. Tonight, increasing clouds. Lows in the mid-60s. East winds up to 5 miles an hour. Thursday, partly sunny. Highs in the mid-80s. East winds up to 10 miles an hour. Thursday night, partly cloudy with a 50% chance of showers and thunderstorms in the evening, then mostly cloudy overnight. Locally heavy rainfall possible in the evening. Lows in the mid-60s. East winds up to 10 miles an hour. Friday and Friday night, partly cloudy. Highs in the upper 80s. Lows in the upper 60s. Saturday, mostly sunny. Highs in the upper 80s. Saturday night, partly cloudy with chance of thunderstorms in the evening, then mostly cloudy with chance of showers overnight. Lows in the upper 60s. Chance of precipitation 50%. Sunday, partly sunny. Chance of showers in the morning. Highs in the lower 80s. Chance of showers 50%. Sunday night, partly cloudy with chance of showers. Lows in the mid-60s. Chance of showers 40%. Labor Day, mostly cloudy. Chance of showers. Highs in the upper 70s. Chance of showers 40%. Monday night, mostly cloudy. Chance of thunderstorms in the evening, then chance of showers overnight. Lows in the lower 60s. Chance of precipitation 50%. Tuesday, partly sunny. Chance of showers in the morning. Highs in the upper 70s. Chance of showers 50%. Again, the forecast for central Minnesota.

is 29.89 inches and falling. Elsewhere across central Minnesota, skies ranged from sunny to mostly sunny, and temperatures were between 81 and 86 degrees. Around the state, skies ranged from sunny to mostly sunny. It was 83 at Rochester, 85 at Mankato, 80 at Brainerd, 80 and 73 at International Falls. Once again at 3 p.m., in Buffalo, it was 82 degrees under sunny skies. And in Maple Lake, it was 86 degrees and the heat index was 86, under sunny skies. 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The current time is 3:45 p.m. Central Daylight Time. Now here is the hazardous weather outlook for portions of central and southern Minnesota and west central Wisconsin. For this afternoon and tonight, no hazardous weather is expected at this time. And now the extended outlook for the period Thursday through Tuesday. Scattered thunderstorms are likely Thursday morning and again late Thursday afternoon and evening. Severe weather is possible with any thunderstorms during the evening with damaging wind gusts and large hail the primary hazards. Spotter information statement, Skywarn spotter activation may be needed tomorrow evening. Now the forecast for central Minnesota, from St. Cloud to the northwest Twin Cities suburbs. This afternoon, sunny. Highs in the mid-80s. East winds up to 5 miles an hour. Tonight, increasing clouds. Lows in the mid-60s. East winds up to 5 miles an hour. Thursday, partly sunny. Highs in the mid-80s. East winds up to 10 miles an hour. Thursday night, partly cloudy with a 50% chance of showers and thunderstorms in the evening, then mostly cloudy overnight. Locally heavy rainfall possible in the evening. Lows in the mid-60s. East winds up to 10 miles an hour. Friday and Friday night, partly cloudy. Highs in the upper 80s. Lows in the upper 60s. Saturday, mostly sunny. Highs in the upper 80s. Saturday night, partly cloudy with chance of thunderstorms in the evening, then mostly cloudy with chance of showers overnight. Lows in the upper 60s. Chance of precipitation 50%. Sunday, partly sunny. Chance of showers in the morning. Highs in the lower 80s. Chance of showers 50%. Sunday night, partly cloudy with chance of showers. Lows in the mid-60s. Chance of showers 40%. Labor Day, mostly cloudy. Chance of showers. Highs in the upper 70s. Chance of showers 40%. Monday night, mostly cloudy. Chance of thunderstorms in the evening, then chance of showers overnight. Lows in the lower 60s. Chance of precipitation 50%. Tuesday, partly sunny. Chance of showers in the morning. Highs in the upper 70s. Chance of showers 50%. Again, the forecast for central Minnesota, from St. Cloud to the northwest Twin Cities suburbs for this afternoon, sunny. Highs in the mid-80s. East winds up to 5 miles an hour. At 3 p.m., in Buffalo, it was sunny. The temperature was 82 degrees, the dew point was 64, and the relative humidity was 54%. The wind was variable at 5 miles an hour. The pressure was 29.87 inches and falling. In Maple Lake, it was sunny. The temperature was 86 degrees, the dew point was 61, and the relative humidity was 41%. The heat index was 86. The wind was calm. The pressure was 29.89 inches and falling. Elsewhere across central Minnesota, skies ranged from sunny to mostly sunny, and temperatures were between 81 and 86 degrees.
Around the state, skies ranged from sunny to mostly sunny.

It was 83 at Rochester, 85 at Mankato, 80 at Brainerd, 80 at Duluth, and 73 at International Falls. Once again at 3 p.m., in Buffalo, it was 82 degrees under sunny skies. And in Maple Lake, it was 86 degrees and the heat index was 86, under sunny skies. 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The current time is 3:50 p.m. Central Daylight Time. Now here is the hazardous weather outlook for portions of central and southern Minnesota and west central Wisconsin. For this afternoon and tonight, no hazardous weather is expected at this time. And now the extended outlook for the period Thursday through Tuesday. Scattered thunderstorms are likely Thursday morning and again late Thursday afternoon and evening. Severe weather is possible with any thunderstorms during the evening with damaging wind gusts and large hail the primary hazards. Spotter information statement, Skywarn spotter activation may be needed tomorrow evening. Now the forecast for central Minnesota, from St. Cloud to the northwest Twin Cities suburbs. This afternoon, sunny. Highs in the mid-80s. East winds up to 5 miles an hour. Tonight, increasing clouds. Lows in the mid-60s. East winds up to 5 miles an hour. Thursday, partly sunny. Highs in the mid-80s. East winds up to 10 miles an hour. Thursday night, partly cloudy with a 50% chance of showers and thunderstorms in the evening, then mostly cloudy overnight. Locally heavy rainfall possible in the evening. Lows in the mid-60s. East winds up to 10 miles an hour. Friday and Friday night, partly cloudy. Highs in the upper 80s. Lows in the upper 60s. Saturday, mostly sunny. Highs in the upper 80s. Saturday night, partly cloudy with chance of thunderstorms in the evening, then mostly cloudy with chance of showers overnight. Lows in the upper 60s. Chance of precipitation 50%. Sunday, partly sunny. Chance of showers in the morning. Highs in the lower 80s. Chance of showers 50%. Sunday night, partly cloudy with chance of showers. Lows in the mid-60s. Chance of showers 40%. Labor Day, mostly cloudy. Chance of showers. Highs in the upper 70s. Chance of showers 40%. Monday night, mostly cloudy. Chance of thunderstorms in the evening, then chance of showers overnight. Lows in the lower 60s. Chance of precipitation 50%. Tuesday, partly sunny. Chance of showers in the morning. Highs in the upper 70s. Chance of showers 50%. Again, the forecast for central Minnesota, from St. Cloud to the northwest Twin Cities suburbs for this afternoon, sunny. Highs in the mid-80s. East winds up to 5 miles an hour. At 3 p.m., in Buffalo, it was sunny. The temperature was 82 degrees, the dew point was 64, and the relative humidity was 54%. The wind was variable at 5 miles an hour. The pressure was 29.87 inches and falling. In Maple Lake, it was sunny, the temperature was 86 degrees, the dew point was 61, and the relative humidity was 41%. The heat index was 86. The wind was calm. The pressure was 29.89 inches and falling. Elsewhere across central Minnesota, skies ranged from sunny to mostly sunny, and temperatures were between 81 and 86 degrees. Around the state, skies ranged from sunny to mostly sunny. It was 83 at Rochester, 85 at Mankato, 80 at Brainerd, 80 at Duluth, and 73 at International Falls. Once again at 3 p.m., in Buffalo, it was 82 degrees under sunny skies.
and in Maple Lake, it was 86 degrees and the heat index was 86, under sunny skies. 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The current time is 3:54 p.m. Central Daylight Time. Now here is the hazardous weather outlook for portions of central and southern Minnesota and west central Wisconsin. For this afternoon and tonight, no hazardous weather is expected at this time. And now the extended outlook for the period Thursday through Tuesday. Scattered thunderstorms are likely Thursday morning and again late Thursday afternoon and evening. Severe weather is possible with any thunderstorms during the evening with damaging wind gusts and large hail the primary hazards. Spotter information statement, Skywarn spotter activation may be needed tomorrow evening. Now the forecast for central Minnesota, from St. Cloud to the northwest Twin Cities suburbs. This afternoon, sunny. Highs in the mid-80s. East winds up to 5 miles an hour. Tonight, increasing clouds. Lows in the mid-60s. East winds up to 5 miles an hour. Thursday, partly sunny. Highs in the mid-80s. East winds up to 10 miles an hour. Thursday night, partly cloudy with a 50% chance of showers and thunderstorms in the evening, then mostly cloudy overnight. Locally heavy rainfall possible in the evening. Lows in the mid-60s. East winds up to 10 miles an hour. Friday and Friday night, partly cloudy. Highs in the upper 80s. Lows in the upper 60s. Saturday, mostly sunny. Highs in the upper 80s. Saturday night, partly cloudy with chance of thunderstorms in the evening, then mostly cloudy with chance of showers overnight. Lows in the upper 60s. Chance of precipitation 50%. Sunday, partly sunny. Chance of showers in the morning. Highs in the lower 80s. Chance of showers 50%. Sunday night, partly cloudy with chance of showers. Lows in the mid 60s. Chance of showers 40%. Labor Day, mostly cloudy. Chance of showers. Highs in the upper 70s. Chance of showers 40%. Monday night, mostly cloudy. Chance of thunderstorms in the evening, then chance of showers overnight. Lows in the lower 60s. Chance of precipitation 50%. Tuesday, partly sunny. Chance of showers in the morning. Highs in the upper 70s. Chance of showers 50%. Again, the forecast for central Minnesota, from St. Cloud to the northwest Twin Cities suburbs for this afternoon, sunny. Highs in the mid-80s. East winds up to 5 miles an hour. At 3 p.m., in Buffalo, it was sunny. The temperature was 82 degrees, the dew point was 64, and the relative humidity was 54%. The wind was variable at 5 miles an hour. The pressure was 29.87 inches and falling. In Maple Lake, it was sunny. The temperature was 86 degrees, the dew point was 61, and the relative humidity was 41%. The heat index was 86. The wind was calm. The pressure was 29.89 inches and falling. Elsewhere across central Minnesota, skies ranged from sunny to mostly sunny, and temperatures were between 81 and 86 degrees. Around the state, skies ranged from sunny to mostly sunny. It was 83 at Rochester, 85 at Mankato, 80 at Brainerd, 80 at Duluth, and 73 at International Falls. Once again at 3 p.m., in Buffalo, it was 82 degrees under sunny skies. And in Maple Lake, it was 86 degrees and the heat index was 86, under sunny skies. 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
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The current time is 3:59 p.m. Central Daylight Time. Now here is the hazardous weather outlook for portions of central and southern Minnesota and west central Wisconsin. For this afternoon and tonight, no hazardous weather is expected at this time. And now the extended outlook for the period Thursday through Tuesday. Scattered thunderstorms are likely Thursday morning and again late Thursday afternoon and evening. Severe weather is possible with any thunderstorms during the evening with damaging wind gusts and large hail the primary hazards. Spotter information statement, Sky Warns spotter activation may be needed tomorrow evening. Now the forecast for central Minnesota, from St. Cloud to the northwest Twin Cities suburbs. This afternoon, sunny. Highs in the mid-80s. East winds up to 5 miles an hour. Tonight, increasing clouds. Lows in the mid-60s. East winds up to 5 miles an hour. Thursday, partly sunny. Highs in the mid-80s. East winds up to 10 miles an hour. Thursday night, partly cloudy with a 50% chance of showers and thunderstorms in the evening, then mostly cloudy overnight. Locally heavy rainfall possible in the evening. Lows in the mid-60s. East winds up to 10 miles an hour. Friday and Friday night, partly cloudy. Highs in the upper 80s. Lows in the upper 60s. Saturday, mostly sunny. Highs in the upper 80s. Saturday night, partly cloudy with chance of thunderstorms in the evening, then mostly cloudy with chance of showers overnight. Lows in the upper 60s. Chance of precipitation 50%. Sunday, partly sunny. Chance of showers in the morning. Highs in the lower 80s. Chance of showers 50%. Sunday night, partly cloudy with chance of showers. Lows in the mid-60s. Chance of showers 40%. Labor Day, mostly cloudy. Chance of showers. Highs in the upper 70s. Chance of showers 40%. Monday night, mostly cloudy. Chance of thunderstorms in the evening, then chance of showers overnight. Lows in the lower 60s. Chance of precipitation 50%. Tuesday, partly sunny. Chance of showers in the morning. Highs in the upper 70s. Chance of showers 50%. Again, the forecast for central Minnesota, from St. Cloud to the northwest Twin Cities suburbs for this afternoon, sunny. Highs in the mid-80s. East winds up to 5 miles an hour. Now the forecast for central Minnesota, from St. Cloud to the northwest Twin Cities suburbs. Tonight, increasing clouds. A 20% chance of thunderstorms late in the night. Lows in the mid-60s. East winds up to 5 miles an hour. Thursday, partly sunny with a 20% chance of thunderstorms. Highs in the mid-80s. East winds up to 10 miles an hour. Thursday night, partly cloudy with a 50% chance of showers and thunderstorms in the evening, then mostly cloudy overnight. Locally heavy rainfall possible in the evening. Lows in the mid-60s. East winds up to 10 miles an hour. Friday, mostly sunny. Highs in the upper 80s. East winds up to 5 miles an hour. Friday night, partly cloudy. Lows in the upper 60s. East winds up to 10 miles an hour. Saturday, mostly sunny. Highs in the upper 80s. Saturday night, partly cloudy with a 50% chance of thunderstorms. Lows in the upper 60s. Sunday, partly sunny with a 50% chance of thunderstorms. Highs in the mid-80s. Sunday night, partly cloudy with chance of showers in the evening, then mostly cloudy with chance of thunderstorms overnight. Lows in the mid-60s.
chance of precipitation 50%. Labor Day, mostly cloudy with a 50% chance of thunderstorms. Highs in the upper 70s. Monday night, mostly cloudy. Chance of thunderstorms in the evening, then showers likely and chance of thunderstorms overnight. Lows in the lower 60s. Chance of precipitation 60%. Tuesday, mostly cloudy. Chance of showers in the morning. Highs in the upper 70s. Chance of showers 50%. Tuesday night, partly cloudy. Chance of thunderstorms in the evening, then chance of showers overnight. Lows in the lower 60s. Chance of precipitation 40%. Wednesday, mostly sunny. Highs in the upper 70s. Again, the forecast for central Minnesota, from St. Cloud to the northwest Twin Cities suburbs for tonight, increasing clouds. A 20% chance of thunderstorms late in the night. Lows in the mid-60s. East winds up to 5 miles an hour. 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The current time is 4:05 p.m. Central Daylight Time. Now here is the hazardous weather outlook for portions of central and southern Minnesota and west central Wisconsin. For this afternoon and tonight, no hazardous weather is expected at this time. And now the extended outlook for the period Thursday through Tuesday. Scattered thunderstorms are likely Thursday morning and again late Thursday afternoon and evening. Severe weather is possible with any thunderstorms during the evening with damaging wind gusts and large hail the primary hazards. Spotter information statement, Skywarn spotter activation may be needed tomorrow evening. Now the forecast for central Minnesota, from St. Cloud to the northwest Twin Cities suburbs. Tonight, increasing clouds. A 20% chance of thunderstorms late in the night. Lows in the mid-60s. East winds up to 5 miles an hour. Thursday, partly sunny with a 20% chance of thunderstorms. Highs in the mid-80s. East winds up to 10 miles an hour. Thursday night, partly cloudy with a 50% chance of showers and thunderstorms in the evening, then mostly cloudy overnight. Locally heavy rainfall possible in the evening. Lows in the mid-60s. East winds up to 10 miles an hour. Friday, mostly sunny. Highs in the upper 80s. East winds up to 5 miles an hour. Friday night, partly cloudy. Lows in the upper 60s. East winds up to 10 miles an hour. Saturday, mostly sunny. Highs in the upper 80s. Saturday night, partly cloudy with a 50% chance of thunderstorms. Lows in the upper 60s. Sunday, partly sunny with a 50% chance of thunderstorms. Highs in the mid-80s. Sunday night, partly cloudy with chance of showers in the evening, then mostly cloudy with chance of thunderstorms overnight. Lows in the mid-60s. Chance of precipitation 50%. Labor Day, mostly cloudy with a 50% chance of thunderstorms. Highs in the upper 70s. Monday night, mostly cloudy. Chance of thunderstorms in the evening, then showers likely and chance of thunderstorms overnight. Lows in the lower 60s. Chance of precipitation 60%. Tuesday, mostly cloudy. Chance of showers in the morning. Highs in the upper 70s. Chance of showers 50%. Tuesday night, partly cloudy. Chance of thunderstorms in the evening, then chance of showers overnight. Lows in the lower 60s. Chance of precipitation 40%. Wednesday, mostly sunny. Highs in the upper 70s. Again, the forecast for central Minnesota, from St. Cloud to the northwest Twin Cities suburbs for tonight, increasing clouds. A 20% chance of thunderstorms late in the night.
lows in the mid-60s. Heath's winds up to 5 miles an hour. 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The current time is 4:09 p.m. Central Daylight Time. Now here is the hazardous weather outlook for portions of central and southern Minnesota and west central Wisconsin. For this afternoon and tonight, no hazardous weather is expected at this time. And now the extended outlook for the period Thursday through Tuesday. Scattered thunderstorms are likely Thursday morning and again late Thursday afternoon and evening. Severe weather is possible with any thunderstorms during the evening with damaging wind gusts and large hail the primary hazards. Spotter information statement, Skywarn spotter activation may be needed tomorrow evening. Now the forecast for central Minnesota, from St. Cloud to the northwest Twin Cities suburbs. Tonight, increasing clouds. A 20% chance of thunderstorms late in the night. Lows in the mid-60s. Heath's winds up to 5 miles an hour. Thursday, partly sunny with a 20% chance of thunderstorms. Highs in the mid-80s. Heath's winds up to 10 miles an hour. Thursday night, partly cloudy with a 50% chance of showers and thunderstorms in the evening, then mostly cloudy overnight. Locally heavy rainfall possible in the evening. Lows in the mid-60s. Heath's winds up to 10 miles an hour. Friday, mostly sunny. Highs in the upper 80s. Heath's winds up to 5 miles an hour. Friday night, partly cloudy. Lows in the upper 60s. Heath's winds up to 10 miles an hour. Saturday, mostly sunny. Highs in the upper 80s. Saturday night, partly cloudy with a 50% chance of thunderstorms. Lows in the upper 60s. Sunday, partly sunny with a 50% chance of thunderstorms. Highs in the mid-80s. Sunday night, partly cloudy with chance of showers in the evening, then mostly cloudy with chance of thunderstorms overnight. Lows in the mid-60s. Chance of precipitation 50%. Labor Day, mostly cloudy with a 50% chance of thunderstorms. Highs in the upper 70s. Monday night, mostly cloudy. Chance of thunderstorms in the evening, then showers likely and chance of thunderstorms overnight. Lows in the lower 60s. Chance of precipitation 60%. Tuesday, mostly cloudy. Chance of showers in the morning. Highs in the upper 70s. Chance of showers 50%. Tuesday night, partly cloudy. Chance of thunderstorms in the evening, then chance of showers overnight. Lows in the lower 60s. Chance of precipitation 40%. Wednesday, mostly sunny. Highs in the upper 70s. Again, the forecast for central Minnesota, from St. Cloud to the northwest Twin Cities suburbs for tonight, increasing clouds. A 20% chance of thunderstorms late in the night. Lows in the mid-60s. Heath's winds up to 5 miles an hour. 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The current time is 4:13 p.m. Central Daylight Time. Now here is the hazardous weather outlook for portions of central and southern Minnesota and west central Wisconsin. For this afternoon and tonight, no hazardous weather is expected at this time. And now the extended outlook for the period Thursday through Tuesday. Scattered thunderstorms are likely Thursday morning and again late Thursday afternoon and evening. Severe weather is possible with any thunderstorms during the evening with damaging wind gusts and large hail the primary hazards. Spotter information statement,
Skywarn spotter activation may be needed tomorrow evening. Now the forecast for central Minnesota, from St. Cloud to the northwest Twin Cities suburbs. Tonight, increasing clouds. A 20% chance of thunderstorms late in the night. Lows in the mid-60s. East winds up to 5 miles an hour. Thursday, partly sunny with a 20% chance of thunderstorms. Highs in the mid-80s. East winds up to 10 miles an hour. Thursday night, partly cloudy with a 50% chance of showers and thunderstorms in the evening, then mostly cloudy overnight. Locally heavy rainfall possible in the evening. Lows in the mid-60s. East winds up to 10 miles an hour. Friday, mostly sunny. Highs in the upper 80s. East winds up to 5 miles an hour. Friday night, partly cloudy. Lows in the upper 60s. East winds up to 10 miles an hour. Saturday, mostly sunny. Highs in the upper 80s. Saturday night, partly cloudy with a 50% chance of thunderstorms. Lows in the upper 60s. Sunday, partly sunny with a 50% chance of thunderstorms. Highs in the mid-80s. Sunday night, partly cloudy with chance of showers in the evening, then mostly cloudy with chance of thunderstorms overnight. Lows in the mid-60s. Chance of precipitation 50%. Labor Day, mostly cloudy with a 50% chance of thunderstorms. Highs in the upper 70s. Monday night, mostly cloudy. Chance of thunderstorms in the evening, then showers likely and chance of thunderstorms overnight. Lows in the lower 60s. Chance of precipitation 60%. Tuesday, mostly cloudy. Chance of showers in the morning. Highs in the upper 70s. Chance of showers 50%. Tuesday night, partly cloudy. Chance of thunderstorms in the evening, then chance of showers overnight. Lows in the lower 60s. Chance of precipitation 40%. Wednesday, mostly sunny. Highs in the upper 70s. Again, the forecast for central Minnesota, from St. Cloud to the northwest Twin Cities suburbs for tonight, increasing clouds. A 20% chance of thunderstorms late in the night. Lows in the mid-60s. East winds up to 5 miles an hour. At 4 p.m., in Buffalo, it was sunny. The temperature was 84 degrees, the dew point was 64, and the relative humidity was 51%. The heat index was 86. The wind was east at 7 miles an hour. The pressure was 29.86 inches and falling. In Maple Lake, it was sunny. The temperature was 87 degrees, the dew point was 60, and the relative humidity was 39%. The heat index was 86. The wind was southeast at 3 miles an hour. The pressure was 29.88 inches and falling. Elsewhere across central Minnesota, skies ranged from sunny to mostly sunny, and temperatures were between 82 and 87 degrees. Around the state, it was sunny, with a temperature of 84 at Rochester and 86 at Mankato. It was mostly sunny, with a temperature of 80 at Brainerd and 79 at Duluth. At International Falls, it was cloudy, with a temperature of 73. Once again at 4 p.m., in Buffalo, it was 84 degrees and the heat index was 86, under sunny skies. And in Maple Lake, it was 87 degrees and the heat index was 86, under sunny skies. 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The current time is 4:19 p.m. Central Daylight Time. Now here is the hazardous weather outlook for portions of central and southern Minnesota and west central Wisconsin. For this afternoon and tonight, no hazardous weather is expected at this time.
Now the extended outlook for the period Thursday through Tuesday. Scattered thunderstorms are likely Thursday morning, and again late Thursday afternoon and evening. Severe weather is possible with any thunderstorms during the evening with damaging wind gusts and large hail the primary hazards. Spotter information statement, Sky warns spotter activation may be needed tomorrow evening. Now the forecast for central Minnesota, from St. Cloud to the northwest Twin Cities suburbs. Tonight, increasing clouds. A 20% chance of thunderstorms late in the night. Lows in the mid-60s. East winds up to 5 miles an hour. Thursday, partly sunny with a 20% chance of thunderstorms. Highs in the mid-80s. East winds up to 10 miles an hour. Thursday night, partly cloudy with a 50% chance of showers and thunderstorms in the evening, then mostly cloudy overnight. Locally heavy rainfall possible in the evening. Lows in the mid-60s. East winds up to 10 miles an hour. Friday, mostly sunny. Highs in the upper 80s. East winds up to 5 miles an hour. Friday night, partly cloudy. Lows in the upper 60s. East winds up to 10 miles an hour. Saturday, mostly sunny. Highs in the upper 80s. Saturday night, partly cloudy with a 50% chance of thunderstorms. Lows in the upper 60s. Sunday, partly sunny with a 50% chance of thunderstorms. Highs in the mid-80s. Sunday night, partly cloudy with chance of showers in the evening, then mostly cloudy with chance of thunderstorms overnight. Lows in the mid-60s. Chance of precipitation 50%. Labor Day, mostly cloudy with a 50% chance of thunderstorms. Highs in the upper 70s. Monday night, mostly cloudy. Chance of thunderstorms in the evening, then showers likely and chance of thunderstorms overnight. Lows in the lower 60s. Chance of precipitation 60%. Tuesday, mostly cloudy. Chance of showers in the morning. Highs in the upper 70s. Chance of showers 50%. Tuesday night, partly cloudy. Chance of thunderstorms in the evening, then chance of showers overnight. Lows in the lower 60s. Chance of precipitation 40%. Wednesday, mostly sunny. Highs in the upper 70s. Again, the forecast for central Minnesota, from St. Cloud to the northwest Twin Cities suburbs for tonight, increasing clouds. A 20% chance of thunderstorms late in the night. Lows in the mid-60s. East winds up to 5 miles an hour. At 4 p.m., in Buffalo, it was sunny. The temperature was 84 degrees, the dew point was 64, and the relative humidity was 51%. The heat index was 86. The wind was east at 7 miles an hour. The pressure was 29.86 inches and falling. In Maple Lake, it was sunny. The temperature was 87 degrees, the dew point was 60, and the relative humidity was 39%. The heat index was 86. The wind was southeast at 3 miles an hour. The pressure was 29.88 inches and falling. Elsewhere across central Minnesota, skies ranged from sunny to mostly sunny, and temperatures were between 82 and 87 degrees. Around the state, it was sunny, with a temperature of 84 at Rochester, and 86 at Mankato. It was mostly sunny, with a temperature of 80 at Brainerd, and 79 at Duluth. At International Falls, it was cloudy, with a temperature of 73. Once again at 4 p.m., in Buffalo, it was 84 degrees and the heat index was 86, under sunny skies. And in Maple Lake, it was 87 degrees and the heat index was 86, under sunny skies. 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
The current time is 4:24 p.m. Central Daylight Time. Now here is the hazardous weather outlook for portions of central and southern Minnesota and west central Wisconsin. For this afternoon and tonight, no hazardous weather is expected at this time. And now the extended outlook for the period Thursday through Tuesday. Scattered thunderstorms are likely Thursday morning and again late Thursday afternoon and evening. Severe weather is possible with any thunderstorms during the evening with damaging wind gusts and large hail the primary hazards. Spotter information statement, Sky warns spotter activation may be needed tomorrow evening. Now the forecast for central Minnesota, from St. Cloud to the northwest Twin Cities suburbs. Tonight, increasing clouds. A 20% chance of thunderstorms late in the night. Lows in the mid-60s. East winds up to 5 miles an hour. Thursday, partly sunny with a 20% chance of thunderstorms. Highs in the mid-80s. East winds up to 10 miles an hour. Thursday night, partly cloudy with a 50% chance of showers and thunderstorms in the evening, then mostly cloudy overnight. Locally heavy rainfall possible in the evening. Lows in the mid-60s. East winds up to 10 miles an hour. Friday, mostly sunny. Highs in the upper 80s. East winds up to 5 miles an hour. Friday night, partly cloudy. Lows in the upper 60s. East winds up to 10 miles an hour. Saturday, mostly sunny. Highs in the upper 80s. Saturday night, partly cloudy with a 50% chance of thunderstorms. Lows in the upper 60s. Sunday, partly sunny with a 50% chance of thunderstorms. Highs in the mid-80s. Sunday night, partly cloudy with chance of showers in the evening, then mostly cloudy with chance of thunderstorms overnight. Lows in the mid-60s. Chance of precipitation 50%. Labor Day, mostly cloudy with a 50% chance of thunderstorms. Highs in the upper 70s. Monday night, mostly cloudy. Chance of thunderstorms in the evening, then showers likely and chance of thunderstorms overnight. Lows in the lower 60s. Chance of precipitation 60%. Tuesday, mostly cloudy. Chance of showers in the morning. Highs in the upper 70s. Chance of showers 50%. Tuesday night, partly cloudy. Chance of thunderstorms in the evening, then chance of showers overnight. Lows in the lower 60s. Chance of precipitation 40%. Wednesday, mostly sunny. Highs in the upper 70s. Again, the forecast for central Minnesota, from St. Cloud to the northwest Twin Cities suburbs for tonight, increasing clouds. A 20% chance of thunderstorms late in the night. Lows in the mid-60s. East winds up to 5 miles an hour. At 4 p.m., in Buffalo, it was sunny. The temperature was 84 degrees, the dew point was 64, and the relative humidity was 51%. The heat index was 86. The wind was east at 7 miles an hour. The pressure was 29.86 inches and falling. In Maple Lake, it was sunny. The temperature was 87 degrees, the dew point was 60, and the relative humidity was 39%. The heat index was 86. The wind was southeast at 3 miles an hour. The pressure was 29.88 inches and falling. Elsewhere across central Minnesota, skies ranged from sunny to mostly sunny, and temperatures were between 82 and 87 degrees. Around the state, it was sunny, with a temperature of 84 at Rochester and 86 at Mankato. It was mostly sunny, with a temperature of 80 at Brainerd and 79 at Duluth. At International Falls, it was cloudy, with a temperature of 73. Once again at 4 p.m., in Buffalo, it was 84 degrees and the heat index was 86, under sunny skies. And in Maple Lake, it was 87 degrees and the heat index was 86, under sunny skies.
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The current time is 4:29 p.m. Central Daylight Time. Now here is the hazardous weather outlook for portions of central and southern Minnesota and west central Wisconsin. For this afternoon and tonight, no hazardous weather is expected at this time. And now the extended outlook for the period Thursday through Tuesday. Scattered thunderstorms are likely Thursday morning and again late Thursday afternoon and evening. Severe weather is possible with any thunderstorms during the evening with damaging wind gusts and large hail the primary hazards. Spotter information statement, Skywarn spotter activation may be needed tomorrow evening. Now the forecast for central Minnesota, from St. Cloud to the northwest Twin Cities suburbs. Tonight, increasing clouds. A 20% chance of thunderstorms late in the night. Lows in the mid-60s. East winds up to 5 miles an hour. Thursday, partly sunny with a 20% chance of thunderstorms. Highs in the mid-80s. East winds up to 10 miles an hour. Thursday night, partly cloudy with a 50% chance of showers and thunderstorms in the evening, then mostly cloudy overnight. Locally heavy rainfall possible in the evening. Lows in the mid-60s. East winds up to 10 miles an hour. Friday, mostly sunny. Highs in the upper 80s. East winds up to 5 miles an hour. Friday night, partly cloudy. Lows in the upper 60s. East winds up to 10 miles an hour. Saturday, mostly sunny. Highs in the upper 80s. Saturday night, partly cloudy with a 50% chance of thunderstorms. Lows in the upper 60s. Sunday, partly sunny with a 50% chance of thunderstorms. Highs in the mid-80s. Sunday night, partly cloudy with chance of showers in the evening, then mostly cloudy with chance of thunderstorms overnight. Lows in the mid-60s. Chance of precipitation 50%. Labor Day, mostly cloudy with a 50% chance of thunderstorms. Highs in the upper 70s. Monday night, mostly cloudy. Chance of thunderstorms in the evening, then showers likely and chance of thunderstorms overnight. Lows in the lower 60s. Chance of precipitation 60%. Tuesday, mostly cloudy. Chance of showers in the morning. Highs in the upper 70s. Chance of showers 50%. Tuesday night, partly cloudy. Chance of thunderstorms in the evening, then chance of showers overnight. Lows in the lower 60s. Chance of precipitation 40%. Wednesday, mostly sunny. Highs in the upper 70s. Again, the forecast for central Minnesota, from St. Cloud to the northwest Twin Cities suburbs for tonight, increasing clouds. A 20% chance of thunderstorms late in the night. Lows in the mid-60s. East winds up to 5 miles an hour. At 4 p.m., in Buffalo, it was sunny. The temperature was 84 degrees, the dew point was 64, and the relative humidity was 51%. The heat index was 86. The wind was east at 7 miles an hour. The pressure was 29.86 inches and falling. In Maple Lake, it was sunny. The temperature was 87 degrees. The dew point was 60, and the relative humidity was 39%. The heat index was 86. The wind was southeast at 3 miles an hour. The pressure was 29.88 inches and falling. Elsewhere across central Minnesota, skies ranged from sunny to mostly sunny, and temperatures were between 82 and 87 degrees. Around the state, it was sunny, with a temperature of 84 at Rochester and 86 at Mankato. It was mostly sunny, with a temperature of 80 at Brainerd and 79 at Duluth. At International Falls, it was cloudy,
with a temperature of 73. Once again at 4 p.m., in Buffalo, it was 84 degrees and the heat index was 86, under sunny skies. And in Maple Lake, it was 87 degrees and the heat index was 86, under sunny skies. The St. Cloud, Minnesota climate summary is at 4 p.m., September 2, 2026. So far today the high temperature has been 86 degrees and the low 61 degrees. No precipitation has fallen. No snow has fallen. The normal high temperature for tomorrow is 76 degrees, and the normal low is 53. The record high for tomorrow is 96, which last occurred in 1929, and the record low is 27, which occurred in 1974. Sunset tonight is at 7:52 p.m. Sunrise tomorrow is at 6:40 a.m. This is Weather Radio Station WNG676 Clearwater, broadcasting on a frequency of 162.50 MHz. 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The current time is 4:35 p.m. Central Daylight Time. Now here is the hazardous weather outlook for portions of central and southern Minnesota and west central Wisconsin. For this afternoon and tonight, at this time. And now the extended outlook for the period Thursday through Tuesday. Scattered thunderstorms are likely Thursday morning and again late Thursday afternoon and evening. Severe weather is possible with any thunderstorms during the evening with damaging wind gusts and large hail the primary hazards. Spotter information statement, Skywarn spotter activation may be needed tomorrow evening. Now the forecast for central Minnesota, from St. Cloud to the northwest Twin Cities suburbs. Tonight, increasing clouds. A 20% chance of thunderstorms late in the night. Lows in the mid-60s. East winds up to 5 miles an hour. Thursday, partly sunny with a 20% chance of thunderstorms. Highs in the mid-80s. East winds up to 10 miles an hour. Thursday night, partly cloudy with a 50% chance of showers and thunderstorms in the evening, then mostly cloudy overnight. Locally heavy rainfall possible in the evening. Lows in the mid-60s. East winds up to 10 miles an hour. Friday, mostly sunny. Highs in the upper 80s. East winds up to 5 miles an hour. Friday night, partly cloudy. Lows in the upper 60s. East winds up to 10 miles an hour. Saturday, mostly sunny. Highs in the upper 80s. Saturday night, partly cloudy with a 50% chance of thunderstorms. Lows in the upper 60s. Sunday, partly sunny with a 50% chance of thunderstorms. Highs in the mid-80s. Sunday night, partly cloudy with chance of showers in the evening, then mostly cloudy with chance of thunderstorms overnight. Lows in the mid-60s. Chance of precipitation 50%. Labor Day, mostly cloudy with a 50% chance of thunderstorms. Highs in the upper 70s. Monday night, mostly cloudy. Chance of thunderstorms in the evening, then showers likely and chance of thunderstorms overnight. Lows in the lower 60s. Chance of precipitation 60%. Tuesday, mostly cloudy. Chance of showers in the morning. Highs in the upper 70s. Chance of showers 50%. Tuesday night, partly cloudy. Chance of thunderstorms in the evening, then chance of showers overnight. Lows in the lower 60s. Chance of precipitation 40%. Wednesday, mostly sunny. Highs in the upper 70s. Again, the forecast for central Minnesota, from St. Cloud to the northwest Twin Cities suburbs for tonight, increasing clouds. A 20% chance of thunderstorms late in the night. Lows in the mid-60s. East winds up to 5 miles an hour. At 4 p.m., in Buffalo, it was sunny. The temperature was 84 degrees, the dew point was 64.
and the relative humidity was 51%. The heat index was 86. The wind was east at 7 miles an hour. The pressure was 29.86 inches and falling. In Maple Lake, it was sunny. The temperature was 87 degrees.

degrees, the dew point was 60, and the relative humidity was 39%. The heat index was 86. The wind was southeast at 3 miles an hour. The pressure was 29.88 inches and falling. Elsewhere across central Minnesota, skies ranged from sunny to mostly sunny, and temperatures were between 82 and 87 degrees. Around the state, it was sunny, with a temperature of 84 at Rochester, and 86 at Mankato. It was mostly sunny, with a temperature of 80 at Brainerd, and 79 at Duluth. At International Falls, it was cloudy, with a temperature of 73. Once again at 4 p.m., in Buffalo, it was 84 degrees and the heat index was 86, under sunny skies. And in Maple Lake, it was 87 degrees and the heat index was 86, under sunny skies. The St. Cloud, Minnesota climate summary is at 4 p.m., September 2, 2026. So far today the high temperature has been 86 degrees and the low 61 degrees. No precipitation has fallen. No snow has fallen. The normal high temperature for tomorrow is 76 degrees, and the normal low is 53. The record high for tomorrow is 96, which last occurred in 1929, and the record low is 27, which occurred in 1974. Sunset tonight is at 7:52 p.m. Sunrise tomorrow is at 6:40 a.m. This is Weather Radio Station WNG676 Clearwater, broadcasting on a frequency of 162.50 MHz. 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The current time is 4:41 p.m. Central Daylight Time. Now here is the hazardous weather outlook for portions of central and southern Minnesota and west central Wisconsin. For this afternoon and tonight, no hazardous weather is expected at this time. And now the extended outlook for the period Thursday through Tuesday. Scattered thunderstorms are likely Thursday morning and again late Thursday afternoon and evening. Severe weather is possible with any thunderstorms during the evening with damaging wind gusts and large hail the primary hazards. Spotter information statement, Sky Warn spotter activation may be needed tomorrow evening. Now the forecast for central Minnesota, from St. Cloud to the northwest Twin Cities suburbs. Tonight, increasing clouds. A 20% chance of thunderstorms late in the night. Lows in the mid-60s. East winds up to 5 miles an hour. Thursday, partly sunny with a 20% chance of thunderstorms. Highs in the mid-80s. East winds up to 10 miles an hour. Thursday night, partly cloudy with a 50% chance of showers and thunderstorms in the evening, then mostly cloudy overnight. Locally heavy rainfall possible in the evening. Lows in the mid-60s. East winds up to 10 miles an hour. Friday, mostly sunny. Highs in the upper 80s. East winds up to 5 miles an hour. Friday night, partly cloudy. Lows in the upper 60s. East winds up to 10 miles an hour. Saturday, mostly sunny. Highs in the upper 80s. Saturday night, partly cloudy with a 50% chance of thunderstorms. Lows in the upper 60s. Sunday, partly sunny with a 50% chance of thunderstorms. Highs in the mid-80s. Sunday night, partly cloudy with chance of showers in the evening, then mostly cloudy with chance of thunderstorms overnight. Lows in the mid-60s. Chance of precipitation 50%. Labor Day, mostly cloudy with a 50% chance of thunderstorms. Highs in the upper 70s. Monday night, mostly cloudy. Chance of thunderstorms in the evening, then showers likely and chance of thunderstorms overnight. Lows in the lower 60s. Chance of precipitation 60%. Tuesday, mostly cloudy. Chance of showers in the morning. Highs in the upper 70s. Chance of showers 50%. Tuesday night, partly cloudy.

51%. The heat index was 86. The wind was east at 7 miles an hour. The pressure was 29.86 inches and falling. In Maple Lake, it was sunny. The temperature was 87 degrees, the dew point was 60, and the relative humidity was 39%. The heat index was 86. The wind was southeast at 3 miles an hour. The pressure was 29.88 inches and falling. Elsewhere across central Minnesota, skies ranged from sunny to mostly sunny, and temperatures were between 82 and 87 degrees. Around the state, it was sunny, with a temperature of 84 at Rochester and 86 at Mankato. It was mostly sunny, with a temperature of 80 at Brainerd and 79 at Duluth. At International Falls, it was cloudy, with a temperature of 73. Once again at 4 p.m., in Buffalo, it was 84 degrees and the heat index was 86, under sunny skies. And in Maple Lake, it was 87 degrees and the heat index was 86, under sunny skies. 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The current time is 4:46 p.m. Central Daylight Time. Now here is the hazardous weather outlook for portions of central and southern Minnesota and west central Wisconsin. For this afternoon and tonight, no hazardous weather is expected at this time. And now the extended outlook for the period Thursday through Tuesday. Scattered thunderstorms are likely Thursday morning and again late Thursday afternoon and evening. Severe weather is possible with any thunderstorms during the evening with damaging wind gusts and large hail the primary hazards. Spotter information statement, Skywarn spotter activation may be needed tomorrow evening. Now the forecast for central Minnesota, from St. Cloud to the northwest Twin Cities suburbs. Tonight, increasing clouds. A 20% chance of thunderstorms late in the night. Lows in the mid-60s. East winds up to 5 miles an hour. Thursday, partly sunny with a 20% chance of thunderstorms. Highs in the mid-80s. East winds up to 10 miles an hour. Thursday night, partly cloudy with a 50% chance of showers and thunderstorms in the evening, then mostly cloudy overnight. Locally heavy rainfall possible in the evening. Lows in the mid-60s. East winds up to 10 miles an hour. Friday, mostly sunny. Highs in the upper 80s. East winds up to 5 miles an hour. Friday night, partly cloudy. Lows in the upper 60s. East winds up to 10 miles an hour. Saturday, mostly sunny. Highs in the upper 80s. Saturday night, partly cloudy with a 50% chance of thunderstorms. Lows in the upper 60s. Sunday, partly sunny with a 50% chance of thunderstorms. Highs in the mid-80s. Sunday night, partly cloudy with chance of showers in the evening, then mostly cloudy with chance of thunderstorms overnight. Lows in the mid-60s. Chance of precipitation 50%. Labor Day, mostly cloudy with a 50% chance of thunderstorms. Highs in the upper 70s. Monday night, mostly cloudy. Chance of thunderstorms in the evening, then showers likely and chance of thunderstorms overnight. Lows in the lower 60s. Chance of precipitation 60%. Tuesday, mostly cloudy. Chance of showers in the morning. Highs in the upper 70s. Chance of showers 50%. Tuesday night, partly cloudy. Chance of thunderstorms in the evening, then chance of showers overnight. Lows in the lower 60s. Chance of precipitation 40%. Wednesday, mostly sunny. Highs in the upper 70s. Again, the forecast for central Minnesota, from St. Cloud to the northwest Twin Cities suburbs for tonight, increasing clouds. A 20% chance of thunderstorms.

storms late in the night. Lows in the mid-60s. Heat winds up to 5 miles an hour. The St. Cloud, Minnesota climate summary is at 4 p.m., September 2, 2026. So far today the high temperature has been 86 degrees and the low 61 degrees. No precipitation has fallen. No snow has fallen. The normal high temperature for tomorrow is 76 degrees, and the normal low is 53. The record high for tomorrow is 96, which last occurred in 1929, and the record low is 27, which occurred in 1974. Sunset tonight is at 7:52 p.m. Sunrise tomorrow is at 6:40 a.m. At 4 p.m., in Buffalo, it was sunny. The temperature was 84 degrees, the dew point was 64, and the relative humidity was 51%. The heat index was 86. The wind was east at 7 miles an hour. The pressure was 29.86 inches and falling. In Maple Lake, it was sunny. The temperature was 87 degrees, the dew point was 60, and the relative humidity was 39%. The heat index was 86. The wind was southeast at 3 miles an hour. The pressure was 29.88 inches and falling. Elsewhere across central Minnesota, skies ranged from sunny to mostly sunny, and temperatures were between 82 and 87 degrees. Around the state, it was sunny, with a temperature of 84 at Rochester and 86 at Mankato. It was mostly sunny, with a temperature of 80 at Brainerd and 79 at Duluth. At International Falls, it was cloudy, with a temperature of 73. Once again at 4 p.m., in Buffalo, it was 84 degrees and the heat index was 86, under sunny skies. And in Maple Lake, it was 87 degrees and the heat index was 86, under sunny skies. 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The current time is 4:52 p.m. Central Daylight Time. Now here is the hazardous weather outlook for portions of central and southern Minnesota and west central Wisconsin. For this afternoon and tonight, no hazardous weather is expected at this time. And now the extended outlook for the period Thursday through Tuesday. Scattered thunderstorms are likely Thursday morning, and again late Thursday afternoon and evening. Severe weather is possible with any thunderstorms during the evening with damaging wind gusts and large hail the primary hazards. Spotter information statement, Skywarn spotter activation may be needed tomorrow evening. Now the forecast for central Minnesota, from St. Cloud to the northwest Twin Cities suburbs. Tonight, increasing clouds. A 20% chance of thunderstorms late in the night. Lows in the mid-60s. East winds up to 5 miles an hour. Thursday, partly sunny with a 20% chance of thunderstorms. Highs in the mid-80s. East winds up to 10 miles an hour. Thursday night, partly cloudy with a 50% chance of showers and thunderstorms in the evening, then mostly cloudy overnight. Locally heavy rainfall possible in the evening. Lows in the mid-60s. East winds up to 10 miles an hour. Friday, mostly sunny. Highs in the upper 80s. East winds up to 5 miles an hour. Friday night, partly cloudy. Lows in the upper 60s. East winds up to 10 miles an hour. Saturday, mostly sunny. Highs in the upper 80s. Saturday night, partly cloudy with a 50% chance of thunderstorms. Lows in the upper 60s. Sunday, partly sunny with a 50% chance of thunderstorms. Highs in the mid 80s. Sunday night, partly cloudy with chance of showers in the evening, then mostly cloudy with chance of thunderstorms overnight. Lows in the mid-60s. Chance of precipitation 50%. Labor Day,
Mostly cloudy with a 50% chance of thunderstorms. Highs in the upper 70s. Monday night, mostly cloudy. Chance of thunderstorms in the evening, then showers likely and chance of thunderstorms overnight. Lows in the lower 60s. Chance of precipitation 60%. Tuesday, mostly cloudy. Chance of showers in the morning. Highs in the upper 70s. Chance of showers 50%. Tuesday night, partly cloudy. Chance of thunderstorms in the evening, then chance of showers overnight. Lows in the lower 60s. Chance of precipitation 40%. Wednesday, mostly sunny. Highs in the upper 70s. Again, the forecast for central Minnesota, from St. Cloud to the northwest Twin Cities suburbs for tonight, increasing clouds. A 20% chance of thunderstorms late in the night. Lows in the mid-60s. East winds up to 5 miles an hour. At 4 p.m., in Buffalo, it was sunny. The temperature was 84 degrees, the dew point was 64, and the relative humidity was 51%. The heat index was 86. The wind was east at 7 miles an hour. The pressure was 29.86 inches and falling. In Maple Lake, it was sunny. The temperature was 87 degrees, the dew point was 60, and the relative humidity was 39%. The heat index was 86. The wind was southeast at 3 miles an hour. The pressure was 29.88 inches and falling. Elsewhere across central Minnesota, skies ranged from sunny to mostly sunny, and temperatures were between 82 and 87 degrees. Around the state, it was sunny, with a temperature of 84 at Rochester, and 86 at Mankato. It was mostly sunny, with a temperature of 80 at Brainerd, and 79 at Duluth. At International Falls, it was cloudy, with a temperature of 73. Once again at 4 p.m., in Buffalo, it was 84 degrees and the heat index was 86, under sunny skies. And in Maple Lake, it was 87 degrees and the heat index was 86, under sunny skies. 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The current time is 4:58 p.m. Central Daylight Time. Now here is the hazardous weather outlook for portions of central and southern Minnesota and west central Wisconsin. For this afternoon and tonight, no hazardous weather is expected at this time. And now the extended outlook for the period Thursday through Tuesday. Scattered thunderstorms are likely Thursday morning and again late Thursday afternoon and evening. Severe weather is possible with any thunderstorms during the evening with damaging wind gusts and large hail the primary hazards. Spotter information statement, Skywarn spotter activation may be needed tomorrow evening. Now the forecast for central Minnesota, from St. Cloud to the northwest Twin Cities suburbs. Tonight, increasing clouds. A 20% chance of thunderstorms late in the night. Lows in the mid-60s. East winds up to 5 miles an hour. Thursday, partly sunny with a 20% chance of thunderstorms. Highs in the mid-80s. East winds up to 10 miles an hour. Thursday night, partly cloudy with a 50% chance of showers and thunderstorms in the evening, then mostly cloudy overnight. Locally heavy rainfall possible in the evening. Lows in the mid-60s. East winds up to 10 miles an hour. Friday, mostly sunny. Highs in the upper 80s. East winds up to 5 miles an hour. Friday night, partly cloudy. Lows in the upper 60s. East winds up to 10 miles an hour. Saturday, mostly sunny. Highs in the upper 80s. Saturday night, partly cloudy with a 50% chance of thunderstorms. Lows in the upper 60s. Sunday,
partly sunny with a 50% chance of thunderstorms. Highs in the mid-80s. Sunday night, partly cloudy with chance of showers in the evening, then mostly cloudy with chance of thunderstorms overnight. Lows in the mid-60s. Chance of precipitation 50%. Labor Day, mostly cloudy with a 50% chance of thunderstorms. Highs in the upper 70s. Monday night, mostly cloudy. Chance of thunderstorms in the evening, then showers likely and chance of thunderstorms overnight. Lows in the lower 60s. Chance of precipitation 60%. Tuesday, mostly cloudy. Chance of showers in the morning. Highs in the upper 70s. Chance of showers 50%. Tuesday night, partly cloudy. Chance of thunderstorms in the evening, then chance of showers overnight. Lows in the lower 60s. Chance of precipitation 40%. Wednesday, mostly sunny. Highs in the upper 70s. Again, the forecast for central Minnesota, from St. Cloud to the northwest Twin Cities suburbs for tonight, increasing clouds. A 20% chance of thunderstorms late in the night. Lows in the mid-60s. East winds up to 5 miles an hour. The St. Cloud, Minnesota climate summary is at 4 p.m., September 2, 2026. So far today the high temperature has been 86 degrees and the low 61 degrees. No precipitation has fallen. No snow has fallen. The normal high temperature for tomorrow is 76 degrees, and the normal low is 53. The record high for tomorrow is 96, which last occurred in 1929, and the record low is 27, which occurred in 1974. Sunset tonight is at 7:52 p.m. Sunrise tomorrow is at 6:40 a.m. This is Weather Radio Station WMG676 Clearwater, broadcasting on a frequency of 162.50 MHz. 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The current time is 5:02 p.m. Central Daylight Time. Now here is the hazardous weather outlook for portions of central and southern Minnesota and west central Wisconsin. For this afternoon and tonight, no hazardous weather is expected at this time. And now the extended outlook for the period Thursday through Tuesday. Scattered thunderstorms are likely Thursday morning and again late Thursday afternoon and evening. Severe weather is possible with any thunderstorms during the evening with damaging wind gusts and large hail the primary hazards. Spotter information statement, Skywarn spotter activation may be needed tomorrow evening. Now the forecast for central Minnesota, from St. Cloud to the northwest Twin Cities suburbs. Tonight, increasing clouds. A 20% chance of thunderstorms late in the night. Lows in the mid-60s. East winds up to 5 miles an hour. Thursday, partly sunny with a 20% chance of thunderstorms. Highs in the mid-80s. East winds up to 10 miles an hour. Thursday night, partly cloudy with a 50% chance of showers and thunderstorms in the evening, then mostly cloudy overnight. Locally heavy rainfall possible in the evening. Lows in the mid-60s. East winds up to 10 miles an hour. Friday, mostly sunny. Highs in the upper 80s. East winds up to 5 miles an hour. Friday night, partly cloudy. Lows in the upper 60s. East winds up to 10 miles an hour. Saturday, mostly sunny. Highs in the upper 80s. Saturday night, partly cloudy with a 50% chance of thunderstorms. Lows in the upper 60s. Sunday, partly sunny with a 50% chance of thunderstorms. Highs in the mid-80s. Sunday night, partly cloudy with chance of showers in the evening, then mostly cloudy with chance of thunderstorms overnight. Lows in the mid-60s. Chance of precipitation 50%. Labor Day, mostly cloudy with a 50% chance of thunderstorms.
Highs in the upper 70s. Monday night, mostly cloudy. Chance of thunderstorms in the evening, then showers likely and chance of thunderstorms overnight. Lows in the lower 60s. Chance of precipitation 60%. Tuesday, mostly cloudy. Chance of showers in the morning. Highs in the upper 70s. Chance of showers 50%. Tuesday night, partly cloudy. Chance of thunderstorms in the evening, then chance of showers overnight. Lows in the lower 60s. Chance of precipitation 40%. Wednesday, mostly sunny. Highs in the upper 70s. Again, the forecast for central Minnesota, from St. Cloud to the northwest Twin Cities suburbs for tonight, increasing clouds. A 20% chance of thunderstorms late in the night. Lows in the mid-60s. East winds up to 5 miles an hour. 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The current time is 5:06 p.m. Central Daylight Time. Now here is the hazardous weather outlook for portions of central and southern Minnesota and west central Wisconsin. For this afternoon and tonight, no hazardous weather is expected at this time. And now the extended outlook for the period Thursday through Tuesday. Scattered thunderstorms are likely Thursday morning and again late Thursday afternoon and evening. Severe weather is possible with any thunderstorms during the evening with damaging wind gusts and large hail the primary hazards. Spotter information statement, Skywarn spotter activation may be needed tomorrow evening. Now the forecast for central Minnesota, from St. Cloud to the northwest Twin Cities suburbs. Tonight, increasing clouds. A 20% chance of thunderstorms late in the night. Lows in the mid-60s. East winds up to 5 miles an hour. Thursday, partly sunny with a 20% chance of thunderstorms. Highs in the mid-80s. East winds up to 10 miles an hour. Thursday night, partly cloudy with a 50% chance of showers and thunderstorms in the evening, then mostly cloudy overnight. Locally heavy rainfall possible in the evening. Lows in the mid-60s. East winds up to 10 miles an hour. Friday, mostly sunny. Highs in the upper 80s. East winds up to 5 miles an hour. Friday night, partly cloudy. Lows in the upper 60s. East winds up to 10 miles an hour. Saturday, mostly sunny. Highs in the upper 80s. Saturday night, partly cloudy with a 50% chance of thunderstorms. Lows in the upper 60s. Sunday, partly sunny with a 50% chance of thunderstorms. Highs in the mid-80s. Sunday night, partly cloudy with chance of showers in the evening, then mostly cloudy with chance of thunderstorms overnight. Lows in the mid-60s. Chance of precipitation 50%. Labor Day, mostly cloudy with a 50% chance of thunderstorms. Highs in the upper 70s. Monday night, mostly cloudy. Chance of thunderstorms in the evening, then showers likely and chance of thunderstorms overnight. Lows in the lower 60s. Chance of precipitation 60%. Tuesday, mostly cloudy. Chance of showers in the morning. Highs in the upper 70s. Chance of showers 50%. Tuesday night, partly cloudy. Chance of thunderstorms in the evening, then chance of showers overnight. Lows in the lower 60s. Chance of precipitation 40%. Wednesday, mostly sunny. Highs in the upper 70s. Again, the forecast for central Minnesota, from St. Cloud to the northwest Twin Cities suburbs for tonight, increasing clouds. A 20% chance of thunderstorms late in the night. Lows in the mid-60s. East winds up to 5 miles an hour.
The St. Cloud, Minnesota climate summary is at 4 p.m., September 2, 2026. So far today the high temperature has been 86 degrees and the low 61 degrees. No precipitation has fallen. No snow has fallen. The normal high temperature for tomorrow is 76 degrees, and the normal low is 53. The record high for tomorrow is 96, which last occurred in 1929, and the record low is 27, which occurred in 1974. Sunset tonight is at 7:52 p.m. Sunrise tomorrow is at 6:40 a.m. This is Weather Radio Station WNG676 Clearwater, broadcasting on a frequency of 162.50 MHz. 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The current time is 5:11 p.m. Central Daylight Time. Now here is the hazardous weather outlook for portions of central and southern Minnesota and west central Wisconsin. For this afternoon and tonight, no hazardous weather is expected at this time. And now the extended outlook for the period Thursday through Tuesday. Scattered thunderstorms are likely Thursday morning, and again late Thursday afternoon and evening. Severe weather is possible with any thunderstorms during the evening with damaging wind gusts and large hail the primary hazards. Spotter information statement, Skywarn spotter activation may be needed tomorrow evening. Now the forecast for central Minnesota, from St. Cloud to the northwest Twin Cities suburbs. Tonight, increasing clouds. A 20% chance of thunderstorms late in the night. Lows in the mid-60s. Heat winds up to 5 miles an hour. Thursday, partly sunny with a 20% chance of thunderstorms. Highs in the mid-80s. Heat winds up to 10 miles an hour. Thursday night, partly cloudy with a 50% chance of showers and thunderstorms in the evening, then mostly cloudy overnight. Locally heavy rainfall possible in the evening. Lows in the mid-60s. East winds up to 10 miles an hour. Friday, mostly sunny. Highs in the upper 80s. East winds up to 5 miles an hour. Friday night, partly cloudy. Lows in the upper 60s. East winds up to 10 miles an hour. Saturday, mostly sunny. Highs in the upper 80s. Saturday night, partly cloudy with a 50% chance of thunderstorms. Lows in the upper 60s. Sunday, partly sunny with a 50% chance of thunderstorms. Highs in the mid 80s. Sunday night, partly cloudy with chance of showers in the evening, then mostly cloudy with chance of thunderstorms overnight. Lows in the mid 60s. Chance of precipitation 50%. Labor Day, mostly cloudy with a 50% chance of thunderstorms. Highs in the upper 70s. Monday night, mostly cloudy. Chance of thunderstorms in the evening, then showers likely and chance of thunderstorms overnight. Lows in the lower 60s. Chance of precipitation 60%. Tuesday, mostly cloudy. Chance of showers in the morning. Highs in the upper 70s. Chance of showers 50%. Tuesday night, partly cloudy. Chance of thunderstorms in the evening, then chance of showers overnight. Lows in the lower 60s. Chance of precipitation 40%. Wednesday, mostly sunny. Highs in the upper 70s. Again, the forecast for central Minnesota, from St. Cloud to the northwest Twin Cities suburbs for tonight, increasing clouds. A 20% chance of thunderstorms late in the night. Lows in the mid-60s. East winds up to 5 miles an hour. At 5 p.m., in Buffalo, it was sunny. The temperature was 86 degrees, the dew point was 64, and the relative humidity was 48%. The heat index was 87. The wind was southeast at 5 miles an hour. The pressure was 29.85 inches and falling. In Maple Lake, it was sunny. The temperature was 87 degrees.
The dew point was 58, and the relative humidity was 37%. The heat index was 86. The wind was east at 3 miles an hour. The pressure was 29.87 inches and falling. Elsewhere across central Minnesota, skies ranged from sunny to mostly sunny. It was 88 at the Twin Cities, 86 at St. Cloud, 84 at Anoka, and 88 at Crystal. Princeton reported 85, Litchfield reported 84, Little Falls reported 82, and Wilma reported 84. Around the state, skies ranged from sunny to mostly sunny. It was 85 at Rochester, 85 at Mankato, 81 at Brainerd, 80 at Duluth, and 74 at International Falls. Once again at 5 p.m., in Buffalo, it was 86 degrees and the heat index was 87, under sunny skies. And in Maple Lake, it was 87 degrees and the heat index was 86, under sunny skies. 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The current time is 5:16 p.m. Central Daylight Time. Now here is the hazardous weather outlook for portions of central and southern Minnesota and west central Wisconsin. For this afternoon and tonight, no hazardous weather is expected at this time. And now the extended outlook for the period Thursday through Tuesday. Scattered thunderstorms are likely Thursday morning and again late Thursday afternoon and evening. Severe weather is possible with any thunderstorms during the evening with damaging wind gusts and large hail the primary hazards. Spotter information statement, Skywarn spotter activation may be needed tomorrow evening. Now the forecast for central Minnesota, from St. Cloud to the northwest Twin Cities suburbs. Tonight, increasing clouds. A 20% chance of thunderstorms late in the night. Lows in the mid-60s. East winds up to 5 miles an hour. Thursday, partly sunny with a 20% chance of thunderstorms. Highs in the mid-80s. East winds up to 10 miles an hour. Thursday night, partly cloudy with a 50% chance of showers and thunderstorms in the evening, then mostly cloudy overnight. Locally heavy rainfall possible in the evening. Lows in the mid-60s. East winds up to 10 miles an hour. Friday, mostly sunny. Highs in the upper 80s. East winds up to 5 miles an hour. Friday night, partly cloudy. Lows in the upper 60s. East winds up to 10 miles an hour. Saturday, mostly sunny. Highs in the upper 80s. Saturday night, partly cloudy with a 50% chance of thunderstorms. Lows in the upper 60s. Sunday, partly sunny with a 50% chance of thunderstorms. Highs in the mid-80s. Sunday night, partly cloudy with chance of showers in the evening, then mostly cloudy with chance of thunderstorms overnight. Lows in the mid-60s. Chance of precipitation 50%. Labor Day, mostly cloudy with a 50% chance of thunderstorms. Highs in the upper 70s. Monday night, mostly cloudy. Chance of thunderstorms in the evening, then showers likely and chance of thunderstorms overnight. Lows in the lower 60s. Chance of precipitation 60%. Tuesday, mostly cloudy. Chance of showers in the morning. Highs in the upper 70s. Chance of showers 50%. Tuesday night, partly cloudy. Chance of thunderstorms in the evening, then chance of showers overnight. Lows in the lower 60s. Chance of precipitation 40%. Wednesday, mostly sunny. Highs in the upper 70s. Again, the forecast for central Minnesota, from St. Cloud to the northwest Twin Cities suburbs for tonight, increasing clouds. A 20% chance of thunderstorms late in the night. Lows in the mid-60s. East winds up to 5 miles an hour.
The St. Cloud, Minnesota climate summary is a 4 p.m., September 2, 2026. So far today the high temperature has been 86 degrees and the low 61 degrees. No precipitation has fallen. No snow has fallen. The normal high temperature for tomorrow is 76 degrees, and the normal low is 53. The record high for tomorrow is 96, which last occurred in 1929. And the record low is 27, which occurred in 1974. Sunset tonight is at 7:52 p.m. Sunrise tomorrow is at 6:40 a.m. At 5 p.m., in Buffalo, it was sunny. The temperature was 86 degrees, the dew point was 64, and the relative humidity was 48%. The heat index was 87. The wind was southeast at 5 miles an hour. The pressure was 29.85 inches and falling. In Maple Lake, it was sunny. The temperature was 87 degrees, the dew point was 58, and the relative humidity was 37%. The heat index was 86. The wind was east at 3 miles an hour. The pressure was 29.87 inches and falling. Elsewhere across central Minnesota, skies ranged from sunny to mostly sunny. It was 88 at the Twin Cities, 86 at St. Cloud, 84 at Anoka, and 88 at Crystal. Princeton reported 85, Litchfield reported 84, Little Falls reported 82, and Wilmer reported 84. Around the state, skies ranged from sunny to mostly sunny. It was 85 at Rochester, 85 at Mankato, 81 at Brainerd, 80 at Duluth, and 74 at International Falls. Once again at 5 p.m., in Buffalo, it was 86 degrees and the heat index was 87, under sunny skies. And in Maple Lake, it was 87 degrees and the heat index was 86, under sunny skies. 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The current time is 5:22 p.m. Central Daylight Time. Now here is the hazardous weather outlook for portions of central and southern Minnesota and west central Wisconsin. For this afternoon and tonight, no hazardous weather is expected at this time. And now the extended outlook for the period Thursday through Tuesday. Scattered thunderstorms are likely Thursday morning, and again late Thursday afternoon and evening. Severe weather is possible with any thunderstorms during the evening with damaging wind gusts and large hail the primary hazards. Spotter information statement, Skywarn spotter activation may be needed tomorrow evening. Now the forecast for central Minnesota. From St. Cloud to the northwest Twin Cities suburbs. Tonight, increasing clouds. A 20% chance of thunderstorms late in the night. Lows in the mid-60s. East winds up to 5 miles an hour. Thursday, partly sunny with a 20% chance of thunderstorms. Highs in the mid-80s. East winds up to 10 miles an hour. Thursday night, partly cloudy with a 50% chance of showers and thunderstorms in the evening, then mostly cloudy overnight. Locally heavy rainfall possible in the evening. Lows in the mid-60s. East winds up to 10 miles an hour. Friday, mostly sunny. Highs in the upper 80s. East winds up to 5 miles an hour. Friday night, partly cloudy. Lows in the upper 60s. East winds up to 10 miles an hour. Saturday, mostly sunny. Highs in the upper 80s. Saturday night, partly cloudy with a 50% chance of thunderstorms. Lows in the upper 60s. Sunday, partly sunny with a 50% chance of thunderstorms. Highs in the mid 80s. Sunday night, partly cloudy with chance of showers in the evening, then mostly cloudy with chance of thunderstorms overnight. Lows in the mid-60s. Chance of precipitation 50%. Labor Day,
mostly cloudy with a 50% chance of thunderstorms. Highs in the upper 70s. Monday night, mostly cloudy. Chance of thunderstorms in the evening, then showers likely and chance of thunderstorms overnight. Lows in the lower 60s. Chance of precipitation 60%. Tuesday, mostly cloudy. Chance of showers in the morning. Highs in the upper 70s. Chance of showers 50%. Tuesday night, partly cloudy. Chance of thunderstorms in the evening, then chance of showers overnight. Lows in the lower 60s. Chance of precipitation 40%. Wednesday, mostly sunny. Highs in the upper 70s. Again, the forecast for central Minnesota, from St. Cloud to the northwest Twin Cities suburbs for tonight, increasing clouds. A 20% chance of thunderstorms late in the night. Lows in the mid-60s. East winds up to 5 miles an hour. At 5 p.m., in Buffalo, it was sunny. The temperature was 86 degrees, the dew point was 64, and the relative humidity was 48%. The heat index was 87. The wind was southeast at 5 miles an hour. The pressure was 29.85 inches and falling. In Maple Lake, it was sunny. The temperature was 87 degrees, the dew point was 58, and the relative humidity was 37%. The heat index was 86. The wind was east at 3 miles an hour. The pressure was 29.87 inches and falling. Elsewhere across central Minnesota, skies ranged from sunny to mostly sunny. It was 88 at the Twin Cities, 86 at St. Cloud, 84 at Anoka, and 88 at Crystal. Princeton reported 85, Litchfield reported 84, Little Falls reported 82, and Wilmer reported 84. Around the state, skies ranged from sunny to mostly sunny. It was 85 at Rochester, 85 at Mankato, 81 at Brainerd, 80 at Duluth, and 74 at International Falls. Once again at 5 p.m., in Buffalo, it was 86 degrees and the heat index was 87, under sunny skies. And in Maple Lake, it was 87 degrees and the heat index was 86, under sunny skies. 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The current time is 5:28 p.m. Central Daylight Time. Now here is the hazardous weather outlook for portions of central and southern Minnesota and west central Wisconsin. For this afternoon and tonight, no hazardous weather is expected at this time. And now the extended outlook for the period Thursday through Tuesday. Scattered thunderstorms are likely Thursday morning and again late Thursday afternoon and evening. Severe weather is possible with any thunderstorms during the evening with damaging wind gusts and large hail the primary hazards. Spotter information statement, Skywarn spotter activation may be needed tomorrow evening. Now the forecast for central Minnesota, from St. Cloud to the northwest Twin Cities suburbs. Tonight, increasing clouds. A 20% chance of thunderstorms late in the night. Lows in the mid-60s. East winds up to 5 miles an hour. Thursday, partly sunny with a 20% chance of thunderstorms. Highs in the mid-80s. East winds up to 10 miles an hour. Thursday night, partly cloudy with a 50% chance of showers and thunderstorms in the evening, then mostly cloudy overnight. Locally heavy rainfall possible in the evening. Lows in the mid-60s. East winds up to 10 miles an hour. Friday, mostly sunny. Highs in the upper 80s. East winds up to 5 miles an hour. Friday night, partly cloudy. Lows in the upper 60s. East winds up to 10 miles an hour. Saturday, mostly sunny. Highs in the upper 80s. Saturday night,
Partly cloudy with a 50% chance of thunderstorms. Lows in the upper 60s. Sunday, partly sunny with a 50% chance of thunderstorms. Highs in the mid 80s. Sunday night, partly cloudy with chance of showers in the evening, then mostly cloudy with chance of thunderstorms overnight. Lows in the mid 60s. Chance of precipitation 50%. Labor Day, mostly cloudy with a 50% chance of thunderstorms. Highs in the upper 70s. Monday night, mostly cloudy. Chance of thunderstorms in the evening, then showers likely and chance of thunderstorms overnight. Lows in the lower 60s. Chance of precipitation 60%. Tuesday, mostly cloudy. Chance of showers in the morning. Highs in the upper 70s. Chance of showers 50%. Tuesday night, partly cloudy. Chance of thunderstorms in the evening, then chance of showers overnight. Lows in the lower 60s. Chance of precipitation 40%. Wednesday, mostly sunny. Highs in the upper 70s. Again, the forecast for central Minnesota, from St. Cloud to the northwest Twin Cities suburbs for tonight, increasing clouds. A 20% chance of thunderstorms late in the night. Lows in the mid-60s. East winds up to 5 miles an hour. The St. Cloud, Minnesota climate summary is at 4 p.m., September 2, 2026. So far today the high temperature has been 86 degrees and the low 61 degrees. No precipitation has fallen. No snow has fallen. The normal high temperature for tomorrow is 76 degrees, and the normal low is 53. The record high for tomorrow is 96, which last occurred in 1929, and the record low is 27, which occurred in 1974. Sunset tonight is at 7:52 p.m. Sunrise tomorrow is at 6:40 a.m. At 5 p.m., in Buffalo, it was sunny. The temperature was 86 degrees, the dew point was 64, and the relative humidity was 48%. The heat index was 87. The wind was southeast at 5 miles an hour. The pressure was 29.85 inches and falling. In Maple Lake, it was sunny. The temperature was 87 degrees, the dew point was 58, and the relative humidity was 37%. The heat index was 86. The wind was east at 3 miles an hour. The pressure was 29.87 inches and falling. Elsewhere across central Minnesota, skies ranged from sunny to mostly sunny. It was 88 at the Twin Cities, 86 at St. Cloud, 84 at Anoka, and 88 at Crystal. Princeton reported 85, Litchfield reported 84, Little Falls reported 82, and Wilmer reported 84. Around the state, skies ranged from sunny to mostly sunny. It was 85 at Rochester, 85 at Mankato, 81 at Brainerd, 80 at Duluth, and 74 at International Falls. Once again at 5 p.m., in Buffalo, it was 86 degrees and the heat index was 87, under sunny skies. And in Maple Lake, it was 87 degrees and the heat index was 86, under sunny skies. 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The current time is 5:34 p.m. Central Daylight Time. Now here is the hazardous weather outlook for portions of central and southern Minnesota and west central Wisconsin. For this afternoon and tonight, no hazardous weather is expected at this time. And now the extended outlook for the period Thursday through Tuesday. Scattered thunderstorms are likely Thursday morning and again late Thursday afternoon and evening. Severe weather is possible with any thunderstorms during the evening with damaging wind gusts and large hail the primary hazards. Spotter information statement, Sky Warn spotter activation may be needed tomorrow evening.
Now the forecast for central Minnesota, from St. Cloud to the northwest Twin Cities suburbs. Tonight, increasing clouds. A 20% chance of thunderstorms late in the night. Lows in the mid-60s. Heat winds up to 5 miles an hour. Thursday, partly sunny with a 20% chance of thunderstorms. Highs in the mid-80s. Heat winds up to 10 miles an hour. Thursday night, partly cloudy with a 50% chance of showers and thunderstorms in the evening, then mostly cloudy overnight. Locally heavy rainfall possible in the evening. Lows in the mid-60s. East winds up to 10 miles an hour. Friday, mostly sunny. Highs in the upper 80s. East winds up to 5 miles an hour. Friday night, partly cloudy. Lows in the upper 60s. East winds up to 10 miles an hour. Saturday, mostly sunny. Highs in the upper 80s. Saturday night, partly cloudy with a 50% chance of thunderstorms. Lows in the upper 60s. Sunday, partly sunny with a 50% chance of thunderstorms. Highs in the mid 80s. Sunday night, partly cloudy with chance of showers in the evening, then mostly cloudy with chance of thunderstorms overnight. Lows in the mid 60s. Chance of precipitation 50%. Labor Day, mostly cloudy with a 50% chance of thunderstorms. Highs in the upper 70s. Monday night, mostly cloudy. Chance of thunderstorms in the evening, then showers likely and chance of thunderstorms overnight. Lows in the lower 60s. Chance of precipitation 60%. Tuesday, mostly cloudy. Chance of showers in the morning. Highs in the upper 70s. Chance of showers 50%. Tuesday night, partly cloudy. Chance of thunderstorms in the evening, then chance of showers overnight. Lows in the lower 60s. Chance of precipitation 40%. Wednesday, mostly sunny. Highs in the upper 70s. Again, the forecast for central Minnesota, from St. Cloud to the northwest Twin Cities suburbs for tonight, increasing clouds. A 20% chance of thunderstorms late in the night. Lows in the mid-60s. East winds up to 5 miles an hour. At 5 p.m., in Buffalo, it was sunny. The temperature was 86 degrees, the dew point was 64, and the relative humidity was 48%. The heat index was 87. The wind was southeast at 5 miles an hour. The pressure was 29.85 inches and falling. In Maple Lake, it was sunny. The temperature was 87 degrees, the dew point was 58, and the relative humidity was 37%. The heat index was 86. The wind was east at 3 miles an hour. The pressure was 29.87 inches and falling. Elsewhere across central Minnesota, skies ranged from sunny to mostly sunny. It was 88 at the Twin Cities, 86 at St. Cloud, 84 at Anoka, and 88 at Crystal. Princeton reported 85, Litchfield reported 84, Little Falls reported 82, and Wilmer reported 84. Around the state, skies ranged from sunny to mostly sunny. It was 85 at Rochester, 85 at Mankato, 81 at Brainerd, 80 at Duluth, and 74 at International Falls. Once again at 5 p.m., in Buffalo, it was 86 degrees and the heat index was 87, under sunny skies. And in Maple Lake, it was 87 degrees and the heat index was 86, under sunny skies. 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The current time is 5:39 p.m. Central Daylight Time. Now here is the hazardous weather outlook for portions of central and southern Minnesota and west central Wisconsin. For this afternoon and tonight, no hazardous weather is expected at this time.
And now the extended outlook for the period Thursday through Tuesday. Scattered thunderstorms are likely Thursday morning, and again late Thursday afternoon and evening. Severe weather is possible with any thunderstorms during the evening with damaging wind gusts and large hail the primary hazards. Spotter information statement, Skywarn spotter activation may be needed tomorrow evening. The St. Cloud, Minnesota climate summary is at 4 p.m., September 2, 2026. So far today the high temperature has been 86 degrees and the low 61 degrees. No precipitation has fallen. No snow has fallen. The normal high temperature for tomorrow is 76 degrees, and the normal low is 53. The record high for tomorrow is 96, which last occurred in 1929, and the record low is 27, which occurred in 1974. Sunset tonight is at 7:52 p.m. Sunrise tomorrow is at 6:40 a.m. Now the forecast for central Minnesota. From St. Cloud to the northwest Twin Cities suburbs. Tonight, increasing clouds. A 20% chance of thunderstorms late in the night. Lows in the mid-60s. East winds up to 5 miles an hour. Thursday, partly sunny with a 20% chance of thunderstorms. Highs in the mid-80s. East winds up to 10 miles an hour. Thursday night, partly cloudy with a 50% chance of showers and thunderstorms in the evening, then mostly cloudy overnight. Locally heavy rainfall possible in the evening. Lows in the mid-60s. East winds up to 10 miles an hour. Friday, mostly sunny. Highs in the upper 80s. East winds up to 5 miles an hour. Friday night, partly cloudy. Lows in the upper 60s. East winds up to 10 miles an hour. Saturday, mostly sunny. Highs in the upper 80s. Saturday night, partly cloudy with a 50% chance of thunderstorms. Lows in the upper 60s. Sunday, partly sunny with a 50% chance of thunderstorms. Highs in the mid 80s. Sunday night, partly cloudy with chance of showers in the evening, then mostly cloudy with chance of thunderstorms overnight. Lows in the mid-60s. Chance of precipitation 50%. Labor Day, mostly cloudy with a 50% chance of thunderstorms. Highs in the upper 70s. Monday night, mostly cloudy. Chance of thunderstorms in the evening, then showers likely and chance of thunderstorms overnight. Lows in the lower 60s. Chance of precipitation 60%. Tuesday, mostly cloudy. Chance of showers in the morning. Highs in the upper 70s. Chance of showers 50%. Tuesday night, partly cloudy. Chance of thunderstorms in the evening, then chance of showers overnight. Lows in the lower 60s. Chance of precipitation 40%. Wednesday, mostly sunny. Highs in the upper 70s. Again, the forecast for central Minnesota. From St. Cloud to the northwest Twin Cities suburbs for tonight, increasing clouds. A 20% chance of thunderstorms late in the night. Lows in the mid-60s. East winds up to 5 miles an hour. At 5 p.m., in Buffalo, it was sunny. The temperature was 86 degrees, the dew point was 64, and the relative humidity was 48%. The heat index was 87. The wind was southeast at 5 miles an hour. The pressure was 29.85 inches and falling. In Maple Lake, it was sunny. The temperature was 87 degrees, the dew point was 58, and the relative humidity was 37%. The heat index was 86. The wind was east at 3 miles an hour. The pressure was 29.87 inches and falling. Elsewhere across central Minnesota, skies ranged from sunny to mostly sunny. It was 88 at the Twin Cities, 86 at St. Cloud, 84 at Anoka, and 88 at Crystal. Princeton reported 85, Litchfield reported 84, Little Falls reported 82, and Wilmer reported 84. Around the state,
Skies ranged from sunny to mostly sunny. It was 85 at Rochester, 85 at Mankato, 81 at Brainerd, 80 at Duluth, and 74 at International Falls.

in southern Minnesota and west central Wisconsin. For this afternoon and tonight, no hazardous weather is expected at this time. And now the extended outlook for the period Thursday through Tuesday. Scattered thunderstorms are likely Thursday morning and again late Thursday afternoon and evening. Severe weather is possible with any thunderstorms during the evening with damaging wind gusts and large hail the primary hazards. Spotter information statement, Skywarn spotter activation may be needed tomorrow evening. Now the forecast for central Minnesota, from St. Cloud to the northwest Twin Cities suburbs. Tonight, increasing clouds. A 20% chance of thunderstorms late in the night. Lows in the mid-60s. East winds up to 5 miles an hour. Thursday, partly sunny with a 20% chance of thunderstorms. Highs in the mid-80s. East winds up to 10 miles an hour. Thursday night, partly cloudy with a 50% chance of showers and thunderstorms in the evening, then mostly cloudy overnight. Locally heavy rainfall possible in the evening. Lows in the mid-60s. East winds up to 10 miles an hour. Friday, mostly sunny. Highs in the upper 80s. East winds up to 5 miles an hour. Friday night, partly cloudy. Lows in the upper 60s. East winds up to 10 miles an hour. Saturday, mostly sunny. Highs in the upper 80s. Saturday night, partly cloudy with a 50% chance of thunderstorms. Lows in the upper 60s. Sunday, partly sunny with a 50% chance of thunderstorms. Highs in the mid 80s. Sunday night, partly cloudy with chance of showers in the evening, then mostly cloudy with chance of thunderstorms overnight. Lows in the mid 60s. Chance of precipitation 50%. Labor Day, mostly cloudy with a 50% chance of thunderstorms. Highs in the upper 70s. Monday night, mostly cloudy. Chance of thunderstorms in the evening, then showers likely and chance of thunderstorms overnight. Lows in the lower 60s. Chance of precipitation 60%. Tuesday, mostly cloudy. Chance of showers in the morning. Highs in the upper 70s. Chance of showers 50%. Tuesday night, partly cloudy. Chance of thunderstorms in the evening, then chance of showers overnight. Lows in the lower 60s. Chance of precipitation 40%. Wednesday, mostly sunny. Highs in the upper 70s. Again, the forecast for central Minnesota, from St. Cloud to the northwest Twin Cities suburbs for tonight, increasing clouds. A 20% chance of thunderstorms late in the night. Lows in the mid-60s. East winds up to 5 miles an hour. At 5 p.m., in Buffalo, it was sunny. The temperature was 86 degrees, the dew point was 64, and the relative humidity was 48%. The heat index was 87. The wind was southeast at 5 miles an hour. The pressure was 29.85 inches and falling. In Maple Lake, it was sunny. The temperature was 87 degrees, the dew point was 58, and the relative humidity was 37%. The heat index was 86. The wind was east at 3 miles an hour. The pressure was 29.87 inches and falling. Elsewhere across central Minnesota, skies ranged from sunny to mostly sunny. It was 88 at the Twin Cities, 86 at St. Cloud, 84 at Anoka, and 88 at Crystal. Princeton reported 85, Litchfield reported 84, Little Falls reported 82, and Wilmer reported 84. Around the state, skies ranged from sunny to mostly sunny. It was 85 at Rochester, 85 at Mankato, 81 at Brainerd, 80 at Duluth, and 74 at International Falls. Once again at 5 p.m., in Buffalo, it was 86 degrees and the heat index was 87, under sunny skies. And in Maple Lake, it was 87 degrees and the heat index was 86, under sunny skies.
The St. Cloud, Minnesota climate summary is a 4 p.m.

and September 2nd, 2026. So far today, the high temperature has been 86 degrees and the low 61 degrees. No precipitation has fallen. No snow has fallen. The normal high temperature for tomorrow is 76 degrees, and the normal low is 53. The record high for tomorrow is 96, which last occurred in 1929, and the record low is 27, which occurred in 1974. Sunset tonight is at 7:52 p.m. Sunrise tomorrow is at 6:40 a.m. This is weather radio station WNG676 Clearwater, broadcasting on a frequency of 162.50 MHz. 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The current time is 5:52 p.m. Central Daylight Time. Now here is the hazardous weather outlook for portions of central and southern Minnesota and west central Wisconsin. For this afternoon and tonight, no hazardous weather is expected at this time. And now the extended outlook for the period Thursday through Tuesday. Scattered thunderstorms are likely Thursday morning and again late Thursday afternoon and evening. Severe weather is possible with any thunderstorms during the evening with damaging wind gusts and large hail the primary hazards. Spotter information statement, Skywarn spotter activation may be needed tomorrow evening. Now the forecast for central Minnesota, from St. Cloud to the northwest Twin Cities suburbs. Tonight, increasing clouds. A 20% chance of thunderstorms late in the night. Lows in the mid-60s. East winds up to 5 miles an hour. Thursday, partly sunny with a 20% chance of thunderstorms. Highs in the mid-80s. East winds up to 10 miles an hour. Thursday night, partly cloudy with a 50% chance of showers and thunderstorms in the evening, then mostly cloudy overnight. Locally heavy rainfall possible in the evening. Lows in the mid-60s. East winds up to 10 miles an hour. Friday, mostly sunny. Highs in the upper 80s. East winds up to 5 miles an hour. Friday night, partly cloudy. Lows in the upper 60s. East winds up to 10 miles an hour. Saturday, mostly sunny. Highs in the upper 80s. Saturday night, partly cloudy with a 50% chance of thunderstorms. Lows in the upper 60s. Sunday, partly sunny with a 50% chance of thunderstorms. Highs in the mid-80s. Sunday night, partly cloudy with chance of showers in the evening, then mostly cloudy with chance of thunderstorms overnight. Lows in the mid-60s. Chance of precipitation 50%. Labor Day, mostly cloudy with a 50% chance of thunderstorms. Highs in the upper 70s. Monday night, mostly cloudy. Chance of thunderstorms in the evening, then showers likely and chance of thunderstorms overnight. Lows in the lower 60s. Chance of precipitation 60%. Tuesday, mostly cloudy. Chance of showers in the morning. Highs in the upper 70s. Chance of showers 50%. Tuesday night, partly cloudy. Chance of thunderstorms in the evening, then chance of showers overnight. Lows in the lower 60s. Chance of precipitation 40%. Wednesday, mostly sunny. Highs in the upper 70s. Again, the forecast for central Minnesota, from St. Cloud to the northwest Twin Cities suburbs for tonight, increasing clouds. A 20% chance of thunderstorms late in the night. Lows in the mid-60s. East winds up to 5 miles an hour. At 5 p.m., in Buffalo, it was sunny. The temperature was 86 degrees, the dew point was 64, and the relative humidity was 48%. The heat index was 87. The wind was southeast at 5 miles an hour. The pressure was 29.85 inches and falling. In Maple Lake, it was sunny. The temperature was 87 degrees.
The dew point was 58, and the relative humidity was 37%. The heat index was 86. The wind was east at 3 miles an hour. The pressure was 29.87 inches and falling. Elsewhere across central Minnesota, skies ranged from sunny to mostly sunny. It was 88 at the Twin Cities, 86 at St. Cloud, 84 at Anoka, and 88 at Crystal. Princeton reported 85, Litchfield reported 84, Little Falls reported 82, and Wilma reported 84. Around the state, skies ranged from sunny to mostly sunny. It was 85 at Rochester, 85 at Mankato, 81 at Brainerd, 80 at Duluth, and 74 at International Falls. Once again at 5 p.m., in Buffalo, it was 86 degrees and the heat index was 87, under sunny skies. And in Maple Lake, it was 87 degrees and the heat index was 86, under sunny skies. 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The current time is 5:57 p.m. Central Daylight Time. Now here is the hazardous weather outlook for portions of central and southern Minnesota and west central Wisconsin. For this afternoon and tonight, no hazardous weather is expected at this time. And now the extended outlook for the period Thursday through Tuesday. Scattered thunderstorms are likely Thursday morning and again late Thursday afternoon and evening. Severe weather is possible with any thunderstorms during the evening with damaging wind gusts and large hail the primary hazards. Spotter information statement, Skywarn spotter activation may be needed tomorrow evening. Now the forecast for central Minnesota, from St. Cloud to the northwest Twin Cities suburbs. Tonight, increasing clouds. A 20% chance of thunderstorms late in the night. Lows in the mid-60s. East winds up to 5 miles an hour. Thursday, partly sunny with a 20% chance of thunderstorms. Highs in the mid-80s. East winds up to 10 miles an hour. Thursday night, partly cloudy with a 50% chance of showers and thunderstorms in the evening, then mostly cloudy overnight. Locally heavy rainfall possible in the evening. Lows in the mid-60s. East winds up to 10 miles an hour. Friday, mostly sunny. Highs in the upper 80s. East winds up to 5 miles an hour. Friday night, partly cloudy. Lows in the upper 60s. East winds up to 10 miles an hour. Saturday, mostly sunny. Highs in the upper 80s. Saturday night, partly cloudy with a 50% chance of thunderstorms. Lows in the upper 60s. Sunday, partly sunny with a 50% chance of thunderstorms. Highs in the mid-80s. Sunday night, partly cloudy with chance of showers in the evening, then mostly cloudy with chance of thunderstorms overnight. Lows in the mid-60s. Chance of precipitation 50%. Labor Day, mostly cloudy with a 50% chance of thunderstorms. Highs in the upper 70s. Monday night, mostly cloudy. Chance of thunderstorms in the evening, then showers likely and chance of thunderstorms overnight. Lows in the lower 60s. Chance of precipitation 60%. Tuesday, mostly cloudy. Chance of showers in the morning. Highs in the upper 70s. Chance of showers 50%. Tuesday night, partly cloudy. Chance of thunderstorms in the evening, then chance of showers overnight. Lows in the lower 60s. Chance of precipitation 40%. Wednesday, mostly sunny. Highs in the upper 70s. Again, the forecast for central Minnesota, from St. Cloud to the northwest Twin Cities suburbs for tonight, increasing clouds. A 20% chance of thunderstorms late in the night. Lows in the mid-60s. East winds up to 5 miles an hour.
The St. Cloud, Minnesota climate summary is at 4 p.m., September 2, 2026. So far today, the high temperature has been 86 degrees and the low 61 degrees. No precipitation has fallen. No snow has fallen. The normal high temperature for tomorrow is 76 degrees, and the normal low is 53. The record high for tomorrow is 96, which last occurred in 1929, and the record low is 27, which occurred in 1974. Sunset tonight is at 7:52 p.m. Sunrise tomorrow is at 6:40 a.m. This is Weather Radio Station WNG676 Clearwater, broadcasting on a frequency of 162.50 MHz. 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The current time is 6:02 p.m. Central Daylight Time. Now here is the hazardous weather outlook for portions of central and southern Minnesota and west central Wisconsin. For this afternoon and tonight, no hazardous weather is expected at this time. And now the extended outlook for the period Thursday through Tuesday. Scattered thunderstorms are likely Thursday morning, and again late Thursday afternoon and evening. Severe weather is possible with any thunderstorms during the evening with damaging wind gusts and large hail the primary hazards. Spotter information statement, Skywarn spotter activation may be needed tomorrow evening. Now the forecast for central Minnesota. From St. Cloud to the northwest Twin Cities suburbs. Tonight, increasing clouds. A 20% chance of thunderstorms late in the night. Lows in the mid-60s. East winds up to 5 miles an hour. Thursday, partly sunny with a 20% chance of thunderstorms. Highs in the mid-80s. East winds up to 10 miles an hour. Thursday night, partly cloudy with a 50% chance of showers and thunderstorms in the evening, then mostly cloudy overnight. Locally heavy rainfall possible in the evening. Lows in the mid-60s. East winds up to 10 miles an hour. Friday, mostly sunny. Highs in the upper 80s. East winds up to 5 miles an hour. Friday night, partly cloudy. Lows in the upper 60s. East winds up to 10 miles an hour. Saturday, mostly sunny. Highs in the upper 80s. Saturday night, partly cloudy with a 50% chance of thunderstorms. Lows in the upper 60s. Sunday, partly sunny with a 50% chance of thunderstorms. Highs in the mid 80s. Sunday night, partly cloudy with chance of showers in the evening, then mostly cloudy with chance of thunderstorms overnight. Lows in the mid-60s. Chance of precipitation 50%. Labor Day, mostly cloudy with a 50% chance of thunderstorms. Highs in the upper 70s. Monday night, mostly cloudy. Chance of thunderstorms in the evening, then showers likely and chance of thunderstorms overnight. Lows in the lower 60s. Chance of precipitation 60%. Tuesday, mostly cloudy. Chance of showers in the morning. Highs in the upper 70s. Chance of showers 50%. Tuesday night, partly cloudy. Chance of thunderstorms in the evening, then chance of showers overnight. Lows in the lower 60s. Chance of precipitation 40%. Wednesday, mostly sunny. Highs in the upper 70s. Again, the forecast for central Minnesota. From St. Cloud to the northwest Twin Cities suburbs for tonight, increasing clouds. A 20% chance of thunderstorms late in the night. Lows in the mid-60s. East winds up to 5 miles an hour. 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The current time is 6:05 p.m. Central Daylight Time.
Now here is the hazardous weather outlook for portions of central and southern Minnesota and west central Wisconsin. For this afternoon and tonight, no hazardous weather is expected at this time. And now the extended outlook for the period Thursday through Tuesday. Scattered thunderstorms are likely Thursday morning and again late Thursday afternoon and evening. Severe weather is possible with any thunderstorms during the evening with damaging wind gusts and large hail the primary hazards. Spotter information statement, Sky warns spotter activation may be needed tomorrow evening. Now the forecast for central Minnesota, from St. Cloud to the northwest Twin Cities suburbs. Tonight, increasing clouds. A 20% chance of thunderstorms late in the night. Lows in the mid-60s. East winds up to 5 miles an hour. Thursday, partly sunny with a 20% chance of thunderstorms. Highs in the mid-80s. East winds up to 10 miles an hour. Thursday night, partly cloudy with a 50% chance of showers and thunderstorms in the evening, then mostly cloudy overnight. Locally heavy rainfall possible in the evening. Lows in the mid-60s. East winds up to 10 miles an hour. Friday, mostly sunny. Highs in the upper 80s. East winds up to 5 miles an hour. Friday night, partly cloudy. Lows in the upper 60s. East winds up to 10 miles an hour. Saturday, mostly sunny. Highs in the upper 80s. Saturday night, partly cloudy with a 50% chance of thunderstorms. Lows in the upper 60s. Sunday, partly sunny with a 50% chance of thunderstorms. Highs in the mid-80s. Sunday night, partly cloudy with chance of showers in the evening, then mostly cloudy with chance of thunderstorms overnight. Lows in the mid-60s. Chance of precipitation 50%. Labor Day, mostly cloudy with a 50% chance of thunderstorms. Highs in the upper 70s. Monday night, mostly cloudy. Chance of thunderstorms in the evening, then showers likely and chance of thunderstorms overnight. Lows in the lower 60s. Chance of precipitation 60%. Tuesday, mostly cloudy. Chance of showers in the morning. Highs in the upper 70s. Chance of showers 50%. Tuesday night, partly cloudy. Chance of thunderstorms in the evening, then chance of showers overnight. Lows in the lower 60s. Chance of precipitation 40%. Wednesday, mostly sunny. Highs in the upper 70s. Again, the forecast for central Minnesota, from St. Cloud to the northwest Twin Cities suburbs for tonight, increasing clouds. A 20% chance of thunderstorms late in the night. Lows in the mid-60s. East winds up to 5 miles an hour. 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The current time is 6:09 p.m. Central Daylight Time. Now here is the hazardous weather outlook for portions of central and southern Minnesota and west central Wisconsin. For this afternoon and tonight, no hazardous weather is expected at this time. And now the extended outlook for the period Thursday through Tuesday. Scattered thunderstorms are likely Thursday morning and again late Thursday afternoon and evening. Severe weather is possible with any thunderstorms during the evening with damaging wind gusts and large hail the primary hazards. Spotter information statement, Sky warns spotter activation may be needed tomorrow evening. The St. Cloud, Minnesota climate summary is at 4 p.m., September 2, 2026. So far today the high temperature has been 86 degrees and the low 61 degrees. No precipitation has fallen. No snow has fallen. The normal high temperature for tomorrow is 76 degrees, and the normal low is 53.
The record high for tomorrow is 96, which last occurred in 1929, and the record low is 27, which occurred in 1974. Sunset tonight is at 7:52 p.m. Sunrise tomorrow is at 6:40 a.m. Now the forecast for central Minnesota, from St. Cloud to the northwest Twin Cities suburbs. Tonight, increasing clouds. A 20% chance of thunderstorms late in the night. Lows in the mid-60s. East winds up to 5 miles an hour. Thursday, partly sunny with a 20% chance of thunderstorms. Highs in the mid-80s. East winds up to 10 miles an hour. Thursday night, partly cloudy with a 50% chance of showers and thunderstorms in the evening, then mostly cloudy overnight. Locally heavy rainfall possible in the evening. Lows in the mid-60s. East winds up to 10 miles an hour. Friday, mostly sunny. Highs in the upper 80s. East winds up to 5 miles an hour. Friday night, partly cloudy. Lows in the upper 60s. East winds up to 10 miles an hour. Saturday, mostly sunny. Highs in the upper 80s. Saturday night, partly cloudy with a 50% chance of thunderstorms. Lows in the upper 60s. Sunday, partly sunny with a 50% chance of thunderstorms. Highs in the mid 80s. Sunday night, partly cloudy with chance of showers in the evening, then mostly cloudy with chance of thunderstorms overnight. Lows in the mid-60s. Chance of precipitation 50%. Labor Day, mostly cloudy with a 50% chance of thunderstorms. Highs in the upper 70s. Monday night, mostly cloudy. Chance of thunderstorms in the evening, then showers likely and chance of thunderstorms overnight. Lows in the lower 60s. Chance of precipitation 60%. Tuesday, mostly cloudy. Chance of showers in the morning. Highs in the upper 70s. Chance of showers 50%. Tuesday night, partly cloudy. Chance of thunderstorms in the evening, then chance of showers overnight. Lows in the lower 60s. Chance of precipitation 40%. Wednesday, mostly sunny. Highs in the upper 70s. Again, the forecast for central Minnesota, from St. Cloud to the northwest Twin Cities suburbs for tonight, increasing clouds. A 20% chance of thunderstorms late in the night. Lows in the mid-60s. East winds up to 5 miles an hour. 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The current time is 6:14 p.m. Central Daylight Time. Now here is the hazardous weather outlook for portions of central and southern Minnesota and west central Wisconsin. For this afternoon and tonight, no hazardous weather is expected at this time. And now the extended outlook for the period Thursday through Tuesday. Scattered thunderstorms are likely Thursday morning, and again late Thursday afternoon and evening. Severe weather is possible with any thunderstorms during the evening with damaging wind gusts and large hail the primary hazards. Spotter information statement, Skywarn spotter activation may be needed tomorrow evening. Now the forecast for central Minnesota, from St. Cloud to the northwest Twin Cities suburbs. Tonight, increasing clouds. A 20% chance of thunderstorms late in the night. Lows in the mid-60s. East winds up to 5 miles an hour. Thursday, partly sunny with a 20% chance of thunderstorms. Highs in the mid-80s. East winds up to 10 miles an hour. Thursday night, partly cloudy with a 50% chance of showers and thunderstorms in the evening, then mostly cloudy overnight. Locally heavy rainfall possible in the evening. Lows in the mid-60s. East winds up to 10 miles an hour. Friday, mostly sunny.
Highs in the upper 80s. Heats winds up to 5 miles an hour. Friday night, partly cloudy. Lows in the upper 60s. Heats winds up to 10 miles an hour. Saturday, mostly sunny. Highs in the upper 80s. Saturday night, partly cloudy with a 50% chance of thunderstorms. Lows in the upper 60s. Sunday, partly sunny with a 50% chance of thunderstorms. Highs in the mid 80s. Sunday night, partly cloudy with chance of showers in the evening, then mostly cloudy with chance of thunderstorms overnight. Lows in the mid 60s. Chance of precipitation 50%. Labor Day, mostly cloudy with a 50% chance of thunderstorms. Highs in the upper 70s. Monday night, mostly cloudy. Chance of thunderstorms in the evening, then showers likely and chance of thunderstorms overnight. Lows in the lower 60s. Chance of precipitation 60%. Tuesday, mostly cloudy. Chance of showers in the morning. Highs in the upper 70s. Chance of showers 50%. Tuesday night, partly cloudy. Chance of thunderstorms in the evening, then chance of showers overnight. Lows in the lower 60s. Chance of precipitation 40%. Wednesday, mostly sunny. Highs in the upper 70s. Again, the forecast for central Minnesota, from St. Cloud to the northwest Twin Cities suburbs for tonight, increasing clouds. A 20% chance of thunderstorms late in the night. Lows in the mid-60s. East winds up to 5 miles an hour. At 6 p.m., in Buffalo, it was sunny. The temperature was 84 degrees, the dew point was 66, and the relative humidity was 54%. The heat index was 86. The wind was southeast at 6 miles an hour. The pressure was 29.85 inches and steady. In Maple Lake, it was sunny. The temperature was 87 degrees, the dew point was 61, and the relative humidity was 41%. The heat index was 87. The wind was east at 3 miles an hour. The pressure was 29.87 inches and steady. Elsewhere across central Minnesota, skies ranged from sunny to mostly sunny. It was 87 at the Twin Cities, 84 at St. Cloud, 84 at Anoka, and 88 at Crystal. Princeton reported 82, Litchfield reported 84, Little Falls reported 81, and Wilmer reported 82. Around the state, it was sunny, with a temperature of 84 at Rochester, 86 at Mankato, and 80 at Brainerd. At Duluth, it was mostly sunny, with a temperature of 77. At International Falls, it was partly sunny, with a temperature of 72. Once again at 6 p.m., in Buffalo, it was 84 degrees and the heat index was 86, under sunny skies. And in Maple Lake, it was 87 degrees and the heat index was 87, under sunny skies. 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The current time is 6:19 p.m. Central Daylight Time. Now here is the hazardous weather outlook for portions of central and southern Minnesota and west central Wisconsin. For this afternoon and tonight, no hazardous weather is expected at this time. And now the extended outlook for the period Thursday through Tuesday. Scattered thunderstorms are likely Thursday morning and again late Thursday afternoon and evening. Severe weather is possible with any thunderstorms during the evening with damaging wind gusts and large hail the primary hazards. Spotter information statement, Skywarn spotter activation may be needed tomorrow evening. The St. Cloud, Minnesota climate summary is a 4 p.m., September 2, 2026. So far today the high temperature has been 86 degrees and the low 61 degrees. No precipitation has fallen. No snow has fallen.
The normal high temperature for tomorrow is 76 degrees, and the normal low is 53. The record high for tomorrow is 96, which last occurred in 1929, and the record low is 27, which occurred in 1974. Sunset tonight is at 7:52 p.m. Sunrise tomorrow is at 6:40 a.m. Now the forecast for central Minnesota, from St. Cloud to the northwest Twin Cities suburbs. Tonight, increasing clouds. A 20% chance of thunderstorms late in the night. Lows in the mid-60s. East winds up to 5 miles an hour. Thursday, partly sunny with a 20% chance of thunderstorms. Highs in the mid-80s. East winds up to 10 miles an hour. Thursday night, partly cloudy with a 50% chance of showers and thunderstorms in the evening, then mostly cloudy overnight. Locally heavy rainfall possible in the evening. Lows in the mid-60s. East winds up to 10 miles an hour. Friday, mostly sunny. Highs in the upper 80s. East winds up to 5 miles an hour. Friday night, partly cloudy. Lows in the upper 60s. East winds up to 10 miles an hour. Saturday, mostly sunny. Highs in the upper 80s. Saturday night, partly cloudy with a 50% chance of thunderstorms. Lows in the upper 60s. Sunday, partly sunny with a 50% chance of thunderstorms. Highs in the mid 80s. Sunday night, partly cloudy with chance of showers in the evening, then mostly cloudy with chance of thunderstorms overnight. Lows in the mid 60s. Chance of precipitation 50%. Labor Day, mostly cloudy with a 50% chance of thunderstorms. Highs in the upper 70s. Monday night, mostly cloudy. Chance of thunderstorms in the evening, then showers likely and chance of thunderstorms overnight. Lows in the lower 60s. Chance of precipitation 60%. Tuesday, mostly cloudy. Chance of showers in the morning. Highs in the upper 70s. Chance of showers 50%. Tuesday night, partly cloudy. Chance of thunderstorms in the evening, then chance of showers overnight. Lows in the lower 60s. Chance of precipitation 40%. Wednesday, mostly sunny. Highs in the upper 70s. Again, the forecast for central Minnesota, from St. Cloud to the northwest Twin Cities suburbs for tonight, increasing clouds. A 20% chance of thunderstorms late in the night. Lows in the mid-60s. East winds up to 5 miles an hour. At 6 p.m., in Buffalo, it was sunny. The temperature was 84 degrees, the dew point was 66, and the relative humidity was 54%. The heat index was 86. The wind was southeast at 6 miles an hour. The pressure was 29.85 inches and steady. In Maple Lake, it was sunny. The temperature was 87 degrees, the dew point was 61, and the relative humidity was 41%. The heat index was 87. The wind was east at 3 miles an hour. The pressure was 29.87 inches and steady. Elsewhere across central Minnesota, skies ranged from sunny to mostly sunny. It was 87 at the Twin Cities, 84 at St. Cloud, 84 at Anoka, and 88 at Crystal. Princeton reported 82, Litchfield reported 84, Little Falls reported 81, and Wilma reported 82. Around the state, it was sunny, with a temperature of 84 at Rochester, 86 at Mankato, and 80 at Brainerd. At Duluth, it was mostly sunny, with a temperature of 77. At International Falls, it was partly sunny, with a temperature of 72. Once again at 6 p.m., in Buffalo, it was 84 degrees and the heat index was 86, under sunny skies. And in Maple Lake, it was 87 degrees and the heat index was 87, under sunny skies. 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
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The current time is 6:26 p.m. Central Daylight Time. Now here is the hazardous weather outlook for portions of central and southern Minnesota and west central Wisconsin. For this afternoon and tonight, no hazardous weather is expected at this time. And now the extended outlook for the period Thursday through Tuesday. Scattered thunderstorms are likely Thursday morning and again late Thursday afternoon and evening. Severe weather is possible with any thunderstorms during the evening with damaging wind gusts and large hail the primary hazards. Spotter information statement, Skywarn spotter activation may be needed tomorrow evening. Now the forecast for central Minnesota, from St. Cloud to the northwest Twin Cities suburbs. Tonight, increasing clouds. A 20% chance of thunderstorms late in the night. Lows in the mid-60s. East winds up to 5 miles an hour. Thursday, partly sunny with a 20% chance of thunderstorms. Highs in the mid-80s. East winds up to 10 miles an hour. Thursday night, partly cloudy with a 50% chance of showers and thunderstorms in the evening, then mostly cloudy overnight. Locally heavy rainfall possible in the evening. Lows in the mid-60s. East winds up to 10 miles an hour. Friday, mostly sunny. Highs in the upper 80s. East winds up to 5 miles an hour. Friday night, partly cloudy. Lows in the upper 60s. East winds up to 10 miles an hour. Saturday, mostly sunny. Highs in the upper 80s. Saturday night, partly cloudy with a 50% chance of thunderstorms. Lows in the upper 60s. Sunday, partly sunny with a 50% chance of thunderstorms. Highs in the mid-80s. Sunday night, partly cloudy with chance of showers in the evening, then mostly cloudy with chance of thunderstorms overnight. Lows in the mid-60s. Chance of precipitation 50%. Labor Day, mostly cloudy with a 50% chance of thunderstorms. Highs in the upper 70s. Monday night, mostly cloudy. Chance of thunderstorms in the evening, then showers likely and chance of thunderstorms overnight. Lows in the lower 60s. Chance of precipitation 60%. Tuesday, mostly cloudy. Chance of showers in the morning. Highs in the upper 70s. Chance of showers 50%. Tuesday night, partly cloudy. Chance of thunderstorms in the evening, then chance of showers overnight. Lows in the lower 60s. Chance of precipitation 40%. Wednesday, mostly sunny. Highs in the upper 70s. Again, the forecast for central Minnesota, from St. Cloud to the northwest Twin Cities suburbs for tonight, increasing clouds. A 20% chance of thunderstorms late in the night. Lows in the mid-60s. East winds up to 5 miles an hour. At 6 p.m., in Buffalo, it was sunny. The temperature was 84 degrees, the dew point was 66, and the relative humidity was 54%. The heat index was 86. The wind was southeast at 6 miles an hour. The pressure was 29.85 inches and steady. In Maple Lake, it was sunny. The temperature was 87 degrees. The dew point was 61, and the relative humidity was 41%. The heat index was 87. The wind was east at 3 miles an hour. The pressure was 29.87 inches and steady. Elsewhere across central Minnesota, skies ranged from sunny to mostly sunny. It was 87 at the Twin Cities, 84 at St. Cloud, 84 at Anoka, and 88 at Crystal. Princeton reported 82, Litchfield reported 84, Little Falls reported 81, and Wilma reported 82. Around the state, it was sunny, with a temperature of 84 at Rochester, 86 at Mankato, and 80 at Brainerd. At Duluth, it was mostly sunny, with a temperature of 77.
At International Falls, it was partly sunny, with a temperature of 72. Once again at 6 p.m., in Buffalo, it was 84 degrees and the heat index was 86, under sunny skies. And in Maple Lake, it was 87 degrees and the heat index was 87, under sunny skies. 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The current time is 6:31 p.m. Central Daylight Time. Now here is the hazardous weather outlook for portions of central and southern Minnesota and west central Wisconsin. For this afternoon and tonight, no hazardous weather is expected at this time. And now the extended outlook for the period Thursday through Tuesday. Scattered thunderstorms are likely Thursday morning, and again late Thursday afternoon and evening. Severe weather is possible with any thunderstorms during the evening with damaging wind gusts and large hail the primary hazards. Spotter information statement, Skywarn spotter activation may be needed tomorrow evening. Now the forecast for central Minnesota. From St. Cloud to the northwest Twin Cities suburbs. Tonight, increasing clouds. A 20% chance of thunderstorms late in the night. Lows in the mid-60s. East winds up to 5 miles an hour. Thursday, partly sunny with a 20% chance of thunderstorms. Highs in the mid-80s. East winds up to 10 miles an hour. Thursday night, partly cloudy with a 50% chance of showers and thunderstorms in the evening, then mostly cloudy overnight. Locally heavy rainfall possible in the evening. Lows in the mid-60s. East winds up to 10 miles an hour. Friday, mostly sunny. Highs in the upper 80s. East winds up to 5 miles an hour. Friday night, partly cloudy. Lows in the upper 60s. East winds in the upper 60s. East winds up to 10 miles an hour. Saturday, mostly sunny. Highs in the upper 80s. Saturday night, partly cloudy with a 50% chance of thunderstorms. Lows in the upper 60s. Sunday, partly sunny with a 50% chance of thunderstorms. Highs in the mid 80s. Sunday night, partly cloudy with chance of showers in the evening. Then mostly cloudy with chance of thunderstorms overnight. Lows in the mid-60s. Chance of precipitation 50%. Labor Day, mostly cloudy with a 50% chance of thunderstorms. Highs in the upper 70s. Monday night, mostly cloudy. Chance of thunderstorms in the evening, then showers likely and chance of thunderstorms overnight. Lows in the lower 60s. Chance of precipitation 60%. Tuesday, mostly cloudy. Chance of showers in the morning. Highs in the upper 70s. Chance of showers 50%. Tuesday night, partly cloudy. Chance of thunderstorms in the evening, then chance of showers overnight. Lows in the lower 60s. Chance of precipitation 40%. Wednesday, mostly sunny. Highs in the upper 70s. Again, the forecast for central Minnesota, from St. Cloud to the northwest Twin Cities suburbs for tonight, increasing clouds. A 20% chance of thunderstorms late in the night. Lows in the mid-60s. East winds up to 5 miles an hour. At 6 p.m., in Buffalo, it was sunny. The temperature was 84 degrees, the dew point was 66. And the relative humidity was 54%. The heat index was 86. The wind was southeast at 6 miles an hour. The pressure was 29.85 inches and steady. In Maple Lake, it was sunny. The temperature was 87 degrees, the dew point was 61, and the relative humidity was 41%. The heat index was 87. The wind was east at 3 miles an hour. The pressure was 29.87 inches and steady.
Elsewhere across central Minnesota, skies ranged from sunny to mostly sunny. It was 87 at the Twin Cities, 84 at St. Cloud, 84 at Anoka, and 84

8 at Crystal. Princeton reported 82, Litchfield reported 84, Little Falls reported 81, and Wilma reported 82. Around the state, it was sunny, with a temperature of 84 at Rochester, 86 at Mankato, and 80 at Brainerd. At Duluth, it was mostly sunny, with a temperature of 77. At International Falls, it was partly sunny, with a temperature of 72. Once again at 6 p.m., in Buffalo, it was 84 degrees and the heat index was 86, under sunny skies. And in Maple Lake, it was 87 degrees and the heat index was 87, under sunny skies. 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The current time is 6:37 p.m. Central Daylight Time. Now here is the hazardous weather outlook for portions of central and southern Minnesota and west central Wisconsin. For this afternoon and tonight, no hazardous weather is expected at this time. And now the extended outlook for the period Thursday through Tuesday. Scattered thunderstorms are likely Thursday morning and again late Thursday afternoon and evening. Severe weather is possible with any thunderstorms during the evening with damaging wind gusts and large hail the primary hazards. Spotter information statement, Skywarn spotter activation may be needed tomorrow evening. Now the forecast for central Minnesota, from St. Cloud to the northwest Twin Cities suburbs. Tonight, increasing clouds. A 20% chance of thunderstorms late in the night. Lows in the mid-60s. East winds up to 5 miles an hour. Thursday, partly sunny with a 20% chance of thunderstorms. Highs in the mid-80s. East winds up to 10 miles an hour. Thursday night, partly cloudy with a 50% chance of showers and thunderstorms in the evening, then mostly cloudy overnight. Locally heavy rainfall possible in the evening. Lows in the mid-60s. East winds up to 10 miles an hour. Friday, mostly sunny. Highs in the upper 80s. East winds up to 5 miles an hour. Friday night, partly cloudy. Lows in the upper 60s. East winds up to 10 miles an hour. Saturday, mostly sunny. Highs in the upper 80s. Saturday night, partly cloudy with a 50% chance of thunderstorms. Lows in the upper 60s. Sunday, partly sunny with a 50% chance of thunderstorms. Highs in the mid-80s. Sunday night, partly cloudy with chance of showers in the evening, then mostly cloudy with chance of thunderstorms overnight. Lows in the mid-60s. Chance of precipitation 50%. Labor Day, mostly cloudy with a 50% chance of thunderstorms. Highs in the upper 70s. Monday night, mostly cloudy. Chance of thunderstorms in the evening, then showers likely and chance of thunderstorms overnight. Lows in the lower 60s. Chance of precipitation 60%. Tuesday, mostly cloudy. Chance of showers in the morning. Highs in the upper 70s. Chance of showers 50%. Tuesday night, partly cloudy. Chance of thunderstorms in the evening, then chance of showers overnight. Lows in the lower 60s. Chance of precipitation 40%. Wednesday, mostly sunny. Highs in the upper 70s. Again, the forecast for central Minnesota, from St. Cloud to the northwest Twin Cities suburbs for tonight, increasing clouds. A 20% chance of thunderstorms late in the night. Lows in the mid-60s. East winds up to 5 miles an hour. At 6 p.m., in Buffalo, it was sunny. The temperature was 84 degrees, the dew point was 66, and the relative humidity was 54%. The heat index was 86. The wind was southeast at 6 miles an hour. The pressure was 29.85 inches and steady.
In Maple Lake, it was sunny. The temperature was 87 degrees, the dew point was 61, and the relative humidity was 41%. The heat index was 87. The wind was east at 3 miles an hour. The pressure was 29.87 inches and steady. Elsewhere across central Minnesota, skies ranged from sunny to mostly sunny. It was 87 at the Twin Cities, 84 at St. Cloud, 84 at Anoka, and 88 at Crystal. Princeton reported 82, Litchfield reported 84, Little Falls reported 81, and Wilma reported 82. Around the state, it was sunny, with a temperature of 84 at Rochester, 86 at Mankato, and 80 at Brainerd. At Duluth, it was mostly sunny, with a temperature of 77. At International Falls, it was partly sunny, with a temperature of 72. Once again at 6 p.m., in Buffalo, it was 84 degrees and the heat index was 86, under sunny skies. And in Maple Lake, it was 87 degrees and the heat index was 87, under sunny skies. This is weather radio station WNG676 Clearwater, broadcasting on a frequency of 162.50 MHz. 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The current time is 6:42 p.m. Central Daylight Time. Now here is the hazardous weather outlook for portions of central and southern Minnesota and west central Wisconsin. For this afternoon and tonight, no hazardous weather is expected at this time. And now the extended outlook for the period Thursday through Tuesday. Scattered thunderstorms are likely Thursday morning and again late Thursday afternoon and evening. Severe weather is possible with any thunderstorms during the evening with damaging wind gusts and large hail the primary hazards. Spotter information statement, Skywarn spotter activation may be needed tomorrow evening. Now the forecast for central Minnesota, from St. Cloud to the northwest Twin Cities suburbs. Tonight, increasing clouds. A 20% chance of thunderstorms late in the night. Lows in the mid-60s. East winds up to 5 miles an hour. Thursday, partly sunny with a 20% chance of thunderstorms. Highs in the mid-80s. East winds up to 10 miles an hour. Thursday night, partly cloudy with a 50% chance of showers and thunderstorms in the evening, then mostly cloudy overnight. Locally heavy rainfall possible in the evening. Lows in the mid-60s. East winds up to 10 miles an hour. Friday, mostly sunny. Highs in the upper 80s. East winds up to 5 miles an hour. Friday night, partly cloudy. Lows in the upper 60s. East winds up to 10 miles an hour. Saturday, mostly sunny. Highs in the upper 80s. Saturday night, partly cloudy with a 50% chance of thunderstorms. Lows in the upper 60s. Sunday, partly sunny with a 50% chance of thunderstorms. Highs in the mid-80s. Sunday night, partly cloudy with chance of showers in the evening, then mostly cloudy with chance of thunderstorms overnight. Lows in the mid-60s. Chance of precipitation 50%. Labor Day, mostly cloudy with a 50% chance of thunderstorms. Highs in the upper 70s. Monday night, mostly cloudy. Chance of thunderstorms in the evening, then showers likely and chance of thunderstorms overnight. Lows in the lower 60s. Chance of precipitation 60%. Tuesday, mostly cloudy. Chance of showers in the morning. Highs in the upper 70s. Chance of showers 50%. Tuesday night, partly cloudy. Chance of thunderstorms in the evening, then chance of showers overnight. Lows in the lower 60s. Chance of precipitation 40%. Wednesday, mostly sunny. Highs in the upper 70s. Again, the forecast for central Minnesota, from St. Cloud to the northwest Twin Cities suburbs for tonight, increasing clouds. A 20% chance.

Elsewhere across central Minnesota, skies ranged from sunny to mostly sunny. It was 87 at the Twin Cities, 84 at St. Cloud, 84 at Anoka, and 88 at Crystal. Princeton reported 82, Litchfield reported 84, Little Falls reported 81, and Wilmer reported 82. Around the state, it was sunny, with a temperature of 84 at Rochester, 86 at Mankato, and 80 at Brainerd. At Duluth, it was mostly sunny, with a temperature of 77. At International Falls, it was partly sunny, with a temperature of 72. Once again at 6 p.m., in Buffalo, it was 84 degrees and the heat index was 86, under sunny skies. And in Maple Lake, it was 87 degrees and the heat index was 87, under sunny skies. 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The current time is 6:48 p.m. Central Daylight Time. Now here is the hazardous weather outlook for portions of central and southern Minnesota and west central Wisconsin. For this afternoon and tonight, no hazardous weather is expected at this time. And now the extended outlook for the period Thursday through Tuesday. Scattered thunderstorms are likely Thursday morning and again late Thursday afternoon and evening. Severe weather is possible with any thunderstorms during the evening with damaging wind gusts and large hail the primary hazards. Spotter information statement, Skywarn spotter activation may be needed tomorrow evening. Now the forecast for central Minnesota, from St. Cloud to the northwest Twin Cities suburbs. Tonight, increasing clouds. A 20% chance of thunderstorms late in the night. Lows in the mid-60s. East winds up to 5 miles an hour. Thursday, partly sunny with a 20% chance of thunderstorms. Highs in the mid-80s. East winds up to 10 miles an hour. Thursday night, partly cloudy with a 50% chance of showers and thunderstorms in the evening, then mostly cloudy overnight. Locally heavy rainfall possible in the evening. Lows in the mid-60s. East winds up to 10 miles an hour. Friday, mostly sunny. Highs in the upper 80s. East winds up to 5 miles an hour. Friday night, partly cloudy. Lows in the upper 60s. East winds up to 10 miles an hour. Saturday, mostly sunny. Highs in the upper 80s. Saturday night, partly cloudy with a 50% chance of thunderstorms. Lows in the upper 60s. Sunday, partly sunny with a 50% chance of thunderstorms. Highs in the mid-80s. Sunday night, partly cloudy with chance of showers in the evening, then mostly cloudy with chance of thunderstorms overnight. Lows in the mid-60s. Chance of precipitation 50%. Labor Day, mostly cloudy with a 50% chance of thunderstorms. Highs in the upper 70s. Monday night, mostly cloudy. Chance of thunderstorms in the evening, then showers likely and chance of thunderstorms overnight. Lows in the lower 60s. Chance of precipitation 60%. Tuesday, mostly cloudy. Chance of showers in the morning. Highs in the upper 70s. Chance of showers 50%. Tuesday night, partly cloudy. Chance of thunderstorms in the evening, then chance of showers overnight. Lows in the lower 60s. Chance of precipitation 40%. Wednesday, mostly sunny. Highs in the upper 70s. Again, the forecast for central Minnesota, from St. Cloud to the northwest Twin Cities suburbs for tonight, increasing clouds. A 20% chance of thunderstorms late in the night. Lows in the mid-60s. East winds up to 5 miles an hour. At 6 p.m., in Buffalo, it was sunny. The temperature was 84 degrees, the dew point was 66, and the relative humidity was

54%. The heat index was 86. The wind was southeast at 6 miles an hour. The pressure was 29.85 inches and steady. In Maple Lake, it was sunny. The temperature was 87 degrees, the dew point was 61, and the relative humidity was 41%. The heat index was 87. The wind was east at 3 miles an hour. The pressure was 29.87 inches and steady. Elsewhere across central Minnesota, skies ranged from sunny to mostly sunny. It was 87 at the Twin Cities, 84 at St. Cloud, 84 at Anoka, and 88 at Crystal. Princeton reported 82, Litchfield reported 84, Little Falls reported 81, and Wilma reported 82. Around the state, it was sunny, with a temperature of 84 at Rochester, 86 at Mankato, and 80 at Brainerd. At Duluth, it was mostly sunny, with a temperature of 77. At International Falls, it was partly sunny, with a temperature of 72. Once again at 6 p.m., in Buffalo, it was 84 degrees and the heat index was 86, under sunny skies. And in Maple Lake, it was 87 degrees and the heat index was 87, under sunny skies. 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The current time is 6:53 p.m. Central Daylight Time. Now here is the hazardous weather outlook for portions of central and southern Minnesota and west central Wisconsin. For this afternoon and tonight, no hazardous weather is expected at this time. And now the extended outlook for the period Thursday through Tuesday. Scattered thunderstorms are likely Thursday morning and again late Thursday afternoon and evening. Severe weather is possible with any thunderstorms during the evening with damaging wind gusts and large hail the primary hazards. Spotter information statement, sky warns spotter activation may be needed tomorrow evening. Now the forecast for central Minnesota, from St. Cloud to the northwest Twin Cities suburbs. Tonight, increasing clouds. A 20% chance of thunderstorms late in the night. Lows in the mid-60s. East winds up to 5 miles an hour. Thursday, partly sunny with a 20% chance of thunderstorms. Highs in the mid-80s. East winds up to 10 miles an hour. Thursday night, partly cloudy with a 50% chance of showers and thunderstorms in the evening, then mostly cloudy overnight. Locally heavy rainfall possible in the evening. Lows in the mid-60s. East winds up to 10 miles an hour. Friday, mostly sunny. Highs in the upper 80s. East winds up to 5 miles an hour. Friday night, partly cloudy. Lows in the upper 60s. East winds up to 10 miles an hour. Saturday, mostly sunny. Highs in the upper 80s. Saturday night, partly cloudy with a 50% chance of thunderstorms. Lows in the upper 60s. Sunday, partly sunny with a 50% chance of thunderstorms. Highs in the mid-80s. Sunday night, partly cloudy with chance of showers in the evening, then mostly cloudy with chance of thunderstorms overnight. Lows in the mid-60s. Chance of precipitation 50%. Labor Day, mostly cloudy with a 50% chance of thunderstorms. Highs in the upper 70s. Monday night, mostly cloudy. Chance of thunderstorms in the evening, then showers likely and chance of thunderstorms overnight. Lows in the lower 60s. Chance of precipitation 60%. Tuesday, mostly cloudy. Chance of showers in the morning. Highs in the upper 70s. Chance of showers 50%. Tuesday night, partly cloudy. Chance of thunderstorms in the evening, then chance of showers overnight. Lows in the lower 60s. Chance of precipitation 40%. Wednesday, mostly sunny.
highs in the upper 70s. Again, the forecast for central Minnesota, from St. Cloud to the northwest Twin Cities suburbs for tonight, increasing clouds. A 20% chance of thunderstorms late in the night. Lows in the mid-60s. East winds up to 5 miles an hour. At 6 p.m., in Buffalo, it was sunny. The temperature was 84 degrees, the dew point was 66, and the relative humidity was 54%. The heat index was 86. The wind was southeast at 6 miles an hour. The pressure was 29.85 inches and steady. In Maple Lake, it was sunny. The temperature was 87 degrees, the dew point was 61, and the relative humidity was 41%. The heat index was 87. The wind was east at 3 miles an hour. The pressure was 29.87 inches and steady. Elsewhere across central Minnesota, skies ranged from sunny to mostly sunny. It was 87 at the Twin Cities, 84 at St. Cloud, 84 at Anoka, and 88 at Crystal. Princeton reported 82, Litchfield reported 84, Little Falls reported 81, and Wilmer reported 82. Around the state, it was sunny, with a temperature of 84 at Rochester, 86 at Mankato, and 80 at Brainerd. At Duluth, it was mostly sunny, with a temperature of 77. At International Falls, it was partly sunny, with a temperature of 72. Once again at 6 p.m., in Buffalo, it was 84 degrees and the heat index was 86, under sunny skies. And in Maple Lake, it was 87 degrees and the heat index was 87, under sunny skies. 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The current time is 6:59 p.m. Central Daylight Time. Now here is the hazardous weather outlook for portions of central and southern Minnesota and west central Wisconsin. For this afternoon and tonight, no hazardous weather is expected at this time. And now the extended outlook for the period Thursday through Tuesday. Scattered thunderstorms are likely Thursday morning and again late Thursday afternoon and evening. Severe weather is possible with any thunderstorms during the evening with damaging wind gusts and large hail the primary hazards. Spotter information statement, Skywarn spotter activation may be needed tomorrow evening. Now the forecast for central Minnesota, from St. Cloud to the northwest Twin Cities suburbs. Tonight, increasing clouds. A 20% chance of thunderstorms late in the night. Lows in the mid-60s. East winds up to 5 miles an hour. Thursday, partly sunny with a 20% chance of thunderstorms. Highs in the mid-80s. East winds up to 10 miles an hour. Thursday night, partly cloudy with a 50% chance of showers and thunderstorms in the evening, then mostly cloudy overnight. Locally heavy rainfall possible in the evening. Lows in the mid-60s. East winds up to 10 miles an hour. Friday, mostly sunny. Highs in the upper 80s. East winds up to 5 miles an hour. Friday night, partly cloudy. Lows in the upper 60s. East winds up to 10 miles an hour. Saturday, mostly sunny. Highs in the upper 80s. Saturday night, partly cloudy with a 50% chance of thunderstorms. Lows in the upper 60s. Sunday, partly sunny with a 50% chance of thunderstorms. Highs in the mid-80s. Sunday night, partly cloudy with chance of showers in the evening, then mostly cloudy with chance of thunderstorms overnight. Lows in the mid-60s. Chance of precipitation 50%. Labor Day, mostly cloudy with a 50% chance of thunderstorms. 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